lows around 50. 7 p.m. Eastern Daylight Time weather conditions across north-central Kentucky at Frankfort, and the pressure was 29.91 inches and steady. At Lexington, it was clear. The temperature was 74 degrees, the dew point 46, and the relative humidity 36%. The wind was southwest at 6 miles an hour. The pressure was 29.93 inches and steady. At Louisville, it was clear. The temperature was 79 degrees, the dew point 47, and the relative humidity 32%. The wind was southwest at 10 miles an hour. The pressure was 29.90 inches and steady. At Frankfort, and the pressure was 29.91 inches and steady. Elsewhere around the region, throughout the region, skies ranged from clear to partly cloudy. It was 72 at Covington, 78 at Indianapolis, 78 at Jasper, Indiana, and 71 at Wilmington, Ohio. Jackson reported 73, London reported 75, and Bowling Green reported 80. And now here is the 8 to 14 day outlook for the region. This forecast is valid for the period from October 15th to 21, 2026. For Kentucky, temperatures are forecast to be above normal, and precipitation is forecast to be normal. For Indiana, temperatures are forecast to be above normal, and precipitation is forecast to be normal. For Tennessee, temperatures are forecast to be above normal, and precipitation is forecast to be normal. This long-term outlook is updated on NOAA Weather Radio around 5 p.m. Eastern Time each day. The current time is 8:02 p.m. Eastern Daylight Time. Now for the official National Weather Service forecast for Frankfort and surrounding communities. Tonight, mostly clear. Lows in the mid-50s. Southwest winds up to 10 miles an hour. Thursday, sunny. Highs around 80. North winds up to 5 miles an hour. Thursday night, clear. Lows in the lower 50s. North winds up to 5 miles an hour, shifting to the northeast after midnight. Friday, sunny. Highs in the mid-80s. East winds up to 10 miles an hour. Friday night, mostly clear. Lows in the upper 50s. Southeast winds 5 to 10 miles an hour. And now the extended forecast for the radio listening area. Saturday and Saturday night, mostly cloudy. Rain showers and chance of thunderstorms. Highs in the lower 80s. Lows in the upper 50s. Chance of precipitation 90%. Sunday and Sunday night, mostly cloudy with rain showers and slight chance of thunderstorms. Highs in the lower 70s. Lows in the upper 50s. Chance of precipitation 90%. Columbus Day and Monday night, partly cloudy. Highs in the upper 70s. Lows in the upper 50s. Tuesday and Tuesday night, partly cloudy. Highs in the lower 70s. Lows in the mid-40s. Wednesday and Wednesday night, mostly clear. Highs in the upper 60s. Lows around 50. 7 p.m. Eastern Daylight Time weather conditions across north-central Kentucky. At Frankfort. And the pressure was 29.91 inches and steady. At Lexington, it was clear. The temperature was 74 degrees, the dew point 46, and the relative humidity 36%. The wind was southwest at 6 miles an hour. The pressure was 29.93 inches and steady. At Louisville, it was clear. The temperature was 79 degrees, the dew point 47, and the relative humidity 32%. The wind was southwest at 10 miles an hour. The pressure was 29.90 inches and steady. At Frankfort, and the pressure was 29.91 inches and steady. Elsewhere around the region, throughout the region, skies ranged from clear to partly cloudy. It was 72 at Covington, 78 at Indianapolis, 78 at Jasper, Indiana, and
71 at Wilmington, Ohio. Jackson reported 73, London reported 75, and Bowling Green reported 80. 8 p.m. Eastern Daylight Time weather conditions across north-central Kentucky. At Frankfort, and the pressure was 29.91 inches and steady. At Lexington, it was clear. The temperature was 68 degrees, the dew point 47, and the relative humidity 46%. The wind was southwest at 7 miles an hour. The pressure was 29.93 inches and steady. At Louisville, it was clear. The temperature was 75 degrees, the dew point 49, and the relative humidity 39%. The wind was south at 6 miles an hour. The pressure was 29.91 inches and rising. At Frankfort, and the pressure was 29.91 inches and steady. Elsewhere around the region, it was clear, with a temperature of 72 at Jasper, Indiana, 65 at Wilmington, Ohio, 71 at Jackson, and 75 at Bowling Green. It was partly cloudy, with a temperature of 72 at Covington and 73 at Indianapolis. And now here is the 8 to 14 day outlook for the region. This forecast is valid for the period from October 15 to 21, 2026. For Kentucky, temperatures are forecast to be above normal, and precipitation is forecast to be normal. For Indiana, temperatures are forecast to be above normal, and precipitation is forecast to be normal. For Tennessee, temperatures are forecast to be above normal, and precipitation is forecast to be normal. This long-term outlook is updated on NOAA Weather Radio around 5 p.m. Eastern Time each day. Now for the official National Weather Service forecast for Frankfort and surrounding communities. Tonight, mostly clear. Lows in the mid-50s. Southwest winds up to 10 miles an hour. Thursday, sunny. Highs around 80. North winds up to 5 miles an hour. Thursday night, clear. Lows in the lower 50s. North winds up to 5 miles an hour, shifting to the northeast after midnight. Friday, sunny. Highs in the mid-80s. East winds up to 10 miles an hour. Friday night, mostly clear. Lows in the upper 50s. Southeast winds 5 to 10 miles an hour. And now the extended forecast for the radio listening area. Saturday and Saturday night, mostly cloudy. Rain showers and chance of thunderstorms. Highs in the lower 80s. Lows in the upper 50s. Chance of precipitation 90%. Sunday and Sunday night, mostly cloudy with rain showers and slight chance of thunderstorms. Highs in the lower 70s. Lows in the upper 50s. Chance of precipitation 90%. Columbus Day and Monday night, partly cloudy. Highs in the upper 70s. Lows in the upper 50s. Tuesday and Tuesday night, partly cloudy. Highs in the lower 70s. Lows in the mid-40s. Wednesday and Wednesday night, mostly clear. Highs in the upper 60s. Lows around 50. The current time is 8:09 p.m. Eastern Daylight Time. 8 p.m. Eastern Daylight Time weather conditions across north-central Kentucky. At Frankfort, and the pressure was 29.91 inches and steady. At Lexington, it was clear. The temperature was 68 degrees, the dew point 47, and the relative humidity 46%. The wind was southwest at 7 miles an hour. The pressure was 29.93 inches and steady. At Louisville, it was clear. The temperature was 75 degrees, the dew point 49, and the relative humidity 39%. The wind was south at 6 miles an hour. The pressure was 29.91 inches and rising. At Frankfort, and the pressure was 29.91 inches and steady. Elsewhere around the region, it was clear, with a temperature of 72 at Jasper, Indiana, 65 at Wilmington, Ohio, 71 at Jackson, and 75.

night in Bowling Green. It was partly cloudy, with a temperature of 72 at Covington and 73 at Indianapolis. And now here is the 8 to 14 day outlook for the region. This forecast is valid for the period from October 15 to 21, 2026. For Kentucky, temperatures are forecast to be above normal, and precipitation is forecast to be normal. For Indiana, temperatures are forecast to be above normal, and precipitation is forecast to be normal. For Tennessee, temperatures are forecast to be above normal, and precipitation is forecast to be normal. This long-term outlook is updated on NOAA Weather Radio around 5 p.m. Eastern Time each day. Now for the official National Weather Service forecast for Frankfort and surrounding communities. Tonight, mostly clear. Lows in the mid-50s. Southwest winds up to 10 miles an hour. Thursday, sunny. Highs around 80. North winds up to 5 miles an hour. Thursday night, clear. Lows in the lower 50s. North winds up to 5 miles an hour, shifting to the northeast after midnight. Friday, sunny. Highs in the mid-80s. East winds up to 10 miles an hour. Friday night, mostly clear. Lows in the upper 50s. Southeast winds 5 to 10 miles an hour. And now the extended forecast for the radio listening area. Saturday and Saturday night, mostly cloudy. Rain showers and chance of thunderstorms. Highs in the lower 80s. Lows in the upper 50s. Chance of precipitation 90%. Sunday and Sunday night, mostly cloudy with rain showers and slight chance of thunderstorms. Highs in the lower 70s. Lows in the upper 50s. Chance of precipitation 90%. Columbus Day and Monday night, partly cloudy. Highs in the upper 70s. Lows in the upper 50s. Tuesday and Tuesday night, partly cloudy. Highs in the lower 70s. Lows in the mid 40s. Wednesday and Wednesday night, mostly clear. Highs in the upper 60s. Lows around 50. 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The current time is 8:13 p.m. Eastern Daylight Time. 8 p.m. Eastern Daylight Time weather conditions across north-central Kentucky. At Frankfort, and the pressure was 29.91 inches and steady. At Lexington, it was clear. The temperature was 68 degrees, the dew point 47, and the relative humidity 46%. The wind was southwest at 7 miles an hour. The pressure was 29.93 inches and steady. At Louisville, it was clear. The temperature was 75 degrees, the dew point 49, and the relative humidity 39%. The wind was south at 6 miles an hour. The pressure was 29.91 inches and rising. At Frankfort, and the pressure was 29.91 inches and steady. Elsewhere around the region, it was clear, with a temperature of 72 at Jasper, Indiana, 65 at Wilmington, Ohio, 71 at Jackson, and 75 at Bowling Green. It was partly cloudy, with a temperature of 72 at Covington and 73 at Indianapolis. And now here is the 8 to 14 day outlook for the region. This forecast is valid for the period from October 15 to 21, 2026. For Kentucky, temperatures are forecast to be above normal, and precipitation is forecast to be normal. For Indiana, temperatures are forecast to be above normal, and precipitation is forecast to be normal. For Tennessee, temperatures are forecast to be above normal, and precipitation is forecast to be normal. This long-term outlook is updated on NOAA Weather Radio around 5 p.m. Eastern Time each day. Now for the official National Weather Service forecast for

Frankfurt and surrounding communities. Tonight, mostly clear. Lows in the mid-50s. Southwest winds up to 10 miles an hour. Thursday, sunny. Highs around 80. North winds up to 5 miles an hour. Thursday night, clear. Lows in the lower 50s. North winds up to 5 miles an hour, shifting to the northeast after midnight. Friday, sunny. Highs in the mid-80s. East winds up to 10 miles an hour. Friday night, mostly clear. Lows in the upper 50s. Southeast winds 5 to 10 miles an hour. And now the extended forecast for the radio listening area. Saturday and Saturday night, mostly cloudy. Rain showers and chance of thunderstorms. Highs in the lower 80s. Lows in the upper 50s. Chance of precipitation 90%. Sunday and Sunday night, mostly cloudy with rain showers and slight chance of thunderstorms. Highs in the lower 70s. Lows in the upper 50s. Chance of precipitation 90%. Columbus Day and Monday night, partly cloudy. Highs in the upper 70s. Lows in the upper 50s. Tuesday and Tuesday night, partly cloudy. Highs in the lower 70s. Lows in the mid-40s. Wednesday and Wednesday night, mostly clear. Highs in the upper 60s. Lows around 50. 8 p.m. Eastern Daylight Time weather conditions across north-central Kentucky. At Frankfort. And the pressure was 29.91 inches and steady. At Lexington, it was clear. The temperature was 68 degrees, the dew point 47, and the relative humidity 46%. The wind was southwest at 7 miles an hour. The pressure was 29.93 inches and steady. At Louisville, it was clear. The temperature was 75 degrees, the dew point 49, and the relative humidity 39%. The wind was south at 6 miles an hour. The pressure was 29.91 inches and rising. At Frankfort, and the pressure was 29.91 inches and steady. Elsewhere around the region, it was clear, with a temperature of 72 at Jasper, Indiana, 65 at Wilmington, Ohio, 71 at Jackson, and 75 at Bowling Green. It was partly cloudy, with a temperature of 72 at Covington and 73 at Indianapolis. The current time is 8:18 p.m. Eastern Daylight Time. And now here is the 8 to 14 day outlook for the region. This forecast is valid for the period from October 15 to 21, 2026. For Kentucky, temperatures are forecast to be above normal, and precipitation is forecast to be normal. For Indiana, temperatures are forecast to be above normal, and precipitation is forecast to be normal. For Tennessee, temperatures are forecast to be above normal, and precipitation is forecast to be normal. This long-term outlook is updated on NOAA Weather Radio around 5 p.m. Eastern Time each day. Now for the official National Weather Service forecast for Frankfort and surrounding communities. Tonight, mostly clear. Lows in the mid-50s. Southwest winds up to 10 miles an hour. Thursday, sunny. Highs around 80. North winds up to 5 miles an hour. Thursday night, clear. Lows in the lower 50s. North winds up to 5 miles an hour, shifting to the northeast after midnight. Friday, sunny. Highs in the mid-80s. East winds up to 10 miles an hour. Friday night, mostly clear. Lows in the upper 50s. Southeast winds 5 to 10 miles an hour. And now the extended forecast for the radio listening area. Saturday and Saturday night, mostly cloudy. Rain showers and chance of thunderstorms. Highs in the lower 80s. Lows in the upper 50s. Chance of precipitation 90%. Sunday and Sunday night, mostly cloudy with rain showers and slight chance of thunderstorms.

lower 70s. Lows in the upper 50s. Chance of precipitation 90%. Columbus Day and Monday night, partly cloudy. Highs in the upper 70s. Lows in the upper 50s. Tuesday and Tuesday night, partly cloudy. Highs in the lower 70s. Lows in the mid 40s. Wednesday and Wednesday night, mostly clear. Highs in the upper 60s. Lows around 50. 8 p.m. Eastern Daylight Time weather conditions across north central Kentucky. At Frankfort. And the pressure was 29.91 inches and steady. At Lexington, it was clear. The temperature was 68 degrees, the dew point 47, and the relative humidity 46%. The wind was southwest at 7 miles an hour. The pressure was 29.93 inches and steady. At Louisville, it was clear. The temperature was 75 degrees, the dew point 49, and the relative humidity 39%. The wind was south at 6 miles an hour. The pressure was 29.91 inches and rising. At Frankfort, and the pressure was 29.91 inches and steady. Elsewhere around the region, it was clear, with a temperature of 72 at Jasper, Indiana, 65 at Wilmington, Ohio, 71 at Jackson, and 75 at Bowling Green. It was partly cloudy, with a temperature of 72 at Covington and 73 at Indianapolis. And now here is the 8 to 14 day outlook for the region. This forecast is valid for the period from October 15 to 21, 2026. For Kentucky, temperatures are forecast to be above normal, and precipitation is forecast to be normal. For Indiana, temperatures are forecast to be above normal, and precipitation is forecast to be normal. For Tennessee, temperatures are forecast to be above normal, and precipitation is forecast to be normal. This long-term outlook is updated on NOAA Weather Radio around 5 p.m. Eastern Time each day. The current time is 8:22 p.m. Eastern Daylight Time. Now for the official National Weather Service forecast for Frankfort and surrounding communities. Tonight, mostly clear. Lows in the mid-50s. Southwest winds up to 10 miles an hour. Thursday, sunny. Highs around 80. North winds up to 5 miles an hour. Thursday night, clear. Lows in the lower 50s. North winds up to 5 miles an hour, shifting to the northeast after midnight. Friday, sunny. Highs in the mid-80s. East winds up to 10 miles an hour. Friday night, mostly clear. Lows in the upper 50s. Southeast winds 5 to 10 miles an hour. And now the extended forecast for the radio listening area. Saturday and Saturday night, mostly cloudy. Rain showers and chance of thunderstorms. Highs in the lower 80s. Lows in the upper 50s. Chance of precipitation 90%. Sunday and Sunday night, mostly cloudy with rain showers and slight chance of thunderstorms. Highs in the lower 70s. Lows in the upper 50s. Chance of precipitation 90%. Columbus Day and Monday night, partly cloudy. Highs in the upper 70s. Lows in the upper 50s. Tuesday and Tuesday night, partly cloudy. Highs in the lower 70s. Lows in the mid-40s. Wednesday and Wednesday night, mostly clear. Highs in the upper 60s. Lows around 50. 8 p.m. Eastern Daylight Time weather conditions across north central Kentucky. At Frankfort. And the pressure was 29.91 inches and steady. At Lexington, it was clear. The temperature was 68 degrees, the dew point 47, and the relative humidity 46%. The wind was southwest at 7 miles an hour. The pressure was 29.93 inches and steady. At Louisville, it was clear. The temperature was 75 degrees, the dew point 49, and the relative humidity 39%.

was south at 6 miles an hour. The pressure was 29.91 inches and rising at Frankfurt. And the pressure was 29.91 inches and steady. Elsewhere around the region, it was clear, with a temperature of 72 at Jasper, Indiana, 65 at Wilmington, Ohio, 71 at Jackson, and 75 at Bowling Green. It was partly cloudy, with a temperature of 72 at Covington and 73 at Indianapolis. And now here is the 8 to 14 day outlook for the region. This forecast is valid for the period from October 15 to 21, 2026. For Kentucky, temperatures are forecast to be above normal, and precipitation is forecast to be normal. For Indiana, temperatures are forecast to be above normal, and precipitation is forecast to be normal. For Tennessee, temperatures are forecast to be above normal, and precipitation is forecast to be normal. This long-term outlook is updated on NOAA Weather Radio around 5 p.m. Eastern Time each day. Now for the official National Weather Service forecast for Frankfurt and surrounding communities. Tonight, mostly clear. Lows in the mid-50s. Southwest winds up to 10 miles an hour. Thursday, sunny. Highs around 80. North winds up to 5 miles an hour. Thursday night, clear. Lows in the lower 50s. North winds up to 5 miles an hour, shifting to the northeast after midnight. Friday, sunny. Highs in the mid-80s. East winds up to 10 miles an hour. Friday night, mostly clear. Lows in the upper 50s. Southeast winds 5 to 10 miles an hour. And now the extended forecast for the radio listening area. Saturday and Saturday night, mostly cloudy. Rain showers and chance of thunderstorms. Highs in the lower 80s. Lows in the upper 50s. Chance of precipitation 90%. Sunday and Sunday night, mostly cloudy with rain showers and slight chance of thunderstorms. Highs in the lower 70s. Lows in the upper 50s. Chance of precipitation 90%. Columbus Day and Monday night, partly cloudy. Highs in the upper 70s. Lows in the upper 50s. Tuesday and Tuesday night, partly cloudy. Highs in the lower 70s. Lows in the mid 40s. Wednesday and Wednesday night, mostly clear. Highs in the upper 60s. Lows around 50. The current time is 8:28 p.m. Eastern Daylight Time. 8 p.m. Eastern Daylight Time weather conditions across north central Kentucky. At Frankfort. And the pressure was 29.91 inches and steady. At Lexington, it was clear. The temperature was 68 degrees, the dew point 47, and the relative humidity 46%. The wind was southwest at 7 miles an hour. The pressure was 29.93 inches and steady. At Louisville, it was clear. The temperature was 75 degrees, the dew point 49, and the relative humidity 39%. The wind was south at 6 miles an hour. The pressure was 29.91 inches and rising at Frankfort. And the pressure was 29.91 inches and steady. Elsewhere around the region, it was clear, with a temperature of 72 at Jasper, Indiana, 65 at Wilmington, Ohio, 71 at Jackson, and 75 at Bowling Green. It was partly cloudy, with a temperature of 72 at Covington and 73 at Indianapolis. And now here is the 8 to 14 day outlook for the region. This forecast is valid for the period from October 15 to 21, 2026. For Kentucky, temperatures are forecast to be above normal, and precipitation is forecast to be normal. For Indiana, temperatures are forecast to be above normal, and precipitation is forecast to be normal. For Tennessee, temperatures are forecast to be above normal, and precipitation is forecast to be normal. This long-term outlook is updated on NOAA Weather Radio around 5 p.m. Eastern Time each day.
Now for the official National Weather Service forecast for Frankfurt and surrounding communities. Tonight, mostly clear. Lows in the mid-50s. Southwest winds up to 10 miles an hour. Thursday, sunny. Highs around 80. North winds up to 5 miles an hour. Thursday night, clear. Lows in the lower 50s. North winds up to 5 miles an hour, shifting to the northeast after midnight. Friday, sunny. Highs in the mid-80s. East winds up to 10 miles an hour. Friday night, mostly clear. Lows in the upper 50s. Southeast winds 5 to 10 miles an hour. And now the extended forecast for the radio listening area. Saturday and Saturday night, mostly cloudy. Rain showers and chance of thunderstorms. Highs in the lower 80s. Lows in the upper 50s. Chance of precipitation 90%. Sunday and Sunday night, mostly cloudy with rain showers and slight chance of thunderstorms. Highs in the lower 70s. Lows in the upper 50s. Chance of precipitation 90%. Columbus Day and Monday night, partly cloudy. Highs in the upper 70s. Lows in the upper 50s. Tuesday and Tuesday night, partly cloudy. Highs in the lower 70s. Lows in the mid-40s. Wednesday and Wednesday night, mostly clear. Highs in the upper 60s. Lows around 50. The current time is 8:32 p.m. Eastern Daylight Time. 8 p.m. Eastern Daylight Time weather conditions across north-central Kentucky. At Frankfort. And the pressure was 29.91 inches and steady. At Lexington, it was clear. The temperature was 68 degrees, the dew point 47, and the relative humidity 46%. The wind was southwest at 7 miles an hour. The pressure was 29.93 inches and steady. At Louisville, it was clear. The temperature was 75 degrees, the dew point 49, and the relative humidity 39%. The wind was south at 6 miles an hour. The pressure was 29.91 inches and rising at Frankfort. And the pressure was 29.91 inches and steady. Elsewhere around the region, it was clear, with a temperature of 72 at Jasper, Indiana, 65 at Wilmington, Ohio, 71 at Jackson, and 75 at Bowling Green. It was partly cloudy, with a temperature of 72 at Covington and 73 at Indianapolis. And now here is the 8 to 14 day outlook and 75 at Bowling Green. It was partly cloudy with a temperature of 72 at Covington and 73 at Indianapolis. And now here is the 8 to 14 day outlook for the region. This forecast is valid for the period from October 15th to 21, 2026. For Kentucky, temperatures are forecast to be above normal and precipitation is forecast to be normal. For Indiana, temperatures are forecast to be above normal, and precipitation is forecast to be normal. For Tennessee, temperatures are forecast to be above normal, and precipitation is forecast to be normal. This long-term outlook is updated on NOAA Weather Radio around 5 p.m. Eastern Time each day. Now for the official National Weather Service forecast for Frankfort and surrounding communities. Tonight, mostly clear. Lows in the mid-50s. Southwest winds up to 10 miles an hour. Thursday, sunny. Highs around 80. North winds up to 5 miles an hour. Thursday night, clear. Lows in the lower 50s. North winds up to 5 miles an hour, shifting to the northeast after midnight. Friday, sunny. Highs in the mid-80s. East winds up to 10 miles an hour. Friday night, mostly clear. Lows in the upper 50s. Southeast winds 5 to 10 miles an hour. And now the extended forecast for the radio listening area. Saturday and Saturday night, mostly cloudy.
rain showers and chance of thunderstorms.

storms. Highs in the lower 80s. Lows in the upper 50s. Chance of precipitation 90%. Sunday and Sunday night, mostly cloudy with rain showers and slight chance of thunderstorms. Highs in the lower 70s. Lows in the upper 50s. Chance of precipitation 90%. Columbus Day and Monday night, partly cloudy. Highs in the upper 70s. Lows in the upper 50s. Tuesday and Tuesday night, partly cloudy. Highs in the lower 70s. Lows in the mid 40s. Wednesday and Wednesday night, mostly clear. Highs in the upper 60s. Lows around 50. 8 p.m. Eastern Daylight Time weather conditions across north central Kentucky. At Frankfort. And the pressure was 29.91 inches and steady. At Lexington, it was clear. The temperature was 68 degrees, the dew point 47, and the relative humidity 46%. The wind was southwest at 7 miles an hour. The pressure was 29.93 inches and steady. At Louisville, it was clear. The temperature was 75 degrees, the dew point 49, and the relative humidity 39%. The wind was south at 6 miles an hour. The pressure was 29.91 inches and rising. At Frankfort, and the pressure was 29.91 inches and steady. Elsewhere around the region, it was clear, with a temperature of 72 at Jasper, Indiana, 65 at Wilmington, Ohio, 71 at Jackson, and 75 at Bowling Green. It was partly cloudy, with a temperature of 72 at Covington and 73 at Indianapolis. The current time is 8:37 p.m. Eastern Daylight Time. And now here is the 8 to 14 day outlook for the region. This forecast is valid for the period from October 15 to 21, 2026. For Kentucky, temperatures are forecast to be above normal, and precipitation is forecast to be normal. For Indiana, temperatures are forecast to be above normal, and precipitation is forecast to be normal. For Tennessee, temperatures are forecast to be above normal, and precipitation is forecast to be normal. This long-term outlook is updated on NOAA Weather Radio around 5 p.m. Eastern Time each day. Now for the official National Weather Service forecast for Frankfort and surrounding communities. Tonight, mostly clear. Lows in the mid-50s. Southwest winds up to 10 miles an hour. Thursday, sunny. Highs around 80. North winds up to 5 miles an hour. Thursday night, clear. Lows in the lower 50s. North winds up to 5 miles an hour, shifting to the northeast after midnight. Friday, sunny. Highs in the mid-80s. East winds up to 10 miles an hour. Friday night, mostly clear. Lows in the upper 50s. Southeast winds 5 to 10 miles an hour. And now the extended forecast for the radio listening area. Saturday and Saturday night, mostly cloudy. Rain showers and chance of thunderstorms. Highs in the lower 80s. Lows in the upper 50s. Chance of precipitation 90%. Sunday and Sunday night, mostly cloudy with rain showers and slight chance of thunderstorms. Highs in the lower 70s. Lows in the upper 50s. Chance of precipitation 90%. Columbus Day and Monday night, partly cloudy. Highs in the upper 70s. Lows in the upper 50s. Tuesday and Tuesday night, partly cloudy. Highs in the lower 70s. Lows in the mid-40s. Wednesday and Wednesday night, mostly clear. Highs in the upper 60s. Lows around 50. 8 p.m. Eastern Daylight Time weather conditions across north central Kentucky. At Frankfort. And the pressure was 29.91 inches and steady. At Lexington, it was clear. The temperature was 68 degrees. The dew point 47, and the relative humidity 46%. The wind was southwest at 7.

miles an hour. The pressure was 29.93 inches and steady. At Lewerville, it was clear. The temperature was 75 degrees, the dew point 49, and the relative humidity 39%. The wind was south at 6 miles an hour. The pressure was 29.91 inches and rising. At Frankfurt, and the pressure was 29.91 inches and steady. Elsewhere around the region, it was clear, with a temperature of 72 at Jasper, Indiana, 65 at Wilmington, Ohio, 71 at Jackson, and 75 at Bowling Green. It was partly cloudy, with a temperature of 72 at Covington and 73 at Indianapolis. And now here is the 8 to 14 day outlook for the region. This forecast is valid for the period from October 15 to 21, 2026. For Kentucky, temperatures are forecast to be above normal, and precipitation is forecast to be normal. For Indiana, temperatures are forecast to be above normal, and precipitation is forecast to be normal. For Tennessee, temperatures are forecast to be above normal, and precipitation is forecast to be normal. This long-term outlook is updated on NOAA Weather Radio around 5 p.m. Eastern Time each day. Now for the official National Weather Service forecast for Frankfurt and surrounding communities. Tonight, mostly clear. Lows in the mid-50s. Southwest winds up to 10 miles an hour. Thursday, sunny. Highs around 80. North winds up to 5 miles an hour. Thursday night, clear. Lows in the lower 50s. North winds up to 5 miles an hour, shifting to the northeast after midnight. Friday, sunny. Highs in the mid-80s. East winds up to 10 miles an hour. Friday night, mostly clear. Lows in the upper 50s. Southeast winds 5 to 10 miles an hour. And now the extended forecast for the radio listening area. Saturday and Saturday night, mostly cloudy. Rain showers and chance of thunderstorms. Highs in the lower 80s. Lows in the upper 50s. Chance of precipitation 90%. Sunday and Sunday night, mostly cloudy with rain showers and slight chance of thunderstorms. Highs in the lower 70s. Lows in the upper 50s. Chance of precipitation 90%. Columbus Day and Monday night, partly cloudy. Highs in the upper 70s. Lows in the upper 50s. Tuesday and Tuesday night, partly cloudy. Highs in the lower 70s. Lows in the mid 40s. Wednesday and Wednesday night, mostly clear. Highs in the upper 60s. Lows around 50. 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The current time is 8:43 p.m. Eastern Daylight Time. 8 p.m. Eastern Daylight Time weather conditions across north central Kentucky. At Frankfurt, and the pressure was 29.91 inches and steady. At Lexington, it was clear. The temperature was 68 degrees, the dew point 47, and the relative humidity 46%. The wind was southwest at 7 miles an hour. The pressure was 29.93 inches and steady. At Lewerville, it was clear. The temperature was 75 degrees, the dew point 49, and the relative humidity 39%. The wind was south at 6 miles an hour. The pressure was 29.91 inches and rising. At Frankfurt, and the pressure was 29.91 inches and steady. Elsewhere around the region, it was clear, with a temperature of 72 at Jasper, Indiana, 65 at Wilmington, Ohio, 71 at Jackson, and 75 at Bowling Green. It was partly cloudy, with a temperature of 72 at Covington and 73 at Indianapolis. And now here is the 8 to 14 day outlook for the region.

Thursday, sunny. Highs around 80. North winds up to 5 miles an hour. Thursday night, clear. Lows in the lower 50s. North winds up to 5 miles an hour, shifting to the northeast after midnight. Friday, sunny. Highs in the mid-80s. East winds up to 10 miles an hour. Friday night, mostly clear. Lows in the upper 50s. Southeast winds 5 to 10 miles an hour. And now the extended forecast for the radio listening area. Saturday and Saturday night, mostly cloudy. Rain showers and chance of thunderstorms. Highs in the lower 80s. Lows in the upper 50s. Chance of precipitation 90%. Sunday and Sunday night, mostly cloudy with rain showers and slight chance of thunderstorms. Highs in the lower 70s. Lows in the upper 50s. Chance of precipitation 90%. Columbus Day and Monday night, partly cloudy. Highs in the upper 70s. Lows in the upper 50s. Tuesday and Tuesday night, partly cloudy. Highs in the lower 70s. Lows in the mid 40s. Wednesday and Wednesday night, mostly clear. Highs in the upper 60s. Lows around 50. The current time is 8:47 p.m. Eastern Daylight Time. 8 p.m. Eastern Daylight Time weather conditions across north central Kentucky. At Frankfort. And the pressure was 29.91 inches and steady. At Lexington, it was clear. The temperature was 68 degrees, the dew point 47, and the relative humidity 46%. The wind was southwest at 7 miles an hour. The pressure was 29.93 inches and steady. At Louisville, it was clear. The temperature was 75 degrees, the dew point 49, and the relative humidity 39%. The wind was south at 6 miles an hour. The pressure was 29.91 inches and rising. At Frankfort, and the pressure was 29.91 inches and steady. Elsewhere around the region, it was clear, with a temperature of 72 at Jasper, Indiana, 65 at Wilmington, Ohio, 71 at Jackson, and 75 at Bowling Green. It was partly cloudy, with a temperature of 72 at Covington and 73 at Indianapolis. And now here is the 8 to 14 day outlook for the region. This forecast is valid for the period from October 15 to 21, 2026. For Kentucky, temperatures are forecast to be above normal, and precipitation is forecast to be normal. For Indiana, temperatures are forecast to be above normal, and precipitation is forecast to be normal. For Tennessee, temperatures are forecast to be above normal, and precipitation is forecast to be normal. This long-term outlook is updated on NOAA Weather Radio around 5 p.m. Eastern Time each day. Now for the official National Weather Service forecast for Frankfort and surrounding communities. Tonight, mostly clear. Lows in the mid-50s. Southwest winds up to 10 miles an hour. Thursday, sunny. Highs around 80. North winds up to 5 miles an hour. Thursday night, clear. Lows in the lower 50s. North winds up to 5 miles an hour, shifting to the northeast after midnight. Friday, sunny. Highs in the mid-80s. East winds up to 10 miles an hour. Friday night, mostly clear. Lows in the upper 50s. Southeast winds 5 to 10 miles an hour. And now the extended forecast for the radio listening area. Saturday and Saturday night, mostly cloudy. Rain showers and chance of thunderstorms. Highs in the lower 80s. Lows in the upper 50s. Chance of precipitation 90%. Sunday and Sunday night, mostly cloudy with rain showers and slight chance of thunderstorms. Highs in the lower 70s. Lows in the upper 50s. Chance of precipitation 90%. Columbus Day and Monday night, partly cloudy.

highs in the upper 70s, lows in the upper 50s. Tuesday and Tuesday night, partly cloudy. Highs in the lower 70s, lows in the mid 40s. Wednesday and Wednesday night, mostly clear. Highs in the upper 60s, lows around 50. 8 p.m. Eastern Daylight Time weather conditions across north central Kentucky. At Frankfort, and the pressure was 29.91 inches and steady. At Lexington, it was clear. The temperature was 68 degrees, the dew point 47, and the relative humidity 46%. The wind was southwest at 7 miles an hour. The pressure was 29.93 inches and steady. At Louisville, it was clear. The temperature was 75 degrees, the dew point 49, and the relative humidity 39%. The wind was south at 6 miles an hour. The pressure was 29.91 inches and rising. At Frankfort, and the pressure was 29.91 inches and steady. Elsewhere around the region, it was clear, with a temperature of 72 at Jasper, Indiana, 65 at Wilmington, Ohio, 71 at Jackson, and 75 at Bowling Green. It was partly cloudy, with a temperature of 72 at Covington and 73 at Indianapolis. The current time is 8:52 p.m. Eastern Daylight Time. And now here is the 8 to 14 day outlook for the region. This forecast is valid for the period from October 15 to 21, 2026. For Kentucky, temperatures are forecast to be above normal, and precipitation is forecast to be normal. For Indiana, temperatures are forecast to be above normal, and precipitation is forecast to be normal. For Tennessee, temperatures are forecast to be above normal, and precipitation is forecast to be normal. This long-term outlook is updated on NOAA Weather Radio around 5 p.m. Eastern Time each day. Now for the official National Weather Service forecast for Frankfort and surrounding communities. Tonight, mostly clear. Lows in the mid-50s. Southwest winds up to 10 miles an hour. Thursday, sunny. Highs around 80. North winds up to 5 miles an hour. Thursday night, clear. Lows in the lower 50s. North winds up to 5 miles an hour, shifting to the northeast after midnight. Friday, sunny. Highs in the mid-80s. East winds up to 10 miles an hour. Friday night, mostly clear. Lows in the upper 50s. Southeast winds 5 to 10 miles an hour. And now the extended forecast for the radio listening area. Saturday and Saturday night, mostly cloudy. Rain showers and chance of thunderstorms. Highs in the lower 80s. Lows in the upper 50s. Chance of precipitation 90%. Sunday and Sunday night, mostly cloudy with rain showers and slight chance of thunderstorms. Highs in the lower 70s. Lows in the upper 50s. Chance of precipitation 90%. Columbus Day and Monday night, partly cloudy. Highs in the upper 70s. Lows in the upper 50s. Tuesday and Tuesday night, partly cloudy. Highs in the lower 70s. Lows in the mid-40s. Wednesday and Wednesday night, mostly clear. Highs in the upper 60s. Lows around 50. 8 p.m. Eastern Daylight Time weather conditions across north central Kentucky. At Frankfort. And the pressure was 29.91 inches and steady. At Lexington, it was clear. The temperature was 68 degrees, the dew point 47, and the relative humidity 46%. The wind was southwest at 7 miles an hour. The pressure was 29.93 inches and steady. At Louisville, it was clear. The temperature was 75 degrees, the dew point 49, and the relative humidity 39%. The wind was south at 6 miles an hour. The pressure was 29.91 inches and rising. At Frankfort, and the pressure was 29.

0.91 inches and steady. Elsewhere around the region, it was clear, with a temperature of 72 at Jasper, Indiana, 65 at Wilmington, Ohio, 71 at Jackson, and 75 at Bowling Green. It was partly cloudy, with a temperature of 72 at Covington and 73 at Indianapolis. And now here is the 8 to 14 day outlook for the region. This forecast is valid for the period from October 15th to 21, 2026. For Kentucky, temperatures are forecast to be above normal, and precipitation is forecast to be normal. For Indiana, temperatures are forecast to be above normal, and precipitation is forecast to be normal. For Tennessee, temperatures are forecast to be above normal, and precipitation is forecast to be normal. This long-term outlook is updated on NOAA Weather Radio around 5 p.m. Eastern Time each day. Now for the official National Weather Service forecast for Frankfort and surrounding communities. Tonight, mostly clear. Lows in the mid-50s. Southwest winds up to 10 miles an hour. Thursday, sunny. Highs around 80. North winds up to 5 miles an hour. Thursday night, clear. Lows in the lower 50s. North winds up to 5 miles an hour, shifting to the northeast after midnight. Friday, sunny. Highs in the mid-80s. East winds up to 10 miles an hour. Friday night, mostly clear. Lows in the upper 50s. Southeast winds 5 to 10 miles an hour. And now the extended forecast for the radio listening area. Saturday and Saturday night, mostly cloudy. Rain showers and chance of thunderstorms. Highs in the lower 80s. Lows in the upper 50s. Chance of precipitation 90%. Sunday and Sunday night, mostly cloudy with rain showers and slight chance of thunderstorms. Highs in the lower 70s. Lows in the upper 50s. Chance of precipitation 90%. Columbus Day and Monday night, partly cloudy. Highs in the upper 70s. Lows in the upper 50s. Tuesday and Tuesday night, partly cloudy. Highs in the lower 70s. Lows in the mid-40s. Wednesday and Wednesday night, mostly clear. Highs in the upper 60s. Lows around 50. The current time is 8:58 p.m. Eastern Daylight Time. 8 p.m. Eastern Daylight Time weather conditions across north-central Kentucky. At Frankfort. And the pressure was 29.91 inches and steady. At Lexington, it was clear. The temperature was 68 degrees, the dew point 47, and the relative humidity 46%. The wind was southwest at 7 miles an hour. The pressure was 29.93 inches and steady. At Louisville, it was clear. The temperature was 75 degrees, the dew point 49, and the relative humidity 39%. The wind was south at 6 miles an hour. The pressure was 29.91 inches and rising. At Frankfort, and the pressure was 29.91 inches and steady. Elsewhere around the region, it was clear, with a temperature of 72 at Jasper, Indiana, 65 at Wilmington, Ohio, 71 at Jackson, and 75 at Bowling Green. It was partly cloudy, with a temperature of 72 at Covington and 73 at Indianapolis. And now here is the 8 to 14 day outlook for the region. This forecast is valid for the period from October 15th to 21, 2026. For Kentucky, temperatures are forecast to be above normal, and precipitation is forecast to be normal. For Indiana, temperatures are forecast to be above normal, and precipitation is forecast to be normal. For Tennessee, temperatures are forecast to be above normal, and precipitation is forecast to be normal. This long-term outlook is updated on NOAA Weather Radio around 5 p.m. Eastern Time each day. Now for the official National Weather Service forecast for Frankfort and surrounding communities. Tonight, mostly clear. Lows in the mid-50s.

southwest winds up to 10 miles an hour. Thursday, sunny. Highs around 80. North winds up to 5 miles an hour. Thursday night, clear. Lows in the lower 50s. North winds up to 5 miles an hour, shifting to the northeast after midnight. Friday, sunny. Highs in the mid-80s. East winds up to 10 miles an hour. Friday night, mostly clear. Lows in the upper 50s. Southeast winds 5 to 10 miles an hour. And now the extended forecast for the radio listening area. Saturday and Saturday night, mostly cloudy. Rain showers and chance of thunderstorms. Highs in the lower 80s. Lows in the upper 50s. Chance of precipitation 90%. Sunday and Sunday night, mostly cloudy with rain showers and slight chance of thunderstorms. Highs in the lower 70s. Lows in the upper 50s. Chance of precipitation 90%. Columbus Day and Monday night, partly cloudy. Highs in the upper 70s. Lows in the upper 50s. Tuesday and Tuesday night, partly cloudy. Highs in the lower 70s. Lows in the mid 40s. Wednesday and Wednesday night, mostly clear. Highs in the upper 60s. Lows around 50. The current time is 9:02 p.m. Eastern Daylight Time. 8 p.m. Eastern Daylight Time weather conditions across north central Kentucky. At Frankfort. And the pressure was 29.91 inches and steady. At Lexington, it was clear. The temperature was 68 degrees, the dew point 47, and the relative humidity 46%. The wind was southwest at 7 miles an hour. The pressure was 29.93 inches and steady. At Louisville, it was clear. The temperature was 75 degrees, the dew point 49, and the relative humidity 39%. The wind was south at 6 miles an hour. The pressure was 29.91 inches and rising. At Frankfort, and the pressure was 29.91 inches and steady. Elsewhere around the region, it was clear, with a temperature of 72 at Jasper, Indiana, 65 at Wilmington, Ohio, 71 at Jackson, and 75 at Bowling Green. It was partly cloudy, with a temperature of 72 at Covington and 73 at Indianapolis. Now for the official National Weather Service forecast for Frankfort and surrounding communities. Tonight, mostly clear. Lows in the mid-50s. Southwest winds up to 10 miles an hour. Thursday, sunny. Highs around 80. North winds up to 5 miles an hour. Thursday night, clear. Lows in the lower 50s. North winds up to 5 miles an hour, shifting to the northeast after midnight. Friday, sunny. Highs in the mid-80s. East winds up to 10 miles an hour. Friday night, mostly clear. Lows in the upper 50s. Southeast winds 5 to 10 miles an hour. And now the extended forecast for the radio listening area. Saturday and Saturday night, mostly cloudy. Rain showers and chance of thunderstorms. Highs in the lower 80s. Lows in the upper 50s. Chance of precipitation 90%. Sunday and Sunday night, mostly cloudy with rain showers and slight chance of thunderstorms. Highs in the lower 70s. Lows in the upper 50s. Chance of precipitation 90%. Columbus Day and Monday night, partly cloudy. Highs in the upper 70s. Lows in the upper 50s. Tuesday and Tuesday night, partly cloudy. Highs in the lower 70s. Lows in the mid-40s. Wednesday and Wednesday night, mostly clear. Highs in the upper 60s. Lows around 50. 9 p.m. Eastern Daylight Time weather conditions across north central Kentucky. At Frankfort. And the pressure was 29.93 inches and rising. At Lexington, it was clear.
The temperature was 66 degrees, the dew point 48, and the relative humidity 52%. The wind was southwest at 7 miles an hour. The pressure was 29.94 inches and rising. At Louisville, it was clear. The temperature was 73 degrees, the dew point 50, and the relative humidity 44%. The wind was south at 3 miles an hour. The pressure was 29.92 inches and rising. At Frankfort, and the pressure was 29.93 inches and rising. Elsewhere around the region, throughout the region, skies ranged from clear to partly cloudy. It was 70 at Covington, 71 at Indianapolis, 71 at Jasper, Indiana, and 63 at Wilmington, Ohio. Jackson reported 69, London reported 64, and Bowling Green reported 72. Now for the official National Weather Service forecast for Frankfort and surrounding communities. Tonight, mostly clear. Lows in the mid-50s. Southwest winds up to 10 miles an hour. Thursday, sunny. Highs around 80. North winds up to 5 miles an hour. Thursday night, clear. Lows in the lower 50s. North winds up to 5 miles an hour, shifting to the northeast after midnight. Friday, sunny. Highs in the mid-80s. East winds up to 10 miles an hour. Friday night, mostly clear. Lows in the upper 50s. Southeast winds 5 to 10 miles an hour. And now the extended forecast for the radio listening area. Saturday and Saturday night, mostly cloudy. Rain showers and chance of thunderstorms. Highs in the lower 80s. Lows in the upper 50s. Chance of precipitation 90%. Sunday and Sunday night, mostly cloudy with rain showers and slight chance of thunderstorms. Highs in the lower 70s. Lows in the upper 50s. Chance of precipitation 90%. Columbus Day and Monday night, partly cloudy. Highs in the upper 70s. Lows in the upper 50s. Tuesday and Tuesday night, partly cloudy. Highs in the lower 70s. Lows in the mid-40s. Wednesday and Wednesday night, mostly clear. Highs in the upper 60s. Lows around 50. The current time is 9:08 p.m. Eastern Daylight Time. 9 p.m. Eastern Daylight Time weather conditions across north-central Kentucky. At Frankfort. And the pressure was 29.93 inches and rising. At Lexington, it was clear. The temperature was 66 degrees, the dew point 48, and the relative humidity 52%. The wind was southwest at 7 miles an hour. The pressure was 29.94 inches and rising. At Louisville, it was clear. The temperature was 73 degrees, the dew point 50, and the relative humidity 44%. The wind was south at 3 miles an hour. The pressure was 29.92 inches and rising. At Frankfort, and the pressure was 29.93 inches and rising. Elsewhere around the region, throughout the region, skies ranged from clear to partly cloudy. It was 70 at Covington, 71 at Indianapolis, 71 at Jasper, Indiana, and 63 at Wilmington, Ohio. Jackson reported 69, London reported 64, and Bowling Green reported 72. Now for the official National Weather Service forecast for Frankfort and surrounding communities. Tonight, mostly clear. Lows in the mid-50s. Southwest winds up to 10 miles an hour. Thursday, sunny. Highs around 80. North winds up to 5 miles an hour. Thursday night, clear. Lows in the lower 50s. North winds up to 5 miles an hour, shifting to the northeast after midnight. Friday, sunny. Highs in the mid-80s. East winds up to 10 miles an hour. Friday night, mostly clear. Lows in the upper 50s.

southeast winds 5 to 10 miles an hour. And now the extended forecast for the radio listening area. Saturday and Saturday night, mostly cloudy. Rain showers and chance of thunderstorms. Highs in the lower 80s. Lows in the upper 50s. Chance of precipitation 90%. Sunday and Sunday night, mostly cloudy with rain showers and slight chance of thunderstorms. Highs in the lower 70s. Lows in the upper 50s. Chance of precipitation 90%. Columbus Day and Monday night, partly cloudy. Highs in the upper 70s. Lows in the upper 50s. Tuesday and Tuesday night, partly cloudy. Highs in the lower 70s. Lows in the mid 40s. Wednesday and Wednesday night, mostly clear. Highs in the upper 60s. Lows around 50. 9 p.m. Eastern Daylight Time weather conditions across north-central Kentucky. At Frankfort. And the pressure was 29.93 inches and rising. At Lexington, it was clear. The temperature was 66 degrees, the dew point 48, and the relative humidity 52%. The wind was southwest at 7 miles an hour. The pressure was 29.94 inches and rising. At Louisville, it was clear. The temperature was 73 degrees, the dew point 50, and the relative humidity 44%. The wind was south at 3 miles an hour. The pressure was 29.92 inches and rising. At Frankfort, and the pressure was 29.93 inches and rising. Elsewhere around the region, throughout the region, skies ranged from clear to partly cloudy. It was 70 at Covington, 71 at Indianapolis, 71 at Jasper, Indiana, and 63 at Wilmington, Ohio. Jackson reported 69, London reported 64, and Bowling Green reported 72. 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The current time is 9:13 p.m. Eastern Daylight Time. 9 p.m. Eastern Daylight Time weather conditions across north-central Kentucky. At Frankfort, and the pressure was 29.93 inches and rising. At Lexington, it was clear. The temperature was 66 degrees, the dew point 48, and the relative humidity 52%. The wind was southwest at 7 miles an hour. The pressure was 29.94 inches and rising. At Louisville, it was clear. The temperature was 73 degrees, the dew point 50, and the relative humidity 44%. The wind was south at 3 miles an hour. The pressure was 29.92 inches and rising. At Frankfort, and the pressure was 29.93 inches and rising. Elsewhere around the region, throughout the region, skies ranged from clear to partly cloudy. It was 70 at Covington, 71 at Indianapolis, 71 at Jasper, Indiana, and 63 at Wilmington, Ohio. Jackson reported 69, London reported 64, and Bowling Green reported 72. Now for the official National Weather Service forecast for Frankfort and surrounding communities. Tonight, mostly clear. Lows in the mid-50s. Southwest winds up to 10 miles an hour. Thursday, sunny. Highs around 80. North winds up to 5 miles an hour. Thursday night, clear. Lows in the lower 50s. North winds up to 5 miles an hour, shifting to the northeast after midnight. Friday, sunny. Highs in the mid-80s. East winds up to 10 miles an hour. Friday night, mostly clear. Lows in the upper 50s. Southeast winds 5 to 10 miles an hour. And now the extended forecast for the radio listening area. Saturday and Saturday night, mostly cloudy. Rain showers and

chance of thunderstorms. Highs in the lower 80s. Lows in the upper 50s. Chance of precipitation 90%. Sunday and Sunday night, mostly cloudy with rain showers and slight chance of thunderstorms. Highs in the lower 70s. Lows in the upper 50s. Chance of precipitation 90%. Columbus Day and Monday night, partly cloudy. Highs in the upper 70s. Lows in the upper 50s. Tuesday and Tuesday night, partly cloudy. Highs in the lower 70s. Lows in the mid 40s. Wednesday and Wednesday night, mostly clear. Highs in the upper 60s. Lows around 50. 9 p.m. Eastern Daylight Time weather conditions across north central Kentucky. At Frankfort. And the pressure was 29.93 inches and rising. At Lexington, it was clear. The temperature was 66 degrees, the dew point 48, and the relative humidity 52%. The wind was southwest at 7 miles an hour. The pressure was 29.94 inches and rising. At Louisville, it was clear. The temperature was 73 degrees, the dew point 50, and the relative humidity 44%. The wind was south at 3 miles an hour. The pressure was 29.92 inches and rising. At Frankfort, and the pressure was 29.93 inches and rising. Elsewhere around the region, throughout the region, skies ranged from clear to partly cloudy. It was 70 at Covington, 71 at Indianapolis, 71 at Jasper, Indiana, and 63 at Wilmington, Ohio. Jackson reported 69, London reported 64, and Bowling Green reported 72. The current time is 9:17 p.m. Eastern Daylight Time. Now for the official National Weather Service forecast for Frankfort and surrounding communities. Tonight, mostly clear. Lows in the mid-50s. Southwest winds up to 10 miles an hour. Thursday, sunny. Highs around 80. North winds up to 5 miles an hour. Thursday night, clear. Lows in the lower 50s. North winds up to 5 miles an hour, shifting to the northeast after midnight. Friday, sunny. Highs in the mid-80s. East winds up to 10 miles an hour. Friday night, mostly clear. Lows in the upper 50s. Southeast winds 5 to 10 miles an hour. And now the extended forecast for the radio listening area. Saturday and Saturday night, mostly cloudy. Rain showers and chance of thunderstorms. Highs in the lower 80s. Lows in the upper 50s. Chance of precipitation 90%. Sunday and Sunday night, mostly cloudy with rain showers and slight chance of thunderstorms. Highs in the lower 70s. Lows in the upper 50s. Chance of precipitation 90%. Columbus Day and Monday night, partly cloudy. Highs in the upper 70s. Lows in the upper 50s. Tuesday and Tuesday night, partly cloudy. Highs in the lower 70s. Lows in the mid 40s. Wednesday and Wednesday night, mostly clear. Highs in the upper 60s. Lows around 50. 9 p.m. Eastern Daylight Time weather conditions across north central Kentucky. At Frankfort. And the pressure was 29.93 inches and rising. At Lexington, it was clear. The temperature was 66 degrees, the dew point 48, and the relative humidity 52%. The wind was southwest at 7 miles an hour. The pressure was 29.94 inches and rising. At Louisville, it was clear. The temperature was 73 degrees, the dew point 50, and the relative humidity 44%. The wind was south at 3 miles an hour. The pressure was 29.92 inches and rising. At Frankfort, and the pressure was 29.93 inches and rising. Elsewhere around the region, throughout the region, skies ranged from clear to partly cloudy.

It was 70 at Covington, 71 at Indianapolis, 71 at Jasper, Indiana, and 63 at Wilmington, Ohio. Jackson reported 69, London reported 64, and Bowling Green reported 72. Now for the official National Weather Service forecast for Frankfort and surrounding communities. Tonight, mostly clear. Lows in the mid-50s. Southwest winds up to 10 miles an hour. Thursday, sunny. Highs around 80. North winds up to 5 miles an hour. Thursday night, clear. Lows in the lower 50s. North winds up to 5 miles an hour, shifting to the northeast after midnight. Friday, sunny. Highs in the mid-80s. East winds up to 10 miles an hour. Friday night, mostly clear. Lows in the upper 50s. Southeast winds 5 to 10 miles an hour. And now the extended forecast for the radio listening area. Saturday and Saturday night, mostly cloudy. Rain showers and chance of thunderstorms. Highs in the lower 80s. Lows in the upper 50s. Chance of precipitation 90%. Sunday and Sunday night, mostly cloudy with rain showers and slight chance of thunderstorms. Highs in the lower 70s. Lows in the upper 50s. Chance of precipitation 90%. Columbus Day and Monday night, partly cloudy. Highs in the upper 70s. Lows in the upper 50s. Tuesday and Tuesday night, partly cloudy. Highs in the lower 70s. Lows in the mid-40s. Wednesday and Wednesday night, mostly clear. Highs in the upper 60s. Lows around 50. The current time is 9:22 p.m. Eastern Daylight Time. 9 p.m. Eastern Daylight Time weather conditions across north-central Kentucky. At Frankfort. And the pressure was 29.93 inches and rising. At Lexington, it was clear. The temperature was 66 degrees, the dew point 48, and the relative humidity 52%. The wind was southwest at 7 miles an hour. The pressure was 29.94 inches and rising. At Louisville, it was clear. The temperature was 73 degrees, the dew point 50, and the relative humidity 44%. The wind was south at 3 miles an hour. The pressure was 29.92 inches and rising. At Frankfort. And the pressure was 29.93 inches and rising. Elsewhere around the region, throughout the region, skies ranged from clear to partly cloudy. It was 70 at Covington, 71 at Indianapolis, 71 at Jasper, Indiana, and 63 at Wilmington, Ohio. Jackson reported 69, London reported 64. And Bowling Green reported 72. Now for the official National Weather Service forecast for Frankfort and surrounding communities. Tonight, mostly clear. Lows in the mid-50s. Southwest winds up to 10 miles an hour. Thursday, sunny. Highs around 80. North winds up to 5 miles an hour. Thursday night, clear. Lows in the lower 50s. North winds up to 5 miles an hour, shifting to the northeast after midnight. Friday, sunny. Highs in the mid-80s. East winds up to 10 miles an hour. Friday night, mostly clear. Lows in the upper 50s. Southeast winds 5 to 10 miles an hour. And now the extended forecast for the radio listening area. Saturday and Saturday night, mostly cloudy. Rain showers and chance of thunderstorms. Highs in the lower 80s. Lows in the upper 50s. Chance of precipitation 90%. Sunday and Sunday night, mostly cloudy with rain showers and slight chance of thunderstorms. Highs in the lower 70s. Lows in the upper 50s. Chance of precipitation 90%. Columbus Day and Monday night, partly cloudy. Highs in the upper 70s. Lows in the upper 50s.

Tuesday and Tuesday night, partly cloudy. Highs in the lower 70s. Lows in the mid-40s. Wednesday and Wednesday night, mostly clear. Highs in the upper 60s. Lows around 50. 9 p.m. Eastern Daylight Time weather conditions across north-central Kentucky. At Frankfort. And the pressure was 29.93 inches and rising. At Lexington, it was clear. The temperature was 66 degrees, the dew point 48, and the relative humidity 52%. The wind was southwest at 7 miles an hour. The pressure was 29.94 inches and rising. At Louisville, it was clear. The temperature was 73 degrees, the dew point 50, and the relative humidity 44%. The wind was south at 3 miles an hour. The pressure was 29.92 inches and rising. At Frankfort, and the pressure was 29.93 inches and rising. Elsewhere around the region, throughout the region, skies ranged from clear to partly cloudy. It was 70 at Covington, 71 at Indianapolis, 71 at Jasper, Indiana, and 63 at Wilmington, Ohio. Jackson reported 69, London reported 64, and Bowling Green reported 72. The current time is 9:27 p.m. Eastern Daylight Time. Now for the official National Weather Service forecast for Frankfort and surrounding communities. Tonight, mostly clear. Lows in the mid-50s. Southwest winds up to 10 miles an hour. Thursday, sunny. Highs around 80. North winds up to 5 miles an hour. Thursday night, clear. Lows in the lower 50s. North winds up to 5 miles an hour, shifting to the northeast after midnight. Friday, sunny. Highs in the mid-80s. East winds up to 10 miles an hour. Friday night, mostly clear. Lows in the upper 50s. Southeast winds 5 to 10 miles an hour. And now the extended forecast for the radio listening area. Saturday and Saturday night, mostly cloudy. Rain showers and chance of thunderstorms. Highs in the lower 80s. Lows in the upper 50s. Chance of precipitation 90%. Sunday and Sunday night, mostly cloudy with rain showers and slight chance of thunderstorms. Highs in the lower 70s. Lows in the upper 50s. Chance of precipitation 90%. Columbus Day and Monday night, partly cloudy. Highs in the upper 70s. Lows in the upper 50s. Tuesday and Tuesday night, partly cloudy. Highs in the lower 70s. Lows in the mid-40s. Wednesday and Wednesday night, mostly clear. Highs in the upper 60s. Lows around 50. 9 p.m. Eastern Daylight Time weather conditions across north-central Kentucky. At Frankfort. And the pressure was 29.93 inches and rising. At Lexington, it was clear. The temperature was 66 degrees, the dew point 48, and the relative humidity 52%. The wind was southwest at 7 miles an hour. The pressure was 29.94 inches and rising. At Louisville, it was clear. The temperature was 73 degrees, the dew point 50, and the relative humidity 44%. The wind was south at 3 miles an hour. The pressure was 29.92 inches and rising. At Frankfort, and the pressure was 29.93 inches and rising. Elsewhere around the region, throughout the region, skies ranged from clear to partly cloudy. It was 70 at Covington, 71 at Indianapolis, 71 at Jasper, Indiana, and 63 at Wilmington, Ohio. Jackson reported 69, London reported 64, and Bowling Green reported 72. Now for the official National Weather Service forecast for Frankfort and surrounding communities. Tonight, mostly clear. Lows in the mid-50s. Southwest winds up to 10 miles an hour.

Thursday, sunny. Highs around 80. North winds up to 5 miles an hour. Thursday night, clear. Lows in the lower 50s. North winds up to 5 miles an hour, shifting to the northeast after midnight. Friday, sunny. Highs in the mid-80s. East winds up to 10 miles an hour. Friday night, mostly clear. Lows in the upper 50s. Southeast winds 5 to 10 miles an hour. And now the extended forecast for the radio listening area. Saturday and Saturday night, mostly cloudy. Rain showers and chance of thunderstorms. Highs in the lower 80s. Lows in the upper 50s. Chance of precipitation 90%. Sunday and Sunday night, mostly cloudy with rain showers and slight chance of thunderstorms. Highs in the lower 70s. Lows in the upper 50s. Chance of precipitation 90%. Columbus Day and Monday night, partly cloudy. Highs in the upper 70s. Lows in the upper 50s. Tuesday and Tuesday night, partly cloudy. Highs in the lower 70s. Lows in the mid-40s. Wednesday and Wednesday night, mostly clear. Highs in the upper 60s. Lows around 50. The current time is 9:32 p.m. Eastern Daylight Time. 9 p.m. Eastern Daylight Time weather conditions across north-central Kentucky. At Frankfort. And the pressure was 29.93 inches and rising. At Lexington, it was clear. The temperature was 66 degrees, the dew point 48, and the relative humidity 52%. The wind was southwest at 7 miles an hour. The pressure was 29.94 inches and rising. At Louisville, it was clear. The temperature was 73 degrees, the dew point 50, and the relative humidity 44%. The wind was south at 3 miles an hour. The pressure was 29.92 inches and rising. At Frankfort, the wind was south at 3 miles an hour. The pressure was 29.92 inches and rising. At Frankfort, and the pressure was 29.93 inches and rising. Elsewhere around the region, throughout the region, skies ranged from clear to partly cloudy. It was 70 at Covington, 71 at Indianapolis, 71 at Jasper, Indiana, and 63 at Wilmington, Ohio. Jackson reported 69, London reported 64, and Bowling Green reported 72. Now for the official National Weather Service forecast for Frankfort and surrounding communities. Tonight, mostly clear. Lows in the mid-50s. Southwest winds up to 10 miles an hour. Thursday, sunny. Highs around 80. North winds up to 5 miles an hour. Thursday night, clear. Lows in the lower 50s. North winds up to 5 miles an hour, shifting to the northeast after midnight. Friday, sunny. Highs in the mid-80s. East winds up to 10 miles an hour. Friday night, mostly clear. Lows in the upper 50s. Southeast winds 5 to 10 miles an hour. And now the extended forecast for the radio listening area. Saturday and Saturday night, mostly cloudy. Rain showers and chance of thunderstorms. Highs in the lower 80s. Lows in the upper 50s. Chance of precipitation 90%. Sunday and Sunday night, mostly cloudy with rain showers and slight chance of thunderstorms. Highs in the lower 70s. Lows in the upper 50s. Chance of precipitation 90%. Columbus Day and Monday night, partly cloudy. Highs in the upper 70s. Lows in the upper 50s. Tuesday and Tuesday night, partly cloudy. Highs in the lower 70s. Lows in the mid-40s. Wednesday and Wednesday night, mostly clear. Highs in the upper 60s. Lows around 50. 9 p.m. Eastern Daylight Time weather conditions across north-central

Louisville, Kentucky, at Frankfort, and the pressure was 29.93 inches and rising. At Lexington, it was clear. The temperature was 66 degrees, the dew point 48, and the relative humidity 52%. The wind was southwest at 7 miles an hour. The pressure was 29.94 inches and rising. At Louisville, it was clear. The temperature was 73 degrees, the dew point 50, and the relative humidity 44%. The wind was south at 3 miles an hour. The pressure was 29.92 inches and rising. At Frankfort, and the pressure was 29.93 inches and rising. Elsewhere around the region, throughout the region, skies ranged from clear to partly cloudy. It was 70 at Covington, 71 at Indianapolis, 71 at Jasper, Indiana, and 63 at Wilmington, Ohio. Jackson reported 69, London reported 64, and Bowling Green reported 72. Now for the official National Weather Service forecast for Frankfort and surrounding communities. Tonight, mostly clear. Lows in the mid-50s. Southwest winds up to 10 miles an hour. Thursday, sunny. Highs around 80. North winds up to 5 miles an hour. Thursday night, clear. Lows in the lower 50s. North winds up to 5 miles an hour, shifting to the northeast after midnight. Friday, sunny. Highs in the mid-80s. East winds up to 10 miles an hour. Friday night, mostly clear. Lows in the upper 50s. Southeast winds 5 to 10 miles an hour. And now the extended forecast for the radio listening area. Saturday and Saturday night, mostly cloudy. Rain showers and chance of thunderstorms. Highs in the lower 80s. Lows in the upper 50s. Chance of precipitation 90%. Sunday and Sunday night, mostly cloudy with rain showers and slight chance of thunderstorms. Highs in the lower 70s. Lows in the upper 50s. Chance of precipitation 90%. Columbus Day and Monday night, partly cloudy. Highs in the upper 70s. Lows in the upper 50s. Tuesday and Tuesday night, partly cloudy. Highs in the lower 70s. Lows in the mid-40s. Wednesday and Wednesday night, mostly clear. Highs in the upper 60s. Lows around 50. The current time is 9:38 p.m. Eastern Daylight Time. 9 p.m. Eastern Daylight Time weather conditions across north-central Kentucky. At Frankfort. And the pressure was 29.93 inches and rising. At Lexington, it was clear. The temperature was 66 degrees, the dew point 48, and the relative humidity 52%. The wind was southwest at 7 miles an hour. The pressure was 29.94 inches and rising. At Louisville, it was clear. The temperature was 73 degrees, the dew point 50, and the relative humidity 44%. The wind was south at 3 miles an hour. The pressure was 29.92 inches and rising. At Frankfort, and the pressure was 29.93 inches and rising. Elsewhere around the region, throughout the region, skies ranged from clear to partly cloudy. It was 70 at Covington, 71 at Indianapolis, 71 at Jasper, Indiana, and 63 at Wilmington, Ohio. Jackson reported 69, London reported 64, and Bowling Green reported 72. Now for the official National Weather Service forecast for Frankfort and surrounding communities. Tonight, mostly clear. Lows in the mid-50s. Southwest winds up to 10 miles an hour. Thursday, sunny. Highs around 80. North winds up to 5 miles an hour. Thursday night, clear. Lows in the lower 50s. North winds up to 5 miles an hour, shifting to the northeast after midnight. Friday, sunny. Highs in the mid-80s.

east winds up to 10 miles an hour. Friday night, mostly clear. Lows in the upper 50s. Southeast winds 5 to 10 miles an hour. And now the extended forecast for the radio listening area. Saturday and Saturday night, mostly cloudy. Rain showers and chance of thunderstorms. Highs in the lower 80s. Lows in the upper 50s. Chance of precipitation 90%. Sunday and Sunday night, mostly cloudy with rain showers and slight chance of thunderstorms. Highs in the lower 70s. Lows in the upper 50s. Chance of precipitation 90%. Columbus Day and Monday night, partly cloudy. Highs in the upper 70s. Lows in the upper 50s. Tuesday and Tuesday night, partly cloudy. Highs in the lower 70s. Lows in the mid-40s. Wednesday and Wednesday night, mostly clear. Highs in the upper 60s. Lows around 50. 9 p.m. Eastern Daylight Time weather conditions across north-central Kentucky. At Frankfort. And the pressure was 29.93 inches and rising. At Lexington, it was clear. The temperature was 66 degrees, the dew point 48, and the relative humidity 52%. The wind was southwest at 7 miles an hour. The pressure was 29.94 inches and rising. At Louisville, it was clear. The temperature was 73 degrees, the dew point 50, and the relative humidity 44%. The wind was south at 3 miles an hour. The pressure was 29.92 inches and rising. At Frankfort, and the pressure was 29.93 inches and rising. Elsewhere around the region, throughout the region, skies ranged from clear to partly cloudy. It was 70 at Covington, 71 at Indianapolis, 71 at Jasper, Indiana, and 63 at Wilmington, Ohio. Jackson reported 69, London reported 64, and Bowling Green reported 72. 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The current time is 9:43 p.m. Eastern Daylight Time. Now for the official National Weather Service forecast for Frankfort and surrounding communities. Tonight, mostly clear. Lows in the mid-50s. Southwest winds up to 10 miles an hour. Thursday, sunny. Highs around 80. North winds up to 5 miles an hour. Thursday night, clear. Lows in the lower 50s. North winds up to 5 miles an hour, shifting to the northeast after midnight. Friday, sunny. Highs in the mid-80s. East winds up to 10 miles an hour. Friday night, mostly clear. Lows in the upper 50s. Southeast winds 5 to 10 miles an hour. And now the extended forecast for the radio listening area. Saturday and Saturday night, mostly cloudy. Rain showers and chance of thunderstorms. Highs in the lower 80s. Lows in the upper 50s. Chance of precipitation 90%. Sunday and Sunday night, mostly cloudy with rain showers and slight chance of thunderstorms. Highs in the lower 70s. Lows in the upper 50s. Chance of precipitation 90%. Columbus Day and Monday night, partly cloudy. Highs in the upper 70s. Lows in the upper 50s. Tuesday and Tuesday night, partly cloudy. Highs in the lower 70s. Lows in the mid-40s. Wednesday and Wednesday night, mostly clear. Highs in the upper 60s. Lows around 50. 9 p.m. Eastern Daylight Time weather conditions across north-central Kentucky. At Frankfort. And the pressure was 29.93 inches and rising. At Lexington, it was clear. The temperature was 60.

61 at Jasper, Indiana, and 63 at Wilmington, Ohio. Jackson reported 69, London reported 64, and Bowling Green reported 72. Now for the official National Weather Service forecast for Frankfort and surrounding communities. Tonight, mostly clear. Lows in the mid-50s. Southwest winds up to 10 miles an hour. Thursday, sunny. Highs around 80. North winds up to 5 miles an hour. Thursday night, clear. Lows in the lower 50s. North winds up to 5 miles an hour, shifting to the northeast after midnight. Friday, sunny. Highs in the mid-80s. East winds up to 10 miles an hour. Friday night, mostly clear. Lows in the upper 50s. Southeast winds 5 to 10 miles an hour. And now the extended forecast for the radio listening area. Saturday and Saturday night, mostly cloudy. Rain showers and chance of thunderstorms. Highs in the lower 80s. Lows in the upper 50s. Chance of precipitation 90%. Sunday and Sunday night, mostly cloudy with rain showers and slight chance of thunderstorms. Highs in the lower 70s. Lows in the upper 50s. Chance of precipitation 90%. Columbus Day and Monday night, partly cloudy. Highs in the upper 70s. Lows in the upper 50s. Tuesday and Tuesday night, partly cloudy. Highs in the lower 70s. Lows in the mid-40s. Wednesday and Wednesday night, mostly clear. Highs in the upper 60s. Lows around 50. The current time is 9:48 p.m. Eastern Daylight Time. 9 p.m. Eastern Daylight Time weather conditions across north-central Kentucky. At Frankfort. And the pressure was 29.93 inches and rising. At Lexington, it was clear. The temperature was 66 degrees, the dew point 48, and the relative humidity 52%. The wind was southwest at 7 miles an hour. The pressure was 29.94 inches and rising. At Louisville, it was clear. The temperature was 73 degrees, the dew point 50, and the relative humidity 44%. The wind was south at 3 miles an hour. The pressure was 29.92 inches and rising. At Frankfort, and the pressure was 29.93 inches and rising. Elsewhere around the region, throughout the region, skies ranged from clear to partly cloudy. It was 70 at Covington, 71 at Indianapolis, 71 at Jasper, Indiana, and 63 at Wilmington, Ohio. Jackson reported 69, London reported 64, and Bowling Green reported 72. Now for the official National Weather Service forecast for Frankfort and surrounding communities. Tonight, mostly clear. Lows in the mid-50s. Southwest winds up to 10 miles an hour. Thursday, sunny. Highs around 80. North winds up to 5 miles an hour. Thursday night, clear. Lows in the lower 50s. North winds up to 5 miles an hour, shifting to the northeast after midnight. Friday, sunny. Highs in the mid-80s. East winds up to 10 miles an hour. Friday night, mostly clear. Lows in the upper 50s. Southeast winds 5 to 10 miles an hour. And now the extended forecast for the radio listening area. Saturday and Saturday night, mostly cloudy. Rain showers and chance of thunderstorms. Highs in the lower 80s. Lows in the upper 50s. Chance of precipitation 90%. Sunday and Sunday night, mostly cloudy with rain showers and slight chance of thunderstorms. Highs in the lower 70s. Lows in the upper 50s. Chance of precipitation 90%. Columbus Day and Monday night, partly cloudy. Highs in the upper 70s. Lows in the upper 50s. Tuesday and Tuesday night, partly cloudy.

Highs in the lower 70s. Lows in the mid-40s. Wednesday and Wednesday night, mostly clear. Highs in the upper 60s. Lows around 50. 9 p.m. Eastern Daylight Time weather conditions across north-central Kentucky. At Frankfort. And the pressure was 29.93 inches and rising. At Lexington, it was clear. The temperature was 66 degrees, the dew point 48, and the relative humidity 52%. The wind was southwest at 7 miles an hour. The pressure was 29.94 inches and rising. At Louisville, it was clear. The temperature was 73 degrees, the dew point 50, and the relative humidity 44%. The wind was south at 3 miles an hour. The pressure was 29.92 inches and rising. At Frankfort, and the pressure was 29.93 inches and rising. Elsewhere around the region, throughout the region, skies ranged from clear to partly cloudy. It was 70 at Covington, 71 at Indianapolis, 71 at Jasper, Indiana, and 63 at Wilmington, Ohio. Jackson reported 69, London reported 64, and Bowling Green reported 72. The current time is 9:52 p.m. Eastern Daylight Time. Now for the official National Weather Service forecast for Frankfort and surrounding communities. Tonight, mostly clear. Lows in the mid-50s. Southwest winds up to 10 miles an hour. Thursday, sunny. Highs around 80. North winds up to 5 miles an hour. Thursday night, clear. Lows in the lower 50s. North winds up to 5 miles an hour, shifting to the northeast after midnight. Friday, sunny. Highs in the mid-80s. East winds up to 10 miles an hour. Friday night, mostly clear. Lows in the upper 50s. Southeast winds 5 to 10 miles an hour. And now the extended forecast for the radio listening area. Saturday and Saturday night, mostly cloudy. Rain showers and chance of thunderstorms. Highs in the lower 80s. Lows in the upper 50s. Chance of precipitation 90%. Sunday and Sunday night, mostly cloudy with rain showers and slight chance of thunderstorms. Highs in the lower 70s. Lows in the upper 50s. Chance of precipitation 90%. Columbus Day and Monday night, partly cloudy. Highs in the upper 70s. Lows in the upper 50s. Tuesday and Tuesday night, partly cloudy. Highs in the lower 70s. Lows in the mid-40s. Wednesday and Wednesday night, mostly clear. Highs in the upper 60s. Lows around 50. 9 p.m. Eastern Daylight Time weather conditions across north-central Kentucky. At Frankfort. And the pressure was 29.93 inches and rising. At Lexington, it was clear. The temperature was 66 degrees, the dew point 48, and the relative humidity 52%. The wind was southwest at 7 miles an hour. The pressure was 29.94 inches and rising. At Louisville, it was clear. The temperature was 73 degrees, the dew point 50, and the relative humidity 44%. The wind was south at 3 miles an hour. The pressure was 29.92 inches and rising. At Frankfort, and the pressure was 29.93 inches and rising. Elsewhere around the region, throughout the region, skies ranged from clear to partly cloudy. It was 70 at Covington, 71 at Indianapolis, 71 at Jasper, Indiana, and 63 at Wilmington, Ohio. Jackson reported 69, London reported 64, and Bowling Green reported 72. Now for the official National Weather Service forecast for Frankfort and surrounding communities. Tonight, mostly clear. Lows in the mid-50s. Southwest winds up to 10 miles an hour. Thursday, sunny. Highs around 80.

south winds up to 5 miles an hour. Thursday night, clear. Lows in the lower 50s. North winds up to 5 miles an hour, shifting to the northeast after midnight. Friday, sunny. Highs in the mid-80s. East winds up to 10 miles an hour. Friday night, mostly clear. Lows in the upper 50s. Southeast winds 5 to 10 miles an hour. And now the extended forecast for the radio listening area. Saturday and Saturday night, mostly cloudy. Rain showers and chance of thunderstorms. Highs in the lower 80s. Lows in the upper 50s. Chance of precipitation 90%. Sunday and Sunday night, mostly cloudy with rain showers and slight chance of thunderstorms. Highs in the lower 70s. Lows in the upper 50s. Chance of precipitation 90%. Columbus Day and Monday night, partly cloudy. Highs in the upper 70s. Lows in the upper 50s. Tuesday and Tuesday night, partly cloudy. Highs in the lower 70s. Lows in the mid-40s. Wednesday and Wednesday night, mostly clear. Highs in the upper 60s. Lows around 50. The current time is 9:57 p.m. Eastern Daylight Time. 9 p.m. Eastern Daylight Time weather conditions across north-central Kentucky. At Frankfort. And the pressure was 29.93 inches and rising. At Lexington, it was clear. The temperature was 66 degrees, the dew point 48, and the relative humidity 52%. The wind was southwest at 7 miles an hour. The pressure was 29.94 inches and rising. At Louisville, it was clear. The temperature was 73 degrees, the dew point 50, and the relative humidity 44%. The wind was south at 3 miles an hour. The pressure was 29.92 inches and rising. At Frankfort, and the pressure was 29.93 inches and rising. Elsewhere around the region, throughout the region, skies ranged from clear to partly cloudy. It was 70 at Covington, 71 at Indianapolis, 71 at Jasper, Indiana, and 63 at Wilmington, Ohio. Jackson reported 69, London reported 64, and Bowling Green reported 72. Now for the official National Weather Service forecast for Frankfort and surrounding communities. Tonight, mostly clear. Lows in the mid-50s. Southwest winds up to 10 miles an hour. Thursday, sunny. Highs around 80. North winds up to 5 miles an hour. Thursday night, clear. Lows in the lower 50s. North winds up to 5 miles an hour, shifting to the northeast after midnight. Friday, sunny. Highs in the mid-80s. East winds up to 10 miles an hour. Friday night, mostly clear. Lows in the upper 50s. Southeast winds 5 to 10 miles an hour. And now the extended forecast for the radio listening area. Saturday and Saturday night, mostly cloudy. Rain showers and chance of thunderstorms. Highs in the lower 80s. Lows in the upper 50s. Chance of precipitation 90%. Sunday and Sunday night, mostly cloudy with rain showers and slight chance of thunderstorms. Highs in the lower 70s. Lows in the upper 50s. Chance of precipitation 90%. Columbus Day and Monday night, partly cloudy. Highs in the upper 70s. Lows in the upper 50s. Tuesday and Tuesday night, partly cloudy. Highs in the lower 70s. Lows in the mid-40s. Wednesday and Wednesday night, mostly clear. Highs in the upper 60s. Lows around 50. 9 p.m. Eastern Daylight Time weather conditions across north-central Kentucky. At Frankfort. And the pressure was 29.93 inches and rising. At Lexington, it was clear. The temperature was 66 degrees, the dew point 48.

the relative humidity 52%. The wind was southwest at 7 miles an hour. The pressure was 29.94 inches and rising. At Louisville, it was clear. The temperature was 73 degrees, the dew point 50, and the relative humidity 44%. The wind was south at 3 miles an hour. The pressure was 29.92 inches and rising. At Frankfort, and the pressure was 29.93 inches and rising. Elsewhere around the region, throughout the region, skies ranged from clear to partly cloudy. It was 70 at Covington, 71 at Indianapolis, 71 at Jasper, Indiana, and 63 at Wilmington, Ohio. Jackson reported 69, London reported 64, and Bowling Green reported 72. The current time is 10:02 p.m. Eastern Daylight Time. Now for the official National Weather Service forecast for Frankfort and surrounding communities. Tonight, mostly clear. Lows in the mid-50s. Southwest winds up to 10 miles an hour. Thursday, sunny. Highs around 80. North winds up to 5 miles an hour. Thursday night, clear. Lows in the lower 50s. North winds up to 5 miles an hour, shifting to the northeast after midnight. Friday, sunny. Highs in the mid-80s. East winds up to 10 miles an hour. Friday night, mostly clear. Lows in the upper 50s. Southeast winds 5 to 10 miles an hour. And now the extended forecast for the radio listening area. Saturday and Saturday night, mostly cloudy. Rain showers and chance of thunderstorms. Highs in the lower 80s. Lows in the upper 50s. Chance of precipitation 90%. Sunday and Sunday night, mostly cloudy with rain showers and slight chance of thunderstorms. Highs in the lower 70s. Lows in the upper 50s. Chance of precipitation 90%. Columbus Day and Monday night, partly cloudy. Highs in the upper 70s. Lows in the upper 50s. Tuesday and Tuesday night, partly cloudy. Highs in the lower 70s. Lows in the mid-40s. Wednesday and Wednesday night, mostly clear. Highs in the upper 60s. Lows around 50. 9 p.m. Eastern Daylight Time weather conditions across north-central Kentucky. At Frankfort. And the pressure was 29.93 inches and rising. At Lexington, it was clear. The temperature was 66 degrees, the dew point 48, and the relative humidity 52%. The wind was southwest at 7 miles an hour. The pressure was 29.94 inches and rising. At Louisville, it was clear. The temperature was 73 degrees, the dew point 50, and the relative humidity 44%. The wind was south at 3 miles an hour. The pressure was 29.92 inches and rising. At Frankfort, and the pressure was 29.93 inches and rising. Elsewhere around the region, throughout the region, skies ranged from clear to partly cloudy. It was 70 at Covington, 71 at Indianapolis, 71 at Jasper, Indiana, and 63 at Wilmington, Ohio. Jackson reported 69, London reported 64, and Bowling Green reported 72. 10 p.m. Eastern Daylight Time weather conditions across north-central Kentucky. At Frankfort, and the pressure was 29.94 inches and rising. At Lexington, it was clear. The temperature was 63 degrees, the dew point 47, and the relative humidity 55%. The wind was southwest at 7 miles an hour. The pressure was 29.95 inches and rising. At Louisville, it was clear. The temperature was 71 degrees, the dew point 49, and the relative humidity 45%. The wind was southwest at 5 miles an hour. The pressure was 29.93 inches and rising. At Frankfort, and the pressure was 29.94 inches.

been rising. Elsewhere around the region, it was clear, with a temperature of 68 at Covington, 69 at Jasper, Indiana, 63 at Wilmington, Ohio, 67 at Jackson, and 67 at Bowling Green. At Indianapolis, it was partly cloudy, with a temperature of 69. Now for the official National Weather Service forecast for Frankfort and surrounding communities. Tonight, mostly clear. Lows in the mid-50s. Southwest winds up to 10 miles an hour. Thursday, sunny. Highs around 80. North winds up to 5 miles an hour. Thursday night, clear. Lows in the lower 50s. North winds up to 5 miles an hour, shifting to the northeast after midnight. Friday, sunny. Highs in the mid-80s. East winds up to 10 miles an hour. Friday night, mostly clear. Lows in the upper 50s. Southeast winds 5 to 10 miles an hour. And now the extended forecast for the radio listening area. Saturday and Saturday night, mostly cloudy. Rain showers and chance of thunderstorms. Highs in the lower 80s. Lows in the upper 50s. Chance of precipitation 90%. Sunday and Sunday night, mostly cloudy with rain showers and slight chance of thunderstorms. Highs in the lower 70s. Lows in the upper 50s. Chance of precipitation 90%. Columbus Day and Monday night, partly cloudy. Highs in the upper 70s. Lows in the upper 50s. Tuesday and Tuesday night, partly cloudy. Highs in the lower 70s. Lows in the mid-40s. Wednesday and Wednesday night, mostly clear. Highs in the upper 60s. Lows around 50. The current time is 10:08 p.m. Eastern Daylight Time. 10 p.m. Eastern Daylight Time weather conditions across north-central Kentucky. At Frankfort. And the pressure was 29.94 inches and rising. At Lexington, it was clear. The temperature was 63 degrees, the dew point 47, and the relative humidity 55%. The wind was southwest at 7 miles an hour. The pressure was 29.95 inches and rising. At Louisville, it was clear. The temperature was 71 degrees, the dew point 49, and the relative humidity 45%. The wind was southwest at 5 miles an hour. The pressure was 29.93 inches and rising. At Frankfort. And the pressure was 29.94 inches and rising. Elsewhere around the region, it was clear, with a temperature of 68 at Covington, 69 at Jasper, Indiana, 63 at Wilmington, Ohio, 67 at Jackson, and 67 at Bowling Green. At Indianapolis, it was partly cloudy, with a temperature of 69. Now for the official National Weather Service forecast for Frankfort and surrounding communities. Tonight, mostly clear. Lows in the mid-50s. Southwest winds up to 10 miles an hour. Thursday, sunny. Highs around 80. North winds up to 5 miles an hour. Thursday night, clear. Lows in the lower 50s. North winds up to 5 miles an hour, shifting to the northeast after midnight. Friday, sunny. Highs in the mid-80s. East winds up to 10 miles an hour. Friday night, mostly clear. Lows in the upper 50s. Southeast winds 5 to 10 miles an hour. And now the extended forecast for the radio listening area. Saturday and Saturday night, mostly cloudy. Rain showers and chance of thunderstorms. Highs in the lower 80s. Lows in the upper 50s. Chance of precipitation 90%. Sunday and Sunday night, mostly cloudy with rain showers and slight chance of thunderstorms. Highs in the lower 70s. Lows in the upper 50s. Chance of precipitation 90%. Columbus Day and Monday night, partly cloudy. Highs in the upper 70s.

lows in the upper 50s. Tuesday and Tuesday night, partly cloudy. Highs in the lower 70s. Lows in the mid 40s. Wednesday and Wednesday night, mostly clear. Highs in the upper 60s. Lows around 50. 10 p.m. Eastern Daylight Time weather conditions across north central Kentucky. At Frankfort. And the pressure was 29.94 inches and rising. At Lexington, it was clear. The temperature was 63 degrees, the dew point 47, and the relative humidity 55%. The wind was southwest at 7 miles an hour. The pressure was 29.95 inches and rising. At Louisville, it was clear. The temperature was 71 degrees, the dew point 49, and the relative humidity 45%. The wind was southwest at 5 miles an hour. The pressure was 29.93 inches and rising. At Frankfort. And the pressure was 29.94 inches and rising. Elsewhere around the region, it was clear, with a temperature of 68 at Covington, 69 at Jasper, Indiana, 63 at Wilmington, Ohio, 67 at Jackson, and 67 at Bowling Green. At Indianapolis, it was partly cloudy, with a temperature of 69. 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The current time is 10:13 p.m. Eastern Daylight Time. 10 p.m. Eastern Daylight Time weather conditions across north central Kentucky. At Frankfort. And the pressure was 29.94 inches and rising. At Lexington, it was clear. The temperature was 63 degrees, the dew point 47, and the relative humidity 55%. The wind was southwest at 7 miles an hour. The pressure was 29.95 inches and rising. At Louisville, it was clear. The temperature was 71 degrees, the dew point 49, and the relative humidity 45%. The wind was southwest at 5 miles an hour. The pressure was 29.93 inches and rising. At Frankfort. And the pressure was 29.94 inches and rising. Elsewhere around the region, it was clear, with a temperature of 68 at Covington, 69 at Jasper, Indiana, 63 at Wilmington, Ohio, 67 at Jackson, and 67 at Bowling Green. At Indianapolis, it was partly cloudy, with a temperature of 69. Now for the official National Weather Service forecast for Frankfort and surrounding communities. Tonight, mostly clear. Lows in the mid-50s. Southwest winds up to 10 miles an hour. Thursday, sunny. Highs around 80. North winds up to 5 miles an hour. Thursday night, clear. Lows in the lower 50s. North winds up to 5 miles an hour, shifting to the northeast after midnight. Friday, sunny. Highs in the mid-80s. East winds up to 10 miles an hour. Friday night, mostly clear. Lows in the upper 50s. Southeast winds 5 to 10 miles an hour. And now the extended forecast for the radio listening area. Saturday and Saturday night, mostly cloudy. Rain showers and chance of thunderstorms. Highs in the lower 80s. Lows in the upper 50s. Chance of precipitation 90%. Sunday and Sunday night, mostly cloudy with rain showers and slight chance of thunderstorms. Highs in the lower 70s. Lows in the upper 50s. Chance of precipitation 90%. Columbus Day and Monday night, partly cloudy. Highs in the upper 70s. Lows in the upper 50s. Tuesday and Tuesday night, partly cloudy. Highs in the lower 70s. Lows in the mid-40s. Wednesday and Wednesday night, mostly clear. Highs in the upper 60s.

Lows around 50. 10 p.m. Eastern Daylight Time weather conditions across north-central Kentucky. At Frankfort. And the pressure was 29.94 inches and rising. At Lexington, it was clear. The temperature was 63 degrees, the dew point 47, and the relative humidity 55%. The wind was southwest at 7 miles an hour. The pressure was 29.95 inches and rising. At Louisville, it was clear. The temperature was 71 degrees, the dew point 49, and the relative humidity 45%. The wind was southwest at 5 miles an hour. The pressure was 29.93 inches and rising. At Frankfort, and the pressure was 29.94 inches and rising. Elsewhere around the region, it was clear, with a temperature of 68 at Covington, 69 at Jasper, Indiana, 63 at Wilmington, Ohio, 67 at Jackson, and 67 at Bowling Green. At Indianapolis, it was partly cloudy, with a temperature of 69. The current time is 10:17 p.m. Eastern Daylight Time. Now for the official National Weather Service forecast for Frankfort and surrounding communities. Tonight, mostly clear. Lows in the mid-50s. Southwest winds up to 10 miles an hour. Thursday, sunny. Highs around 80. North winds up to 5 miles an hour. Thursday night, clear. Lows in the lower 50s. North winds up to 5 miles an hour, shifting to the northeast after midnight. Friday, sunny. Highs in the mid-80s. East winds up to 10 miles an hour. Friday night, mostly clear. Lows in the upper 50s. Southeast winds 5 to 10 miles an hour. And now the extended forecast for the radio listening area. Saturday and Saturday night, mostly cloudy. Rain showers and chance of thunderstorms. Highs in the lower 80s. Lows in the upper 50s. Chance of precipitation 90%. Sunday and Sunday night, mostly cloudy with rain showers and slight chance of thunderstorms. Highs in the lower 70s. Lows in the upper 50s. Chance of precipitation 90%. Columbus Day and Monday night, partly cloudy. Highs in the upper 70s. Lows in the upper 50s. Tuesday and Tuesday night, partly cloudy. Highs in the lower 70s. Lows in the mid-40s. Wednesday and Wednesday night, mostly clear. Highs in the upper 60s. Lows around 50. 10 p.m. Eastern Daylight Time weather conditions across north-central Kentucky. At Frankfort. And the pressure was 29.94 inches and rising. At Lexington, it was clear. The temperature was 63 degrees, the dew point 47, and the relative humidity 55%. The wind was southwest at 7 miles an hour. The pressure was 29.95 inches and rising. At Louisville, it was clear. The temperature was 71 degrees, the dew point 49, and the relative humidity 45%. The wind was southwest at 5 miles an hour. The pressure was 29.93 inches and rising. At Frankfort, and the pressure was 29.94 inches and rising. Elsewhere around the region, it was clear, with a temperature of 68 at Covington, 69 at Jasper, Indiana, 63 at Wilmington, Ohio, 67 at Jackson, and 67 at Bowling Green. At Indianapolis, it was partly cloudy, with a temperature of 69. Now for the official National Weather Service forecast for Frankfort and surrounding communities. Tonight, mostly clear. Lows in the mid-50s. Southwest winds up to 10 miles an hour. Thursday, sunny. Highs around 80. North winds up to 5 miles an hour. Thursday night, clear. Lows in the lower 50s. North winds up to 5 miles an hour, shifting to the northeast after midnight. Friday,

Highs in the mid-80s. East winds up to 10 miles an hour. Friday night, mostly clear. Lows in the upper 50s. Southeast winds 5 to 10 miles an hour. And now the extended forecast for the radio listening area. Saturday and Saturday night, mostly cloudy. Rain showers and chance of thunderstorms. Highs in the lower 80s. Lows in the upper 50s. Chance of precipitation 90%. Sunday and Sunday night, mostly cloudy with rain showers and slight chance of thunderstorms. Highs in the lower 70s. Lows in the upper 50s. Chance of precipitation 90%. Columbus Day and Monday night, partly cloudy. Highs in the upper 70s. Lows in the upper 50s. Tuesday and Tuesday night, partly cloudy. Highs in the lower 70s. Lows in the mid-40s. Wednesday and Wednesday night, mostly clear. Highs in the upper 60s. Lows around 50. The current time is 10:22 p.m. Eastern Daylight Time. 10 p.m. Eastern Daylight Time weather conditions across north central Kentucky. At Frankfort. And the pressure was 29.94 inches and rising. At Lexington, it was clear. The temperature was 63 degrees, the dew point 47, and the relative humidity 55%. The wind was southwest at 7 miles an hour. The pressure was 29.95 inches and rising. At Louisville, it was clear. The temperature was 71 degrees, the dew point 49, and the relative humidity 45%. The wind was southwest at 5 miles an hour. The pressure was 29.93 inches and rising. At Frankfort, and the pressure was 29.94 inches and rising. Elsewhere around the region, it was clear, with a temperature of 68 at Covington, 69 at Jasper, Indiana, 63 at Wilmington, Ohio, 67 at Jackson, and 67 at Bowling Green. At Indianapolis, it was partly cloudy, with a temperature of 69. Now for the official National Weather Service forecast for Frankfort and surrounding communities. Tonight, mostly clear. Lows in the mid-50s. Southwest winds up to 10 miles an hour. Thursday, sunny. Highs around 80. North winds up to 5 miles an hour. Thursday night, clear. Lows in the lower 50s. North winds up to 5 miles an hour, shifting to the northeast after midnight. Friday, sunny. Highs in the mid-80s. East winds up to 10 miles an hour. Friday night, mostly clear. Lows in the upper 50s. Southeast winds 5 to 10 miles an hour. And now the extended forecast for the radio listening area. Saturday and Saturday night, mostly cloudy. Rain showers and chance of thunderstorms. Highs in the lower 80s. Lows in the upper 50s. Chance of precipitation 90%. Sunday and Sunday night, mostly cloudy with rain showers and slight chance of thunderstorms. Highs in the lower 70s. Lows in the upper 50s. Chance of precipitation 90%. Columbus Day and Monday night, partly cloudy. Highs in the upper 70s. Lows in the upper 50s. Tuesday and Tuesday night, partly cloudy. Highs in the lower 70s. Lows in the mid-40s. Wednesday and Wednesday night, mostly clear. Highs in the upper 60s. Lows around 50. 10 p.m. Eastern Daylight Time weather conditions across north central Kentucky. At Frankfort. And the pressure was 29.94 inches and rising. At Lexington, it was clear. The temperature was 63 degrees, the dew point 47, and the relative humidity 55%. The wind was southwest at 7 miles an hour. The pressure was 29.95 inches and rising. At Louisville, it was clear. The temperature was 71 degrees, the dew point

49 and the relative humidity 45%. The wind was southwest at 5 miles an hour. The pressure was 29.93 inches and rising at Frankfurt. And the pressure was 29.94 inches and rising. Elsewhere around the region, it was clear, with a temperature of 68 at Covington, 69 at Jasper, Indiana, 63 at Wilmington, Ohio, 67 at Jackson, and 67 at Bowling Green. At Indianapolis, it was partly cloudy, with a temperature of 69. The current time is 10:27 p.m. Eastern Daylight Time. Now for the official National Weather Service forecast for Frankfurt and surrounding communities. Tonight, mostly clear. Lows in the mid-50s. Southwest winds up to 10 miles an hour. Thursday, sunny. Highs around 80. North winds up to 5 miles an hour. Thursday night, clear. Lows in the lower 50s. North winds up to 5 miles an hour, shifting to the northeast after midnight. Friday, sunny. Highs in the mid-80s. East winds up to 10 miles an hour. Friday night, mostly clear. Lows in the upper 50s. Southeast winds 5 to 10 miles an hour. And now the extended forecast for the radio listening area. Saturday and Saturday night, mostly cloudy. Rain showers and chance of thunderstorms. Highs in the lower 80s. Lows in the upper 50s. Chance of precipitation 90%. Sunday and Sunday night, mostly cloudy with rain showers and slight chance of thunderstorms. Highs in the lower 70s. Lows in the upper 50s. Chance of precipitation 90%. Columbus Day and Monday night, partly cloudy. Highs in the upper 70s. Lows in the upper 50s. Tuesday and Tuesday night, partly cloudy. Highs in the lower 70s. Lows in the mid-40s. Wednesday and Wednesday night, mostly clear. Highs in the upper 60s. Lows around 50. 10 p.m. Eastern Daylight Time weather conditions across north-central Kentucky. At Frankfurt. And the pressure was 29.94 inches and rising. At Lexington, it was clear. The temperature was 63 degrees, the dew point 47, and the relative humidity 55%. The wind was southwest at 7 miles an hour. The pressure was 29.95 inches and rising. At Louisville, it was clear. The temperature was 71 degrees, the dew point 49, and the relative humidity 45%. The wind was southwest at 5 miles an hour. The pressure was 29.93 inches and rising. At Frankfurt, and the pressure was 29.94 inches and rising. Elsewhere around the region, it was clear, with a temperature of 68 at Covington, 69 at Jasper, Indiana, 63 at Wilmington, Ohio, 67 at Jackson, and 67 at Bowling Green. At Indianapolis, it was partly cloudy, with a temperature of 69. Now for the official National Weather Service forecast for Frankfurt and surrounding communities. Tonight, mostly clear. Lows in the mid-50s. Southwest winds up to 10 miles an hour. Thursday, sunny. Highs around 80. North winds up to 5 miles an hour. Thursday night, clear. Lows in the lower 50s. North winds up to 5 miles an hour, shifting to the northeast after midnight. Friday, sunny. Highs in the mid-80s. East winds up to 10 miles an hour. Friday night, mostly clear. Lows in the upper 50s. Southeast winds 5 to 10 miles an hour. And now the extended forecast for the radio listening area. Saturday and Saturday night, mostly cloudy. Rain showers and chance of thunderstorms. Highs in the lower 80s. Lows in the upper 50s. Chance of precipitation 90%. Sunday and Sunday night, mostly cloudy with rain showers.

showers and slight chance of thunderstorms. Highs in the lower 70s. Lows in the upper 50s. Chance of precipitation 90%. Columbus Day and Monday night, partly cloudy. Highs in the upper 70s. Lows in the upper 50s. Tuesday and Tuesday night, partly cloudy. Highs in the lower 70s. Lows in the mid 40s. Wednesday and Wednesday night, mostly clear. Highs in the upper 60s. Lows around 50. The current time is 10:32 p.m. Eastern Daylight Time. 10 p.m. Eastern Daylight Time weather conditions across north central Kentucky. At Frankfort. And the pressure was 29.94 inches and rising. At Lexington, it was clear. The temperature was 63 degrees, the dew point 47, and the relative humidity 55%. The wind was southwest at 7 miles an hour. The pressure was 29.95 inches and rising. At Louisville, it was clear. The temperature was 71 degrees, the dew point 49, and the relative humidity 45%. The wind was southwest at 5 miles an hour. The pressure was 29.93 inches and rising. At Frankfort. And the pressure was 29.94 inches and rising. Elsewhere around the region, it was clear, with a temperature of 68 at Covington, 69 at Jasper, Indiana, 63 at Wilmington, Ohio, 67 at Jackson, and 67 at Bowling Green. At Indianapolis, it was partly 9 at Jasper, Indiana, 63 at Wilmington, Ohio, 67 at Jackson, and 67 at Bowling Green. At Indianapolis, it was partly cloudy, with a temperature of 69. Now for the official National Weather Service forecast for Frankfort and surrounding communities. Tonight, mostly clear. Lows in the mid-50s. Southwest winds up to 10 miles an hour. Thursday, sunny. Highs around 80. North winds up to 5 miles an hour. Thursday night, clear. Lows in the lower 50s. North winds up to 5 miles an hour, shifting to the northeast after midnight. Friday, sunny. Highs in the mid-80s. East winds up to 10 miles an hour. Friday night, mostly clear. Lows in the upper 50s. Southeast winds 5 to 10 miles an hour. And now the extended forecast for the radio listening area. Saturday and Saturday night, mostly cloudy. Rain showers and chance of thunderstorms. Highs in the lower 80s. Lows in the upper 50s. Chance of precipitation 90%. Sunday and Sunday night, mostly cloudy with rain showers and slight chance of thunderstorms. Highs in the lower 70s. Lows in the upper 50s. Chance of precipitation 90%. Columbus Day and Monday night, partly cloudy. Highs in the upper 70s. Lows in the upper 50s. Tuesday and Tuesday night, partly cloudy. Highs in the lower 70s. Lows in the mid-40s. Wednesday and Wednesday night, mostly clear. Highs in the upper 60s. Lows around 50. 10 p.m. Eastern Daylight Time weather conditions across north central Kentucky. At Frankfort. And the pressure was 29.94 inches and rising. At Lexington, it was clear. The temperature was 63 degrees. The dew point 47, and the relative humidity 55%. The wind was southwest at 7 miles an hour. The pressure was 29.95 inches and rising. At Louisville, it was clear. The temperature was 71 degrees, the dew point 49, and the relative humidity 45%. The wind was southwest at 5 miles an hour. The pressure was 29.93 inches and rising. At Frankfort, and the pressure was 29.94 inches and rising. Elsewhere around the region, it was clear, with a temperature of 68 at Covington, 69 at Jasper, Indiana, 63 at Wilmington, Ohio, 67.

67 at Jackson and 67 at Bowling Green. At Indianapolis, it was partly cloudy with a temperature of 69. Now for the official National Weather Service forecast for Frankfort and surrounding communities. Tonight, mostly clear. Lows in the mid-50s. Southwest winds up to 10 miles an hour. Thursday, sunny. Highs around 80. North winds up to 5 miles an hour. Thursday night, clear. Lows in the lower 50s. North winds up to 5 miles an hour, shifting to the northeast after midnight. Friday, sunny. Highs in the mid-80s. East winds up to 10 miles an hour. Friday night, mostly clear. Lows in the upper 50s. Southeast winds 5 to 10 miles an hour. And now the extended forecast for the radio listening area. Saturday and Saturday night, mostly cloudy. Rain showers and chance of thunderstorms. Highs in the lower 80s. Lows in the upper 50s. Chance of precipitation 90%. Sunday and Sunday night, mostly cloudy with rain showers and slight chance of thunderstorms. Highs in the lower 70s. Lows in the upper 50s. Chance of precipitation 90%. Columbus Day and Monday night, partly cloudy. Highs in the upper 70s. Lows in the upper 50s. Tuesday and Tuesday night, partly cloudy. Highs in the lower 70s. Lows in the mid-40s. Wednesday and Wednesday night, mostly clear. Highs in the upper 60s. Lows around 50. The current time is 10:38 p.m. Eastern Daylight Time. 10 p.m. Eastern Daylight Time weather conditions across north central Kentucky. At Frankfort. And the pressure was 29.94 inches and rising. At Lexington, it was clear. The temperature was 63 degrees, the dew point 47, and the relative humidity 55%. The wind was southwest at 7 miles an hour. The pressure was 29.95 inches and rising. At Louisville, it was clear. The temperature was 71 degrees, the dew point 49, and the relative humidity 45%. The wind was southwest at 5 miles an hour. The pressure was 29.93 inches and rising. At Frankfort, and the pressure was 29.94 inches and rising. Elsewhere around the region, it was clear, with a temperature of 68 at Covington, 69 at Jasper, Indiana, 63 at Wilmington, Ohio, 67 at Jackson, and 67 at Bowling Green. At Indianapolis, it was partly cloudy, with a temperature of 69. Now for the official National Weather Service forecast for Frankfort and surrounding communities. Tonight, mostly clear. Lows in the mid-50s. Southwest winds up to 10 miles an hour. Thursday, sunny. Highs around 80. North winds up to 5 miles an hour. Thursday night, clear. Lows in the lower 50s. North winds up to 5 miles an hour, shifting to the northeast after midnight. Friday, sunny. Highs in the mid-80s. East winds up to 10 miles an hour. Friday night, mostly clear. Lows in the upper 50s. Southeast winds 5 to 10 miles an hour. And now the extended forecast for the radio listening area. Saturday and Saturday night, mostly cloudy. Rain showers and chance of thunderstorms. Highs in the lower 80s. Lows in the upper 50s. Chance of precipitation 90%. Sunday and Sunday night, mostly cloudy with rain showers and slight chance of thunderstorms. Highs in the lower 70s. Lows in the upper 50s. Chance of precipitation 90%. Columbus Day and Monday night, partly cloudy. Highs in the upper 70s. Lows in the upper 50s. Tuesday and Tuesday night, partly cloudy. Highs in the lower 70s. Lows in the mid-40s.

Wednesday and Wednesday night, mostly clear. Highs in the upper 60s. Lows around 50. 10 p.m. Eastern Daylight Time weather conditions across north-central Kentucky. At Frankfort. And the pressure was 29.94 inches in rising. At Lexington, it was clear. The temperature was 63 degrees, the dew point 47, and the relative humidity 55%. The wind was southwest at 7 miles an hour. The pressure was 29.95 inches in rising. At Louisville, it was clear. The temperature was 71 degrees, the dew point 49, and the relative humidity 45%. The wind was southwest at 5 miles an hour. The pressure was 29.93 inches in rising. At Frankfort, and the pressure was 29.94 inches in rising. Elsewhere around the region, it was clear, with a temperature of 68 at Covington, 69 at Jasper, Indiana, 63 at Wilmington, Ohio, 67 at Jackson, and 67 at Bowling Green. At Indianapolis, it was partly cloudy, with a temperature of 69. 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Broadcast from the National Weather Service Forecast Office in Louisville on a transmitter located in Frankfort on a frequency of 162.5 MHz. The current time is 10:42 p.m. Eastern Daylight Time. Now for the official National Weather Service forecast for Frankfort and surrounding communities. Tonight, mostly clear. Lows in the mid-50s. Southwest winds up to 10 miles an hour. Thursday, sunny. Highs around 80. North winds up to 5 miles an hour. Thursday night, clear. Lows in the lower 50s. North winds up to 5 miles an hour, shifting to the northeast after midnight. Friday, sunny. Highs in the mid-80s. East winds up to 10 miles an hour. Friday night, mostly clear. Lows in the upper 50s. Southeast winds 5 to 10 miles an hour. And now the extended forecast for the radio listening area. Saturday and Saturday night, mostly cloudy. Rain showers and chance of thunderstorms. Highs in the lower 80s. Lows in the upper 50s. Chance of precipitation 90%. Sunday and Sunday night, mostly cloudy with rain showers and slight chance of thunderstorms. Highs in the lower 70s. Lows in the upper 50s. Chance of precipitation 90%. Columbus Day and Monday night, partly cloudy. Highs in the upper 70s. Lows in the upper 50s. Tuesday and Tuesday night, partly cloudy. Highs in the lower 70s. Lows in the mid-40s. Wednesday and Wednesday night, mostly clear. Highs in the upper 60s. Lows around 50. 10 p.m. Eastern Daylight Time weather conditions across north-central Kentucky. At Frankfort. And the pressure was 29.94 inches in rising. At Lexington, it was clear. The temperature was 63 degrees. The dew point 47, and the relative humidity 55%. The wind was southwest at 7 miles an hour. The pressure was 29.95 inches and rising. At Louisville, it was clear. The temperature was 71 degrees, the dew point 49, and the relative humidity 45%. The wind was southwest at 5 miles an hour. The pressure was 29.93 inches and rising. At Frankfort, and the pressure was 29.94 inches in rising. Elsewhere around the region, it was clear, with a temperature of 68 at Covington, 69 at Jasper, Indiana, 63 at Wilmington, Ohio, 67 at Jackson, and 67 at Bowling Green. At Indianapolis, it was partly cloudy, with a temperature of 69. Now for the official National Weather Service forecast for Frankfort and surrounding communities. Tonight, mostly clear.

mostly cloudy. Rain showers and chance of thunderstorms. Highs in the lower 80s. Lows in the upper 50s. Chance of precipitation 90%. Sunday and Sunday night, mostly cloudy with rain showers and slight chance of thunderstorms. Highs in the lower 70s. Lows in the upper 50s. Chance of precipitation 90%. Columbus Day and Monday night, partly cloudy. Highs in the upper 70s. Lows in the upper 50s. Tuesday and Tuesday night, partly cloudy. Highs in the lower 70s. Lows in the mid 40s. Wednesday and Wednesday night, mostly clear. Highs in the upper 60s. Lows around 50. The current time is 10:47 p.m. Eastern Daylight Time. 10 p.m. Eastern Daylight Time weather conditions across north-central Kentucky. At Frankfort. And the pressure was 29.94 inches and rising. At Lexington, it was clear. The temperature was 63 degrees, the dew point 47, and the relative humidity 55%. The wind was southwest at 7 miles an hour. The pressure was 29.95 inches and rising. At Louisville, it was clear. The temperature was 71 degrees, the dew point 49, and the relative humidity 45%. The wind was southwest at 5 miles an hour. The pressure was 29.93 inches and rising. At Frankfort, and the pressure was 29.94 inches and rising. Elsewhere around the region, it was clear, with a temperature of 68 at Covington, 69 at Jasper, Indiana, 63 at Wilmington, Ohio, 67 at Jackson, and 67 at Bowling Green. At Indianapolis, it was partly cloudy, with a temperature of 69. Now for the official National Weather Service forecast for Frankfort and surrounding communities. Tonight, mostly clear. Lows in the mid-50s. Southwest winds up to 10 miles an hour. Thursday, sunny. Highs around 80. North winds up to 5 miles an hour. Thursday night, clear. Lows in the lower 50s. North winds up to 5 miles an hour, shifting to the northeast after midnight. Friday, sunny. Highs in the mid-80s. East winds up to 10 miles an hour. Friday night, mostly clear. Lows in the upper 50s. Southeast winds 5 to 10 miles an hour. And now the extended forecast for the radio listening area. Saturday and Saturday night, mostly cloudy. Rain showers and chance of thunderstorms. Highs in the lower 80s. Lows in the upper 50s. Chance of precipitation 90%. Sunday and Sunday night, mostly cloudy with rain showers and slight chance of thunderstorms. Highs in the lower 70s. Lows in the upper 50s. Chance of precipitation 90%. Columbus Day and Monday night, partly cloudy. Highs in the upper 70s. Lows in the upper 50s. Tuesday and Tuesday night, partly cloudy. Highs in the lower 70s. Lows in the mid-40s. Wednesday and Wednesday night, mostly clear. Highs in the upper 60s. Lows around 50. 10 p.m. Eastern Daylight Time weather conditions across north-central Kentucky. At Frankfort. And the pressure was 29.94 inches and rising. At Lexington, it was clear. The temperature was 63 degrees, the dew point 47, and the relative humidity 55%. The wind was southwest at 7 miles an hour. The pressure was 29.95 inches and rising. At Louisville, it was clear. The temperature was 71 degrees, the dew point 49, and the relative humidity 45%. The wind was southwest at 5 miles an hour. The pressure was 29.93 inches and rising. At Frankfort, and the pressure was 29.94 inches and rising. Elsewhere around the region, it was clear, with a temperature

of 68 at Covington, 69 at Jasper, Indiana, 63 at Wilmington, Ohio, 67 at Jackson, and 67 at Bowling Green. At Indianapolis, it was partly cloudy, with a temperature of 69. The current time is 10:52 p.m. Eastern Daylight Time. Now for the official National Weather Service forecast for Frankfort and surrounding communities. Tonight, mostly clear. Lows in the mid-50s. Southwest winds up to 10 miles an hour. Thursday, sunny. Highs around 80. North winds up to 5 miles an hour. Thursday night, clear. Lows in the lower 50s. North winds up to 5 miles an hour, shifting to the northeast after midnight. Friday, sunny. Highs in the mid-80s. East winds up to 10 miles an hour. Friday night, mostly clear. Lows in the upper 50s. Southeast winds 5 to 10 miles an hour. And now the extended forecast for the radio listening area. Saturday and Saturday night, mostly cloudy. Rain showers and chance of thunderstorms. Highs in the lower 80s. Lows in the upper 50s. Chance of precipitation 90%. Sunday and Sunday night, mostly cloudy with rain showers and slight chance of thunderstorms. Highs in the lower 70s. Lows in the upper 50s. Chance of precipitation 90%. Columbus Day and Monday night, partly cloudy. Highs in the upper 70s. Lows in the upper 50s. Tuesday and Tuesday night, partly cloudy. Highs in the lower 70s. Lows in the mid-40s. Wednesday and Wednesday night, mostly clear. Highs in the upper 60s. Lows around 50. 10 p.m. Eastern Daylight Time weather conditions across north-central Kentucky. At Frankfort. And the pressure was 29.94 inches in rising. At Lexington, it was clear. The temperature was 63 degrees, the dew point 47, and the relative humidity 55%. The wind was southwest at 7 miles an hour. The pressure was 29.95 inches and rising. At Louisville, it was clear. The temperature was 71 degrees, the dew point 49, and the relative humidity 45%. The wind was southwest at 5 miles an hour. The pressure was 29.93 inches and rising. At Frankfort. And the pressure was 29.94 inches and rising. Elsewhere around the region, it was clear, with a temperature of 68 at Covington, 69 at Jasper, Indiana, 63 at Wilmington, Ohio, 67 at Jackson, and 67 at Bowling Green. At Indianapolis, it was partly cloudy, with a temperature of 69. Now for the official National Weather Service forecast for Frankfort and surrounding communities. Tonight, mostly clear. Lows in the mid-50s. Southwest winds up to 10 miles an hour. Thursday, sunny. Highs around 80. North winds up to 5 miles an hour. Thursday night, clear. Lows in the lower 50s. North winds up to 5 miles an hour, shifting to the northeast after midnight. Friday, sunny. Highs in the mid-80s. East winds up to 10 miles an hour. Friday night, mostly clear. Lows in the upper 50s. Southeast winds 5 to 10 miles an hour. And now the extended forecast for the radio listening area. Saturday and Saturday night, mostly cloudy. Rain showers and chance of thunderstorms. Highs in the lower 80s. Lows in the upper 50s. Chance of precipitation 90%. Sunday and Sunday night, mostly cloudy with rain showers and slight chance of thunderstorms. Highs in the lower 70s. Lows in the upper 50s. Chance of precipitation 90%. Columbus Day and Monday night, partly cloudy. Highs in the upper 70s. Lows in the upper 50s. Tuesday and Tuesday night.

Partly cloudy. Highs in the lower 70s. Lows in the mid-40s. Wednesday and Wednesday night, mostly clear. Highs in the upper 60s. Lows around 50. The current time is 10:57 p.m. Eastern Daylight Time. 10 p.m. Eastern Daylight Time weather conditions across north-central Kentucky. At Frankfort. And the pressure was 29.94 inches and rising. At Lexington, it was clear. The temperature was 63 degrees, the dew point 47, and the relative humidity 55%. The wind was southwest at 7 miles an hour. The pressure was 29.95 inches and rising. At Louisville, it was clear. The temperature was 71 degrees, the dew point 49, and the relative humidity 45%. The wind was southwest at 5 miles an hour. The pressure was 29.93 inches and rising. At Frankfort, and the pressure was 29.94 inches and rising. Elsewhere around the region, it was clear, with a temperature of 68 at Covington, 69 at Jasper, Indiana, 63 at Wilmington, Ohio, 67 at Jackson, and 67 at Bowling Green. At Indianapolis, it was partly cloudy, with a temperature of 69. Now for the official National Weather Service forecast for Frankfort and surrounding communities. Tonight, mostly clear. Lows in the mid-50s. Southwest winds up to 10 miles an hour. Thursday, sunny. Highs around 80. North winds up to 5 miles an hour. Thursday night, clear. Lows in the lower 50s. North winds up to 5 miles an hour, shifting to the northeast after midnight. Friday, sunny. Highs in the mid-80s. East winds up to 10 miles an hour. Friday night, mostly clear. Lows in the upper 50s. Southeast winds 5 to 10 miles an hour. And now the extended forecast for the radio listening area. Saturday and Saturday night, mostly cloudy. Rain showers and chance of thunderstorms. Highs in the lower 80s. Lows in the upper 50s. Chance of precipitation 90%. Sunday and Sunday night, mostly cloudy with rain showers and slight chance of thunderstorms. Highs in the lower 70s. Lows in the upper 50s. Chance of precipitation 90%. Columbus Day and Monday night, partly cloudy. Highs in the upper 70s. Lows in the upper 50s. Tuesday and Tuesday night, partly cloudy. Highs in the lower 70s. Lows in the mid-40s. Wednesday and Wednesday night, mostly clear. Highs in the upper 60s. Lows around 50. 10 p.m. Eastern Daylight Time weather conditions across north-central Kentucky. At Frankfort. And the pressure was 29.94 inches and rising. At Lexington, it was clear. The temperature was 63 degrees, the dew point 47, and the relative humidity 55%. The wind was southwest at 7 miles an hour. The pressure was 29.95 inches and rising. At Louisville, it was clear. The temperature was 71 degrees, the dew point 49, and the relative humidity 45%. The wind was southwest at 5 miles an hour. The pressure was 29.93 inches and rising. At Frankfort, and the pressure was 29.94 inches and rising. Elsewhere around the region, it was clear, with a temperature of 68 at Covington, 69 at Jasper, Indiana, 63 at Wilmington, Ohio, 67 at Jackson, and 67 at Bowling Green. At Indianapolis, it was partly cloudy, with a temperature of 69. Now for the official National Weather Service forecast for Frankfort and surrounding communities. Tonight, mostly clear. Lows in the mid-50s. Southwest winds up to 10 miles an hour. Thursday, sunny. Highs around 80. North winds up to 5 miles an hour.

Thursday night, clear. Lows in the lower 50s. North winds up to 5 miles an hour, shifting to the northeast after midnight. Friday, sunny. Highs in the mid-80s. East winds up to 10 miles an hour. Friday night, mostly clear. Lows in the upper 50s. Southeast winds 5 to 10 miles an hour. And now the extended forecast for the radio listening area. Saturday and Saturday night, mostly cloudy. Rain showers and chance of thunderstorms. Highs in the lower 80s. Lows in the upper 50s. Chance of precipitation 90%. Sunday and Sunday night, mostly cloudy with rain showers and slight chance of thunderstorms. Highs in the lower 70s. Lows in the upper 50s. Chance of precipitation 90%. Columbus Day and Monday night, partly cloudy. Highs in the upper 70s. Lows in the upper 50s. Tuesday and Tuesday night, partly cloudy. Highs in the lower 70s. Lows in the mid-40s. Wednesday and Wednesday night, mostly clear. Highs in the upper 60s. Lows around 50. The current time is 11:03 p.m. Eastern Daylight Time. 10 p.m. Eastern Daylight Time weather conditions across north-central Kentucky. At Frankfort. And the pressure was 29.94 inches and rising. At Lexington, it was clear. The temperature was 63 degrees, the dew point 47, and the relative humidity 55%. The wind was southwest at 7 miles an hour. The pressure was 29.95 inches and rising. At Louisville, it was clear. The temperature was 71 degrees, the dew point 49, and the relative humidity 45%. The wind was southwest at 5 miles an hour. The pressure was 29.93 inches and rising. At Frankfort, and the pressure was 29.94 inches and rising. Elsewhere around the region, it was clear, with a temperature of 68 at Covington, 69 at Jasper, Indiana, 63 at Wilmington, Ohio, 67 at Jackson, and 67 at Bowling Green. At Indianapolis, it was partly cloudy, with a temperature of 69. 11 p.m. Eastern Daylight Time weather conditions across north-central Kentucky. At Frankfort, and the pressure was 29.94 inches and steady. At Lexington, it was clear. The temperature was 63 degrees, the dew point 47, and the relative humidity 55%. The wind was southwest at 7 miles an hour. The pressure was 29.96 inches and rising. At Louisville, it was clear. The temperature was 71 degrees, the dew point 47, and the relative humidity 42%. The wind was southwest at 9 miles an hour. The pressure was 29.93 inches and steady. At Frankfort, and the pressure was 29.94 inches and steady. Elsewhere around the region, it was clear, with a temperature of 66 at Indianapolis, 67 at Jasper, Indiana, 62 at Wilmington, Ohio, 65 at Jackson, and 62 at Bowling Green. At Covington, it was partly cloudy, with a temperature of 66. Now for the official National Weather Service forecast for Frankfort and surrounding communities. Tonight, mostly clear. Lows in the mid-50s. Southwest winds up to 10 miles an hour. Thursday, sunny. Highs around 80. North winds up to 5 miles an hour. Thursday night, clear. Lows in the lower 50s. North winds up to 5 miles an hour, shifting to the northeast after midnight. Friday, sunny. Highs in the mid-80s. East winds up to 10 miles an hour. Friday night, mostly clear. Lows in the upper 50s. Southeast winds 5 to 10 miles an hour. And now the extended forecast for the radio listening area. Saturday and Saturday night, mostly cloudy. Rain showers and chance

the thunderstorms, highs in the lower 80s, lows in the upper 50s, chance of precipitation 90%. Sunday and Sunday night, mostly cloudy with rain showers and slight chance of thunderstorms. Highs in the lower 70s, lows in the upper 50s, chance of precipitation 90%. Columbus Day and Monday night, partly cloudy. Highs in the upper 70s, lows in the upper 50s. Tuesday and Tuesday night, partly cloudy. Highs in the lower 70s, lows in the mid 40s. Wednesday and Wednesday night, mostly clear. Highs in the upper 60s, lows around 50. The current time is 11:07 p.m. Eastern Daylight Time. 11 p.m. Eastern Daylight Time weather conditions across north central Kentucky. At Frankfort, and the pressure was 29.94 inches and steady. At Lexington, it was clear. The temperature was 63 degrees, the dew point 47, and the relative humidity 55%. The wind was southwest at 7 miles an hour. The pressure was 29.96 inches and rising. At Louisville, it was clear. The temperature was 71 degrees, the dew point 47, and the relative humidity 42%. The wind was southwest at 9 miles an hour. The pressure was 29.93 inches and steady. At Frankfort, and the pressure was 29.94 inches and steady. Elsewhere around the region, it was clear, with a temperature of 66 at Indianapolis, 67 at Jasper, Indiana, 62 at Wilmington, Ohio, 65 at Jackson, and 62 at Bowling Green. At Covington, it was partly cloudy, with a temperature of 66. Now for the official National Weather Service forecast for Frankfort and surrounding communities. Tonight, mostly clear. Lows in the mid-50s. Southwest winds up to 10 miles an hour. Thursday, sunny. Highs around 80. North winds up to 5 miles an hour. Thursday night, clear. Lows in the lower 50s. North winds up to 5 miles an hour, shifting to the northeast after midnight. Friday, sunny. Highs in the mid-80s. East winds up to 10 miles an hour. Friday night, mostly clear. Lows in the upper 50s. Southeast winds 5 to 10 miles an hour. And now the extended forecast for the radio listening area. Saturday and Saturday night, mostly cloudy. Rain showers and chance of thunderstorms. Highs in the lower 80s. Lows in the upper 50s. Chance of precipitation 90%. Sunday and Sunday night, mostly cloudy with rain showers and slight chance of thunderstorms. Highs in the lower 70s. Lows in the upper 50s. Chance of precipitation 90%. Columbus Day and Monday night, partly cloudy. Highs in the upper 70s. Lows in the upper 50s. Tuesday and Tuesday night, partly cloudy. Highs in the lower 70s. Lows in the mid-40s. Wednesday and Wednesday night, mostly clear. Highs in the upper 60s. Lows around 50. 11 p.m. Eastern Daylight Time weather conditions across north central Kentucky. At Frankfort. And the pressure was 29.94 inches and steady. At Lexington, it was clear. The temperature was 63 degrees, the dew point 47, and the relative humidity 55%. The wind was southwest at 7 miles an hour. The pressure was 29.96 inches and rising. At Louisville, it was clear. The temperature was 71 degrees, the dew point 47, and the relative humidity 42%. The wind was southwest at 9 miles an hour. The pressure was 29.93 inches and steady. At Frankfort, and the pressure was 29.94 inches and steady. Elsewhere around the region, it was clear, with a temperature of 66 at Indianapolis, 67 at Jasper, Indiana.

62 at Wilmington, Ohio, 65 at Jackson, and 62 at Bowling Green. At Covington, it was partly cloudy, with a temperature of 66. 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The current time is 11:12 p.m. Eastern Daylight Time. Now for the official National Weather Service forecast for Frankfort and surrounding communities. Tonight, mostly clear. Lows in the mid-50s. Southwest winds up to 10 miles an hour. Thursday, sunny. Highs around 80. North winds up to 5 miles an hour. Thursday night, clear. Lows in the lower 50s. North winds up to 5 miles an hour, shifting to the northeast after midnight. Friday, sunny. Highs in the mid-80s. East winds up to 10 miles an hour. Friday night, mostly clear. Lows in the upper 50s. Southeast winds 5 to 10 miles an hour. And now the extended forecast for the radio listening area. Saturday and Saturday night, mostly cloudy. Rain showers and chance of thunderstorms. Highs in the lower 80s. Lows in the upper 50s. Chance of precipitation 90%. Sunday and Sunday night, mostly cloudy with rain showers and slight chance of thunderstorms. Highs in the lower 70s. Lows in the upper 50s. Chance of precipitation 90%. Columbus Day and Monday night, partly cloudy. Highs in the upper 70s. Lows in the upper 50s. Tuesday and Tuesday night, partly cloudy. Highs in the lower 70s. Lows in the mid-40s. Wednesday and Wednesday night, mostly clear. Highs in the upper 60s. Lows around 50. 11 p.m. Eastern Daylight Time weather conditions across north-central Kentucky. At Frankfort. And the pressure was 29.94 inches, and steady. At Lexington, it was clear. The temperature was 63 degrees, the dew point 47, and the relative humidity 55%. The wind was southwest at 7 miles an hour. The pressure was 29.96 inches and rising. At Louisville, it was clear. The temperature was 71 degrees. The dew point 47, and the relative humidity 42%. The wind was southwest at 9 miles an hour. The pressure was 29.93 inches and steady. At Frankfort, and the pressure was 29.94 inches and steady. Elsewhere around the region, it was clear, with a temperature of 66 at Indianapolis, 67 at Jasper, Indiana, 62 at Wilmington, Ohio, 65 at Jackson, and 62 at Bowling Green. At Covington, it was partly cloudy, with a temperature of 66. Now for the official National Weather Service forecast for Frankfort and surrounding communities. Tonight, mostly clear. Lows in the mid-50s. Southwest winds up to 10 miles an hour. Thursday, sunny. Highs around 80. North winds up to 5 miles an hour. Thursday night, clear. Lows in the lower 50s. North winds up to 5 miles an hour, shifting to the northeast after midnight. Friday, sunny. Highs in the mid-80s. East winds up to 10 miles an hour. Friday night, mostly clear. Lows in the upper 50s. Southeast winds 5 to 10 miles an hour. And now the extended forecast for the radio listening area. Saturday and Saturday night, mostly cloudy. Rain showers and chance of thunderstorms. Highs in the lower 80s. Lows in the upper 50s. Chance of precipitation 90%. Sunday and Sunday night, mostly cloudy with rain showers and slight chance of thunderstorms. Highs in the lower 70s.

lows in the upper 50s. Chance of precipitation 90%. Columbus Day and Monday night, partly cloudy. Highs in the upper 70s. Lows in the upper 50s. Tuesday and Tuesday night, partly cloudy. Highs in the lower 70s. Lows in the mid 40s. Wednesday and Wednesday night, mostly clear. Highs in the upper 60s. Lows around 50. The current time is 11:17 p.m. Eastern Daylight Time. 11 p.m. Eastern Daylight Time weather conditions across north central Kentucky. At Frankfort. And the pressure was 29.94 inches and steady. At Lexington, it was clear. The temperature was 63 degrees, the dew point 47, and the relative humidity 55%. The wind was southwest at 7 miles an hour. The pressure was 29.96 inches and rising. At Louisville, it was clear. The temperature was 71 degrees, the dew point 47, and the relative humidity 42%. The wind was southwest at 9 miles an hour. The pressure was 29.93 inches and steady. At Frankfort, and the pressure was 29.94 inches and steady. Elsewhere around the region, it was clear, with a temperature of 66 at Indianapolis, 67 at Jasper, Indiana, 62 at Wilmington, Ohio, 65 at Jackson, and 62 at Bowling Green. At Covington, it was partly cloudy, with a temperature of 66. Now for the official National Weather Service forecast for Frankfort and surrounding communities. Tonight, mostly clear. Lows in the mid-50s. Southwest winds up to 10 miles an hour. Thursday, sunny. Highs around 80. North winds up to 5 miles an hour. Thursday night, clear. Lows in the lower 50s. North winds up to 5 miles an hour, shifting to the northeast after midnight. Friday, sunny. Highs in the mid-80s. East winds up to 10 miles an hour. Friday night, mostly clear. Lows in the upper 50s. Southeast winds 5 to 10 miles an hour. And now the extended forecast for the radio listening area. Saturday and Saturday night, mostly cloudy. Rain showers and chance of thunderstorms. Highs in the lower 80s. Lows in the upper 50s. Chance of precipitation 90%. Sunday and Sunday night, mostly cloudy with rain showers and slight chance of thunderstorms. Highs in the lower 70s. Lows in the upper 50s. Chance of precipitation 90%. Columbus Day and Monday night, partly cloudy. Highs in the upper 70s. Lows in the upper 50s. Tuesday and Tuesday night, partly cloudy. Highs in the lower 70s. Lows in the mid-40s. Wednesday and Wednesday night, mostly clear. Highs in the upper 60s. Lows around 50. 11 p.m. Eastern Daylight Time weather conditions across north central Kentucky. At Frankfort. And the pressure was 29.94 inches and steady. At Lexington, it was clear. The temperature was 63 degrees, the dew point 47, and the relative humidity 55%. The wind was southwest at 7 miles an hour. The pressure was 29.96 inches and rising. At Louisville, it was clear. The temperature was 71 degrees. The dew point 47, and the relative humidity 42%. The wind was southwest at 9 miles an hour. The pressure was 29.93 inches and steady. At Frankfort, and the pressure was 29.94 inches and steady. Elsewhere around the region, it was clear, with a temperature of 66 at Indianapolis, 67 at Jasper, Indiana, 62 at Wilmington, Ohio, 65 at Jackson, and 62 at Bowling Green. At Covington, it was partly cloudy, with a temperature of 66. Now for the official National Weather Service forecast for Frankfort and surrounding communities. Tonight,

mostly clear. Lows in the mid-50s. Southwest winds up to 10 miles an hour. Thursday, sunny. Highs around 80. North winds up to 5 miles an hour. Thursday night, clear. Lows in the lower 50s. North winds up to 5 miles an hour, shifting to the northeast after midnight. Friday, sunny. Highs in the mid-80s. East winds up to 10 miles an hour. Friday night, mostly clear. Lows in the upper 50s. Southeast winds 5 to 10 miles an hour. And now the extended forecast for the radio listening area. Saturday and Saturday night, mostly cloudy. Rain showers and chance of thunderstorms. Highs in the lower 80s. Lows in the upper 50s. Chance of precipitation 90%. Sunday and Sunday night, mostly cloudy with rain showers and slight chance of thunderstorms. Highs in the lower 70s. Lows in the upper 50s. Chance of precipitation 90%. Columbus Day and Monday night, partly cloudy. Highs in the upper 70s. Lows in the upper 50s. Tuesday and Tuesday night, partly cloudy. Highs in the lower 70s. Lows in the mid-40s. Wednesday and Wednesday night, mostly clear. Highs in the upper 60s. Lows around 50. The current time is 11:23 p.m. Eastern Daylight Time. 11 p.m. Eastern Daylight Time weather conditions across north-central Kentucky. At Frankfort. And the pressure was 29.94 inches and steady. At Lexington, it was clear. The temperature was 63 degrees, the dew point 47, and the relative humidity 55%. The wind was southwest at 7 miles an hour. The pressure was 29.96 inches and rising. At Louisville, it was clear. The temperature was 71 degrees, the dew point 47, and the relative humidity 42%. The wind was southwest at 9 miles an hour. The pressure was 29.93 inches and steady. At Frankfort, and the pressure was 29.94 inches and steady. Elsewhere around the region, it was clear, with a temperature of 66 at Indianapolis, 67 at Jasper, Indiana, 62 at Wilmington, Ohio, 65 at Jackson, and 62 at Bowling Green. At Covington, it was partly cloudy, with a temperature of 66. Now for the official National Weather Service forecast for Frankfort and surrounding communities. Tonight, mostly clear. Lows in the mid-50s. Southwest winds up to 10 miles an hour. Thursday, sunny. Highs around 80. North winds up to 5 miles an hour. Thursday night, clear. Lows in the lower 50s. North winds up to 5 miles an hour, shifting to the northeast after midnight. Friday, sunny. Highs in the mid-80s. East winds up to 10 miles an hour. Friday night, mostly clear. Lows in the upper 50s. Southeast winds 5 to 10 miles an hour. And now the extended forecast for the radio listening area. Saturday and Saturday night, mostly cloudy. Rain showers and chance of thunderstorms. Highs in the lower 80s. Lows in the upper 50s. Chance of precipitation 90%. Sunday and Sunday night, mostly cloudy with rain showers and slight chance of thunderstorms. Highs in the lower 70s. Lows in the upper 50s. Chance of precipitation 90%. Columbus Day and Monday night, partly cloudy. Highs in the upper 70s. Lows in the upper 50s. Tuesday and Tuesday night, partly cloudy. Highs in the lower 70s. Lows in the mid-40s. Wednesday and Wednesday night, mostly clear. Highs in the upper 60s. Lows around 50. 11 p.m. Eastern Daylight Time weather conditions across north-central Kentucky. At Frankfort. And the

pressure was 29.94 inches and steady. At Lexington, it was clear. The temperature was 63 degrees, the dew point 47, and the relative humidity 55%. The wind was southwest at 7 miles an hour. The pressure was 29.96 inches and rising. At Louisville, it was clear. The temperature was 71 degrees, the dew point 47, and the relative humidity 42%. The wind was southwest at 9 miles an hour. The pressure was 29.93 inches and steady. At Frankfort, and the pressure was 29.94 inches and steady. Elsewhere around the region, it was clear, with a temperature of 66 at Indianapolis, 67 at Jasper, Indiana, 62 at Wilmington, Ohio, 65 at Jackson, and 62 at Bowling Green. At Covington, it was partly cloudy, with a temperature of 66. The current time is 11:28 p.m. Eastern Daylight Time. Now for the official National Weather Service forecast for Frankfort and surrounding communities. Tonight, mostly clear. Lows in the mid-50s. Southwest winds up to 10 miles an hour. Thursday, sunny. Highs around 80. North winds up to 5 miles an hour. Thursday night, clear. Lows in the lower 50s. North winds up to 5 miles an hour, shifting to the northeast after midnight. Friday, sunny. Highs in the mid-80s. East winds up to 10 miles an hour. Friday night, mostly clear. Lows in the upper 50s. Southeast winds 5 to 10 miles an hour. And now the extended forecast for the radio listening area. Saturday and Saturday night, mostly cloudy. Rain showers and chance of thunderstorms. Highs in the lower 80s. Lows in the upper 50s. Chance of precipitation 90%. Sunday and Sunday night, mostly cloudy with rain showers and slight chance of thunderstorms. Highs in the lower 70s. Lows in the upper 50s. Chance of precipitation 90%. Columbus Day and Monday night, partly cloudy. Highs in the upper 70s. Lows in the upper 50s. Tuesday and Tuesday night, partly cloudy. Highs in the lower 70s. Lows in the mid 40s. Wednesday and Wednesday night, mostly clear. Highs in the upper 60s. Lows around 50. 11 p.m. Eastern Daylight Time weather conditions across north central Kentucky. At Frankfort, and the pressure was 29.94 inches and steady. At Lexington, it was clear. The temperature was 63 degrees, the dew point 47, and the relative humidity 55%. The wind was southwest at 7 miles an hour. The pressure was 29.96 inches and rising. At Louisville, it was clear. The temperature was 71 degrees, the dew point 47, and the relative humidity 42%. The wind was southwest at 9 miles an hour. The pressure was 29.93 inches and steady. At Frankfort, and the pressure was 29.94 inches and steady. Elsewhere around the region, it was clear, with a temperature of 66 at Indianapolis, 67 at Jasper, Indiana, 62 at Wilmington, Ohio, 65 at Jackson, and 62 at Bowling Green. At Covington, it was partly cloudy, with a temperature of 66. Now for the official National Weather Service forecast for Frankfort and surrounding communities. Tonight, mostly clear. Lows in the mid-50s. Southwest winds up to 10 miles an hour. Thursday, sunny. Highs around 80. North winds up to 5 miles an hour. Thursday night, clear. Lows in the lower 50s. North winds up to 5 miles an hour, shifting to the northeast after midnight. Friday, sunny. Highs in the mid-80s. East winds up to 10 miles an hour. Friday night, mostly clear. Lows in the upper 50s.

southeast winds 5 to 10 miles an hour. And now the extended forecast for the radio listening area. Saturday and Saturday night, mostly cloudy. Rain showers and chance of thunderstorms. Highs in the lower 80s. Lows in the upper 50s. Chance of precipitation 90%. Sunday and Sunday night, mostly cloudy with rain showers and slight chance of thunderstorms. Highs in the lower 70s. Lows in the upper 50s. Chance of precipitation 90%. Columbus Day and Monday night, partly cloudy. Highs in the upper 70s. Lows in the upper 50s. Tuesday and Tuesday night, partly cloudy. Highs in the lower 70s. Lows in the mid 40s. Wednesday and Wednesday night, mostly clear. Highs in the upper 60s. Lows around 50. The current time is 11:33 p.m. Eastern Daylight Time. 11 p.m. Eastern Daylight Time weather conditions across north central Kentucky. At Frankfort. And the pressure was 29.9. 11:33 p.m. Eastern Daylight Time. 11 p.m. Eastern Daylight Time weather conditions across north central Kentucky. At Frankfort. And the pressure was 29.94 inches and steady. At Lexington, it was clear. The temperature was 63 degrees, the dew point 47, and the relative humidity 55%. The wind was southwest at 7 miles an hour. The pressure was 29.96 inches and rising. At Louisville, it was clear. The temperature was 71 degrees, the dew point 47, and the relative humidity 42%. The wind was southwest at 9 miles an hour. The pressure was 29.93 inches and steady. At Frankfort. And the pressure was 29.94 inches and steady. Elsewhere around the region, it was clear, with a temperature of 66 at Indianapolis, 67 at Jasper, Indiana, 62 at Wilmington, Ohio, 65 at Jackson, and 62 at Bowling Green. At Covington, it was partly cloudy, with a temperature of 66. Now for the official National Weather Service forecast for Frankfort and surrounding communities. Tonight, mostly clear. Lows in the mid-50s. Southwest winds up to 10 miles an hour. Thursday, sunny. Highs around 80. North winds up to 5 miles an hour. Thursday night, clear. Lows in the lower 50s. North winds up to 5 miles an hour shifting to the northeast after midnight. Friday, sunny. Highs in the mid-80s. East winds up to 10 miles an hour. Friday night, mostly clear. Lows in the upper 50s. Southeast winds 5 to 10 miles an hour. And now the extended forecast for the radio listening area. Saturday and Saturday night, mostly cloudy. Rain showers and chance of thunderstorms. Highs in the lower 80s. Lows in the upper 50s. Chance of precipitation 90%. Sunday and Sunday night, mostly cloudy with rain showers and slight chance of thunderstorms. Highs in the lower 70s. Lows in the upper 50s. Chance of precipitation 90%. Columbus Day and Monday night, partly cloudy. Highs in the upper 70s. Lows in the upper 50s. Tuesday and Tuesday night, partly cloudy. Highs in the lower 70s. Lows in the mid-40s. Wednesday and Wednesday night, mostly clear. Highs in the upper 60s. Lows around 50. 11 p.m. Eastern Daylight Time weather conditions across north central Kentucky. At Frankfort. And the pressure was 29.94 inches and steady. At Lexington, it was clear. The temperature was 63 degrees, the dew point 47, and the relative humidity 55%. The wind was southwest at 7 miles an hour. The pressure was 29.96 inches and rising. At Louisville, it was clear.

temperature was 71 degrees, the dew point 47, and the relative humidity 42%. The wind was southwest at 9 miles an hour. The pressure was 29.93 inches and steady at Frankfurt, and the pressure was 29.94 inches and steady. Elsewhere around the region, it was clear, with a temperature of 66 at Indianapolis, 67 at Jasper, Indiana, 62 at Wilmington, Ohio, 65 at Jackson, and 62 at Bowling Green. At Covington, it was partly cloudy, with a temperature of 66. The current time is 11:37 p.m. Eastern Daylight Time. Now for the official National Weather Service forecast for Frankfurt and surrounding communities. Tonight, mostly clear. Lows in the mid-50s. Southwest winds up to 10 miles an hour. Thursday, sunny. Highs around 80. North winds up to 5 miles an hour. Thursday night, clear. Lows in the lower 50s. North winds up to 5 miles an hour, shifting to the northeast after midnight. Friday, sunny. Highs in the mid-80s. East winds up to 10 miles an hour. Friday night, mostly clear. Lows in the upper 50s. Southeast winds 5 to 10 miles an hour. And now the extended forecast for the radio listening area. Saturday and Saturday night, mostly cloudy. Rain showers and chance of thunderstorms. Highs in the lower 80s. Lows in the upper 50s. Chance of precipitation 90%. Sunday and Sunday night, mostly cloudy with rain showers and slight chance of thunderstorms. Highs in the lower 70s. Lows in the upper 50s. Chance of precipitation 90%. Columbus Day and Monday night, partly cloudy. Highs in the upper 70s. Lows in the upper 50s. Tuesday and Tuesday night, partly cloudy. Highs in the lower 70s. Lows in the mid-40s. Wednesday and Wednesday night, mostly clear. Highs in the upper 60s. Lows around 50. 11 p.m. Eastern Daylight Time weather conditions across north-central Kentucky. At Frankfurt. And the pressure was 29.94 inches and steady. At Lexington, it was clear. The temperature was 63 degrees, the dew point 47, and the relative humidity 55%. The wind was southwest at 7 miles an hour. The pressure was 29.96 inches and rising. At Louisville, it was clear. The temperature was 71 degrees, the dew point 47, and the relative humidity 42%. The wind was southwest at 9 miles an hour. The pressure was 29.93 inches and steady at Frankfurt. And the pressure was 29.94 inches and steady. Elsewhere around the region, it was clear, with a temperature of 66 at Indianapolis, 67 at Jasper, Indiana, 62 at Wilmington, Ohio, 65 at Jackson, and 62 at Bowling Green. At Covington, it was partly cloudy, with a temperature of 66. Now for the official National Weather Service forecast for Frankfurt and surrounding communities. Tonight, mostly clear. Lows in the mid-50s. Southwest winds up to 10 miles an hour. Thursday, sunny. Highs around 80. North winds up to 5 miles an hour. Thursday night, clear. Lows in the lower 50s. North winds up to 5 miles an hour, shifting to the northeast after midnight. Friday, sunny. Highs in the mid-80s. East winds up to 10 miles an hour. Friday night, mostly clear. Lows in the upper 50s. Southeast winds 5 to 10 miles an hour. And now the extended forecast for the radio listening area. Saturday and Saturday night, mostly cloudy. Rain showers and chance of thunderstorms. Highs in the lower 80s. Lows in the upper 50s. Chance of precipitation 90%. Sunday and

Sunday night, mostly cloudy with rain showers and slight chance of thunderstorms. Highs in the lower 70s. Lows in the upper 50s. Chance of precipitation 90%. Columbus Day and Monday night, partly cloudy. Highs in the upper 70s. Lows in the upper 50s. Tuesday and Tuesday night, partly cloudy. Highs in the lower 70s. Lows in the mid 40s. Wednesday and Wednesday night, mostly clear. Highs in the upper 60s. Lows around 50. 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The current time is 11:42 p.m. Eastern Daylight Time. 11 p.m. Eastern Daylight Time weather conditions across north-central Kentucky. At Frankfort. And the pressure was 29.94 inches and steady. At Lexington, it was clear. The temperature was 63 degrees, the dew point 47, and the relative humidity 55%. The wind was southwest at 7 miles an hour. The pressure was 29.96 inches and rising. At Louisville, it was clear. The temperature was 71 degrees, the dew point 47, and the relative humidity 42%. The wind was southwest at 9 miles an hour. The pressure was 29.93 inches and steady. At Frankfort, and the pressure was 29.94 inches and steady. Elsewhere around the region, it was clear, with a temperature of 66 at Indianapolis, 67 at Jasper, Indiana, 62 at Wilmington, Ohio, 65 at Jackson, and 62 at Bowling Green. At Covington, it was partly cloudy, with a temperature of 66. Now for the official National Weather Service forecast for Frankfort and surrounding communities. Tonight, mostly clear. Lows in the mid-50s. Southwest winds up to 10 miles an hour. Thursday, sunny. Highs around 80. North winds up to 5 miles an hour. Thursday night, clear. Lows in the lower 50s. North winds up to 5 miles an hour, shifting to the northeast after midnight. Friday, sunny. Highs in the mid-80s. East winds up to 10 miles an hour. Friday night, mostly clear. Lows in the upper 50s. Southeast winds 5 to 10 miles an hour. And now the extended forecast for the radio listening area. Saturday and Saturday night, mostly cloudy. Rain showers and chance of thunderstorms. Highs in the lower 80s. Lows in the upper 50s. Chance of precipitation 90%. Sunday and Sunday night, mostly cloudy with rain showers and slight chance of thunderstorms. Highs in the lower 70s. Lows in the upper 50s. Chance of precipitation 90%. Columbus Day and Monday night, partly cloudy. Highs in the upper 70s. Lows in the upper 50s. Tuesday and Tuesday night, partly cloudy. Highs in the lower 70s. Lows in the mid-40s. Wednesday and Wednesday night, mostly clear. Highs in the upper 60s. Lows around 50. 11 p.m. Eastern Daylight Time weather conditions across north-central Kentucky. At Frankfort. And the pressure was 29.94 inches and steady. At Lexington, it was clear. The temperature was 63 degrees. The dew point 47, and the relative humidity 55%. The wind was southwest at 7 miles an hour. The pressure was 29.96 inches and rising. At Louisville, it was clear. The temperature was 71 degrees, the dew point 47, and the relative humidity 42%. The wind was southwest at 9 miles an hour. The pressure was 29.93 inches and steady. At Frankfort, and the pressure was 29.94.

Thursday night, clear. Lows in the lower 50s. North winds up to 5 miles an hour, shifting to the northeast after midnight. Friday, sunny. Highs in the mid-80s. East winds up to 10 miles an hour. Friday night, mostly clear. Lows in the upper 50s. Southeast winds 5 to 10 miles an hour. And now the extended forecast for the radio listening area. Saturday and Saturday night, mostly cloudy. Rain showers and chance of thunderstorms. Highs in the lower 80s. Lows in the upper 50s. Chance of precipitation 90%. Sunday and Sunday night, mostly cloudy with rain showers and slight chance of thunderstorms. Highs in the lower 70s. Lows in the upper 50s. Chance of precipitation 90%. Columbus Day and Monday night, partly cloudy. Highs in the upper 70s. Lows in the upper 50s. Tuesday and Tuesday night, partly cloudy. Highs in the lower 70s. Lows in the mid 40s. Wednesday and Wednesday night, mostly clear. Highs in the upper 60s. Lows around 50. 11 p.m. Eastern Daylight Time weather conditions across north central Kentucky. At Frankfort. And the pressure was 29.94 inches and steady. At Lexington, it was clear. The temperature was 63 degrees, the dew point 47, and the relative humidity 55%. The wind was southwest at 7 miles an hour. The pressure was 29.96 inches and rising. At Louisville, it was clear. The temperature was 71 degrees, the dew point 47, and the relative humidity 42%. The wind was southwest at 9 miles an hour. The pressure was 29.93 inches and steady. At Frankfort, and the pressure was 29.94 inches and steady. Elsewhere around the region, it was clear, with a temperature of 66 at Indianapolis, 67 at Jasper, Indiana, 62 at Wilmington, Ohio, 65 at Jackson, and 62 at Bowling Green. At Covington, it was partly cloudy, with a temperature of 66. Now for the official National Weather Service forecast for Frankfort and surrounding communities. Tonight, mostly clear. Lows in the mid-50s. Southwest winds up to 10 miles an hour. Thursday, sunny. Highs around 80. North winds up to 5 miles an hour. Thursday night, clear. Lows in the lower 50s. North winds up to 5 miles an hour, shifting to the northeast after midnight. Friday, sunny. Highs in the mid-80s. East winds up to 10 miles an hour. Friday night, mostly clear. Lows in the upper 50s. Southeast winds 5 to 10 miles an hour. And now the extended forecast for the radio listening area. Saturday and Saturday night, mostly cloudy. Rain showers and chance of thunderstorms. Highs in the lower 80s. Lows in the upper 50s. Chance of precipitation 90%. Sunday and Sunday night, mostly cloudy with rain showers and slight chance of thunderstorms. Highs in the lower 70s. Lows in the upper 50s. Chance of precipitation 90%. Columbus Day and Monday night, partly cloudy. Highs in the upper 70s. Lows in the upper 50s. Tuesday and Tuesday night, partly cloudy. Highs in the lower 70s. Lows in the mid-40s. Wednesday and Wednesday night, mostly clear. Highs in the upper 60s. Lows around 50. The current time is 11:52 p.m. Eastern Daylight Time. 11 p.m. Eastern Daylight Time weather conditions across north central Kentucky. At Frankfort. And the pressure was 29.94 inches and steady. At Lexington, it was clear. The temperature was 63 degrees, the dew point 47, and the relative humidity 55%. The wind was southwest.

7 miles an hour. The pressure was 29.96 inches and rising. At Louisville, it was clear. The temperature was 71 degrees, the dew point 47, and the relative humidity 42%. The wind was southwest at 9 miles an hour. The pressure was 29.93 inches and steady at Frankfort, and the pressure was 29.94 inches and steady. Elsewhere around the region, it was clear, with a temperature of 66 at Indianapolis, 67 at Jasper, Indiana, 62 at Wilmington, Ohio, 65 at Jackson, and 62 at Bowling Green. At Covington, it was partly cloudy, with a temperature of 66. Now for the official National Weather Service forecast for Frankfort and surrounding communities. Tonight, mostly clear. Lows in the mid-50s. Southwest winds up to 10 miles an hour. Thursday, sunny. Highs around 80. North winds up to 5 miles an hour. Thursday night, clear. Lows in the lower 50s. North winds up to 5 miles an hour, shifting to the northeast after midnight. Friday, sunny. Highs in the mid-80s. East winds up to 10 miles an hour. Friday night, mostly clear. Lows in the upper 50s. Southeast winds 5 to 10 miles an hour. And now the extended forecast for the radio listening area. Saturday and Saturday night, mostly cloudy. Rain showers and chance of thunderstorms. Highs in the lower 80s. Lows in the upper 50s. Chance of precipitation 90%. Sunday and Sunday night, mostly cloudy with rain showers and slight chance of thunderstorms. Highs in the lower 70s. Lows in the upper 50s. Chance of precipitation 90%. Columbus Day and Monday night, partly cloudy. Highs in the upper 70s. Lows in the upper 50s. Tuesday and Tuesday night, partly cloudy. Highs in the lower 70s. Lows in the mid-40s. Wednesday and Wednesday night, mostly clear. Highs in the upper 60s. Lows around 50. 11 p.m. Eastern Daylight Time weather conditions across north-central Kentucky. At Frankfort. And the pressure was 29.94 inches and steady. At Lexington, it was clear. The temperature was 63 degrees, the dew point 47, and the relative humidity 55%. The wind was southwest at 7 miles an hour. The pressure was 29.96 inches and rising. At Louisville, it was clear. The temperature was 71 degrees, the dew point 47, and the relative humidity 42%. The wind was southwest at 9 miles an hour. The pressure was 29.93 inches and steady at Frankfort, and the pressure was 29.94 inches and steady. Elsewhere around the region, it was clear, with a temperature of 66 at Indianapolis, 67 at Jasper, Indiana, 62 at Wilmington, Ohio, 65 at Jackson, and 62 at Bowling Green. At Covington, it was partly cloudy, with a temperature of 66. Now for the official National Weather Service forecast for Frankfort and surrounding communities. Tonight, mostly clear. Lows in the mid-50s. Southwest winds up to 10 miles an hour. Thursday, sunny. Highs around 80. North winds up to 5 miles an hour. Thursday night, clear. Lows in the lower 50s. North winds up to 5 miles an hour, shifting to the northeast after midnight. Friday, sunny. Highs in the mid-80s. East winds up to 10 miles an hour. Friday night, mostly clear. Lows in the upper 50s. Southeast winds 5 to 10 miles an hour. And now the extended forecast for the radio listening area. Saturday and Saturday night, mostly cloudy. Rain showers and chance of thunderstorms. Highs in the lower 80s. Lows in the upper 50s.

of precipitation 90%. Sunday and Sunday night, mostly cloudy with rain showers and slight chance of thunderstorms. Highs in the lower 70s. Lows in the upper 50s. Chance of precipitation 90%. Columbus Day and Monday night, partly cloudy. Highs in the upper 70s. Lows in the upper 50s. Tuesday and Tuesday night, partly cloudy. Highs in the lower 70s. Lows in the mid 40s. Wednesday and Wednesday night, mostly clear. Highs in the upper 60s. Lows around 50. The current time is 11:58 p.m. Eastern Daylight Time. 11 p.m. Eastern Daylight Time weather conditions across north central Kentucky. At Frankfort. And the pressure was 29.94 inches and steady. At Lexington, it was clear. The temperature was 63 degrees, the dew point 47, and the relative humidity 55%. The wind was southwest at 7 miles an hour. The pressure was 29.96 inches and rising. At Louisville, it was clear. The temperature was 71 degrees, the dew point 47, and the relative humidity 42%. The wind was southwest at 9 miles an hour. The pressure was 29.93 inches and steady. At Frankfort, and the pressure was 29.94 inches and steady. Elsewhere around the region, it was clear, with a temperature of 66 at Indianapolis, 67 at Jasper, Indiana, 62 at Wilmington, Ohio, 65 at Jackson, and 62 at Bowling Green. At Covington, it was partly cloudy, with a temperature of 66. Now for the official National Weather Service forecast for Frankfort and surrounding communities. Tonight, mostly clear. Lows in the mid-50s. Southwest winds up to 10 miles an hour. Thursday, sunny. Highs around 80. North winds up to 5 miles an hour. Thursday night, clear. Lows in the lower 50s. North winds up to 5 miles an hour, shifting to the northeast after midnight. Friday, sunny. Highs in the mid-80s. East winds up to 10 miles an hour. Friday night, mostly clear. Lows in the upper 50s. Southeast winds 5 to 10 miles an hour. And now the extended forecast for the radio listening area. Saturday and Saturday night, mostly cloudy. Rain showers and chance of thunderstorms. Highs in the lower 80s. Lows in the upper 50s. Chance of precipitation 90%. Sunday and Sunday night, mostly cloudy with rain showers and slight chance of thunderstorms. Highs in the lower 70s. Lows in the upper 50s. Chance of precipitation 90%. Columbus Day and Monday night, partly cloudy. Highs in the upper 70s. Lows in the upper 50s. Tuesday and Tuesday night, partly cloudy. Highs in the lower 70s. Lows in the mid-40s. Wednesday and Wednesday night, mostly clear. Highs in the upper 60s. Lows around 50. 11 p.m. Eastern Daylight Time weather conditions across north central Kentucky. At Frankfort. And the pressure was 29.94 inches and steady. At Lexington, it was clear. The temperature was 63 degrees, the dew point 47, and the relative humidity 55%. The wind was southwest at 7 miles an hour. The pressure was 29.96 inches and rising. At Louisville, it was clear. The temperature was 71 degrees, the dew point 47, and the relative humidity 42%. The wind was southwest at 9 miles an hour. The pressure was 29.93 inches and steady. At Frankfort, and the pressure was 29.94 inches and steady. Elsewhere around the region, it was clear, with a temperature of 66 at Indianapolis, 67 at Jasper, Indiana, 62 at Wilmington, Ohio, 65 at Jackson, and 62 at Bowling Green.

It was partly cloudy with a temperature of 66. The current time is 12:02 a.m. Eastern Daylight Time. Now for the official National Weather Service forecast for Frankfurt and surrounding communities. Tonight, mostly clear. Lows in the mid-50s. Southwest winds up to 10 miles an hour. Thursday, sunny. Highs around 80. North winds up to 5 miles an hour. Thursday night, clear. Lows in the lower 50s. North winds up to 5 miles an hour, shifting to the northeast after midnight. Friday, sunny. Highs in the mid-80s. East winds up to 10 miles an hour. Friday night, mostly clear. Lows in the upper 50s. Southeast winds 5 to 10 miles an hour. And now the extended forecast for the radio listening area. Saturday and Saturday night, mostly cloudy. Rain showers and chance of thunderstorms. Highs in the lower 80s. Lows in the upper 50s. Chance of precipitation 90%. Sunday and Sunday night, mostly cloudy with rain showers and slight chance of thunderstorms. Highs in the lower 70s. Lows in the upper 50s. Chance of precipitation 90%. Columbus Day and Monday night, partly cloudy. Highs in the upper 70s. Lows in the upper 50s. Tuesday and Tuesday night, partly cloudy. Highs in the lower 70s. Lows in the mid-40s. Wednesday and Wednesday night, mostly clear. Highs in the upper 60s. Lows around 50. Midnight Eastern Daylight Time weather conditions across north-central Kentucky. At Frankfurt. And the pressure was 29.94 inches and steady. At Lexington, it was clear. The temperature was 62 degrees, the dew point 47, and the relative humidity 57%. The wind was southwest at 7 miles an hour. The pressure was 29.96 inches and steady. At Louisville, it was partly cloudy. The temperature was 71 degrees, the dew point 47, and the relative humidity 42%. The wind was west at 7 miles an hour. The pressure was 29.95 inches and rising. At Frankfurt. And the pressure was 29.94 inches and steady. Elsewhere around the region, it was clear, with a temperature of 66 at Indianapolis, 67 at Jasper, Indiana, 65 at Jackson, and 60 at Bowling Green. It was partly cloudy, with a temperature of 65 at Covington and 61 at Wilmington, Ohio. Now for the official National Weather Service forecast for Frankfurt and surrounding communities. Tonight, mostly clear. Lows in the mid-50s. Southwest winds up to 10 miles an hour. Thursday, sunny. Highs around 80. North winds up to 5 miles an hour. Thursday night, clear. Lows in the lower 50s. North winds up to 5 miles an hour, shifting to the northeast after midnight. Friday, sunny. Highs in the mid-80s. East winds up to 10 miles an hour. Friday night, mostly clear. Lows in the upper 50s. Southeast winds 5 to 10 miles an hour. And now the extended forecast for the radio listening area. Saturday and Saturday night, mostly cloudy. Rain showers and chance of thunderstorms. Highs in the lower 80s. Lows in the upper 50s. Chance of precipitation 90%. Sunday and Sunday night, mostly cloudy with rain showers and slight chance of thunderstorms. Highs in the lower 70s. Lows in the upper 50s. Chance of precipitation 90%. Columbus Day and Monday night, partly cloudy. Highs in the upper 70s. Lows in the upper 50s. Tuesday and Tuesday night, partly cloudy. Highs in the lower 70s. Lows in the mid-40s. Wednesday and Wednesday night, mostly clear. Highs in the upper 60s.

low is around 50. The current time is 12:07 a.m. Eastern Daylight Time. Midnight Eastern Daylight Time weather conditions across north central Kentucky. At Frankfort. And the pressure was 29.94 inches and steady. At Lexington, it was clear. The temperature was 62 degrees, the dew point 47, and the relative humidity 57%. The wind was southwest at 7 miles an hour. The pressure was 29.96 inches and steady. At Louisville, it was partly cloudy. The temperature was 71 degrees, the dew point 47, and the relative humidity 42%. The wind was west at 7 miles an hour. The pressure was 29.95 inches and rising. At Frankfort, and the pressure was 29.94 inches and steady. Elsewhere around the region, it was clear, with a temperature of 66 at Indianapolis, 67 at Jasper, Indiana, 65 at Jackson, and 60 at Bowling Green. It was partly cloudy, with a temperature of 65 at Covington and 61 at Wilmington, Ohio. Now for the official National Weather Service forecast for Frankfort and surrounding communities. Tonight, mostly clear. Lows in the mid-50s. Southwest winds up to 10 miles an hour. Thursday, sunny. Highs around 80. North winds up to 5 miles an hour. Thursday night, clear. Lows in the lower 50s. North winds up to 5 miles an hour, shifting to the northeast after midnight. Friday, sunny. Highs in the mid-80s. East winds up to 10 miles an hour. Friday night, mostly clear. Lows in the upper 50s. Southeast winds 5 to 10 miles an hour. And now the extended forecast for the radio listening area. Saturday and Saturday night, mostly cloudy. Rain showers and chance of thunderstorms. Highs in the lower 80s. Lows in the upper 50s. Chance of precipitation 90%. Sunday and Sunday night, mostly cloudy with rain showers and slight chance of thunderstorms. Highs in the lower 70s. Lows in the upper 50s. Chance of precipitation 90%. Columbus Day and Monday night, partly cloudy. Highs in the upper 70s. Lows in the upper 50s. Tuesday and Tuesday night, partly cloudy. Highs in the lower 70s. Lows in the mid 40s. Wednesday and Wednesday night, mostly clear. Highs in the upper 60s. Lows around 50. Midnight Eastern Daylight Time weather conditions across north central Kentucky. At Frankfort. And the pressure was 29.94 inches and steady. At Lexington, it was clear. The temperature was 62 degrees, the dew point 47, and the relative humidity 57%. The wind was southwest at 7 miles an hour. The pressure was 29.96 inches and steady. At Louisville, it was partly cloudy. The temperature was 71 degrees, the dew point 47, and the relative humidity 42%. The wind was west at 7 miles an hour. The pressure was 29.95 inches and rising. At Frankfort, and the pressure was 29.94 inches and steady. Elsewhere around the region, it was clear, with a temperature of 66 at Indianapolis, 67 at Jasper, Indiana, 65 at Jackson, and 60 at Bowling Green. It was partly cloudy, with a temperature of 65 at Covington and 61 at Wilmington, Ohio. 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The current time is 12:12 a.m. Eastern Daylight Time. Now for the official National Weather Service forecast for Frankfort and surrounding communities. Tonight, mostly clear. Lows in the mid-50s.

southwest winds up to 10 miles an hour. Thursday, sunny. Highs around 80. North winds up to 5 miles an hour. Thursday night, clear. Lows in the lower 50s. North winds up to 5 miles an hour, shifting to the northeast after midnight. Friday, sunny. Highs in the mid-80s. East winds up to 10 miles an hour. Friday night, mostly clear. Lows in the upper 50s. Southeast winds 5 to 10 miles an hour. And now the extended forecast for the radio listening area. Saturday and Saturday night, mostly cloudy. Rain showers and chance of thunderstorms. Highs in the lower 80s. Lows in the upper 50s. Chance of precipitation 90%. Sunday and Sunday night, mostly cloudy with rain showers and slight chance of thunderstorms. Highs in the lower 70s. Lows in the upper 50s. Chance of precipitation 90%. Columbus Day and Monday night, partly cloudy. Highs in the upper 70s. Lows in the upper 50s. Tuesday and Tuesday night, partly cloudy. Highs in the lower 70s. Lows in the mid 40s. Wednesday and Wednesday night, mostly clear. Highs in the upper 60s. Lows around 50. Midnight Eastern Daylight Time weather conditions across north central Kentucky. At Frankfort. And the pressure was 29.94 inches and steady. At Lexington, it was clear. The temperature was 62 degrees, the dew point 47, and the relative humidity 57%. The wind was southwest at 7 miles an hour. The pressure was 29.96 inches and steady. At Louisville, it was partly cloudy. The temperature was 71 degrees, the dew point 47, and the relative humidity 42%. The wind was west at 7 miles an hour. The pressure was 29.95 inches and rising. At Frankfort, and the pressure was 29.94 inches and steady. Elsewhere around the region, it was clear, with a temperature of 66 at Indianapolis, 67 at Jasper, Indiana, 65 at Jackson, and 60 at Bowling Green. It was partly cloudy, with a temperature of 65 at Covington and 61 at Wilmington, Ohio. Now for the official National Weather Service forecast for Frankfort and surrounding communities. Tonight, mostly clear. Lows in the mid-50s. Southwest winds up to 10 miles an hour. Thursday, sunny. Highs around 80. North winds up to 5 miles an hour. Thursday night, clear. Lows in the lower 50s. North winds up to 5 miles an hour, shifting to the northeast after midnight. Friday, sunny. Highs in the mid-80s. East winds up to 10 miles an hour. Friday night, mostly clear. Lows in the upper 50s. Southeast winds 5 to 10 miles an hour. And now the extended forecast for the radio listening area. Saturday and Saturday night, mostly cloudy. Rain showers and chance of thunderstorms. Highs in the lower 80s. Lows in the upper 50s. Chance of precipitation 90%. Sunday and Sunday night, mostly cloudy with rain showers and slight chance of thunderstorms. Highs in the lower 70s. Lows in the upper 50s. Chance of precipitation 90%. Columbus Day and Monday night, partly cloudy. Highs in the upper 70s. Lows in the upper 50s. Tuesday and Tuesday night, partly cloudy. Highs in the lower 70s. Lows in the mid-40s. Wednesday and Wednesday night, mostly clear. Highs in the upper 60s. Lows around 50. The current time is 12:17 a.m. Eastern Daylight Time. Midnight Eastern Daylight Time weather conditions across north central Kentucky. At Frankfort. And the pressure was 29.94 inches and steady.

at Lexington, it was clear. The temperature was 62 degrees, the dew point 47, and the relative humidity 57%. The wind was southwest at 7 miles an hour. The pressure was 29.96 inches and steady. At Louisville, it was partly cloudy. The temperature was 71 degrees, the dew point 47, and the relative humidity 42%. The wind was west at 7 miles an hour. The pressure was 29.95 inches and rising. At Frankfort, and the pressure was 29.94 inches and steady. Elsewhere around the region, it was clear, with a temperature of 66 at Indianapolis, 67 at Jasper, Indiana, 65 at Jackson, and 60 at Bowling Green. It was partly cloudy, with a temperature of 65 at Covington and 61 at Wilmington, Ohio. Now for the official National Weather Service forecast for Frankfort and surrounding communities. Tonight, mostly clear. Lows in the mid-50s. Southwest winds up to 10 miles an hour. Thursday, sunny. Highs around 80. North winds up to 5 miles an hour. Thursday night, clear. Lows in the lower 50s. North winds up to 5 miles an hour, shifting to the northeast after midnight. Friday, sunny. Highs in the mid-80s. East winds up to 10 miles an hour. Friday night, mostly clear. Lows in the upper 50s. Southeast winds 5 to 10 miles an hour. And now the extended forecast for the radio listening area. Saturday and Saturday night, mostly cloudy. Rain showers and chance of thunderstorms. Highs in the lower 80s. Lows in the upper 50s. Chance of precipitation 90%. Sunday and Sunday night, mostly cloudy with rain showers and slight chance of thunderstorms. Highs in the lower 70s. Lows in the upper 50s. Chance of precipitation 90%. Columbus Day and Monday night, partly cloudy. Highs in the upper 70s. Lows in the upper 50s. Tuesday and Tuesday night, partly cloudy. Highs in the lower 70s. Lows in the mid-40s. Wednesday and Wednesday night, mostly clear. Highs in the upper 60s. Lows around 50. Midnight Eastern Daylight Time weather conditions across north-central Kentucky. At Frankfort. And the pressure was 29.94 inches and steady. At Lexington, it was clear. The temperature was 62 degrees, the dew point 47, and the relative humidity 57%. The wind was southwest at 7 miles an hour. The pressure was 29.96 inches and steady. At Louisville, it was partly cloudy. The temperature was 71 degrees, the dew point 47, and the relative humidity 42%. The wind was west at 7 miles an hour. The pressure was 29.95 inches and rising. At Frankfort, and the pressure was 29.94 inches and steady. Elsewhere around the region, it was clear, with a temperature of 66 at Indianapolis, 67 at Jasper, Indiana, 65 at Jackson, and 60 at Bowling Green. It was partly cloudy, with a temperature of 65 at Covington and 61 at Wilmington, Ohio. Now for the official National Weather Service forecast for Frankfort and surrounding communities. Tonight, mostly clear. Lows in the mid-50s. Southwest winds up to 10 miles an hour. Thursday, sunny. Highs around 80. North winds up to 5 miles an hour. Thursday night, clear. Lows in the lower 50s. North winds up to 5 miles an hour, shifting to the northeast after midnight. Friday, sunny. Highs in the mid-80s. East winds up to 10 miles an hour. Friday night, mostly clear. Lows in the upper 50s. Southeast winds 5 to 10 miles an hour. And now the extended forecast for the radio listening area. Saturday and Saturday night.

mostly cloudy. Rain showers and chance of thunderstorms. Highs in the lower 80s. Lows in the upper 50s. Chance of precipitation 90%. Sunday and Sunday night, mostly cloudy with rain showers and slight chance of thunderstorms. Highs in the lower 70s. Lows in the upper 50s. Chance of precipitation 90%. Columbus Day and Monday night, partly cloudy. Highs in the upper 70s. Lows in the upper 50s. Tuesday and Tuesday night, partly cloudy. Highs in the lower 70s. Lows in the mid 40s. Wednesday and Wednesday night, mostly clear. Highs in the upper 60s. Lows around 50. The current time is 12:23 a.m. Eastern Daylight Time. Midnight Eastern Daylight Time weather conditions across north central Kentucky. At Frankfort. And the pressure was 29.94 inches and steady. At Lexington, it was clear. The temperature was 62 degrees, the dew point 47, and the relative humidity 57%. The wind was southwest at 7 miles an hour. The pressure was 29.96 inches and steady. At Louisville, it was partly cloudy. The temperature was 71 degrees, the dew point 47, and the relative humidity 42%. The wind was west at 7 miles an hour. The pressure was 29.95 inches and rising. At Frankfort, and the pressure was 29.94 inches and steady. Elsewhere around the region, it was clear, with a temperature of 66 at Indianapolis, 67 at Jasper, Indiana, 65 at Jackson, and 60 at Bowling Green. It was partly cloudy, with a temperature of 65 at Covington and 61 at Wilmington, Ohio. Now for the official National Weather Service forecast for Frankfort and surrounding communities. Tonight, mostly clear. Lows in the mid-50s. Southwest winds up to 10 miles an hour. Thursday, sunny. Highs around 80. North winds up to 5 miles an hour. Thursday night, clear. Lows in the lower 50s. North winds up to 5 miles an hour, shifting to the northeast after midnight. Friday, sunny. Highs in the mid-80s. East winds up to 10 miles an hour. Friday night, mostly clear. Lows in the upper 50s. Southeast winds 5 to 10 miles an hour. And now the extended forecast for the radio listening area. Saturday and Saturday night, mostly cloudy. Rain showers and chance of thunderstorms. Highs in the lower 80s. Lows in the upper 50s. Chance of precipitation 90%. Sunday and Sunday night, mostly cloudy with rain showers and slight chance of thunderstorms. Highs in the lower 70s. Lows in the upper 50s. Chance of precipitation 90%. Columbus Day and Monday night, partly cloudy. Highs in the upper 70s. Lows in the upper 50s. Tuesday and Tuesday night, partly cloudy. Highs in the lower 70s. Lows in the mid 40s. Wednesday and Wednesday night, mostly clear. Highs in the upper 60s. Lows around 50. Midnight Eastern Daylight Time weather conditions across north central Kentucky. At Frankfort. And the pressure was 29.94 inches and steady. At Lexington, it was clear. The temperature was 62 degrees, the dew point 47, and the relative humidity 57%. The wind was southwest at 7 miles an hour. The pressure was 29.96 inches and steady. At Louisville, it was partly cloudy. The temperature was 71 degrees, the dew point 47, and the relative humidity 42%. The wind was west at 7 miles an hour. The pressure was 29.95 inches and rising. At Frankfort, and the pressure was 29.94 inches and steady. Elsewhere around the region, it was clear, with a temperature of 60.

66 at Indianapolis, 67 at Jasper, Indiana, 65 at Jackson, and 60 at Bowling Green. It was partly cloudy, with a temperature of 65 at Covington and 61 at Wilmington, Ohio. The current time is 12:27 a.m. Eastern Daylight Time. Now for the official National Weather Service forecast for Frankfort and surrounding communities. Tonight, mostly clear. Lows in the mid-50s. Southwest winds up to 10 miles an hour. Thursday, sunny. Highs around 80. North winds up to 5 miles an hour. Thursday night, clear. Lows in the lower 50s. North winds up to 5 miles an hour, shifting to the northeast after midnight. Friday, sunny. Highs in the mid-80s. East winds up to 10 miles an hour. Friday night, mostly clear. Lows in the upper 50s. Southeast winds 5 to 10 miles an hour. And now the extended forecast for the radio listening area. Saturday and Saturday night, mostly cloudy. Rain showers and chance of thunderstorms. Highs in the lower 80s. Lows in the upper 50s. Chance of precipitation 90%. Sunday and Sunday night, mostly cloudy with rain showers and slight chance of thunderstorms. Highs in the lower 70s. Lows in the upper 50s. Chance of precipitation 90%. Columbus Day and Monday night, partly cloudy. Highs in the upper 70s. Lows in the upper 50s. Tuesday and Tuesday night, partly cloudy. Highs in the lower 70s. Lows in the mid-40s. Wednesday and Wednesday night, mostly clear. Highs in the upper 60s. Lows around 50. Midnight Eastern Daylight Time weather conditions across north-central Kentucky. At Frankfort. And the pressure was 29.94 inches and steady. At Lexington, it was clear. The temperature was 62 degrees, the dew point 47, and the relative humidity 57%. The wind was southwest at 7 miles an hour. The pressure was 29.96 inches and steady. At Louisville, it was partly cloudy. The temperature was 71 degrees, the dew point 47, and the relative humidity 42%. The wind was west at 7 miles an hour. The pressure was 29.95 inches and rising. At Frankfort, and the pressure was 29.94 inches and steady. Elsewhere around the region, it was clear, with a temperature of 66 at Indianapolis, 67 at Jasper, Indiana, 65 at Jackson, and 60 at Bowling Green. It was partly cloudy, with a temperature of 65 at Covington and 61 at Wilmington, Ohio. Now for the official National Weather Service forecast for Frankfort and surrounding communities. Tonight, mostly clear. Lows in the mid-50s. Southwest winds up to 10 miles an hour. Thursday, sunny. Highs around 80. North winds up to 5 miles an hour. Thursday night, clear. Lows in the lower 50s. North winds up to 5 miles an hour, shifting to the northeast after midnight. Friday, sunny. Highs in the mid-80s. East winds up to 10 miles an hour. Friday night, mostly clear. Lows in the upper 50s. Southeast winds 5 to 10 miles an hour. And now the extended forecast for the radio listening area. Saturday and Saturday night, mostly cloudy. Rain showers and chance of thunderstorms. Highs in the lower 80s. Lows in the upper 50s. Chance of precipitation 90%. Sunday and Sunday night, mostly cloudy with rain showers and slight chance of thunderstorms. Highs in the lower 70s. Lows in the upper 50s. Chance of precipitation 90%. Columbus Day and Monday night, partly cloudy. Highs in the upper 70s. Lows in the upper 50s. Tuesday and Tuesday night, partly cloudy.

highs in the lower 70s, lows in the mid-40s. Wednesday and Wednesday night, mostly clear. Highs in the upper 60s, lows around 50. The current time is 12:32 a.m. Eastern Daylight Time. Midnight Eastern Daylight Time weather conditions across north central Kentucky. At Frankfort. And the pressure was 29.94 inches and steady. At Lexington, it was clear. The temperature was 62 degrees, the dew point 47, and the relative humidity 57%. The wind was southwest at 7. At Lexington, it was clear. The temperature was 62 degrees, the dew point 47, and the relative humidity 57%. The wind was southwest at 7 miles an hour. The pressure was 29.96 inches and steady. At Louisville, it was partly cloudy. The temperature was 71 degrees, the dew point 47, and the relative humidity 42%. The wind was west at 7 miles an hour. The pressure was 29.95 inches and rising. At Frankfort, and the pressure was 29.94 inches and steady. Elsewhere around the region, it was clear, with a temperature of 66 at Indianapolis, 67 at Jasper, Indiana, 65 at Jackson, and 60 at Bowling Green. It was partly cloudy, with a temperature of 65 at Covington and 61 at Wilmington, Ohio. Now for the official National Weather Service forecast for Frankfort and surrounding communities. Tonight, mostly clear. Lows in the mid-50s. Southwest winds up to 10 miles an hour. Thursday, sunny. Highs around 80. North winds up to 5 miles an hour. Thursday night, clear. Lows in the lower 50s. North winds up to 5 miles an hour, shifting to the northeast after midnight. Friday, sunny. Highs in the mid-80s. East winds up to 10 miles an hour. Friday night, mostly clear. Lows in the upper 50s. Southeast winds 5 to 10 miles an hour. And now the extended forecast for the radio listening area. Saturday and Saturday night, mostly cloudy. Rain showers and chance of thunderstorms. Highs in the lower 80s. Lows in the upper 50s. Chance of precipitation 90%. Sunday and Sunday night, mostly cloudy with rain showers and slight chance of thunderstorms. Highs in the lower 70s. Lows in the upper 50s. Chance of precipitation 90%. Columbus Day and Monday night, partly cloudy. Highs in the upper 70s. Lows in the upper 50s. Tuesday and Tuesday night, partly cloudy. Highs in the lower 70s. Lows in the mid-40s. Wednesday and Wednesday night, mostly clear. Highs in the upper 60s. Lows around 50. Midnight Eastern Daylight Time weather conditions across north central Kentucky. At Frankfort. And the pressure was 29.94 inches and steady. At Lexington, it was clear. The temperature was 62 degrees, the dew point 47, and the relative humidity 57%. The wind was southwest at 7 miles an hour. The pressure was 29.96 inches and steady. At Louisville, it was partly cloudy. The temperature was 71 degrees, the dew point 47, and the relative humidity 42%. The wind was west at 7 miles an hour. The pressure was 29.95 inches and rising. At Frankfort. And the pressure was 29.94 inches and steady. Elsewhere around the region, it was clear, with a temperature of 66 at Indianapolis, 67 at Jasper, Indiana, 65 at Jackson, and 60 at Bowling Green. It was partly cloudy, with a temperature of 65 at Covington and 61 at Wilmington, Ohio. The current time is 12:37 a.m. Eastern Daylight Time. Now for the official National Weather Service forecast for Frankfort and surrounding communities. Tonight,

clear. Lows in the mid-50s. Southwest winds up to 10 miles an hour. Thursday, sunny. Highs around 80. North winds up to 5 miles an hour. Thursday night, clear. Lows in the lower 50s. North winds up to 5 miles an hour, shifting to the northeast after midnight. Friday, sunny. Highs in the mid-80s. East winds up to 10 miles an hour. Friday night, mostly clear. Lows in the upper 50s. Southeast winds 5 to 10 miles an hour. And now the extended forecast for the radio listening area. Saturday and Saturday night, mostly cloudy. Rain showers and chance of thunderstorms. Highs in the lower 80s. Lows in the upper 50s. Chance of precipitation 90%. Sunday and Sunday night, mostly cloudy with rain showers and slight chance of thunderstorms. Highs in the lower 70s. Lows in the upper 50s. Chance of precipitation 90%. Columbus Day and Monday night, partly cloudy. Highs in the upper 70s. Lows in the upper 50s. Tuesday and Tuesday night, partly cloudy. Highs in the lower 70s. Lows in the mid-40s. Wednesday and Wednesday night, mostly clear. Highs in the upper 60s. Lows around 50. Midnight Eastern Daylight Time weather conditions across north-central Kentucky. At Frankfort. And the pressure was 29.94 inches and steady. At Lexington, it was clear. The temperature was 62 degrees, the dew point 47, and the relative humidity 57%. The wind was southwest at 7 miles an hour. The pressure was 29.96 inches and steady. At Louisville, it was partly cloudy. The temperature was 71 degrees, the dew point 47, and the relative humidity 42%. The wind was west at 7 miles an hour. The pressure was 29.95 inches and rising. At Frankfort, and the pressure was 29.94 inches and steady. Elsewhere around the region, it was clear, with a temperature of 66 at Indianapolis, 67 at Jasper, Indiana, 65 at Jackson, and 60 at Bowling Green. It was partly cloudy, with a temperature of 65 at Covington and 61 at Wilmington, Ohio. Now for the official National Weather Service forecast for Frankfort and surrounding communities. Tonight, mostly clear. Lows in the mid-50s. Southwest winds up to 10 miles an hour. Thursday, sunny. Highs around 80. North winds up to 5 miles an hour. Thursday night, clear. Lows in the lower 50s. North winds up to 5 miles an hour, shifting to the northeast after midnight. Friday, sunny. Highs in the mid-80s. East winds up to 10 miles an hour. Friday night, mostly clear. Lows in the upper 50s. Southeast winds 5 to 10 miles an hour. And now the extended forecast for the radio listening area. Saturday and Saturday night, mostly cloudy. Rain showers and chance of thunderstorms. Highs in the lower 80s. Lows in the upper 50s. Chance of precipitation 90%. Sunday and Sunday night, mostly cloudy with rain showers and slight chance of thunderstorms. Highs in the lower 70s. Lows in the upper 50s. Chance of precipitation 90%. Columbus Day and Monday night, partly cloudy. Highs in the upper 70s. Lows in the upper 50s. Tuesday and Tuesday night, partly cloudy. Highs in the lower 70s. Lows in the mid-40s. Wednesday and Wednesday night, mostly clear. Highs in the upper 60s. Lows around 50. 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

located in Frankfurt on a frequency of 162.5 MHz. The current time is 12:42 a.m. Eastern Daylight Time. Midnight Eastern Daylight Time weather conditions across north central Kentucky at Frankfurt, and the pressure was 29.94 inches and steady. At Lexington, it was clear. The temperature was 62 degrees, the dew point 47, and the relative humidity 57%. The wind was southwest at 7 miles an hour. The pressure was 29.96 inches and steady. At Louisville, it was partly cloudy. The temperature was 71 degrees, the dew point 47, and the relative humidity 42%. The wind was west at 7 miles an hour. The pressure was 29.95 inches and rising at Frankfurt, and the pressure was 29.94 inches and steady. Elsewhere around the region, it was clear, with a temperature of 66 at Indianapolis, 67 at Jasper, Indiana, 65 at Jackson, and 60 at Bowling Green. It was partly cloudy, with a temperature of 65 at Covington and 61 at Wilmington, Ohio. Now for the official National Weather Service forecast for Frankfurt and surrounding communities. Tonight, mostly clear. Lows in the mid-50s. Southwest winds up to 10 miles an hour. Thursday, sunny. Highs around 80. North winds up to 5 miles an hour. Thursday night, clear. Lows in the lower 50s. North winds up to 5 miles an hour, shifting to the northeast after midnight. Friday, sunny. Highs in the mid-80s. East winds up to 10 miles an hour. Friday night, mostly clear. Lows in the upper 50s. Southeast winds 5 to 10 miles an hour. And now the extended forecast for the radio listening area. Saturday and Saturday night, mostly cloudy. Rain showers and chance of thunderstorms. Highs in the lower 80s. Lows in the upper 50s. Chance of precipitation 90%. Sunday and Sunday night, mostly cloudy with rain showers and slight chance of thunderstorms. Highs in the lower 70s. Lows in the upper 50s. Chance of precipitation 90%. Columbus Day and Monday night, partly cloudy. Highs in the upper 70s. Lows in the upper 50s. Tuesday and Tuesday night, partly cloudy. Highs in the lower 70s. Lows in the mid-40s. Wednesday and Wednesday night, mostly clear. Highs in the upper 60s. Lows around 50. Midnight Eastern Daylight Time weather conditions across north central Kentucky. At Frankfurt. And the pressure was 29.94 inches and steady. At Lexington, it was clear. The temperature was 62 degrees, the dew point 47, and the relative humidity 57%. The wind was southwest at 7 miles an hour. The pressure was 29.96 inches and steady. At Louisville, it was partly cloudy. The temperature was 71 degrees, the dew point 47, and the relative humidity 42%. The wind was west at 7 miles an hour. The pressure was 29.95 inches and rising at Frankfurt, and the pressure was 29.94 inches and steady. Elsewhere around the region, it was clear, with a temperature of 66 at Indianapolis, 67 at Jasper, Indiana, 65 at Jackson, and 60 at Bowling Green. It was partly cloudy, with a temperature of 65 at Covington and 61 at Wilmington, Ohio. Now for the official National Weather Service forecast for Frankfurt and surrounding communities. Tonight, mostly clear. Lows in the mid-50s. Southwest winds up to 10 miles an hour. Thursday, sunny. Highs around 80. North winds up to 5 miles an hour. Thursday night, clear. Lows in the lower 50s. North winds up to 5 miles an hour, shifting to the northeast after midnight.

set. Columbus Day and Monday night, partly cloudy. Highs in the upper 70s. Lows in the upper 50s. Tuesday and Tuesday night, partly cloudy. Highs in the lower 70s. Lows in the mid 40s. Wednesday and Wednesday night, mostly clear. Highs in the upper 60s. Lows around 50. The current time is 12:48 a.m. Eastern Daylight Time. Midnight Eastern Daylight Time weather conditions across north central Kentucky. At Frankfort. And the pressure was 29.94 inches and steady. At Lexington, it was clear. The temperature was 62 degrees, the dew point 47, and the relative humidity 57%. The wind was southwest at 7 miles an hour. The pressure was 29.96 inches and steady. At Louisville, it was partly cloudy. The temperature was 71 degrees, the dew point 47, and the relative humidity 42%. The wind was west at 7 miles an hour. The pressure was 29.95 inches and rising. At Frankfort, and the pressure was 29.94 inches and steady. Elsewhere around the region, it was clear, with a temperature of 66 at Indianapolis, 67 at Jasper, Indiana, 65 at Jackson, and 60 at Bowling Green. It was partly cloudy, with a temperature of 65 at Covington and 61 at Wilmington, Ohio. Now for the official National Weather Service forecast for Frankfort and surrounding communities. Tonight, mostly clear. Lows in the mid-50s. Southwest winds up to 10 miles an hour. Thursday, sunny. Highs around 80. North winds up to 5 miles an hour. Thursday night, clear. Lows in the lower 50s. North winds up to 5 miles an hour, shifting to the northeast after midnight. Friday, sunny. Highs in the mid-80s. East winds up to 10 miles an hour. Friday night, mostly clear. Lows in the upper 50s. Southeast winds 5 to 10 miles an hour. And now the extended forecast for the radio listening area. Saturday and Saturday night, mostly cloudy. Rain showers and chance of thunderstorms. Highs in the lower 80s. Lows in the upper 50s. Chance of precipitation 90%. Sunday and Sunday night, mostly cloudy with rain showers and slight chance of thunderstorms. Highs in the lower 70s. Lows in the upper 50s. Chance of precipitation 90%. Columbus Day and Monday night, partly cloudy. Highs in the upper 70s. Lows in the upper 50s. Tuesday and Tuesday night, partly cloudy. Highs in the lower 70s. Lows in the mid 40s. Wednesday and Wednesday night, mostly clear. Highs in the upper 60s. Lows around 50. Midnight Eastern Daylight Time weather conditions across north central Kentucky. At Frankfort. And the pressure was 29.94 inches and steady. At Lexington, it was clear. The temperature was 62 degrees, the dew point 47, and the relative humidity 57%. The wind was southwest at 7 miles an hour. The pressure was 29.96 inches and steady. At Louisville, it was partly cloudy. The temperature was 71 degrees, the dew point 47, and the relative humidity 42%. The wind was west at 7 miles an hour. The pressure was 29.95 inches and rising. At Frankfort. And the pressure was 29.94 inches and steady. Elsewhere around the region, it was clear, with a temperature of 66 at Indianapolis, 67 at Jasper, Indiana, 65 at Jackson, and 60 at Bowling Green. It was partly cloudy, with a temperature of 65 at Covington and 61 at Wilmington, Ohio. The current time is 12:53 a.m. Eastern Daylight Time. Now for the official National Weather Service forecast for Frankfort and surrounding communities.

mostly clear. Lows in the mid-50s. Southwest winds up to 10 miles an hour. Thursday, sunny. Highs around 80. North winds up to 5 miles an hour. Thursday night, clear. Lows in the lower 50s. North winds up to 5 miles an hour, shifting to the northeast after midnight. Friday, sunny. Highs in the mid-80s. East winds up to 10 miles an hour. Friday night, mostly clear. Lows in the upper 50s. Southeast winds 5 to 10 miles an hour. And now the extended forecast for the radio listening area. Saturday and Saturday night, mostly cloudy. Rain showers and chance of thunderstorms. Highs in the lower 80s. Lows in the upper 50s. Chance of precipitation 90%. Sunday and Sunday night, mostly cloudy with rain showers and slight chance of thunderstorms. Highs in the lower 70s. Lows in the upper 50s. Chance of precipitation 90%. Columbus Day and Monday night, partly cloudy. Highs in the upper 70s. Lows in the upper 50s. Tuesday and Tuesday night, partly cloudy. Highs in the lower 70s. Lows in the mid-40s. Wednesday and Wednesday night, mostly clear. Highs in the upper 60s. Lows around 50. Midnight Eastern Daylight Time weather conditions across north-central Kentucky. At Frankfort. And the pressure was 29.94 inches and steady. At Lexington, it was clear. The temperature was 62 degrees, the dew point 47, and the relative humidity 57%. The wind was southwest at 7 miles an hour. The pressure was 29.96 inches and steady. At Louisville, it was partly cloudy. The temperature was 71 degrees, the dew point 47, and the relative humidity 42%. The wind was west at 7 miles an hour. The pressure was 29.95 inches and rising. At Frankfort, and the pressure was 29.94 inches and steady. Elsewhere around the region, it was clear, with a temperature of 66 at Indianapolis, 67 at Jasper, Indiana, 65 at Jackson, and 60 at Bowling Green. It was partly cloudy, with a temperature of 65 at Covington and 61 at Wilmington, Ohio. Now for the official National Weather Service forecast for Frankfort and surrounding communities. Tonight, mostly clear. Lows in the mid-50s. Southwest winds up to 10 miles an hour. Thursday, sunny. Highs around 80. North winds up to 5 miles an hour. Thursday night, clear. Lows in the lower 50s. North winds up to 5 miles an hour, shifting to the northeast after midnight. Friday, sunny. Highs in the mid-80s. East winds up to 10 miles an hour. Friday night, mostly clear. Lows in the upper 50s. Southeast winds 5 to 10 miles an hour. And now the extended forecast for the radio listening area. Saturday and Saturday night, mostly cloudy. Rain showers and chance of thunderstorms. Highs in the lower 80s. Lows in the upper 50s. Chance of precipitation 90%. Sunday and Sunday night, mostly cloudy with rain showers and slight chance of thunderstorms. Highs in the lower 70s. Lows in the upper 50s. Chance of precipitation 90%. Columbus Day and Monday night, partly cloudy. Highs in the upper 70s. Lows in the upper 50s. Tuesday and Tuesday night, partly cloudy. Highs in the lower 70s. Lows in the mid-40s. Wednesday and Wednesday night, mostly clear. Highs in the upper 60s. Lows around 50. The current time is 12:58 a.m. Eastern Daylight Time. Midnight Eastern Daylight Time weather conditions across north-central Kentucky. At Frankfort. And the pressure was 20.

9.94 inches and steady. At Lexington, it was clear. The temperature was 62 degrees, the dew point 47, and the relative humidity 57%. The wind was southwest at 7 miles an hour. The pressure was 29.96 inches and steady. At Louisville, it was partly cloudy. The temperature was 71 degrees, the dew point 47, and the relative humidity 42%. The wind was west at 7 miles an hour. The pressure was 29.95 inches and rising. At Frankfort, and the pressure was 29.94 inches and steady. Elsewhere around the region, it was clear, with a temperature of 66 at Indianapolis, 67 at Jasper, Indiana, 65 at Jackson, and 60 at Bowling Green. It was partly cloudy, with a temperature of 65 at Covington and 61 at Wilmington, Ohio. Now for the official National Weather Service forecast for Frankfort and surrounding communities. Tonight, mostly clear. Lows in the mid-50s. Southwest winds up to 10 miles an hour. Thursday, sunny. Highs around 80. North winds up to 5 miles an hour. Thursday night, clear. Lows in the lower 50s. North winds up to 5 miles an hour, shifting to the northeast after midnight. Friday, sunny. Highs in the mid-80s. East winds up to 10 miles an hour. Friday night, mostly clear. Lows in the upper 50s. Southeast winds 5 to 10 miles an hour. And now the extended forecast for the radio listening area. Saturday and Saturday night, mostly cloudy. Rain showers and chance of thunderstorms. Highs in the lower 80s. Lows in the upper 50s. Chance of precipitation 90%. Sunday and Sunday night, mostly cloudy with rain showers and slight chance of thunderstorms. Highs in the lower 70s. Lows in the upper 50s. Chance of precipitation 90%. Columbus Day and Monday night, partly cloudy. Highs in the upper 70s. Lows in the upper 50s. Tuesday and Tuesday night, partly cloudy. Highs in the lower 70s. Lows in the mid-40s. Wednesday and Wednesday night, mostly clear. Highs in the upper 60s. Lows around 50. Midnight Eastern Daylight Time weather conditions across north-central Kentucky. At Frankfort. And the pressure was 29.94 inches and steady. At Lexington, it was clear. The temperature was 62 degrees, the dew point 47, and the relative humidity 57%. The wind was southwest at 7 miles an hour. The pressure was 29.96 inches and steady. At Louisville, it was partly cloudy. The temperature was 71 degrees, the dew point 47, and the relative humidity 42%. The wind was west at 7 miles an hour. The pressure was 29.95 inches and rising. At Frankfort, and the pressure was 29.94 inches and steady. Elsewhere around the region, it was clear, with a temperature of 66 at Indianapolis, 67 at Jasper, Indiana, 65 at Jackson, and 60 at Bowling Green. It was partly cloudy, with a temperature of 65 at Covington and 61 at Wilmington, Ohio. The current time is 1:02 a.m. Eastern Daylight Time. Now for the official National Weather Service forecast for Frankfort and surrounding communities. Tonight, mostly clear. Lows in the mid-50s. Southwest winds up to 10 miles an hour. Thursday, sunny. Highs around 80. North winds up to 5 miles an hour. Thursday night, clear. Lows in the lower 50s. North winds up to 5 miles an hour, shifting to the northeast after midnight. Friday, sunny. Highs in the mid-80s. East winds up to 10 miles an hour. Friday night, mostly clear. Lows in the upper 50s. Southeast.

winds 5 to 10 miles an hour. And now the extended forecast for the radio listening area. Saturday and Saturday night, mostly cloudy. Rain showers and chance of thunderstorms. Highs in the lower 80s. Lows in the upper 50s. Chance of precipitation 90%. Sunday and Sunday night, mostly cloudy with rain showers and slight chance of thunderstorms. Highs in the lower 70s. Lows in the upper 50s. Chance of precipitation 90%. Columbus Day and Monday night, partly cloudy. Highs in the upper 70s. Lows in the upper 50s. Tuesday and Tuesday night, partly cloudy. Highs in the lower 70s. Lows in the mid 40s. Wednesday and Wednesday night, mostly clear. Highs in the upper 60s. Lows around 50. 1 a.m. Eastern Daylight Time weather conditions across north central Kentucky. At Frankfort. And the pressure was 29.95 inches and rising. At Lexington, it was clear. The temperature was 61 degrees, the dew point 47, and the relative humidity 59%. The wind was southwest at 8 miles an hour. The pressure was 29.96 inches and steady. At Louisville, it was partly cloudy. The temperature was 69 degrees, the dew point 49, and the relative humidity 48%. The wind was west at 8 miles an hour. The pressure was 29.95 inches and steady. At Frankfort, and the pressure was 29.95 inches and rising. Elsewhere around the region, it was clear, with a temperature of 64 at Indianapolis, 62 at Jasper, Indiana, 64 at Jackson, and 60 at Bowling Green. It was partly cloudy, with a temperature of 65 at Covington and 63 at Wilmington, Ohio. Now for the official National Weather Service forecast for Frankfort and surrounding communities. Tonight, mostly clear. Lows in the mid-50s. Southwest winds up to 10 miles an hour. Thursday, sunny. Highs around 80. North winds up to 5 miles an hour. Thursday night, clear. Lows in the lower 50s. North winds up to 5 miles an hour, shifting to the northeast after midnight. Friday, sunny. Highs in the mid-80s. East winds up to 10 miles an hour. Friday night, mostly clear. Lows in the upper 50s. Southeast winds 5 to 10 miles an hour. And now the extended forecast for the radio listening area. Saturday and Saturday night, mostly cloudy. Rain showers and chance of thunderstorms. Highs in the lower 80s. Lows in the upper 50s. Chance of precipitation 90%. Sunday and Sunday night, mostly cloudy with rain showers and slight chance of thunderstorms. Highs in the lower 70s. Lows in the upper 50s. Chance of precipitation 90%. Columbus Day and Monday night, partly cloudy. Highs in the upper 70s. Lows in the upper 50s. Tuesday and Tuesday night, partly cloudy. Highs in the lower 70s. Lows in the mid 40s. Wednesday and Wednesday night, mostly clear. Highs in the upper 60s. Lows around 50. The current time is 1:07 a.m. Eastern Daylight Time. 1 a.m. Eastern Daylight Time weather conditions across north central Kentucky. At Frankfort. And the pressure was 29.95 inches and rising. At Lexington, it was clear. The temperature was 61 degrees, the dew point 47, and the relative humidity 59%. The wind was southwest at 8 miles an hour. The pressure was 29.96 inches and steady. At Louisville, it was partly cloudy. The temperature was 69 degrees, the dew point 49, and the relative humidity 48%. The wind was west at 8 miles an hour. The pressure was 29.95 inches and steady. At Frankfort,
and the pressure was 29.95 inches and rising. Elsewhere around the region, it was clear, with a temperature of 64 at Indianapolis, 62 at Jasper, Indiana, 64 at Jackson, and 60 at Bowling Green. It was partly cloudy, with a temperature of 65 at Covington and 63 at Wilmington, Ohio. Now for the official National Weather Service forecast for Frankfort and surrounding communities. Tonight, mostly clear. Lows in the mid-50s. Southwest winds up to 10 miles an hour. Thursday, sunny. Highs around 80. North winds up to 5 miles an hour. Thursday night, clear. Lows in the lower 50s. North winds up to 5 miles an hour, shifting to the northeast after midnight. Friday, sunny. Highs in the mid-80s. East winds up to 10 miles an hour. Friday night, mostly clear. Lows in the upper 50s. Southeast winds 5 to 10 miles an hour. And now the extended forecast for the radio listening area. Saturday and Saturday night, mostly cloudy. Rain showers and chance of thunderstorms. Highs in the lower 80s. Lows in the upper 50s. Chance of precipitation 90%. Sunday and Sunday night, mostly cloudy with rain showers and slight chance of thunderstorms. Highs in the lower 70s. Lows in the upper 50s. Chance of precipitation 90%. Columbus Day and Monday night, partly cloudy. Highs in the upper 70s. Lows in the upper 50s. Tuesday and Tuesday night, partly cloudy. Highs in the lower 70s. Lows in the mid-40s. Wednesday and Wednesday night, mostly clear. Highs in the upper 60s. Lows around 50. 1 a.m. Eastern Daylight Time weather conditions across north-central Kentucky. At Frankfort. And the pressure was 29.95 inches and rising. At Lexington, it was clear. The temperature was 61 degrees, the dew point 47, and the relative humidity 59%. The wind was southwest at 8 miles an hour. The pressure was 29.96 inches and steady. At Louisville, it was partly cloudy. The temperature was 69 degrees, the dew point 49, and the relative humidity 48%. The wind was west at 8 miles an hour. The pressure was 29.95 inches and steady. At Frankfort, and the pressure was 29.95 inches and rising. Elsewhere around the region, it was clear, with a temperature of 64 at Indianapolis, 62 at Jasper, Indiana, 64 at Jackson, and 60 at Bowling Green. It was partly cloudy, with a temperature of 65 at Covington and 63 at Wilmington, Ohio. Now for the official National Weather Service forecast for Frankfort and surrounding communities. Tonight, mostly clear. Lows in the mid-50s. Southwest winds up to 10 miles an hour. Thursday, sunny. Highs around 80. North winds up to 5 miles an hour. Thursday night, clear. Lows in the lower 50s. North winds up to 5 miles an hour, shifting to the northeast after midnight. Friday, sunny. Highs in the mid-80s. East winds up to 10 miles an hour. Friday night, mostly clear. Lows in the upper 50s. Southeast winds 5 to 10 miles an hour. And now the extended forecast for the radio listening area. Saturday and Saturday night, mostly cloudy. Rain showers and chance of thunderstorms. Highs in the lower 80s. Lows in the upper 50s. Chance of precipitation 90%. Sunday and Sunday night, mostly cloudy with rain showers and slight chance of thunderstorms. Highs in the lower 70s. Lows in the upper 50s. Chance of precipitation 90%. Columbus Day and Monday night, partly cloudy. Highs in the upper 70s. Lows in the upper 50s.

Tuesday and Tuesday night, partly cloudy. Highs in the lower 70s. Lows in the mid-40s. Wednesday and Wednesday night, mostly clear. Highs in the upper 60s. Lows around 50. 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The current time is 1:13 a.m. Eastern Daylight Time. 1 a.m. Eastern Daylight Time weather conditions across north-central Kentucky. At Frankfurt. And the pressure was 29.95 inches and rising. At Lexington, it was clear. The temperature was 61 degrees, the dew point 47, and the relative humidity 59%. The wind was southwest at 8 miles an hour. The pressure was 29.96 inches and steady. At Louisville, it was partly cloudy. The temperature was 69 degrees, the dew point 49, and the relative humidity 48%. The wind was west at 8 miles an hour. The pressure was 29.95 inches and steady. At Frankfurt, and the pressure was 29.95 inches and rising. Elsewhere around the region, it was clear, with a temperature of 64 at Indianapolis, 62 at Jasper, Indiana, 64 at Jackson, and 60 at Bowling Green. It was partly cloudy, with a temperature of 65 at Covington and 63 at Wilmington, Ohio. Now for the official National Weather Service forecast for Frankfurt and surrounding communities. Tonight, mostly clear. Lows in the mid-50s. Southwest winds up to 10 miles an hour. Thursday, sunny. Highs around 80. North winds up to 5 miles an hour. Thursday night, clear. Lows in the lower 50s. North winds up to 5 miles an hour, shifting to the northeast after midnight. Friday, sunny. Highs in the mid-80s. East winds up to 10 miles an hour. Friday night, mostly clear. Lows in the upper 50s. Southeast winds 5 to 10 miles an hour. And now the extended forecast for the radio listening area. Saturday and Saturday night, mostly cloudy. Rain showers and chance of thunderstorms. Highs in the lower 80s. Lows in the upper 50s. Chance of precipitation 90%. Sunday and Sunday night, mostly cloudy with rain showers and slight chance of thunderstorms. Highs in the lower 70s. Lows in the upper 50s. Chance of precipitation 90%. Columbus Day and Monday night, partly cloudy. Highs in the upper 70s. Lows in the upper 50s. Tuesday and Tuesday night, partly cloudy. Highs in the lower 70s. Lows in the mid-40s. Wednesday and Wednesday night, mostly clear. Highs in the upper 60s. Lows around 50. The current time is 1:17 a.m. Eastern Daylight Time. 1 a.m. Eastern Daylight Time weather conditions across north-central Kentucky. At Frankfurt. And the pressure was 29.95 inches and rising. At Lexington, it was clear. The temperature was 61 degrees, the dew point 47, and the relative humidity 59%. The wind was southwest at 8 miles an hour. The pressure was 29.96 inches and steady. At Louisville, it was partly cloudy. The temperature was 69 degrees, the dew point 49, and the relative humidity 48%. The wind was west at 8 miles an hour. The pressure was 29.95 inches and steady. At Frankfurt, and the pressure was 29.95 inches and rising. Elsewhere around the region, it was clear, with a temperature of 64 at Indianapolis, 62 at Jasper, Indiana, 64 at Jackson, and 60 at Bowling Green. It was partly cloudy, with a temperature of 60.

65 at Covington and 63 at Wilmington, Ohio. Now for the official National Weather Service forecast for Frankfort and surrounding communities. Tonight, mostly clear. Lows in the mid-50s. Southwest winds up to 10 miles an hour. Thursday, sunny. Highs around 80. North winds up to 5 miles an hour. Thursday night, clear. Lows in the lower 50s. North winds up to 5 miles an hour, shifting to the northeast after midnight. Friday, sunny. Highs in the mid-80s. East winds up to 10 miles an hour. Friday night, mostly clear. Lows in the upper 50s. Southeast winds 5 to 10 miles an hour. And now the extended forecast for the radio listening area. Saturday and Saturday night, mostly cloudy. Rain showers and chance of thunderstorms. Highs in the lower 80s. Lows in the upper 50s. Chance of precipitation 90%. Sunday and Sunday night, mostly cloudy with rain showers and slight chance of thunderstorms. Highs in the lower 70s. Lows in the upper 50s. Chance of precipitation 90%. Columbus Day and Monday night, partly cloudy. Highs in the upper 70s. Lows in the upper 50s. Tuesday and Tuesday night, partly cloudy. Highs in the lower 70s. Lows in the mid-40s. Wednesday and Wednesday night, mostly clear. Highs in the upper 60s. Lows around 50. 1 a.m. Eastern Daylight Time weather conditions across north-central Kentucky. At Frankfort. And the pressure was 29.95 inches and rising. At Lexington, it was clear. The temperature was 61 degrees, the dew point 47, and the relative humidity 59%. The wind was southwest at 8 miles an hour. The pressure was 29.96 inches and steady. At Louisville, it was partly cloudy. The temperature was 69 degrees, the dew point 49, and the relative humidity 48%. The wind was west at 8 miles an hour. The pressure was 29.95 inches and steady. At Frankfort, and the pressure was 29.95 inches and rising. Elsewhere around the region, it was clear, with a temperature of 64 at Indianapolis, 62 at Jasper, Indiana, 64 at Jackson, and 60 at Bowling Green. It was partly cloudy, with a temperature of 65 at Covington and 63 at Wilmington, Ohio. Now for the official National Weather Service forecast for Frankfort and surrounding communities. Tonight, mostly clear. Lows in the mid-50s. Southwest winds up to 10 miles an hour. Thursday, sunny. Highs around 80. North winds up to 5 miles an hour. Thursday night, clear. Lows in the lower 50s. North winds up to 5 miles an hour, shifting to the northeast after midnight. Friday, sunny. Highs in the mid-80s. East winds up to 10 miles an hour. Friday night, mostly clear. Lows in the upper 50s. Southeast winds 5 to 10 miles an hour. And now the extended forecast for the radio listening area. Saturday and Saturday night, mostly cloudy. Rain showers and chance of thunderstorms. Highs in the lower 80s. Lows in the upper 50s. Chance of precipitation 90%. Sunday and Sunday night, mostly cloudy with rain showers and slight chance of thunderstorms. Highs in the lower 70s. Lows in the upper 50s. Chance of precipitation 90%. Columbus Day and Monday night, partly cloudy. Highs in the upper 70s. Lows in the upper 50s. Tuesday and Tuesday night, partly cloudy. Highs in the lower 70s. Lows in the mid-40s. Wednesday and Wednesday night, mostly clear. Highs in the upper 60s. Lows around 50. The current time is 1:23.

a.m. Eastern Daylight Time. 1 a.m. Eastern Daylight Time weather conditions across north central Kentucky at Frankfort. And the pressure was 29.95 inches and rising. At Lexington, it was clear. The temperature was 61 degrees, the dew point 47, and the relative humidity 59%. The wind was southwest at 8 miles an hour. The pressure was 29.96 inches and steady. At Louisville, it was partly cloudy. The temperature was 69 degrees, the dew point 49, and the relative humidity 48%. The wind was west at 8 miles an hour. The pressure was 29.95 inches and steady. At Frankfort, and the pressure was 29.95 inches and rising. Elsewhere around the region, it was clear, with a temperature of 64 at Indianapolis, 62 at Jasper, Indiana, 64 at Jackson, and 60 at Bowling Green. It was partly cloudy, with a temperature of 65 at Covington and 63 at Wilmington, Ohio. Now for the official National Weather Service forecast for Frankfort and surrounding communities. Tonight, mostly clear. Lows in the mid-50s. Southwest winds up to 10 miles an hour. Thursday, sunny. Highs around 80. North winds up to 5 miles an hour. Thursday night, clear. Lows in the lower 50s. North winds up to 5 miles an hour, shifting to the northeast after midnight. Friday, sunny. Highs in the mid-80s. East winds up to 10 miles an hour. Friday night, mostly clear. Lows in the upper 50s. Southeast winds 5 to 10 miles an hour. And now the extended forecast for the radio listening area. Saturday and Saturday night, mostly cloudy. Rain showers and chance of thunderstorms. Highs in the lower 80s. Lows in the upper 50s. Chance of precipitation 90%. Sunday and Sunday night, mostly cloudy with rain showers and slight chance of thunderstorms. Highs in the lower 70s. Lows in the upper 50s. Chance of precipitation 90%. Columbus Day and Monday night, partly cloudy. Highs in the upper 70s. Lows in the upper 50s. Tuesday and Tuesday night, partly cloudy. Highs in the lower 70s. Lows in the mid-40s. Wednesday and Wednesday night, mostly clear. Highs in the upper 60s. Lows around 50. 1 a.m. Eastern Daylight Time weather conditions across north-central Kentucky. At Frankfort. And the pressure was 29.95 inches and rising. At Lexington, it was clear. The temperature was 61 degrees. The dew point 47, and the relative humidity 59%. The wind was southwest at 8 miles an hour. The pressure was 29.96 inches and steady. At Louisville, it was partly cloudy. The temperature was 69 degrees, the dew point 49, and the relative humidity 48%. The wind was west at 8 miles an hour. The pressure was 29.95 inches and steady. At Frankfort, and the pressure was 29.95 inches and rising. Elsewhere around the region, it was clear, with a temperature of 64 at Indianapolis, 62 at Jasper, Indiana, 64 at Jackson, and 60 at Bowling Green. It was partly cloudy, with a temperature of 65 at Covington and 63 at Wilmington, Ohio. The current time is 1:27 a.m. Eastern Daylight Time. Now for the official National Weather Service forecast for Frankfort and surrounding communities. Tonight, mostly clear. Lows in the mid-50s. Southwest winds up to 10 miles an hour. Thursday, sunny. Highs around 80. North winds up to 5 miles an hour. Thursday night, clear. Lows in the lower 50s. North winds up to 5 miles an hour, shifting to the northeast after midnight. Friday, sunny.

Highs in the mid-80s. East winds up to 10 miles an hour. Friday night, mostly clear. Lows in the upper 50s. Southeast winds 5 to 10 miles an hour. And now the extended forecast for the radio listening area. Saturday and Saturday night, mostly cloudy. Rain showers and chance of thunderstorms. Highs in the lower 80s. Lows in the upper 50s. Chance of precipitation 90%. Sunday and Sunday night, mostly cloudy with rain showers and slight chance of thunderstorms. Highs in the lower 70s. Lows in the upper 50s. Chance of precipitation 90%. Columbus Day and Monday night, partly cloudy. Highs in the upper 70s. Lows in the upper 50s. Tuesday and Tuesday night, partly cloudy. Highs in the lower 70s. Lows in the mid-40s. Wednesday and Wednesday night, mostly clear. Highs in the upper 60s. Lows around 50. 1 a.m. Eastern Daylight Time weather conditions across north-central Kentucky. At Frankfort. And the pressure was 29.95 inches and rising. At Lexington, it was clear. The temperature was 61 degrees, the dew point 47, and the relative humidity 59%. The wind was southwest at 8 miles an hour. The pressure was 29.96 inches and steady. At Louisville, it was partly cloudy. The temperature was 69 degrees, the dew point 49, and the relative humidity 48%. The wind was west at 8 miles an hour. The pressure was 29.95 inches and steady. At Frankfort, and the pressure was 29.95 inches and rising. Elsewhere around the region, it was clear, with a temperature of 64 at Indianapolis, 62 at Jasper, Indiana, 64 at Jackson, and 60 at Bowling Green. It was partly cloudy, with a temperature of 65 at Covington and 63 at Wilmington, Ohio. Now for the official National Weather Service forecast for Frankfort and surrounding communities. Tonight, mostly clear. Lows in the mid-50s. Southwest winds up to 10 miles an hour. Thursday, sunny. Highs around 80. North winds up to 5 miles an hour. Thursday night, clear. Lows in the lower 50s. North winds up to 5 miles an hour, shifting to the northeast after midnight. Friday, sunny. Highs in the mid-80s. East winds up to 10 miles an hour. Friday night, mostly clear. Lows in the upper 50s. Southeast winds 5 to 10 miles an hour. And now the extended forecast for the radio listening area. Saturday and Saturday night, mostly cloudy. Rain showers and chance of thunderstorms. Highs in the lower 80s. Lows in the upper 50s. Chance of precipitation 90%. Sunday and Sunday night, mostly cloudy with rain showers and slight chance of thunderstorms. Highs in the lower 70s. Lows in the upper 50s. Chance of precipitation 90%. Columbus Day and Monday night, partly cloudy. Highs in the upper 70s. Lows in the upper 50s. Tuesday and Tuesday night, partly cloudy. Highs in the lower 70s. Lows in the mid-40s. Wednesday and Wednesday night, mostly clear. Highs in the upper 60s. Lows around 50. The current time is 1:32 a.m. Eastern Daylight Time. 1 a.m. Eastern Daylight Time weather conditions across north-central Kentucky. At Frankfort. And the pressure was 29.95 inches and rising. At Lexington, it was clear. The temperature was 61 degrees, the dew point 47, and the relative humidity 59%. The wind was southwest at 8 miles an hour. The pressure was 29.96 inches and steady. At Louisville, it was partly cloudy. The temperature was 69 degrees, the dew point 49, and
and the relative humidity 48.6 inches and steady. At Louisville, it was partly cloudy. The temperature was 69 degrees, the dew point 49, and the relative humidity 48%. The wind was west at 8 miles an hour. The pressure was 29.95 inches and steady. At Frankfort, and the pressure was 29.95 inches and rising. Elsewhere around the region, it was clear, with a temperature of 64 at Indianapolis, 62 at Jasper, Indiana, 64 at Jackson, and 60 at Bowling Green. It was partly cloudy, with a temperature of 65 at Covington and 63 at Wilmington, Ohio. Now for the official National Weather Service forecast for Frankfort and surrounding communities. Tonight, mostly clear. Lows in the mid-50s. Southwest winds up to 10 miles an hour. Thursday, sunny. Highs around 80. North winds up to 5 miles an hour. Thursday night, clear. Lows in the lower 50s. North winds up to 5 miles an hour, shifting to the northeast after midnight. Friday, sunny. Highs in the mid-80s. East winds up to 10 miles an hour. Friday night, mostly clear. Lows in the upper 50s. Southeast winds 5 to 10 miles an hour. And now the extended forecast for the radio listening area. Saturday and Saturday night, mostly cloudy. Rain showers and chance of thunderstorms. Highs in the lower 80s. Lows in the upper 50s. Chance of precipitation 90%. Sunday and Sunday night, mostly cloudy with rain showers and slight chance of thunderstorms. Highs in the lower 70s. Lows in the upper 50s. Chance of precipitation 90%. Columbus Day and Monday night, partly cloudy. Highs in the upper 70s. Lows in the upper 50s. Tuesday and Tuesday night, partly cloudy. Highs in the lower 70s. Lows in the mid-40s. Wednesday and Wednesday night, mostly clear. Highs in the upper 60s. Lows around 50. 1 a.m. Eastern Daylight Time weather conditions across north-central Kentucky. At Frankfort. And the pressure was 29.95 inches and rising. At Lexington, it was clear. The temperature was 61 degrees, the dew point 47, and the relative humidity 59%. The wind was southwest at 8 miles an hour. The pressure was 29.96 inches and steady. At Louisville, it was partly cloudy. The temperature was 69 degrees, the dew point 49, and the relative humidity 48%. The wind was west at 8 miles an hour. The pressure was 29.95 inches and steady. At Frankfort, and the pressure was 29.95 inches and rising. Elsewhere around the region, it was clear, with a temperature of 64 at Indianapolis, 62 at Jasper, Indiana, 64 at Jackson, and 60 at Bowling Green. It was partly cloudy, with a temperature of 65 at Covington and 63 at Wilmington, Ohio. Now for the official National Weather Service forecast for Frankfort and surrounding communities. Tonight, mostly clear. Lows in the mid-50s. Southwest winds up to 10 miles an hour. Thursday, sunny. Highs around 80. North winds up to 5 miles an hour. Thursday night, clear. Lows in the lower 50s. North winds up to 5 miles an hour, shifting to the northeast after midnight. Friday, sunny. Highs in the mid-80s. East winds up to 10 miles an hour. Friday night, mostly clear. Lows in the upper 50s. Southeast winds 5 to 10 miles an hour. And now the extended forecast for the radio listening area. Saturday and Saturday night, mostly cloudy. Rain showers and chance of thunderstorms. Highs in the lower 80s. Lows in the upper 50s. Chance of precipitation 90%.

Sunday and Sunday night, mostly cloudy with rain showers and slight chance of thunderstorms. Highs in the lower 70s. Lows in the upper 50s. Chance of precipitation 90%. Columbus Day and Monday night, partly cloudy. Highs in the upper 70s. Lows in the upper 50s. Tuesday and Tuesday night, partly cloudy. Highs in the lower 70s. Lows in the mid 40s. Wednesday and Wednesday night, mostly clear. Highs in the upper 60s. Lows around 50. The current time is 1:38 a.m. Eastern Daylight Time. 1 a.m. Eastern Daylight Time weather conditions across north central Kentucky. At Frankfort. And the pressure was 29.95 inches and rising. At Lexington, it was clear. The temperature was 61 degrees, the dew point 47, and the relative humidity 59%. The wind was southwest at 8 miles an hour. The pressure was 29.96 inches and steady. At Louisville, it was partly cloudy. The temperature was 69 degrees, the dew point 49, and the relative humidity 48%. The wind was west at 8 miles an hour. The pressure was 29.95 inches and steady. At Frankfort. And the pressure was 29.95 inches and rising. Elsewhere around the region, it was clear, with a temperature of 64 at Indianapolis, 62 at Jasper, Indiana, 64 at Jackson, and 60 at Bowling Green. It was partly cloudy, with a temperature of 65 at Covington and 63 at Wilmington, Ohio. Now for the official National Weather Service forecast for Frankfort and surrounding communities. Tonight, mostly clear. Lows in the mid-50s. Southwest winds up to 10 miles an hour. Thursday, sunny. Highs around 80. North winds up to 5 miles an hour. Thursday night, clear. Lows in the lower 50s. North winds up to 5 miles an hour, shifting to the northeast after midnight. Friday, sunny. Highs in the mid-80s. East winds up to 10 miles an hour. Friday night, mostly clear. Lows in the upper 50s. Southeast winds 5 to 10 miles an hour. And now the extended forecast for the radio listening area. Saturday and Saturday night, mostly cloudy. Rain showers and chance of thunderstorms. Highs in the lower 80s. Lows in the upper 50s. Chance of precipitation 90%. Sunday and Sunday night, mostly cloudy with rain showers and slight chance of thunderstorms. Highs in the lower 70s. Lows in the upper 50s. Chance of precipitation 90%. Columbus Day and Monday night, partly cloudy. Highs in the upper 70s. Lows in the upper 50s. Tuesday and Tuesday night, partly cloudy. Highs in the lower 70s. Lows in the mid 40s. Wednesday and Wednesday night, mostly clear. Highs in the upper 60s. Lows around 50. 1 a.m. Eastern Daylight Time weather conditions across north central Kentucky. At Frankfort. And the pressure was 29.95 inches and rising. At Lexington, it was clear. The temperature was 61 degrees, the dew point 47, and the relative humidity 59%. The wind was southwest at 8 miles an hour. The pressure was 29.96 inches and steady. At Louisville, it was partly cloudy. The temperature was 69 degrees, the dew point 49, and the relative humidity 48%. The wind was west at 8 miles an hour. The pressure was 29.95 inches and steady. At Frankfort, and the pressure was 29.95 inches and rising. Elsewhere around the region, it was clear, with a temperature of 64 at Indianapolis, 62 at Jasper, Indiana, 64 at Jackson, and 60 at Bowling Green. It was partly cloudy, with a temperature of 65 at Covington and 63 at Wilmington.

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The current time is 1:43 a.m. Eastern Daylight Time. Now for the official National Weather Service forecast for Frankfort and surrounding communities. Tonight, mostly clear. Lows in the mid-50s. Southwest winds up to 10 miles an hour. Thursday, sunny. Highs around 80. North winds up to 5 miles an hour. Thursday night, clear. Lows in the lower 50s. North winds up to 5 miles an hour, shifting to the northeast after midnight. Friday, sunny. Highs in the mid-80s. East winds up to 10 miles an hour. Friday night, mostly clear. Lows in the upper 50s. Southeast winds 5 to 10 miles an hour. And now the extended forecast for the radio listening area. Saturday and Saturday night, mostly cloudy. Rain showers and chance of thunderstorms. Highs in the lower 80s. Lows in the upper 50s. Chance of precipitation 90%. Sunday and Sunday night, mostly cloudy with rain showers and slight chance of thunderstorms. Highs in the lower 70s. Lows in the upper 50s. Chance of precipitation 90%. Columbus Day and Monday night, partly cloudy. Highs in the upper 70s. Lows in the upper 50s. Tuesday and Tuesday night, partly cloudy. Highs in the lower 70s. Lows in the mid 40s. Wednesday and Wednesday night, mostly clear. Highs in the upper 60s. Lows around 50. 1 a.m. Eastern Daylight Time weather conditions across north central Kentucky. At Frankfort. And the pressure was 29.95 inches and rising. At Lexington, it was clear. The temperature was 61 degrees, the dew point 47, and the relative humidity 59%. The wind was southwest at 8 miles an hour. The pressure was 29.96 inches and steady. At Louisville, it was partly cloudy. The temperature was 69 degrees, the dew point 49, and the relative humidity 48%. The wind was west at 8 miles an hour. The pressure was 29.95 inches and steady. At Frankfort, and the pressure was 29.95 inches and rising. Elsewhere around the region, it was clear, with a temperature of 64 at Indianapolis, 62 at Jasper, Indiana, 64 at Jackson, and 60 at Bowling Green. It was partly cloudy, with a temperature of 65 at Covington and 63 at Wilmington, Ohio. Now for the official National Weather Service forecast for Frankfort and surrounding communities. Tonight, mostly clear. Lows in the mid-50s. Southwest winds up to 10 miles an hour. Thursday, sunny. Highs around 80. North winds up to 5 miles an hour. Thursday night, clear. Lows in the lower 50s. North winds up to 5 miles an hour, shifting to the northeast after midnight. Friday, sunny. Highs in the mid-80s. East winds up to 10 miles an hour. Friday night, mostly clear. Lows in the upper 50s. Southeast winds 5 to 10 miles an hour. And now the extended forecast for the radio listening area. Saturday and Saturday night, mostly cloudy. Rain showers and chance of thunderstorms. Highs in the lower 80s. Lows in the upper 50s. Chance of precipitation 90%. Sunday and Sunday night, mostly cloudy with rain showers and slight chance of thunderstorms. Highs in the lower 70s. Lows in the upper 50s. Chance of precipitation 90%. Columbus Day and Monday night, partly cloudy. Highs in the upper 70s.

was southwest at 8 miles an hour. The pressure was 29.96 inches and steady. At Lunenville, it was partly cloudy. The temperature was 69 degrees, the dew point 49, and the relative humidity 48%. The wind was west at 8 miles an hour. The pressure was 29.95 inches and steady. At Frankfort, and the pressure was 29.95 inches and rising. Elsewhere around the region, it was clear, with a temperature of 64 at Indianapolis, 62 at Jasper, Indiana, 64 at Jackson, and 60 at Bowling Green. It was partly cloudy, with a temperature of 65 at Covington and 63 at Wilmington, Ohio. Now for the official National Weather Service forecast for Frankfort and surrounding communities. Tonight, mostly clear. Lows in the mid-50s. Southwest winds up to 10 miles an hour. Thursday, sunny. Highs around 80. North winds up to 5 miles an hour. Thursday night, clear. Lows in the lower 50s. North winds up to 5 miles an hour, shifting to the northeast after midnight. Friday, sunny. Highs in the mid-80s. East winds up to 10 miles an hour. Friday night, mostly clear. Lows in the upper 50s. Southeast winds 5 to 10 miles an hour. And now the extended forecast for the radio listening area. Saturday and Saturday night, mostly cloudy. Rain showers and chance of thunderstorms. Highs in the lower 80s. Lows in the upper 50s. Chance of precipitation 90%. Sunday and Sunday night, mostly cloudy with rain showers and slight chance of thunderstorms. Highs in the lower 70s. Lows in the upper 50s. Chance of precipitation 90%. Columbus Day and Monday night, partly cloudy. Highs in the upper 70s. Lows in the upper 50s. Tuesday and Tuesday night, partly cloudy. Highs in the lower 70s. Lows in the mid-40s. Wednesday and Wednesday night, mostly clear. Highs in the upper 60s. Lows around 50. 1 a.m. Eastern Daylight Time weather conditions across north-central Kentucky. At Frankfort. And the pressure was 29.95 inches and rising. At Lexington, it was clear. The temperature was 61 degrees. The dew point 47, and the relative humidity 59%. The wind was southwest at 8 miles an hour. The pressure was 29.96 inches and steady. At Lunenville, it was partly cloudy. The temperature was 69 degrees, the dew point 49, and the relative humidity 48%. The wind was west at 8 miles an hour. The pressure was 29.95 inches and steady. At Frankfort, and the pressure was 29.95 inches and rising. Elsewhere around the region, it was clear, with a temperature of 64 at Indianapolis, 62 at Jasper, Indiana, 64 at Jackson, and 60 at Bowling Green. It was partly cloudy, with a temperature of 65 at Covington and 63 at Wilmington, Ohio. The current time is 1:52 a.m. Eastern Daylight Time. Now for the official National Weather Service forecast for Frankfort and surrounding communities. Tonight, mostly clear. Lows in the mid-50s. Southwest winds up to 10 miles an hour. Thursday, sunny. Highs around 80. North winds up to 5 miles an hour. Thursday night, clear. Lows in the lower 50s. North winds up to 5 miles an hour, shifting to the northeast after midnight. Friday, sunny. Highs in the mid-80s. East winds up to 10 miles an hour. Friday night, mostly clear. Lows in the upper 50s. Southeast winds 5 to 10 miles an hour. And now the extended forecast for the radio listening area. Saturday and Saturday night, mostly cloudy. Rain showers and chance of thunderstorms.

highs in the lower 80s, lows in the upper 50s. Chance of precipitation 90%. Sunday and Sunday night, mostly cloudy with rain showers and slight chance of thunderstorms. Highs in the lower 70s, lows in the upper 50s. Chance of precipitation 90%. Columbus Day and Monday night, partly cloudy. Highs in the upper 70s, lows in the upper 50s. Tuesday and Tuesday night, partly cloudy. Highs in the lower 70s, lows in the mid 40s. Wednesday and Wednesday night, mostly clear. Highs in the upper 60s, lows around 50. 1 a.m. Eastern Daylight Time weather conditions across north central Kentucky at Frankfort. And the pressure was 29.95 inches and rising. At Lexington, it was clear. The temperature was 61 degrees, the dew point 47, and the relative humidity 59%. The wind was southwest at 8 miles an hour. The pressure was 29.96 inches and steady. At Louisville, it was partly cloudy. The temperature was 69 degrees, the dew point 49, and the relative humidity 48%. The wind was west at 8 miles an hour. The pressure was 29.95 inches and steady. At Frankfort, and the pressure was 29.95 inches and rising. Elsewhere around the region, it was clear, with a temperature of 64 at Indianapolis, 62 at Jasper, Indiana, 64 at Jackson, and 60 at Bowling Green. It was partly cloudy, with a temperature of 65 at Covington and 63 at Wilmington, Ohio. Now for the official National Weather Service forecast for Frankfort and surrounding communities. Tonight, mostly clear. Lows in the mid-50s. Southwest winds up to 10 miles an hour. Thursday, sunny. Highs around 80. North winds up to 5 miles an hour. Thursday night, clear. Lows in the lower 50s. North winds up to 5 miles an hour, shifting to the northeast after midnight. Friday, sunny. Highs in the mid-80s. East winds up to 10 miles an hour. Friday night, mostly clear. Lows in the upper 50s. Southeast winds 5 to 10 miles an hour. And now the extended forecast for the radio listening area. Saturday and Saturday night, mostly cloudy. Rain showers and chance of thunderstorms. Highs in the lower 80s. Lows in the upper 50s. Chance of precipitation 90%. Sunday and Sunday night, mostly cloudy with rain showers and slight chance of thunderstorms. Highs in the lower 70s. Lows in the upper 50s. Chance of precipitation 90%. Columbus Day and Monday night, partly cloudy. Highs in the upper 70s. Lows in the upper 50s. Tuesday and Tuesday night, partly cloudy. Highs in the lower 70s. Lows in the mid 40s. Wednesday and Wednesday night, mostly clear. Highs in the upper 60s. Lows around 50. The current time is 1:57 a.m. Eastern Daylight Time. 1 a.m. Eastern Daylight Time weather conditions across north central Kentucky at Frankfort. And the pressure was 29.95 inches and rising. At Lexington, it was clear. The temperature was 61 degrees, the dew point 47, and the relative humidity 59%. The wind was southwest at 8 miles an hour. The pressure was 29.96 inches and steady. At Louisville, it was partly cloudy. The temperature was 69 degrees, the dew point 49, and the relative humidity 48%. The wind was west at 8 miles an hour. The pressure was 29.95 inches and steady. At Frankfort, and the pressure was 29.95 inches and rising. Elsewhere around the region, it was clear, with a temperature of 64 at Indianapolis, 62 at Jasper, Indiana, 64.

Brent Jackson, and 60 at Bowling Green. It was partly cloudy, with a temperature of 65 at Covington and 63 at Wilmington, Ohio. Now for the official National Weather Service forecast for Frankfort and surrounding communities. Tonight, mostly clear. Lows in the mid-50s. Southwest winds up to 10 miles an hour. Thursday, sunny. Highs around 80. North winds up to 5 miles an hour. Thursday night, clear. Lows in the lower 50s. North winds up to 5 miles an hour, shifting to the northeast after midnight. Friday, sunny. Highs in the mid-80s. East winds up to 10 miles an hour. Friday night, mostly clear. Lows in the upper 50s. Southeast winds 5 to 10 miles an hour. And now the extended forecast for the radio listening area. Saturday and Saturday night, mostly cloudy. Rain showers and chance of thunderstorms. Highs in the lower 80s. Lows in the upper 50s. Chance of precipitation 90%. Sunday and Sunday night, mostly cloudy with rain showers and slight chance of thunderstorms. Highs in the lower 70s. Lows in the upper 50s. Chance of precipitation 90%. Columbus Day and Monday night, partly cloudy. Highs in the upper 70s. Lows in the upper 50s. Tuesday and Tuesday night, partly cloudy. Highs in the lower 70s. Lows in the mid-40s. Wednesday and Wednesday night, mostly clear. Highs in the upper 60s. Lows around 50. 1 a.m. Eastern Daylight Time weather conditions across north-central Kentucky. At Frankfort. And the pressure was 29.95 inches and rising. At Lexington, it was clear. The temperature was 61 degrees, the dew point 47, and the relative humidity 59%. The wind was southwest at 8 miles an hour. The pressure was 29.96 inches and steady. At Louisville, it was partly cloudy. The temperature was 69 degrees, the dew point 49, and the relative humidity 48%. The wind was west at 8 miles an hour. The pressure was 29.95 inches and steady. At Frankfort, and the pressure was 29.95 inches and rising. Elsewhere around the region, it was clear, with a temperature of 64 at Indianapolis, 62 at Jasper, Indiana, 64 at Jackson, and 60 at Bowling Green. It was partly cloudy, with a temperature of 65 at Covington and 63 at Wilmington, Ohio. The current time is 2:02 a.m. Eastern Daylight Time. Now for the official National Weather Service forecast for Frankfort and surrounding communities. Tonight, mostly clear. Lows in the mid-50s. Southwest winds up to 10 miles an hour. Thursday, sunny. Highs around 80. North winds up to 5 miles an hour. Thursday night, clear. Lows in the lower 50s. North winds up to 5 miles an hour, shifting to the northeast after midnight. Friday, sunny. Highs in the mid-80s. East winds up to 10 miles an hour. Friday night, mostly clear. Lows in the upper 50s. Southeast winds 5 to 10 miles an hour. And now the extended forecast for the radio listening area. Saturday and Saturday night, mostly cloudy. Rain showers and chance of thunderstorms. Highs in the lower 80s. Lows in the upper 50s. Chance of precipitation 90%. Sunday and Sunday night, mostly cloudy with rain showers and slight chance of thunderstorms. Highs in the lower 70s. Lows in the upper 50s. Chance of precipitation 90%. Columbus Day and Monday night, partly cloudy. Highs in the upper 70s. Lows in the upper 50s. Tuesday and Tuesday night, partly cloudy. Highs in the lower 70s. Lows in the mid-40s.

Wednesday and Wednesday night, mostly clear. Highs in the upper 60s. Lows around 50. 1 a.m. Eastern Daylight Time weather conditions across north-central Kentucky. At Frankfort. And the pressure was 29.95 inches and rising. At Lexington, it was clear. The temperature was 61 degrees, the dew point 47, and the relative humidity 59%. The wind was southwest at 8 miles an hour. The pressure was 29.96 inches and steady. At Louisville, it was partly cloudy. The temperature was 69 degrees, the dew point 49, and the relative humidity 48%. The wind was west at 8 miles an hour. The pressure was 29.95 inches and steady. At Frankfort, and the pressure was 29.95 inches and rising. Elsewhere around the region, it was clear, with a temperature of 64 at Indianapolis, 62 at Jasper, Indiana, 64 at Jackson, and 60 at Bowling Green. It was partly cloudy, with a temperature of 65 at Covington and 63 at Wilmington, Ohio. 2 a.m. Eastern Daylight Time weather conditions across north-central Kentucky. At Frankfort, and the pressure was 29.95 inches and steady. At Lexington, it was clear. The temperature was 60 degrees, the dew point 47, and the relative humidity 61%. The wind was southwest at 8 miles an hour. The pressure was 29.97 inches and rising. At Louisville, it was clear. The temperature was 69 degrees, the dew point 49, and the relative humidity 48%. The wind was west at 7 miles an hour. The pressure was 29.95 inches and steady. At Frankfort, and the pressure was 29.95 inches and steady. Elsewhere around the region, it was clear, with a temperature of 59 at Indianapolis, 61 at Jasper, Indiana, 63 at Jackson, and 58 at Bowling Green. At Covington, it was partly cloudy, with a temperature of 64. Now for the official National Weather Service forecast for Frankfort and surrounding communities. Tonight, mostly clear. Lows in the mid-50s. Southwest winds up to 10 miles an hour. Thursday, sunny. Highs around 80. North winds up to 5 miles an hour. Thursday night, clear. Lows in the lower 50s. North winds up to 5 miles an hour, shifting to the northeast after midnight. Friday, sunny. Highs in the mid-80s. East winds up to 10 miles an hour. Friday night, mostly clear. Lows in the upper 50s. Southeast winds 5 to 10 miles an hour. And now the extended forecast for the radio listening area. Saturday and Saturday night, mostly cloudy. Rain showers and chance of thunderstorms. Highs in the lower 80s. Lows in the upper 50s. Chance of precipitation 90%. Sunday and Sunday night, mostly cloudy with rain showers and slight chance of thunderstorms. Highs in the lower 70s. Lows in the upper 50s. Chance of precipitation 90%. Columbus Day and Monday night, partly cloudy. Highs in the upper 70s. Lows in the upper 50s. Tuesday and Tuesday night, partly cloudy. Highs in the lower 70s. Lows in the mid-40s. Wednesday and Wednesday night, mostly clear. Highs in the upper 60s. Lows around 50. The current time is 2:08 a.m. Eastern Daylight Time. 2 a.m. Eastern Daylight Time weather conditions across north-central Kentucky. At Frankfort. And the pressure was 29.95 inches and steady. At Lexington, it was clear. The temperature was 60 degrees, the dew point 47, and the relative humidity 61%. The wind was southwest at 8 miles an hour. The pressure was 29.97 inches and rising. At Louisville, it was clear. The
The temperature was 69 degrees, the dew point 49, and the relative humidity 48%. The wind was west at 7 miles an hour. The pressure was 29.95 inches and steady at Frankfurt. And the pressure was 29.95 inches and steady. Elsewhere around the region, it was clear, with a temperature of 59 at Indianapolis, 61 at Jasper, Indiana, 63 at Jackson, and 58 at Bowling Green. At Covington, it was partly cloudy, with a temperature of 64. Now for the official National Weather Service forecast for Frankfurt and surrounding communities. Tonight, mostly clear. Lows in the mid-50s. Southwest winds up to 10 miles an hour. Thursday, sunny. Highs around 80. North winds up to 5 miles an hour. Thursday night, clear. Lows in the lower 50s. North winds up to 5 miles an hour, shifting to the northeast after midnight. Friday, sunny. Highs in the mid-80s. East winds up to 10 miles an hour. Friday night, mostly clear. Lows in the upper 50s. Southeast winds 5 to 10 miles an hour. And now the extended forecast for the radio listening area. Saturday and Saturday night, mostly cloudy. Rain showers and chance of thunderstorms. Highs in the lower 80s. Lows in the upper 50s. Chance of precipitation 90%. Sunday and Sunday night, mostly cloudy with rain showers and slight chance of thunderstorms. Highs in the lower 70s. Lows in the upper 50s. Chance of precipitation 90%. Columbus Day and Monday night, partly cloudy. Highs in the upper 70s. Lows in the upper 50s. Tuesday and Tuesday night, partly cloudy. Highs in the lower 70s. Lows in the mid-40s. Wednesday and Wednesday night, mostly clear. Highs in the upper 60s. Lows around 50. 2 a.m. Eastern Daylight Time weather conditions across north-central Kentucky. At Frankfurt. And the pressure was 29.95 inches and steady. At Lexington, it was clear. The temperature was 60 degrees, the dew point 47, and the relative humidity 61%. The wind was southwest at 8 miles an hour. The pressure was 29.97 inches and rising. At Louisville, it was clear. The temperature was 69 degrees, the dew point 49, and the relative humidity 48%. The wind was west at 7 miles an hour. The pressure was 29.95 inches and steady. At Frankfurt, and the pressure was 29.95 inches and steady. Elsewhere around the region, it was clear, with a temperature of 59 at Indianapolis, 61 at Jasper, Indiana, 63 at Jackson, and 58 at Bowling Green. At Covington, it was partly cloudy, with a temperature of 64. 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The current time is 2:12 a.m. Eastern Daylight Time. 2 a.m. Eastern Daylight Time weather conditions across north-central Kentucky. At Frankfurt. And the pressure was 29.95 inches and steady. At Lexington, it was clear. The temperature was 60 degrees, the dew point 47, and the relative humidity 61%. The wind was southwest at 8 miles an hour. The pressure was 29.97 inches and rising. At Louisville, it was clear. The temperature was 69 degrees, the dew point 49, and the relative humidity 48%. The wind was west at 7 miles an hour. The pressure was 29.95 inches and steady. At Frankfurt, and the pressure was 29.95 inches and steady. Elsewhere around the region,

clear, with a temperature of 59 at Indianapolis, 61 at Jasper, Indiana, 63 at Jackson, and 58 at Bowling Green. At Covington, it was partly cloudy, with a temperature of 64. Now for the official National Weather Service forecast for Frankfort and surrounding communities. Tonight, mostly clear. Lows in the mid-50s. Southwest winds up to 10 miles an hour. Thursday, sunny. Highs around 80. North winds up to 5 miles an hour. Thursday night, clear. Lows in the lower 50s. North winds up to 5 miles an hour, shifting to the northeast after midnight. Friday, sunny. Highs in the mid-80s. East winds up to 10 miles an hour. Friday night, mostly clear. Lows in the upper 50s. Southeast winds 5 to 10 miles an hour. And now the extended forecast for the radio listening area. Saturday and Saturday night, mostly cloudy. Rain showers and chance of thunderstorms. Highs in the lower 80s. Lows in the upper 50s. Chance of precipitation 90%. Sunday and Sunday night, mostly cloudy with rain showers and slight chance of thunderstorms. Highs in the lower 70s. Lows in the upper 50s. Chance of precipitation 90%. Columbus Day and Monday night, partly cloudy. Highs in the upper 70s. Lows in the upper 50s. Tuesday and Tuesday night, partly cloudy. Highs in the lower 70s. Lows in the mid-40s. Wednesday and Wednesday night, mostly clear. Highs in the upper 60s. Lows around 50. 2 a.m. Eastern Daylight Time weather conditions across north-central Kentucky. At Frankfort. And the pressure was 29.95 inches and steady. At Lexington, it was clear. The temperature was 60 degrees, the dew point 47, and the relative humidity 61%. The wind was southwest at 8 miles an hour. The pressure was 29.97 inches and rising. At Louisville, it was clear. The temperature was 69 degrees, the dew point 49, and the relative humidity 48%. The wind was west at 7 miles an hour. The pressure was 29.95 inches and steady. At Frankfort, and the pressure was 29.95 inches and steady. Elsewhere around the region, it was clear, with a temperature of 59 at Indianapolis, 61 at Jasper, Indiana, 63 at Jackson, and 58 at Bowling Green. At Covington, it was partly cloudy, with a temperature of 64. The current time is 2:17 a.m. Eastern Daylight Time. Now for the official National Weather Service forecast for Frankfort and surrounding communities. Tonight, mostly clear. Lows in the mid-50s. Southwest winds up to 10 miles an hour. Thursday, sunny. Highs around 80. North winds up to 5 miles an hour. Thursday night, clear. Lows in the lower 50s. North winds up to 5 miles an hour, shifting to the northeast after midnight. Friday, sunny. Highs in the mid-80s. East winds up to 10 miles an hour. Friday night, mostly clear. Lows in the upper 50s. Southeast winds 5 to 10 miles an hour. And now the extended forecast for the radio listening area. Saturday and Saturday night, mostly cloudy. Rain showers and chance of thunderstorms. Highs in the lower 80s. Lows in the upper 50s. Chance of precipitation 90%. Sunday and Sunday night, mostly cloudy with rain showers and slight chance of thunderstorms. Highs in the lower 70s. Lows in the upper 50s. Chance of precipitation 90%. Columbus Day and Monday night, partly cloudy. Highs in the upper 70s. Lows in the upper 50s. Tuesday and Tuesday night, partly cloudy. Highs in the lower 70s.

lows in the mid-40s. Wednesday and Wednesday night, mostly clear. Highs in the upper 60s. Lows around 50. 2 a.m. Eastern Daylight Time weather conditions across north-central Kentucky. At Frankfort. And the pressure was 29.95 inches and steady. At Lexington, it was clear. The temperature was 60 degrees, the dew point 47, and the relative humidity 61%. The wind was southwest at 8 miles an hour. The pressure was 29.97 inches and rising. At Louisville, it was clear. The temperature was 69 degrees, the dew point 49, and the relative humidity 48%. The wind was west at 7 miles an hour. The pressure was 29.95 inches and steady. At Frankfort, and the pressure was 29.95 inches and steady. Elsewhere around the region, it was clear, with a temperature of 59 at Indianapolis, 61 at Jasper, Indiana, 63 at Jackson, and 58 at Bowling Green. At Covington, it was partly cloudy, with a temperature of 64. Now for the official National Weather Service forecast for Frankfort and surrounding communities. Tonight, mostly clear. Lows in the mid-50s. Southwest winds up to 10 miles an hour. Thursday, sunny. Highs around 80. North winds up to 5 miles an hour. Thursday night, clear. Lows in the lower 50s. North winds up to 5 miles an hour, shifting to the northeast after midnight. Friday, sunny. Highs in the mid-80s. East winds up to 10 miles an hour. Friday night, mostly clear. Lows in the upper 50s. Southeast winds 5 to 10 miles an hour. And now the extended forecast for the radio listening area. Saturday and Saturday night, mostly cloudy. Rain showers and chance of thunderstorms. Highs in the lower 80s. Lows in the upper 50s. Chance of precipitation 90%. Sunday and Sunday night, mostly cloudy with rain showers and slight chance of thunderstorms. Highs in the lower 70s. Lows in the upper 50s. Chance of precipitation 90%. Columbus Day and Monday night, partly cloudy. Highs in the upper 70s. Lows in the upper 50s. Tuesday and Tuesday night, partly cloudy. Highs in the lower 70s. Lows in the mid-40s. Wednesday and Wednesday night, mostly clear. Highs in the upper 60s. Lows around 50. The current time is 2:22 a.m. Eastern Daylight Time. 2 a.m. Eastern Daylight Time weather conditions across north-central Kentucky. At Frankfort. And the pressure was 29.95 inches and steady. At Lexington, it was clear. The temperature was 60 degrees, the dew point 47, and the relative humidity 61%. The wind was southwest at 8 miles an hour. The pressure was 29.97 inches and rising. At Louisville, it was clear. The temperature was 69 degrees, the dew point 49, and the relative humidity 48%. The wind was west at 7 miles an hour. The pressure was 29.95 inches and steady. At Frankfort, and the pressure was 29.95 inches and steady. Elsewhere around the region, it was clear, with a temperature of 59 at Indianapolis, 61 at Jasper, Indiana, 63 at Jackson, and 58 at Bowling Green. At Covington, it was partly cloudy, with a temperature of 64. Now for the official National Weather Service forecast for Frankfort and surrounding communities. Tonight, mostly clear. Lows in the mid-50s. Southwest winds up to 10 miles an hour. Thursday, sunny. Highs around 80. North winds up to 5 miles an hour. Thursday night, clear. Lows in the lower 50s. North winds up to 5 miles an hour, shifting to the northeast after

Midnight. Friday. Sunny. Highs in the mid-80s. East winds up to 10 miles an hour. Friday night, mostly clear. Lows in the upper 50s. Southeast winds 5 to 10 miles an hour. And now the extended forecast for the radio listening area. Saturday and Saturday night, mostly cloudy. Rain showers and chance of thunderstorms. Highs in the lower 80s. Lows in the upper 50s. Chance of precipitation 90%. Sunday and Sunday night, mostly cloudy with rain showers and slight chance of thunderstorms. Highs in the lower 70s. Lows in the upper 50s. Chance of precipitation 90%. Columbus Day and Monday night, partly cloudy. Highs in the upper 70s. Lows in the upper 50s. Tuesday and Tuesday night, partly cloudy. Highs in the lower 70s. Lows in the mid-40s. Wednesday and Wednesday night, mostly clear. Highs in the upper 60s. Lows around 50. 2 a.m. Eastern Daylight Time weather conditions across north-central Kentucky. At Frankfort. And the pressure was 29.95 inches and steady. At Lexington, it was clear. The temperature was 60 degrees, the dew point 47, and the relative humidity 61%. The wind was southwest at 8 miles an hour. The pressure was 29.97 inches and rising. At Louisville, it was clear. The temperature was 69 degrees, the dew point 49, and the relative humidity 48%. The wind was west at 7 miles an hour. The pressure was 29.95 inches and steady. At Frankfort, and the pressure was 29.95 inches and steady. Elsewhere around the region, it was clear, with a temperature of 59 at Indianapolis, 61 at Jasper, Indiana, 63 at Jackson, and 58 at Bowling Green. At Covington, it was partly cloudy, with a temperature of 64. Now for the official National Weather Service forecast for Frankfort and surrounding communities. Tonight, mostly clear. Lows in the mid-50s. Southwest winds up to 10 miles an hour. Thursday, sunny. Highs around 80. North winds up to 5 miles an hour. Thursday night, clear. Lows in the lower 50s. North winds up to 5 miles an hour, shifting to the northeast after midnight. Friday, sunny. Highs in the mid-80s. East winds up to 10 miles an hour. Friday night, mostly clear. Lows in the upper 50s. Southeast winds 5 to 10 miles an hour. And now the extended forecast for the radio listening area. Saturday and Saturday night, mostly cloudy. Rain showers and chance of thunderstorms. Highs in the lower 80s. Lows in the upper 50s. Chance of precipitation 90%. Sunday and Sunday night, mostly cloudy with rain showers and slight chance of thunderstorms. Highs in the lower 70s. Lows in the upper 50s. Chance of precipitation 90%. Columbus Day and Monday night, partly cloudy. Highs in the upper 70s. Lows in the upper 50s. Tuesday and Tuesday night, partly cloudy. Highs in the lower 70s. Lows in the mid-40s. Wednesday and Wednesday night, mostly clear. Highs in the upper 60s. Lows around 50. The current time is 2:28 a.m. Eastern Daylight Time. 2 a.m. Eastern Daylight Time weather conditions across north-central Kentucky. At Frankfort. And the pressure was 29.95 inches and steady. At Lexington, it was clear. The temperature was 60 degrees, the dew point 47, and the relative humidity 61%. The wind was southwest at 8 miles an hour. The pressure was 29.97 inches and rising. At Louisville, it was clear. The temperature was 69 degrees, the dew point 49, and the

relative humidity 48%. The wind was west at 7 miles an hour. The pressure was 29.95 inches and steady at Frankfurt. And the pressure was 29.95 inches and steady. Elsewhere around the region, it was clear, with a temperature of 59 at Indianapolis, 61 at Jasper, Indiana, 63 at Jackson, and 58 at Bowling Green. At Covington, it was partly cloudy, with a temperature of 64. Now for the official National Weather Service forecast for Frankfurt and surrounding communities. Tonight, mostly clear. Lows in the mid-50s. Southwest winds up to 10 miles an hour. Thursday, sunny. Highs around 80. North winds up to 5 miles an hour. Thursday night, clear. Lows in the lower 50s. North winds up to 5 miles an hour, shifting to the northeast after midnight. Friday, sunny. Highs in the mid-80s. East winds up to 10 miles an hour. Friday night, mostly clear. Lows in the upper 50s. Southeast winds 5 to 10 miles an hour. And now the extended forecast for the radio listening area. Saturday and Saturday night, mostly cloudy. Rain showers and chance of thunderstorms. Highs in the lower 80s. Lows in the upper 50s. Chance of precipitation 90%. Sunday and Sunday night, mostly cloudy with rain showers and slight chance of thunderstorms. Highs in the lower 70s. Lows in the upper 50s. Chance of precipitation 90%. Columbus Day and Monday night, partly cloudy. Highs in the upper 70s. Lows in the upper 50s. Tuesday and Tuesday night, partly cloudy. Highs in the lower 70s. Lows in the mid-40s. Wednesday and Wednesday night, mostly clear. Highs in the upper 60s. Lows around 50. 2 a.m. Eastern Daylight Time weather conditions across north-central Kentucky. At Frankfurt. And the pressure was 29.95 inches and steady. At Lexington, it was clear. The temperature was 60 degrees, the dew point 47, and the relative humidity 61%. The wind was southwest at 8 miles an hour. The pressure was 29.97 inches and rising. At Louisville, it was clear. The temperature was 69 degrees, the dew point 49, and the relative humidity 48%. The wind was west at 7 miles an hour. The pressure was 29.95 inches and steady. At Frankfurt. And the pressure was 29.95 inches and steady. Elsewhere around the region, it was clear, with a temperature of 59 at Indianapolis, 61 at Jasper, Indiana, 63 at Jackson, and 58 at Bowling Green. At Covington, it was partly cloudy, with a temperature of 64. The current time is 2:32 a.m. Eastern Daylight Time. Now for the official National Weather Service forecast for Frankfurt and surrounding communities. Tonight, mostly clear. Lows in the mid-50s. Southwest winds up to 10 miles an hour. Thursday, sunny. Highs around 80. North winds up to 5 miles an hour. Thursday night, clear. Lows in the lower 50s. North winds up to 5 miles an hour, shifting to the northeast after midnight. Friday, sunny. Highs in the mid-80s. East winds up to 10 miles an hour. Friday night, mostly clear. Highs in the mid-80s. East winds up to 10 miles an hour. Friday night, mostly clear. Lows in the upper 50s. Southeast winds 5 to 10 miles an hour. And now the extended forecast for the radio listening area. Saturday and Saturday night, mostly cloudy. Rain showers and chance of thunderstorms. Highs in the lower 80s. Lows in the upper 50s. Chance of precipitation 90%.

Sunday and Sunday night, mostly cloudy with rain showers and slight chance of thunderstorms. Highs in the lower 70s. Lows in the upper 50s. Chance of precipitation 90%. Columbus Day and Monday night, partly cloudy. Highs in the upper 70s. Lows in the upper 50s. Tuesday and Tuesday night, partly cloudy. Highs in the lower 70s. Lows in the mid 40s. Wednesday and Wednesday night, mostly clear. Highs in the upper 60s. Lows around 50. 2 a.m. Eastern Daylight Time weather conditions across north central Kentucky. At Frankfort. And the pressure was 29.95 inches and steady. At Lexington, it was clear. The temperature was 60 degrees, the dew point 47, and the relative humidity 61%. The wind was southwest at 8 miles an hour. The pressure was 29.97 inches and rising. At Louisville, it was clear. The temperature was 69 degrees, the dew point 49, and the relative humidity 48%. The wind was west at 7 miles an hour. The pressure was 29.95 inches and steady. At Frankfort, and the pressure was 29.95 inches and steady. Elsewhere around the region, it was clear, with a temperature of 59 at Indianapolis, 61 at Jasper, Indiana, 63 at Jackson, and 58 at Bowling Green. At Covington, it was partly cloudy, with a temperature of 64. Now for the official National Weather Service forecast for Frankfort and surrounding communities. Tonight, mostly clear. Lows in the mid-50s. Southwest winds up to 10 miles an hour. Thursday, sunny. Highs around 80. North winds up to 5 miles an hour. Thursday night, clear. Lows in the lower 50s. North winds up to 5 miles an hour, shifting to the northeast after midnight. Friday, sunny. Highs in the mid-80s. East winds up to 10 miles an hour. Friday night, mostly clear. Lows in the upper 50s. Southeast winds 5 to 10 miles an hour. And now the extended forecast for the radio listening area. Saturday and Saturday night, mostly cloudy. Rain showers and chance of thunderstorms. Highs in the lower 80s. Lows in the upper 50s. Chance of precipitation 90%. Sunday and Sunday night, mostly cloudy with rain showers and slight chance of thunderstorms. Highs in the lower 70s. Lows in the upper 50s. Chance of precipitation 90%. Columbus Day and Monday night, partly cloudy. Highs in the upper 70s. Lows in the upper 50s. Tuesday and Tuesday night, partly cloudy. Highs in the lower 70s. Lows in the mid-40s. Wednesday and Wednesday night, mostly clear. Highs in the upper 60s. Lows around 50. The current time is 2:37 a.m. Eastern Daylight Time. 2 a.m. Eastern Daylight Time weather conditions across north central Kentucky. At Frankfort. And the pressure was 29.95 inches and steady. At Lexington, it was clear. The temperature was 60 degrees, the dew point 47, and the relative humidity 61%. The wind was southwest at 8 miles an hour. The pressure was 29.97 inches and rising. At Louisville, it was clear. The temperature was 69 degrees, the dew point 49, and the relative humidity 48%. The wind was west at 7 miles an hour. The pressure was 29.95 inches and steady. At Frankfort. And the pressure was 29.95 inches and steady. Elsewhere around the region, it was clear, with a temperature of 59 at Indianapolis, 61 at Jasper, Indiana, 63 at Jackson, and 58 at Bowling Green. At Covington, it was partly cloudy, with a temperature of 64.
Now for the official National Weather Service forecast for Frankfurt and surrounding communities. Tonight, mostly clear. Lows in the mid-50s. Southwest winds up to 10 miles an hour. Thursday, sunny. Highs around 80. North winds up to 5 miles an hour. Thursday night, clear. Lows in the lower 50s. North winds up to 5 miles an hour, shifting to the northeast after midnight. Friday, sunny. Highs in the mid-80s. East winds up to 10 miles an hour. Friday night, mostly clear. Lows in the upper 50s. Southeast winds 5 to 10 miles an hour. And now the extended forecast for the radio listening area. Saturday and Saturday night, mostly cloudy. Rain showers and chance of thunderstorms. Highs in the lower 80s. Lows in the upper 50s. Chance of precipitation 90%. Sunday and Sunday night, mostly cloudy with rain showers and slight chance of thunderstorms. Highs in the lower 70s. Lows in the upper 50s. Chance of precipitation 90%. Columbus Day and Monday night, partly cloudy. Highs in the upper 70s. Lows in the upper 50s. Tuesday and Tuesday night, partly cloudy. Highs in the lower 70s. Lows in the mid-40s. Wednesday and Wednesday night, mostly clear. Highs in the upper 60s. Lows around 50. 2 a.m. Eastern Daylight Time weather conditions across north-central Kentucky. At Frankfurt. And the pressure was 29.95 inches and steady. At Lexington, it was clear. The temperature was 60 degrees. The dew point 47, and the relative humidity 61%. The wind was southwest at 8 miles an hour. The pressure was 29.97 inches and rising. At Louisville, it was clear. The temperature was 69 degrees, the dew point 49, and the relative humidity 48%. The wind was west at 7 miles an hour. The pressure was 29.95 inches and steady. At Frankfurt, and the pressure was 29.95 inches and steady. Elsewhere around the region, it was clear, with a temperature of 59 at Indianapolis, 61 at Jasper, Indiana, 63 at Jackson, and 58 at Bowling Green. At Covington, it was partly cloudy, with a temperature of 64. Now for the official National Weather Service forecast for Frankfurt and surrounding communities. Tonight, mostly clear. Lows in the mid-50s. Southwest winds up to 10 miles an hour. Thursday, sunny. Highs around 80. North winds up to 5 miles an hour. Thursday night, clear. Lows in the lower 50s. North winds up to 5 miles an hour, shifting to the northeast after midnight. Friday, sunny. Highs in the mid-80s. East winds up to 10 miles an hour. Friday night, mostly clear. Lows in the upper 50s. Southeast winds 5 to 10 miles an hour. And now the extended forecast for the radio listening area. Saturday and Saturday night, mostly cloudy. Rain showers and chance of thunderstorms. Highs in the lower 80s. Lows in the upper 50s. Chance of precipitation 90%. Sunday and Sunday night, mostly cloudy with rain showers and slight chance of thunderstorms. Highs in the lower 70s. Lows in the upper 50s. Chance of precipitation 90%. Columbus Day and Monday night, partly cloudy. Highs in the upper 70s. Lows in the upper 50s. Tuesday and Tuesday night, partly cloudy. Highs in the lower 70s. Lows in the mid-40s. Wednesday and Wednesday night, mostly clear. Highs in the upper 60s. Lows around 50. 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

Starkville on a transmitter located in Frankfurt on a frequency of 162.5 MHz. The current time is 2:43 a.m. Eastern Daylight Time. 2 a.m. Eastern Daylight Time weather conditions across north central Kentucky at Frankfurt. And the pressure was 29.95 inches and steady. At Lexington, it was clear. The temperature was 60 degrees, the dew point 47, and the relative humidity 61%. The wind was southwest at 8 miles an hour. The pressure was 29.97 inches and rising. At Louisville, it was clear. The temperature was 69 degrees, the dew point 49, and the relative humidity 48%. The wind was west at 7 miles an hour. The pressure was 29.95 inches and steady. At Frankfurt, and the pressure was 29.95 inches and steady. Elsewhere around the region, it was clear, with a temperature of 59 at Indianapolis, 61 at Jasper, Indiana, 63 at Jackson, and 58 at Bowling Green. At Covington, it was partly cloudy, with a temperature of 64. Now for the official National Weather Service forecast for Frankfurt and surrounding communities. Tonight, mostly clear. Lows in the mid-50s. Southwest winds up to 10 miles an hour. Thursday, sunny. Highs around 80. North winds up to 5 miles an hour. Thursday night, clear. Lows in the lower 50s. North winds up to 5 miles an hour, shifting to the northeast after midnight. Friday, sunny. Highs in the mid-80s. East winds up to 10 miles an hour. Friday night, mostly clear. Lows in the upper 50s. Southeast winds 5 to 10 miles an hour. And now the extended forecast for the radio listening area. Saturday and Saturday night, mostly cloudy. Rain showers and chance of thunderstorms. Highs in the lower 80s. Lows in the upper 50s. Chance of precipitation 90%. Sunday and Sunday night, mostly cloudy with rain showers and slight chance of thunderstorms. Highs in the lower 70s. Lows in the upper 50s. Chance of precipitation 90%. Columbus Day and Monday night, partly cloudy. Highs in the upper 70s. Lows in the upper 50s. Tuesday and Tuesday night, partly cloudy. Highs in the lower 70s. Lows in the mid-40s. Wednesday and Wednesday night, mostly clear. Highs in the upper 60s. Lows around 50. 2 a.m. Eastern Daylight Time weather conditions across north-central Kentucky. At Frankfurt. And the pressure was 29.95 inches and steady. At Lexington, it was clear. The temperature was 60 degrees. The dew point 47, and the relative humidity 61%. The wind was southwest at 8 miles an hour. The pressure was 29.97 inches and rising. At Louisville, it was clear. The temperature was 69 degrees, the dew point 49, and the relative humidity 48%. The wind was west at 7 miles an hour. The pressure was 29.95 inches and steady. At Frankfurt, and the pressure was 29.95 inches and steady. Elsewhere around the region, it was clear, with a temperature of 59 at Indianapolis, 61 at Jasper, Indiana, 63 at Jackson, and 58 at Bowling Green. At Covington, it was partly cloudy, with a temperature of 64. The current time is 2:48 a.m. Eastern Daylight Time. Now for the official National Weather Service forecast for Frankfurt and surrounding communities. Tonight, mostly clear. Lows in the mid-50s. Southwest winds up to 10 miles an hour. Thursday, sunny. Highs around 80. North winds up to 5 miles an hour. Thursday night, clear. Lows in the lower 50s. North winds up to 5 miles an hour.

Highs in the lower 70s. Lows in the upper 50s. Chance of precipitation 90%. Columbus Day and Monday night, partly cloudy. Highs in the upper 70s. Lows in the upper 50s. Tuesday and Tuesday night, partly cloudy. Highs in the lower 70s. Lows in the mid 40s. Wednesday and Wednesday night, mostly clear. Highs in the upper 60s. Lows around 50. 2 a.m. Eastern Daylight Time weather conditions across north central Kentucky. At Frankfort. And the pressure was 29.95 inches and steady. At Lexington, it was clear. The temperature was 60 degrees, the dew point 47, and the relative humidity 61%. The wind was southwest at 8 miles an hour. The pressure was 29.97 inches and rising. At Louisville, it was clear. The temperature was 69 degrees, the dew point 49, and the relative humidity 48%. The wind was west at 7 miles an hour. The pressure was 29.95 inches and steady. At Frankfort, and the pressure was 29.95 inches and steady. Elsewhere around the region, it was clear, with a temperature of 59 at Indianapolis, 61 at Jasper, Indiana, 63 at Jackson, and 58 at Bowling Green. At Covington, it was partly cloudy, with a temperature of 64. Now for the official National Weather Service forecast for Frankfort and surrounding communities. Tonight, mostly clear. Lows in the mid-50s. Southwest winds up to 10 miles an hour. Thursday, sunny. Highs around 80. North winds up to 5 miles an hour. Thursday night, clear. Lows in the lower 50s. North winds up to 5 miles an hour, shifting to the northeast after midnight. Friday, sunny. Highs in the mid-80s. East winds up to 10 miles an hour. Friday night, mostly clear. Lows in the upper 50s. Southeast winds 5 to 10 miles an hour. And now the extended forecast for the radio listening area. Saturday and Saturday night, mostly cloudy. Rain showers and chance of thunderstorms. Highs in the lower 80s. Lows in the upper 50s. Chance of precipitation 90%. Sunday and Sunday night, mostly cloudy with rain showers and slight chance of thunderstorms. Highs in the lower 70s. Lows in the upper 50s. Chance of precipitation 90%. Columbus Day and Monday night, partly cloudy. Highs in the upper 70s. Lows in the upper 50s. Tuesday and Tuesday night, partly cloudy. Highs in the lower 70s. Lows in the mid-40s. Wednesday and Wednesday night, mostly clear. Highs in the upper 60s. Lows around 50. The current time is 2:53 a.m. Eastern Daylight Time. 2 a.m. Eastern Daylight Time weather conditions across north central Kentucky. At Frankfort. And the pressure was 29.95 inches and steady. At Lexington, it was clear. The temperature was 60 degrees, the dew point 47, and the relative humidity 61%. The wind was southwest at 8 miles an hour. The pressure was 29.97 inches and rising. At Louisville, it was clear. The temperature was 69 degrees, the dew point 49, and the relative humidity 48%. The wind was west at 7 miles an hour. The pressure was 29.95 inches and steady. At Frankfort, and the pressure was 29.95 inches and steady. Elsewhere around the region, it was clear, with a temperature of 59 at Indianapolis, 61 at Jasper, Indiana, 63 at Jackson, and 58 at Bowling Green. At Covington, it was partly cloudy, with a temperature of 64. Now for the official National Weather Service forecast for Frankfort and surrounding communities. Tonight, mostly clear.

in the mid-50s. Southwest winds up to 10 miles an hour. Thursday, sunny. Highs around 80. North winds up to 5 miles an hour. Thursday night, clear. Lows in the lower 50s. North winds up to 5 miles an hour, shifting to the northeast after midnight. Friday, sunny. Highs in the mid-80s. East winds up to 10 miles an hour. Friday night, mostly clear. Lows in the upper 50s. Southeast winds 5 to 10 miles an hour. And now the extended forecast for the radio listening area. Saturday and Saturday night, mostly cloudy. Rain showers and chance of thunderstorms. Highs in the lower 80s. Lows in the upper 50s. Chance of precipitation 90%. Sunday and Sunday night, mostly cloudy with rain showers and slight chance of thunderstorms. Highs in the lower 70s. Lows in the upper 50s. Chance of precipitation 90%. Columbus Day and Monday night, partly cloudy. Highs in the upper 70s. Lows in the upper 50s. Tuesday and Tuesday night, partly cloudy. Highs in the lower 70s. Lows in the mid-40s. Wednesday and Wednesday night, mostly clear. Highs in the upper 60s. Lows around 50. 2 a.m. Eastern Daylight Time weather conditions across north-central Kentucky. At Frankfort. And the pressure was 29.95 inches and steady. At Lexington, it was clear. The temperature was 60 degrees. The dew point 47, and the relative humidity 61%. The wind was southwest at 8 miles an hour. The pressure was 29.97 inches and rising. At Louisville, it was clear. The temperature was 69 degrees, the dew point 49, and the relative humidity 48%. The wind was west at 7 miles an hour. The pressure was 29.95 inches and steady. At Frankfort, and the pressure was 29.95 inches and steady. Elsewhere around the region, it was clear, with a temperature. It was partly cloudy, with a temperature of 64. The current time is 2:57 a.m. Eastern Daylight Time. Now for the official National Weather Service forecast for Frankfort and surrounding communities. Tonight, mostly clear. Lows in the mid-50s. Southwest winds up to 10 miles an hour. Thursday, sunny. Highs around 80. North winds up to 5 miles an hour. Thursday night, clear. Lows in the lower 50s. North winds up to 5 miles an hour, shifting to the northeast after midnight. Friday, sunny. Highs in the mid-80s. East winds up to 10 miles an hour. Friday night, mostly clear. Lows in the upper 50s. Southeast winds 5 to 10 miles an hour. And now the extended forecast for the radio listening area. Saturday and Saturday night, mostly cloudy. Rain showers and chance of thunderstorms. Highs in the lower 80s. Lows in the upper 50s. Chance of precipitation 90%. Sunday and Sunday night, mostly cloudy with rain showers and slight chance of thunderstorms. Highs in the lower 70s. Lows in the upper 50s. Chance of precipitation 90%. Columbus Day and Monday night, partly cloudy. Highs in the upper 70s. Lows in the upper 50s. Tuesday and Tuesday night, partly cloudy. Highs in the lower 70s. Lows in the mid-40s. Wednesday and Wednesday night, mostly clear. Highs in the upper 60s. Lows around 50. 2 a.m. Eastern Daylight Time weather conditions across north-central Kentucky. At Frankfort. And the pressure was 29.95 inches and steady. At Lexington, it was

clear. The temperature was 60 degrees, the dew point 47, and the relative humidity 61%. The wind was southwest at 8 miles an hour. The pressure was 29.97 inches and rising. At Louisville, it was clear. The temperature was 69 degrees, the dew point 49, and the relative humidity 48%. The wind was west at 7 miles an hour. The pressure was 29.95 inches and steady. At Frankfort, and the pressure was 29.95 inches and steady. Elsewhere around the region, it was clear, with a temperature of 59 at Indianapolis, 61 at Jasper, Indiana, 63 at Jackson, and 58 at Bowling Green. At Covington, it was partly cloudy, with a temperature of 64. Now for the official National Weather Service forecast for Frankfort and surrounding communities. Tonight, mostly clear. Lows in the mid-50s. Southwest winds up to 10 miles an hour. Thursday, sunny. Highs around 80. North winds up to 5 miles an hour. Thursday night, clear. Lows in the lower 50s. North winds up to 5 miles an hour, shifting to the northeast after midnight. Friday, sunny. Highs in the mid-80s. East winds up to 10 miles an hour. Friday night, mostly clear. Lows in the upper 50s. Southeast winds 5 to 10 miles an hour. And now the extended forecast for the radio listening area. Saturday and Saturday night, mostly cloudy. Rain showers and chance of thunderstorms. Highs in the lower 80s. Lows in the upper 50s. Chance of precipitation 90%. Sunday and Sunday night, mostly cloudy with rain showers and slight chance of thunderstorms. Highs in the lower 70s. Lows in the upper 50s. Chance of precipitation 90%. Columbus Day and Monday night, partly cloudy. Highs in the upper 70s. Lows in the upper 50s. Tuesday and Tuesday night, partly cloudy. Highs in the lower 70s. Lows in the mid-40s. Wednesday and Wednesday night, mostly clear. Highs in the upper 60s. Lows around 50. The current time is 3:02 a.m. Eastern Daylight Time. 2 a.m. Eastern Daylight Time weather conditions across north-central Kentucky. At Frankfort, and the pressure was 29.95 inches and steady. At Lexington, it was clear. The temperature was 60 degrees, the dew point 47, and the relative humidity 61%. The wind was southwest at 8 miles an hour. The pressure was 29.97 inches and rising. At Louisville, it was clear. The temperature was 69 degrees, the dew point 49, and the relative humidity 48%. The wind was west at 7 miles an hour. The pressure was 29.95 inches and steady. At Frankfort, and the pressure was 29.95 inches and steady. Elsewhere around the region, it was clear, with a temperature of 59 at Indianapolis, 61 at Jasper, Indiana, 63 at Jackson, and 58 at Bowling Green. At Covington, it was partly cloudy, with a temperature of 64. Now for the official National Weather Service forecast for Frankfort and surrounding communities. Tonight, mostly clear. Lows in the mid-50s. Southwest winds up to 10 miles an hour. Thursday, sunny. Highs around 80. North winds up to 5 miles an hour. Thursday night, clear. Lows in the lower 50s. North winds up to 5 miles an hour, shifting to the northeast after midnight. Friday, sunny. Highs in the mid-80s. East winds up to 10 miles an hour. Friday night, mostly clear. Lows in the upper 50s. Southeast winds 5 to 10 miles an hour. And now the extended forecast for the radio listening area. Saturday and Saturday night,

cloudy. Rain showers and chance of thunderstorms. Highs in the lower 80s. Lows in the upper 50s. Chance of precipitation 90%. Sunday and Sunday night, mostly cloudy with rain showers and slight chance of thunderstorms. Highs in the lower 70s. Lows in the upper 50s. Chance of precipitation 90%. Columbus Day and Monday night, partly cloudy. Highs in the upper 70s. Lows in the upper 50s. Tuesday and Tuesday night, partly cloudy. Highs in the lower 70s. Lows in the mid 40s. Wednesday and Wednesday night, mostly clear. Highs in the upper 60s. Lows around 50. 3 a.m. Eastern Daylight Time weather conditions across north central Kentucky. At Frankfort. And the pressure was 29.95 inches and steady. At Lexington, it was clear. The temperature was 59 degrees, the dew point 48, and the relative humidity 67%. The wind was southwest at 7 miles an hour. The pressure was 29.96 inches and falling. At Louisville, it was clear. The temperature was 66 degrees, the dew point 50, and the relative humidity 56%. The wind was west at 5 miles an hour. The pressure was 29.96 inches and rising. At Frankfort, and the pressure was 29.95 inches and steady. Elsewhere around the region, it was clear, with a temperature of 58 at Indianapolis, 54 at Wilmington, Ohio, 62 at Jackson, and 56 at Bowling Green. At Covington, it was partly cloudy, with a temperature of 60. At Jasper, Indiana, it was mostly cloudy, with a temperature of 59. Now for the official National Weather Service forecast for Frankfort and surrounding communities. Tonight, mostly clear. Lows in the mid-50s. Southwest winds up to 10 miles an hour. Thursday, sunny. Highs around 80. North winds up to 5 miles an hour. Thursday night, clear. Lows in the lower 50s. North winds up to 5 miles an hour, shifting to the northeast after midnight. Friday, sunny. Highs in the mid-80s. East winds up to 10 miles an hour. Friday night, mostly clear. Lows in the upper 50s. Southeast winds 5 to 10 miles an hour. And now the extended forecast for the radio listening area. Saturday and Saturday night, mostly cloudy. Rain showers and chance of thunderstorms. Highs in the lower 80s. Lows in the upper 50s. Chance of precipitation 90%. Sunday and Sunday night, mostly cloudy with rain showers and slight chance of thunderstorms. Highs in the lower 70s. Lows in the upper 50s. Chance of precipitation 90%. Columbus Day and Monday night, partly cloudy. Highs in the upper 70s. Lows in the upper 50s. Tuesday and Tuesday night, partly cloudy. Highs in the lower 70s. Lows in the mid-40s. Wednesday and Wednesday night, mostly clear. Highs in the upper 60s. Lows around 50. The current time is 3:08 a.m. Eastern Daylight Time. 3 a.m. Eastern Daylight Time weather conditions across north central Kentucky. At Frankfort. And the pressure was 29.95 inches and steady. At Lexington, it was clear. The temperature was 59 degrees, the dew point 48, and the relative humidity 67%. The wind was southwest at 7 miles an hour. The pressure was 29.96 inches and falling. At Louisville, it was clear. The temperature was 66 degrees, the dew point 50, and the relative humidity 56%. The wind was west at 5 miles an hour. The pressure was 29.96 inches and rising. At Frankfort, and the pressure was 29.95 inches and steady. Elsewhere around the region, it was clear.

with a temperature of 58 at Indianapolis, 54 at Wilmington, Ohio, 62 at Jackson, and 56 at Bowling Green. At Covington, it was partly cloudy, with a temperature of 60. At Jasper, Indiana, it was mostly cloudy, with a temperature of 59. Now for the official National Weather Service forecast for Frankfort and surrounding communities. Tonight, mostly clear. Lows in the mid-50s. Southwest winds up to 10 miles an hour. Thursday, sunny. Highs around 80. North winds up to 5 miles an hour. Thursday night, clear. Lows in the lower 50s. North winds up to 5 miles an hour, shifting to the northeast after midnight. Friday, sunny. Highs in the mid-80s. East winds up to 10 miles an hour. Friday night, mostly clear. Lows in the upper 50s. Southeast winds 5 to 10 miles an hour. And now the extended forecast for the radio listening area. Saturday and Saturday night, mostly cloudy. Rain showers and chance of thunderstorms. Highs in the lower 80s. Lows in the upper 50s. Chance of precipitation 90%. Sunday and Sunday night, mostly cloudy with rain showers and slight chance of thunderstorms. Highs in the lower 70s. Lows in the upper 50s. Chance of precipitation 90%. Columbus Day and Monday night, partly cloudy. Highs in the upper 70s. Lows in the upper 50s. Tuesday and Tuesday night, partly cloudy. Highs in the lower 70s. Lows in the mid-40s. Wednesday and Wednesday night, mostly clear. Highs in the upper 60s. Lows around 50. 3 a.m. Eastern Daylight Time weather conditions across north-central Kentucky. At Frankfort. And the pressure was 29.95 inches and steady. At Lexington, it was clear. The temperature was 59 degrees, the dew point 48, and the relative humidity 67%. The wind was southwest at 7 miles an hour. The pressure was 29.96 inches and falling. At Louisville, it was clear. The temperature was 66 degrees, the dew point 50, and the relative humidity 56%. The wind was west at 5 miles an hour. The pressure was 29.96 inches and rising. At Frankfort, and the pressure was 29.95 inches and steady. Elsewhere around the region, it was clear, with a temperature of 58 at Indianapolis, 54 at Wilmington, Ohio, 62 at Jackson, and 56 at Bowling Green. At Covington, it was partly cloudy, with a temperature of 60. At Jasper, Indiana, it was mostly cloudy, with a temperature of 59. 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The current time is 3:13 a.m. Eastern Daylight Time. 3 a.m. Eastern Daylight Time weather conditions across north-central Kentucky. At Frankfort. And the pressure was 29.95 inches and steady. At Lexington, it was clear. The temperature was 59 degrees, the dew point 48, and the relative humidity 67%. The wind was southwest at 7 miles an hour. The pressure was 29.96 inches and falling. At Louisville, it was clear. The temperature was 66 degrees, the dew point 50, and the relative humidity 56%. The wind was west at 5 miles an hour. The pressure was 29.96 inches and rising. At Frankfort, and the pressure was 29.95 inches and steady. Elsewhere around the region, it was clear, with a temperature of 58 at Indianapolis, 54 at Wilmington, Ohio, 62 at Jackson, and 56 at Bowling Green. At Covington, it was partly cloudy, with a temperature of 60.

at Jasper, Indiana, it was mostly cloudy with a temperature of 59. Now for the official National Weather Service forecast for Frankfurt and surrounding communities. Tonight, mostly clear. Lows in the mid-50s. Southwest winds up to 10 miles an hour. Thursday, sunny. Highs around 80. North winds up to 5 miles an hour. Thursday night, clear. Lows in the lower 50s. North winds up to 5 miles an hour, shifting to the northeast after midnight. Friday, sunny. Highs in the mid-80s. East winds up to 10 miles an hour. Friday night, mostly clear. Lows in the upper 50s. Southeast winds 5 to 10 miles an hour. And now the extended forecast for the radio listening area. Saturday and Saturday night, mostly cloudy. Rain showers and chance of thunderstorms. Highs in the lower 80s. Lows in the upper 50s. Chance of precipitation 90%. Sunday and Sunday night, mostly cloudy with rain showers and slight chance of thunderstorms. Highs in the lower 70s. Lows in the upper 50s. Chance of precipitation 90%. Columbus Day and Monday night, partly cloudy. Highs in the upper 70s. Lows in the upper 50s. Tuesday and Tuesday night, partly cloudy. Highs in the lower 70s. Lows in the mid-40s. Wednesday and Wednesday night, mostly clear. Highs in the upper 60s. Lows around 50. 3 a.m. Eastern Daylight Time weather conditions across north-central Kentucky. At Frankfort. And the pressure was 29.95 inches and steady. At Lexington, it was clear. The temperature was 59 degrees, the dew point 48, and the relative humidity 67%. The wind was southwest at 7 miles an hour. The pressure was 29.96 inches and falling. At Louisville, it was clear. The temperature was 66 degrees, the dew point 50, and the relative humidity 56%. The wind was west at 5 miles an hour. The pressure was 29.96 inches and rising. At Frankfort, and the pressure was 29.95 inches and steady. Elsewhere around the region, it was clear, with a temperature of 58 at Indianapolis, 54 at Wilmington, Ohio, 62 at Jackson, and 56 at Bowling Green. At Covington, it was partly cloudy, with a temperature of 60. At Jasper, Indiana, it was mostly cloudy, with a temperature of 59. The current time is 3:17 a.m. Eastern Daylight Time. Now for the official National Weather Service forecast for Frankfort and surrounding communities. Tonight, mostly clear. Lows in the mid-50s. Southwest winds up to 10 miles an hour. Thursday, sunny. Highs around 80. North winds up to 5 miles an hour. Thursday night, clear. Lows in the lower 50s. North winds up to 5 miles an hour, shifting to the northeast after midnight. Friday, sunny. Highs in the mid-80s. East winds up to 10 miles an hour. Friday night, mostly clear. Lows in the upper 50s. Southeast winds 5 to 10 miles an hour. And now the extended forecast for the radio listening area. Saturday and Saturday night, mostly cloudy. Rain showers and chance of thunderstorms. Highs in the lower 80s. Lows in the upper 50s. Chance of precipitation 90%. Sunday and Sunday night, mostly cloudy with rain showers and slight chance of thunderstorms. Highs in the lower 70s. Lows in the upper 50s. Chance of precipitation 90%. Columbus Day and Monday night, partly cloudy. Highs in the upper 70s. Lows in the upper 50s. Tuesday and Tuesday night, partly cloudy. Highs in the lower 70s. Lows in the mid-40s. Wednesday and

Wednesday night, mostly clear. Highs in the upper 60s. Lows around 50. 3 a.m. Eastern Daylight Time weather conditions across north-central Kentucky. At Frankfort. And the pressure was 29.95 inches and steady. At Lexington, it was clear. The temperature was 59 degrees, the dew point 48, and the relative humidity 67%. The wind was southwest at 7 miles an hour. The pressure was 29.96 inches and falling. At Louisville, it was clear. The temperature was 66 degrees, the dew point 50, and the relative humidity 56%. The wind was west at 5 miles an hour. The pressure was 29.96 inches and rising. At Frankfort, and the pressure was 29.95 inches and steady. Elsewhere around the region, it was clear, with a temperature of 58 at Indianapolis, 54 at Wilmington, Ohio, 62 at Jackson, and 56 at Bowling Green. At Covington, it was partly cloudy, with a temperature of 60. At Jasper, Indiana, it was mostly cloudy, with a temperature of 59. Now for the official National Weather Service forecast for Frankfort and surrounding communities. Tonight, mostly clear. Lows in the mid-50s. Southwest winds up to 10 miles an hour. Thursday, sunny. Highs around 80. North winds up to 5 miles an hour. Thursday night, clear. Lows in the lower 50s. North winds up to 5 miles an hour, shifting to the northeast after midnight. Friday, sunny. Highs in the mid-80s. East winds up to 10 miles an hour. Friday night, mostly clear. Lows in the upper 50s. Southeast winds 5 to 10 miles an hour. And now the extended forecast for the radio listening area. Saturday and Saturday night, mostly cloudy. Rain showers and chance of thunderstorms. Highs in the lower 80s. Lows in the upper 50s. Chance of precipitation 90%. Sunday and Sunday night, mostly cloudy with rain showers and slight chance of thunderstorms. Highs in the lower 70s. Lows in the upper 50s. Chance of precipitation 90%. Columbus Day and Monday night, partly cloudy. Highs in the upper 70s. Lows in the upper 50s. Tuesday and Tuesday night, partly cloudy. Highs in the lower 70s. Lows in the mid-40s. Wednesday and Wednesday night, mostly clear. Highs in the upper 60s. Lows around 50. The current time is 3:22 a.m. Eastern Daylight Time. 3 a.m. Eastern Daylight Time weather conditions across north-central Kentucky. At Frankfort. And the pressure was 29.95 inches and steady. At Lexington, it was clear. The temperature was 59 degrees, the dew point 48, and the relative humidity 67%. The wind was southwest at 7 miles an hour. The pressure was 29.96 inches and falling. At Louisville, it was clear. The temperature was 66 degrees, the dew point 50, and the relative humidity 56%. The wind was west at 5 miles an hour. The pressure was 29.96 inches and rising. At Frankfort. And the pressure was 29.95 inches and steady. Elsewhere around the region, it was clear, with a temperature of 58 at Indianapolis, 54 at Wilmington, Ohio, 62 at Jackson, and 56 at Bowling Green. At Covington, it was partly cloudy, with a temperature of 60. At Jasper, Indiana, it was mostly cloudy, with a temperature of 59. Now for the official National Weather Service forecast for Frankfort and surrounding communities. Tonight, mostly clear. Lows in the mid-50s. Southwest winds up to 10 miles an hour. Thursday, sunny. Highs around 80. North winds up to 5 miles an hour. Thursday night, clear.

lows in the lower 50s. North winds up to 5 miles an hour, shifting to the northeast after midnight. Friday, sunny. Highs in the mid-80s. East winds up to 10 miles an hour. Friday night, mostly clear. Lows in the upper 50s. Southeast winds 5 to 10 miles an hour. And now the extended forecast for the radio listening area. Saturday and Saturday night, mostly cloudy. Rain showers and chance of thunderstorms. Highs in the lower 80s. Lows in the upper 50s. Chance of precipitation 90%. Sunday and Sunday night, mostly cloudy with rain showers and slight chance of thunderstorms. Highs in the lower 70s. Lows in the upper 50s. Chance of precipitation 90%. Columbus Day and Monday night, partly cloudy. Highs in the upper 70s. Lows in the upper 50s. Tuesday and Tuesday night, partly cloudy. Highs in the lower 70s. Lows in the mid 40s. Wednesday and Wednesday night, mostly clear. Highs in the upper 60s. Lows around 50. 3 a.m. Eastern Daylight Time weather conditions across north central Kentucky. At Frankfort. And the pressure was 29.95 inches and steady. At Lexington, it was clear. The temperature was 59 degrees, the dew point 48, and the relative humidity 67%. The wind was southwest at 7 miles an hour. The pressure was 29.96 inches and falling. At Louisville, it was clear. The temperature was 66 degrees, the dew point 50, and the relative humidity 56%. The wind was west at 5 miles an hour. The pressure was 29.96 inches and rising. At Frankfort, and the pressure was 29.95 inches and steady. Elsewhere around the region, it was clear, with a temperature of 58 at Indianapolis, 54 at Wilmington, Ohio, 62 at Jackson, and 56 at Bowling Green. At Covington, it was partly cloudy, with a temperature of 60. At Jasper, Indiana, it was mostly cloudy, with a temperature of 59. The current time is 3:27 a.m. Eastern Daylight Time. Now for the official National Weather Service forecast for Frankfort and surrounding communities. Tonight, mostly clear. Lows in the mid-50s. Southwest winds up to 10 miles an hour. Thursday, sunny. Highs around 80. North winds up to 5 miles an hour. Thursday night, clear. Lows in the lower 50s. North winds up to 5 miles an hour, shifting to the northeast after midnight. Friday, sunny. Highs in the mid-80s. East winds up to 10 miles an hour. Friday night, mostly clear. Lows in the upper 50s. Southeast winds 5 to 10 miles an hour. And now the extended forecast for the radio listening area. Saturday and Saturday night, mostly cloudy. Rain showers and chance of thunderstorms. Highs in the lower 80s. Lows in the upper 50s. Chance of precipitation 90%. Sunday and Sunday night, mostly cloudy with rain showers and slight chance of thunderstorms. Highs in the lower 70s. Lows in the upper 50s. Chance of precipitation 90%. Columbus Day and Monday night, partly cloudy. Highs in the upper 70s. Lows in the upper 50s. Tuesday and Tuesday night, partly cloudy. Highs in the lower 70s. Lows in the mid-40s. Wednesday and Wednesday night, mostly clear. Highs in the upper 60s. Lows around 50. 3 a.m. Eastern Daylight Time weather conditions across north central Kentucky. At Frankfort. And the pressure was 29.95 inches and steady. At Lexington, it was clear. The temperature was 59 degrees, the dew point 48, and the relative humidity 67%. The wind was southwest at 7 miles.

an hour. The pressure was 29.96 inches and falling. At Lunenville, it was clear. The temperature was 66 degrees, the dew point 50, and the relative humidity 56%. The wind was west at 5 miles an hour. The pressure was 29.96 inches and rising. At Frankfort, and the pressure was 29.95 inches and steady. Elsewhere around the region, it was clear, with a temperature of 58 at Indianapolis, 54 at Wilmington, Ohio, 62 at Jackson, and 56 at Bowling Green. At Covington, it was partly cloudy, with a temperature of 60. At Jasper, Indiana, it was mostly cloudy, with a temperature of 59. Now for the official National Weather Service forecast for Frankfort and surrounding communities. Tonight, mostly clear. Lows in the mid-50s. Southwest winds up to 10 miles an hour. Thursday, sunny. Highs around 80. North winds up to 5 miles an hour. Thursday night, clear. Lows in the lower 50s. North winds up to 5 miles an hour, shifting to the northeast after midnight. Friday, sunny. Highs in the mid-80s. East winds up to 10 miles an hour. Friday night, mostly clear. Lows in the upper 50s. Southeast winds 5 to 10 miles an hour. And now the extended forecast for the radio listening area. Saturday and Saturday night, mostly cloudy. Rain showers and chance of thunderstorms. Highs in the lower 80s. Lows in the upper 50s. Chance of precipitation 90%. Sunday and Sunday night, mostly cloudy with rain showers and slight chance of thunderstorms. Highs in the lower 70s. Lows in the upper 50s. Chance of precipitation 90%. Columbus Day and Monday night, partly cloudy. Highs in the upper 70s. Lows in the upper 50s. Tuesday and Tuesday night, partly cloudy. Highs in the lower 70s. Lows in the mid 40s. Wednesday and Wednesday night, mostly clear. Highs in the upper 60s. Lows around 50. The current time is 3:32 a.m. Eastern Daylight Time. 3 a.m. Eastern Daylight Time weather conditions across north central Kentucky. At Frankfort, and the pressure was 29.95 inches and steady. At Lexington, it was clear. The temperature was 59 degrees, the dew point 48, and the relative humidity 67%. The wind was southwest at 7 miles an hour. The pressure was 29.96 inches and falling. At Lunenville, it was clear. The temperature was 66 degrees, the dew point 50, and the relative humidity 56%. The wind was west at 5 miles an hour. The pressure was 29.96 inches and rising. At Frankfort, and the pressure was 29.95 inches and steady. Elsewhere around the region, it was clear, with a temperature of 58 at Indianapolis, 54 at Wilmington, Ohio, 62 around the region. It was clear, with a temperature of 58 at Indianapolis, 54 at Wilmington, Ohio, 62 at Jackson, and 56 at Bowling Green. At Covington, it was partly cloudy, with a temperature of 60. At Jasper, Indiana, it was mostly cloudy, with a temperature of 59. Now for the official National Weather Service forecast for Frankfort and surrounding communities. Tonight, mostly clear. Lows in the mid-50s. Southwest winds up to 10 miles an hour. Thursday, sunny. Highs around 80. North winds up to 5 miles an hour. Thursday night, clear. Lows in the lower 50s. North winds up to 5 miles an hour, shifting to the northeast after midnight. Friday, sunny. Highs in the mid-80s. East winds up to 10 miles an hour. Friday night, mostly clear. Lows in the upper 50s. Southeast winds 5 to 10 miles an hour.

And now the extended forecast for the radio listening area. Saturday and Saturday night, mostly cloudy. Rain showers and chance of thunderstorms. Highs in the lower 80s. Lows in the upper 50s. Chance of precipitation 90%. Sunday and Sunday night, mostly cloudy with rain showers and slight chance of thunderstorms. Highs in the lower 70s. Lows in the upper 50s. Chance of precipitation 90%. Columbus Day and Monday night, partly cloudy. Highs in the upper 70s. Lows in the upper 50s. Tuesday and Tuesday night, partly cloudy. Highs in the lower 70s. Lows in the mid 40s. Wednesday and Wednesday night, mostly clear. Highs in the upper 60s. Lows around 50. 3 a.m. Eastern Daylight Time weather conditions across north central Kentucky. At Frankfort. And the pressure was 29.95 inches and steady. At Lexington, it was clear. The temperature was 59 degrees, the dew point 48, and the relative humidity 67%. The wind was southwest at 7 miles an hour. The pressure was 29.96 inches and falling. At Louisville, it was clear. The temperature was 66 degrees, the dew point 50, and the relative humidity 56%. The wind was west at 5 miles an hour. The pressure was 29.96 inches and rising. At Frankfort, and the pressure was 29.95 inches and steady. Elsewhere around the region, it was clear, with a temperature of 58 at Indianapolis, 54 at Wilmington, Ohio, 62 at Jackson, and 56 at Bowling Green. At Covington, it was partly cloudy, with a temperature of 60. At Jasper, Indiana, it was mostly cloudy, with a temperature of 59. Now for the official National Weather Service forecast for Frankfort and surrounding communities. Tonight, mostly clear. Lows in the mid-50s. Southwest winds up to 10 miles an hour. Thursday, sunny. Highs around 80. North winds up to 5 miles an hour. Thursday night, clear. Lows in the lower 50s. North winds up to 5 miles an hour, shifting to the northeast after midnight. Friday, sunny. Highs in the mid-80s. East winds up to 10 miles an hour. Friday night, mostly clear. Lows in the upper 50s. Southeast winds 5 to 10 miles an hour. And now the extended forecast for the radio listening area. Saturday and Saturday night, mostly cloudy. Rain showers and chance of thunderstorms. Highs in the lower 80s. Lows in the upper 50s. Chance of precipitation 90%. Sunday and Sunday night, mostly cloudy with rain showers and slight chance of thunderstorms. Highs in the lower 70s. Lows in the upper 50s. Chance of precipitation 90%. Columbus Day and Monday night, partly cloudy. Highs in the upper 70s. Lows in the upper 50s. Tuesday and Tuesday night, partly cloudy. Highs in the lower 70s. Lows in the mid-40s. Wednesday and Wednesday night, mostly clear. Highs in the upper 60s. Lows around 50. The current time is 3:38 a.m. Eastern Daylight Time. 3 a.m. Eastern Daylight Time weather conditions across north central Kentucky. At Frankfort. And the pressure was 29.95 inches and steady. At Lexington, it was clear. The temperature was 59 degrees, the dew point 48, and the relative humidity 67%. The wind was southwest at 7 miles an hour. The pressure was 29.96 inches and falling. At Louisville, it was clear. The temperature was 66 degrees, the dew point 50, and the relative humidity 56%. The wind was west at 5 miles an hour. The pressure was 29.96 inches and rising. At Frankfort,
and the pressure was 29.95 inches and steady. Elsewhere around the region, it was clear, with a temperature of 58 at Indianapolis, 54 at Wilmington, Ohio, 62 at Jackson, and 56 at Bowling Green. At Covington, it was partly cloudy, with a temperature of 60. At Jasper, Indiana, it was mostly cloudy, with a temperature of 59. Now for the official National Weather Service forecast for Frankfort and surrounding communities. Tonight, mostly clear. Lows in the mid-50s. Southwest winds up to 10 miles an hour. Thursday, sunny. Highs around 80. North winds up to 5 miles an hour. Thursday night, clear. Lows in the lower 50s. North winds up to 5 miles an hour, shifting to the northeast after midnight. Friday, sunny. Highs in the mid-80s. East winds up to 10 miles an hour. Friday night, mostly clear. Lows in the upper 50s. Southeast winds 5 to 10 miles an hour. And now the extended forecast for the radio listening area. Saturday and Saturday night, mostly cloudy. Rain showers and chance of thunderstorms. Highs in the lower 80s. Lows in the upper 50s. Chance of precipitation 90%. Sunday and Sunday night, mostly cloudy with rain showers and slight chance of thunderstorms. Highs in the lower 70s. Lows in the upper 50s. Chance of precipitation 90%. Columbus Day and Monday night, partly cloudy. Highs in the upper 70s. Lows in the upper 50s. Tuesday and Tuesday night, partly cloudy. Highs in the lower 70s. Lows in the mid-40s. Wednesday and Wednesday night, mostly clear. Highs in the upper 60s. Lows around 50. 3 a.m. Eastern Daylight Time weather conditions across north-central Kentucky. At Frankfort. And the pressure was 29.95 inches and steady. At Lexington, it was clear. The temperature was 59 degrees, the dew point 48, and the relative humidity 67%. The wind was southwest at 7 miles an hour. The pressure was 29.96 inches and falling. At Louisville, it was clear. The temperature was 66 degrees, the dew point 50, and the relative humidity 56%. The wind was west at 5 miles an hour. The pressure was 29.96 inches and rising. At Frankfort, and the pressure was 29.95 inches and steady. Elsewhere around the region, it was clear, with a temperature of 58 at Indianapolis, 54 at Wilmington, Ohio, 62 at Jackson, and 56 at Bowling Green. At Covington, it was partly cloudy, with a temperature of 60. At Jasper, Indiana, it was mostly cloudy, with a temperature of 59. 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The current time is 3:43 a.m. Eastern Daylight Time. Now for the official National Weather Service forecast for Frankfort and surrounding communities. Tonight, mostly clear. Lows in the mid-50s. Southwest winds up to 10 miles an hour. Thursday, sunny. Highs around 80. North winds up to 5 miles an hour. Thursday night, clear. Lows in the lower 50s. North winds up to 5 miles an hour, shifting to the northeast after midnight. Friday, sunny. Highs in the mid-80s. East winds up to 10 miles an hour. Friday night, mostly clear. Lows in the upper 50s. Southeast winds 5 to 10 miles an hour. And now the extended forecast for the radio listening area. Saturday and Saturday night, mostly cloudy. Rain showers and chance of thunderstorms.
highs in the lower 80s, lows in the upper 50s. Chance of precipitation 90%. Sunday and Sunday night, mostly cloudy with rain showers and slight chance of thunderstorms. Highs in the lower 70s. Lows in the upper 50s. Chance of precipitation 90%. Columbus Day and Monday night, partly cloudy. Highs in the upper 70s. Lows in the upper 50s. Tuesday and Tuesday night, partly cloudy. Highs in the lower 70s. Lows in the mid-40s. Wednesday and Wednesday night, mostly clear. Highs in the upper 60s. Lows around 50. 3 a.m. Eastern Daylight Time weather conditions across north-central Kentucky. At Frankfort. And the pressure was 29.95 inches and steady. At Lexington, it was clear. The temperature was 59 degrees, the dew point 48, and the relative humidity 67%. The wind was southwest at 7 miles an hour. The pressure was 29.96 inches and falling. At Louisville, it was clear. The temperature was 66 degrees, the dew point 50, and the relative humidity 56%. The wind was west at 5 miles an hour. The pressure was 29.96 inches and rising. At Frankfort, and the pressure was 29.95 inches and steady. Elsewhere around the region, it was clear, with a temperature of 58 at Indianapolis, 54 at Wilmington, Ohio, 62 at Jackson, and 56 at Bowling Green. At Covington, it was partly cloudy, with a temperature of 60. At Jasper, Indiana, it was mostly cloudy, with a temperature of 59. Now for the official National Weather Service forecast for Frankfort and surrounding communities. Tonight, mostly clear. Lows in the mid-50s. Southwest winds up to 10 miles an hour. Thursday, sunny. Highs around 80. North winds up to 5 miles an hour. Thursday night, clear. Lows in the lower 50s. North winds up to 5 miles an hour, shifting to the northeast after midnight. Friday, sunny. Highs in the mid-80s. East winds up to 10 miles an hour. Friday night, mostly clear. Lows in the upper 50s. Southeast winds 5 to 10 miles an hour. And now the extended forecast for the radio listening area. Saturday and Saturday night, mostly cloudy. Rain showers and chance of thunderstorms. Highs in the lower 80s. Lows in the upper 50s. Chance of precipitation 90%. Sunday and Sunday night, mostly cloudy with rain showers and slight chance of thunderstorms. Highs in the lower 70s. Lows in the upper 50s. Chance of precipitation 90%. Columbus Day and Monday night, partly cloudy. Highs in the upper 70s. Lows in the upper 50s. Tuesday and Tuesday night, partly cloudy. Highs in the lower 70s. Lows in the mid-40s. Wednesday and Wednesday night, mostly clear. Highs in the upper 60s. Lows around 50. The current time is 3:48 a.m. Eastern Daylight Time. 3 a.m. Eastern Daylight Time weather conditions across north-central Kentucky. At Frankfort. And the pressure was 29.95 inches and steady. At Lexington, it was clear. The temperature was 59 degrees, the dew point 48, and the relative humidity 67%. The wind was southwest at 7 miles an hour. The pressure was 29.96 inches and falling. At Louisville, it was clear. The temperature was 66 degrees, the dew point 50, and the relative humidity 56%. The wind was west at 5 miles an hour. The pressure was 29.96 inches and rising. At Frankfort, and the pressure was 29.95 inches and steady. Elsewhere around the region, it was clear, with a temperature of 58 at Indianapolis, 54 at Wilmington, Ohio,
62.

northeast after midnight. Friday, sunny. Highs in the mid-80s. East winds up to 10 miles an hour. Friday night, mostly clear. Lows in the upper 50s. Southeast winds 5 to 10 miles an hour. And now the extended forecast for the radio listening area. Saturday and Saturday night, mostly cloudy. Rain showers and chance of thunderstorms. Highs in the lower 80s. Lows in the upper 50s. Chance of precipitation 90%. Sunday and Sunday night, mostly cloudy with rain showers and slight chance of thunderstorms. Highs in the lower 70s. Lows in the upper 50s. Chance of precipitation 90%. Columbus Day and Monday night, partly cloudy. Highs in the upper 70s. Lows in the upper 50s. Tuesday and Tuesday night, partly cloudy. Highs in the lower 70s. Lows in the mid-40s. Wednesday and Wednesday night, mostly clear. Highs in the upper 60s. Lows around 50. 3 a.m. Eastern Daylight Time weather conditions across north-central Kentucky. At Frankfort. And the pressure was 29.95 inches and steady. At Lexington, it was clear. The temperature was 59 degrees, the dew point 48, and the relative humidity 67%. The wind was southwest at 7 miles an hour. The pressure was 29.96 inches and falling. At Louisville, it was clear. The temperature was 66 degrees, the dew point 50, and the relative humidity 56%. The wind was west at 5 miles an hour. The pressure was 29.96 inches and rising. At Frankfort. And the pressure was 29.95 inches and steady. Elsewhere around the region, it was clear, with a temperature of 58 at Indianapolis, 54 at Wilmington, Ohio, 62 at Jackson, and 56 at Bowling Green. At Covington, it was partly cloudy, with a temperature of 60. At Jasper, Indiana, it was mostly cloudy, with a temperature of 59. The current time is 3:52 a.m. Eastern Daylight Time. Now for the official National Weather Service forecast for Frankfort and surrounding communities. Tonight, mostly clear. Lows in the mid-50s. Southwest winds up to 10 miles an hour. Thursday, sunny. Highs around 80. North winds up to 5 miles an hour. Thursday night, clear. Lows in the lower 50s. North winds up to 5 miles an hour, shifting to the northeast after midnight. Friday, sunny. Highs in the mid-80s. East winds up to 10 miles an hour. Friday night, mostly clear. Lows in the upper 50s. Southeast winds 5 to 10 miles an hour. And now the extended forecast for the radio listening area. Saturday and Saturday night, mostly cloudy. Rain showers and chance of thunderstorms. Highs in the lower 80s. Lows in the upper 50s. Chance of precipitation 90%. Sunday and Sunday night, mostly cloudy with rain showers and slight chance of thunderstorms. Highs in the lower 70s. Lows in the upper 50s. Chance of precipitation 90%. Columbus Day and Monday night, partly cloudy. Highs in the upper 70s. Lows in the upper 50s. Tuesday and Tuesday night, partly cloudy. Highs in the lower 70s. Lows in the mid-40s. Wednesday and Wednesday night, mostly clear. Highs in the upper 60s. Lows around 50. 3 a.m. Eastern Daylight Time weather conditions across north-central Kentucky. At Frankfort. And the pressure was 29.95 inches and steady. At Lexington, it was clear. The temperature was 59 degrees, the dew point 48, and the relative humidity 67%. The wind was southwest at 7 miles an hour. The pressure was 29.96 inches and falling.

Naperville, it was clear. The temperature was 66 degrees, the dew point 50, and the relative humidity 56%. The wind was west at 5 miles an hour. The pressure was 29.96 inches and rising at Frankfort. And the pressure was 29.95 inches and steady. Elsewhere around the region, it was clear, with a temperature of 58 at Indianapolis, 54 at Wilmington, Ohio, 62 at Jackson, and 56 at Bowling Green. At Covington, it was partly cloudy, with a temperature of 60. At Jasper, Indiana, it was mostly cloudy, with a temperature of 59. Now for the official National Weather Service forecast for Frankfort and surrounding communities. Tonight, mostly clear. Lows in the mid-50s. Southwest winds up to 10 miles an hour. Thursday, sunny. Highs around 80. North winds up to 5 miles an hour. Thursday night, clear. Lows in the lower 50s. North winds up to 5 miles an hour, shifting to the northeast after midnight. Friday, sunny. Highs in the mid-80s. East winds up to 10 miles an hour. Friday night, mostly clear. Lows in the upper 50s. Southeast winds 5 to 10 miles an hour. And now the extended forecast for the radio listening area. Saturday and Saturday night, mostly cloudy. Rain showers and chance of thunderstorms. Highs in the lower 80s. Lows in the upper 50s. Chance of precipitation 90%. Sunday and Sunday night, mostly cloudy with rain showers and slight chance of thunderstorms. Highs in the lower 70s. Lows in the upper 50s. Chance of precipitation 90%. Columbus Day and Monday night, partly cloudy. Highs in the upper 70s. Lows in the upper 50s. Tuesday and Tuesday night, partly cloudy. Highs in the lower 70s. Lows in the mid-40s. Wednesday and Wednesday night, mostly clear. Highs in the upper 60s. Lows around 50. The current time is 3:57 a.m. Eastern Daylight Time. 3 a.m. Eastern Daylight Time weather conditions across north-central Kentucky. At Frankfort. And the pressure was 29.95 inches and steady. At Lexington, it was clear. The temperature was 59 degrees, the dew point 48, and the relative humidity 67%. The wind was southwest at 7 miles an hour. The pressure was 29.96 inches and falling. At Louisville, it was clear. The temperature was 66 degrees, the dew point 50, and the relative humidity 56%. The wind was west at 5 miles an hour. The pressure was 29.96 inches and rising. At Frankfort, and the pressure was 29.95 inches and steady. Elsewhere around the region, it was clear, with a temperature of 58 at Indianapolis, 54 at Wilmington, Ohio, 62 at Jackson, and 56 at Bowling Green. At Covington, it was partly cloudy, with a temperature of 60. At Jasper, Indiana, it was mostly cloudy, with a temperature of 59. Now for the official National Weather Service forecast for Frankfort and surrounding communities. Tonight, mostly clear. Lows in the mid-50s. Southwest winds up to 10 miles an hour. Thursday, sunny. Highs around 80. North winds up to 5 miles an hour. Thursday night, clear. Lows in the lower 50s. North winds up to 5 miles an hour, shifting to the northeast after midnight. Friday, sunny. Highs in the mid-80s. East winds up to 10 miles an hour. Friday night, mostly clear. Lows in the upper 50s. Southeast winds 5 to 10 miles an hour. And now the extended forecast for the radio listening area. Saturday and Saturday night, mostly cloudy. Rain showers and chance of thunderstorms. Highs in the lower 80s.

lows in the upper 50s. Chance of precipitation 90%. Sunday and Sunday night, mostly cloudy with rain showers and slight chance of thunderstorms. Highs in the lower 70s. Lows in the upper 50s. Chance of precipitation 90%. Columbus Day and Monday night, partly cloudy. Highs in the upper 70s. Lows in the upper 50s. Tuesday and Tuesday night, partly cloudy. Highs in the lower 70s. Lows in the mid 40s. Wednesday and Wednesday night, mostly clear. Highs in the upper 60s. Lows around 50. 3 a.m. Eastern Daylight Time weather conditions across north central Kentucky. At Frankfort. And the pressure was 29.95 inches and steady. At Lexington, it was clear. The temperature was 59 degrees, the dew point 48, and the relative humidity 67%. The wind was southwest at 7 miles an hour. The pressure was 29.96 inches and falling. At Louisville, it was clear. The temperature was 66 degrees, the dew point 50, and the relative humidity 56%. The wind was west at 5 miles an hour. The pressure was 29.96 inches and rising. At Frankfort, and the pressure was 29.95 inches and steady. Elsewhere around the region, it was clear, with a temperature of 58 at Indianapolis, 54 at Wilmington, Ohio, 62 at Jackson, and 56 at Bowling Green. At Covington, it was partly cloudy, with a temperature of 60. At Jasper, Indiana, it was mostly cloudy, with a temperature of 59. The current time is 4:02 a.m. Eastern Daylight Time. Now for the official National Weather Service forecast for Frankfort and surrounding communities. Tonight, mostly clear. Lows in the mid-50s. Southwest winds up to 10 miles an hour. Thursday, sunny. Highs around 80. North winds up to 5 miles an hour. Thursday night, clear. Lows in the lower 50s. North winds up to 5 miles an hour, shifting to the northeast after midnight. Friday, sunny. Highs in the mid-80s. East winds up to 10 miles an hour. Friday night, mostly clear. Lows in the upper 50s. Southeast winds 5 to 10 miles an hour. And now the extended forecast for the radio listening area. Saturday and Saturday night, mostly cloudy. Rain showers and chance of thunderstorms. Highs in the lower 80s. Lows in the upper 50s. Chance of precipitation 90%. Sunday and Sunday night, mostly cloudy with rain showers and slight chance of thunderstorms. Highs in the lower 70s. Lows in the upper 50s. Chance of precipitation 90%. Columbus Day and Monday night, partly cloudy. Highs in the upper 70s. Lows in the upper 50s. Tuesday and Tuesday night, partly cloudy. Highs in the lower 70s. Lows in the mid-40s. Wednesday and Wednesday night, mostly clear. Highs in the upper 60s. Lows around 50. 3 a.m. Eastern Daylight Time weather conditions across north central Kentucky. At Frankfort. And the pressure was 29.95 inches and steady. At Lexington, it was clear. The temperature was 59 degrees, the dew point 48, and the relative humidity 67%. The wind was southwest at 7 miles an hour. The pressure was 29.96 inches and falling. At Louisville, it was clear. The temperature was 66 degrees, the dew point 50, and the relative humidity 56%. The wind was west at 5 miles an hour. The pressure was 29.96 inches and rising. At Frankfort, and the pressure was 29.95 inches and steady. Elsewhere around the region, it was clear, with a temperature of 58 at Indianapolis, 54 at Wilmington, Ohio, 62 at Jackson, and 56.

Lakes and Bowling Green. At Covington, it was partly cloudy, with a temperature of 60. At Jasper, Indiana, it was mostly cloudy, with a temperature of 59. 4 a.m. Eastern Daylight Time weather conditions across north-central Kentucky. At Frankfort, and the pressure was 29.96 inches and rising. At Lexington, it was clear. The temperature was 58 degrees, the dew point 48, and the relative humidity 69%. The wind was southwest at 7 miles an hour. The pressure was 29.97 inches and rising. At Louisville, it was clear. The temperature was 65 degrees, the dew point 51, and the relative humidity 60%. The wind was northwest at 6 miles an hour. The pressure was 29.97 inches and rising. At Frankfort, and the pressure was 29.96 inches and rising. Elsewhere around the region, it was clear, with a temperature of 57 at Covington, 57 at Indianapolis, 53 at Wilmington, Ohio, and 55 at Bowling Green. It was partly cloudy, with a temperature of 57 at Jasper, Indiana, and 59 at Jackson. Now for the official National Weather Service forecast for Frankfort and surrounding communities. Tonight, mostly clear. Lows in the mid-50s. Southwest winds up to 10 miles an hour. Thursday, sunny. Highs around 80. North winds up to 5 miles an hour. Thursday night, clear. Lows in the lower 50s. North winds up to 5 miles an hour, shifting to the northeast after midnight. Friday, sunny. Highs in the mid-80s. East winds up to 10 miles an hour. Friday night, mostly clear. Lows in the upper 50s. Southeast winds 5 to 10 miles an hour. And now the extended forecast for the radio listening area. Saturday and Saturday night, mostly cloudy. Rain showers and chance of thunderstorms. Highs in the lower 80s. Lows in the upper 50s. Chance of precipitation 90%. Sunday and Sunday night, mostly cloudy with rain showers and slight chance of thunderstorms. Highs in the lower 70s. Lows in the upper 50s. Chance of precipitation 90%. Columbus Day and Monday night, partly cloudy. Highs in the upper 70s. Lows in the upper 50s. Tuesday and Tuesday night, partly cloudy. Highs in the lower 70s. Lows in the mid-40s. Wednesday and Wednesday night, mostly clear. Highs in the upper 60s. Lows around 50. The current time is 4:08 a.m. Eastern Daylight Time. Now for the official National Weather Service forecast for Frankfort and surrounding communities. Today, sunny. Highs around 80. North winds up to 10 miles an hour. Tonight, clear. Lows around 50. North winds up to 5 miles an hour, shifting to the east after midnight. Friday, sunny. Highs in the lower 80s. Southeast winds up to 10 miles an hour. Friday night, mostly clear. Lows in the mid-50s. Southeast winds 5 to 10 miles an hour. And now the extended forecast for the radio listening area. Saturday and Saturday night, mostly cloudy. Rain showers and chance of thunderstorms. Highs in the upper 70s. Lows in the upper 50s. Chance of precipitation 90%. Sunday and Sunday night, rain showers and slight chance of thunderstorms. Highs in the lower 70s. Lows in the upper 50s. Chance of precipitation 90%. Columbus Day and Monday night, partly cloudy. Highs in the upper 70s. Lows in the upper 50s. Tuesday and Tuesday night, mostly clear. A 20% chance of rain showers. Highs in the upper 70s. Lows in the upper 40s. Wednesday and Wednesday night, mostly clear. Highs around 70.

lows in the upper 40s. 4 a.m. Eastern Daylight Time weather conditions across north-central Kentucky at Frankfort, and the pressure was 29.96 inches and rising. At Lexington, it was clear. The temperature was 58 degrees, the dew point 48, and the relative humidity 69%. The wind was southwest at 7 miles an hour. The pressure was 29.97 inches and rising. At Louisville, it was clear. The temperature was 65 degrees, the dew point 51, and the relative humidity 60%. The wind was northwest at 6 miles an hour. The pressure was 29.97 inches and rising. At Frankfort, and the pressure was 29.96 inches and rising. Elsewhere around the region, it was clear, with a temperature of 57 at Covington, 57 at Indianapolis, 53 at Wilmington, Ohio, and 55 at Bowling Green. It was partly cloudy, with a temperature of 57 at Jasper, Indiana, and 59 at Jackson. Now for the official National Weather Service forecast for Frankfort and surrounding communities. Today, sunny. Highs around 80. North winds up to 10 miles an hour. Tonight, clear. Lows around 50. North winds up to 5 miles an hour, shifting to the east after midnight. Friday, sunny. Highs in the lower 80s. Southeast winds up to 10 miles an hour. Friday night, mostly clear. Lows in the mid-50s. Southeast winds 5 to 10 miles an hour. And now the extended forecast for the radio listening area. Saturday and Saturday night, mostly cloudy. Rain showers and chance of thunderstorms. Highs in the upper 70s. Lows in the upper 50s. Chance of precipitation 90%. Sunday and Sunday night, rain showers and slight chance of thunderstorms. Highs in the lower 70s. Lows in the upper 50s. Chance of precipitation 90%. Columbus Day and Monday night, partly cloudy. Highs in the upper 70s. Lows in the upper 50s. Tuesday and Tuesday night, mostly clear. A 20% chance of rain showers. Highs in the upper 70s. Lows in the upper 40s. Wednesday and Wednesday night, mostly clear. Highs around 70. Lows in the upper 40s. 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Broadcast from the National Weather Service Forecast Office in Louisville on a transmitter located in Frankfort on a frequency of 162.5 MHz. The current time is 4:13 a.m. Eastern Daylight Time. 4 a.m. Eastern Daylight Time weather conditions across north-central Kentucky at Frankfort, and the pressure was 29.96 inches and rising. At Lexington, it was clear. The temperature was 58 degrees, the dew point 48, and the relative humidity 69%. The wind was southwest at 7 miles an hour. The pressure was 29.97 inches and rising. At Louisville, it was clear. The temperature was 65 degrees, the dew point 51, and the relative humidity 60%. The wind was northwest at 6 miles an hour. The pressure was 29.97 inches and rising. At Frankfort, and the pressure was 29.96 inches and rising. Elsewhere around the region, it was clear, with a temperature of 57 at Covington, 57 at Indianapolis, 53 at Wilmington, Ohio, and 55 at Bowling Green. It was partly cloudy, with a temperature of 57 at Jasper, Indiana, and 59 at Jackson. Now for the official National Weather Service forecast for Frankfort and surrounding communities. Today, sunny. Highs around 80. North winds up to 10 miles an hour. Tonight, clear. Lows around 50. North winds up to 5 miles an hour, shifting to the east after midnight.

Friday, sunny. Highs in the lower 80s. Southeast winds up to 10 miles an hour. Friday night, mostly clear. Lows in the mid-50s. Southeast winds 5 to 10 miles an hour. And now the extended forecast for the radio listening area. Saturday and Saturday night, mostly cloudy. Rain showers and chance of thunderstorms. Highs in the upper 70s. Lows in the upper 50s. Chance of precipitation 90%. Sunday and Sunday night, rain showers and slight chance of thunderstorms. Highs in the lower 70s. Lows in the upper 50s. Chance of precipitation 90%. Columbus Day and Monday night, partly cloudy. Highs in the upper 70s. Lows in the upper 50s. Tuesday and Tuesday night, mostly clear. A 20% chance of rain showers. Highs in the upper 70s. Lows in the upper 40s. Wednesday and Wednesday night, mostly clear. Highs around 70. Lows in the upper 40s. 4 a.m. Eastern Daylight Time weather conditions across north central Kentucky. At Frankfort. And the pressure was 29.96 inches and rising. At Lexington, it was clear. The temperature was 58 degrees, the dew point 48, and the relative humidity 69%. The wind was southwest at 7 miles an hour. The pressure was 29.97 inches and rising. At Louisville, it was clear. The temperature was 65 degrees, the dew point 51, and the relative humidity 60%. The wind was northwest at 6 miles an hour. The pressure was 29.97 inches and rising. At Frankfort, and the pressure was 29.96 inches and rising. Elsewhere around the region, it was clear, with a temperature of 57 at Covington, 57 at Indianapolis, 53 at Wilmington, Ohio, and 55 at Bowling Green. It was partly cloudy, with a temperature of 57 at Jasper, Indiana, and 59 at Jackson. The current time is 4:17 a.m. Eastern Daylight Time. Now for the official National Weather Service forecast for Frankfort and surrounding communities. Today, sunny. Highs around 80. North winds up to 10 miles an hour. Tonight, clear. Lows around 50. North winds up to 5 miles an hour, shifting to the east after midnight. Friday, sunny. Highs in the lower 80s. Southeast winds up to 10 miles an hour. Friday night, mostly clear. Lows in the mid-50s. Southeast winds 5 to 10 miles an hour. And now the extended forecast for the radio listening area. Saturday and Saturday night, mostly cloudy. Rain showers and chance of thunderstorms. Highs in the upper 70s. Lows in the upper 50s. Chance of precipitation 90%. Sunday and Sunday night, rain showers and slight chance of thunderstorms. Highs in the lower 70s. Lows in the upper 50s. Chance of precipitation 90%. Columbus Day and Monday night, partly cloudy. Highs in the upper 70s. Lows in the upper 50s. Tuesday and Tuesday night, mostly clear. A 20% chance of rain showers. Highs in the upper 70s. Lows in the upper 40s. Wednesday and Wednesday night, mostly clear. Highs around 70. Lows in the upper 40s. 4 a.m. Eastern Daylight Time weather conditions across north central Kentucky. At Frankfort. And the pressure was 29.96 inches and rising. At Lexington, it was clear. The temperature was 58 degrees, the dew point 48, and the relative humidity 69%. The wind was southwest at 7 miles an hour. The pressure was 29.97 inches and rising. At Louisville, it was clear. The temperature was 65 degrees, the dew point 51, and the relative humidity 60%.

The wind was northwest at 6 miles an hour. The pressure was 29.97 inches and rising at Frankfurt. And the pressure was 29.96 inches and rising. Elsewhere around the region, it was clear, with a temperature of 57 at Covington, 57 at Indianapolis, 53 at Wilmington, Ohio, and 55 at Bowling Green. It was partly cloudy, with a temperature of 57 at Jasper, Indiana, and 59 at Jackson. Now for the official National Weather Service forecast for Frankfurt and surrounding communities. Today, sunny. Highs around 80. North winds up to 10 miles an hour. Tonight, clear. Lows around 50. North winds up to 5 miles an hour, shifting to the east after midnight. Friday, sunny. Highs in the lower 80s. Southeast winds up to 10 miles an hour. Friday night, mostly clear. Lows in the mid-50s. Southeast winds 5 to 10 miles an hour. And now the extended forecast for the radio listening area. Saturday and Saturday night, mostly cloudy. Rain showers and chance of thunderstorms. Highs in the upper 70s. Lows in the upper 50s. Chance of precipitation 90%. Sunday and Sunday night, rain showers and slight chance of thunderstorms. Highs in the lower 70s. Lows in the upper 50s. Chance of precipitation 90%. Columbus Day and Monday night, partly cloudy. Highs in the upper 70s. Lows in the upper 50s. Tuesday and Tuesday night, mostly clear. A 20% chance of rain showers. Highs in the upper 70s. Lows in the upper 40s. Wednesday and Wednesday night, mostly clear. Highs around 70. Lows in the upper 40s. The current time is 4:22 a.m. Eastern Daylight Time. 4 a.m. Eastern Daylight Time weather conditions across north central Kentucky. At Frankfort. And the pressure was 29.96 inches and rising. At Lexington, it was clear. The temperature was 58 degrees, the dew point 48, and the relative humidity 69%. The wind was southwest at 7 miles an hour. The pressure was 29.97 inches and rising. At Louisville, it was clear. The temperature was 65 degrees, the dew point 51, and the relative humidity 60%. The wind was northwest at 6 miles an hour. The pressure was 29.97 inches and rising. At Frankfort. And the pressure was 29.96 inches and rising. Elsewhere around the region, it was clear, with a temperature of 57 at Covington, 57 at Indianapolis, 53 at Wilmington, Ohio, and 55 at Bowling Green. It was partly cloudy, with a temperature of 57 at Jasper, Indiana, and 59 at Jackson. Now for the official National Weather Service forecast for Frankfurt and surrounding communities. Today, sunny. Highs around 80. North winds up to 10 miles an hour. Tonight, clear. Lows around 50. North winds up to 5 miles an hour, shifting to the east after midnight. Friday, sunny. Highs in the lower 80s. Southeast winds up to 10 miles an hour. Friday night, mostly clear. Lows in the mid-50s. Southeast winds 5 to 10 miles an hour. And now the extended forecast for the radio listening area. Saturday and Saturday night, mostly cloudy. Rain showers and chance of thunderstorms. Highs in the upper 70s. Lows in the upper 50s. Chance of precipitation 90%. Sunday and Sunday night, rain showers and slight chance of thunderstorms. Highs in the lower 70s. Lows in the upper 50s. Chance of precipitation 90%. Columbus Day and Monday night, partly cloudy. Highs in the upper 70s. Lows in the upper 50s. Tuesday and Tuesday night, mostly clear.

a 20% chance of rain showers. Highs in the upper 70s. Lows in the upper 40s. Wednesday and Wednesday night, mostly clear. Highs around 70. Lows in the upper 40s. 4 a.m. Eastern Daylight Time weather conditions across north-central Kentucky. At Frankfort. And the pressure was 29.96 inches and rising. At Lexington, it was clear. The temperature was 58 degrees, the dew point 48, and the relative humidity 69%. The wind was southwest at 7 miles an hour. The pressure was 29.97 inches and rising. At Louisville, it was clear. The temperature was 65 degrees, the dew point 51, and the relative humidity 60%. The wind was northwest at 6 miles an hour. The pressure was 29.97 inches and rising. At Frankfort, and the pressure was 29.96 inches and rising. Elsewhere around the region, it was clear, with a temperature of 57 at Covington, 57 at Indianapolis, 53 at Wilmington, Ohio, and 55 at Bowling Green. It was partly cloudy, with a temperature of 57 at Jasper, Indiana, and 59 at Jackson. Now for the official National Weather Service forecast for Frankfort and surrounding communities. Today, sunny. Highs around 80. North winds up to 10 miles an hour. Tonight, clear. Lows around 50. North winds up to 5 miles an hour, shifting to the east after midnight. Friday, sunny. Highs in the lower 80s. Southeast winds up to 10 miles an hour. Friday night, mostly clear. Lows in the mid-50s. Southeast winds 5 to 10 miles an hour. And now the extended forecast for the radio listening area. Saturday and Saturday night, mostly cloudy. Rain showers and chance of thunderstorms. Highs in the upper 70s. Lows in the upper 50s. Chance of precipitation 90%. Sunday and Sunday night, rain showers and slight chance of thunderstorms. Highs in the lower 70s. Lows in the upper 50s. Chance of precipitation 90%. Columbus Day and Monday night, partly cloudy. Highs in the upper 70s. Lows in the upper 50s. Tuesday and Tuesday night, mostly clear. A 20% chance of rain showers. Highs in the upper 70s. Lows in the upper 40s. Wednesday and Wednesday night, mostly clear. Highs around 70. Lows in the upper 40s. The current time is 4:28 a.m. Eastern Daylight Time. 4 a.m. Eastern Daylight Time weather conditions across north-central Kentucky. At Frankfort. And the pressure was 29.96 inches and rising. At Lexington, it was clear. The temperature was 58 degrees, the dew point 48, and the relative humidity 69%. The wind was southwest at 7 miles an hour. The pressure was 29.97 inches and rising. At Louisville, it was clear. The temperature was 65 degrees, the dew point 51, and the relative humidity 60%. The wind was northwest at 6 miles an hour. The pressure was 29.97 inches and rising. At Frankfort, and the pressure was 29.96 inches and rising. Elsewhere around the region, it was clear, with a temperature of 57 at Covington, 57 at Indianapolis, 53 at Wilmington, Ohio, and 55 at Bowling Green. It was partly cloudy, with a temperature of 57 at Jasper, Indiana, and 59 at Jackson. Now for the official National Weather Service forecast for Frankfort and surrounding communities. Today, sunny. Highs around 80. North winds up to 10 miles an hour. Tonight, clear. Lows around 50. North winds up to 5 miles an hour, shifting to the east after midnight. Friday, sunny. Highs in the lower 80s.

northeast winds up to 10 miles an hour. Friday night, mostly clear. Lows in the mid-50s. Southeast winds 5 to 10 miles an hour. And now the extended forecast for the radio listening area. Saturday and Saturday night, mostly cloudy. Rain showers and chance of thunderstorms. Highs in the upper 70s. Lows in the upper 50s. Chance of precipitation 90%. Sunday and Sunday night, rain showers and slight chance of thunderstorms. Highs in the lower 70s. Lows in the upper 50s. Chance of precipitation 90%. Columbus Day and Monday night, partly cloudy. Highs in the upper 70s. Lows in the upper 50s. Tuesday and Tuesday night, mostly clear. A 20% chance of rain showers. Highs in the upper 70s. Lows in the upper 40s. Wednesday and Wednesday night, mostly clear. Highs around 70. Lows in the upper 40s. 4 a.m. Eastern Daylight Time weather conditions across north-central Kentucky. At Frankfort. And the pressure was 29.96 inches and rising. At Lexington, it was clear. The temperature was 58 degrees, the dew point 48, and the relative humidity 69%. The wind was southwest at 7 miles an hour. The pressure was 29.97 inches and rising. At Louisville, it was clear. The temperature was 65 degrees, the dew point 51, and the relative humidity 60%. The wind was northwest at 6 miles an hour. The pressure was 29.97 inches and rising. At Frankfort. And the pressure was 29.96 inches and rising. Elsewhere around the region, it was clear, with a temperature of 57 at Covington, 57 at Indianapolis, 53 at Wilmington, Ohio, and 55 at Bowling Green. It was partly cloudy, with a temperature of 57 at Jasper, Indiana, and 59 at Jackson. The current time is 4:32 a.m. Eastern Daylight Time. Now for the official National Weather Service forecast for Frankfort and surrounding communities. Today, sunny. Highs around 80. North winds up to 10 miles an hour. Tonight, clear. Lows around 50. North winds up to 5 miles an hour, shifting to the east after midnight. Friday, sunny. Highs in the lower 80s. Southeast winds up to 10 miles an hour. Friday night, mostly clear. Lows in the mid-50s. Southeast winds 5 to 10 minutes up to 10 miles an hour. Friday night, mostly clear. Lows in the mid-50s. Southeast winds 5 to 10 miles an hour. And now the extended forecast for the radio listening area. Saturday and Saturday night, mostly cloudy. Rain showers and chance of thunderstorms. Highs in the upper 70s. Lows in the upper 50s. Chance of precipitation 90%. Sunday and Sunday night, rain showers and slight chance of thunderstorms. Highs in the lower 70s. Lows in the upper 50s. Chance of precipitation 90%. Columbus Day and Monday night, partly cloudy. Highs in the upper 70s. Lows in the upper 50s. Tuesday and Tuesday night, mostly clear. A 20% chance of rain showers. Highs in the upper 70s. Lows in the upper 40s. Wednesday and Wednesday night, mostly clear. Highs around 70. Lows in the upper 40s. 4 a.m. Eastern Daylight Time weather conditions across north-central Kentucky. At Frankfort. And the pressure was 29.96 inches and rising. At Lexington, it was clear. The temperature was 58 degrees, the dew point 48, and the relative humidity 69%. The wind was southwest at 7 miles an hour. The pressure was 29.97 inches and rising. At Louisville, it was clear. The temperature was 65 degrees.

a dew point 51 and the relative humidity 60%. The wind was northwest at 6 miles an hour. The pressure was 29.97 inches and rising at Frankfurt. And the pressure was 29.96 inches and rising. Elsewhere around the region, it was clear, with a temperature of 57 at Covington, 57 at Indianapolis, 53 at Wilmington, Ohio, and 55 at Bowling Green. It was partly cloudy, with a temperature of 57 at Jasper, Indiana, and 59 at Jackson. Now for the official National Weather Service forecast for Frankfurt and surrounding communities. Today, sunny. Highs around 80. North winds up to 10 miles an hour. Tonight, clear. Lows around 50. North winds up to 5 miles an hour, shifting to the east after midnight. Friday, sunny. Highs in the lower 80s. Southeast winds up to 10 miles an hour. Friday night, mostly clear. Lows in the mid-50s. Southeast winds 5 to 10 miles an hour. And now the extended forecast for the radio listening area. Saturday and Saturday night, mostly cloudy. Rain showers and chance of thunderstorms. Highs in the upper 70s. Lows in the upper 50s. Chance of precipitation 90%. Sunday and Sunday night, rain showers and slight chance of thunderstorms. Highs in the lower 70s. Lows in the upper 50s. Chance of precipitation 90%. Columbus Day and Monday night, partly cloudy. Highs in the upper 70s. Lows in the upper 50s. Tuesday and Tuesday night, mostly clear. A 20% chance of rain showers. Highs in the upper 70s. Lows in the upper 40s. Wednesday and Wednesday night, mostly clear. Highs around 70. Lows in the upper 40s. The current time is 4:37 a.m. Eastern Daylight Time. 4 a.m. Eastern Daylight Time weather conditions across north central Kentucky. At Frankfurt. And the pressure was 29.96 inches and rising. At Lexington, it was clear. The temperature was 58 degrees, the dew point 48, and the relative humidity 69%. The wind was southwest at 7 miles an hour. The pressure was 29.97 inches and rising. At Louisville, it was clear. The temperature was 65 degrees, the dew point 51, and the relative humidity 60%. The wind was northwest at 6 miles an hour. The pressure was 29.97 inches and rising at Frankfurt. And the pressure was 29.96 inches and rising. Elsewhere around the region, it was clear, with a temperature of 57 at Covington, 57 at Indianapolis, 53 at Wilmington, Ohio, and 55 at Bowling Green. It was partly cloudy, with a temperature of 57 at Jasper, Indiana, and 59 at Jackson. Now for the official National Weather Service forecast for Frankfurt and surrounding communities. Today, sunny. Highs around 80. North winds up to 10 miles an hour. Tonight, clear. Lows around 50. North winds up to 5 miles an hour, shifting to the east after midnight. Friday, sunny. Highs in the lower 80s. Southeast winds up to 10 miles an hour. Friday night, mostly clear. Lows in the mid-50s. Southeast winds 5 to 10 miles an hour. And now the extended forecast for the radio listening area. Saturday and Saturday night, mostly cloudy. Rain showers and chance of thunderstorms. Highs in the upper 70s. Lows in the upper 50s. Chance of precipitation 90%. Sunday and Sunday night, rain showers and slight chance of thunderstorms. Highs in the lower 70s. Lows in the upper 50s. Chance of precipitation 90%. Columbus Day and Monday night, partly cloudy. Highs in the upper 70s.
lows in the upper 50s. Tuesday and Tuesday night, mostly clear. A 20% chance of rain showers. Highs in the upper 70s. Lows in the upper 40s. Wednesday and Wednesday night, mostly clear. Highs around 70. Lows in the upper 40s. 4 a.m. Eastern Daylight Time weather conditions across north-central Kentucky. At Frankfort. And the pressure was 29.96 inches and rising. At Lexington, it was clear. The temperature was 58 degrees, the dew point 48, and the relative humidity 69%. The wind was southwest at 7 miles an hour. The pressure was 29.97 inches and rising. At Louisville, it was clear. The temperature was 65 degrees, the dew point 51, and the relative humidity 60%. The wind was northwest at 6 miles an hour. The pressure was 29.97 inches and rising. At Frankfort, and the pressure was 29.96 inches and rising. Elsewhere around the region, it was clear, with a temperature of 57 at Covington, 57 at Indianapolis, 53 at Wilmington, Ohio, and 55 at Bowling Green. It was partly cloudy, with a temperature of 57 at Jasper, Indiana, and 59 at Jackson. Now for the official National Weather Service forecast for Frankfort and surrounding communities. Today, sunny. Highs around 80. North winds up to 10 miles an hour. Tonight, clear. Lows around 50. North winds up to 5 miles an hour, shifting to the east after midnight. Friday, sunny. Highs in the lower 80s. Southeast winds up to 10 miles an hour. Friday night, mostly clear. Lows in the mid-50s. Southeast winds 5 to 10 miles an hour. And now the extended forecast for the radio listening area. Saturday and Saturday night, mostly cloudy. Rain showers and chance of thunderstorms. Highs in the upper 70s. Lows in the upper 50s. Chance of precipitation 90%. Sunday and Sunday night, rain showers and slight chance of thunderstorms. Highs in the lower 70s. Lows in the upper 50s. Chance of precipitation 90%. Columbus Day and Monday night, partly cloudy. Highs in the upper 70s. Lows in the upper 50s. Tuesday and Tuesday night, mostly clear. A 20% chance of rain showers. Highs in the upper 70s. Lows in the upper 40s. Wednesday and Wednesday night, mostly clear. Highs around 70. Lows in the upper 40s. 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The current time is 4:43 a.m. Eastern Daylight Time. 4 a.m. Eastern Daylight Time weather conditions across north-central Kentucky. At Frankfort, and the pressure was 29.96 inches and rising. At Lexington, it was clear. The temperature was 58 degrees, the dew point 48, and the relative humidity 69%. The wind was southwest at 7 miles an hour. The pressure was 29.97 inches and rising. At Louisville, it was clear. The temperature was 65 degrees, the dew point 51, and the relative humidity 60%. The wind was northwest at 6 miles an hour. The pressure was 29.97 inches and rising. At Frankfort, and the pressure was 29.96 inches and rising. Elsewhere around the region, it was clear, with a temperature of 57 at Covington, 57 at Indianapolis, 53 at Wilmington, Ohio, and 55 at Bowling Green. It was partly cloudy, with a temperature of 57 at Jasper, Indiana, and 59 at Jackson.
Now for the official National Weather Service forecast for Frankfurt.

surrounding communities. Today, sunny. Highs around 80. North winds up to 10 miles an hour. Tonight, clear. Lows around 50. North winds up to 5 miles an hour, shifting to the east after midnight. Friday, sunny. Highs in the lower 80s. Southeast winds up to 10 miles an hour. Friday night, mostly clear. Lows in the mid-50s. Southeast winds 5 to 10 miles an hour. And now the extended forecast for the radio listening area. Saturday and Saturday night, mostly cloudy. Rain showers and chance of thunderstorms. Highs in the upper 70s. Lows in the upper 50s. Chance of precipitation 90%. Sunday and Sunday night, rain showers and slight chance of thunderstorms. Highs in the lower 70s. Lows in the upper 50s. Chance of precipitation 90%. Columbus Day and Monday night, partly cloudy. Highs in the upper 70s. Lows in the upper 50s. Tuesday and Tuesday night, mostly clear. A 20% chance of rain showers. Highs in the upper 70s. Lows in the upper 40s. Wednesday and Wednesday night, mostly clear. Highs around 70. Lows in the upper 40s. 4 a.m. Eastern Daylight Time weather conditions across north central Kentucky. At Frankfort. And the pressure was 29.96 inches and rising. At Lexington, it was clear. The temperature was 58 degrees, the dew point 48, and the relative humidity 69%. The wind was southwest at 7 miles an hour. The pressure was 29.97 inches and rising. At Louisville, it was clear. The temperature was 65 degrees, the dew point 51, and the relative humidity 60%. The wind was northwest at 6 miles an hour. The pressure was 29.97 inches and rising. At Frankfort, and the pressure was 29.96 inches and rising. Elsewhere around the region, it was clear, with a temperature of 57 at Covington, 57 at Indianapolis, 53 at Wilmington, Ohio, and 55 at Bowling Green. It was partly cloudy, with a temperature of 57 at Jasper, Indiana, and 59 at Jackson. The current time is 4:47 a.m. Eastern Daylight Time. Now for the official National Weather Service forecast for Frankfort and surrounding communities. Today, sunny. Highs around 80. North winds up to 10 miles an hour. Tonight, clear. Lows around 50. North winds up to 5 miles an hour, shifting to the east after midnight. Friday, sunny. Highs in the lower 80s. Southeast winds up to 10 miles an hour. Friday night, mostly clear. Lows in the mid-50s. Southeast winds 5 to 10 miles an hour. And now the extended forecast for the radio listening area. Saturday and Saturday night, mostly cloudy. Rain showers and chance of thunderstorms. Highs in the upper 70s. Lows in the upper 50s. Chance of precipitation 90%. Sunday and Sunday night, rain showers and slight chance of thunderstorms. Highs in the lower 70s. Lows in the upper 50s. Chance of precipitation 90%. Columbus Day and Monday night, partly cloudy. Highs in the upper 70s. Lows in the upper 50s. Tuesday and Tuesday night, mostly clear. A 20% chance of rain showers. Highs in the upper 70s. Lows in the upper 40s. Wednesday and Wednesday night, mostly clear. Highs around 70. Lows in the upper 40s. 4 a.m. Eastern Daylight Time weather conditions across north central Kentucky. At Frankfort. And the pressure was 29.96 inches and rising. At Lexington, it was clear. The temperature was 58 degrees, the dew point 48, and the relative humidity 60.

with a temperature of 57 at Jasper, Indiana, and 59 at Jackson. Now for the official National Weather Service forecast for Frankfort and surrounding communities. Today, sunny. Highs around 80. North winds up to 10 miles an hour. Tonight, clear. Lows around 50. North winds up to 5 miles an hour, shifting to the east after midnight. Friday, sunny. Highs in the lower 80s. Southeast winds up to 10 miles an hour. Friday night, mostly clear. Lows in the mid-50s. Southeast winds 5 to 10 miles an hour. And now the extended forecast for the radio listening area. Saturday and Saturday night, mostly cloudy. Rain showers and chance of thunderstorms. Highs in the upper 70s. Lows in the upper 50s. Chance of precipitation 90%. Sunday and Sunday night, rain showers and slight chance of thunderstorms. Highs in the lower 70s. Lows in the upper 50s. Chance of precipitation 90%. Columbus Day and Monday night, partly cloudy. Highs in the upper 70s. Lows in the upper 50s. Tuesday and Tuesday night, mostly clear. A 20% chance of rain showers. Highs in the upper 70s. Lows in the upper 40s. Wednesday and Wednesday night, mostly clear. Highs around 70. Lows in the upper 40s. The current time is 4:52 a.m. Eastern Daylight Time. 4 a.m. Eastern Daylight Time weather conditions across north central Kentucky. At Frankfort. And the pressure was 29.96 inches and rising. At Lexington, it was clear. The temperature was 58 degrees, the dew point 48, and the relative humidity 69%. The wind was southwest at 7 miles an hour. The pressure was 29.97 inches and rising. At Louisville, it was clear. The temperature was 65 degrees, the dew point 51, and the relative humidity 60%. The wind was northwest at 6 miles an hour. The pressure was 29.97 inches and rising. At Frankfort, and the pressure was 29.96 inches and rising. Elsewhere around the region, it was clear, with a temperature of 57 at Covington, 57 at Indianapolis, 53 at Wilmington, Ohio, and 55 at Bowling Green. It was partly cloudy, with a temperature of 57 at Jasper, Indiana, and 59 at Jackson. Now for the official National Weather Service forecast for Frankfort and surrounding communities. Today, sunny. Highs around 80. North winds up to 10 miles an hour. Tonight, clear. Lows around 50. North winds up to 5 miles an hour, shifting to the east after midnight. Friday, sunny. Highs in the lower 80s. Southeast winds up to 10 miles an hour. Friday night, mostly clear. Lows in the mid-50s. Southeast winds 5 to 10 miles an hour. And now the extended forecast for the radio listening area. Saturday and Saturday night, mostly cloudy. Rain showers and chance of thunderstorms. Highs in the upper 70s. Lows in the upper 50s. Chance of precipitation 90%. Sunday and Sunday night, rain showers and slight chance of thunderstorms. Highs in the lower 70s. Lows in the upper 50s. Chance of precipitation 90%. Columbus Day and Monday night, partly cloudy. Highs in the upper 70s. Lows in the upper 50s. Tuesday and Tuesday night, mostly clear. A 20% chance of rain showers. Highs in the upper 70s. Lows in the upper 40s. Wednesday and Wednesday night, mostly clear. Highs around 70. Lows in the upper 40s. 4 a.m. Eastern Daylight Time weather conditions across north central Kentucky. At Frankfort. And the pressure was 29.96 inches.

rising. At Lexington, it was clear. The temperature was 58 degrees, the dew point 48, and the relative humidity 69%. The wind was southwest at 7 miles an hour. The pressure was 29.97 inches and rising. At Louisville, it was clear. The temperature was 65 degrees, the dew point 51, and the relative humidity 60%. The wind was northwest at 6 miles an hour. The pressure was 29.97 inches and rising. At Frankfort, and the pressure was 29.96 inches and rising. Elsewhere around the region, it was clear, with a temperature of 57 at Covington, 57 at Indianapolis, 53 at Wilmington, Ohio, and 55 at Bowling Green. It was partly cloudy, with a temperature of 57 at Jasper, Indiana, and 59 at Jackson. Now for the official National Weather Service forecast for Frankfort and surrounding communities. Today, sunny. Highs around 80. North winds up to 10 miles an hour. Tonight, clear. Lows around 50. North winds up to 5 miles an hour, shifting to the east after midnight. Friday, sunny. Highs in the lower 80s. Southeast winds up to 10 miles an hour. Friday night, mostly clear. Lows in the mid-50s. Southeast winds 5 to 10 miles an hour. And now the extended forecast for the radio listening area. Saturday and Saturday night, mostly cloudy. Rain showers and chance of thunderstorms. Highs in the upper 70s. Lows in the upper 50s. Chance of precipitation 90%. Sunday and Sunday night, rain showers and slight chance of thunderstorms. Highs in the lower 70s. Lows in the upper 50s. Chance of precipitation 90%. Columbus Day and Monday night, partly cloudy. Highs in the upper 70s. Lows in the upper 50s. Tuesday and Tuesday night, mostly clear. A 20% chance of rain showers. Highs in the upper 70s. Lows in the upper 40s. Wednesday and Wednesday night, mostly clear. Highs around 70. Lows in the upper 40s. The current time is 4:58 a.m. Eastern Daylight Time. 4 a.m. Eastern Daylight Time weather conditions across north central Kentucky. At Frankfort, and the pressure was 29.96 inches and rising. At Lexington, it was clear. The temperature was 58 degrees, the dew point 48, and the relative humidity 69%. The wind was southwest at 7 miles an hour. The pressure was 29.97 inches and rising. At Louisville, it was clear. The temperature was 65 degrees, the dew point 51, and the relative humidity 60%. The wind was northwest at 6 miles an hour. The pressure was 29.97 inches and rising. At Frankfort, and the pressure was 29.96 inches and rising. Elsewhere around the region, it was clear, with a temperature of 57 at Covington, 57 at Indianapolis, 53 at Wilmington, Ohio, and 55 at Bowling Green. It was partly cloudy, with a temperature of 57 at Jasper, Indiana, and 59 at Jackson. Now for the official National Weather Service forecast for Frankfort and surrounding communities. Today, sunny. Highs around 80. North winds up to 10 miles an hour. Tonight, clear. Lows around 50. North winds up to 5 miles an hour, shifting to the east after midnight. Friday, sunny. Highs in the lower 80s. Southeast winds up to 10 miles an hour. Friday night, mostly clear. Lows in the mid-50s. Southeast winds 5 to 10 miles an hour. And now the extended forecast for the radio listening area. Saturday and Saturday night, mostly cloudy. Rain showers and chance of thunderstorms. Highs in the upper 70s. Lows in the upper 50s.

chance of precipitation 90%. Sunday and Sunday night, rain showers and slight chance of thunderstorms. Highs in the lower 70s. Lows in the upper 50s. Chance of precipitation 90%. Columbus Day and Monday night, partly cloudy. Highs in the upper 70s. Lows in the upper 50s. Tuesday and Tuesday night, mostly clear. A 20% chance of rain showers. Highs in the upper 70s. Lows in the upper 40s. Wednesday and Wednesday night, mostly clear. Highs around 70. Lows in the upper 40s. 4 a.m. Eastern Daylight Time weather conditions across north-central Kentucky. At Frankfort. And the pressure was 29.96 inches and rising. At Lexington, it was clear. The temperature was 58 degrees, the dew point 48, and the relative humidity 69%. The wind was southwest at 7 miles an hour. The pressure was 29.97 inches and rising. At Louisville, it was clear. The temperature was 65 degrees, the dew point 51, and the relative humidity 60%. The wind was northwest at 6 miles an hour. The pressure was 29.97 inches and rising. At Frankfort, and the pressure was 29.96 inches and rising. Elsewhere around the region, it was clear, with a temperature of 57 at Covington, 57 at Indianapolis, 53 at Wilmington, Ohio, and 55 at Bowling Green. It was partly cloudy, with a temperature of 57 at Jasper, Indiana, and 59 at Jackson. The current time is 5:02 a.m. Eastern Daylight Time. Now for the official National Weather Service forecast for Frankfort and surrounding communities. Today, sunny. Highs around 80. North winds up to 10 miles an hour. Tonight, clear. Lows around 50. North winds up to 5 miles an hour, shifting to the east after midnight. Friday, sunny. Highs in the lower 80s. Southeast winds up to 10 miles an hour. Friday night, mostly clear. Lows in the mid-50s. Southeast winds 5 to 10 miles an hour. And now the extended forecast for the radio listening area. Saturday and Saturday night, mostly cloudy. Rain showers and chance of thunderstorms. Highs in the upper 70s. Lows in the upper 50s. Chance of precipitation 90%. Sunday and Sunday night, rain showers and slight chance of thunderstorms. Highs in the lower 70s. Lows in the upper 50s. Chance of precipitation 90%. Columbus Day and Monday night, partly cloudy. Highs in the upper 70s. Lows in the upper 50s. Tuesday and Tuesday night, mostly clear. A 20% chance of rain showers. Highs in the upper 70s. Lows in the upper 40s. Wednesday and Wednesday night, mostly clear. Highs around 70. Lows in the upper 40s. 5 a.m. Eastern Daylight Time weather conditions across north-central Kentucky. At Frankfort. And the pressure was 29.97 inches and rising. At Lexington, it was clear. The temperature was 59 degrees, the dew point 48, and the relative humidity 67%. The wind was calm. The pressure was 29.98 inches and rising. At Louisville, it was clear. The temperature was 65 degrees, the dew point 51, and the relative humidity 60%. The wind was northwest at 3 miles an hour. The pressure was 29.98 inches and rising. At Frankfort, and the pressure was 29.97 inches and rising. Elsewhere around the region, it was clear, with a temperature of 56 at Covington, 55 at Indianapolis, and 58 at Jasper, Indiana. Under clear skies, Wilmington, Ohio reported 52, Jackson reported 59, and Bowling Green reported 55. Now for the official national weather.

the service forecast for Frankfurt and surrounding communities. Today, sunny. Highs around 80. North winds up to 10 miles an hour. Tonight, clear. Lows around 50. North winds up to 5 miles an hour, shifting to the east after midnight. Friday, sunny. Highs in the lower 80s. Southeast winds up to 10 miles an hour. Friday night, mostly clear. Lows in the mid-50s. Southeast winds 5 to 10 miles an hour. And now the extended forecast for the radio listening area. Saturday and Saturday night, mostly cloudy. Rain showers and chance of thunderstorms. Highs in the upper 70s. Lows in the upper 50s. Chance of precipitation 90%. Sunday and Sunday night, rain showers and slight chance of thunderstorms. Highs in the lower 70s. Lows in the upper 50s. Chance of precipitation 90%. Columbus Day and Monday night, partly cloudy. Highs in the upper 70s. Lows in the upper 50s. Tuesday and Tuesday night, mostly clear. A 20% chance of rain showers. Highs in the upper 70s. Lows in the upper 40s. Wednesday and Wednesday night, mostly clear. Highs around 70. Lows in the upper 40s. The current time is 5:07 a.m. Eastern Daylight Time. 5 a.m. Eastern Daylight Time weather conditions across north central Kentucky. At Frankfort. And the pressure was 29.97 inches and rising. At Lexington, it was clear. The temperature was 59 degrees, the dew point 48, and the relative humidity 67%. The wind was calm. The pressure was 29.98 inches and rising. At Louisville, it was clear. The temperature was 65 degrees, the dew point 51, and the relative humidity 60%. The wind was northwest at 3 miles an hour. The pressure was 29.98 inches and rising. At Frankfort. And the pressure was 29.97 inches and rising. Elsewhere around the region, it was clear, with a temperature of 56 at Covington, 55 at Indianapolis, and 58 at Jasper, Indiana. Under clear skies, Wilmington, Ohio reported 52, Jackson reported 59, and Bowling Green reported 55. Now for the official National Weather Service forecast for Frankfort and surrounding communities. Today, sunny. Highs around 80. North winds up to 10 miles an hour. Tonight, clear. Lows around 50. North winds up to 5 miles an hour, shifting to the east after midnight. Friday, sunny. Highs in the lower 80s. Southeast winds up to 10 miles an hour. Friday night, mostly clear. Lows in the mid-50s. Southeast winds 5 to 10 miles an hour. And now the extended forecast for the radio listening area. Saturday and Saturday night, mostly cloudy. Rain showers and chance of thunderstorms. Highs in the upper 70s. Lows in the upper 50s. Chance of precipitation 90%. Sunday and Sunday night, rain showers and slight chance of thunderstorms. Highs in the lower 70s. Lows in the upper 50s. Chance of precipitation 90%. Columbus Day and Monday night, partly cloudy. Highs in the upper 70s. Lows in the upper 50s. Tuesday and Tuesday night, mostly clear. A 20% chance of rain showers. Highs in the upper 70s. Lows in the upper 40s. Wednesday and Wednesday night, mostly clear. Highs around 70. Lows in the upper 40s. 5 a.m. Eastern Daylight Time weather conditions across north central Kentucky. At Frankfort. And the pressure was 29.97 inches and rising. At Lexington, it was clear. The temperature was 59 degrees, the dew point 48, and the relative humidity

humidity 67%. The wind was calm. The pressure was 29.98 inches and rising. At Louisville, it was clear. The temperature was 65 degrees, the dew point 51, and the relative humidity 60%. The wind was northwest at 3 miles an hour. The pressure was 29.98 inches and rising. At Frankfort, and the pressure was 29.97 inches and rising. Elsewhere around the region, it was clear, with a temperature of 56 at Covington, 55 at Indianapolis, and 58 at Jasper, Indiana. Under clear skies, Wilmington, Ohio reported 52, Jackson reported 59, and Bowling Green reported 55. Now for the official National Weather Service forecast for Frankfort and surrounding communities. Today, sunny. Highs around 80. North winds up to 10 miles an hour. Tonight, clear. Lows around 50. North winds up to 5 miles an hour, shifting to the east after midnight. Friday, sunny. Highs in the lower 80s. Southeast winds up to 10 miles an hour. Friday night, mostly clear. Lows in the mid-50s. Southeast winds 5 to 10 miles an hour. And now the extended forecast for the radio listening area. Saturday and Saturday night, mostly cloudy. Rain showers and chance of thunderstorms. Highs in the upper 70s. Lows in the upper 50s. Chance of precipitation 90%. Sunday and Sunday night, rain showers and slight chance of thunderstorms. Highs in the lower 70s. Lows in the upper 50s. Chance of precipitation 90%. Columbus Day and Monday night, partly cloudy. Highs in the upper 70s. Lows in the upper 50s. Tuesday and Tuesday night, mostly clear. A 20% chance of rain showers. Highs in the upper 70s. Lows in the upper 40s. Wednesday and Wednesday night, mostly clear. Highs around 70. Lows in the upper 40s. 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The current time is 5:13 a.m. Eastern Daylight Time. 5 a.m. Eastern Daylight Time weather conditions across north central Kentucky. At Frankfort, and the pressure was 29.97 inches and rising. At Lexington, it was clear. The temperature was 59 degrees, the dew point 48, and the relative humidity 67%. The wind was calm. The pressure was 29.98 inches and rising. At Louisville, it was clear. The temperature was 65 degrees, the dew point 51, and the relative humidity 60%. The wind was northwest at 3 miles an hour. The pressure was 29.98 inches and rising. At Frankfort, and the pressure was 29.97 inches and rising. Elsewhere around the region, it was clear, with a temperature of 56 at Covington, 55 at Indianapolis, and 58 at Jasper, Indiana. Under clear skies, Wilmington, Ohio reported 52, Jackson reported 59, and Bowling Green reported 55. Now for the official National Weather Service forecast for Frankfort and surrounding communities. Today, sunny. Highs around 80. North winds up to 10 miles an hour. Tonight, clear. Lows around 50. North winds up to 5 miles an hour, shifting to the east after midnight. Friday, sunny. Highs in the lower 80s. Southeast winds up to 10 miles an hour. Friday night, mostly clear. Lows in the mid-50s. Southeast winds 5 to 10 miles an hour. And now the extended forecast for the radio listening area. Saturday and Saturday night, mostly cloudy.

rain showers and chance of thunderstorms. Highs in the upper 70s, lows in the upper 50s. Chance of precipitation 90%. Sunday and Sunday night, rain showers and slight chance of thunderstorms. Highs in the lower 70s, lows in the upper 50s. Chance of precipitation 90%. Columbus Day and Monday night, partly cloudy. Highs in the upper 70s, lows in the upper 50s. Tuesday and Tuesday night, mostly clear. A 20% chance of rain showers. Highs in the upper 70s, lows in the upper 40s. Wednesday and Wednesday night, mostly clear. Highs around 70, lows in the upper 40s. 5 a.m. Eastern Daylight Time weather conditions across north-central Kentucky. At Frankfort, and the pressure was 29.97 inches and rising. At Lexington, it was clear. The temperature was 59 degrees, the dew point 48, and the relative humidity 67%. The wind was calm. The pressure was 29.98 inches and rising. At Louisville, it was clear. The temperature was 65 degrees, the dew point 51, and the relative humidity 60%. The wind was northwest at 3 miles an hour. The pressure was 29.98 inches and rising. At Frankfort, and the pressure was 29.97 inches and rising. Elsewhere around the region, it was clear, with a temperature of 56 at Covington, 55 at Indianapolis, and 58 at Jasper, Indiana. Under clear skies, Wilmington, Ohio reported 52, Jackson reported 59, and Bowling Green reported 55. The current time is 5:17 a.m. Eastern Daylight Time. Now for the official National Weather Service forecast for Frankfort and surrounding communities. Today, sunny. Highs around 80. North winds up to 10 miles an hour. Tonight, clear. Lows around 50. North winds up to 5 miles an hour, shifting to the east after midnight. Friday, sunny. Highs in the lower 80s. Southeast winds up to 10 miles an hour. Friday night, mostly clear. Lows in the mid-50s. Southeast winds 5 to 10 miles an hour. And now the extended forecast for the radio listening area. Saturday and Saturday night, mostly cloudy. Rain showers and chance of thunderstorms. Highs in the upper 70s. Lows in the upper 50s. Chance of precipitation 90%. Sunday and Sunday night, rain showers and slight chance of thunderstorms. Highs in the lower 70s. Lows in the upper 50s. Chance of precipitation 90%. Columbus Day and Monday night, partly cloudy. Highs in the upper 70s. Lows in the upper 50s. Tuesday and Tuesday night, mostly clear. A 20% chance of rain showers. Highs in the upper 70s. Lows in the upper 40s. Wednesday and Wednesday night, mostly clear. Highs around 70. Lows in the upper 40s. 5 a.m. Eastern Daylight Time weather conditions across north-central Kentucky. At Frankfort, and the pressure was 29.97 inches and rising. At Lexington, it was clear. The temperature was 59 degrees, the dew point 48, and the relative humidity 67%. The wind was calm. The pressure was 29.98 inches and rising. At Louisville, it was clear. The temperature was 65 degrees, the dew point 51, and the relative humidity 60%. The wind was northwest at 3 miles an hour. The pressure was 29.98 inches and rising. At Frankfort, and the pressure was 29.97 inches and rising. Elsewhere around the region, it was clear, with a temperature of 56 at Covington, 55 at Indianapolis, and 58 at Jasper, Indiana. Under clear skies, Wilmington, Ohio reported 52, Jackson reported

59, and Bowling Green reported 55. Now for the official National Weather Service forecast for Frankfurt and surrounding communities. Today, sunny. Highs around 80. North winds up to 10 miles an hour. Tonight, clear. Lows around 50. North winds up to 5 miles an hour, shifting to the east after midnight. Friday, sunny. Highs in the lower 80s. Southeast winds up to 10 miles an hour. Friday night, mostly clear. Lows in the mid-50s. Southeast winds 5 to 10 miles an hour. And now the extended forecast for the radio listening area. Saturday and Saturday night, mostly cloudy. Rain showers and chance of thunderstorms. Highs in the upper 70s. Lows in the upper 50s. Chance of precipitation 90%. Sunday and Sunday night, rain showers and slight chance of thunderstorms. Highs in the lower 70s. Lows in the upper 50s. Chance of precipitation 90%. Columbus Day and Monday night, partly cloudy. Highs in the upper 70s. Lows in the upper 50s. Tuesday and Tuesday night, mostly clear. A 20% chance of rain showers. Highs in the upper 70s. Lows in the upper 40s. Wednesday and Wednesday night, mostly clear. Highs around 70. Lows in the upper 40s. The current time is 5:22 a.m. Eastern Daylight Time. 5 a.m. Eastern Daylight Time weather conditions across north central Kentucky. At Frankfurt. And the pressure was 29.97 inches and rising. At Lexington, it was clear. The temperature was 59 degrees, the dew point 48, and the relative humidity 67%. The wind was calm. The pressure was 29.98 inches and rising. At Louisville, it was clear. The temperature was 65 degrees, the dew point 51, and the relative humidity 60%. The wind was northwest at 3 miles an hour. The pressure was 29.98 inches and rising. At Frankfurt. And the pressure was 29.97 inches and rising. Elsewhere around the region, it was clear, with a temperature of 56 at Covington, 55 at Indianapolis, and 58 at Jasper, Indiana. Under clear skies, Wilmington, Ohio reported 52, Jackson reported 59, and Bowling Green reported 55. Now for the official National Weather Service forecast for Frankfurt and surrounding communities. Today, sunny. Highs around 80. North winds up to 10 miles an hour. Tonight, clear. Lows around 50. North winds up to 5 miles an hour, shifting to the east after midnight. Friday, sunny. Highs in the lower 80s. Southeast winds up to 10 miles an hour. Friday night, mostly clear. Lows in the mid-50s. Southeast winds 5 to 10 miles an hour. And now the extended forecast for the radio listening area. Saturday and Saturday night, mostly cloudy. Rain showers and chance of thunderstorms. Highs in the upper 70s. Lows in the upper 50s. Chance of precipitation 90%. Sunday and Sunday night, rain showers and slight chance of thunderstorms. Highs in the lower 70s. Lows in the upper 50s. Chance of precipitation 90%. Columbus Day and Monday night, partly cloudy. Highs in the upper 70s. Lows in the upper 50s. Tuesday and Tuesday night, mostly clear. A 20% chance of rain showers. Highs in the upper 70s. Lows in the upper 40s. Wednesday and Wednesday night, mostly clear. Highs around 70. Lows in the upper 40s. 5 a.m. Eastern Daylight Time weather conditions across north central Kentucky. At Frankfurt. And the pressure was 29.97 inches and rising. At Lexington,

clear. The temperature was 59 degrees, the dew point 48, and the relative humidity 67%. The wind was calm. The pressure was 29.98 inches and rising. At Louisville, it was clear. The temperature was 65 degrees, the dew point 51, and the relative humidity 60%. The wind was northwest at 3 miles an hour. The pressure was 29.98 inches and rising. At Frankfort, and the pressure was 29.97 inches and rising. Elsewhere around the region, it was clear, with a temperature of 56 at Covington, 55 at Indianapolis, and 58 at Jasper, Indiana. Under clear skies, Wilmington, Ohio reported 52, Jackson reported 59, and Bowling Green reported 55. Now for the official National Weather Service forecast for Frankfort and surrounding communities. Today, sunny. Highs around 80. North winds up to 10 miles an hour. Tonight, clear. Lows around 50. North winds up to 5 miles an hour, shifting to the east after midnight. Friday, sunny. Highs in the lower 80s. Southeast winds up to 10 miles an hour. Friday night, mostly clear. Lows in the mid-50s. Southeast winds 5 to 10 miles an hour. And now the extended forecast for the radio listening area. Saturday and Saturday night, mostly cloudy. Rain showers and chance of thunderstorms. Highs in the upper 70s. Lows in the upper 50s. Chance of precipitation 90%. Sunday and Sunday night, rain showers and slight chance of thunderstorms. Highs in the lower 70s. Lows in the upper 50s. Chance of precipitation 90%. Columbus Day and Monday night, partly cloudy. Highs in the upper 70s. Lows in the upper 50s. Tuesday and Tuesday night, mostly clear. A 20% chance of rain showers. Highs in the upper 70s. Lows in the upper 40s. Wednesday and Wednesday night, mostly clear. Highs around 70. Lows in the upper 40s. The current time is 5:28 a.m. Eastern Daylight Time. 5 a.m. Eastern Daylight Time weather conditions across north central Kentucky. At Frankfort, and the pressure was 29.97 inches and rising. At Lexington, it was clear. The temperature was 59 degrees, the dew point 48, and the relative humidity 67%. The wind was calm. The pressure was 29.98 inches and rising. At Louisville, it was clear. The temperature was 65 degrees, the dew point 51, and the relative humidity 60%. The wind was northwest at 3 miles an hour. The pressure was 29.98 inches and rising. At Frankfort, and the pressure was 29.97 inches and rising. Elsewhere around the region, it was clear, with a temperature of 56 at Covington, 55 at Indianapolis, and 58 at Jasper, Indiana. Under clear skies, Wilmington, Ohio reported 52, Jackson reported 59, and Bowling Green reported 55. Now for the official National Weather Service forecast for Frankfort and surrounding communities. Today, sunny. Highs around 80. North winds up to 10 miles an hour. Tonight, clear. Lows around 50. North winds up to 5 miles an hour, shifting to the east after midnight. Friday, sunny. Highs in the lower 80s. Southeast winds up to 10 miles an hour. Friday night, mostly clear. Lows in the mid-50s. Southeast winds 5 to 10 miles an hour. And now the extended forecast for the radio listening area. Saturday and Saturday night, mostly cloudy. Rain showers and chance of thunderstorms. Highs in the upper 70s. Lows in the upper 50s. Chance of precipitation 90%. Sunday and Sunday night, rain showers.

and slight chance of thunderstorms. Highs in the lower 70s. Lows in the upper 50s. Chance of precipitation 90%. Columbus Day and Monday night, partly cloudy. Highs in the upper 70s. Lows in the upper 50s. Tuesday and Tuesday night, mostly clear. A 20% chance of rain showers. Highs in the upper 70s. Lows in the upper 40s. Wednesday and Wednesday night, mostly clear. Highs around 70. Lows in the upper 40s. 5 a.m. Eastern Daylight Time weather conditions across north-central Kentucky. At Frankfort. And the pressure was 29.97 inches and rising. At Lexington, it was clear. The temperature was 59 degrees, the dew point 48, and the relative humidity 67%. The wind was calm. The pressure was 29.98 inches and rising. At Louisville, it was clear. The temperature was 65 degrees, the dew point 51, and the relative humidity 60%. The wind was northwest at 3 miles an hour. The pressure was 29.98 inches and rising. At Frankfort, and the pressure was 29.97 inches and rising. Elsewhere around the region, it was clear, with a temperature of 56 at Covington, 55 at Indianapolis, and 58 at Jasper, Indiana. Under clear skies, Wilmington, Ohio reported 52, Jackson reported 59, and Bowling Green reported 55. The current time is 5:32 a.m. Eastern Daylight Time. Now for the official National Weather Service forecast for Frankfort and surrounding communities. Today, sunny. Highs around 80. North winds up to 10 miles an hour. Tonight, clear. Lows around 50. North winds up to 5 miles an hour, shifting to the east after midnight. Friday, sunny. Highs in the lower 80s. Southeast winds up to 10 miles an hour. Friday night, mostly clear. Lows in the mid-50s. Southeast lower 80s. Southeast winds up to 10 miles an hour. Friday night, mostly clear. Lows in the mid-50s. Southeast winds 5 to 10 miles an hour. And now the extended forecast for the radio listening area. Saturday and Saturday night, mostly cloudy. Rain showers and chance of thunderstorms. Highs in the upper 70s. Lows in the upper 50s. Chance of precipitation 90%. Sunday and Sunday night, rain showers and slight chance of thunderstorms. Highs in the lower 70s. Lows in the upper 50s. Chance of precipitation 90%. Columbus Day and Monday night, partly cloudy. Highs in the upper 70s. Lows in the upper 50s. Tuesday and Tuesday night, mostly clear. A 20% chance of rain showers. Highs in the upper 70s. Lows in the upper 40s. Wednesday and Wednesday night, mostly clear. Highs around 70. Lows in the upper 40s. 5 a.m. Eastern Daylight Time weather conditions across north-central Kentucky. At Frankfort. And the pressure was 29.97 inches and rising. At Lexington, it was clear. The temperature was 59 degrees, the dew point 48, and the relative humidity 67%. The wind was calm. The pressure was 29.98 inches and rising. At Louisville, it was clear. The temperature was 65 degrees, the dew point 51, and the relative humidity 60%. The wind was northwest at 3 miles an hour. The pressure was 29.98 inches and rising. At Frankfort, and the pressure was 29.97 inches and rising. Elsewhere around the region, it was clear, with a temperature of 56 at Covington, 55 at Indianapolis, and 58 at Jasper, Indiana. Under clear skies, Wilmington, Ohio reported 52, Jackson reported 59, and Bowling Green reported

Reported 55. Now for the official National Weather Service forecast for Frankfurt and surrounding communities. Today, sunny. Highs around 80. North winds up to 10 miles an hour. Tonight, clear. Lows around 50. North winds up to 5 miles an hour, shifting to the east after midnight. Friday, sunny. Highs in the lower 80s. Southeast winds up to 10 miles an hour. Friday night, mostly clear. Lows in the mid-50s. Southeast winds 5 to 10 miles an hour. And now the extended forecast for the radio listening area. Saturday and Saturday night, mostly cloudy. Rain showers and chance of thunderstorms. Highs in the upper 70s. Lows in the upper 50s. Chance of precipitation 90%. Sunday and Sunday night, rain showers and slight chance of thunderstorms. Highs in the lower 70s. Lows in the upper 50s. Chance of precipitation 90%. Columbus Day and Monday night, partly cloudy. Highs in the upper 70s. Lows in the upper 50s. Tuesday and Tuesday night, mostly clear. A 20% chance of rain showers. Highs in the upper 70s. Lows in the upper 40s. Wednesday and Wednesday night, mostly clear. Highs around 70. Lows in the upper 40s. The current time is 5:37 a.m. Eastern Daylight Time. 5 a.m. Eastern Daylight Time weather conditions across north central Kentucky. At Frankfort. And the pressure was 29.97 inches and rising. At Lexington, it was clear. The temperature was 59 degrees, the dew point 48, and the relative humidity 67%. The wind was calm. The pressure was 29.98 inches and rising. At Louisville, it was clear. The temperature was 65 degrees, the dew point 51, and the relative humidity 60%. The wind was northwest at 3 miles an hour. The pressure was 29.98 inches and rising. At Frankfort. And the pressure was 29.97 inches and rising. Elsewhere around the region, it was clear, with a temperature of 56 at Covington, 55 at Indianapolis, and 58 at Jasper, Indiana. Under clear skies, Wilmington, Ohio reported 52, Jackson reported 59, and Bowling Green reported 55. Now for the official National Weather Service forecast for Frankfort and surrounding communities. Today, sunny. Highs around 80. North winds up to 10 miles an hour. Tonight, clear. Lows around 50. North winds up to 5 miles an hour, shifting to the east after midnight. Friday, sunny. Highs in the lower 80s. Southeast winds up to 10 miles an hour. Friday night, mostly clear. Lows in the mid-50s. Southeast winds 5 to 10 miles an hour. And now the extended forecast for the radio listening area. Saturday and Saturday night, mostly cloudy. Rain showers and chance of thunderstorms. Highs in the upper 70s. Lows in the upper 50s. Chance of precipitation 90%. Sunday and Sunday night, rain showers and slight chance of thunderstorms. Highs in the lower 70s. Lows in the upper 50s. Chance of precipitation 90%. Columbus Day and Monday night, partly cloudy. Highs in the upper 70s. Lows in the upper 50s. Tuesday and Tuesday night, mostly clear. A 20% chance of rain showers. Highs in the upper 70s. Lows in the upper 40s. Wednesday and Wednesday night, mostly clear. Highs around 70. Lows in the upper 40s. 5 a.m. Eastern Daylight Time weather conditions across north central Kentucky. At Frankfort. And the pressure was 29.97 inches and rising. At Lexington, it was clear.
The temperature was 59 degrees, the dew point 48, and the relative humidity 67%. The wind was calm. The pressure was 29.98 inches and rising. At Louisville, it was clear. The temperature was 65 degrees, the dew point 51, and the relative humidity 60%. The wind was northwest at 3 miles an hour. The pressure was 29.98 inches and rising. At Frankfort, and the pressure was 29.97 inches and rising. Elsewhere around the region, it was clear, with a temperature of 56 at Covington, 55 at Indianapolis, and 58 at Jasper, Indiana. Under clear skies, Wilmington, Ohio reported 52, Jackson reported 59, and Bowling Green reported 55. Now for the official National Weather Service forecast for Frankfort and surrounding communities. Today, sunny. Highs around 80. North winds up to 10 miles an hour. Tonight, clear. Lows around 50. North winds up to 5 miles an hour, shifting to the east after midnight. Friday, sunny. Highs in the lower 80s. Southeast winds up to 10 miles an hour. Friday night, mostly clear. Lows in the mid-50s. Southeast winds 5 to 10 miles an hour. And now the extended forecast for the radio listening area. Saturday and Saturday night, mostly cloudy. Rain showers and chance of thunderstorms. Highs in the upper 70s. Lows in the upper 50s. Chance of precipitation 90%. Sunday and Sunday night, rain showers and slight chance of thunderstorms. Highs in the lower 70s. Lows in the upper 50s. Chance of precipitation 90%. Columbus Day and Monday night, partly cloudy. Highs in the upper 70s. Lows in the upper 50s. Tuesday and Tuesday night, mostly clear. A 20% chance of rain showers. Highs in the upper 70s. Lows in the upper 40s. Wednesday and Wednesday night, mostly clear. Highs around 70. Lows in the upper 40s. 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The current time is 5:43 a.m. Eastern Daylight Time. 5 a.m. Eastern Daylight Time weather conditions across north central Kentucky. At Frankfort, and the pressure was 29.97 inches and rising. At Lexington, it was clear. The temperature was 59 degrees, the dew point 48, and the relative humidity 67%. The wind was calm. The pressure was 29.98 inches and rising. At Louisville, it was clear. The temperature was 65 degrees, the dew point 51, and the relative humidity 60%. The wind was northwest at 3 miles an hour. The pressure was 29.98 inches and rising. At Frankfort, and the pressure was 29.97 inches and rising. Elsewhere around the region, it was clear, with a temperature of 56 at Covington, 55 at Indianapolis, and 58 at Jasper, Indiana. Under clear skies, Wilmington, Ohio reported 52, Jackson reported 59, and Bowling Green reported 55. Now for the official National Weather Service forecast for Frankfort and surrounding communities. Today, sunny. Highs around 80. North winds up to 10 miles an hour. Tonight, clear. Lows around 50. North winds up to 5 miles an hour, shifting to the east after midnight. Friday, sunny. Highs in the lower 80s. Southeast winds up to 10 miles an hour. Friday night, mostly clear. Lows in the mid-50s. Southeast winds 5 to 10 miles an hour.
And now the extended forecast for the radio listening area.

Saturday and Saturday night, mostly cloudy. Rain showers and chance of thunderstorms. Highs in the upper 70s. Lows in the upper 50s. Chance of precipitation 90%. Sunday and Sunday night, rain showers and slight chance of thunderstorms. Highs in the lower 70s. Lows in the upper 50s. Chance of precipitation 90%. Columbus Day and Monday night, partly cloudy. Highs in the upper 70s. Lows in the upper 50s. Tuesday and Tuesday night, mostly clear. A 20% chance of rain showers. Highs in the upper 70s. Lows in the upper 40s. Wednesday and Wednesday night, mostly clear. Highs around 70. Lows in the upper 40s. 5 a.m. Eastern Daylight Time weather conditions across north central Kentucky. At Frankfort. And the pressure was 29.97 inches and rising. At Lexington, it was clear. The temperature was 59 degrees, the dew point 48, and the relative humidity 67%. The wind was calm. The pressure was 29.98 inches and rising. At Louisville, it was clear. The temperature was 65 degrees, the dew point 51, and the relative humidity 60%. The wind was northwest at 3 miles an hour. The pressure was 29.98 inches and rising. At Frankfort, and the pressure was 29.97 inches and rising. Elsewhere around the region, it was clear, with a temperature of 56 at Covington, 55 at Indianapolis, and 58 at Jasper, Indiana. Under clear skies, Wilmington, Ohio reported 52, Jackson reported 59, and Bowling Green reported 55. The current time is 5:47 a.m. Eastern Daylight Time. Now for the official National Weather Service forecast for Frankfort and surrounding communities. Today, sunny. Highs around 80. North winds up to 10 miles an hour. Tonight, clear. Lows around 50. North winds up to 5 miles an hour, shifting to the east after midnight. Friday, sunny. Highs in the lower 80s. Southeast winds up to 10 miles an hour. Friday night, mostly clear. Lows in the mid-50s. Southeast winds 5 to 10 miles an hour. And now the extended forecast for the radio listening area. Saturday and Saturday night, mostly cloudy. Rain showers and chance of thunderstorms. Highs in the upper 70s. Lows in the upper 50s. Chance of precipitation 90%. Sunday and Sunday night, rain showers and slight chance of thunderstorms. Highs in the lower 70s. Lows in the upper 50s. Chance of precipitation 90%. Columbus Day and Monday night, partly cloudy. Highs in the upper 70s. Lows in the upper 50s. Tuesday and Tuesday night, mostly clear. A 20% chance of rain showers. Highs in the upper 70s. Lows in the upper 40s. Wednesday and Wednesday night, mostly clear. Highs around 70. Lows in the upper 40s. 5 a.m. Eastern Daylight Time weather conditions across north central Kentucky. At Frankfort. And the pressure was 29.97 inches and rising. At Lexington, it was clear. The temperature was 59 degrees, the dew point 48, and the relative humidity 67%. The wind was calm. The pressure was 29.98 inches and rising. At Louisville, it was clear. The temperature was 65 degrees, the dew point 51, and the relative humidity 60%. The wind was northwest at 3 miles an hour. The pressure was 29.98 inches and rising. At Frankfort. And the pressure was 29.97 inches and rising. Elsewhere around the region, it was clear, with a temperature of 56 at Covington, 55 at Indianapolis, and 58 at Jasper, Indiana.

to 10 miles an hour. And now the extended forecast for the radio listening area. Saturday and Saturday night, mostly cloudy. Rain showers and chance of thunderstorms. Highs in the upper 70s. Lows in the upper 50s. Chance of precipitation 90%. Sunday and Sunday night, rain showers and slight chance of thunderstorms. Highs in the lower 70s. Lows in the upper 50s. Chance of precipitation 90%. Columbus Day and Monday night, partly cloudy. Highs in the upper 70s. Lows in the upper 50s. Tuesday and Tuesday night, mostly clear. A 20% chance of rain showers. Highs in the upper 70s. Lows in the upper 40s. Wednesday and Wednesday night, mostly clear. Highs around 70. Lows in the upper 40s. The current time is 5:52 a.m. Eastern Daylight Time. 5 a.m. Eastern Daylight Time weather conditions across north central Kentucky. At Frankfort. And the pressure was 29.97 inches and rising. At Lexington, it was clear. The temperature was 59 degrees, the dew point 48, and the relative humidity 67%. The wind was calm. The pressure was 29.98 inches and rising. At Louisville, it was clear. The temperature was 65 degrees, the dew point 51, and the relative humidity 60%. The wind was northwest at 3 miles an hour. The pressure was 29.98 inches and rising. At Frankfort. And the pressure was 29.97 inches and rising. Elsewhere around the region, it was clear, with a temperature of 56 at Covington, 55 at Indianapolis, and 58 at Jasper, Indiana. Under clear skies, Wilmington, Ohio reported 52, Jackson reported 59, and Bowling Green reported 55. Now for the official National Weather Service forecast for Frankfort and surrounding communities. Today, sunny. Highs around 80. North winds up to 10 miles an hour. Tonight, clear. Lows around 50. North winds up to 5 miles an hour, shifting to the east after midnight. Friday, sunny. Highs in the lower 80s. Southeast winds up to 10 miles an hour. Friday night, mostly clear. Lows in the mid-50s. Southeast winds 5 to 10 miles an hour. And now the extended forecast for the radio listening area. Saturday and Saturday night, mostly cloudy. Rain showers and chance of thunderstorms. Highs in the upper 70s. Lows in the upper 50s. Chance of precipitation 90%. Sunday and Sunday night, rain showers and slight chance of thunderstorms. Highs in the lower 70s. Lows in the upper 50s. Chance of precipitation 90%. Columbus Day and Monday night, partly cloudy. Highs in the upper 70s. Lows in the upper 50s. Tuesday and Tuesday night, mostly clear. A 20% chance of rain showers. Highs in the upper 70s. Lows in the upper 40s. Wednesday and Wednesday night, mostly clear. Highs around 70. Lows in the upper 40s. 5 a.m. Eastern Daylight Time weather conditions across north central Kentucky. At Frankfort. And the pressure was 29.97 inches and rising. At Lexington, it was clear. The temperature was 59 degrees, the dew point 48, and the relative humidity 67%. The wind was calm. The pressure was 29.98 inches and rising. At Louisville, it was clear. The temperature was 65 degrees, the dew point 51, and the relative humidity 60%. The wind was northwest at 3 miles an hour. The pressure was 29.98 inches and rising. At Frankfort. And the pressure was 29.97 inches and rising. Elsewhere around the region, it was clear, with a temperature of 56.

at Covington, 55 at Indianapolis, and 58 at Jasper, Indiana. Under clear skies, Wilmington, Ohio reported 52, Jackson reported 59, and Bowling Green reported 55. Now for the official National Weather Service forecast for Frankfort and surrounding communities. Today, sunny. Highs around 80. North winds up to 10 miles an hour. Tonight, clear. Lows around 50. North winds up to 5 miles an hour, shifting to the east after midnight. Friday, sunny. Highs in the lower 80s. Southeast winds up to 10 miles an hour. Friday night, mostly clear. Lows in the mid-50s. Southeast winds 5 to 10 miles an hour. And now the extended forecast for the radio listening area. Saturday and Saturday night, mostly cloudy. Rain showers and chance of thunderstorms. Highs in the upper 70s. Lows in the upper 50s. Chance of precipitation 90%. Sunday and Sunday night, rain showers and slight chance of thunderstorms. Highs in the lower 70s. Lows in the upper 50s. Chance of precipitation 90%. Columbus Day and Monday night, partly cloudy. Highs in the upper 70s. Lows in the upper 50s. Tuesday and Tuesday night, mostly clear. A 20% chance of rain showers. Highs in the upper 70s. Lows in the upper 40s. Wednesday and Wednesday night, mostly clear. Highs around 70. Lows in the upper 40s. The current time is 5:58 a.m. Eastern Daylight Time. 5 a.m. Eastern Daylight Time weather conditions across north central Kentucky. At Frankfort. And the pressure was 29.97 inches and rising. At Lexington, it was clear. The temperature was 59 degrees, the dew point 48, and the relative humidity 67%. The wind was calm. The pressure was 29.98 inches and rising. At Louisville, it was clear. The temperature was 65 degrees, the dew point 51, and the relative humidity 60%. The wind was northwest at 3 miles an hour. The pressure was 29.98 inches and rising. At Frankfort, and the pressure was 29.97 inches and rising. Elsewhere around the region, it was clear, with a temperature of 56 at Covington, 55 at Indianapolis, and 58 at Jasper, Indiana. Under clear skies, Wilmington, Ohio reported 52, Jackson reported 59, and Bowling Green reported 55. Now for the official National Weather Service forecast for Frankfort and surrounding communities. Today, sunny. Highs around 80. North winds up to 10 miles an hour. Tonight, clear. Lows around 50. North winds up to 5 miles an hour, shifting to the east after midnight. Friday, sunny. Highs in the lower 80s. Southeast winds up to 10 miles an hour. Friday night, mostly clear. Lows in the mid-50s. Southeast winds 5 to 10 miles an hour. And now the extended forecast for the radio listening area. Saturday and Saturday night, mostly cloudy. Rain showers and chance of thunderstorms. Highs in the upper 70s. Lows in the upper 50s. Chance of precipitation 90%. Sunday and Sunday night, rain showers and slight chance of thunderstorms. Highs in the lower 70s. Lows in the upper 50s. Chance of precipitation 90%. Columbus Day and Monday night, partly cloudy. Highs in the upper 70s. Lows in the upper 50s. Tuesday and Tuesday night, mostly clear. A 20% chance of rain showers. Highs in the upper 70s. Lows in the upper 40s. Wednesday and Wednesday night, mostly clear. Highs around 70. Lows in the upper 40s. 5 a.m. Eastern Daylight Time weather conditions.

across north-central Kentucky at Frankfort, and the pressure was 29.97 inches and rising. At Lexington, it was clear. The temperature was 59 degrees, the dew point 48, and the relative humidity 67%. The wind was calm. The pressure was 29.98 inches and rising. At Louisville, it was clear. The temperature was 65 degrees, the dew point 51, and the relative humidity 60%. The wind was northwest at 3 miles an hour. The pressure was 29.98 inches and rising. At Frankfort, and the pressure was 29.97 inches and rising. Elsewhere around the region, it was clear, with a temperature of 56 at Covington, 55 at Indianapolis, and 58 at Jasper, Indiana. Under clear skies, Wilmington, Ohio reported 52, Jackson reported 59, and Bowling Green reported 55. The current time is 6:02 a.m. Eastern Daylight Time. Now for the official National Weather Service forecast for Frankfort and surrounding communities. Today, sunny. Highs around 80. North winds up to 10 miles an hour. Tonight, clear. Lows around 50. North winds up to 5 miles an hour, shifting to the east after midnight. Friday, sunny. Highs in the lower 80s. Southeast winds up to 10 miles an hour. Friday night, mostly clear. Lows in the mid-50s. Southeast winds 5 to 10 miles an hour. And now the extended forecast for the radio listening area. Saturday and Saturday night, mostly cloudy. Rain showers and chance of thunderstorms. Highs in the upper 70s. Lows in the upper 50s. Chance of precipitation 90%. Sunday and Sunday night, rain showers and slight chance of thunderstorms. Highs in the lower 70s. Lows in the upper 50s. Chance of precipitation 90%. Columbus Day and Monday night, partly cloudy. Highs in the upper 70s. Lows in the upper 50s. Tuesday and Tuesday night, mostly clear. A 20% chance of rain showers. Highs in the upper 70s. Lows in the upper 40s. Wednesday and Wednesday night, mostly clear. Highs around 70. Lows in the upper 40s. 5 a.m. Eastern Daylight Time weather conditions across north-central Kentucky. At Frankfort. And the pressure was 29.97 inches and rising. At Lexington, it was clear. The temperature was 59 degrees, the dew point 48, and the relative humidity 67%. The wind was calm. The pressure was 29.98 inches and rising. At Louisville, it was clear. The temperature was 65 degrees, the dew point 51, and the relative humidity 60%. The wind was northwest at 3 miles an hour. The pressure was 29.98 inches and rising. At Frankfort, and the pressure was 29.97 inches and rising. Elsewhere around the region, it was clear, with a temperature of 56 at Covington, 55 at Indianapolis, and 58 at Jasper, Indiana. Under clear skies, Wilmington, Ohio reported 52, Jackson reported 59, and Bowling Green reported 55. 6 a.m. Eastern Daylight Time weather conditions across north-central Kentucky. At Frankfort, and the pressure was 30.00 inches and rising. At Lexington, it was clear. The temperature was 58 degrees, the dew point 47, and the relative humidity 66%. The wind was calm. The pressure was 30.01 inches and rising. At Louisville, it was clear. The temperature was 63 degrees, the dew point 51, and the relative humidity 65%. The wind was north at 5 miles an hour. The pressure was 30.00 inches and rising. At Frankfort, and the pressure was 30.00 inches and rising. Elsewhere around the

clear, with a temperature of 56 at Covington, 53 at Indianapolis, and 58 at Jasper, Indiana. Under clear skies, Wilmington, Ohio reported 55, Jackson reported 61, and Bowling Green reported 53. Now for the official National Weather Service forecast for Frankfort and surrounding communities. Today, sunny. Highs around 80. North winds up to 10 miles an hour. Tonight, clear. Lows around 50. North winds up to 5 miles an hour, shifting to the east after midnight. Friday, sunny. Highs in the lower 80s. Southeast winds up to 10 miles an hour. Friday night, mostly clear. Lows in the mid-50s. Southeast winds 5 to 10 miles an hour. And now the extended forecast for the radio listening area. Saturday and Saturday night, mostly cloudy. Rain showers and chance of thunderstorms. Highs in the upper 70s. Lows in the upper 50s. Chance of precipitation 90%. Sunday and Sunday night, rain showers and slight chance of thunderstorms. Highs in the lower 70s. Lows in the upper 50s. Chance of precipitation 90%. Columbus Day and Monday night, partly cloudy. Highs in the upper 70s. Lows in the upper 50s. Tuesday and Tuesday night, mostly clear. A 20% chance of rain showers. Highs in the upper 70s. Lows in the upper 40s. Wednesday and Wednesday night, mostly clear. Highs around 70. Lows in the upper 40s. The current time is 6:08 a.m. Eastern Daylight Time. 6 a.m. Eastern Daylight Time weather conditions across north central Kentucky. At Frankfort. And the pressure was 30.00 inches and rising. At Lexington, it was clear. The temperature was 58 degrees, the dew point 47, and the relative humidity 66%. The wind was calm. The pressure was 30.01 inches and rising. At Louisville, it was clear. The temperature was 63 degrees, the dew point 51, and the relative humidity 65%. The wind was north at 5 miles an hour. The pressure was 30.00 inches and rising. At Frankfort. And the pressure was 30.00 inches and rising. Elsewhere around the region, it was clear, with a temperature of 56 at Covington, 53 at Indianapolis, and 58 at Jasper, Indiana. Under clear skies, Wilmington, Ohio reported 55, Jackson reported 61, and Bowling Green reported 53. Now for the official National Weather Service forecast for Frankfort and surrounding communities. Today, sunny. Highs around 80. North winds up to 10 miles an hour. Tonight, clear. Lows around 50. North winds up to 5 miles an hour, shifting to the east after midnight. Friday, sunny. Highs in the lower 80s. Southeast winds up to 10 miles an hour. Friday night, mostly clear. Lows in the mid-50s. Southeast winds 5 to 10 miles an hour. And now the extended forecast for the radio listening area. Saturday and Saturday night, mostly cloudy. Rain showers and chance of thunderstorms. Highs in the upper 70s. Lows in the upper 50s. Chance of precipitation 90%. Sunday and Sunday night, rain showers and slight chance of thunderstorms. Highs in the lower 70s. Lows in the upper 50s. Chance of precipitation 90%. Columbus Day and Monday night, partly cloudy. Highs in the upper 70s. Lows in the upper 50s. Tuesday and Tuesday night, mostly clear. A 20% chance of rain showers. Highs in the upper 70s. Lows in the upper 40s. Wednesday and Wednesday night, mostly clear. Highs around 70. Lows in the upper 40s. 6 a.m. Eastern Daylight.

Time weather conditions across north central Kentucky at Frankfort, and the pressure was 30.00 inches in rising. At Lexington, it was clear. The temperature was 58 degrees, the dew point 47, and the relative humidity 66%. The wind was calm. The pressure was 30.01 inches and rising. At Louisville, it was clear. The temperature was 63 degrees, the dew point 51, and the relative humidity 65%. The wind was north at 5 miles an hour. The pressure was 30.00 inches and rising. At Frankfort, and the pressure was 30.00 inches and rising. Elsewhere around the region, it was clear, with a temperature of 56 at Covington, 53 at Indianapolis, and 58 at Jasper, Indiana. Under clear skies, Wilmington, Ohio reported 55, Jackson reported 61, and Bowling Green reported 53. 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The current time is 6:12 a.m. Eastern Daylight Time. 6 a.m. Eastern Daylight Time weather conditions across north central Kentucky. At Frankfort, and the pressure was 30.00 inches in rising. At Lexington, it was clear. The temperature was 58 degrees, the dew point 47, and the relative humidity 66%. The wind was calm. The pressure was 30.01 inches and rising. At Louisville, it was clear. The temperature was 63 degrees, the dew point 51, and the relative humidity 65%. The wind was north at 5 miles an hour. The pressure was 30.00 inches and rising. At Frankfort, and the pressure was 30.00 inches and rising. Elsewhere around the region, it was clear, with a temperature of 56 at Covington, 53 at Indianapolis, and 58 at Jasper, Indiana. Under clear skies, Wilmington, Ohio reported 55, Jackson reported 61, and Bowling Green reported 53. Now for the official National Weather Service forecast for Frankfort and surrounding communities. Today, sunny. Highs around 80. North winds up to 10 miles an hour. Tonight, clear. Lows around 50. North winds up to 5 miles an hour, shifting to the east after midnight. Friday, sunny. Highs in the lower 80s. Southeast winds up to 10 miles an hour. Friday night, mostly clear. Lows in the mid-50s. Southeast winds 5 to 10 miles an hour. And now the extended forecast for the radio listening area. Saturday and Saturday night, mostly cloudy. Rain showers and chance of thunderstorms. Highs in the upper 70s. Lows in the upper 50s. Chance of precipitation 90%. Sunday and Sunday night, rain showers and slight chance of thunderstorms. Highs in the lower 70s. Lows in the upper 50s. Chance of precipitation 90%. Columbus Day and Monday night, partly cloudy. Highs in the upper 70s. Lows in the upper 50s. Tuesday and Tuesday night, mostly clear. A 20% chance of rain showers. Highs in the upper 70s. Lows in the upper 40s. Wednesday and Wednesday night, mostly clear. Highs around 70. Lows in the upper 40s. 6 a.m. Eastern Daylight Time weather conditions across north central Kentucky. At Frankfort, and the pressure was 30.00 inches in rising. At Lexington, it was clear. The temperature was 58 degrees, the dew point 47, and the relative humidity 66%. The wind was calm. The pressure was 30.01 inches in rising. At Louisville, it was clear. The temperature was 63 degrees, the dew point

51, and the relative humidity 65%. The wind was north at 5 miles an hour. The pressure was 30.00 inches and rising at Frankfurt. And the pressure was 30.00 inches and rising. Elsewhere around the region, it was clear, with a temperature of 56 at Covington, 53 at Indianapolis, and 58 at Jasper, Indiana. Under clear skies, Wilmington, Ohio reported 55, Jackson reported 61, and Bowling Green reported 53. Now for the official National Weather Service forecast for Frankfurt and surrounding communities. Today, sunny. Highs around 80. North winds up to 10 miles an hour. Tonight, clear. Lows around 50. North winds up to 5 miles an hour, shifting to the east after midnight. Friday, sunny. Highs in the lower 80s. Southeast winds up to 10 miles an hour. Friday night, mostly clear. Lows in the mid-50s. Southeast winds 5 to 10 miles an hour. And now the extended forecast for the radio listening area. Saturday and Saturday night, mostly cloudy. Rain showers and chance of thunderstorms. Highs in the upper 70s. Lows in the upper 50s. Chance of precipitation 90%. Sunday and Sunday night, rain showers and slight chance of thunderstorms. Highs in the lower 70s. Lows in the upper 50s. Chance of precipitation 90%. Columbus Day and Monday night, partly cloudy. Highs in the upper 70s. Lows in the upper 50s. Tuesday and Tuesday night, mostly clear. A 20% chance of rain showers. Highs in the upper 70s. Lows in the upper 40s. Wednesday and Wednesday night, mostly clear. Highs around 70. Lows in the upper 40s. The current time is 6:18 a.m. Eastern Daylight Time. 6 a.m. Eastern Daylight Time weather conditions across north central Kentucky. At Frankfurt. And the pressure was 30.00 inches and rising. At Lexington, it was clear. The temperature was 58 degrees, the dew point 47, and the relative humidity 66%. The wind was calm. The pressure was 30.01 inches and rising. At Louisville, it was clear. The temperature was 63 degrees, the dew point 51, and the relative humidity 65%. The wind was north at 5 miles an hour. The pressure was 30.00 inches and rising. At Frankfurt, and the pressure was 30.00 inches and rising. Elsewhere around the region, it was clear, with a temperature of 56 at Covington, 53 at Indianapolis, and 58 at Jasper, Indiana. Under clear skies, Wilmington, Ohio reported 55, Jackson reported 61, and Bowling Green reported 53. Now for the official National Weather Service forecast for Frankfurt and surrounding communities. Today, sunny. Highs around 80. North winds up to 10 miles an hour. Tonight, clear. Lows around 50. North winds up to 5 miles an hour, shifting to the east after midnight. Friday, sunny. Highs in the lower 80s. Southeast winds up to 10 miles an hour. Friday night, mostly clear. Lows in the mid-50s. Southeast winds 5 to 10 miles an hour. And now the extended forecast for the radio listening area. Saturday and Saturday night, mostly cloudy. Rain showers and chance of thunderstorms. Highs in the upper 70s. Lows in the upper 50s. Chance of precipitation 90%. Sunday and Sunday night, rain showers and slight chance of thunderstorms. Highs in the lower 70s. Lows in the upper 50s. Chance of precipitation 90%. Columbus Day and Monday night, partly cloudy. Highs in the upper 70s. Lows in the upper 50s. Tuesday and Tuesday night, mostly clear.

a 20% chance of rain showers. Highs in the upper 70s. Lows in the upper 40s. Wednesday and Wednesday night, mostly clear. Highs around 70. Lows in the upper 40s. 6 a.m. Eastern Daylight Time weather conditions across north-central Kentucky. At Frankfort. And the pressure was 30.00 inches and rising. At Lexington, it was clear. The temperature was 58 degrees, the dew point 47, and the relative humidity 66%. The wind was calm. The pressure was 30.01 inches and rising. At Louisville, it was clear. The temperature was 63 degrees, the dew point 51, and the relative humidity 65%. The wind was north at 5 miles an hour. The pressure was 30.00 inches and rising. At Frankfort, and the pressure was 30.00 inches and rising. Elsewhere around the region, it was clear, with a temperature of 56 at Covington, 53 at Indianapolis, and 58 at Jasper, Indiana. Under clear skies, Wilmington, Ohio reported 55, Jackson reported 61, and Bowling Green reported 53. The current time is 6:22 a.m. Eastern Daylight Time. Now for the official National Weather Service forecast for Frankfort and surrounding communities. Today, sunny. Highs around 80. North winds up to 10 miles an hour. Tonight, clear. Lows around 50. North winds up to 5 miles an hour, shifting to the east after midnight. Friday, sunny. Highs in the lower 80s. Southeast winds up to 10 miles an hour. Friday night, mostly clear. Lows in the mid-50s. Southeast winds 5 to 10 miles an hour. And now the extended forecast for the radio listening area. Saturday and Saturday night, mostly cloudy. Rain showers and chance of thunderstorms. Highs in the upper 70s. Lows in the upper 50s. Chance of precipitation 90%. Sunday and Sunday night, rain showers and slight chance of thunderstorms. Highs in the lower 70s. Lows in the upper 50s. Chance of precipitation 90%. Columbus Day and Monday night, partly cloudy. Highs in the upper 70s. Lows in the upper 50s. Tuesday and Tuesday night, mostly clear. A 20% chance of rain showers. Highs in the upper 70s. Lows in the upper 40s. Wednesday and Wednesday night, mostly clear. Highs around 70. Lows in the upper 40s. 6 a.m. Eastern Daylight Time weather conditions across north-central Kentucky. At Frankfort. And the pressure was 30.00 inches and rising. At Lexington, it was clear. The temperature was 58 degrees, the dew point 47, and the relative humidity 66%. The wind was calm. The pressure was 30.01 inches and rising. At Louisville, it was clear. The temperature was 63 degrees, the dew point 51, and the relative humidity 65%. The wind was north at 5 miles an hour. The pressure was 30.00 inches and rising. At Frankfort, and the pressure was 30.00 inches and rising. Elsewhere around the region, it was clear, with a temperature of 56 at Covington, 53 at Indianapolis, and 58 at Jasper, Indiana. Under clear skies, Wilmington, Ohio reported 55, Jackson reported 61, and Bowling Green reported 53. Now for the official National Weather Service forecast for Frankfort and surrounding communities. Today, sunny. Highs around 80. North winds up to 10 miles an hour. Tonight, clear. Lows around 50. North winds up to 5 miles an hour, shifting to the east after midnight. Friday, sunny. Highs in the lower 80s. Southeast winds up to 10 miles an hour. Friday night, mostly clear.

in the mid-50s. Southeast winds 5 to 10 miles an hour. And now the extended forecast for the radio listening area. Saturday and Saturday night, mostly cloudy. Rain showers and chance of thunderstorms. Highs in the upper 70s. Lows in the upper 50s. Chance of precipitation 90%. Sunday and Sunday night, rain showers and slight chance of thunderstorms. Highs in the lower 70s. Lows in the upper 50s. Chance of precipitation 90%. Columbus Day and Monday night, partly cloudy. Highs in the upper 70s. Lows in the upper 50s. Tuesday and Tuesday night, mostly clear. A 20% chance of rain showers. Highs in the upper 70s. Lows in the upper 40s. Wednesday and Wednesday night, mostly clear. Highs around 70. Lows in the upper 40s. The current time is 6:27 a.m. Eastern Daylight Time. 6 a.m. Eastern Daylight Time weather conditions across north central Kentucky. At Frankfort. And the pressure was 30.00 inches and rising. At Lexington, it was clear. The temperature was 58 degrees, the dew point 47, and the relative humidity 66%. The wind was calm. The pressure was 30.01 inches and rising. At Louisville, it was clear. The temperature was 63 degrees, the dew point 51, and the relative humidity 65%. The wind was north at 5 miles an hour. The pressure was 30.00 inches and rising. At Frankfort. And the pressure was 30.00 inches and rising. Elsewhere around the region, it was clear, with a temperature of 56 at Covington, 53 at Indianapolis, and 58 at Jasper, Indiana. Under clear skies, Wilmington, Ohio reported 55, Jackson reported 61, and Bowling Green reported 53. Now for the official National Weather Service forecast for Frankfort and surrounding communities. Today, sunny. Highs around 80. North winds up to 10 miles an hour. Tonight, clear. Lows around 50. North winds up to 5 miles an hour, shifting to the east after midnight. Friday, sunny. Highs in the lower 80s. Southeast winds up to 10 miles an hour. Friday night, mostly clear. Lows in the mid-50s. Southeast winds 5 to 10 miles an hour. And now the extended forecast for the radio listening area. Saturday and Saturday night, mostly cloudy. Rain showers and chance of thunderstorms. Highs in the upper 70s. Lows in the upper 50s. Chance of precipitation 90%. Sunday and Sunday night, rain showers and slight chance of thunderstorms. Highs in the lower 70s. Lows in the upper 50s. Chance of precipitation 90%. Columbus Day and Monday night, partly cloudy. Highs in the upper 70s. Lows in the upper 50s. Tuesday and Tuesday night, mostly clear. A 20% chance of rain showers. Highs in the upper 70s. Lows in the upper 40s. Wednesday and Wednesday night, mostly clear. Highs around 70. Lows in the upper 40s. 6 a.m. Eastern Daylight Time weather conditions across north central Kentucky. At Frankfort. And the pressure was 30.00 inches and rising. At Lexington, it was clear. The temperature was 58 degrees, the dew point 47, and the relative humidity 66%. The wind was calm. The pressure was 30.01 inches and rising. At Louisville, it was clear. The temperature was 63 degrees, the dew point 51, and the relative humidity 65%. The wind was north at 5 miles an hour. The pressure was 30.00 inches and rising. At Frankfort. And the pressure was 30.00 inches and rising. Elsewhere around the region, it was clear.

a temperature of 56 at Covington, 53 at Indianapolis, and 58 at Jasper, Indiana. Under clear skies, Wilmington, Ohio reported 55, Jackson reported 61, and Bowling Green reported 53. Now for the official National Weather Service forecast for Frankfort and surrounding communities. Today, sunny. Highs around 80. North winds up to 10 miles an hour. Tonight, clear. Lows around 50. North winds up to 5 miles an hour, shifting to the east after midnight. Friday, sunny. Highs in the lower 80s. Southeast winds up to 10 miles an hour. Friday night, mostly clear. Lows in the mid-50s. Southeast winds 5 to 10 miles an hour. And now the extended forecast for the radio listening area. Saturday and Saturday night, mostly cloudy. Rain showers and chance of thunderstorms. Highs in the upper 70s. Lows in the upper 50s. Chance of precipitation 90%. Sunday and Sunday night, rain showers and slight chance of thunderstorms. Highs in the lower 70s. Lows in the upper 50s. Chance of precipitation 90%. Columbus Day and Monday night, partly cloudy. Highs in the upper 70s. Lows in the upper 50s. Tuesday and Tuesday night, mostly clear. A 20% chance of rain showers. Highs in the upper 70s. Lows in the upper 40s. Wednesday and Wednesday night, mostly clear. Highs around 70. Lows in the upper 40s. 70s. Lows in the upper 40s. Wednesday and Wednesday night, mostly clear. Highs around 70. Lows in the upper 40s. The current time is 6:33 a.m. Eastern Daylight Time. 6 a.m. Eastern Daylight Time weather conditions across north central Kentucky. At Frankfort, and the pressure was 30.00 inches and rising. At Lexington, it was clear. The temperature was 58 degrees, the dew point 47, and the relative humidity 66%. The wind was calm. The pressure was 30.01 inches and rising. At Louisville, it was clear. The temperature was 63 degrees, the dew point 51, and the relative humidity 65%. The wind was north at 5 miles an hour. The pressure was 30.00 inches and rising. At Frankfort, and the pressure was 30.00 inches and rising. Elsewhere around the region, it was clear, with a temperature of 56 at Covington, 53 at Indianapolis, and 58 at Jasper, Indiana. Under clear skies, Wilmington, Ohio reported 55, Jackson reported 61, and Bowling Green reported 53. Now for the official National Weather Service forecast for Frankfort and surrounding communities. Today, sunny. Highs around 80. North winds up to 10 miles an hour. Tonight, clear. Lows around 50. North winds up to 5 miles an hour, shifting to the east after midnight. Friday, sunny. Highs in the lower 80s. Southeast winds up to 10 miles an hour. Friday night, mostly clear. Lows in the mid-50s. Southeast winds 5 to 10 miles an hour. And now the extended forecast for the radio listening area. Saturday and Saturday night, mostly cloudy. Rain showers and chance of thunderstorms. Highs in the upper 70s. Lows in the upper 50s. Chance of precipitation 90%. Sunday and Sunday night, rain showers and slight chance of thunderstorms. Highs in the lower 70s. Lows in the upper 50s. Chance of precipitation 90%. Columbus Day and Monday night, partly cloudy. Highs in the upper 70s. Lows in the upper 50s. Tuesday and Tuesday night, mostly clear. A 20% chance of rain showers. Highs in the upper 70s. Lows in the upper 40s.

Wednesday and Wednesday night, mostly clear. Highs around 70. Lows in the upper 40s. 6 a.m. Eastern Daylight Time weather conditions across north-central Kentucky. At Frankfort. And the pressure was 30.00 inches and rising. At Lexington, it was clear. The temperature was 58 degrees, the dew point 47, and the relative humidity 66%. The wind was calm. The pressure was 30.01 inches and rising. At Louisville, it was clear. The temperature was 63 degrees, the dew point 51, and the relative humidity 65%. The wind was north at 5 miles an hour. The pressure was 30.00 inches and rising. At Frankfort, and the pressure was 30.00 inches and rising. Elsewhere around the region, it was clear, with a temperature of 56 at Covington, 53 at Indianapolis, and 58 at Jasper, Indiana. Under clear skies, Wilmington, Ohio reported 55, Jackson reported 61, and Bowling Green reported 53. The current time is 6:37 a.m. Eastern Daylight Time. Now for the official National Weather Service forecast for Frankfort and surrounding communities. Today, sunny. Highs around 80. North winds up to 10 miles an hour. Tonight, clear. Lows around 50. North winds up to 5 miles an hour, shifting to the east after midnight. Friday, sunny. Highs in the lower 80s. Southeast winds up to 10 miles an hour. Friday night, mostly clear. Lows in the mid-50s. Southeast winds 5 to 10 miles an hour. And now the extended forecast for the radio listening area. Saturday and Saturday night, mostly cloudy. Rain showers and chance of thunderstorms. Highs in the upper 70s. Lows in the upper 50s. Chance of precipitation 90%. Sunday and Sunday night, rain showers and slight chance of thunderstorms. Highs in the lower 70s. Lows in the upper 50s. Chance of precipitation 90%. Columbus Day and Monday night, partly cloudy. Highs in the upper 70s. Lows in the upper 50s. Tuesday and Tuesday night, mostly clear. A 20% chance of rain showers. Highs in the upper 70s. Lows in the upper 40s. Wednesday and Wednesday night, mostly clear. Highs around 70. Lows in the upper 40s. 6 a.m. Eastern Daylight Time weather conditions across north-central Kentucky. At Frankfort. And the pressure was 30.00 inches and rising. At Lexington, it was clear. The temperature was 58 degrees, the dew point 47, and the relative humidity 66%. The wind was calm. The pressure was 30.01 inches and rising. At Louisville, it was clear. The temperature was 63 degrees, the dew point 51, and the relative humidity 65%. The wind was north at 5 miles an hour. The pressure was 30.00 inches and rising. At Frankfort, and the pressure was 30.00 inches and rising. Elsewhere around the region, it was clear, with a temperature of 56 at Covington, 53 at Indianapolis, and 58 at Jasper, Indiana. Under clear skies, Wilmington, Ohio reported 55, Jackson reported 61, and Bowling Green reported 53. Now for the official National Weather Service forecast for Frankfort and surrounding communities. Today, sunny. Highs around 80. North winds up to 10 miles an hour. Tonight, clear. Lows around 50. North winds up to 5 miles an hour, shifting to the east after midnight. Friday, sunny. Highs in the lower 80s. Southeast winds up to 10 miles an hour. Friday night, mostly clear. Lows in the mid-50s. Southeast winds 5 to 10 miles an hour.
And now the extended forecast for the radio listening area. Saturday and Saturday night, mostly cloudy. Rain showers and chance of thunderstorms. Highs in the upper 70s. Lows in the upper 50s. Chance of precipitation 90%. Sunday and Sunday night, rain showers and slight chance of thunderstorms. Highs in the lower 70s. Lows in the upper 50s. Chance of precipitation 90%. Columbus Day and Monday night, partly cloudy. Highs in the upper 70s. Lows in the upper 50s. Tuesday and Tuesday night, mostly clear. A 20% chance of rain showers. Highs in the upper 70s. Lows in the upper 40s. Wednesday and Wednesday night, mostly clear. Highs around 70. Lows in the upper 40s. 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The current time is 6:42 a.m. Eastern Daylight Time. 6 a.m. Eastern Daylight Time weather conditions across north-central Kentucky. At Frankfort, and the pressure was 30.00 inches and rising. At Lexington, it was clear. The temperature was 58 degrees, the dew point 47, and the relative humidity 66%. The wind was calm. The pressure was 30.01 inches and rising. At Louisville, it was clear. The temperature was 63 degrees, the dew point 51, and the relative humidity 65%. The wind was north at 5 miles an hour. The pressure was 30.00 inches and rising. At Frankfort, and the pressure was 30.00 inches and rising. Elsewhere around the region, it was clear, with a temperature of 56 at Covington, 53 at Indianapolis, and 58 at Jasper, Indiana. Under clear skies, Wilmington, Ohio reported 55, Jackson reported 61, and Bowling Green reported 53. Now for the official National Weather Service forecast for Frankfort and surrounding communities. Today, sunny. Highs around 80. North winds up to 10 miles an hour. Tonight, clear. Lows around 50. North winds up to 5 miles an hour, shifting to the east after midnight. Friday, sunny. Highs in the lower 80s. Southeast winds up to 10 miles an hour. Friday night, mostly clear. Lows in the mid-50s. Southeast winds 5 to 10 miles an hour. And now the extended forecast for the radio listening area. Saturday and Saturday night, mostly cloudy. Rain showers and chance of thunderstorms. Highs in the upper 70s. Lows in the upper 50s. Chance of precipitation 90%. Sunday and Sunday night, rain showers and slight chance of thunderstorms. Highs in the lower 70s. Lows in the upper 50s. Chance of precipitation 90%. Columbus Day and Monday night, partly cloudy. Highs in the upper 70s. Lows in the upper 50s. Tuesday and Tuesday night, mostly clear. A 20% chance of rain showers. Highs in the upper 70s. Lows in the upper 40s. Wednesday and Wednesday night, mostly clear. Highs around 70. Lows in the upper 40s. 6 a.m. Eastern Daylight Time weather conditions across north-central Kentucky. At Frankfort. And the pressure was 30.00 inches and rising. At Lexington, it was clear. The temperature was 58 degrees, the dew point 47, and the relative humidity 66%. The wind was calm. The pressure was 30.01 inches and rising. At Louisville, it was clear. The temperature was 63 degrees, the dew point 51, and the relative humidity 65%.
The wind was north at 5 miles an hour. The pressure was 30.

0.00 inches and rising at Frankfurt, and the pressure was 30.00 inches in rising. Elsewhere around the region, it was clear, with a temperature of 56 at Covington, 53 at Indianapolis, and 58 at Jasper, Indiana. Under clear skies, Wilmington, Ohio reported 55, Jackson reported 61, and Bowling Green reported 53. Now for the official National Weather Service forecast for Frankfurt and surrounding communities. Today, sunny. Highs around 80. North winds up to 10 miles an hour. Tonight, clear. Lows around 50. North winds up to 5 miles an hour, shifting to the east after midnight. Friday, sunny. Highs in the lower 80s. Southeast winds up to 10 miles an hour. Friday night, mostly clear. Lows in the mid-50s. Southeast winds 5 to 10 miles an hour. And now the extended forecast for the radio listening area. Saturday and Saturday night, mostly cloudy. Rain showers and chance of thunderstorms. Highs in the upper 70s. Lows in the upper 50s. Chance of precipitation 90%. Sunday and Sunday night, rain showers and slight chance of thunderstorms. Highs in the lower 70s. Lows in the upper 50s. Chance of precipitation 90%. Columbus Day and Monday night, partly cloudy. Highs in the upper 70s. Lows in the upper 50s. Tuesday and Tuesday night, mostly clear. A 20% chance of rain showers. Highs in the upper 70s. Lows in the upper 40s. Wednesday and Wednesday night, mostly clear. Highs around 70. Lows in the upper 40s. The current time is 6:48 a.m. Eastern Daylight Time. 6 a.m. Eastern Daylight Time weather conditions across north central Kentucky. At Frankfurt. And the pressure was 30.00 inches in rising. At Lexington, it was clear. The temperature was 58 degrees, the dew point 47, and the relative humidity 66%. The wind was calm. The pressure was 30.01 inches and rising. At Louisville, it was clear. The temperature was 63 degrees, the dew point 51, and the relative humidity 65%. The wind was north at 5 miles an hour. The pressure was 30.00 inches and rising. At Frankfurt, and the pressure was 30.00 inches in rising. Elsewhere around the region, it was clear, with a temperature of 56 at Covington, 53 at Indianapolis, and 58 at Jasper, Indiana. Under clear skies, Wilmington, Ohio reported 55, Jackson reported 61, and Bowling Green reported 53. Now for the official National Weather Service forecast for Frankfurt and surrounding communities. Today, sunny. Highs around 80. North winds up to 10 miles an hour. Tonight, clear. Lows around 50. North winds up to 5 miles an hour, shifting to the east after midnight. Friday, sunny. Highs in the lower 80s. Southeast winds up to 10 miles an hour. Friday night, mostly clear. Lows in the mid-50s. Southeast winds 5 to 10 miles an hour. And now the extended forecast for the radio listening area. Saturday and Saturday night, mostly cloudy. Rain showers and chance of thunderstorms. Highs in the upper 70s. Lows in the upper 50s. Chance of precipitation 90%. Sunday and Sunday night, rain showers and slight chance of thunderstorms. Highs in the lower 70s. Lows in the upper 50s. Chance of precipitation 90%. Columbus Day and Monday night, partly cloudy. Highs in the upper 70s. Lows in the upper 50s. Tuesday and Tuesday night, mostly clear. A 20% chance of rain showers. Highs in the upper 70s. Lows in the upper 40s.

the pressure was 30.00 inches and rising at Frankfurt. And the pressure was 30.00 inches and rising. Elsewhere around the region, it was clear, with a temperature of 56 at Covington, 53 at Indianapolis, and 58 at Jasper, Indiana. Under clear skies, Wilmington, Ohio reported 55, Jackson reported 61, and Bowling Green reported 53. The current time is 6:52 a.m. Eastern Daylight Time. Now for the official National Weather Service forecast for Frankfurt and surrounding communities. Today, sunny. Highs around 80. North winds up to 10 miles an hour. Tonight, clear. Lows around 50. North winds up to 5 miles an hour, shifting to the east after midnight. Friday, sunny. Highs in the lower 80s. Southeast winds up to 10 miles an hour. Friday night, mostly clear. Lows in the mid-50s. Southeast winds 5 to 10 miles an hour. And now the extended forecast for the radio listening area. Saturday and Saturday night, mostly cloudy. Rain showers and chance of thunderstorms. Highs in the upper 70s. Lows in the upper 50s. Chance of precipitation 90%. Sunday and Sunday night, rain showers and slight chance of thunderstorms. Highs in the lower 70s. Lows in the upper 50s. Chance of precipitation 90%. Columbus Day and Monday night, partly cloudy. Highs in the upper 70s. Lows in the upper 50s. Tuesday and Tuesday night, mostly clear. A 20% chance of rain showers. Highs in the upper 70s. Lows in the upper 40s. Wednesday and Wednesday night, mostly clear. Highs around 70. Lows in the upper 40s. 6 a.m. Eastern Daylight Time weather conditions across north central Kentucky. At Frankfurt. And the pressure was 30.00 inches and rising. At Lexington, it was clear. The temperature was 58 degrees, the dew point 47, and the relative humidity 66%. The wind was calm. The pressure was 30.01 inches and rising. At Louisville, it was clear. The temperature was 63 degrees, the dew point 51, and the relative humidity 65%. The wind was north at 5 miles an hour. The pressure was 30.00 inches and rising. At Frankfurt, and the pressure was 30.00 inches and rising. Elsewhere around the region, it was clear, with a temperature of 56 at Covington, 53 at Indianapolis, and 58 at Jasper, Indiana. Under clear skies, Wilmington, Ohio reported 55, Jackson reported 61, and Bowling Green reported 53. Now for the official National Weather Service forecast for Frankfurt and surrounding communities. Today, sunny. Highs around 80. North winds up to 10 miles an hour. Tonight, clear. Lows around 50. North winds up to 5 miles an hour, shifting to the east after midnight. Friday, sunny. Highs in the lower 80s. Southeast winds up to 10 miles an hour. Friday night, mostly clear. Lows in the mid-50s. Southeast winds 5 to 10 miles an hour. And now the extended forecast for the radio listening area. Saturday and Saturday night, mostly cloudy. Rain showers and chance of thunderstorms. Highs in the upper 70s. Lows in the upper 50s. Chance of precipitation 90%. Sunday and Sunday night, rain showers and slight chance of thunderstorms. Highs in the lower 70s. Lows in the upper 50s. Chance of precipitation 90%. Columbus Day and Monday night, partly cloudy. Highs in the upper 70s. Lows in the upper 50s. Tuesday and Tuesday night, mostly clear. A 20% chance of rain showers. Highs in the upper 70s. Lows

the upper 40s. Wednesday and Wednesday night, mostly clear. Highs around 70. Lows in the upper 40s. The current time is 6:57 a.m. Eastern Daylight Time. 6 a.m. Eastern Daylight Time weather conditions across north central Kentucky. At Frankfort. And the pressure was 30.00 inches and rising. At Lexington, it was clear. The temperature was 58 degrees, the dew point 47, and the relative humidity 66%. The wind was calm. The pressure was 30.01 inches and rising. At Louisville, it was clear. The temperature was 63 degrees, the dew point 51, and the relative humidity 65%. The wind was north at 5 miles an hour. The pressure was 30.00 inches and rising. At Frankfort. And the pressure was 30.00 inches and rising. Elsewhere around the region, it was clear, with a temperature of 56 at Covington, 53 at Indianapolis, and 58 at Jasper, Indiana. Under clear skies, Wilmington, Ohio reported 55, Jackson reported 61, and Bowling Green reported 53. Now for the official National Weather Service forecast for Frankfort and surrounding communities. Today, sunny. Highs around 80. North winds up to 10 miles an hour. Tonight, clear. Lows around 50. North winds up to 5 miles an hour, shifting to the east after midnight. Friday, sunny. Highs in the lower 80s. Southeast winds up to 10 miles an hour. Friday night, mostly clear. Lows in the mid-50s. Southeast winds 5 to 10 miles an hour. And now the extended forecast for the radio listening area. Saturday and Saturday night, mostly cloudy. Rain showers and chance of thunderstorms. Highs in the upper 70s. Lows in the upper 50s. Chance of precipitation 90%. Sunday and Sunday night, rain showers and slight chance of thunderstorms. Highs in the lower 70s. Lows in the upper 50s. Chance of precipitation 90%. Columbus Day and Monday night, partly cloudy. Highs in the upper 70s. Lows in the upper 50s. Tuesday and Tuesday night, mostly clear. A 20% chance of rain showers. Highs in the upper 70s. Lows in the upper 40s. Wednesday and Wednesday night, mostly clear. Highs around 70. Lows in the upper 40s. 6 a.m. Eastern Daylight Time weather conditions across north central Kentucky. At Frankfort. And the pressure was 30.00 inches and rising. At Lexington, it was clear. The temperature was 58 degrees, the dew point 47, and the relative humidity 66%. The wind was calm. The pressure was 30.01 inches and rising. At Louisville, it was clear. The temperature was 63 degrees, the dew point 51, and the relative humidity 65%. The wind was north at 5 miles an hour. The pressure was 30.00 inches and rising. At Frankfort. And the pressure was 30.00 inches and rising. Elsewhere around the region, it was clear, with a temperature of 56 at Covington, 53 at Indianapolis, and 58 at Jasper, Indiana. Under clear skies, Wilmington, Ohio reported 55, Jackson reported 61, and Bowling Green reported 53. Now for the official National Weather Service forecast for Frankfort and surrounding communities. Today, sunny. Highs around 80. North winds up to 10 miles an hour. Tonight, clear. Lows around 50. North winds up to 5 miles an hour, shifting to the east after midnight. Friday, sunny. Highs in the lower 80s. Southeast winds up to 10 miles an hour. Friday night, mostly clear. Lows in the mid-50s. Southeast winds 5 to 10 miles an hour. And now the

extended forecast for the radio listening area. Saturday and Saturday night, mostly cloudy. Rain showers and chance of thunderstorms. Highs in the upper 70s. Lows in the upper 50s. Chance of precipitation 90%. Sunday and Sunday night, rain showers and slight chance of thunderstorms. Highs in the lower 70s. Lows in the upper 50s. Chance of precipitation 90%. Columbus Day and Monday night, partly cloudy. Highs in the upper 70s. Lows in the upper 50s. Tuesday and Tuesday night, mostly clear. A 20% chance of rain showers. Highs in the upper 70s. Lows in the upper 40s. Wednesday and Wednesday night, mostly clear. Highs around 70. Lows in the upper 40s. The current time is 7:02 a.m. Eastern Daylight Time. 6 a.m. Eastern Daylight Time weather conditions across north central Kentucky. At Frankfort. And the pressure was 30.00 inches in rising. At Lexington, it was clear. The temperature was 58 degrees, the dew point 47, and the relative humidity 66%. The wind was calm. The pressure was 30.01 inches and rising. At Louisville, it was clear. The temperature was 63 degrees, the dew point 51, and the relative humidity 65%. The wind was north at 5 miles an hour. The pressure was 30.00 inches and rising. At Frankfort, and the pressure was 30.00 inches and rising. Elsewhere around the region, it was clear, with a temperature of 56 at Covington, 53 at Indianapolis, and 58 at Jasper, Indiana. Under clear skies, Wilmington, Ohio reported 55, Jackson reported 61, and Bowling Green reported 53. Now for the official National Weather Service forecast for Frankfort and surrounding communities. Today, sunny. Highs around 80. North winds up to 10 miles an hour. Tonight, clear. Lows around 50. North winds up to 5 miles an hour, shifting to the east after midnight. Friday, sunny. Highs in the lower 80s. Southeast winds up to 10 miles an hour. Friday night, mostly clear. Lows in the mid-50s. Southeast winds 5 to 10 miles an hour. And now the extended forecast for the radio listening area. Saturday and Saturday night, mostly cloudy. Rain showers and chance of thunderstorms. Highs in the upper 70s. Lows in the upper 50s. Chance of precipitation 90%. Sunday and Sunday night, rain showers and slight chance of thunderstorms. Highs in the lower 70s. Lows in the upper 50s. Chance of precipitation 90%. Columbus Day and Monday night, partly cloudy. Highs in the upper 70s. Lows in the upper 50s. Tuesday and Tuesday night, mostly clear. A 20% chance of rain showers. Highs in the upper 70s. Lows in the upper 40s. Wednesday and Wednesday night, mostly clear. Highs around 70. Lows in the upper 40s. 7 a.m. Eastern Daylight Time weather conditions across north central Kentucky. At Frankfort. And the pressure was 30.02 inches and rising. At Lexington, it was clear. The temperature was 56 degrees, the dew point 48, and the relative humidity 74%. The wind was calm. The pressure was 30.03 inches and rising. At Louisville, it was clear. The temperature was 61 degrees, the dew point 52, and the relative humidity 72%. The wind was calm. The pressure was 30.03 inches and rising. At Frankfort, and the pressure was 30.02 inches and rising. Elsewhere around the region, it was clear, with a temperature of 55 at Covington, 52 at Indianapolis, and 57 at Jasper, Indiana. Under clear skies.

in Ohio reported 50, Jackson reported 59, and Bowling Green reported 54. The current time is 7:07 a.m. Eastern Daylight Time. Now for the official National Weather Service forecast for Frankfort and surrounding communities. Today, sunny. Highs around 80. North winds up to 10 miles an hour. Tonight, clear. Lows around 50. North winds up to 5 miles an hour, shifting to the east after midnight. Friday, sunny. Highs in the lower 80s. Southeast winds up to 10 miles an hour. Friday night, mostly clear. Lows in the mid-50s. Southeast winds 5 to 10 miles an hour. And now the extended forecast for the radio listening area. Saturday and Saturday night, mostly cloudy. Rain showers and chance of thunderstorms. Highs in the upper 70s. Lows in the upper 50s. Chance of precipitation 90%. Sunday and Sunday night, rain showers and slight chance of thunderstorms. Highs in the lower 70s. Lows in the upper 50s. Chance of precipitation 90%. Columbus Day and Monday night, partly cloudy. Highs in the upper 70s. Lows in the upper 50s. Tuesday and Tuesday night, mostly clear. A 20% chance of rain showers. Highs in the upper 70s. Lows in the upper 40s. Wednesday and Wednesday night, mostly clear. Highs around 70. Lows in the upper 40s. 7 a.m. Eastern Daylight Time weather conditions across north central Kentucky. At Frankfort. And the pressure was 30.02 inches and rising. At Lexington, it was clear. The temperature was 56 degrees, the dew point 48, and the relative humidity 74%. The wind was calm. The pressure was 30.03 inches and rising. At Louisville, it was clear. The temperature was 61 degrees, the dew point 52, and the relative humidity 72%. The wind was calm. The pressure was 30.03 inches and rising. At Frankfort, and the pressure was 30.02 inches and rising. Elsewhere around the region, it was clear, with a temperature of 55 at Covington, 52 at Indianapolis, and 57 at Jasper, Indiana. Under clear skies, Wilmington, Ohio reported 50, Jackson reported 59, and Bowling Green reported 54. Now for the official National Weather Service forecast for Frankfort and surrounding communities. Today, sunny. Highs around 80. North winds up to 10 miles an hour. Tonight, clear. Lows around 50. North winds up to 5 miles an hour, shifting to the east after midnight. Friday, sunny. Highs in the lower 80s. Southeast winds up to 10 miles an hour. Friday night, mostly clear. Lows in the mid-50s. Southeast winds 5 to 10 miles an hour. And now the extended forecast for the radio listening area. Saturday and Saturday night, mostly cloudy. Rain showers and chance of thunderstorms. Highs in the upper 70s. Lows in the upper 50s. Chance of precipitation 90%. Sunday and Sunday night, rain showers and slight chance of thunderstorms. Highs in the lower 70s. Lows in the upper 50s. Chance of precipitation 90%. Columbus Day and Monday night, partly cloudy. Highs in the upper 70s. Lows in the upper 50s. Tuesday and Tuesday night, mostly clear. A 20% chance of rain showers. Highs in the upper 70s. Lows in the upper 40s. Wednesday and Wednesday night, mostly clear. Highs around 70. Lows in the upper 40s. 7 a.m. Eastern Daylight Time weather conditions across north central Kentucky. At Frankfort. And the pressure was 30.02 inches and rising.

Lexington, it was clear. The temperature was 56 degrees, the dew point 48, and the relative humidity 74%. The wind was calm. The pressure was 30.03 inches and rising. At Louisville, it was clear. The temperature was 61 degrees, the dew point 52, and the relative humidity 72%. The wind was calm. The pressure was 30.03 inches and rising. At Frankfurt, and the pressure was 30.02 inches and rising. Elsewhere around the region, it was clear, with a temperature of 55 at Covington, 52 at Indianapolis, and 57 at Jasper, Indiana. Under clear skies, Wilmington, Ohio reported 50, Jackson reported 59, and Bowling Green reported 54. 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The current time is 7:13 a.m. Eastern Daylight Time. 7 a.m. Eastern Daylight Time weather conditions across north-central Kentucky. At Frankfurt, and the pressure was 30.02 inches and rising. At Lexington, it was clear. The temperature was 56 degrees, the dew point 48, and the relative humidity 74%. The wind was calm. The pressure was 30.03 inches and rising. At Louisville, it was clear. The temperature was 61 degrees, the dew point 52, and the relative humidity 72%. The wind was calm. The pressure was 30.03 inches and rising. At Frankfurt, and the pressure was 30.02 inches and rising. Elsewhere around the region, it was clear, with a temperature of 55 at Covington, 52 at Indianapolis, and 57 at Jasper, Indiana. Under clear skies, Wilmington, Ohio reported 50, Jackson reported 59, and Bowling Green reported 54. Now for the official National Weather Service forecast for Frankfurt and surrounding communities. Today, sunny. Highs around 80. North winds up to 10 miles an hour. Tonight, clear. Lows around 50. North winds up to 5 miles an hour, shifting to the east after midnight. Friday, sunny. Highs in the lower 80s. Southeast winds up to 10 miles an hour. Friday night, mostly clear. Lows in the mid-50s. Southeast winds 5 to 10 miles an hour. And now the extended forecast for the radio listening area. Saturday and Saturday night, mostly cloudy. Rain showers and chance of thunderstorms. Highs in the upper 70s. Lows in the upper 50s. Chance of precipitation 90%. Sunday and Sunday night, rain showers and slight chance of thunderstorms. Highs in the lower 70s. Lows in the upper 50s. Chance of precipitation 90%. Columbus Day and Monday night, partly cloudy. Highs in the upper 70s. Lows in the upper 50s. Tuesday and Tuesday night, mostly clear. A 20% chance of rain showers. Highs in the upper 70s. Lows in the upper 40s. Wednesday and Wednesday night, mostly clear. Highs around 70. Lows in the upper 40s. 7 a.m. Eastern Daylight Time weather conditions across north-central Kentucky. At Frankfurt, and the pressure was 30.02 inches and rising. At Lexington, it was clear. The temperature was 56 degrees, the dew point 48, and the relative humidity 74%. The wind was calm. The pressure was 30.03 inches and rising. At Louisville, it was clear. The temperature was 61 degrees, the dew point 52, and the relative humidity 72%. The wind was calm. The pressure was 30.03 inches and rising. At Frankfurt, and the pressure was 30.

0.02 inches in rising. Elsewhere around the region, it was clear, with a temperature of 55 at Covington, 52 at Indianapolis, and 57 at Jasper, Indiana. Under clear skies, Wilmington, Ohio reported 50, Jackson reported 59, and Bowling Green reported 54. The current time is 7:17 a.m. Eastern Daylight Time. Now for the official National Weather Service forecast for Frankfort and surrounding communities. Today, sunny. Highs around 80. North winds up to 10 miles an hour. Tonight, clear. Lows around 50. North winds up to 5 miles an hour, shifting to the east after midnight. Friday, sunny. Highs in the lower 80s. Southeast winds up to 10 miles an hour. Friday night, mostly clear. Lows in the mid-50s. Southeast winds 5 to 10 miles an hour. And now the extended forecast for the radio listening area. Saturday and Saturday night, mostly cloudy. Rain showers and chance of thunderstorms. Highs in the upper 70s. Lows in the upper 50s. Chance of precipitation 90%. Sunday and Sunday night, rain showers and slight chance of thunderstorms. Highs in the lower 70s. Lows in the upper 50s. Chance of precipitation 90%. Columbus Day and Monday night, partly cloudy. Highs in the upper 70s. Lows in the upper 50s. Tuesday and Tuesday night, mostly clear. A 20% chance of rain showers. Highs in the upper 70s. Lows in the upper 40s. Wednesday and Wednesday night, mostly clear. Highs around 70. Lows in the upper 40s. 7 a.m. Eastern Daylight Time weather conditions across north central Kentucky. At Frankfort. And the pressure was 30.02 inches and rising. At Lexington, it was clear. The temperature was 56 degrees, the dew point 48, and the relative humidity 74%. The wind was calm. The pressure was 30.03 inches and rising. At Louisville, it was clear. The temperature was 61 degrees, the dew point 52, and the relative humidity 72%. The wind was calm. The pressure was 30.03 inches and rising. At Frankfort, and the pressure was 30.02 inches and rising. Elsewhere around the region, it was clear, with a temperature of 55 at Covington, 52 at Indianapolis, and 57 at Jasper, Indiana. Under clear skies, Wilmington, Ohio reported 50, Jackson reported 59, and Bowling Green reported 54. Now for the official National Weather Service forecast for Frankfort and surrounding communities. Today, sunny. Highs around 80. North winds up to 10 miles an hour. Tonight, clear. Lows around 50. North winds up to 5 miles an hour, shifting to the east after midnight. Friday, sunny. Highs in the lower 80s. Southeast winds up to 10 miles an hour. Friday night, mostly clear. Lows in the mid-50s. Southeast winds 5 to 10 miles an hour. And now the extended forecast for the radio listening area. Saturday and Saturday night, mostly cloudy. Rain showers and chance of thunderstorms. Highs in the upper 70s. Lows in the upper 50s. Chance of precipitation 90%. Sunday and Sunday night, rain showers and slight chance of thunderstorms. Highs in the lower 70s. Lows in the upper 50s. Chance of precipitation 90%. Columbus Day and Monday night, partly cloudy. Highs in the upper 70s. Lows in the upper 50s. Tuesday and Tuesday night, mostly clear. A 20% chance of rain showers. Highs in the upper 70s. Lows in the upper 40s. Wednesday and Wednesday night, mostly clear. Highs around 70. Lows in the

upper 40s. 7 a.m. Eastern Daylight Time weather conditions across north-central Kentucky at Frankfort, and the pressure was 30.02 inches and rising. At Lexington, it was clear. The temperature was 56 degrees, the dew point 48, and the relative humidity 74%. The wind was calm. The pressure was 30.03 inches and rising. At Louisville, it was clear. The temperature was 61 degrees, the dew point 52, and the relative humidity 72%. The wind was calm. The pressure was 30.03 inches and rising. At Frankfort, and the pressure was 30.02 inches and rising. Elsewhere around the region, it was clear, with a temperature of 55 at Covington, 52 at Indianapolis, and 57 at Jasper, Indiana. Under clear skies, Wilmington, Ohio reported 50, Jackson reported 59, and Bowling Green reported 54. The current time is 7:23 a.m. Eastern Daylight Time. Now for the official National Weather Service forecast for Frankfort and surrounding communities. Today, sunny. Highs around 80. North winds up to 10 miles an hour. Tonight, clear. Lows around 50. North winds up to 5 miles an hour, shifting to the east after midnight. Friday, sunny. Highs in the lower 80s. Southeast winds up to 10 miles an hour. Friday night, mostly clear. Lows in the mid-50s. Southeast winds 5 to 10 miles an hour. And now the extended forecast for the radio listening area. Saturday and Saturday night, mostly cloudy. Rain showers and chance of thunderstorms. Highs in the upper 70s. Lows in the upper 50s. Chance of precipitation 90%. Sunday and Sunday night, rain showers and slight chance of thunderstorms. Highs in the lower 70s. Lows in the upper 50s. Chance of precipitation 90%. Columbus Day and Monday night, partly cloudy. Highs in the upper 70s. Lows in the upper 50s. Tuesday and Tuesday night, mostly clear. A 20% chance of rain showers. Highs in the upper 70s. Lows in the upper 40s. Wednesday and Wednesday night, mostly clear. Highs around 70. Lows in the upper 40s. 7 a.m. Eastern Daylight Time weather conditions across north-central Kentucky. At Frankfort. And the pressure was 30.02 inches and rising. At Lexington, it was clear. The temperature was 56 degrees, the dew point 48, and the relative humidity 74%. The wind was calm. The pressure was 30.03 inches and rising. At Louisville, it was clear. The temperature was 61 degrees, the dew point 52, and the relative humidity 72%. The wind was calm. The pressure was 30.03 inches and rising. At Frankfort, and the pressure was 30.02 inches and rising. Elsewhere around the region, it was clear, with a temperature of 55 at Covington, 52 at Indianapolis, and 57 at Jasper, Indiana. Under clear skies, Wilmington, Ohio reported 50, Jackson reported 59, and Bowling Green reported 54. Now for the official National Weather Service forecast for Frankfort and surrounding communities. Today, sunny. Highs around 80. North winds up to 10 miles an hour. Tonight, clear. Lows around 50. North winds up to 5 miles an hour, shifting to the east after midnight. Friday, sunny. Highs in the lower 80s. Southeast winds up to 10 miles an hour. Friday night, mostly clear. Lows in the mid-50s. Southeast winds 5 to 10 miles an hour. And now the extended forecast for the radio listening area. Saturday and Saturday night, mostly cloudy. Rain showers and chance of thunderstorms.

highs in the upper 70s, lows in the upper 50s. Chance of precipitation 90%. Sunday and Sunday night, rain showers and slight chance of thunderstorms. Highs in the lower 70s. Lows in the upper 50s. Chance of precipitation 90%. Columbus Day and Monday night, partly cloudy. Highs in the upper 70s. Lows in the upper 50s. Tuesday and Tuesday night, mostly clear. A 20% chance of rain showers. Highs in the upper 70s. Lows in the upper 40s. Wednesday and Wednesday night, mostly clear. Highs around 70. Lows in the upper 40s. The current time is 7:27 a.m. Eastern Daylight Time. 7 a.m. Eastern Daylight Time weather conditions across north central Kentucky. At Frankfort. And the pressure was 30.02 inches and rising. At Lexington, it was clear. The temperature was 56 degrees, the dew point 48, and the relative humidity 74%. The wind was calm. The pressure was 30.03 inches and rising. At Louisville, it was clear. The temperature was 61 degrees, the dew point 52, and the relative humidity 72%. The wind was calm. The pressure was 30.03 inches and rising. At Frankfort. And the pressure was 30.02 inches and rising. Elsewhere around the region, it was clear, with a temperature of 55 at Covington, 52 at Indianapolis, and 57 at Jasper, Indiana. Under clear skies, Wilmington, Ohio reported 50, Jackson reported 59, and Bowling Green reported 54. Now for the official National Weather Service forecast for Frankfort and surrounding communities. Today, sunny. Highs around 80. North winds up to 10 miles an hour. Tonight, clear. Lows around 50. North winds up to 5 miles an hour, shifting to the east after midnight. Friday, sunny. Highs in the lower 80s. Southeast winds up to 10 miles an hour. Friday night, mostly clear. Lows in the mid-50s. Southeast winds 5 to 10 miles an hour. And now the extended forecast for the radio listening area. Saturday and Saturday night, mostly cloudy. Rain showers and chance of thunderstorms. Highs in the upper 70s. Lows in the upper 50s. Chance of precipitation 90%. Sunday and Sunday night, rain showers and slight chance of thunderstorms. Highs in the lower 70s. Lows in the upper 50s. Chance of precipitation 90%. Columbus Day and Monday night, partly cloudy. Highs in the upper 70s. Lows in the upper 50s. Tuesday and Tuesday night, mostly clear. A 20% chance of rain showers. Highs in the upper 70s. Lows in the upper 40s. Wednesday and Wednesday night, mostly clear. Highs around 70. Lows in the upper 40s. 7 a.m. Eastern Daylight Time weather conditions across north central Kentucky. At Frankfort. And the pressure was 30.02 inches and rising. At Lexington, it was clear. The temperature was 56 degrees, the dew point 48, and the relative humidity 74%. The wind was calm. The pressure was 30.03 inches and rising. At Louisville, it was clear. The temperature was 61 degrees, the dew point 52, and the relative humidity 72%. The wind was calm. The pressure was 30.03 inches and rising. At Frankfort. And the pressure was 30.02 inches and rising. Elsewhere around the region, it was clear, with a temperature of 55 at Covington, 52 at Indianapolis, and 57 at Jasper, Indiana. Under clear skies, Wilmington, Ohio reported 50, Jackson reported 59, and Bowling Green reported 54. Now for the official National Weather Service forecast for Frankfort.

and surrounding communities. Today, sunny. Highs around 80. North winds up to 10 miles an hour. Tonight, clear. Lows around 50. North winds up to 5 miles an hour, shifting to the east after midnight. Friday, sunny. Highs in the lower 80s. Southeast winds up to 10 miles an hour. Friday night, mostly clear. Lows in the mid-50s. Southeast winds 5 to 10 miles an hour. And now the extended forecast for the radio listening area. Saturday and Saturday night, mostly cloudy. Rain showers and chance of thunderstorms. Highs in the upper 70s. Lows in the upper 50s. Chance of precipitation 90%. Sunday and Sunday night, rain showers and slight chance of thunderstorms. Highs in the lower 70s. Lows in the upper 50s. Chance of precipitation 90%. Columbus Day and Monday night, partly cloudy. Highs in the upper 70s. Lows in the upper 50s. Tuesday and Tuesday night, mostly clear. Lows in the upper 50s. Tuesday and Tuesday night, mostly clear. A 20% chance of rain showers. Highs in the upper 70s. Lows in the upper 40s. Wednesday and Wednesday night, mostly clear. Highs around 70. Lows in the upper 40s. The current time is 7:33 a.m. Eastern Daylight Time. 7 a.m. Eastern Daylight Time weather conditions across north central Kentucky. At Frankfort. And the pressure was 30.02 inches and rising. At Lexington, it was clear. The temperature was 56 degrees, the dew point 48, and the relative humidity 74%. The wind was calm. The pressure was 30.03 inches and rising. At Louisville, it was clear. The temperature was 61 degrees, the dew point 52, and the relative humidity 72%. The wind was calm. The pressure was 30.03 inches and rising. At Frankfort, and the pressure was 30.02 inches and rising. Elsewhere around the region, it was clear, with a temperature of 55 at Covington, 52 at Indianapolis, and 57 at Jasper, Indiana. Under clear skies, Wilmington, Ohio reported 50, Jackson reported 59, and Bowling Green reported 54. Now for the official National Weather Service forecast for Frankfort and surrounding communities. Today, sunny. Highs around 80. North winds up to 10 miles an hour. Tonight, clear. Lows around 50. North winds up to 5 miles an hour, shifting to the east after midnight. Friday, sunny. Highs in the lower 80s. Southeast winds up to 10 miles an hour. Friday night, mostly clear. Lows in the mid-50s. Southeast winds 5 to 10 miles an hour. And now the extended forecast for the radio listening area. Saturday and Saturday night, mostly cloudy. Rain showers and chance of thunderstorms. Highs in the upper 70s. Lows in the upper 50s. Chance of precipitation 90%. Sunday and Sunday night, rain showers and slight chance of thunderstorms. Highs in the lower 70s. Lows in the upper 50s. Chance of precipitation 90%. Columbus Day and Monday night, partly cloudy. Highs in the upper 70s. Lows in the upper 50s. Tuesday and Tuesday night, mostly clear. A 20% chance of rain showers. Highs in the upper 70s. Lows in the upper 40s. Wednesday and Wednesday night, mostly clear. Highs around 70. Lows in the upper 40s. 7 a.m. Eastern Daylight Time weather conditions across north central Kentucky. At Frankfort. And the pressure was 30.02 inches and rising. At Lexington, it was clear. The temperature was 56 degrees, the dew point

48 and the relative humidity 74%. The wind was calm. The pressure was 30.03 inches and rising. At Louisville, it was clear. The temperature was 61 degrees, the dew point 52 and the relative humidity 72%. The wind was calm. The pressure was 30.03 inches and rising. At Frankfurt, and the pressure was 30.02 inches and rising. Elsewhere around the region, it was clear, with a temperature of 55 at Covington, 52 at Indianapolis, and 57 at Jasper, Indiana. Under clear skies, Wilmington, Ohio reported 50, Jackson reported 59, and Bowling Green reported 54. The current time is 7:37 a.m. Eastern Daylight Time. Now for the official National Weather Service forecast for Frankfurt and surrounding communities. Today, sunny. Highs around 80. North winds up to 10 miles an hour. Tonight, clear. Lows around 50. North winds up to 5 miles an hour, shifting to the east after midnight. Friday, sunny. Highs in the lower 80s. Southeast winds up to 10 miles an hour. Friday night, mostly clear. Lows in the mid-50s. Southeast winds 5 to 10 miles an hour. And now the extended forecast for the radio listening area. Saturday and Saturday night, mostly cloudy. Rain showers and chance of thunderstorms. Highs in the upper 70s. Lows in the upper 50s. Chance of precipitation 90%. Sunday and Sunday night, rain showers and slight chance of thunderstorms. Highs in the lower 70s. Lows in the upper 50s. Chance of precipitation 90%. Columbus Day and Monday night, partly cloudy. Highs in the upper 70s. Lows in the upper 50s. Tuesday and Tuesday night, mostly clear. A 20% chance of rain showers. Highs in the upper 70s. Lows in the upper 40s. Wednesday and Wednesday night, mostly clear. Highs around 70. Lows in the upper 40s. 7 a.m. Eastern Daylight Time weather conditions across north central Kentucky. At Frankfurt. And the pressure was 30.02 inches and rising. At Lexington, it was clear. The temperature was 56 degrees, the dew point 48, and the relative humidity 74%. The wind was calm. The pressure was 30.03 inches and rising. At Louisville, it was clear. The temperature was 61 degrees, the dew point 52, and the relative humidity 72%. The wind was calm. The pressure was 30.03 inches and rising. At Frankfurt. And the pressure was 30.02 inches and rising. Elsewhere around the region, it was clear, with a temperature of 55 at Covington, 52 at Indianapolis, and 57 at Jasper, Indiana. Under clear skies, Wilmington, Ohio reported 50, Jackson reported 59, and Bowling Green reported 54. Now for the official National Weather Service forecast for Frankfurt and surrounding communities. Today, sunny. Highs around 80. North winds up to 10 miles an hour. Tonight, clear. Lows around 50. North winds up to 5 miles an hour, shifting to the east after midnight. Friday, sunny. Highs in the lower 80s. Southeast winds up to 10 miles an hour. Friday night, mostly clear. Lows in the mid-50s. Southeast winds 5 to 10 miles an hour. And now the extended forecast for the radio listening area. Saturday and Saturday night, mostly cloudy. Rain showers and chance of thunderstorms. Highs in the upper 70s. Lows in the upper 50s. Chance of precipitation 90%. Sunday and Sunday night, rain showers and slight chance of thunderstorms. Highs in the lower 70s. Lows in the upper 50s. Chance of precipitation 90%.

percent. Columbus Day and Monday night, partly cloudy. Highs in the upper 70s. Lows in the upper 50s. Tuesday and Tuesday night, mostly clear. A 20% chance of rain showers. Highs in the upper 70s. Lows in the upper 40s. Wednesday and Wednesday night, mostly clear. Highs around 70. Lows in the upper 40s. 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The current time is 7:42 a.m. Eastern Daylight Time. 7 a.m. Eastern Daylight Time weather conditions across north central Kentucky. At Frankfort. And the pressure was 30.02 inches in rising. At Lexington, it was clear. The temperature was 56 degrees, the dew point 48, and the relative humidity 74%. The wind was calm. The pressure was 30.03 inches in rising. At Louisville, it was clear. The temperature was 61 degrees, the dew point 52, and the relative humidity 72%. The wind was calm. The pressure was 30.03 inches in rising. At Frankfort. And the pressure was 30.02 inches in rising. Elsewhere around the region, it was clear, with a temperature of 55 at Covington, 52 at Indianapolis, and 57 at Jasper, Indiana. Under clear skies, Wilmington, Ohio reported 50, Jackson reported 59, and Bowling Green reported 54. Now for the official National Weather Service forecast for Frankfort and surrounding communities. Today, sunny. Highs around 80. North winds up to 10 miles an hour. Tonight, clear. Lows around 50. North winds up to 5 miles an hour, shifting to the east after midnight. Friday, sunny. Highs in the lower 80s. Southeast winds up to 10 miles an hour. Friday night, mostly clear. Lows in the mid-50s. Southeast winds 5 to 10 miles an hour. And now the extended forecast for the radio listening area. Saturday and Saturday night, mostly cloudy. Rain showers and chance of thunderstorms. Highs in the upper 70s. Lows in the upper 50s. Chance of precipitation 90%. Sunday and Sunday night, rain showers and slight chance of thunderstorms. Highs in the lower 70s. Lows in the upper 50s. Chance of precipitation 90%. Columbus Day and Monday night, partly cloudy. Highs in the upper 70s. Lows in the upper 50s. Tuesday and Tuesday night, mostly clear. A 20% chance of rain showers. Highs in the upper 70s. Lows in the upper 40s. Wednesday and Wednesday night, mostly clear. Highs around 70. Lows in the upper 40s. 7 a.m. Eastern Daylight Time weather conditions across north central Kentucky. At Frankfort. And the pressure was 30.02 inches and rising. At Lexington, it was clear. The temperature was 56 degrees, the dew point 48, and the relative humidity 74%. The wind was calm. The pressure was 30.03 inches and rising. At Louisville, it was clear. The temperature was 61 degrees, the dew point 52, and the relative humidity 72%. The wind was calm. The pressure was 30.03 inches and rising. At Frankfort, and the pressure was 30.02 inches in rising. Elsewhere around the region, it was clear, with a temperature of 55 at Covington, 52 at Indianapolis, and 57 at Jasper, Indiana. Under clear skies, Wilmington, Ohio reported 50, Jackson reported 59, and Bowling Green reported 54. Now for the official National Weather Service forecast for Frank.

Hartford and surrounding communities. Today, sunny. Highs around 80. North winds up to 10 miles an hour. Tonight, clear. Lows around 50. North winds up to 5 miles an hour, shifting to the east after midnight. Friday, sunny. Highs in the lower 80s. Southeast winds up to 10 miles an hour. Friday night, mostly clear. Lows in the mid-50s. Southeast winds 5 to 10 miles an hour. And now the extended forecast for the radio listening area. Saturday and Saturday night, mostly cloudy. Rain showers and chance of thunderstorms. Highs in the upper 70s. Lows in the upper 50s. Chance of precipitation 90%. Sunday and Sunday night, rain showers and slight chance of thunderstorms. Highs in the lower 70s. Lows in the upper 50s. Chance of precipitation 90%. Columbus Day and Monday night, partly cloudy. Highs in the upper 70s. Lows in the upper 50s. Tuesday and Tuesday night, mostly clear. A 20% chance of rain showers. Highs in the upper 70s. Lows in the upper 40s. Wednesday and Wednesday night, mostly clear. Highs around 70. Lows in the upper 40s. The current time is 7:48 a.m. Eastern Daylight Time. 7 a.m. Eastern Daylight Time weather conditions across north central Kentucky. At Frankfort. And the pressure was 30.02 inches and rising. At Lexington, it was clear. The temperature was 56 degrees, the dew point 48, and the relative humidity 74%. The wind was calm. The pressure was 30.03 inches and rising. At Louisville, it was clear. The temperature was 61 degrees, the dew point 52, and the relative humidity 72%. The wind was calm. The pressure was 30.03 inches and rising. At Frankfort. And the pressure was 30.02 inches and rising. Elsewhere around the region, it was clear, with a temperature of 55 at Covington, 52 at Indianapolis, and 57 at Jasper, Indiana. Under clear skies, Wilmington, Ohio reported 50, Jackson reported 59, and Bowling Green reported 54. Now for the official National Weather Service forecast for Frankfort and surrounding communities. Today, sunny. Highs around 80. North winds up to 10 miles an hour. Tonight, clear. Lows around 50. North winds up to 5 miles an hour, shifting to the east after midnight. Friday, sunny. Highs in the lower 80s. Southeast winds up to 10 miles an hour. Friday night, mostly clear. Lows in the mid-50s. Southeast winds 5 to 10 miles an hour. And now the extended forecast for the radio listening area. Saturday and Saturday night, mostly cloudy. Rain showers and chance of thunderstorms. Highs in the upper 70s. Lows in the upper 50s. Chance of precipitation 90%. Sunday and Sunday night, rain showers and slight chance of thunderstorms. Highs in the lower 70s. Lows in the upper 50s. Chance of precipitation 90%. Columbus Day and Monday night, partly cloudy. Highs in the upper 70s. Lows in the upper 50s. Tuesday and Tuesday night, mostly clear. A 20% chance of rain showers. Highs in the upper 70s. Lows in the upper 40s. Wednesday and Wednesday night, mostly clear. Highs around 70. Lows in the upper 40s. 7 a.m. Eastern Daylight Time weather conditions across north central Kentucky. At Frankfort. And the pressure was 30.02 inches and rising. At Lexington, it was clear. The temperature was 56 degrees, the dew point 48, and the relative humidity 74%. The wind was calm.

current time is 7:52 a.m. Eastern Daylight Time. Now for the official National Weather Service forecast for Frankfurt and surrounding communities. Today, sunny. Highs around 80. North winds up to 10 miles an hour. Tonight, clear. Lows around 50. North winds up to 5 miles an hour, shifting to the east after midnight. Friday, sunny. Highs in the lower 80s. Southeast winds up to 10 miles an hour. Friday night, mostly clear. Lows in the mid-50s. Southeast winds 5 to 10 miles an hour. And now the extended forecast for the radio listening area. Saturday and Saturday night, mostly cloudy. Rain showers and chance of thunderstorms. Highs in the upper 70s. Lows in the upper 50s. Chance of precipitation 90%. Sunday and Sunday night, rain showers and slight chance of thunderstorms. Highs in the lower 70s. Lows in the upper 50s. Chance of precipitation 90%. Columbus Day and Monday night, partly cloudy. Highs in the upper 70s. Lows in the upper 50s. Tuesday and Tuesday night, mostly clear. A 20% chance of rain showers. Highs in the upper 70s. Lows in the upper 40s. Wednesday and Wednesday night, mostly clear. Highs around 70. Lows in the upper 40s. 7 a.m. Eastern Daylight Time weather conditions across north central Kentucky. At Frankfurt. And the pressure was 30.02 inches and rising. At Lexington, it was clear. The temperature was 56 degrees, the dew point 48, and the relative humidity 74%. The wind was calm. The pressure was 30.03 inches and rising. At Louisville, it was clear. The temperature was 61 degrees, the dew point 52, and the relative humidity 72%. The wind was calm. The pressure was 30.03 inches and rising. At Frankfurt, and the pressure was 30.02 inches and rising. Elsewhere around the region, it was clear, with a temperature of 55 at Covington, 52 at Indianapolis, and 57 at Jasper, Indiana. Under clear skies, Wilmington, Ohio reported 50, Jackson reported 59, and Bowling Green reported 54. Now for the official National Weather Service forecast for Frankfurt and surrounding communities. Today, sunny. Highs around 80. North winds up to 10 miles an hour. Tonight, clear. Lows around 50. North winds up to 5 miles an hour, shifting to the east after midnight. Friday, sunny. Highs in the lower 80s. Southeast winds up to 10 miles an hour. Friday night, mostly clear. Lows in the mid-50s. Southeast winds 5 to 10 miles an hour. And now the extended forecast for the radio listening area. Saturday and Saturday night, mostly cloudy. Rain showers and chance of thunderstorms. Highs in the upper 70s. Lows in the upper 50s. Chance of precipitation 90%. Sunday and Sunday night, rain showers and slight chance of thunderstorms. Highs in the lower 70s. Lows in the upper 50s. Chance of precipitation 90%. Columbus Day and Monday night, partly cloudy. Highs in the upper 70s. Lows in the upper 50s. Tuesday and Tuesday night, mostly clear. A 20% chance of rain showers. Highs in the upper 70s. Lows in the upper 40s. Wednesday and Wednesday night, mostly clear. Highs around 70. Lows in the upper 40s. The current time is 7:57 a.m. Eastern Daylight Time. 7 a.m. Eastern Daylight Time weather conditions across north central Kentucky. At Frankfurt. And the pressure was 30.02 inches and rising. At Lexington, it was

clear. The temperature was 56 degrees, the dew point 48, and the relative humidity 74%. The wind was calm. The pressure was 30.03 inches and rising. At Louisville, it was clear. The temperature was 61 degrees, the dew point 52, and the relative humidity 72%. The wind was calm. The pressure was 30.03 inches and rising. At Frankfurt, and the pressure was 30.02 inches and rising. Elsewhere around the region, it was clear, with a temperature of 55 at Covington, 52 at Indianapolis, and 57 at Jasper, Indiana. Under clear skies, Wilmington, Ohio reported 50, Jackson reported 59, and Bowling Green reported 54. Now for the official National Weather Service forecast for Frankfurt and surrounding communities. Today, sunny. Highs around 80. North winds up to 10 miles an hour. Tonight, clear. Lows around 50. North winds up to 5 miles an hour, shifting to the east after midnight. Friday, sunny. Highs in the lower 80s. Southeast winds up to 10 miles an hour. Friday night, mostly clear. Lows in the mid-50s. Southeast winds 5 to 10 miles an hour. And now the extended forecast for the radio listening area. Saturday and Saturday night, mostly cloudy. Rain showers and chance of thunderstorms. Highs in the upper 70s. Lows in the upper 50s. Chance of precipitation 90%. Sunday and Sunday night, rain showers and slight chance of thunderstorms. Highs in the lower 70s. Lows in the upper 50s. Chance of precipitation 90%. Columbus Day and Monday night, partly cloudy. Highs in the upper 70s. Lows in the upper 50s. Tuesday and Tuesday night, mostly clear. A 20% chance of rain showers. Highs in the upper 70s. Lows in the upper 40s. Wednesday and Wednesday night, mostly clear. Highs around 70. Lows in the upper 40s. 7 a.m. Eastern Daylight Time weather conditions across north central Kentucky. At Frankfurt. And the pressure was 30.02 inches and rising. At Lexington, it was clear. The temperature was 56 degrees, the dew point 48, and the relative humidity 74%. The wind was calm. The pressure was 30.03 inches and rising. At Louisville, it was clear. The temperature was 61 degrees, the dew point 52, and the relative humidity 72%. The wind was calm. The pressure was 30.03 inches and rising. At Frankfurt, and the pressure was 30.02 inches and rising. Elsewhere around the region, it was clear, with a temperature of 55 at Covington, 52 at Indianapolis, and 57 at Jasper, Indiana. Under clear skies, Wilmington, Ohio reported 50, Jackson reported 59, and Bowling Green reported 54. Now for the official National Weather Service forecast for Frankfurt and surrounding communities. Today, sunny. Highs around 80. North winds up to 10 miles an hour. Tonight, clear. Lows around 50. North winds up to 5 miles an hour, shifting to the east after midnight. Friday, sunny. Highs in the lower 80s. Southeast winds up to 10 miles an hour. Friday night, mostly clear. Lows in the mid-50s. Southeast winds 5 to 10 miles an hour. And now the extended forecast for the radio listening area. Saturday and Saturday night, mostly cloudy. Rain showers and chance of thunderstorms. Highs in the upper 70s. Lows in the upper 50s. Chance of precipitation 90%. Sunday and Sunday night, rain showers and slight chance of thunderstorms. Highs in the lower 70s. Lows in the upper 50s. Chance of precipitation 90%.

Columbus Day and Monday night, partly cloudy. Highs in the upper 70s. Lows in the upper 50s. Tuesday and Tuesday night, mostly clear. A 20% chance of rain showers. Highs in the upper 70s. Lows in the upper 40s. Wednesday and Wednesday night, mostly clear. Highs around 70. Lows in the upper 40s. The current time is 8:03 a.m. Eastern Daylight Time. 7 a.m. Eastern Daylight Time weather conditions across north central Kentucky. At Frankfort. And the pressure was 30.02 inches and rising. At Lexington, it was clear. The temperature was 56 degrees, the dew point 48, and the relative humidity 74%. The wind was calm. The pressure was 30.03 inches and rising. At Louisville, it was clear. The temperature was 61 degrees, the dew point 52, and the relative humidity 72%. The wind was calm. The pressure was 30.03 inches and rising. At Frankfort, and the pressure was 30.02 inches and rising. Elsewhere around the region, it was clear, with a temperature of 55 at Covington, 52 at Indianapolis, and 57 at Jasper, Indiana. Under clear skies, Wilmington, Ohio reported 50, Jackson reported 59, and Bowling Green reported 54. Now for the official National Weather Service forecast for Frankfort and surrounding communities. Today, sunny. Highs around 80. North winds up to 10 miles an hour. Tonight, clear. Lows around 50. North winds up to 5 miles an hour, shifting to the east after midnight. Friday, sunny. Highs in the lower 80s. Southeast winds up to 10 miles an hour. Friday night, mostly clear. Lows in the mid-50s. Southeast winds 5 to 10 miles an hour. And now the extended forecast for the radio listening area. Saturday and Saturday night, mostly cloudy. Rain showers and chance of thunderstorms. Highs in the upper 70s. Lows in the upper 50s. Chance of precipitation 90%. Sunday and Sunday night, rain showers and slight chance of thunderstorms. Highs in the lower 70s. Lows in the upper 50s. Chance of precipitation 90%. Columbus Day and Monday night, partly cloudy. Highs in the upper 70s. Lows in the upper 50s. Tuesday and Tuesday night, mostly clear. A 20% chance of rain showers. Highs in the upper 70s. Lows in the upper 40s. Wednesday and Wednesday night, mostly clear. Highs around 70. Lows in the upper 40s. 8 a.m. Eastern Daylight Time weather conditions across north central Kentucky. At Frankfort. And the pressure was 30.05 inches and rising. At Lexington, it was clear. The temperature was 53 degrees, the dew point 48, and the relative humidity 83%. The wind was calm. The pressure was 30.06 inches and rising. At Louisville, it was clear. The temperature was 59 degrees, the dew point 52, and the relative humidity 77%. The wind was calm. The pressure was 30.05 inches and rising. At Frankfort, and the pressure was 30.05 inches and rising. Elsewhere around the region, it was clear, with a temperature of 51 at Covington, 54 at Jasper, Indiana, 48 at Wilmington, Ohio, 59 at Jackson, and 53 at Bowling Green. At Indianapolis, it was partly cloudy, with a temperature of 51. The current time is 8:07 a.m. Eastern Daylight Time. Now for the official National Weather Service forecast for Frankfort and surrounding communities. Today, sunny. Highs around 80. North winds up to 10 miles an hour. Tonight, clear. Lows around 50. North winds

up to 5 miles an hour, shifting to the east after midnight. Friday, sunny. Highs in the lower 80s. Southeast winds up to 10 miles an hour. Friday night, mostly clear. Lows in the mid-50s. Southeast winds 5 to 10 miles an hour. And now the extended forecast for the radio listening area. Saturday and Saturday night, mostly cloudy. Rain showers and chance of thunderstorms. Highs in the upper 70s. Lows in the upper 50s. Chance of precipitation 90%. Sunday and Sunday night, rain showers and slight chance of thunderstorms. Highs in the lower 70s. Lows in the upper 50s. Chance of precipitation 90%. Columbus Day and Monday night, partly cloudy. Highs in the upper 70s. Lows in the upper 50s. Tuesday and Tuesday night, mostly clear. A 20% chance of rain showers. Highs in the upper 70s. Lows in the upper 40s. Wednesday and Wednesday night, mostly clear. Highs around 70. Lows in the upper 40s. 8 a.m. Eastern Daylight Time weather conditions across north central Kentucky. At Frankfort. And the pressure was 30.05 inches and rising. At Lexington, it was clear. The temperature was 53 degrees, the dew point 48, and the relative humidity 83%. The wind was calm. The pressure was 30.06 inches and rising. At Louisville, it was clear. The temperature was 59 degrees, the dew point 52, and the relative humidity 77%. The wind was calm. The pressure was 30.05 inches and rising. At Frankfort, and the pressure was 30.05 inches and rising. Elsewhere around the region, it was clear, with a temperature of 51 at Covington, 54 at Jasper, Indiana, 48 at Wilmington, Ohio, 59 at Jackson, and 53 at Bowling Green. At Indianapolis, it was partly cloudy, with a temperature of 51. Now for the official National Weather Service forecast for Frankfort and surrounding communities. Today, sunny. Highs around 80. North winds up to 10 miles an hour. Tonight, clear. Lows around 50. North winds up to 5 miles an hour, shifting to the east after midnight. Friday, sunny. Highs in the lower 80s. Southeast winds up to 10 miles an hour. Friday night, mostly clear. Lows in the mid-50s. Southeast winds 5 to 10 miles an hour. And now the extended forecast for the radio listening area. Saturday and Saturday night, mostly cloudy. Rain showers and chance of thunderstorms. Highs in the upper 70s. Lows in the upper 50s. Chance of precipitation 90%. Sunday and Sunday night, rain showers and slight chance of thunderstorms. Highs in the lower 70s. Lows in the upper 50s. Chance of precipitation 90%. Columbus Day and Monday night, partly cloudy. Highs in the upper 70s. Lows in the upper 50s. Tuesday and Tuesday night, mostly clear. A 20% chance of rain showers. Highs in the upper 70s. Lows in the upper 40s. Wednesday and Wednesday night, mostly clear. Highs around 70. Lows in the upper 40s. 8 a.m. Eastern Daylight Time weather conditions across north central Kentucky. At Frankfort. And the pressure was 30.05 inches and rising. At Lexington, it was clear. The temperature was 53 degrees, the dew point 48, and the relative humidity 83%. The wind was calm. The pressure was 30.06 inches and rising. At Louisville, it was clear. The temperature was 59 degrees, the dew point 52, and the relative humidity 77%. The wind was calm. The pressure was 30.05 inches and rising.

at Frankfurt, and the pressure was 30.05 inches and rising. Elsewhere around the region, it was clear, with a temperature of 51 at Covington, 54 at Jasper, Indiana, 48 at Wilmington, Ohio, 59 at Jackson, and 53 at Bowling Green. At Indianapolis, it was partly cloudy, with a temperature of 51. 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The current time is 8:13 a.m. Eastern Daylight Time. 8 a.m. Eastern Daylight Time weather conditions across north central Kentucky at Frankfurt, and the pressure was 30.05 inches and rising. At Lexington, it was clear. The temperature was 53 degrees, the dew point 48, and the relative humidity 83%. The wind was calm. The pressure was 30.06 inches and rising. At Louisville, it was clear. The temperature was 59 degrees, the dew point 52, and the relative humidity 77%. The wind was calm. The pressure was 30.05 inches and rising at Frankfurt, and the pressure was 30.05 inches and rising. Elsewhere around the region, it was clear, with a temperature of 51 at Covington, 54 at Jasper, Indiana, 48 at Wilmington, Ohio, 59 at Jackson, and 53 at Bowling Green. At Indianapolis, it was partly cloudy, with a temperature of 51. Now for the official National Weather Service forecast for Frankfurt and surrounding communities. Today, sunny. Highs around 80. North winds up to 10 miles an hour. Tonight, clear. Lows around 50. North winds up to 5 miles an hour, shifting to the east after midnight. Friday, sunny. Highs in the lower 80s. Southeast winds up to 10 miles an hour. Friday night, mostly clear. Lows in the mid-50s. Southeast winds 5 to 10 miles an hour. And now the extended forecast for the radio listening area. Saturday and Saturday night, mostly cloudy. Rain showers and chance of thunderstorms. Highs in the upper 70s. Lows in the upper 50s. Chance of precipitation 90%. Sunday and Sunday night, rain showers and slight chance of thunderstorms. Highs in the lower 70s. Lows in the upper 50s. Chance of precipitation 90%. Columbus Day and Monday night, partly cloudy. Highs in the upper 70s. Lows in the upper 50s. Tuesday and Tuesday night, mostly clear. A 20% chance of rain showers. Highs in the upper 70s. Lows in the upper 40s. Wednesday and Wednesday night, mostly clear. Highs around 70. Lows in the upper 40s. 8 a.m. Eastern Daylight Time weather conditions across north central Kentucky. At Frankfurt. And the pressure was 30.05 inches and rising. At Lexington, it was clear. The temperature was 53 degrees, the dew point 48, and the relative humidity 83%. The wind was calm. The pressure was 30.06 inches and rising. At Louisville, it was clear. The temperature was 59 degrees, the dew point 52, and the relative humidity 77%. The wind was calm. The pressure was 30.05 inches and rising at Frankfurt, and the pressure was 30.05 inches and rising. Elsewhere around the region, it was clear, with a temperature of 51 at Covington, 54 at Jasper, Indiana, 48 at Wilmington, Ohio, 59 at Jackson, and 53 at Bowling Green. At Indianapolis, it was partly cloudy, with a temperature of 51. The current time is 8:17 a.m. Eastern Daylight Time.

now for the official National Weather Service forecast for Frankfurt and surrounding communities. Today, sunny. Highs around 80. North winds up to 10 miles an hour. Tonight, clear. Lows around 50. North winds up to 5 miles an hour, shifting to the east after midnight. Friday, sunny. Highs in the lower 80s. Southeast winds up to 10 miles an hour. Friday night, mostly clear. Lows in the mid-50s. Southeast winds 5 to 10 miles an hour. And now the extended forecast for the radio listening area. Saturday and Saturday night, mostly cloudy. Rain showers and chance of thunderstorms. Highs in the upper 70s. Lows in the upper 50s. Chance of precipitation 90%. Sunday and Sunday night, rain showers and slight chance of thunderstorms. Highs in the lower 70s. Lows in the upper 50s. Chance of precipitation 90%. Columbus Day and Monday night, partly cloudy. Highs in the upper 70s. Lows in the upper 50s. Tuesday and Tuesday night, mostly clear. A 20% chance of rain showers. Highs in the upper 70s. Lows in the upper 40s. Wednesday and Wednesday night, mostly clear. Highs around 70. Lows in the upper 40s. 8 a.m. Eastern Daylight Time weather conditions across north-central Kentucky. At Frankfort. And the pressure was 30.05 inches and rising. At Lexington, it was clear. The temperature was 53 degrees, the dew point 48, and the relative humidity 83%. The wind was calm. The pressure was 30.06 inches and rising. At Louisville, it was clear. The temperature was 59 degrees, the dew point 52, and the relative humidity 77%. The wind was calm. The pressure was 30.05 inches and rising. At Frankfort, and the pressure was 30.05 inches and rising. Elsewhere around the region, it was clear, with a temperature of 51 at Covington, 54 at Jasper, Indiana, 48 at Wilmington, Ohio, 59 at Jackson, and 53 at Bowling Green. At Indianapolis, it was partly cloudy, with a temperature of 51. Now for the official National Weather Service forecast for Frankfort and surrounding communities. Today, sunny. Highs around 80. North winds up to 10 miles an hour. Tonight, clear. Lows around 50. North winds up to 5 miles an hour, shifting to the east after midnight. Friday, sunny. Highs in the lower 80s. Southeast winds up to 10 miles an hour. Friday night, mostly clear. Lows in the mid-50s. Southeast winds 5 to 10 miles an hour. And now the extended forecast for the radio listening area. Saturday and Saturday night, mostly cloudy. Rain showers and chance of thunderstorms. Highs in the upper 70s. Lows in the upper 50s. Chance of precipitation 90%. Sunday and Sunday night, rain showers and slight chance of thunderstorms. Highs in the lower 70s. Lows in the upper 50s. Chance of precipitation 90%. Columbus Day and Monday night, partly cloudy. Highs in the upper 70s. Lows in the upper 50s. Tuesday and Tuesday night, mostly clear. A 20% chance of rain showers. Highs in the upper 70s. Lows in the upper 40s. Wednesday and Wednesday night, mostly clear. Highs around 70. Lows in the upper 40s. The current time is 8:22 a.m. Eastern Daylight Time. 8 a.m. Eastern Daylight Time weather conditions across north-central Kentucky. At Frankfort. And the pressure was 30.05 inches and rising. At Lexington, it was clear. The temperature was 53 degrees, the dew point 48, and the relative humidity

83%. The wind was calm. The pressure was 30.06 inches and rising. At Louisville, it was clear. The temperature was 59 degrees, the dew point 52, and the relative humidity 77%. The wind was calm. The pressure was 30.05 inches and rising. At Frankfurt, and the pressure was 30.05 inches and rising. Elsewhere around the region, it was clear, with a temperature of 51 at Covington, 54 at Jasper, Indiana, 48 at Wilmington, Ohio, 59 at Jackson, and 53 at Bowling Green. At Indianapolis, it was partly cloudy, with a temperature of 51. Now for the official National Weather Service forecast for Frankfurt and surrounding communities. Today, sunny. Highs around 80. North winds up to 10 miles an hour. Tonight, clear. Lows around 50. North winds up to 5 miles an hour, shifting to the east after midnight. Friday, sunny. Highs in the lower 80s. Southeast winds up to 10 miles an hour. Friday night, mostly clear. Lows in the mid-50s. Southeast winds 5 to 10 miles an hour. And now the extended forecast for the radio listening area. Saturday and Saturday night, mostly cloudy. Rain showers and chance of thunderstorms. Highs in the upper 70s. Lows in the upper 50s. Chance of precipitation 90%. Sunday and Sunday night, rain showers and slight chance of thunderstorms. Highs in the lower 70s. Lows in the upper 50s. Chance of precipitation 90%. Columbus Day and Monday night, partly cloudy. Highs in the upper 70s. Lows in the upper 50s. Tuesday and Tuesday night, mostly clear. A 20% chance of rain showers. Highs in the upper 70s. Lows in the upper 40s. Wednesday and Wednesday night, mostly clear. Highs around 70. Lows in the upper 40s. 8 a.m. Eastern Daylight Time weather conditions across north central Kentucky. At Frankfurt. And the pressure was 30.05 inches and rising. At Lexington, it was clear. The temperature was 53 degrees, the dew point 48, and the relative humidity 83%. The wind was calm. The pressure was 30.06 inches and rising. At Louisville, it was clear. The temperature was 59 degrees, the dew point 52, and the relative humidity 77%. The wind was calm. The pressure was 30.05 inches and rising. At Frankfurt, and the pressure was 30.05 inches and rising. Elsewhere around the region, it was clear, with a temperature of 51 at Covington, 54 at Jasper, Indiana, 48 at Wilmington, Ohio, 59 at Jackson, and 53 at Bowling Green. At Indianapolis, it was partly cloudy, with a temperature of 51. Now for the official National Weather Service forecast for Frankfurt and surrounding communities. Today, sunny. Highs around 80. North winds up to 10 miles an hour. Tonight, clear. Lows around 50. North winds up to 5 miles an hour, shifting to the east after midnight. Friday, sunny. Highs in the lower 80s. Southeast winds up to 10 miles an hour. Friday night, mostly clear. Lows in the mid-50s. Southeast winds 5 to 10 miles an hour. And now the extended forecast for the radio listening area. Saturday and Saturday night, mostly cloudy. Rain showers and chance of thunderstorms. Highs in the upper 70s. Lows in the upper 50s. Chance of precipitation 90%. Sunday and Sunday night, rain showers and slight chance of thunderstorms. Highs in the lower 70s. Lows in the upper 50s. Chance of precipitation 90%. Columbus Day and Monday night, partly cloudy.

in the upper 70s. Lows in the upper 50s. Tuesday and Tuesday night, mostly clear. A 20% chance of rain showers. Highs in the upper 70s. Lows in the upper 40s. Wednesday and Wednesday night, mostly clear. Highs around 70. Lows in the upper 40s. The current time is 8:27 a.m. Eastern Daylight Time. 8 a.m. Eastern Daylight Time weather conditions across north central Kentucky. At Frankfort. And the pressure was 30.05 inches in rising. At Lexington, it was clear. The temperature was 53 degrees, the dew point 48, and the relative humidity 83%. The wind was calm. The pressure was 30.06 inches and rising. At Louisville, it was clear. The temperature was 59 degrees, the dew point 52, and the relative humidity 77%. The wind was calm. The pressure was 30.05 inches and rising. At Frankfort, and the pressure was 30.05 inches and rising. Elsewhere around the region, it was clear, with a temperature of 51 at Covington, 54 at Jasper, Indiana, 48 at Wilmington, Ohio, 59 at Jackson, and 53 at Bowling Green. At Indianapolis, it was partly cloudy, with a temperature of 51. Now for the official National Weather Service forecast for Frankfort and surrounding communities. Today, sunny. Highs around 80. North winds up to 10 miles an hour. Tonight, clear. Lows around 50. North winds up to 5 miles an hour, shifting to the east after midnight. Friday, sunny. Highs in the lower 80s. Southeast winds up to 10 miles an hour. Friday night, mostly clear. Lows in the mid-50s. Southeast winds 5 to 10 miles an hour. And now the extended forecast for the radio listening area. Saturday and Saturday night, mostly cloudy. Rain showers and chance of thunderstorms. Highs in the upper 70s. Lows in the upper 50s. Chance of precipitation 90%. Sunday and Sunday night, rain showers and slight chance of thunderstorms. Highs in the lower 70s. Lows in the upper 50s. Chance of precipitation 90%. Columbus Day and Monday night, partly cloudy. Highs in the upper 70s. Lows in the upper 50s. Tuesday and Tuesday night, mostly clear. A 20% chance of rain showers. Highs in the upper 70s. Lows in the upper 40s. Wednesday and Wednesday night, mostly clear. Highs around 70. Lows in the upper 40s. 8 a.m. Eastern Daylight Time weather conditions across north central Kentucky. At Frankfort. And the pressure was 30.05 inches and rising. At Lexington, it was clear. The temperature was 53 degrees, the dew point 48, and the relative humidity 83%. The wind was calm. The pressure was 30.06 inches and rising. At Louisville, it was clear. The temperature was 59 degrees, the dew point 52, and the relative humidity 77%. The wind was calm. The pressure was 30.05 inches and rising. At Frankfort, and the pressure was 30.05 inches and rising. Elsewhere around the region, it was clear, with a temperature of 51 at Covington, 54 at Jasper, Indiana, 48 at Wilmington, Ohio, 59 at Jackson, and 53 at Bowling Green. At Indianapolis, it was partly cloudy, with a temperature of 51. The current time is 8:32 a.m. Eastern Daylight Time. Now for the official National Weather Service forecast for Frankfort and surrounding communities. Today, sunny. Highs around 80. North winds up to 10 miles an hour. Tonight, clear. Lows around 50. North winds up to 5 miles an hour, shifting to the east.

midnight. Friday, sunny. Highs in the lower 80s. Southeast winds up to 10 miles an hour. Friday night, mostly clear. Lows in the mid-50s. Southeast winds 5 to 10 miles an hour. And now the extended forecast for the radio listening area. Saturday and Saturday night, mostly cloudy. Rain showers and chance of thunderstorms. Highs in the upper 70s. Lows in the upper 50s. Chance of precipitation 90%. Sunday and Sunday night, rain showers and slight chance of thunderstorms. Highs of precipitation 90%. Sunday and Sunday night, rain showers and slight chance of thunderstorms. Highs in the lower 70s. Lows in the upper 50s. Chance of precipitation 90%. Columbus Day and Monday night, partly cloudy. Highs in the upper 70s. Lows in the upper 50s. Tuesday and Tuesday night, mostly clear. A 20% chance of rain showers. Highs in the upper 70s. Lows in the upper 40s. Wednesday and Wednesday night, mostly clear. Highs around 70. Lows in the upper 40s. 8 a.m. Eastern Daylight Time weather conditions across north central Kentucky. At Frankfort. And the pressure was 30.05 inches and rising. At Lexington, it was clear. The temperature was 53 degrees, the dew point 48, and the relative humidity 83%. The wind was calm. The pressure was 30.06 inches and rising. At Louisville, it was clear. The temperature was 59 degrees, the dew point 52, and the relative humidity 77%. The wind was calm. The pressure was 30.05 inches and rising. At Frankfort. And the pressure was 30.05 inches and rising. Elsewhere around the region, it was clear, with a temperature of 51 at Covington, 54 at Jasper, Indiana, 48 at Wilmington, Ohio, 59 at Jackson, and 53 at Bowling Green. At Indianapolis, it was partly cloudy, with a temperature of 51. Now for the official National Weather Service forecast for Frankfort and surrounding communities. Today, sunny. Highs around 80. North winds up to 10 miles an hour. Tonight, clear. Lows around 50. North winds up to 5 miles an hour, shifting to the east after midnight. Friday, sunny. Highs in the lower 80s. Southeast winds up to 10 miles an hour. Friday night, mostly clear. Lows in the mid-50s. Southeast winds 5 to 10 miles an hour. And now the extended forecast for the radio listening area. Saturday and Saturday night, mostly cloudy. Rain showers and chance of thunderstorms. Highs in the upper 70s. Lows in the upper 50s. Chance of precipitation 90%. Sunday and Sunday night, rain showers and slight chance of thunderstorms. Highs in the lower 70s. Lows in the upper 50s. Chance of precipitation 90%. Columbus Day and Monday night, partly cloudy. Highs in the upper 70s. Lows in the upper 50s. Tuesday and Tuesday night, mostly clear. A 20% chance of rain showers. Highs in the upper 70s. Lows in the upper 40s. Wednesday and Wednesday night, mostly clear. Highs around 70. Lows in the upper 40s. 8 a.m. Eastern Daylight Time weather conditions across north central Kentucky. At Frankfort. And the pressure was 30.05 inches and rising. At Lexington, it was clear. The temperature was 53 degrees, the dew point 48, and the relative humidity 83%. The wind was calm. The pressure was 30.06 inches and rising. At Louisville, it was clear. The temperature was 59 degrees, the dew point 52, and the relative humidity 77%.

The wind was calm. The pressure was 30.05 inches and rising at Frankfurt. And the pressure was 30.05 inches and rising. Elsewhere around the region, it was clear, with a temperature of 51 at Covington, 54 at Jasper, Indiana, 48 at Wilmington, Ohio, 59 at Jackson, and 53 at Bowling Green. At Indianapolis, it was partly cloudy, with a temperature of 51. The current time is 8:37 a.m. Eastern Daylight Time. Now for the official National Weather Service forecast for Frankfurt and surrounding communities. Today, sunny. Highs around 80. North winds up to 10 miles an hour. Tonight, clear. Lows around 50. North winds up to 5 miles an hour, shifting to the east after midnight. Friday, sunny. Highs in the lower 80s. Southeast winds up to 10 miles an hour. Friday night, mostly clear. Lows in the mid-50s. Southeast winds 5 to 10 miles an hour. And now the extended forecast for the radio listening area. Saturday and Saturday night, mostly cloudy. Rain showers and chance of thunderstorms. Highs in the upper 70s. Lows in the upper 50s. Chance of precipitation 90%. Sunday and Sunday night, rain showers and slight chance of thunderstorms. Highs in the lower 70s. Lows in the upper 50s. Chance of precipitation 90%. Columbus Day and Monday night, partly cloudy. Highs in the upper 70s. Lows in the upper 50s. Tuesday and Tuesday night, mostly clear. A 20% chance of rain showers. Highs in the upper 70s. Lows in the upper 40s. Wednesday and Wednesday night, mostly clear. Highs around 70. Lows in the upper 40s. 8 a.m. Eastern Daylight Time weather conditions across north-central Kentucky. At Frankfurt. And the pressure was 30.05 inches and rising. At Lexington, it was clear. The temperature was 53 degrees, the dew point 48, and the relative humidity 83%. The wind was calm. The pressure was 30.06 inches and rising. At Louisville, it was clear. The temperature was 59 degrees, the dew point 52, and the relative humidity 77%. The wind was calm. The pressure was 30.05 inches and rising at Frankfurt. And the pressure was 30.05 inches and rising. Elsewhere around the region, it was clear, with a temperature of 51 at Covington, 54 at Jasper, Indiana, 48 at Wilmington, Ohio, 59 at Jackson, and 53 at Bowling Green. At Indianapolis, it was partly cloudy, with a temperature of 51. Now for the official National Weather Service forecast for Frankfurt and surrounding communities. Today, sunny. Highs around 80. North winds up to 10 miles an hour. Tonight, clear. Lows around 50. North winds up to 5 miles an hour, shifting to the east after midnight. Friday, sunny. Highs in the lower 80s. Southeast winds up to 10 miles an hour. Friday night, mostly clear. Lows in the mid-50s. Southeast winds 5 to 10 miles an hour. And now the extended forecast for the radio listening area. Saturday and Saturday night, mostly cloudy. Rain showers and chance of thunderstorms. Highs in the upper 70s. Lows in the upper 50s. Chance of precipitation 90%. Sunday and Sunday night, rain showers and slight chance of thunderstorms. Highs in the lower 70s. Lows in the upper 50s. Chance of precipitation 90%. Columbus Day and Monday night, partly cloudy. Highs in the upper 70s. Lows in the upper 50s. Tuesday and Tuesday night, mostly clear. A 20% chance of rain showers. Highs in the upper 70s.

lows in the upper 40s. Wednesday and Wednesday night, mostly clear. Highs around 70. Lows in the upper 40s. 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The current time is 8:42 a.m. Eastern Daylight Time. 8 a.m. Eastern Daylight Time weather conditions across north-central Kentucky. At Frankfurt, and the pressure was 30.05 inches and rising. At Lexington, it was clear. The temperature was 53 degrees, the dew point 48, and the relative humidity 83%. The wind was calm. The pressure was 30.06 inches and rising. At Louisville, it was clear. The temperature was 59 degrees, the dew point 52, and the relative humidity 77%. The wind was calm. The pressure was 30.05 inches and rising. At Frankfurt, and the pressure was 30.05 inches and rising. Elsewhere around the region, it was clear, with a temperature of 51 at Covington, 54 at Jasper, Indiana, 48 at Wilmington, Ohio, 59 at Jackson, and 53 at Bowling Green. At Indianapolis, it was partly cloudy, with a temperature of 51. Now for the official National Weather Service forecast for Frankfurt and surrounding communities. Today, sunny. Highs around 80. North winds up to 10 miles an hour. Tonight, clear. Lows around 50. North winds up to 5 miles an hour, shifting to the east after midnight. Friday, sunny. Highs in the lower 80s. Southeast winds up to 10 miles an hour. Friday night, mostly clear. Lows in the mid-50s. Southeast winds 5 to 10 miles an hour. And now the extended forecast for the radio listening area. Saturday and Saturday night, mostly cloudy. Rain showers and chance of thunderstorms. Highs in the upper 70s. Lows in the upper 50s. Chance of precipitation 90%. Sunday and Sunday night, rain showers and slight chance of thunderstorms. Highs in the lower 70s. Lows in the upper 50s. Chance of precipitation 90%. Columbus Day and Monday night, partly cloudy. Highs in the upper 70s. Lows in the upper 50s. Tuesday and Tuesday night, mostly clear. A 20% chance of rain showers. Highs in the upper 70s. Lows in the upper 40s. Wednesday and Wednesday night, mostly clear. Highs around 70. Lows in the upper 40s. 8 a.m. Eastern Daylight Time weather conditions across north-central Kentucky. At Frankfurt. And the pressure was 30.05 inches and rising. At Lexington, it was clear. The temperature was 53 degrees, the dew point 48, and the relative humidity 83%. The wind was calm. The pressure was 30.06 inches and rising. At Louisville, it was clear. The temperature was 59 degrees, the dew point 52, and the relative humidity 77%. The wind was calm. The pressure was 30.05 inches and rising. At Frankfurt, and the pressure was 30.05 inches and rising. Elsewhere around the region, it was clear, with a temperature of 51 at Covington, 54 at Jasper, Indiana, 48 at Wilmington, Ohio, 59 at Jackson, and 53 at Bowling Green. At Indianapolis, it was partly cloudy, with a temperature of 51. The current time is 8:47 a.m. Eastern Daylight Time. Now for the official National Weather Service forecast for Frankfurt and surrounding communities. Today, sunny. Highs around 80. North winds up to 10 miles an hour.

night, clear. Lows around 50. North winds up to 5 miles an hour, shifting to the east after midnight. Friday, sunny. Highs in the lower 80s. Southeast winds up to 10 miles an hour. Friday night, mostly clear. Lows in the mid-50s. Southeast winds 5 to 10 miles an hour. And now the extended forecast for the radio listening area. Saturday and Saturday night, mostly cloudy. Rain showers and chance of thunderstorms. Highs in the upper 70s. Lows in the upper 50s. Chance of precipitation 90%. Sunday and Sunday night, rain showers and slight chance of thunderstorms. Highs in the lower 70s. Lows in the upper 50s. Chance of precipitation 90%. Columbus Day and Monday night, partly cloudy. Highs in the upper 70s. Lows in the upper 50s. Tuesday and Tuesday night, mostly clear. A 20% chance of rain showers. Highs in the upper 70s. Lows in the upper 40s. Wednesday and Wednesday night, mostly clear. Highs around 70. Lows in the upper 40s. 8 a.m. Eastern Daylight Time weather conditions across north central Kentucky. At Frankfort. And the pressure was 30.05 inches and rising. At Lexington, it was clear. The temperature was 53 degrees, the dew point 48, and the relative humidity 83%. The wind was calm. The pressure was 30.06 inches and rising. At Louisville, it was clear. The temperature was 59 degrees, the dew point 52, and the relative humidity 77%. The wind was calm. The pressure was 30.05 inches and rising. At Frankfort, and the pressure was 30.05 inches and rising. Elsewhere around the region, it was clear, with a temperature of 51 at Covington, 54 at Jasper, Indiana, 48 at Wilmington, Ohio, 59 at Jackson, and 53 at Bowling Green. At Indianapolis, it was partly cloudy, with a temperature of 51. Now for the official National Weather Service forecast for Frankfort and surrounding communities. Today, sunny. Highs around 80. North winds up to 10 miles an hour. Tonight, clear. Lows around 50. North winds up to 5 miles an hour, shifting to the east after midnight. Friday, sunny. Highs in the lower 80s. Southeast winds up to 10 miles an hour. Friday night, mostly clear. Lows in the mid-50s. Southeast winds 5 to 10 miles an hour. And now the extended forecast for the radio listening area. Saturday and Saturday night, mostly cloudy. Rain showers and chance of thunderstorms. Highs in the upper 70s. Lows in the upper 50s. Chance of precipitation 90%. Sunday and Sunday night, rain showers and slight chance of thunderstorms. Highs in the lower 70s. Lows in the upper 50s. Chance of precipitation 90%. Columbus Day and Monday night, partly cloudy. Highs in the upper 70s. Lows in the upper 50s. Tuesday and Tuesday night, mostly clear. A 20% chance of rain showers. Highs in the upper 70s. Lows in the upper 40s. Wednesday and Wednesday night, mostly clear. Highs around 70. Lows in the upper 40s. 8 a.m. Eastern Daylight Time weather conditions across north central Kentucky. At Frankfort. And the pressure was 30.05 inches and rising. At Lexington, it was clear. The temperature was 53 degrees, the dew point 48, and the relative humidity 83%. The wind was calm. The pressure was 30.06 inches and rising. At Louisville, it was clear. The temperature was 59 degrees, the dew point 52, and the relative humidity 77%. The wind was

highs around 80. North winds up to 10 miles an hour. Tonight, clear. Lows around 50. North winds up to 5 miles an hour, shifting to the east after midnight. Friday, sunny. Highs in the lower 80s. Southeast winds up to 10 miles an hour. Friday night, mostly clear. Lows in the mid-50s. Southeast winds 5 to 10 miles an hour. And now the extended forecast for the radio listening area. Saturday and Saturday night, mostly cloudy. Rain showers and chance of thunderstorms. Highs in the upper 70s. Lows in the upper 50s. Chance of precipitation 90%. Sunday and Sunday night, rain showers and slight chance of thunderstorms. Highs in the lower 70s. Lows in the upper 50s. Chance of precipitation 90%. Columbus Day and Monday night, partly cloudy. Highs in the upper 70s. Lows in the upper 50s. Tuesday and Tuesday night, mostly clear. A 20% chance of rain showers. Highs in the upper 70s. Lows in the upper 40s. Wednesday and Wednesday night, mostly clear. Highs around 70. Lows in the upper 40s. 8 a.m. Eastern Daylight Time weather conditions across north-central Kentucky. At Frankfort. And the pressure was 30.05 inches and rising. At Lexington, it was clear. The temperature was 53 degrees, the dew point 48, and the relative humidity 83%. The wind was calm. The pressure was 30.06 inches and rising. At Louisville, it was clear. The temperature was 59 degrees, the dew point 52, and the relative humidity 77%. The wind was calm. The pressure was 30.05 inches and rising. At Frankfort, and the pressure was 30.05 inches and rising. Elsewhere around the region, it was clear, with a temperature of 51 at Covington, 54 at Jasper, Indiana, 48 at Wilmington, Ohio, 59 at Jackson, and 53 at Bowling Green. At Indianapolis, it was partly cloudy, with a temperature of 51. Now for the official National Weather Service forecast for Frankfort and surrounding communities. Today, sunny. Highs around 80. North winds up to 10 miles an hour. Tonight, clear. Lows around 50. North winds up to 5 miles an hour, shifting to the east after midnight. Friday, sunny. Highs in the lower 80s. Southeast winds up to 10 miles an hour. Friday night, mostly clear. Lows in the mid-50s. Southeast winds 5 to 10 miles an hour. And now the extended forecast for the radio listening area. Saturday and Saturday night, mostly cloudy. Rain showers and chance of thunderstorms. Highs in the upper 70s. Lows in the upper 50s. Chance of precipitation 90%. Sunday and Sunday night, rain showers and slight chance of thunderstorms. Highs in the lower 70s. Lows in the upper 50s. Chance of precipitation 90%. Columbus Day and Monday night, partly cloudy. Highs in the upper 70s. Lows in the upper 50s. Tuesday and Tuesday night, mostly clear. A 20% chance of rain showers. Highs in the upper 70s. Lows in the upper 40s. Wednesday and Wednesday night, mostly clear. Highs around 70. Lows in the upper 40s. The current time is 8:57 a.m. Eastern Daylight Time. 8 a.m. Eastern Daylight Time weather conditions across north-central Kentucky. At Frankfort. And the pressure was 30.05 inches and rising. At Lexington, it was clear. The temperature was 53 degrees, the dew point 48, and the relative humidity 83%. The wind was calm. The pressure was 30.06 inches and rising.

At Louisville, it was clear. The temperature was 59 degrees, the dew point 52, and the relative humidity 77%. The wind was calm. The pressure was 30.05 inches and rising. At Frankfort, and the pressure was 30.05 inches and rising. Elsewhere around the region, it was clear, with a temperature of 51 at Covington, 54 at Jasper, Indiana, 48 at Wilmington, Ohio, 59 at Jackson, and 53 at Bowling Green. At Indianapolis, it was partly cloudy, with a temperature of 51. Now for the official National Weather Service forecast for Frankfort and surrounding communities. Today, sunny. Highs around 80. North winds up to 10 miles an hour. Tonight, clear. Lows around 50. North winds up to 5 miles an hour, shifting to the east after midnight. Friday, sunny. Highs in the lower 80s. Southeast winds up to 10 miles an hour. Friday night, mostly clear. Lows in the mid-50s. Southeast winds 5 to 10 miles an hour. And now the extended forecast for the radio listening area. Saturday and Saturday night, mostly cloudy. Rain showers and chance of thunderstorms. Highs in the upper 70s. Lows in the upper 50s. Chance of precipitation 90%. Sunday and Sunday night, rain showers and slight chance of thunderstorms. Highs in the lower 70s. Lows in the upper 50s. Chance of precipitation 90%. Columbus Day and Monday night, partly cloudy. Highs in the upper 70s. Lows in the upper 50s. Tuesday and Tuesday night, mostly clear. A 20% chance of rain showers. Highs in the upper 70s. Lows in the upper 40s. Wednesday and Wednesday night, mostly clear. Highs around 70. Lows in the upper 40s. 8 a.m. Eastern Daylight Time weather conditions across north central Kentucky. At Frankfort, and the pressure was 30.05 inches and rising. At Lexington, it was clear. The temperature was 53 degrees, the dew point 48, and the relative humidity 83%. The wind was calm. The pressure was 30.06 inches and rising. At Louisville, it was clear. The temperature was 59 degrees, the dew point 52, and the relative humidity 77%. The wind was calm. The pressure was 30.05 inches and rising. At Frankfort, and the pressure was 30.05 inches and rising. Elsewhere around the region, it was clear, with a temperature of 51 at Covington, 54 at Jasper, Indiana, 48 at Wilmington, Ohio, 59 at Jackson, and 53 at Bowling Green. At Indianapolis, it was partly cloudy, with a temperature of 51. Now for the official National Weather Service forecast for Frankfort and surrounding communities. Today, sunny. Highs around 80. North winds up to 10 miles an hour. Tonight, clear. Lows around 50. North winds up to 5 miles an hour, shifting to the east after midnight. Friday, sunny. Highs in the lower 80s. Southeast winds up to 10 miles an hour. Friday night, mostly clear. Lows in the mid-50s. Southeast winds 5 to 10 miles an hour. And now the extended forecast for the radio listening area. Saturday and Saturday night, mostly cloudy. Rain showers and chance of thunderstorms. Highs in the upper 70s. Lows in the upper 50s. Chance of precipitation 90%. Sunday and Sunday night, rain showers and slight chance of thunderstorms. Highs in the lower 70s. Lows in the upper 50s. Chance of precipitation 90%. Columbus Day and Monday night, partly cloudy. Highs in the upper 70s. Lows in the upper 50s. Tuesday and Tuesday night, mostly clear.

a 20% chance of rain showers. Highs in the upper 70s. Lows in the upper 40s. Wednesday and Wednesday night, mostly clear. Highs around 70. Lows in the upper 40s. The current time is 9:03 a.m. Eastern Daylight Time. 8 a.m. Eastern Daylight Time weather conditions across north central Kentucky. At Frankfort. And the pressure was 30.05 inches and rising. At Lexington, it was clear. The temperature was 53 degrees, the dew point 48, and the relative humidity 83%. The wind was calm. The pressure was 30.06 inches and rising. At Louisville, it was clear. The temperature was 59 degrees, the dew point 52, and the relative humidity 77%. The wind was calm. The pressure was 30.05 inches and rising. At Frankfort, and the pressure was 30.05 inches and rising. Elsewhere around the region, it was clear, with a temperature of 51 at Covington, 54 at Jasper, Indiana, 48 at Wilmington, Ohio, 59 at Jackson, and 53 at Bowling Green. At Indianapolis, it was partly cloudy, with a temperature of 51. 9 a.m. Eastern Daylight Time weather conditions across north-central Kentucky. At Frankfort, and the pressure was 30.07 inches and rising. At Lexington, it was sunny. The temperature was 58 degrees, the dew point 51, and the relative humidity 78%. The wind was calm. The pressure was 30.08 inches and rising. At Louisville, it was sunny. The temperature was 63 degrees, the dew point 54, and the relative humidity 72%. The wind was calm. The pressure was 30.07 inches and rising. At Frankfort, and the pressure was 30.07 inches and rising. Elsewhere around the region, it was sunny, with a temperature of 58 at Covington, 55 at Jasper, Indiana, 55 at Wilmington, Ohio, 61 at Jackson, and 56 at Bowling Green. At Indianapolis, it was mostly sunny, with a temperature of 55. Now for the official National Weather Service forecast for Frankfort and surrounding communities. Today, sunny. Highs around 80. North winds up to 10 miles an hour. Tonight, clear. Lows around 50. North winds up to 5 miles an hour, shifting to the east after midnight. Friday, sunny. Highs in the lower 80s. Southeast winds up to 10 miles an hour. Friday night, mostly clear. Lows in the mid-50s. Southeast winds 5 to 10 miles an hour. And now the extended forecast for the radio listening area. Saturday and Saturday night, mostly cloudy. Rain showers and chance of thunderstorms. Highs in the upper 70s. Lows in the upper 50s. Chance of precipitation 90%. Sunday and Sunday night, rain showers and slight chance of thunderstorms. Highs in the lower 70s. Lows in the upper 50s. Chance of precipitation 90%. Columbus Day and Monday night, partly cloudy. Highs in the upper 70s. Lows in the upper 50s. Tuesday and Tuesday night, mostly clear. A 20% chance of rain showers. Highs in the upper 70s. Lows in the upper 40s. Wednesday and Wednesday night, mostly clear. Highs around 70. Lows in the upper 40s. The current time is 9:07 a.m. Eastern Daylight Time. 9 a.m. Eastern Daylight Time weather conditions across north-central Kentucky. At Frankfort. And the pressure was 30.07 inches and rising. At Lexington, it was sunny. The temperature was 58 degrees, the dew point 51, and the relative humidity 78%. The wind was calm. The pressure was 30.08 inches and rising. At Louisville, it was sunny.

The temperature was 63 degrees, the dew point 54, and the relative humidity 72%. The wind was calm. The pressure was 30.07 inches and rising at Frankfurt. And the pressure was 30.07 inches and rising. Elsewhere around the region, it was sunny, with a temperature of 58 at Covington, 55 at Jasper, Indiana, 55 at Wilmington, Ohio, 61 at Jackson, and 56 at Bowling Green. At Indianapolis, it was mostly sunny, with a temperature of 55. Now for the official National Weather Service forecast for Frankfurt and surrounding communities. Today, sunny. Highs around 80. North winds up to 10 miles an hour. Tonight, clear. Lows around 50. North winds up to 5 miles an hour, shifting to the east after midnight. Friday, sunny. Highs in the lower 80s. Southeast winds up to 10 miles an hour. Friday night, mostly clear. Lows in the mid-50s. Southeast winds 5 to 10 miles an hour. And now the extended forecast for the radio listening area. Saturday and Saturday night, mostly cloudy. Rain showers and chance of thunderstorms. Highs in the upper 70s. Lows in the upper 50s. Chance of precipitation 90%. Sunday and Sunday night, rain showers and slight chance of thunderstorms. Highs in the lower 70s. Lows in the upper 50s. Chance of precipitation 90%. Columbus Day and Monday night, partly cloudy. Highs in the upper 70s. Lows in the upper 50s. Tuesday and Tuesday night, mostly clear. A 20% chance of rain showers. Highs in the upper 70s. Lows in the upper 40s. Wednesday and Wednesday night, mostly clear. Highs around 70. Lows in the upper 40s. 9 a.m. Eastern Daylight Time weather conditions across north central Kentucky. At Frankfurt. And the pressure was 30.07 inches and rising. At Lexington, it was sunny. The temperature was 58 degrees, the dew point 51, and the relative humidity 78%. The wind was calm. The pressure was 30.08 inches and rising. At Louisville, it was sunny. The temperature was 63 degrees, the dew point 54, and the relative humidity 72%. The wind was calm. The pressure was 30.07 inches and rising. At Frankfurt, and the pressure was 30.07 inches and rising. Elsewhere around the region, it was sunny, with a temperature of 58 at Covington, 55 at Jasper, Indiana, 55 at Wilmington, Ohio, 61 at Jackson, and 56 at Bowling Green. At Indianapolis, it was mostly sunny, with a temperature of 55. Now for the official National Weather Service forecast for Frankfurt and surrounding communities. Today, sunny. Highs around 80. North winds up to 10 miles an hour. Tonight, clear. Lows around 50. North winds up to 5 miles an hour, shifting to the east after midnight. Friday, sunny. Highs in the lower 80s. Southeast winds up to 10 miles an hour. Friday night, mostly clear. Lows in the mid-50s. Southeast winds 5 to 10 miles an hour. And now the extended forecast for the radio listening area. Saturday and Saturday night, mostly cloudy. Rain showers and chance of thunderstorms. Highs in the upper 70s. Lows in the upper 50s. Chance of precipitation 90%. Sunday and Sunday night, rain showers and slight chance of thunderstorms. Highs in the lower 70s. Lows in the upper 50s. Chance of precipitation 90%. Columbus Day and Monday night, partly cloudy. Highs in the upper 70s. Lows in the upper 50s. Tuesday and Tuesday night, mostly clear. A 20% chance of rain showers.

highs in the upper 70s, lows in the upper 40s. Wednesday and Wednesday night, mostly clear. Highs around 70, lows in the upper 40s. 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The current time is 9:13 a.m. Eastern Daylight Time. 9 a.m. Eastern Daylight Time weather conditions across north-central Kentucky at Frankfort, and the pressure was 30.07 inches and rising. At Lexington, it was sunny. The temperature was 58 degrees, the dew point 51, and the relative humidity 78%. The wind was calm. The pressure was 30.08 inches and rising. At Louisville, it was sunny. The temperature was 63 degrees, the dew point 54, and the relative humidity 72%. The wind was calm. The pressure was 30.07 inches and rising. At Frankfort, and the pressure was 30.07 inches and rising. Elsewhere around the region, it was sunny, with a temperature of 58 at Covington, 55 at Jasper, Indiana, 55 at Wilmington, Ohio, 61 at Jackson, and 56 at Bowling Green. At Indianapolis, it was mostly sunny, with a temperature of 55. Now for the official National Weather Service forecast for Frankfort and surrounding communities. Today, sunny. Highs around 80. North winds up to 10 miles an hour. Tonight, clear. Lows around 50. North winds up to 5 miles an hour, shifting to the east after midnight. Friday, sunny. Highs in the lower 80s. Southeast winds up to 10 miles an hour. Friday night, mostly clear. Lows in the mid-50s. Southeast winds 5 to 10 miles an hour. And now the extended forecast for the radio listening area. Saturday and Saturday night, mostly cloudy. Rain showers and chance of thunderstorms. Highs in the upper 70s. Lows in the upper 50s. Chance of precipitation 90%. Sunday and Sunday night, rain showers and slight chance of thunderstorms. Highs in the lower 70s. Lows in the upper 50s. Chance of precipitation 90%. Columbus Day and Monday night, partly cloudy. Highs in the upper 70s. Lows in the upper 50s. Tuesday and Tuesday night, mostly clear. A 20% chance of rain showers. Highs in the upper 70s. Lows in the upper 40s. Wednesday and Wednesday night, mostly clear. Highs around 70. Lows in the upper 40s. 9 a.m. Eastern Daylight Time weather conditions across north-central Kentucky. At Frankfort. And the pressure was 30.07 inches and rising. At Lexington, it was sunny. The temperature was 58 degrees, the dew point 51, and the relative humidity 78%. The wind was calm. The pressure was 30.08 inches and rising. At Louisville, it was sunny. The temperature was 63 degrees, the dew point 54, and the relative humidity 72%. The wind was calm. The pressure was 30.07 inches and rising. At Frankfort, and the pressure was 30.07 inches and rising. Elsewhere around the region, it was sunny, with a temperature of 58 at Covington, 55 at Jasper, Indiana, 55 at Wilmington, Ohio, 61 at Jackson, and 56 at Bowling Green. At Indianapolis, it was mostly sunny, with a temperature of 55. The current time is 9:17 a.m. Eastern Daylight Time. Now for the official National Weather Service forecast for Frankfort and surrounding communities. Today, sunny. Highs around 80. North winds up to 10 miles an hour.

tonight, clear. Lows around 50. North winds up to 5 miles an hour, shifting to the east after midnight. Friday, sunny. Highs in the lower 80s. Southeast winds up to 10 miles an hour. Friday night, mostly clear. Lows in the mid-50s. Southeast winds 5 to 10 miles an hour. And now the extended forecast for the radio listening area. Saturday and Saturday night, mostly cloudy. Rain showers and chance of thunderstorms. Highs in the upper 70s. Lows in the upper 50s. Chance of precipitation 90%. Sunday and Sunday night, rain showers and slight chance of thunderstorms. Highs in the lower 70s. Lows in the upper 50s. Chance of precipitation 90%. Columbus Day and Monday night, partly cloudy. Highs in the upper 70s. Lows in the upper 50s. Tuesday and Tuesday night, mostly clear. A 20% chance of rain showers. Highs in the upper 70s. Lows in the upper 40s. Wednesday and Wednesday night, mostly clear. Highs around 70. Lows in the upper 40s. 9 a.m. Eastern Daylight Time weather conditions across north central Kentucky. At Frankfort. And the pressure was 30.07 inches in rising. At Lexington, it was sunny. The temperature was 58 degrees, the dew point 51, and the relative humidity 78%. The wind was calm. The pressure was 30.08 inches in rising. At Louisville, it was sunny. The temperature was 63 degrees, the dew point 54, and the relative humidity 72%. The wind was calm. The pressure was 30.07 inches in rising. At Frankfort. And the pressure was 30.07 inches in rising. Elsewhere around the region, it was sunny, with a temperature of 58 at Covington, 55 at Jasper, Indiana, 55 at Wilmington, Ohio, 61 at Jackson, and 56 at Bowling Green. At Indianapolis, it was mostly sunny, with a temperature of 55. Now for the official National Weather Service forecast for Frankfort and surrounding communities. Today, sunny. Highs around 80. North winds up to 10 miles an hour. Tonight, clear. Lows around 50. North winds up to 5 miles an hour, shifting to the east after midnight. Friday, sunny. Highs in the lower 80s. Southeast winds up to 10 miles an hour. Friday night, mostly clear. Lows in the mid-50s. Southeast winds 5 to 10 miles an hour. And now the extended forecast for the radio listening area. Saturday and Saturday night, mostly cloudy. Rain showers and chance of thunderstorms. Highs in the upper 70s. Lows in the upper 50s. Chance of precipitation 90%. Sunday and Sunday night, rain showers and slight chance of thunderstorms. Highs in the lower 70s. Lows in the upper 50s. Chance of precipitation 90%. Columbus Day and Monday night, partly cloudy. Highs in the upper 70s. Lows in the upper 50s. Tuesday and Tuesday night, mostly clear. A 20% chance of rain showers. Highs in the upper 70s. Lows in the upper 40s. Wednesday and Wednesday night, mostly clear. Highs around 70. Lows in the upper 40s. The current time is 9:22 a.m. Eastern Daylight Time. 9 a.m. Eastern Daylight Time weather conditions across north central Kentucky. At Frankfort. And the pressure was 30.07 inches in rising. At Lexington, it was sunny. The temperature was 58 degrees, the dew point 51, and the relative humidity 78%. The wind was calm. The pressure was 30.08 inches in rising. At Louisville, it was sunny. The temperature was 63 degrees,

point 54 and the relative humidity 72%. The wind was calm. The pressure was 30.07 inches and rising at Frankfurt. And the pressure was 30.07 inches and rising. Elsewhere around the region, it was sunny with a temperature of 58 at Covington, 55 at Jasper, Indiana, 55 at Wilmington, Ohio, 61 at Jackson, and 56 at Bowling Green. At Indianapolis, it was mostly sunny with a temperature of 55. Now for the official National Weather Service forecast for Frankfurt and surrounding communities. Today, sunny. Highs around 80. North winds up to 10 miles an hour. Tonight, clear. Lows around 50. North winds up to 5 miles an hour, shifting to the east after midnight. Friday, sunny. Highs in the lower 80s. Southeast winds up to 10 miles an hour. Friday night, mostly clear. Lows in the mid-50s. Southeast winds 5 to 10 miles an hour. And now the extended forecast for the radio listening area. Saturday and Saturday night, mostly cloudy. Rain showers and chance of thunderstorms. Highs in the upper 70s. Lows in the upper 50s. Chance of precipitation 90%. Sunday and Sunday night, rain showers and slight chance of thunderstorms. Highs in the lower 70s. Lows in the upper 50s. Chance of precipitation 90%. Columbus Day and Monday night, partly cloudy. Highs in the upper 70s. Lows in the upper 50s. Tuesday and Tuesday night, mostly clear. A 20% chance of rain showers. Highs in the upper 70s. Lows in the upper 40s. Wednesday and Wednesday night, mostly clear. Highs around 70. Lows in the upper 40s. 9 a.m. Eastern Daylight Time weather conditions across north central Kentucky. At Frankfurt. And the pressure was 30.07 inches and rising. At Lexington, it was sunny. The temperature was 58 degrees, the dew point 51, and the relative humidity 78%. The wind was calm. The pressure was 30.08 inches and rising. At Louisville, it was sunny. The temperature was 63 degrees, the dew point 54, and the relative humidity 72%. The wind was calm. The pressure was 30.07 inches and rising. At Frankfurt, and the pressure was 30.07 inches and rising. Elsewhere around the region, it was sunny with a temperature of 58 at Covington, 55 at Jasper, Indiana, 55 at Wilmington, Ohio, 61 at Jackson, and 56 at Bowling Green. At Indianapolis, it was mostly sunny with a temperature of 55. Now for the official National Weather Service forecast for Frankfurt and surrounding communities. Today, sunny. Highs around 80. North winds up to 10 miles an hour. Tonight, clear. Lows around 50. North winds up to 5 miles an hour, shifting to the east after midnight. Friday, sunny. Highs in the lower 80s. Southeast winds up to 10 miles an hour. Friday night, mostly clear. Lows in the mid-50s. Southeast winds 5 to 10 miles an hour. And now the extended forecast for the radio listening area. Saturday and Saturday night, mostly cloudy. Rain showers and chance of thunderstorms. Highs in the upper 70s. Lows in the upper 50s. Chance of precipitation 90%. Sunday and Sunday night, rain showers and slight chance of thunderstorms. Highs in the lower 70s. Lows in the upper 50s. Chance of precipitation 90%. Columbus Day and Monday night, partly cloudy. Highs in the upper 70s. Lows in the upper 50s. Tuesday and Tuesday night, mostly clear. A 20% chance of rain showers. Highs in the upper 70s. Lows

in the upper 40s. Wednesday and Wednesday night, mostly clear. Highs around 70. Lows in the upper 40s. The current time is 9:48 a.m. Eastern Daylight Time. 9 a.m. Eastern Daylight Time weather conditions across north central Kentucky. At Frankfort. And the pressure was 30.07 inches and rising. At Lexington, it was sunny. The temperature was 58 degrees, the dew point 51, and the relative humidity 78%. The wind was calm. The pressure was 30.08 inches and rising. At Louisville, it was sunny. The temperature was 63 degrees, the dew point 54, and the relative humidity 72%. The wind was calm. The pressure was 30.07 inches and rising. At Frankfort, and the pressure was 30.07 inches and rising. Elsewhere around the region, it was sunny, with a temperature of 58 at Covington, 55 at Jasper, Indiana, 55 at Wilmington, Ohio, 61 at Jackson, and 56 at Bowling Green. At Indianapolis, it was mostly sunny, with a temperature of 55. Now for the official National Weather Service forecast for Frankfort and surrounding communities. Today, sunny. Highs around 80. North winds up to 10 miles an hour. Tonight, clear. Lows around 50. North winds up to 5 miles an hour, shifting to the east after midnight. Friday, sunny. Highs in the lower 80s. Southeast winds up to 10 miles an hour. Friday night, mostly clear. Lows in the mid-50s. Southeast winds 5 to 10 miles an hour. And now the extended forecast for the radio listening area. Saturday and Saturday night, mostly cloudy. Rain showers and chance of thunderstorms. Highs in the upper 70s. Lows in the upper 50s. Chance of precipitation 90%. Sunday and Sunday night, rain showers and slight chance of thunderstorms. Highs in the lower 70s. Lows in the upper 50s. Chance of precipitation 90%. Columbus Day and Monday night, partly cloudy. Highs in the upper 70s. Lows in the upper 50s. Tuesday and Tuesday night, mostly clear. A 20% chance of rain showers. Highs in the upper 70s. Lows in the upper 40s. Wednesday and Wednesday night, mostly clear. Highs around 70. Lows in the upper 40s. 9 a.m. Eastern Daylight Time weather conditions across north central Kentucky. At Frankfort. And the pressure was 30.07 inches and rising. At Lexington, it was sunny. The temperature was 58 degrees, the dew point 51, and the relative humidity 78%. The wind was calm. The pressure was 30.08 inches and rising. At Louisville, it was sunny. The temperature was 63 degrees, the dew point 54, and the relative humidity 72%. The wind was calm. The pressure was 30.07 inches and rising. At Frankfort, and the pressure was 30.07 inches and rising. Elsewhere around the region, it was sunny, with a temperature of 58 at Covington, 55 at Jasper, Indiana, 55 at Wilmington, Ohio, 61 at Jackson, and 56 at Bowling Green. At Indianapolis, it was mostly sunny, with a temperature of 55. The current time is 9:32 a.m. Eastern Daylight Time. Now for the official National Weather Service forecast for Frankfort and surrounding communities. Today, sunny. Highs around 80. North winds up to 10 miles an hour. Tonight, clear. Lows around 50. North winds up to 5 miles an hour, shifting to the east after midnight. Friday, sunny. Highs in the lower 80s. Southeast winds up to 10 miles an hour. Friday night, mostly clear. Lows in the mid-50s.

southeast winds 5 to 10 miles an hour. And now the extended forecast for the radio listening area, clear. Lows in the mid-50s. Southeast winds 5 to 10 miles an hour. And now the extended forecast for the radio listening area. Saturday and Saturday night, mostly cloudy. Rain showers and chance of thunderstorms. Highs in the upper 70s. Lows in the upper 50s. Chance of precipitation 90%. Sunday and Sunday night, rain showers and slight chance of thunderstorms. Highs in the lower 70s. Lows in the upper 50s. Chance of precipitation 90%. Columbus Day and Monday night, partly cloudy. Highs in the upper 70s. Lows in the upper 50s. Tuesday and Tuesday night, mostly clear. A 20% chance of rain showers. Highs in the upper 70s. Lows in the upper 40s. Wednesday and Wednesday night, mostly clear. Highs around 70. Lows in the upper 40s. 9 a.m. Eastern Daylight Time weather conditions across north-central Kentucky. At Frankfort. And the pressure was 30.07 inches and rising. At Lexington, it was sunny. The temperature was 58 degrees, the dew point 51, and the relative humidity 78%. The wind was calm. The pressure was 30.08 inches and rising. At Louisville, it was sunny. The temperature was 63 degrees, the dew point 54, and the relative humidity 72%. The wind was calm. The pressure was 30.07 inches and rising. At Frankfort, and the pressure was 30.07 inches and rising. Elsewhere around the region, it was sunny, with a temperature of 58 at Covington, 55 at Jasper, Indiana, 55 at Wilmington, Ohio, 61 at Jackson, and 56 at Bowling Green. At Indianapolis, it was mostly sunny, with a temperature of 55. Now for the official National Weather Service forecast for Frankfort and surrounding communities. Today, sunny. Highs around 80. North winds up to 10 miles an hour. Tonight, clear. Lows around 50. North winds up to 5 miles an hour, shifting to the east after midnight. Friday, sunny. Highs in the lower 80s. Southeast winds up to 10 miles an hour. Friday night, mostly clear. Lows in the mid-50s. Southeast winds 5 to 10 miles an hour. And now the extended forecast for the radio listening area. Saturday and Saturday night, mostly cloudy. Rain showers and chance of thunderstorms. Highs in the upper 70s. Lows in the upper 50s. Chance of precipitation 90%. Sunday and Sunday night, rain showers and slight chance of thunderstorms. Highs in the lower 70s. Lows in the upper 50s. Chance of precipitation 90%. Columbus Day and Monday night, partly cloudy. Highs in the upper 70s. Lows in the upper 50s. Tuesday and Tuesday night, mostly clear. A 20% chance of rain showers. Highs in the upper 70s. Lows in the upper 40s. Wednesday and Wednesday night, mostly clear. Highs around 70. Lows in the upper 40s. The current time is 9:37 a.m. Eastern Daylight Time. Here are some river levels reported this morning. On the Kentucky River, Highbridge Lock 9.5, Frankfort Lock 6.8, Lockport Lock 8.3, on North Elkhorn Creek, Georgetown 3.7. Here are some nearby reservoir levels. Harrington Lake 734.7, Taylorsville Lake 546.5. 9 a.m. Eastern Daylight Time weather conditions across north-central Kentucky. At Frankfort, and the pressure was 30.07 inches and rising. At Lexington, it was sunny. The temperature was 58 degrees, the dew point 51, and the relative humidity 78%.

The wind was calm. The pressure was 30.08 inches and rising. At Lunenville, it was sunny. The temperature was 63 degrees, the dew point 54, and the relative humidity 72%. The wind was calm. The pressure was 30.07 inches and rising. At Frankfurt, and the pressure was 30.07 inches and rising. Elsewhere around the region, it was sunny, with a temperature of 58 at Covington, 55 at Jasper, Indiana, 55 at Wilmington, Ohio, 61 at Jackson, and 56 at Bowling Green. At Indianapolis, it was mostly sunny, with a temperature of 55. Now for the official National Weather Service forecast for Frankfurt and surrounding communities. Today, sunny. Highs around 80. North winds up to 10 miles an hour. Tonight, clear. Lows around 50. North winds up to 5 miles an hour, shifting to the east after midnight. Friday, sunny. Highs in the lower 80s. Southeast winds up to 10 miles an hour. Friday night, mostly clear. Lows in the mid-50s. Southeast winds 5 to 10 miles an hour. And now the extended forecast for the radio listening area. Saturday and Saturday night, mostly cloudy. Rain showers and chance of thunderstorms. Highs in the upper 70s. Lows in the upper 50s. Chance of precipitation 90%. Sunday and Sunday night, rain showers and slight chance of thunderstorms. Highs in the lower 70s. Lows in the upper 50s. Chance of precipitation 90%. Columbus Day and Monday night, partly cloudy. Highs in the upper 70s. Lows in the upper 50s. Tuesday and Tuesday night, mostly clear. A 20% chance of rain showers. Highs in the upper 70s. Lows in the upper 40s. Wednesday and Wednesday night, mostly clear. Highs around 70. Lows in the upper 40s. Here are some river levels reported this morning. On the Kentucky River, Highbridge Lock 9.5, Frankfurt Lock 6.8, Lockport Lock 8.3, on North Elkhorn Creek, Georgetown 3.7. Here are some nearby reservoir levels. Harrington Lake 734.7, Taylorsville Lake 546.5. 9 a.m. Eastern Daylight Time weather conditions across north central Kentucky. At Frankfort, and the pressure was 30.07 inches and rising. At Lexington, it was sunny. The temperature was 58 degrees, the dew point 51, and the relative humidity 78%. The wind was calm. The pressure was 30.08 inches and rising. At Lunenville, it was sunny. The temperature was 63 degrees, the dew point 54, and the relative humidity 72%. The wind was calm. The pressure was 30.07 inches and rising. At Frankfort, and the pressure was 30.07 inches and rising. Elsewhere around the region, it was sunny, with a temperature of 58 at Covington, 55 at Jasper, Indiana, 55 at Wilmington, Ohio, 61 at Jackson, and 56 at Bowling Green. At Indianapolis, it was mostly sunny, with a temperature of 55. 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The current time is 9:42 a.m. Eastern Daylight Time. Now for the official National Weather Service forecast for Frankfurt and surrounding communities. Today, sunny. Highs around 80. North winds up to 10 miles an hour. Tonight, clear. Lows around 50. North winds up to 5 miles an hour, shifting to the east after midnight. Friday, sunny. Highs in the lower 80s. Southeast winds up to 10 miles an hour.

Friday night, mostly clear. Lows in the mid-50s. Southeast winds 5 to 10 miles an hour. And now the extended forecast for the radio listening area. Saturday and Saturday night, mostly cloudy. Rain showers and chance of thunderstorms. Highs in the upper 70s. Lows in the upper 50s. Chance of precipitation 90%. Sunday and Sunday night, rain showers and slight chance of thunderstorms. Highs in the lower 70s. Lows in the upper 50s. Chance of precipitation 90%. Columbus Day and Monday night, partly cloudy. Highs in the upper 70s. Lows in the upper 50s. Tuesday and Tuesday night, mostly clear. A 20% chance of rain showers. Highs in the upper 70s. Lows in the upper 40s. Wednesday and Wednesday night, mostly clear. Highs around 70. Lows in the upper 40s. Here are some river levels reported this morning. On the Kentucky River, Highbridge Lock 9.5, Frankfort Lock 6.8, Lockport Lock 8.3, on North Elkhorn Creek, Georgetown 3.7. Here are some nearby reservoir levels. Harrington Lake 734.7, Taylorsville Lake 546.5. 9 a.m. Eastern Daylight Time weather conditions across north-central Kentucky. At Frankfort, and the pressure was 30.07 inches and rising. At Lexington, it was sunny. The temperature was 58 degrees, the dew point 51, and the relative humidity 78%. The wind was calm. The pressure was 30.08 inches and rising. At Louisville, it was sunny. The temperature was 63 degrees, the dew point 54, and the relative humidity 72%. The wind was calm. The pressure was 30.07 inches and rising. At Frankfort, and the pressure was 30.07 inches and rising. Elsewhere around the region, it was sunny, with a temperature of 58 at Covington, 55 at Jasper, Indiana, 55 at Wilmington, Ohio, 61 at Jackson, and 56 at Bowling Green. At Indianapolis, it was mostly sunny, with a temperature of 55. Now for the official National Weather Service forecast for Frankfort and surrounding communities. Today, sunny. Highs around 80. North winds up to 10 miles an hour. Tonight, clear. Lows around 50. North winds up to 5 miles an hour, shifting to the east after midnight. Friday, sunny. Highs in the lower 80s. Southeast winds up to 10 miles an hour. Friday night, mostly clear. Lows in the mid-50s. Southeast winds 5 to 10 miles an hour. And now the extended forecast for the radio listening area. Saturday and Saturday night, mostly cloudy. Rain showers and chance of thunderstorms. Highs in the upper 70s. Lows in the upper 50s. Chance of precipitation 90%. Sunday and Sunday night, rain showers and slight chance of thunderstorms. Highs in the lower 70s. Lows in the upper 50s. Chance of precipitation 90%. Columbus Day and Monday night, partly cloudy. Highs in the upper 70s. Lows in the upper 50s. Tuesday and Tuesday night, mostly clear. A 20% chance of rain showers. Highs in the upper 70s. Lows in the upper 40s. Wednesday and Wednesday night, mostly clear. Highs around 70. Lows in the upper 40s. The current time is 9:47 a.m. Eastern Daylight Time. Here are some river levels reported this morning. On the Kentucky River, Highbridge Lock 9.5, Frankfort Lock 6.8, Lockport Lock 8.3, on North Elkhorn Creek, Georgetown 3.7. Here are some nearby reservoir levels. Harrington Lake 734.7, Taylorsville Lake 546.5. 9 a.m. Eastern Daylight Time weather conditions across North

central Kentucky at Frankfort, and the pressure was 30.07 inches and rising. At Lexington, it was sunny. The temperature was 58 degrees, the dew point 51, and the relative humidity 78%. The wind was calm. The pressure was 30.08 inches and rising. At Louisville, it was sunny. The temperature was 63 degrees, the dew point 54, and the relative humidity 72%. The wind was calm. The pressure was 30.07 inches and rising. At Frankfort, and the pressure was 30.07 inches and rising. Elsewhere around the region, it was sunny, with a temperature of 58 at Covington, 55 at Jasper, Indiana, 55 at Wilmington, Ohio, 61 at Jackson, and 56 at Bowling Green. At Indianapolis, it was mostly sunny, with a temperature of 55. Now for the official National Weather Service forecast for Frankfort and surrounding communities. Today, sunny. Highs around 80. North winds up to 10 miles an hour. Tonight, clear. Lows around 50. North winds up to 5 miles an hour, shifting to the east after midnight. Friday, sunny. Highs in the lower 80s. Southeast winds up to 10 miles an hour. Friday night, mostly clear. Lows in the mid-50s. Southeast winds 5 to 10 miles an hour. And now the extended forecast for the radio listening area. Saturday and Saturday night, mostly cloudy. Rain showers and chance of thunderstorms. Highs in the upper 70s. Lows in the upper 50s. Chance of precipitation 90%. Sunday and Sunday night, rain showers and slight chance of thunderstorms. Highs in the lower 70s. Lows in the upper 50s. Chance of precipitation 90%. Columbus Day and Monday night, partly cloudy. Highs in the upper 70s. Lows in the upper 50s. Tuesday and Tuesday night, mostly clear. A 20% chance of rain showers. Highs in the upper 70s. Lows in the upper 40s. Wednesday and Wednesday night, mostly clear. Highs around 70. Lows in the upper 40s. Here are some river levels reported this morning. On the Kentucky River, Highbridge Lock 9.5, Frankfort Lock 6.8, Lockport Lock 8.3, on North Elkhorn Creek, Georgetown 3.7. Here are some nearby reservoir levels. Harrington Lake 734.7, Taylorsville Lake 546.5. 9 a.m. Eastern Daylight Time weather conditions across north central Kentucky. At Frankfort, and the pressure was 30.07 inches and rising. At Lexington, it was sunny. The temperature was 58 degrees, the dew point 51, and the relative humidity 78%. The wind was calm. The pressure was 30.08 inches and rising. At Louisville, it was sunny. The temperature was 63 degrees, the dew point 54, and the relative humidity 72%. The wind was calm. The pressure was 30.07 inches and rising. At Frankfort, and the pressure was 30.07 inches and rising. Elsewhere around the region, it was sunny, with a temperature of 58 at Covington, 55 at Jasper, Indiana, 55 at Wilmington, Ohio, 61 at Jackson, and 56 at Bowling Green. At Indianapolis, it was mostly sunny, with a temperature of 55. The current time is 9:52 a.m. Eastern Daylight Time. Now for the official National Weather Service forecast for Frankfort and surrounding communities. Today, sunny. Highs around 80. North winds up to 10 miles an hour. Tonight, clear. Lows around 50. North winds up to 5 miles an hour, shifting to the east after midnight. Friday, sunny. Highs in the lower 80s. Southeast winds up to 10 miles an hour. Friday night, mostly clear.

Tuesday and Tuesday night, mostly clear. A 20% chance of rain showers. Highs in the upper 70s. Lows in the upper 40s. Wednesday and Wednesday night, mostly clear. Highs around 70. Lows in the upper 40s. Here are some river levels reported this morning. On the Kentucky River, Highbridge Lock 9.5, Frankfort Lock 6.8, Lockport Lock 8.3, on North Elkhorn Creek, Georgetown 3.7. Here are some nearby reservoir levels. Harrington Lake 734.7, Taylorsville Lake 546.5. 9 a.m. Eastern Daylight Time weather conditions across north central Kentucky. At Frankfort, and the pressure was 30.07 inches and rising. At Lexington, it was sunny. The temperature was 58 degrees, the dew point 51, and the relative humidity 78%. The wind was calm. The pressure was 30.08 inches and rising. At Louisville, it was sunny. The temperature was 63 degrees, the dew point 54, and the relative humidity 72%. The wind was calm. The pressure was 30.07 inches and rising. At Frankfort, and the pressure was 30.07 inches and rising. Elsewhere around the region, it was sunny, with a temperature of 58 at Covington, 55 at Jasper, Indiana, 55 at Wilmington, Ohio, 61 at Jackson, and 56 at Bowling Green. At Indianapolis, it was mostly sunny, with a temperature of 55. Now for the official National Weather Service forecast for Frankfort and surrounding communities. Today, sunny. Highs around 80. North winds up to 10 miles an hour. Tonight, clear. Lows around 50. North winds up to 5 miles an hour, shifting to the east after midnight. Friday, sunny. Highs in the lower 80s. Southeast winds up to 10 miles an hour. Friday night, mostly clear. Lows in the mid-50s. Southeast winds 5 to 10 miles an hour. And now the extended forecast for the radio listening area. Saturday and Saturday night, mostly cloudy. Rain showers and chance of thunderstorms. Highs in the upper 70s. Lows in the upper 50s. Chance of precipitation 90%. Sunday and Sunday night, rain showers and slight chance of thunderstorms. Highs in the lower 70s. Lows in the upper 50s. Chance of precipitation 90%. Columbus Day and Monday night, partly cloudy. Highs in the upper 70s. Lows in the upper 50s. Tuesday and Tuesday night, mostly clear. A 20% chance of rain showers. Highs in the upper 70s. Lows in the upper 40s. Wednesday and Wednesday night, mostly clear. Highs around 70. Lows in the upper 40s. The current time is 9:57 a.m. Eastern Daylight Time. Here are some river levels reported this morning. On the Kentucky River, Highbridge Lock 9.5, Frankfort Lock 6.8, Lockport Lock 8.3, on North Elkhorn Creek, Georgetown 3.7. Here are some nearby reservoir levels. Harrington Lake 734.7, Taylorsville Lake 546.5. 9 a.m. Eastern Daylight Time weather conditions across north central Kentucky. At Frankfort, and the pressure was 30.07 inches and rising. At Lexington, it was sunny. The temperature was 58 degrees, the dew point 51, and the relative humidity 78%. The wind was calm. The pressure was 30.08 inches and rising. At Louisville, it was sunny. The temperature was 63 degrees, the dew point 54, and the relative humidity 72%. The wind was calm. The pressure was 30.07 inches and rising. At Frankfort, and the pressure was 30.07 inches and rising. Elsewhere around the region, it was sunny, with a temperature of 58 at Covington.

55 at Jasper, Indiana, 55 at Wilmington, Ohio, 61 at Jackson, and 56 at Bowling Green. At Indianapolis, it was mostly sunny, with a temperature of 55. Now for the official National Weather Service forecast for Frankfort and surrounding communities. Today, sunny. Highs around 80. North winds up to 10 miles an hour. Tonight, clear. Lows around 50. North winds up to 5 miles an hour, shifting to the east after midnight. Friday, sunny. Highs in the lower 80s. Southeast winds up to 10 miles an hour. Friday night, mostly clear. Lows in the mid-50s. Southeast winds 5 to 10 miles an hour. And now the extended forecast for the radio listening area. Saturday and Saturday night, mostly cloudy. Rain showers and chance of thunderstorms. Highs in the upper 70s. Lows in the upper 50s. Chance of precipitation 90%. Sunday and Sunday night, rain showers and slight chance of thunderstorms. Highs in the lower 70s. Lows in the upper 50s. Chance of precipitation 90%. Columbus Day and Monday night, partly cloudy. Highs in the upper 70s. Lows in the upper 50s. Tuesday and Tuesday night, mostly clear. A 20% chance of rain showers. Highs in the upper 70s. Lows in the upper 40s. Wednesday and Wednesday night, mostly clear. Highs around 70. Lows in the upper 40s. Here are some river levels reported this morning. On the Kentucky River, Highbridge Lock 9.5, Frankfort Lock 6.8, Lockport Lock 8.3, on North Elkhorn Creek, Georgetown 3.7. Here are some nearby reservoir levels. Harrington Lake 734.7, Taylorsville Lake 546.5. 9 a.m. Eastern Daylight Time weather conditions across north central Kentucky. At Frankfort, and the pressure was 30.07 inches and rising. At Lexington, it was sunny. The temperature was 58 degrees, the dew point 51, and the relative humidity 78%. The wind was calm. The pressure was 30.08 inches and rising. At Louisville, it was sunny. The temperature was 63 degrees, the dew point 54, and the relative humidity 72%. The wind was calm. The pressure was 30.07 inches and rising. At Frankfort, and the pressure was 30.07 inches and rising. Elsewhere around the region, it was sunny, with a temperature of 58 at Covington, 55 at Jasper, Indiana, 55 at Wilmington, Ohio, 61 at Jackson, and 56 at Bowling Green. At Indianapolis, it was mostly sunny, with a temperature of 55. The current time is 10:02 a.m. Eastern Daylight Time. Now for the official National Weather Service forecast for Frankfort and surrounding communities. Today, sunny. Highs around 80. North winds up to 10 miles an hour. Tonight, clear. Lows around 50. North winds up to 5 miles an hour, shifting to the east after midnight. Friday, sunny. Highs in the lower 80s. Southeast winds up to 10 miles an hour. Friday night, mostly clear. Lows in the mid-50s. Southeast winds 5 to 10 miles an hour. And now the extended forecast for the radio listening area. Saturday and Saturday night, mostly cloudy. Rain showers and chance of thunderstorms. Highs in the upper 70s. Lows in the upper 50s. Chance of precipitation 90%. Sunday and Sunday night, rain showers and slight chance of thunderstorms. Highs in the lower 70s. Lows in the upper 50s. Chance of precipitation 90%. Columbus Day and Monday night, partly cloudy. Highs in the upper 70s. Lows in the upper 50s. Tuesday and Tuesday night, mostly clear.

a 20% chance of rain showers. Highs in the upper 70s. Lows in the upper 40s. Wednesday and Wednesday night, mostly clear. Highs around 70. Lows in the upper 40s. Here are some river levels reported this morning. On the Kentucky River, Pinebridge Lock 9.5, Frankfort Lock 6.8, Lockport Lock 8.3, on North Elkhorn Creek, Georgetown 3.7. Here are some nearby reservoir levels. Harrington Lake 734.7, Taylorsville Lake 546.5. 10 a.m. Eastern Daylight Time weather conditions across north central Kentucky. At Frankfort, and the pressure was 30.09 inches and rising. At Lexington, it was sunny. The temperature was 68 degrees, the dew point 51, and the relative humidity 54%. The wind was north at 6 miles an hour. The pressure was 30.10 inches and rising. At Louisville, it was sunny. The temperature was 67 degrees, the dew point 53, and the relative humidity 61%. The wind was calm. The pressure was 30.09 inches and rising. At Frankfort, and the pressure was 30.09 inches and rising. Elsewhere around the region, it was sunny, with a temperature of 67 at Covington, 66 at Jasper, Indiana, 64 at Wilmington, Ohio, 63 at Jackson, and 63 at Bowling Green. At Indianapolis, it was mostly sunny, with a temperature of 62. Now for the official National Weather Service forecast for Frankfort and surrounding communities. Today, sunny. Highs around 80. North winds up to 10 miles an hour. Tonight, clear. Lows around 50. North winds up to 5 miles an hour, shifting to the east after midnight. Friday, sunny. Highs in the lower 80s. Southeast winds up to 10 miles an hour. Friday night, mostly clear. Lows in the mid-50s. Southeast winds 5 to 10 miles an hour. And now the extended forecast for the radio listening area. Saturday and Saturday night, mostly cloudy. Rain showers and chance of thunderstorms. Highs in the upper 70s. Lows in the upper 50s. Chance of precipitation 90%. Sunday and Sunday night, rain showers and slight chance of thunderstorms. Highs in the lower 70s. Lows in the upper 50s. Chance of precipitation 90%. Columbus Day and Monday night, partly cloudy. Highs in the upper 70s. Lows in the upper 50s. Tuesday and Tuesday night, mostly clear. A 20% chance of rain showers. Highs in the upper 70s. Lows in the upper 40s. Wednesday and Wednesday night, mostly clear. Highs around 70. Lows in the upper 40s. The current time is 10:07 a.m. Eastern Daylight Time. Here are some river levels reported this morning. On the Kentucky River, Pinebridge Lock 9.5, Frankfort Lock 6.8, Lockport Lock 8.3, on North Elkhorn Creek, Georgetown 3.7. Here are some nearby reservoir levels. Harrington Lake 734.7, Taylorsville Lake 546.5. 10 a.m. Eastern Daylight Time weather conditions across north central Kentucky. At Frankfort, and the pressure was 30.09 inches and rising. At Lexington, it was sunny. The temperature was 68 degrees, the dew point 51, and the relative humidity 54%. The wind was north at 6 miles an hour. The pressure was 30.10 inches and rising. At Louisville, it was sunny. The temperature was 67 degrees, the dew point 53, and the relative humidity 61%. The wind was calm. The pressure was 30.09 inches and rising. At Frankfort, and the pressure was 30.09 inches and rising. Elsewhere around the region, it was sunny, with a temperature of 67 at Covington,

66 at Jasper, Indiana, 64 at Wilmington, Ohio, 63 at Jackson, and 63 at Bowling Green. At Indianapolis, it was mostly sunny, with a temperature of 62. Now for the official National Weather Service forecast for Frankfort and surrounding communities. Today, sunny. Highs around 80. North winds up to 10 miles an hour. Tonight, clear. Lows around 50. North winds up to 5 miles an hour, shifting to the east after midnight. Friday, sunny. Highs in the lower 80s. Southeast winds up to 10 miles an hour. Friday night, mostly clear. Lows in the mid-50s. Southeast winds 5 to 10 miles an hour. And now the extended forecast for the radio listening area. Saturday and Saturday night, mostly cloudy. Rain showers and chance of thunderstorms. Highs in the upper 70s. Lows in the upper 50s. Chance of precipitation 90%. Sunday and Sunday night, rain showers and slight chance of thunderstorms. Highs in the lower 70s. Lows in the upper 50s. Chance of precipitation 90%. Columbus Day and Monday night, partly cloudy. Highs in the upper 70s. Lows in the upper 50s. Tuesday and Tuesday night, mostly clear. A 20% chance of rain showers. Highs in the upper 70s. Lows in the upper 40s. Wednesday and Wednesday night, mostly clear. Highs around 70. Lows in the upper 40s. Here are some river levels reported this morning. On the Kentucky River, Highbridge Lock 9.5, Frankfort Lock 6.8, Lockport Lock 8.3, on North Elkhorn Creek, Georgetown 3.7. Here are some nearby reservoir levels. Harrington Lake 734.7, Taylorsville Lake 546.5. 10 a.m. Eastern Daylight Time weather conditions across north central Kentucky. At Frankfort, and the pressure was 30.09 inches and rising. At Lexington, it was sunny. The temperature was 68 degrees, the dew point 51, and the relative humidity 54%. The wind was north at 6 miles an hour. The pressure was 30.10 inches and rising. At Louisville, it was sunny. The temperature was 67 degrees, the dew point 53, and the relative humidity 61%. The wind was calm. The pressure was 30.09 inches and rising. At Frankfort, and the pressure was 30.09 inches and rising. Elsewhere around the region, it was sunny, with a temperature of 67 at Covington, 66 at Jasper, Indiana, 64 at Wilmington, Ohio, 63 at Jackson, and 63 at Bowling Green. At Indianapolis, it was mostly sunny, with a temperature of 62. 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Broadcast from the National Weather Service Forecast Office in Louisville, on a transmitter located in Frankfort on a frequency of 162.5 MHz. The current time is 10:12 a.m. Eastern Daylight Time. 10 a.m. Eastern Daylight Time weather conditions across north central Kentucky. At Frankfort, and the pressure was 30.09 inches and rising. At Lexington, it was sunny. The temperature was 68 degrees, the dew point 51, and the relative humidity 54%. The wind was north at 6 miles an hour. The pressure was 30.10 inches and rising. At Louisville, it was sunny. The temperature was 67 degrees, the dew point 53, and the relative humidity 61%. The wind was calm. The pressure was 30.09 inches and rising. At Frankfort, and the pressure was 30.09 inches and rising. Elsewhere around the region, it was sunny, with a temperature of 67 at Covington,
66 at Jasper, Indiana, 64 at Wilmington, Ohio, 63 at Jackson, and 63 at Bowling Green. At Indianapolis, it was mostly sunny, with a temperature of 62. Now for the official National Weather Service forecast for Frankfort and surrounding communities. Today, sunny. Highs around 80. North winds up to 10 miles an hour. Tonight, clear. Lows around 50. North winds up to 5 miles an hour, shifting to the east after midnight. Friday, sunny. Highs in the lower 80s. Southeast winds up to 10 miles an hour. Friday night, mostly clear. Lows in the mid-50s. Southeast winds 5 to 10 miles an hour. And now the extended forecast for the radio listening area. Saturday and Saturday night, mostly cloudy. Rain showers and chance of thunderstorms. Highs in the upper 70s. Lows in the upper 50s. Chance of precipitation 90%. Sunday and Sunday night, rain showers and slight chance of thunderstorms. Highs in the lower 70s. Lows in the upper 50s. Chance of precipitation 90%. Columbus Day and Monday night, partly cloudy. Highs in the upper 70s. Lows in the upper 50s. Tuesday and Tuesday night, mostly clear. A 20% chance of rain showers. Highs in the upper 70s. Lows in the upper 40s. Wednesday and Wednesday night, mostly clear. Highs around 70. Lows in the upper 40s. Here are some river levels reported this morning. On the Kentucky River, Highbridge Lock 9.5, Frankfort Lock 6.8, Lockport Lock 8.3, on North Elkhorn Creek, Georgetown 3.7. Here are some nearby reservoir levels. Harrington Lake 734.7, Taylorsville Lake 546.5. 10 a.m. Eastern Daylight Time weather conditions across north-central Kentucky. At Frankfort, and the pressure was 30.09 inches and rising. At Lexington, it was sunny. The temperature was 68 degrees, the dew point 51, and the relative humidity 54%. The wind was north at 6 miles an hour. The pressure was 30.10 inches and rising. At Louisville, it was sunny. The temperature was 67 degrees, the dew point 53, and the relative humidity 61%. The wind was calm. The pressure was 30.09 inches and rising. At Frankfort, and the pressure was 30.09 inches and rising. Elsewhere around the region, it was sunny, with a temperature of 67 at Covington, 66 at Jasper, Indiana, 64 at Wilmington, Ohio, 63 at Jackson, and 63 at Bowling Green. At Indianapolis, it was mostly sunny, with a temperature of 62. The current time is 10:17 a.m. Eastern Daylight Time. Now for the official National Weather Service forecast for Frankfort and surrounding communities. Today, sunny. Highs around 80. North winds up to 10 miles an hour. Tonight, clear. Lows around 50. North winds up to 5 miles an hour, shifting to the east after midnight. Friday, sunny. Highs in the lower 80s. Southeast winds up to 10 miles an hour. Friday night, mostly clear. Lows in the mid-50s. Southeast winds 5 to 10 miles an hour. And now the extended forecast for the radio listening area. Saturday and Saturday night, mostly cloudy. Rain showers and chance of thunderstorms. Highs in the upper 70s. Lows in the upper 50s. Chance of precipitation 90%. Sunday and Sunday night, rain showers and slight chance of thunderstorms. Highs in the lower 70s. Lows in the upper 50s. Chance of precipitation 90%. Columbus Day and Monday night, partly cloudy. Highs in the upper 70s. Lows in the upper 50s.
Tuesday and Tuesday night, mostly clear. A 20% chance of rain showers. Highs in the upper

70s. Lows in the upper 40s. Wednesday and Wednesday night, mostly clear. Highs around 70. Lows in the upper 40s. Here are some river levels reported this morning. On the Kentucky River, Pinebridge Lock 9.5, Frankfort Lock 6.8, Lockport Lock 8.3, on North Elkhorn Creek, Georgetown 3.7. Here are some nearby reservoir levels. Harrington Lake 734.7, Taylorsville Lake 546.5. 10 a.m. Eastern Daylight Time weather conditions across north central Kentucky. At Frankfort, and the pressure was 30.09 inches and rising. At Lexington, it was sunny. The temperature was 68 degrees, the dew point 51, and the relative humidity 54%. The wind was north at 6 miles an hour. The pressure was 30.10 inches and rising. At Louisville, it was sunny. The temperature was 67 degrees, the dew point 53, and the relative humidity 61%. The wind was calm. The pressure was 30.09 inches and rising. At Frankfort, and the pressure was 30.09 inches and rising. Elsewhere around the region, it was sunny, with a temperature of 67 at Covington, 66 at Jasper, Indiana, 64 at Wilmington, Ohio, 63 at Jackson, and 63 at Bowling Green. At Indianapolis, it was mostly sunny, with a temperature of 62. Now for the official National Weather Service forecast for Frankfort and surrounding communities. Today, sunny. Highs around 80. North winds up to 10 miles an hour. Tonight, clear. Lows around 50. North winds up to 5 miles an hour, shifting to the east after midnight. Friday, sunny. Highs in the lower 80s. Southeast winds up to 10 miles an hour. Friday night, mostly clear. Lows in the mid-50s. Southeast winds 5 to 10 miles an hour. And now the extended forecast for the radio listening area. Saturday and Saturday night, mostly cloudy. Rain showers and chance of thunderstorms. Highs in the upper 70s. Lows in the upper 50s. Chance of precipitation 90%. Sunday and Sunday night, rain showers and slight chance of thunderstorms. Highs in the lower 70s. Lows in the upper 50s. Chance of precipitation 90%. Columbus Day and Monday night, partly cloudy. Highs in the upper 70s. Lows in the upper 50s. Tuesday and Tuesday night, mostly clear. A 20% chance of rain showers. Highs in the upper 70s. Lows in the upper 40s. Wednesday and Wednesday night, mostly clear. Highs around 70. Lows in the upper 40s. The current time is 10:22 a.m. Eastern Daylight Time. Here are some river levels reported this morning. On the Kentucky River, Pinebridge Lock 9.5, Frankfort Lock 6.8, Lockport Lock 8.3, on North Elkhorn Creek, Georgetown 3.7. Here are some nearby reservoir levels. Harrington Lake 734.7, Taylorsville Lake 546.5. 10 a.m. Eastern Daylight Time weather conditions across north central Kentucky. At Frankfort, and the pressure was 30.09 inches and rising. At Lexington, it was sunny. The temperature was 68 degrees, the dew point 51, and the relative humidity 54%. The wind was north at 6 miles an hour. The pressure was 30.10 inches and rising. At Louisville, it was sunny. The temperature was 67 degrees, the dew point 53, and the relative humidity 61%. The wind was calm. The pressure was 30.09 inches and rising. At Frankfort, and the pressure was 30.09 inches and rising. Elsewhere around the region, it was sunny, with a temperature of 67 at Covington, 66 at Jasper, Indiana, 64 at Wilmington, Ohio, 63 at

Jackson, and 63 at Bowling Green. At Indianapolis, it was mostly sunny, with a temperature of 62. Now for the official National Weather Service forecast for Frankfurt and surrounding communities. Today, sunny. Highs around 80. North winds up to 10 miles an hour. Tonight, clear. Lows around 50. North winds up to 5 miles an hour, shifting to the east after midnight. Friday, sunny. Highs in the lower 80s. Southeast winds up to 10 miles an hour. Friday night, mostly clear. Lows in the mid-50s. Southeast winds 5 to 10 miles an hour. And now the extended forecast for the radio listening area. Saturday and Saturday night, mostly cloudy. Rain showers and chance of thunderstorms. Highs in the upper 70s. Lows in the upper 50s. Chance of precipitation 90%. Sunday and Sunday night, rain showers and slight chance of thunderstorms. Highs in the lower 70s. Lows in the upper 50s. Chance of precipitation 90%. Columbus Day and Monday night, partly cloudy. Highs in the upper 70s. Lows in the upper 50s. Tuesday and Tuesday night, mostly clear. A 20% chance of rain showers. Highs in the upper 70s. Lows in the upper 40s. Wednesday and Wednesday night, mostly clear. Highs around 70. Lows in the upper 40s. Here are some river levels reported this morning. On the Kentucky River, Highbridge Lock 9.5, Frankfurt Lock 6.8, Lockport Lock 8.3. On North Elkhorn Creek, Georgetown 3.7. Here are some nearby reservoir levels. Harrington Lake 734.7, Taylorsville Lake 546.5. 10 a.m. Eastern Daylight Time weather conditions across north central Kentucky. At Frankfort, and the pressure was 30.09 inches and rising. At Lexington, it was sunny. The temperature was 68 degrees, the dew point 51, and the relative humidity 54%. The wind was north at 6 miles an hour. The pressure was 30.10 inches and rising. At Louisville, it was sunny. The temperature was 67 degrees, the dew point 53, and the relative humidity 61%. The wind was calm. The pressure was 30.09 inches and rising. At Frankfort, and the pressure was 30.09 inches and rising. Elsewhere around the region, it was sunny, with a temperature of 67 at Covington, 66 at Jasper, Indiana, 64 at Wilmington, Ohio, 63 at Jackson, and 63 at Bowling Green. At Indianapolis, it was mostly sunny, with a temperature of 62. The current time is 10:27 a.m. Eastern Daylight Time. Now for the official National Weather Service forecast for Frankfurt and surrounding communities. Today, sunny. Highs around 80. North winds up to 10 miles an hour. Tonight, clear. Lows around 50. North winds up to 5 miles an hour, shifting to the east after midnight. Friday, sunny. Highs in the lower 80s. Southeast winds up to 10 miles an hour. Friday night, mostly clear. Lows in the mid-50s. Southeast winds 5 to 10 miles an hour. And now the extended forecast for the radio listening area. Saturday and Saturday night, mostly cloudy. Rain showers and chance of thunderstorms. Highs in the upper 70s. Lows in the upper 50s. Chance of precipitation 90%. Sunday and Sunday night, rain showers and slight chance of thunderstorms. Highs in the lower 70s. Lows in the upper 50s. Chance of precipitation 90%. Columbus Day and Monday night, partly cloudy. Highs in the upper 70s. Lows in the upper 50s. Tuesday and Tuesday night, mostly clear. A 20% chance of rain showers.
highs in the upper 70s, lows in the upper 40s. Wednesday and Wednesday night, mostly clear. Highs around 70, lows in the upper 40s. Here are some river levels reported this morning. On the Kentucky River, Pinebridge Lock 9.5, Frankfort Lock 6.8, Lockport Lock 8.3, on North Elkhorn Creek, Georgetown 3.7. Here are some nearby reservoir levels. Harrington Lake 734.7, Taylorsville Lake 546.5. 10 a.m. Eastern Daylight Time weather conditions across north central Kentucky. At Frankfort, and the pressure was 30.09 inches and rising. At Lexington, it was sunny. The temperature was 68 degrees, the dew point 51, and the relative humidity 54%. The wind was north at 6 miles an hour. The pressure was 30.10 inches and rising. At Louisville, it was sunny. The temperature was 67 degrees, the dew point 53, and the relative humidity 61%. The wind was calm. The pressure was 30.09 inches and rising. At Frankfort, and the pressure was 30.09 inches and rising. Elsewhere around the region, it was sunny, with a temperature of 67 at Covington, 66 at Jasper, Indiana, 64 at Wilmington, Ohio, 63 at Jackson, and 63 at Bowling Green. At Indianapolis, it was mostly sunny, with a temperature of 62. Now for the official National Weather Service forecast for Frankfort and surrounding communities. Today, sunny. Highs around 80. North winds up to 10 miles an hour. Tonight, clear. Lows around 50. North winds up to 5 miles an hour, shifting to the east after midnight. Friday, sunny. Highs in the lower 80s. Southeast winds up to 10 miles an hour. Friday night, mostly clear. Lows in the mid-50s. Southeast winds 5 to 10 miles an hour. And now the extended forecast for the radio listening area. Saturday and Saturday night, mostly cloudy. Rain showers and chance of thunderstorms. Highs in the upper 70s. Lows in the upper 50s. Chance of precipitation 90%. Sunday and Sunday night, rain showers and slight chance of thunderstorms. Highs in the lower 70s. Lows in the upper 50s. Chance of precipitation 90%. Columbus Day and Monday night, partly cloudy. Highs in the upper 70s. Lows in the upper 50s. Tuesday and Tuesday night, mostly clear. A 20% chance of rain showers. Highs in the upper 70s. Lows in the upper 40s. Wednesday and Wednesday night, mostly clear. Highs around 70. Lows in the upper 40s. The current time is 10:32 a.m. Eastern Daylight Time. Here are some river levels reported this morning. On the Kentucky River, Pinebridge Lock 9.5, Frankfort Lock 6.8, Lockport Lock 8.3, on North Elkhorn Creek, Georgetown 3.7. Here are some nearby reservoir levels. Harrington Lake 734.7, Taylorsville Lake 546.5. 10 a.m. Eastern Daylight Time weather conditions across north central Kentucky. At Frankfort, and the pressure was 30.09 inches and rising. At Lexington, it was sunny. The temperature was 68 degrees, the dew point 51, and the relative humidity 54%. The wind was north at 6 miles an hour. The pressure was 30.10 inches and rising. At Louisville, it was 54%. The wind was north at 6 miles an hour. The pressure was 30.10 inches and rising. At Louisville, it was sunny. The temperature was 67 degrees, the dew point 53, and the relative humidity 61%. The wind was calm. The pressure was 30.09 inches and rising. At Frankfort, and the pressure was 30.09 inches.

temperatures and rising. Elsewhere around the region, it was sunny with a temperature of 67 at Covington, 66 at Jasper, Indiana, 64 at Wilmington, Ohio, 63 at Jackson, and 63 at Bowling Green. At Indianapolis, it was mostly sunny with a temperature of 62. Now for the official National Weather Service forecast for Frankfort and surrounding communities. Today, sunny. Highs around 80. North winds up to 10 miles an hour. Tonight, clear. Lows around 50. North winds up to 5 miles an hour, shifting to the east after midnight. Friday, sunny. Highs in the lower 80s. Southeast winds up to 10 miles an hour. Friday night, mostly clear. Lows in the mid-50s. Southeast winds 5 to 10 miles an hour. And now the extended forecast for the radio listening area. Saturday and Saturday night, mostly cloudy. Rain showers and chance of thunderstorms. Highs in the upper 70s. Lows in the upper 50s. Chance of precipitation 90%. Sunday and Sunday night, rain showers and slight chance of thunderstorms. Highs in the lower 70s. Lows in the upper 50s. Chance of precipitation 90%. Columbus Day and Monday night, partly cloudy. Highs in the upper 70s. Lows in the upper 50s. Tuesday and Tuesday night, mostly clear. A 20% chance of rain showers. Highs in the upper 70s. Lows in the upper 40s. Wednesday and Wednesday night, mostly clear. Highs around 70. Lows in the upper 40s. Here are some river levels reported this morning. On the Kentucky River, Highbridge Lock 9.5, Frankfort Lock 6.8, Lockport Lock 8.3, on North Elkhorn Creek, Georgetown 3.7. Here are some nearby reservoir levels. Harrington Lake 734.7, Taylorsville Lake 546.5. 10 a.m. Eastern Daylight Time weather conditions across north central Kentucky. At Frankfort, and the pressure was 30.09 inches and rising. At Lexington, it was sunny. The temperature was 68 degrees, the dew point 51, and the relative humidity 54%. The wind was north at 6 miles an hour. The pressure was 30.10 inches and rising. At Louisville, it was sunny. The temperature was 67 degrees, the dew point 53, and the relative humidity 61%. The wind was calm. The pressure was 30.09 inches and rising. At Frankfort, and the pressure was 30.09 inches and rising. Elsewhere around the region, it was sunny, with a temperature of 67 at Covington, 66 at Jasper, Indiana, 64 at Wilmington, Ohio, 63 at Jackson, and 63 at Bowling Green. At Indianapolis, it was mostly sunny, with a temperature of 62. The current time is 10:37 a.m. Eastern Daylight Time. Now for the official National Weather Service forecast for Frankfort and surrounding communities. Today, sunny. Highs around 80. North winds up to 10 miles an hour. Tonight, clear. Lows around 50. North winds up to 5 miles an hour, shifting to the east after midnight. Friday, sunny. Highs in the lower 80s. Southeast winds up to 10 miles an hour. Friday night, mostly clear. Lows in the mid-50s. Southeast winds 5 to 10 miles an hour. And now the extended forecast for the radio listening area. Saturday and Saturday night, mostly cloudy. Rain showers and chance of thunderstorms. Highs in the upper 70s. Lows in the upper 50s. Chance of precipitation 90%. Sunday and Sunday night, rain showers and slight chance of thunderstorms. Highs in the lower 70s. Lows in the upper 50s. Chance of precipitation 90%.
Columbus Day and Monday night, partly cloudy. Highs in the upper 70s. Lows in the upper 50s. Tuesday and Tuesday night, mostly clear. A 20% chance of rain showers. Highs in the upper 70s. Lows in the upper 40s. Wednesday and Wednesday night, mostly clear. Highs around 70. Lows in the upper 40s. Here are some river levels reported this morning. On the Kentucky River, Highbridge Lock 9.5, Frankfort Lock 6.8, Lockport Lock 8.3, on North Elkhorn Creek, Georgetown 3.7. Here are some nearby reservoir levels. Harrington Lake 734.7, Taylorsville Lake 546.5. 10 a.m. Eastern Daylight Time weather conditions across north central Kentucky. At Frankfort, and the pressure was 30.09 inches and rising. At Lexington, it was sunny. The temperature was 68 degrees, the dew point 51, and the relative humidity 54%. The wind was north at 6 miles an hour. The pressure was 30.10 inches and rising. At Louisville, it was sunny. The temperature was 67 degrees, the dew point 53, and the relative humidity 61%. The wind was calm. The pressure was 30.09 inches and rising. At Frankfort, and the pressure was 30.09 inches and rising. Elsewhere around the region, it was sunny, with a temperature of 67 at Covington, 66 at Jasper, Indiana, 64 at Wilmington, Ohio, 63 at Jackson, and 63 at Bowling Green. At Indianapolis, it was mostly sunny, with a temperature of 62. Now for the official National Weather Service forecast for Frankfort and surrounding communities. Today, sunny. Highs around 80. North winds up to 10 miles an hour. Tonight, clear. Lows around 50. North winds up to 5 miles an hour, shifting to the east after midnight. Friday, sunny. Highs in the lower 80s. Southeast winds up to 10 miles an hour. Friday night, mostly clear. Lows in the mid 50s. Southeast winds 5 to 10 miles an hour. And now the extended forecast for the radio listening area. Saturday and Saturday night, mostly cloudy. Rain showers and chance of thunderstorms. Highs in the upper 70s. Lows in the upper 50s. Chance of precipitation 90%. Sunday and Sunday night, rain showers and slight chance of thunderstorms. Highs in the lower 70s. Lows in the upper 50s. Chance of precipitation 90%. Columbus Day and Monday night, partly cloudy. Highs in the upper 70s. Lows in the upper 50s. Tuesday and Tuesday night, mostly clear. A 20% chance of rain showers. Highs in the upper 70s. Lows in the upper 40s. Wednesday and Wednesday night, mostly clear. Highs around 70. Lows in the upper 40s. 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The current time is 10:42 a.m. Eastern Daylight Time. Here are some river levels reported this morning. On the Kentucky River, Highbridge Lock 9.5, Frankfort Lock 6.8, Lockport Lock 8.3, on North Elkhorn Creek, Georgetown 3.7. Here are some nearby reservoir levels. Harrington Lake 734.7, Taylorsville Lake 546.5. 10 a.m. Eastern Daylight Time weather conditions across north central Kentucky. At Frankfort, and the pressure was 30.09 inches and rising. At Lexington, it was sunny. The temperature was 68 degrees, the dew point 51, and the relative humidity 54%. The wind was north at 6 miles an hour.
The pressure was 30.1.

and rising. At Louisville, it was sunny. The temperature was 67 degrees, the dew point 53, and the relative humidity 61%. The wind was calm. The pressure was 30.09 inches and rising. At Frankfurt, and the pressure was 30.09 inches and rising. Elsewhere around the region, it was sunny, with a temperature of 67 at Covington, 66 at Jasper, Indiana, 64 at Wilmington, Ohio, 63 at Jackson, and 63 at Bowling Green. At Indianapolis, it was mostly sunny, with a temperature of 62. Now for the official National Weather Service forecast for Frankfurt and surrounding communities. Today, sunny. Highs around 80. North winds up to 10 miles an hour. Tonight, clear. Lows around 50. North winds up to 5 miles an hour, shifting to the east after midnight. Friday, sunny. Highs in the lower 80s. Southeast winds up to 10 miles an hour. Friday night, mostly clear. Lows in the mid-50s. Southeast winds 5 to 10 miles an hour. And now the extended forecast for the radio listening area. Saturday and Saturday night, mostly cloudy. Rain showers and chance of thunderstorms. Highs in the upper 70s. Lows in the upper 50s. Chance of precipitation 90%. Sunday and Sunday night, rain showers and slight chance of thunderstorms. Highs in the lower 70s. Lows in the upper 50s. Chance of precipitation 90%. Columbus Day and Monday night, partly cloudy. Highs in the upper 70s. Lows in the upper 50s. Tuesday and Tuesday night, mostly clear. A 20% chance of rain showers. Highs in the upper 70s. Lows in the upper 40s. Wednesday and Wednesday night, mostly clear. Highs around 70. Lows in the upper 40s. Here are some river levels reported this morning. On the Kentucky River, Highbridge Lock 9.5, Frankfurt Lock 6.8, Lockport Lock 8.3, on North Elkhorn Creek, Georgetown 3.7. Here are some nearby reservoir levels. Harrington Lake 734.7, Taylorsville Lake 546.5. 10 a.m. Eastern Daylight Time weather conditions across north central Kentucky. At Frankfurt, and the pressure was 30.09 inches and rising. At Lexington, it was sunny. The temperature was 68 degrees, the dew point 51, and the relative humidity 54%. The wind was north at 6 miles an hour. The pressure was 30.10 inches and rising. At Louisville, it was sunny. The temperature was 67 degrees, the dew point 53, and the relative humidity 61%. The wind was calm. The pressure was 30.09 inches and rising. At Frankfurt, and the pressure was 30.09 inches and rising. Elsewhere around the region, it was sunny, with a temperature of 67 at Covington, 66 at Jasper, Indiana, 64 at Wilmington, Ohio, 63 at Jackson, and 63 at Bowling Green. At Indianapolis, it was mostly sunny, with a temperature of 62. The current time is 10:47 a.m. Eastern Daylight Time. Now for the official National Weather Service forecast for Frankfurt and surrounding communities. Today, sunny. Highs around 80. North winds up to 10 miles an hour. Tonight, clear. Lows around 50. North winds up to 5 miles an hour, shifting to the east after midnight. Friday, sunny. Highs in the lower 80s. Southeast winds up to 10 miles an hour. Friday night, mostly clear. Lows in the mid-50s. Southeast winds 5 to 10 miles an hour. And now the extended forecast for the radio listening area. Saturday and Saturday night, mostly cloudy. Rain showers and chance of thunderstorms. Highs in the upper 70s.

lows in the upper 50s. Chance of precipitation 90%. Sunday and Sunday night, rain showers and slight chance of thunderstorms. Highs in the lower 70s. Lows in the upper 50s. Chance of precipitation 90%. Columbus Day and Monday night, partly cloudy. Highs in the upper 70s. Lows in the upper 50s. Tuesday and Tuesday night, mostly clear. A 20% chance of rain showers. Highs in the upper 70s. Lows in the upper 40s. Wednesday and Wednesday night, mostly clear. Highs around 70. Lows in the upper 40s. Here are some river levels reported this morning. On the Kentucky River, Highbridge Lock 9.5, Frankfort Lock 6.8, Lockport Lock 8.3, on North Elkhorn Creek, Georgetown 3.7. Here are some nearby reservoir levels. Harrington Lake 734.7, Taylorsville Lake 546.5. 10 a.m. Eastern Daylight Time weather conditions across north central Kentucky. At Frankfort, and the pressure was 30.09 inches and rising. At Lexington, it was sunny. The temperature was 68 degrees, the dew point 51, and the relative humidity 54%. The wind was north at 6 miles an hour. The pressure was 30.10 inches and rising. At Louisville, it was sunny. The temperature was 67 degrees, the dew point 53, and the relative humidity 61%. The wind was calm. The pressure was 30.09 inches and rising. At Frankfort, and the pressure was 30.09 inches and rising. Elsewhere around the region, it was sunny, with a temperature of 67 at Covington, 66 at Jasper, Indiana, 64 at Wilmington, Ohio, 63 at Jackson, and 63 at Bowling Green. At Indianapolis, it was mostly sunny, with a temperature of 62. Now for the official National Weather Service forecast for Frankfort and surrounding communities. Today, sunny. Highs around 80. North winds up to 10 miles an hour. Tonight, clear. Lows around 50. North winds up to 5 miles an hour, shifting to the east after midnight. Friday, sunny. Highs in the lower 80s. Southeast winds up to 10 miles an hour. Friday night, mostly clear. Lows in the mid-50s. Southeast winds 5 to 10 miles an hour. And now the extended forecast for the radio listening area. Saturday and Saturday night, mostly cloudy. Rain showers and chance of thunderstorms. Highs in the upper 70s. Lows in the upper 50s. Chance of precipitation 90%. Sunday and Sunday night, rain showers and slight chance of thunderstorms. Highs in the lower 70s. Lows in the upper 50s. Chance of precipitation 90%. Columbus Day and Monday night, partly cloudy. Highs in the upper 70s. Lows in the upper 50s. Tuesday and Tuesday night, mostly clear. A 20% chance of rain showers. Highs in the upper 70s. Lows in the upper 40s. Wednesday and Wednesday night, mostly clear. Highs around 70. Lows in the upper 40s. The current time is 10:52 a.m. Eastern Daylight Time. Here are some river levels reported this morning. On the Kentucky River, Highbridge Lock 9.5, Frankfort Lock 6.8, Lockport Lock 8.3, on North Elkhorn Creek, Georgetown 3.7. Here are some nearby reservoir levels. Harrington Lake 734.7, Taylorsville Lake 546.5. 10 a.m. Eastern Daylight Time weather conditions across north central Kentucky. At Frankfort, and the pressure was 30.09 inches and rising. At Lexington, it was sunny. The temperature was 68 degrees, the dew point 51, and the relative humidity 54%. The wind was north at 6 miles an hour.

service forecast for Frankfurt and surrounding communities. Today, sunny. Highs around 80. North winds up to 10 miles an hour. Tonight, clear. Lows around 50. North winds up to 5 miles an hour, shifting to the east after midnight. Friday, sunny. Highs in the lower 80s. Southeast winds up to 10 miles an hour. Friday night, mostly clear. Lows in the mid-50s. Southeast winds 5 to 10 miles an hour. And now the extended forecast for the radio listening area. Saturday and Saturday night, mostly cloudy. Rain showers and chance of thunderstorms. Highs in the upper 70s. Lows in the upper 50s. Chance of precipitation 90%. Sunday and Sunday night, rain showers and slight chance of thunderstorms. Highs in the lower 70s. Lows in the upper 50s. Chance of precipitation 90%. Columbus Day and Monday night, partly cloudy. Highs in the upper 70s. Lows in the upper 50s. Tuesday and Tuesday night, mostly clear. A 20% chance of rain showers. Highs in the upper 70s. Lows in the upper 40s. Wednesday and Wednesday night, mostly clear. Highs around 70. Lows in the upper 40s. Here are some river levels reported this morning. On the Kentucky River, Highbridge Lock 9.5, Frankfurt Lock 6.8, Lockport Lock 8.3, on North Elkhorn Creek, Georgetown 3.7. Here are some nearby reservoir levels. Harrington Lake 734.7, Taylorsville Lake 546.5. 10 a.m. Eastern Daylight Time weather conditions across north central Kentucky. At Frankfort, and the pressure was 30.09 inches and rising. At Lexington, it was sunny. The temperature was 68 degrees, the dew point 51, and the relative humidity 54%. The wind was north at 6 miles an hour. The pressure was 30.10 inches and rising. At Louisville, it was sunny. The temperature was 67 degrees, the dew point 53, and the relative humidity 61%. The wind was calm. The pressure was 30.09 inches and rising. At Frankfort, and the pressure was 30.09 inches and rising. Elsewhere around the region, it was sunny, with a temperature of 67 at Covington, 66 at Jasper, Indiana, 64 at Wilmington, Ohio, 63 at Jackson, and 63 at Bowling Green. At Indianapolis, it was mostly sunny, with a temperature of 62. The current time is 10:57 a.m. Eastern Daylight Time. Now for the official National Weather Service forecast for Frankfurt and surrounding communities. Today, sunny. Highs around 80. North winds up to 10 miles an hour. Tonight, clear. Lows around 50. North winds up to 5 miles an hour, shifting to the east after midnight. Friday, sunny. Highs in the lower 80s. Southeast winds up to 10 miles an hour. Friday night, mostly clear. Lows in the mid-50s. Southeast winds 5 to 10 miles an hour. And now the extended forecast for the radio listening area. Saturday and Saturday night, mostly cloudy. Rain showers and chance of thunderstorms. Highs in the upper 70s. Lows in the upper 50s. Chance of precipitation 90%. Sunday and Sunday night, rain showers and slight chance of thunderstorms. Highs in the lower 70s. Lows in the upper 50s. Chance of precipitation 90%. Columbus Day and Monday night, partly cloudy. Highs in the upper 70s. Lows in the upper 50s. Tuesday and Tuesday night, mostly clear. A 20% chance of rain showers. Highs in the upper 70s. Lows in the upper 40s. Wednesday and Wednesday night, mostly clear. Highs around 70.

lows in the upper 40s. Here are some river levels reported this morning. On the Kentucky River, Highbridge locked 9.5, Frankfort locked 6.8, Lockport locked 8.3, on North Elkhorn Creek, Georgetown 3.7. Here are some nearby reservoir levels: Harrington Lake 734.7, Taylorsville Lake 546.5. 10 a.m. Eastern Daylight Time weather conditions across north central Kentucky. At Frankfort, and the pressure was 30.09 inches and rising. At Lexington, it was sunny. The temperature was 68 degrees, the dew point 51, and the relative humidity 54%. The wind was north at 6 miles an hour. The pressure was 30.10 inches and rising. At Louisville, it was sunny. The temperature was 67 degrees, the dew point 53, and the relative humidity 61%. The wind was calm. The pressure was 30.09 inches and rising. At Frankfort, and the pressure was 30.09 inches and rising. Elsewhere around the region, it was sunny, with a temperature of 67 at Covington, 66 at Jasper, Indiana, 64 at Wilmington, Ohio, 63 at Jackson, and 63 at Bowling Green. At Indianapolis, it was mostly sunny, with a temperature of 62. Now for the official National Weather Service forecast for Frankfort and surrounding communities. Today, sunny. Highs around 80. North winds up to 10 miles an hour. Tonight, clear. Lows around 50. North winds up to 5 miles an hour, shifting to the east after midnight. Friday, sunny. Highs in the lower 80s. Southeast winds up to 10 miles an hour. Friday night, mostly clear. Lows in the mid-50s. Southeast winds 5 to 10 miles an hour. And now the extended forecast for the radio listening area. Saturday and Saturday night, mostly cloudy. Rain showers and chance of thunderstorms. Highs in the upper 70s. Lows in the upper 50s. Chance of precipitation 90%. Sunday and Sunday night, rain showers and slight chance of thunderstorms. Highs in the lower 70s. Lows in the upper 50s. Chance of precipitation 90%. Columbus Day and Monday night, partly cloudy. Highs in the upper 70s. Lows in the upper 50s. Tuesday and Tuesday night, mostly clear. A 20% chance of rain showers. Highs in the upper 70s. Lows in the upper 40s. Wednesday and Wednesday night, mostly clear. Highs around 70. Lows in the upper 40s. The current time is 11:02 a.m. Eastern Daylight Time. Here are some river levels reported this morning. On the Kentucky River, Highbridge locked 9.5, Frankfort locked 6.8, Lockport locked 8.3, on North Elkhorn Creek, Georgetown 3.7. Here are some nearby reservoir levels: Harrington Lake 734.7, Taylorsville Lake 546.5. 10 a.m. Eastern Daylight Time weather conditions across north central Kentucky. At Frankfort, and the pressure was 30.09 inches and rising. At Lexington, it was sunny. The temperature was 68 degrees, the dew point 51, and the relative humidity 54%. The wind was north at 6 miles an hour. The pressure was 30.10 inches and rising. At Louisville, it was sunny. The temperature was 67 degrees, the dew point 53, and the relative humidity 61%. The wind was calm. The pressure was 30.09 inches and rising. At Frankfort, and the pressure was 30.09 inches and rising. Elsewhere around the region, it was sunny, with a temperature of 67 at Covington, 66 at Jasper, Indiana, 64 at Wilmington, Ohio, 63 at Jackson, and 63 at Bowling Green. At Indianapolis, it was mostly sunny, with a temperature of 62.

now for the official National Weather Service forecast for Frankfurt and surrounding communities. Today, sunny. Highs around 80. North winds up to 10 miles an hour. Tonight, clear. Lows around 50. North winds up to 5 miles an hour, shifting to the east after midnight. Friday, sunny. Highs in the lower 80s. Southeast winds up to 10 miles an hour. Friday night, mostly clear. Lows in the mid-50s. Southeast winds 5 to 10 miles an hour. And now the extended forecast for the radio listening area. Saturday and Saturday night, mostly cloudy. Rain showers and chance of thunderstorms. Highs in the upper 70s. Lows in the upper 50s. Chance of precipitation 90%. Sunday and Sunday night, rain showers and slight chance of thunderstorms. Highs in the lower 70s. Lows in the upper 50s. Chance of precipitation 90%. Columbus Day and Monday night, partly cloudy. Highs in the upper 70s. Lows in the upper 50s. Tuesday and Tuesday night, mostly clear. A 20% chance of rain showers. Highs in the upper 70s. Lows in the upper 40s. Wednesday and Wednesday night, mostly clear. Highs around 70. Lows in the upper 40s. Here are some river levels reported this morning. On the Kentucky River, Highbridge Lock 9.5, Frankfort Lock 6.8, Lockport Lock 8.3, on North Elkhorn Creek, Georgetown 3.7. Here are some nearby reservoir levels. Harrington Lake 734.7, Taylorsville Lake 546.5. 11 a.m. Eastern Daylight Time weather conditions across north central Kentucky. At Frankfort, and the pressure was 30.10 inches and rising. At Lexington, it was sunny. The temperature was 73 degrees, the dew point 48, and the relative humidity 41%. The wind was east at 5 miles an hour. The pressure was 30.11 inches and rising. At Louisville, it was sunny. The temperature was 72 degrees, the dew point 50, and the relative humidity 45%. The wind was southeast at 3 miles an hour. The pressure was 30.10 inches and rising. At Frankfort, and the pressure was 30.10 inches and rising. Elsewhere around the region, throughout the region, skies ranged from sunny to mostly sunny. It was 71 at Covington, 68 at Indianapolis, 74 at Jasper, Indiana, and 67 at Wilmington, Ohio. Jackson reported 67, London reported 70, and Bowling Green reported 72. The current time is 11:07 a.m. Eastern Daylight Time. Now for the official National Weather Service forecast for Frankfort and surrounding communities. Today, sunny. Highs around 80. North winds up to 10 miles an hour. Tonight, clear. Lows around 50. North winds up to 5 miles an hour, shifting to the east after midnight. Friday, sunny. Highs in the lower 80s. Southeast winds up to 10 miles an hour. Friday night, mostly clear. Lows in the mid-50s. Southeast winds 5 to 10 miles an hour. And now the extended forecast for the radio listening area. Saturday and Saturday night, mostly cloudy. Rain showers and chance of thunderstorms. Highs in the upper 70s. Lows in the upper 50s. Chance of precipitation 90%. Sunday and Sunday night, rain showers and slight chance of thunderstorms. Highs in the lower 70s. Lows in the upper 50s. Chance of precipitation 90%. Columbus Day and Monday night, partly cloudy. Highs in the upper 70s. Lows in the upper 50s. Tuesday and Tuesday night, mostly clear. A 20% chance of rain showers. Highs in the upper 70s. Lows in the upper 40s.

Wednesday and Wednesday night, mostly clear. Highs around 70. Lows in the upper 40s. Here are some river levels reported this morning. On the Kentucky River, Highbridge Lock 9.5, Frankfort Lock 6.8, Lockport Lock 8.3, on North Elkhorn Creek, Georgetown 3.7. Here are some nearby reservoir levels. Harrington Lake 734.7, Taylorsville Lake 546.5. 11 a.m. Eastern Daylight Time weather conditions across north-central Kentucky. At Frankfort, and the pressure was 30.10 inches and rising. At Lexington, it was sunny. The temperature was 73 degrees, the dew point 48, and the relative humidity 41%. The wind was east at 5 miles an hour. The pressure was 30.11 inches and rising. At Louisville, it was sunny. The temperature was 72 degrees, the dew point 50, and the relative humidity 45%. The wind was southeast at 3 miles an hour. The pressure was 30.10 inches and rising. At Frankfort, and the pressure was 30.10 inches and rising. Elsewhere around the region, throughout the region, skies ranged from sunny to mostly sunny. It was 71 at Covington, 68 at Indianapolis, 74 at Jasper, Indiana, and 67 at Wilmington, Ohio. Jackson reported 67, London reported 70, and Bowling Green reported 72. Now for the official National Weather Service forecast for Frankfort and surrounding communities. Today, sunny. Highs around 80. North winds up to 10 miles an hour. Tonight, clear. Lows around 50. North winds up to 5 miles an hour, shifting to the east after midnight. Friday, sunny. Highs in the lower 80s. Southeast winds up to 10 miles an hour. Friday night, mostly clear. Lows in the mid-50s. Southeast winds 5 to 10 miles an hour. And now the extended forecast for the radio listening area. Saturday and Saturday night, mostly cloudy. Rain showers and chance of thunderstorms. Highs in the upper 70s. Lows in the upper 50s. Chance of precipitation 90%. Sunday and Sunday night, rain showers and slight chance of thunderstorms. Highs in the lower 70s. Lows in the upper 50s. Chance of precipitation 90%. Columbus Day and Monday night, partly cloudy. Highs in the upper 70s. Lows in the upper 50s. Tuesday and Tuesday night, mostly clear. A 20% chance of rain showers. Highs in the upper 70s. Lows in the upper 40s. Wednesday and Wednesday night, mostly clear. Highs around 70. Lows in the upper 40s. 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The current time is 11:13 a.m. Eastern Daylight Time. Here are some river levels reported this morning. On the Kentucky River, Highbridge Lock 9.5, Frankfort Lock 6.8, Lockport Lock 8.3, on North Elkhorn Creek, Georgetown 3.7. Here are some nearby reservoir levels. Harrington Lake 734.7, Taylorsville Lake 546.5. 11 a.m. Eastern Daylight Time weather conditions across north-central Kentucky. At Frankfort, and the pressure was 30.10 inches and rising. At Lexington, it was sunny. The temperature was 73 degrees, the dew point 48, and the relative humidity 41%. The wind was east at 5 miles an hour. The pressure was 30.11 inches and rising. At Louisville, it was sunny. The temperature was 72 degrees, the dew point 50, and the relative humidity 45%. The wind was southeast at 3 miles an hour.

The pressure was 30.10 inches and rising at Frankfurt. And the pressure was 30.10 inches and rising. Elsewhere around the region, throughout the region, skies ranged from sunny to mostly sunny. It was 71 at Covington, 68 at Indianapolis, 74 at Jasper, Indiana, and 67 at Wilmington, Ohio. Jackson reported 67, London reported 70, and Bowling Green reported 72. Now for the official National Weather Service forecast for Frankfurt and surrounding communities. Today, sunny. Highs around 80. North winds up to 10 miles an hour. Tonight, clear. Lows around 50. North winds up to 5 miles an hour, shifting to the east after midnight. Friday, sunny. Highs in the lower 80s. Southeast winds up to 10 miles an hour. Friday night, mostly clear. Lows in the mid-50s. Southeast winds 5 to 10 miles an hour. And now the extended forecast for the radio listening area. Saturday and Saturday night, mostly cloudy. Rain showers and chance of thunderstorms. Highs in the upper 70s. Lows in the upper 50s. Chance of precipitation 90%. Sunday and Sunday night, rain showers and slight chance of thunderstorms. Highs in the lower 70s. Lows in the upper 50s. Chance of precipitation 90%. Columbus Day and Monday night, partly cloudy. Highs in the upper 70s. Lows in the upper 50s. Tuesday and Tuesday night, mostly clear. A 20% chance of rain showers. Highs in the upper 70s. Lows in the upper 40s. Wednesday and Wednesday night, mostly clear. Highs around 70. Lows in the upper 40s. Here are some river levels reported this morning. On the Kentucky River, Highbridge Lock 9.5, Frankfurt Lock 6.8, Lockport Lock 8.3, on North Elkhorn Creek, Georgetown 3.7. Here are some nearby reservoir levels. Harrington Lake 734.7, Taylorsville Lake 546.5. The current time is 11:17 a.m. Eastern Daylight Time. 11 a.m. Eastern Daylight Time weather conditions across north central Kentucky. At Frankfort. And the pressure was 30.10 inches and rising. At Lexington, it was sunny. The temperature was 73 degrees, the dew point 48, and the relative humidity 41%. The wind was east at 5 miles an hour. The pressure was 30.11 inches and rising. At Louisville, it was sunny. The temperature was 72 degrees, the dew point 50, and the relative humidity 45%. The wind was southeast at 3 miles an hour. The pressure was 30.10 inches and rising. At Frankfort, and the pressure was 30.10 inches and rising. Elsewhere around the region, throughout the region, skies ranged from sunny to mostly sunny. It was 71 at Covington, 68 at Indianapolis, 74 at Jasper, Indiana, and 67 at Wilmington, Ohio. Jackson reported 67, London reported 70, and Bowling Green reported 72. Now for the official National Weather Service forecast for Frankfurt and surrounding communities. Today, sunny. Highs around 80. North winds up to 10 miles an hour. Tonight, clear. Lows around 50. North winds up to 5 miles an hour, shifting to the east after midnight. Friday, sunny. Highs in the lower 80s. Southeast winds up to 10 miles an hour. Friday night, mostly clear. Lows in the mid-50s. Southeast winds 5 to 10 miles an hour. And now the extended forecast for the radio listening area. Saturday and Saturday night, mostly cloudy. Rain showers and chance of thunderstorms. Highs in the upper 70s. Lows in the upper 50s. Chance of precipitation 90%.

Sunday and Sunday night, rain showers and slight chance of thunderstorms. Highs in the lower 70s. Lows in the upper 50s. Chance of precipitation 90%. Columbus Day and Monday night, partly cloudy. Highs in the upper 70s. Lows in the upper 50s. Tuesday and Tuesday night, mostly clear. A 20% chance of rain showers. Highs in the upper 70s. Lows in the upper 40s. Wednesday and Wednesday night, mostly clear. Highs around 70. Lows in the upper 40s. Here are some river levels reported this morning. On the Kentucky River, Highbridge Lock 9.5, Frankfort Lock 6.8, Lockport Lock 8.3, on North Elkhorn Creek, Georgetown 3.7. Here are some nearby reservoir levels. Harrington Lake 734.7, Taylorsville Lake 546.5. 11 a.m. Eastern Daylight Time weather conditions across north-central Kentucky. At Frankfort, and the pressure was 30.10 inches and rising. At Lexington, it was sunny. The temperature was 73 degrees, the dew point 48, and the relative humidity 41%. The wind was east at 5 miles an hour. The pressure was 30.11 inches and rising. At Louisville, it was sunny. The temperature was 72 degrees, the dew point 50, and the relative humidity 45%. The wind was southeast at 3 miles an hour. The pressure was 30.10 inches and rising. At Frankfort, and the pressure was 30.10 inches and rising. Elsewhere around the region, throughout the region, skies ranged from sunny to mostly sunny. It was 71 at Covington, 68 at Indianapolis, 74 at Jasper, Indiana, and 67 at Wilmington, Ohio. Jackson reported 67, London reported 70, and Bowling Green reported 72. Now for the official National Weather Service forecast for Frankfort and surrounding communities. Today, sunny. Highs around 80. North winds up to 10 miles an hour. Tonight, clear. Lows around 50. North winds up to 5 miles an hour, shifting to the east after midnight. Friday, sunny. Highs in the lower 80s. Southeast winds up to 10 miles an hour. Friday night, mostly clear. Lows in the mid-50s. Southeast winds 5 to 10 miles an hour. And now the extended forecast for the radio listening area. Saturday and Saturday night, mostly cloudy. Rain showers and chance of thunderstorms. Highs in the upper 70s. Lows in the upper 50s. Chance of precipitation 90%. Sunday and Sunday night, rain showers and slight chance of thunderstorms. Highs in the lower 70s. Lows in the upper 50s. Chance of precipitation 90%. Columbus Day and Monday night, partly cloudy. Highs in the upper 70s. Lows in the upper 50s. Tuesday and Tuesday night, mostly clear. A 20% chance of rain showers. Highs in the upper 70s. Lows in the upper 40s. Wednesday and Wednesday night, mostly clear. Highs around 70. Lows in the upper 40s. The current time is 11:23 a.m. Eastern Daylight Time. Here are some river levels reported this morning. On the Kentucky River, Highbridge Lock 9.5, Frankfort Lock 6.8, Lockport Lock 8.3, on North Elkhorn Creek, Georgetown 3.7. Here are some nearby reservoir levels. Harrington Lake 734.7, Taylorsville Lake 546.5. 11 a.m. Eastern Daylight Time weather conditions across north-central Kentucky. At Frankfort, and the pressure was 30.10 inches and rising. At Lexington, it was sunny. The temperature was 73 degrees, the dew point 48, and the relative humidity 41%. The wind was east at 5 miles an hour. The pressure was 30.1.

1 inches and rising. At Louisville, it was sunny. The temperature was 72 degrees, the dew point 50, and the relative humidity 45%. The wind was southeast at 3 miles an hour. The pressure was 30.10 inches and rising. At Frankfurt, and the pressure was 30.10 inches and rising. Elsewhere around the region, throughout the region, skies ranged from sunny to mostly sunny. It was 71 at Covington, 68 at Indianapolis, 74 at Jasper, Indiana, and 67 at Wilmington, Ohio. Jackson reported 67, London reported 70, and Bowling Green reported 72. Now for the official National Weather Service forecast for Frankfurt and surrounding communities. Today, sunny. Highs around 80. North winds up to 10 miles an hour. Tonight, clear. Lows around 50. North winds up to 5 miles an hour, shifting to the east after midnight. Friday, sunny. Highs in the lower 80s. Southeast winds up to 10 miles an hour. Friday night, mostly clear. Lows in the mid-50s. Southeast winds 5 to 10 miles an hour. And now the extended forecast for the radio listening area. Saturday and Saturday night, mostly cloudy. Rain showers and chance of thunderstorms. Highs in the upper 70s. Lows in the upper 50s. Chance of precipitation 90%. Sunday and Sunday night, rain showers and slight chance of thunderstorms. Highs in the lower 70s. Lows in the upper 50s. Chance of precipitation 90%. Columbus Day and Monday night, partly cloudy. Highs in the upper 70s. Lows in the upper 50s. Tuesday and Tuesday night, mostly clear. A 20% chance of rain showers. Highs in the upper 70s. Lows in the upper 40s. Wednesday and Wednesday night, mostly clear. Highs around 70. Lows in the upper 40s. Here are some river levels reported this morning. On the Kentucky River, Highbridge Lock 9.5, Frankfurt Lock 6.8, Lockport Lock 8.3, on North Elkhorn Creek, Georgetown 3.7. Here are some nearby reservoir levels. Harrington Lake 734.7, Taylorsville Lake 546.5. The current time is 11:27 a.m. Eastern Daylight Time. 11 a.m. Eastern Daylight Time weather conditions across north central Kentucky. At Frankfort, and the pressure was 30.10 inches and rising. At Lexington, it was sunny. The temperature was 73 degrees, the dew point 48, and the relative humidity 41%. The wind was east at 5 miles an hour. The pressure was 30.11 inches and rising. At Louisville, it was sunny. The temperature was 72 degrees, the dew point 50, and the relative humidity 45%. The wind was southeast at 3 miles an hour. The pressure was 30.10 inches and rising. At Frankfort, and the pressure was 30.10 inches and rising. Elsewhere around the region, throughout the region, skies ranged from sunny to mostly sunny. It was 71 at Covington, 68 at Indianapolis, 74 at Jasper, Indiana, and 67 at Wilmington, Ohio. Jackson reported 67, London reported 70, and Bowling Green reported 72. Now for the official National Weather Service forecast for Frankfurt and surrounding communities. Today, sunny. Highs around 80. North winds up to 10 miles an hour. Tonight, clear. Lows around 50. North winds up to 5 miles an hour, shifting to the east after midnight. Friday, sunny. Highs in the lower 80s. Southeast winds up to 10 miles an hour. Friday night, mostly clear. Lows in the mid-50s. Southeast winds 5 to 10 miles an hour. And now the extended forecast for the radio listening area. Saturday.

and Saturday night, mostly cloudy. Rain showers and chance of thunderstorms. Highs in the upper 70s. Lows in the upper 50s. Chance of precipitation 90%. Sunday and Sunday night, rain showers and slight chance of thunderstorms. Highs in the lower 70s. Lows in the upper 50s. Chance of precipitation 90%. Columbus Day and Monday night, partly cloudy. Highs in the upper 70s. Lows in the upper 50s. Tuesday and Tuesday night, mostly clear. A 20% chance of rain showers. Highs in the upper 70s. Lows in the upper 40s. Wednesday and Wednesday night, mostly clear. Highs around 70. Lows in the upper 40s. Here are some river levels reported this morning. On the Kentucky River, Highbridge Lock 9.5, Frankfort Lock 6.8, Lockport Lock 8.3, on North Elkhorn Creek, Georgetown 3.7. Here are some nearby reservoir levels. Harrington Lake 734.7, Taylorsville Lake 546.5. 11 a.m. Eastern Daylight Time weather conditions across north-central Kentucky. At Frankfort, and the pressure was 30.10 inches and rising. At Lexington, it was sunny. The temperature was 73 degrees, the dew point 48, and the relative humidity 41%. The wind was east at 5 miles an hour. The pressure was 30.11 inches and rising. At Louisville, it was sunny. The temperature was 72 degrees, the dew point 50, and the relative humidity 45%. The wind was southeast at 3 miles an hour. The pressure was 30.10 inches and rising. At Frankfort, and the pressure was 30.10 inches and rising. Elsewhere around the region, throughout the region, skies ranged from sunny to mostly sunny. It was 71 at Covington, 68 at Indianapolis, 74 at Jasper, Indiana, and 67 at Wilmington, Ohio. Jackson reported 67, London reported 70, and Bowling Green reported 72. The current time is 11:32 a.m. Eastern Daylight Time. Now for the official National Weather Service forecast for Frankfort and surrounding communities. Today, sunny. Highs around 80. North winds up to 10 miles an hour. Tonight, clear. Lows around 50. North winds up to 5 miles an hour, shifting to the east after midnight. Friday, sunny. Highs in the lower 80s. Southeast winds up to 10 miles an hour. Friday night, mostly clear. Lows in the mid-50s. Southeast winds 5 to 10 miles an hour. And now the extended forecast for the radio listening area. Saturday and Saturday night, mostly cloudy. Rain showers and chance of thunderstorms. Highs in the upper 70s. Lows in the upper 50s. Chance of precipitation 90%. Sunday and Sunday night, rain showers and slight chance of thunderstorms. Highs in the lower 70s. Lows in the upper 50s. Chance of precipitation 90%. Slight chance of thunderstorms. Highs in the lower 70s. Lows in the upper 50s. Chance of precipitation 90%. Columbus Day and Monday night, partly cloudy. Highs in the upper 70s. Lows in the upper 50s. Tuesday and Tuesday night, mostly clear. A 20% chance of rain showers. Highs in the upper 70s. Lows in the upper 40s. Wednesday and Wednesday night, mostly clear. Highs around 70. Lows in the upper 40s. Here are some river levels reported this morning. On the Kentucky River, Highbridge Lock 9.5, Frankfort Lock 6.8, Lockport Lock 8.3, on North Elkhorn Creek, Georgetown 3.7. Here are some nearby reservoir levels. Harrington Lake 734.7, Taylorsville Lake 546.5. 11 a.m. Eastern Daylight Time weather.

commissions across north central Kentucky at Frankfort, and the pressure was 30.10 inches and rising. At Lexington, it was sunny. The temperature was 73 degrees, the dew point 48, and the relative humidity 41%. The wind was east at 5 miles an hour. The pressure was 30.11 inches and rising. At Louisville, it was sunny. The temperature was 72 degrees, the dew point 50, and the relative humidity 45%. The wind was southeast at 3 miles an hour. The pressure was 30.10 inches and rising. At Frankfort, and the pressure was 30.10 inches and rising. Elsewhere around the region, throughout the region, skies ranged from sunny to mostly sunny. It was 71 at Covington, 68 at Indianapolis, 74 at Jasper, Indiana, and 67 at Wilmington, Ohio. Jackson reported 67, London reported 70, and Bowling Green reported 72. Now for the official National Weather Service forecast for Frankfort and surrounding communities. Today, sunny. Highs around 80. North winds up to 10 miles an hour. Tonight, clear. Lows around 50. North winds up to 5 miles an hour, shifting to the east after midnight. Friday, sunny. Highs in the lower 80s. Southeast winds up to 10 miles an hour. Friday night, mostly clear. Lows in the mid-50s. Southeast winds 5 to 10 miles an hour. And now the extended forecast for the radio listening area. Saturday and Saturday night, mostly cloudy. Rain showers and chance of thunderstorms. Highs in the upper 70s. Lows in the upper 50s. Chance of precipitation 90%. Sunday and Sunday night, rain showers and slight chance of thunderstorms. Highs in the lower 70s. Lows in the upper 50s. Chance of precipitation 90%. Columbus Day and Monday night, partly cloudy. Highs in the upper 70s. Lows in the upper 50s. Tuesday and Tuesday night, mostly clear. A 20% chance of rain showers. Highs in the upper 70s. Lows in the upper 40s. Wednesday and Wednesday night, mostly clear. Highs around 70. Lows in the upper 40s. The current time is 11:37 a.m. Eastern Daylight Time. Here are some river levels reported this morning. On the Kentucky River, Highbridge Lock 9.5, Frankfort Lock 6.8, Lockport Lock 8.3, on North Elkhorn Creek, Georgetown 3.7. Here are some nearby reservoir levels. Harrington Lake 734.7, Taylorsville Lake 546.5. 11 a.m. Eastern Daylight Time weather conditions across north central Kentucky. At Frankfort, and the pressure was 30.10 inches and rising. At Lexington, it was sunny. The temperature was 73 degrees, the dew point 48, and the relative humidity 41%. The wind was east at 5 miles an hour. The pressure was 30.11 inches and rising. At Louisville, it was sunny. The temperature was 72 degrees, the dew point 50, and the relative humidity 45%. The wind was southeast at 3 miles an hour. The pressure was 30.10 inches and rising. At Frankfort, and the pressure was 30.10 inches and rising. Elsewhere around the region, throughout the region, skies ranged from sunny to mostly sunny. It was 71 at Covington, 68 at Indianapolis, 74 at Jasper, Indiana, and 67 at Wilmington, Ohio. Jackson reported 67, London reported 70, and Bowling Green reported 72. Now for the official National Weather Service forecast for Frankfort and surrounding communities. Today, sunny. Highs around 80. North winds up to 10 miles an hour. Tonight, clear. Lows around 50.
North winds up to 5 miles an hour, shifting to the east after midnight. Friday, sunny. Highs in the lower 80s. Southeast winds up to 10 miles an hour. Friday night, mostly clear. Lows in the mid-50s. Southeast winds 5 to 10 miles an hour. And now the extended forecast for the radio listening area. Saturday and Saturday night, mostly cloudy. Rain showers and chance of thunderstorms. Highs in the upper 70s. Lows in the upper 50s. Chance of precipitation 90%. Sunday and Sunday night, rain showers and slight chance of thunderstorms. Highs in the lower 70s. Lows in the upper 50s. Chance of precipitation 90%. Columbus Day and Monday night, partly cloudy. Highs in the upper 70s. Lows in the upper 50s. Tuesday and Tuesday night, mostly clear. A 20% chance of rain showers. Highs in the upper 70s. Lows in the upper 40s. Wednesday and Wednesday night, mostly clear. Highs around 70. Lows in the upper 40s. Here are some river levels reported this morning. On the Kentucky River, Highbridge Lock 9.5, Frankfort Lock 6.8, Lockport Lock 8.3, on North Elkhorn Creek, Georgetown 3.7. Here are some nearby reservoir levels. Harrington Lake 734.7, Taylorsville Lake 546.5. 11 a.m. Eastern Daylight Time weather conditions across north central Kentucky. At Frankfort, and the pressure was 30.10 inches in rising. At Lexington, it was sunny. The temperature was 73 degrees, the dew point 48, and the relative humidity 41%. The wind was east at 5 miles an hour. The pressure was 30.11 inches and rising. At Louisville, it was sunny. The temperature was 72 degrees, the dew point 50, and the relative humidity 45%. The wind was southeast at 3 miles an hour. The pressure was 30.10 inches and rising. At Frankfort, and the pressure was 30.10 inches and rising. Elsewhere around the region, throughout the region, skies ranged from sunny to mostly sunny. It was 71 at Covington, 68 at Indianapolis, 74 at Jasper, Indiana, and 67 at Wilmington, Ohio. Jackson reported 67, London reported 70, and Bowling Green reported 72. 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The current time is 11:42 a.m. Eastern Daylight Time. Now for the official National Weather Service forecast for Frankfort and surrounding communities. Today, sunny. Highs around 80. North winds up to 10 miles an hour. Tonight, clear. Lows around 50. North winds up to 5 miles an hour, shifting to the east after midnight. Friday, sunny. Highs in the lower 80s. Southeast winds up to 10 miles an hour. Friday night, mostly clear. Lows in the mid-50s. Southeast winds 5 to 10 miles an hour. And now the extended forecast for the radio listening area. Saturday and Saturday night, mostly cloudy. Rain showers and chance of thunderstorms. Highs in the upper 70s. Lows in the upper 50s. Chance of precipitation 90%. Sunday and Sunday night, rain showers and slight chance of thunderstorms. Highs in the lower 70s. Lows in the upper 50s. Chance of precipitation 90%. Columbus Day and Monday night, partly cloudy. Highs in the upper 70s. Lows in the upper 50s. Tuesday and Tuesday night, mostly clear. A 20% chance of rain showers. Highs in the upper 70s.
lows in the upper 40s. Wednesday and

Wednesday night, mostly clear. Highs around 70. Lows in the upper 40s. Here are some river levels reported this morning. On the Kentucky River, Highbridge Lock 9.5, Frankfort Lock 6.8, Lockport Lock 8.3, on North Elkhorn Creek, Georgetown 3.7. Here are some nearby reservoir levels. Harrington Lake 734.7, Taylorsville Lake 546.5. 11 a.m. Eastern Daylight Time weather conditions across north central Kentucky. At Frankfort, and the pressure was 30.10 inches and rising. At Lexington, it was sunny. The temperature was 73 degrees, the dew point 48, and the relative humidity 41%. The wind was east at 5 miles an hour. The pressure was 30.11 inches and rising. At Louisville, it was sunny. The temperature was 72 degrees, the dew point 50, and the relative humidity 45%. The wind was southeast at 3 miles an hour. The pressure was 30.10 inches and rising. At Frankfort, and the pressure was 30.10 inches and rising. Elsewhere around the region, throughout the region, skies ranged from sunny to mostly sunny. It was 71 at Covington, 68 at Indianapolis, 74 at Jasper, Indiana, and 67 at Wilmington, Ohio. Jackson reported 67, London reported 70, and Bowling Green reported 72. Now for the official National Weather Service forecast for Frankfort and surrounding communities. Today, sunny. Highs around 80. North winds up to 10 miles an hour. Tonight, clear. Lows around 50. North winds up to 5 miles an hour, shifting to the east after midnight. Friday, sunny. Highs in the lower 80s. Southeast winds up to 10 miles an hour. Friday night, mostly clear. Lows in the mid-50s. Southeast winds 5 to 10 miles an hour. And now the extended forecast for the radio listening area. Saturday and Saturday night, mostly cloudy. Rain showers and chance of thunderstorms. Highs in the upper 70s. Lows in the upper 50s. Chance of precipitation 90%. Sunday and Sunday night, rain showers and slight chance of thunderstorms. Highs in the lower 70s. Lows in the upper 50s. Chance of precipitation 90%. Columbus Day and Monday night, partly cloudy. Highs in the upper 70s. Lows in the upper 50s. Tuesday and Tuesday night, mostly clear. A 20% chance of rain showers. Highs in the upper 70s. Lows in the upper 40s. Wednesday and Wednesday night, mostly clear. Highs around 70. Lows in the upper 40s. The current time is 11:47 a.m. Eastern Daylight Time. Here are some river levels reported this morning. On the Kentucky River, Highbridge Lock 9.5, Frankfort Lock 6.8, Lockport Lock 8.3, on North Elkhorn Creek, Georgetown 3.7. Here are some nearby reservoir levels. Harrington Lake 734.7, Taylorsville Lake 546.5. 11 a.m. Eastern Daylight Time weather conditions across north central Kentucky. At Frankfort, and the pressure was 30.10 inches and rising. At Lexington, it was sunny. The temperature was 73 degrees, the dew point 48, and the relative humidity 41%. The wind was east at 5 miles an hour. The pressure was 30.11 inches and rising. At Louisville, it was sunny. The temperature was 72 degrees, the dew point 50, and the relative humidity 45%. The wind was southeast at 3 miles an hour. The pressure was 30.10 inches and rising. At Frankfort, and the pressure was 30.10 inches and rising. Elsewhere around the region, throughout the region, skies ranged from sunny to mostly sunny. It was 71 at Covington, 68 at Indianapolis,

74 in Jasper, Indiana, and 67 at Wilmington, Ohio. Jackson reported 67, London reported 70, and Bowling Green reported 72. Now for the official National Weather Service forecast for Frankfort and surrounding communities. Today, sunny. Highs around 80. North winds up to 10 miles an hour. Tonight, clear. Lows around 50. North winds up to 5 miles an hour, shifting to the east after midnight. Friday, sunny. Highs in the lower 80s. Southeast winds up to 10 miles an hour. Friday night, mostly clear. Lows in the mid-50s. Southeast winds 5 to 10 miles an hour. And now the extended forecast for the radio listening area. Saturday and Saturday night, mostly cloudy. Rain showers and chance of thunderstorms. Highs in the upper 70s. Lows in the upper 50s. Chance of precipitation 90%. Sunday and Sunday night, rain showers and slight chance of thunderstorms. Highs in the lower 70s. Lows in the upper 50s. Chance of precipitation 90%. Columbus Day and Monday night, partly cloudy. Highs in the upper 70s. Lows in the upper 50s. Tuesday and Tuesday night, mostly clear. A 20% chance of rain showers. Highs in the upper 70s. Lows in the upper 40s. Wednesday and Wednesday night, mostly clear. Highs around 70. Lows in the upper 40s. Here are some river levels reported this morning. On the Kentucky River, Highbridge Lock 9.5, Frankfort Lock 6.8, Lockport Lock 8.3, on North Elkhorn Creek, Georgetown 3.7. Here are some nearby reservoir levels. Harrington Lake 734.7, Taylorsville Lake 546.5. 11 a.m. Eastern Daylight Time weather conditions across north central Kentucky. At Frankfort, and the pressure was 30.10 inches and rising. At Lexington, it was sunny. The temperature was 73 degrees, the dew point 48, and the relative humidity 41%. The wind was east at 5 miles an hour. The pressure was 30.11 inches and rising. At Louisville, it was sunny. The temperature was 72 degrees, the dew point 50, and the relative humidity 45%. The wind was southeast at 3 miles an hour. The pressure was 30.10 inches and rising. At Frankfort, and the pressure was 30.10 inches and rising. Elsewhere around the region, throughout the region, skies ranged from sunny to mostly sunny. It was 71 at Covington, 68 at Indianapolis, 74 at Jasper, Indiana, and 67 at Wilmington, Ohio. Jackson reported 67, London reported 70, and Bowling Green reported 72. The current time is 11:52 a.m. Eastern Daylight Time. Now for the official National Weather Service forecast for Frankfort and surrounding communities. Today, sunny. Highs around 80. North winds up to 10 miles an hour. Tonight, clear. Lows around 50. North winds up to 5 miles an hour, shifting to the east after midnight. Friday, sunny. Highs in the lower 80s. Southeast winds up to 10 miles an hour. Friday night, mostly clear. Lows in the mid-50s. Southeast winds 5 to 10 miles an hour. And now the extended forecast for the radio listening area. Saturday and Saturday night, mostly cloudy. Rain showers and chance of thunderstorms. Highs in the upper 70s. Lows in the upper 50s. Chance of precipitation 90%. Sunday and Sunday night, rain showers and slight chance of thunderstorms. Highs in the lower 70s. Lows in the upper 50s. Chance of precipitation 90%. Columbus Day and Monday night, partly cloudy. Highs in the upper 70s. Lows in the upper

a.m. Eastern Daylight Time weather conditions across north-central Kentucky at Frankfort, and the pressure was 30.10 inches and rising. At Lexington, it was sunny. The temperature was 73 degrees, the dew point 48, and the relative humidity 41%. The wind was east at 5 miles an hour. The pressure was 30.11 inches and rising. At Louisville, it was sunny. The temperature was 72 degrees, the dew point 50, and the relative humidity 45%. The wind was southeast at 3 miles an hour. The pressure was 30.10 inches and rising. At Frankfort, and the pressure was 30.10 inches and rising. Elsewhere around the region, throughout the region, skies ranged from sunny to mostly sunny. It was 71 at Covington, 68 at Indianapolis, 74 at Jasper, Indiana, and 67 at Wilmington, Ohio. Jackson reported 67, London reported 70, and Bowling Green reported 72. Now for the official National Weather Service forecast for Frankfort and surrounding communities. Today, sunny. Highs around 80. North winds up to 10 miles an hour. Tonight, clear. Lows around 50. North winds up to 5 miles an hour, shifting to the east after midnight. Friday, sunny. Highs in the lower 80s. Southeast winds up to 10 miles an hour. Friday night, mostly clear. Lows in the mid-50s. Southeast winds 5 to 10 miles an hour. And now the extended forecast for the radio listening area. Saturday and Saturday night, mostly cloudy. Rain showers and chance of thunderstorms. Highs in the upper 70s. Lows in the upper 50s. Chance of precipitation 90%. Sunday and Sunday night, rain showers and slight chance of thunderstorms. Highs in the lower 70s. Lows in the upper 50s. Chance of precipitation 90%. Columbus Day and Monday night, partly cloudy. Highs in the upper 70s. Lows in the upper 50s. Tuesday and Tuesday night, mostly clear. A 20% chance of rain showers. Highs in the upper 70s. Lows in the upper 40s. Wednesday and Wednesday night, mostly clear. Highs around 70. Lows in the upper 40s. The current time is 11:57 a.m. Eastern Daylight Time. Here are some river levels reported this morning. On the Kentucky River, Highbridge Lock 9.5, Frankfort Lock 6.8, Lockport Lock 8.3, on North Elkhorn Creek, Georgetown 3.7. Here are some nearby reservoir levels. Harrington Lake 734.7, Taylorsville Lake 546.5. 11 a.m. Eastern Daylight Time weather conditions across north-central Kentucky. At Frankfort, and the pressure was 30.10 inches and rising. At Lexington, it was sunny. The temperature was 73 degrees, the dew point 48, and the relative humidity 41%. The wind was east at 5 miles an hour. The pressure was 30.11 inches and rising. At Louisville, it was sunny. The temperature was 72 degrees, the dew point 50, and the relative humidity 45%. The wind was southeast at 3 miles an hour. The pressure was 30.10 inches and rising. At Frankfort, and the pressure was 30.10 inches and rising. Elsewhere around the region, throughout the region, skies ranged from sunny to mostly sunny. It was 71 at Covington, 68 at Indianapolis, 74 at Jasper, Indiana, and 67 at Wilmington, Ohio. Jackson reported 67, London reported 70, and Bowling Green reported 72. Now for the official National Weather Service forecast for Frankfort and surrounding communities. Today, sunny. Highs around 80. North winds up to 10 miles an hour. Tonight, clear. Lows around 50. North winds up to 5.

miles an hour, shifting to the east after midnight. Friday, sunny. Highs in the lower 80s. Southeast winds up to 10 miles an hour. Friday night, mostly clear. Lows in the mid-50s. Southeast winds 5 to 10 miles an hour. And now the extended forecast for the radio listening area. Saturday and Saturday night, mostly cloudy. Rain showers and chance of thunderstorms. Highs in the upper 70s. Lows in the upper 50s. Chance of precipitation 90%. Sunday and Sunday night, rain showers and slight chance of thunderstorms. Highs in the lower 70s. Lows in the upper 50s. Chance of precipitation 90%. Columbus Day and Monday night, partly cloudy. Highs in the upper 70s. Lows in the upper 50s. Tuesday and Tuesday night, mostly clear. A 20% chance of rain showers. Highs in the upper 70s. Lows in the upper 40s. Wednesday and Wednesday night, mostly clear. Highs around 70. Lows in the upper 40s. Here are some river levels reported this morning. On the Kentucky River, Highbridge Lock 9.5, Frankfort Lock 6.8, Lockport Lock 8.3, on North Elkhorn Creek, Georgetown 3.7. Here are some nearby reservoir levels. Harrington Lake 734.7, Taylorsville Lake 546.5. 11 a.m. Eastern Daylight Time weather conditions across north central Kentucky. At Frankfort, and the pressure was 30.10 inches and rising. At Lexington, it was sunny. The temperature was 73 degrees, the dew point 48, and the relative humidity 41%. The wind was east at 5 miles an hour. The pressure was 30.11 inches and rising. At Louisville, it was sunny. The temperature was 72 degrees, the dew point 50, and the relative humidity 45%. The wind was southeast at 3 miles an hour. The pressure was 30.10 inches and rising. At Frankfort, and the pressure was 30.10 inches and rising. Elsewhere around the region, throughout the region, skies ranged from sunny to mostly sunny. It was 71 at Covington, 68 at Indianapolis, 74 at Jasper, Indiana, and 67 at Wilmington, Ohio. Jackson reported 67, London reported 70, and Bowling Green reported 72. The current time is 12:03 p.m. Eastern Daylight Time. Now for the official National Weather Service forecast for Frankfort and surrounding communities. Today, sunny. Highs around 80. North winds up to 10 miles an hour. Tonight, clear. Lows around 50. North winds up to 5 miles an hour, shifting to the east after midnight. Friday, sunny. Highs in the lower 80s. Southeast winds up to 10 miles an hour. Friday night, mostly clear. Lows in the mid-50s. Southeast winds 5 to 10 miles an hour. And now the extended forecast for the radio listening area. Saturday and Saturday night, mostly cloudy. Rain showers and chance of thunderstorms. Highs in the upper 70s. Lows in the upper 50s. Chance of precipitation 90%. Sunday and Sunday night, rain showers and slight chance of thunderstorms. Highs in the lower 70s. Lows in the upper 50s. Chance of precipitation 90%. Columbus Day and Monday night, partly cloudy. Highs in the upper 70s. Lows in the upper 50s. Tuesday and Tuesday night, mostly clear. A 20% chance of rain showers. Highs in the upper 70s. Lows in the upper 40s. Wednesday and Wednesday night, mostly clear. Highs around 70. Lows in the upper 40s. Here are some river levels reported this morning. On the Kentucky River, Highbridge Lock 9.5, Frankfort Lock 6.8, Lockport Lock 8.3,

on North Elkhorn Creek. Georgetown 3.7. Here are some nearby reservoir levels. Harrington Lake 734.7. Taylorsville Lake 546.5. Noon Eastern Daylight Time weather conditions across north central Kentucky. At Frankfort. And the pressure was 30.11 inches and rising. At Lexington, it was sunny. The temperature was 76 degrees, the dew point 39, and the relative humidity 26%. The wind was north at 6 miles an hour. The pressure was 30.12 inches and rising. At Louisville, it was sunny. The temperature was 76 degrees, the dew point 48, and the relative humidity 37%. The wind was calm. The pressure was 30.10 inches and steady. At Frankfort, and the pressure was 30.11 inches and rising. Elsewhere around the region, it was sunny with a temperature of 73 at Covington, 78 at Jasper, Indiana, 72 at Wilmington, Ohio, 71 at Jackson, and 79 at Bowling Green. At Indianapolis, it was mostly sunny with a temperature of 72. Now for the official National Weather Service forecast for Frankfort and surrounding communities. Today, sunny. Highs around 80. North winds up to 10 miles an hour. Tonight, clear. Lows around 50. North winds up to 5 miles an hour, shifting to the east after midnight. Friday, sunny. Highs in the lower 80s. Southeast winds up to 10 miles an hour. Friday night, mostly clear. Lows in the mid-50s. Southeast winds 5 to 10 miles an hour. And now the extended forecast for the radio listening area. Saturday and Saturday night, mostly cloudy. Rain showers and chance of thunderstorms. Highs in the upper 70s. Lows in the upper 50s. Chance of precipitation 90%. Sunday and Sunday night, rain showers and slight chance of thunderstorms. Highs in the lower 70s. Lows in the upper 50s. Chance of precipitation 90%. Columbus Day and Monday night, partly cloudy. Highs in the upper 70s. Lows in the upper 50s. Tuesday and Tuesday night, mostly clear. A 20% chance of rain showers. Highs in the upper 70s. Lows in the upper 40s. Wednesday and Wednesday night, mostly clear. Highs around 70. Lows in the upper 40s. The current time is 12:08 p.m. Eastern Daylight Time. Here are some river levels reported this morning. On the Kentucky River, Highbridge Lock 9.5, Frankfort Lock 6.8, Lockport Lock 8.3, on North Elkhorn Creek, Georgetown 3.7. Here are some nearby reservoir levels. Harrington Lake 734.7, Taylorsville Lake 546.5. Noon Eastern Daylight Time weather conditions across north central Kentucky. At Frankfort, and the pressure was 30.11 inches and rising. At Lexington, it was sunny. The temperature was 76 degrees, the dew point 39, and the relative humidity 26%. The wind was north at 6 miles an hour. The pressure was 30.12 inches and rising. At Louisville, it was sunny. The temperature was 76 degrees, the dew point 48, and the relative humidity 37%. The wind was calm. The pressure was 30.10 inches and steady. At Frankfort, and the pressure was 30.11 inches and rising. Elsewhere around the region, it was sunny with a temperature of 73 at Covington, 78 at Jasper, Indiana, 72 at Wilmington, Ohio, 71 at Jackson, and 79 at Bowling Green. At Indianapolis, it was mostly sunny with a temperature of 72. Now for the official National Weather Service forecast for Frankfort and surrounding communities. Today, sunny. Highs around 80. North winds up to 10 miles an hour. Tonight,

clear. Lows around 50. North winds up to 5 miles an hour, shifting to the east after midnight. Friday, sunny. Highs in the lower 80s. Southeast winds up to 10 miles an hour. Friday night, mostly clear. Lows in the mid-50s. Southeast winds 5 to 10 miles an hour. And now the extended forecast for the radio listening area. Saturday and Saturday night, mostly cloudy. Rain showers and chance of thunderstorms. Highs in the upper 70s. Lows in the upper 50s. Chance of precipitation 90%. Sunday and Sunday night, rain showers and slight chance of thunderstorms. Highs in the lower 70s. Lows in the upper 50s. Chance of precipitation 90%. Columbus Day and Monday night, partly cloudy. Highs in the upper 70s. Lows in the upper 50s. Tuesday and Tuesday night, mostly clear. A 20% chance of rain showers. Highs in the upper 70s. Lows in the upper 40s. Wednesday and Wednesday night, mostly clear. Highs around 70. Lows in the upper 40s. Here are some river levels reported this morning. On the Kentucky River, Highbridge Lock 9.5, Frankfort Lock 6.8, Lockport Lock 8.3, on North Elkhorn Creek, Georgetown 3.7. Here are some nearby reservoir levels. Harrington Lake 734.7, Taylorsville Lake 546.5. Noon Eastern Daylight Time weather conditions across north central Kentucky. At Frankfort, and the pressure was 30.11 inches and rising. At Lexington, it was sunny. The temperature was 76 degrees, the dew point 39, and the relative humidity 26%. The wind was north at 6 miles an hour. The pressure was 30.12 inches and rising. At Louisville, it was sunny. The temperature was 76 degrees, the dew point 48, and the relative humidity 37%. The wind was calm. The pressure was 30.10 inches and steady. At Frankfort, and the pressure was 30.11 inches and rising. Elsewhere around the region, it was sunny, with a temperature of 73 at Covington, 78 at Jasper, Indiana, 72 at Wilmington, Ohio, 71 at Jackson, and 79 at Bowling Green. At Indianapolis, it was mostly sunny, with a temperature of 72. 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Broadcast from the National Weather Service Forecast Office in Louisville, on a transmitter located in Frankfort on a frequency of 162.5 MHz. The current time is 12:13 p.m. Eastern Daylight Time. Noon Eastern Daylight Time weather conditions across north central Kentucky. At Frankfort, and the pressure was 30.11 inches and rising. At Lexington, it was sunny. The temperature was 76 degrees, the dew point 39, and the relative humidity 26%. The wind was north at 6 miles an hour. The pressure was 30.12 inches and rising. At Louisville, it was sunny. The temperature was 76 degrees, the dew point 48, and the relative humidity 37%. The wind was calm. The pressure was 30.10 inches and steady. At Frankfort, and the pressure was 30.11 inches and rising. Elsewhere around the region, throughout the region, skies ranged from sunny to mostly sunny. It was 73 at Covington, 72 at Indianapolis, 78 at Jasper, Indiana, and 72 at Wilmington, Ohio. Jackson reported 71, London reported 75, and Bowling Green reported 79. Now for the official National Weather Service forecast for Frankfort and surrounding communities. Today, sunny. Highs around 80. North winds up to 10 miles an hour. Tonight, clear. Lows around 50.

winds up to 5 miles an hour, shifting to the east after midnight. Friday, sunny. Highs in the lower 80s. Southeast winds up to 10 miles an hour. Friday night, mostly clear. Lows in the mid-50s. Southeast winds 5 to 10 miles an hour. And now the extended forecast for the radio listening area. Saturday and Saturday night, mostly cloudy. Rain showers and chance of thunderstorms. Highs in the upper 70s. Lows in the upper 50s. Chance of precipitation 90%. Sunday and Sunday night, rain showers and slight chance of thunderstorms. Highs in the lower 70s. Lows in the upper 50s. Chance of precipitation 90%. Columbus Day and Monday night, partly cloudy. Highs in the upper 70s. Lows in the upper 50s. Tuesday and Tuesday night, mostly clear. A 20% chance of rain showers. Highs in the upper 70s. Lows in the upper 40s. Wednesday and Wednesday night, mostly clear. Highs around 70. Lows in the upper 40s. Here are some river levels reported this morning. On the Kentucky River, Highbridge Lock 9.5, Frankfort Lock 6.8, Lockport Lock 8.3, on North Elkhorn Creek, Georgetown 3.7. Here are some nearby reservoir levels. Harrington Lake 734.7, Taylorsville Lake 546.5. Noon Eastern Daylight Time weather conditions across north central Kentucky. At Frankfort, and the pressure was 30.11 inches and rising. At Lexington, it was sunny. The temperature was 76 degrees, the dew point 39, and the relative humidity 26%. The wind was north at 6 miles an hour. The pressure was 30.12 inches and rising. At Louisville, it was sunny. The temperature was 76 degrees, the dew point 48, and the relative humidity 37%. The wind was calm. The pressure was 30.10 inches and steady. At Frankfort, and the pressure was 30.11 inches and rising. Elsewhere around the region, throughout the region, skies ranged from sunny to mostly sunny. It was 73 at Covington, 72 at Indianapolis, 78 at Jasper, Indiana, and 72 at Wilmington, Ohio. Jackson reported 71, London reported 75, and Bowling Green reported 79. The current time is 12:18 p.m. Eastern Daylight Time. Now for the official National Weather Service forecast for Frankfort and surrounding communities. Today, sunny. Highs around 80. North winds up to 10 miles an hour. Tonight, clear. Lows around 50. North winds up to 5 miles an hour, shifting to the east after midnight. Friday, sunny. Highs in the lower 80s. Southeast winds up to 10 miles an hour. Friday night, mostly clear. Lows in the mid-50s. Southeast winds 5 to 10 miles an hour. And now the extended forecast for the radio listening area. Saturday and Saturday night, mostly cloudy. Rain showers and chance of thunderstorms. Highs in the upper 70s. Lows in the upper 50s. Chance of precipitation 90%. Sunday and Sunday night, rain showers and slight chance of thunderstorms. Highs in the lower 70s. Lows in the upper 50s. Chance of precipitation 90%. Columbus Day and Monday night, partly cloudy. Highs in the upper 70s. Lows in the upper 50s. Tuesday and Tuesday night, mostly clear. A 20% chance of rain showers. Highs in the upper 70s. Lows in the upper 40s. Wednesday and Wednesday night, mostly clear. Highs around 70. Lows in the upper 40s. Here are some river levels reported this morning. On the Kentucky River, Highbridge Lock 9.5, Frankfort Lock 6.8, Lockport Lock 8.3,

on North Elkhorn Creek, Georgetown 3.7. Here are some nearby reservoir levels. Harrington Lake 734.7, Taylorsville Lake 546.5. Noon Eastern Daylight Time weather conditions across north central Kentucky. At Frankfort, and the pressure was 30.11 inches and rising. At Lexington, it was sunny. The temperature was 76 degrees, the dew point 39, and the relative humidity 26%. The wind was north at 6 miles an hour. The pressure was 30.12 inches and rising. At Louisville, it was sunny. The temperature was 76 degrees, the dew point 48, and the relative humidity 37%. The wind was calm. The pressure was 30.10 inches and steady. At Frankfort, and the pressure was 30.11 inches and rising. Elsewhere around the region, throughout the region, skies ranged from sunny to mostly sunny. It was 73 at Covington, 72 at Indianapolis, 78 at Jasper, Indiana, and 72 at Wilmington, Ohio. Jackson reported 71, London reported 75, and Bowling Green reported 79. Now for the official National Weather Service forecast for Frankfort and surrounding communities. Today, sunny. Highs around 80. North winds up to 10 miles an hour. Tonight, clear. Lows around 50. North winds up to 5 miles an hour, shifting to the east after midnight. Friday, sunny. Highs in the lower 80s. Southeast winds up to 10 miles an hour. Friday night, mostly clear. Lows in the mid-50s. Southeast winds 5 to 10 miles an hour. And now the extended forecast for the radio listening area. Saturday and Saturday night, mostly cloudy. Rain showers and chance of thunderstorms. Highs in the upper 70s. Lows in the upper 50s. Chance of precipitation 90%. Sunday and Sunday night, rain showers and slight chance of thunderstorms. Highs in the lower 70s. Lows in the upper 50s. Chance of precipitation 90%. Columbus Day and Monday night, partly cloudy. Highs in the upper 70s. Lows in the upper 50s. Tuesday and Tuesday night, mostly clear. A 20% chance of rain showers. Highs in the upper 70s. Lows in the upper 40s. Wednesday and Wednesday night, mostly clear. Highs around 70. Lows in the upper 40s. The current time is 12:23 p.m. Eastern Daylight Time. Here are some river levels reported this morning. On the Kentucky River, Highbridge Lock 9.5, Frankfort Lock 6.8, Lockport Lock 8.3, on North Elkhorn Creek, Georgetown 3.7. Here are some nearby reservoir levels. Harrington Lake 734.7, Taylorsville Lake 546.5. Noon Eastern Daylight Time weather conditions across north central Kentucky. At Frankfort, and the pressure was 30.11 inches and rising. At Lexington, it was sunny. The temperature was 76 degrees, the dew point 39, and the relative humidity 26%. The wind was north at 6 miles an hour. The pressure was 30.12 inches and rising. At Louisville, it was sunny. The temperature was 76 degrees, the dew point 48, and the relative humidity 37%. The wind was calm. The pressure was 30.10 inches and steady. At Frankfort, and the pressure was 30.11 inches and rising. Elsewhere around the region, throughout the region, skies ranged from sunny to mostly sunny. It was 73 at Covington, 72 at Indianapolis, 78 at Jasper, Indiana, and 72 at Wilmington, Ohio. Jackson reported 71, London reported 75, and Bowling Green reported 79. Now for the official National Weather Service forecast for Frankfort and surrounding communities. Today, sunny.

highs around 80. North winds up to 10 miles an hour. Tonight, clear. Lows around 50. North winds up to 5 miles an hour, shifting to the east after midnight. Friday, sunny. Highs in the lower 80s. Southeast winds up to 10 miles an hour. Friday night, mostly clear. Lows in the mid-50s. Southeast winds 5 to 10 miles an hour. And now the extended forecast for the radio listening area. Saturday and Saturday night, mostly cloudy. Rain showers and chance of thunderstorms. Highs in the upper 70s. Lows in the upper 50s. Chance of precipitation 90%. Sunday and Sunday night, rain showers and slight chance of thunderstorms. Highs in the lower 70s. Lows in the upper 50s. Chance of precipitation 90%. Columbus Day and Monday night, partly cloudy. Highs in the upper 70s. Lows in the upper 50s. Tuesday and Tuesday night, mostly clear. A 20% chance of rain showers. Highs in the upper 70s. Lows in the upper 40s. Wednesday and Wednesday night, mostly clear. Highs around 70. Lows in the upper 40s. Here are some river levels reported this morning. On the Kentucky River, Highbridge Lock 9.5, Frankfort Lock 6.8, Lockport Lock 8.3, on North Elkhorn Creek, Georgetown 3.7. Here are some nearby reservoir levels. Harrington Lake 734.7, Taylorsville Lake 546.5. The current time is 12:27 p.m. Eastern Daylight Time. Noon Eastern Daylight Time weather conditions across north central Kentucky. At Frankfort, and the pressure was 30.11 inches and rising. At Lexington, it was sunny. The temperature was 76 degrees, the dew point 39, and the relative humidity 26%. The wind was north at 6 miles an hour. The pressure was 30.12 inches and rising. At Louisville, it was sunny. The temperature was 76 degrees, the dew point 48, and the relative humidity 37%. The wind was calm. The pressure was 30.10 inches and steady. At Frankfort, and the pressure was 30.11 inches and rising. Elsewhere around the region, throughout the region, skies ranged from sunny to mostly sunny. It was 73 at Covington, 72 at Indianapolis, 78 at Jasper, Indiana, and 72 at Wilmington, Ohio. Jackson reported 71, London reported 75, and Bowling Green reported 79. Now for the official National Weather Service forecast for Frankfort and surrounding communities. Today, sunny. Highs around 80. North winds up to 10 miles an hour. Tonight, clear. Lows around 50. North winds up to 5 miles an hour, shifting to the east after midnight. Friday, sunny. Highs in the lower 80s. Southeast winds up to 10 miles an hour. Friday night, mostly clear. Lows in the mid-50s. Southeast winds 5 to 10 miles an hour. And now the extended forecast for the radio listening area. Saturday and Saturday night, mostly cloudy. Rain showers and chance of thunderstorms. Highs in the upper 70s. Lows in the upper 50s. Chance of precipitation 90%. Sunday and Sunday night, rain showers and slight chance of thunderstorms. Highs in the lower 70s. Lows in the upper 50s. Chance of precipitation 90%. Columbus Day and Monday night, partly cloudy. Highs in the upper 70s. Lows in the upper 50s. Tuesday and Tuesday night, mostly clear. A 20% chance of rain showers. Highs in the upper 70s. Lows in the upper 40s. Wednesday and Wednesday night, mostly clear. Highs around 70. Lows in the upper 40s.

Here are some river levels reported this morning. On the Kentucky River, Highbridge Lock 9.5, Frankfort Lock 6.8, Lockport Lock 8.3, on North Elkhorn Creek, Georgetown 3.7. Here are some nearby reservoir levels. Harrington Lake 734.7, Taylorsville Lake 546.5. Noon Eastern Daylight Time weather conditions across north central Kentucky. At Frankfort, and the pressure was 30.11 inches and rising. At Lexington, it was sunny. The temperature was 76 degrees, the dew point 39, and the relative humidity 26%. The wind was north at 6 miles an hour. The pressure was 30.12 inches and rising. At Louisville, it was sunny. The temperature was 76 degrees, the dew point 48, and the relative humidity 37%. The wind was calm. The pressure was 30.10 inches and steady. At Frankfort, and the pressure was 30.11 inches and rising. Elsewhere around the region, throughout the region, skies ranged from sunny to mostly sunny. It was 73 at Covington, 72 at Indianapolis, 78 at Jasper, Indiana, and 72 at Wilmington, Ohio. Jackson reported 71, London reported 75, and Bowling Green reported 79. Now for the official National Weather Service forecast for Frankfort and surrounding communities. Today, sunny. Highs around 80. North winds up to 10 miles an hour. Tonight, clear. Lows around 50. North winds up to 5 miles an hour, shifting to the east after midnight. Friday, sunny. Highs in the lower 80s. Southeast winds up to 10 miles an hour. Friday night, mostly clear. Lows in the mid-50s. Southeast winds 5 to 10 miles an hour. And now the extended forecast for the radio listening area. Saturday and Saturday night, mostly cloudy. Rain showers and chance of thunderstorms. Highs in the upper 70s. Lows in the upper 50s. Chance of precipitation 90%. Sunday and Sunday night, rain showers and slight chance of thunderstorms. Highs in the lower 70s. Lows in the upper 50s. Chance of precipitation 90%. Columbus Day and Monday night, partly cloudy. Highs in the upper 70s. Lows in the upper 50s. Tuesday and Tuesday night, mostly clear. A 20% chance of rain showers. Highs in the upper 70s. Lows in the upper 40s. Wednesday and Wednesday night, mostly clear. Highs around 70s. Lows in the upper 40s. Wednesday and Wednesday night, mostly clear. Highs around 70. Lows in the upper 40s. The current time is 12:33 p.m. Eastern Daylight Time. Here are some river levels reported this morning. On the Kentucky River, Highbridge Lock 9.5, Frankfort Lock 6.8, Lockport Lock 8.3, on North Elkhorn Creek, Georgetown 3.7. Here are some nearby reservoir levels. Harrington Lake 734.7, Taylorsville Lake 546.5. Noon Eastern Daylight Time weather conditions across north central Kentucky. At Frankfort, and the pressure was 30.11 inches and rising. At Lexington, it was sunny. The temperature was 76 degrees, the dew point 39, and the relative humidity 26%. The wind was north at 6 miles an hour. The pressure was 30.12 inches and rising. At Louisville, it was sunny. The temperature was 76 degrees, the dew point 48, and the relative humidity 37%. The wind was calm. The pressure was 30.10 inches and steady. At Frankfort, and the pressure was 30.11 inches and rising. Elsewhere around the region, throughout the region, skies ranged from sunny to mostly sunny. It was 73 at Covington, 72 at Indianapolis,

78 at Jasper, Indiana, and 72 at Wilmington, Ohio. Jackson reported 71, London reported 75, and Bowling Green reported 79. Now for the official National Weather Service forecast for Frankfort and surrounding communities. Today, sunny. Highs around 80. North winds up to 10 miles an hour. Tonight, clear. Lows around 50. North winds up to 5 miles an hour, shifting to the east after midnight. Friday, sunny. Highs in the lower 80s. Southeast winds up to 10 miles an hour. Friday night, mostly clear. Lows in the mid-50s. Southeast winds 5 to 10 miles an hour. And now the extended forecast for the radio listening area. Saturday and Saturday night, mostly cloudy. Rain showers and chance of thunderstorms. Highs in the upper 70s. Lows in the upper 50s. Chance of precipitation 90%. Sunday and Sunday night, rain showers and slight chance of thunderstorms. Highs in the lower 70s. Lows in the upper 50s. Chance of precipitation 90%. Columbus Day and Monday night, partly cloudy. Highs in the upper 70s. Lows in the upper 50s. Tuesday and Tuesday night, mostly clear. A 20% chance of rain showers. Highs in the upper 70s. Lows in the upper 40s. Wednesday and Wednesday night, mostly clear. Highs around 70. Lows in the upper 40s. Here are some river levels reported this morning. On the Kentucky River, Highbridge Lock 9.5, Frankfort Lock 6.8, Lockport Lock 8.3, on North Elkhorn Creek, Georgetown 3.7. Here are some nearby reservoir levels. Harrington Lake 734.7, Taylorsville Lake 546.5. The current time is 12:37 p.m. Eastern Daylight Time. Noon Eastern Daylight Time weather conditions across north central Kentucky. At Frankfort, and the pressure was 30.11 inches and rising. At Lexington, it was sunny. The temperature was 76 degrees, the dew point 39, and the relative humidity 26%. The wind was north at 6 miles an hour. The pressure was 30.12 inches and rising. At Louisville, it was sunny. The temperature was 76 degrees, the dew point 48, and the relative humidity 37%. The wind was calm. The pressure was 30.10 inches and steady. At Frankfort, and the pressure was 30.11 inches and rising. Elsewhere around the region, throughout the region, skies ranged from sunny to mostly sunny. It was 73 at Covington, 72 at Indianapolis, 78 at Jasper, Indiana, and 72 at Wilmington, Ohio. Jackson reported 71, London reported 75, and Bowling Green reported 79. Now for the official National Weather Service forecast for Frankfort and surrounding communities. Today, sunny. Highs around 80. North winds up to 10 miles an hour. Tonight, clear. Lows around 50. North winds up to 5 miles an hour, shifting to the east after midnight. Friday, sunny. Highs in the lower 80s. Southeast winds up to 10 miles an hour. Friday night, mostly clear. Lows in the mid-50s. Southeast winds 5 to 10 miles an hour. And now the extended forecast for the radio listening area. Saturday and Saturday night, mostly cloudy. Rain showers and chance of thunderstorms. Highs in the upper 70s. Lows in the upper 50s. Chance of precipitation 90%. Sunday and Sunday night, rain showers and slight chance of thunderstorms. Highs in the lower 70s. Lows in the upper 50s. Chance of precipitation 90%. Columbus Day and Monday night, partly cloudy. Highs in the upper 70s. Lows in the upper 50s.
Tuesday and Tuesday night, mostly clear. A 20% chance of rain showers. Highs in the upper 70s. Lows in the upper 40s. Wednesday and Wednesday night, mostly clear. Highs around 70. Lows in the upper 40s. Here are some river levels reported this morning. On the Kentucky River, Highbridge Lock 9.5, Frankfort Lock 6.8, Lockport Lock 8.3, on North Elkhorn Creek, Georgetown 3.7. Here are some nearby reservoir levels. Harrington Lake 734.7, Taylorsville Lake 546.5. Noon Eastern Daylight Time weather conditions across north central Kentucky. At Frankfort, and the pressure was 30.11 inches and rising. At Lexington, it was sunny. The temperature was 76 degrees, the dew point 39, and the relative humidity 26%. The wind was north at 6 miles an hour. The pressure was 30.12 inches and rising. At Louisville, it was sunny. The temperature was 76 degrees, the dew point 48, and the relative humidity 37%. The wind was calm. The pressure was 30.10 inches and steady. At Frankfort, and the pressure was 30.11 inches and rising. Elsewhere around the region, throughout the region, skies ranged from sunny to mostly sunny. It was 73 at Covington, 72 at Indianapolis, 78 at Jasper, Indiana, and 72 at Wilmington, Ohio. Jackson reported 71, London reported 75, and Bowling Green reported 79. Now for the official National Weather Service forecast for Frankfort and surrounding communities. Today, sunny. Highs around 80. North winds up to 10 miles an hour. Tonight, clear. Lows around 50. North winds up to 5 miles an hour, shifting to the east after midnight. Friday, sunny. Highs in the lower 80s. Southeast winds up to 10 miles an hour. Friday night, mostly clear. Lows in the mid-50s. Southeast winds 5 to 10 miles an hour. And now the extended forecast for the radio listening area. Saturday and Saturday night, mostly cloudy. Rain showers and chance of thunderstorms. Highs in the upper 70s. Lows in the upper 50s. Chance of precipitation 90%. Sunday and Sunday night, rain showers and slight chance of thunderstorms. Highs in the lower 70s. Lows in the upper 50s. Chance of precipitation 90%. Columbus Day and Monday night, partly cloudy. Highs in the upper 70s. Lows in the upper 50s. Tuesday and Tuesday night, mostly clear. A 20% chance of rain showers. Highs in the upper 70s. Lows in the upper 40s. Wednesday and Wednesday night, mostly clear. Highs around 70. Lows in the upper 40s. 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The current time is 12:43 p.m. Eastern Daylight Time. Here are some river levels reported this morning. On the Kentucky River, Highbridge Lock 9.5, Frankfort Lock 6.8, Lockport Lock 8.3, on North Elkhorn Creek, Georgetown 3.7. Here are some nearby reservoir levels. Harrington Lake 734.7, Taylorsville Lake 546.5. Noon Eastern Daylight Time weather conditions across north central Kentucky. At Frankfort, and the pressure was 30.11 inches and rising. At Lexington, it was sunny. The temperature was 76 degrees, the dew point 39, and the relative humidity 26%. The wind was north at 6 miles an hour. The pressure was 30.12 inches and rising. At Louisville,

was sunny. The temperature was 76 degrees, the dew point 48, and the relative humidity 37%. The wind was calm. The pressure was 30.10 inches and steady at Frankfurt, and the pressure was 30.11 inches and rising. Elsewhere around the region, throughout the region, skies ranged from sunny to mostly sunny. It was 73 at Covington, 72 at Indianapolis, 78 at Jasper, Indiana, and 72 at Wilmington, Ohio. Jackson reported 71, London reported 75, and Bowling Green reported 79. Now for the official National Weather Service forecast for Frankfurt and surrounding communities. Today, sunny. Highs around 80. North winds up to 10 miles an hour. Tonight, clear. Lows around 50. North winds up to 5 miles an hour, shifting to the east after midnight. Friday, sunny. Highs in the lower 80s. Southeast winds up to 10 miles an hour. Friday night, mostly clear. Lows in the mid-50s. Southeast winds 5 to 10 miles an hour. And now the extended forecast for the radio listening area. Saturday and Saturday night, mostly cloudy. Rain showers and chance of thunderstorms. Highs in the upper 70s. Lows in the upper 50s. Chance of precipitation 90%. Sunday and Sunday night, rain showers and slight chance of thunderstorms. Highs in the lower 70s. Lows in the upper 50s. Chance of precipitation 90%. Columbus Day and Monday night, partly cloudy. Highs in the upper 70s. Lows in the upper 50s. Tuesday and Tuesday night, mostly clear. A 20% chance of rain showers. Highs in the upper 70s. Lows in the upper 40s. Wednesday and Wednesday night, mostly clear. Highs around 70. Lows in the upper 40s. The current time is 12:47 p.m. Eastern Daylight Time. Here are some river levels reported this morning. On the Kentucky River, Highbridge Lock 9.5, Frankfurt Lock 6.8, Lockport Lock 8.3, on North Elkhorn Creek, Georgetown 3.7. Here are some nearby reservoir levels. Harrington Lake 734.7, Taylorsville Lake 546.5. Noon Eastern Daylight Time weather conditions across north central Kentucky. At Frankfurt, and the pressure was 30.11 inches and rising. At Lexington, it was sunny. The temperature was 76 degrees, the dew point 39, and the relative humidity 26%. The wind was north at 6 miles an hour. The pressure was 30.12 inches and rising. At Louisville, it was sunny. The temperature was 76 degrees, the dew point 48, and the relative humidity 37%. The wind was calm. The pressure was 30.10 inches and steady. At Frankfurt, and the pressure was 30.11 inches and rising. Elsewhere around the region, throughout the region, skies ranged from sunny to mostly sunny. It was 73 at Covington, 72 at Indianapolis, 78 at Jasper, Indiana, and 72 at Wilmington, Ohio. Jackson reported 71, London reported 75, and Bowling Green reported 79. Now for the official National Weather Service forecast for Frankfurt and surrounding communities. Today, sunny. Highs around 80. North winds up to 10 miles an hour. Tonight, clear. Lows around 50. North winds up to 5 miles an hour, shifting to the east after midnight. Friday, sunny. Highs in the lower 80s. Southeast winds up to 10 miles an hour. Friday night, mostly clear. Lows in the mid-50s. Southeast winds 5 to 10 miles an hour. And now the extended forecast for the radio listening area. Saturday and Saturday night, mostly cloudy. Rain showers and chance of

Thunderstorms. Highs in the upper 70s. Lows in the upper 50s. Chance of precipitation 90%. Sunday and Sunday night, rain showers and slight chance of thunderstorms. Highs in the lower 70s. Lows in the upper 50s. Chance of precipitation 90%. Columbus Day and Monday night, partly cloudy. Highs in the upper 70s. Lows in the upper 50s. Tuesday and Tuesday night, mostly clear. A 20% chance of rain showers. Highs in the upper 70s. Lows in the upper 40s. Wednesday and Wednesday night, mostly clear. Highs around 70. Lows in the upper 40s. Here are some river levels reported this morning. On the Kentucky River, Highbridge Lock 9.5, Frankfort Lock 6.8, Lockport Lock 8.3, on North Elkhorn Creek, Georgetown 3.7. Here are some nearby reservoir levels. Harrington Lake 734.7, Taylorsville Lake 546.5. Noon Eastern Daylight Time weather conditions across north central Kentucky. At Frankfort, and the pressure was 30.11 inches and rising. At Lexington, it was sunny. The temperature was 76 degrees, the dew point 39, and the relative humidity 26%. The wind was north at 6 miles an hour. The pressure was 30.12 inches and rising. At Louisville, it was sunny. The temperature was 76 degrees, the dew point 48, and the relative humidity 37%. The wind was calm. The pressure was 30.10 inches and steady. At Frankfort, and the pressure was 30.11 inches and rising. Elsewhere around the region, throughout the region, skies ranged from sunny to mostly sunny. It was 73 at Covington, 72 at Indianapolis, 78 at Jasper, Indiana, and 72 at Wilmington, Ohio. Jackson reported 71, London reported 75, and Bowling Green reported 79. The current time is 12:52 p.m. Eastern Daylight Time. Now for the official National Weather Service forecast for Frankfort and surrounding communities. Today, sunny. Highs around 80. North winds up to 10 miles an hour. Tonight, clear. Lows around 50. North winds up to 5 miles an hour, shifting to the east after midnight. Friday, sunny. Highs in the lower 80s. Southeast winds up to 10 miles an hour. Friday night, mostly clear. Lows in the mid-50s. Southeast winds 5 to 10 miles an hour. And now the extended forecast for the radio listening area. Saturday and Saturday night, mostly cloudy. Rain showers and chance of thunderstorms. Highs in the upper 70s. Lows in the upper 50s. Chance of precipitation 90%. Sunday and Sunday night, rain showers and slight chance of thunderstorms. Highs in the lower 70s. Lows in the upper 50s. Chance of precipitation 90%. Columbus Day and Monday night, partly cloudy. Highs in the upper 70s. Lows in the upper 50s. Tuesday and Tuesday night, mostly clear. A 20% chance of rain showers. Highs in the upper 70s. Lows in the upper 40s. Wednesday and Wednesday night, mostly clear. Highs around 70. Lows in the upper 40s. Here are some river levels reported this morning. On the Kentucky River, Highbridge Lock 9.5, Frankfort Lock 6.8, Lockport Lock 8.3, on North Elkhorn Creek, Georgetown 3.7. Here are some nearby reservoir levels. Harrington Lake 734.7, Taylorsville Lake 546.5. Noon Eastern Daylight Time weather conditions across north central Kentucky. At Frankfort, and the pressure was 30.11 inches and rising. At Lexington, it was sunny. The temperature was 76 degrees, the dew point 39, and the relative

Jackson reported 71, London reported 75, and Bowling Green reported 79. Now for the official National Weather Service forecast for Frankfurt and surrounding communities. Today, sunny. Highs around 80. North winds up to 10 miles an hour. Tonight, clear. Lows around 50. North winds up to 5 miles an hour, shifting to the east after midnight. Friday, sunny. Highs in the lower 80s. Southeast winds up to 10 miles an hour. Friday night, mostly clear. Lows in the mid-50s. Southeast winds 5 to 10 miles an hour. And now the extended forecast for the radio listening area. Saturday and Saturday night, mostly cloudy. Rain showers and chance of thunderstorms. Highs in the upper 70s. Lows in the upper 50s. Chance of precipitation 90%. Sunday and Sunday night, rain showers and slight chance of thunderstorms. Highs in the lower 70s. Lows in the upper 50s. Chance of precipitation 90%. Columbus Day and Monday night, partly cloudy. Highs in the upper 70s. Lows in the upper 50s. Tuesday and Tuesday night, mostly clear. A 20% chance of rain showers. Highs in the upper 70s. Lows in the upper 40s. Wednesday and Wednesday night, mostly clear. Highs around 70. Lows in the upper 40s. The current time is 12:57 p.m. Eastern Daylight Time. Here are some river levels reported this morning. On the Kentucky River, Highbridge Lock 9.5, Frankfort Lock 6.8, Lockport Lock 8.3, on North Elkhorn Creek, Georgetown 3.7. Here are some nearby reservoir levels. Harrington Lake 734.7, Taylorsville Lake 546.5. Noon Eastern Daylight Time weather conditions across north central Kentucky. At Frankfort, and the pressure was 30.11 inches and rising. At Lexington, it was sunny. The temperature was 76 degrees, the dew point 39, and the relative humidity 26%. The wind was north at 6 miles an hour. The pressure was 30.12 inches and rising. At Louisville, it was sunny. The temperature was 76 degrees, the dew point 48, and the relative humidity 37%. The wind was calm. The pressure was 30.10 inches and steady. At Frankfort, and the pressure was 30.11 inches and rising. Elsewhere around the region, throughout the region, skies ranged from sunny to mostly sunny. It was 73 at Covington, 72 at Indianapolis, 78 at Jasper, Indiana, and 72 at Wilmington, Ohio. Jackson reported 71, London reported 75, and Bowling Green reported 79. Now for the official National Weather Service forecast for Frankfort and surrounding communities. Today, sunny. Highs around 80. North winds up to 10 miles an hour. Tonight, clear. Lows around 50. North winds up to 5 miles an hour, shifting to the east after midnight. Friday, sunny. Highs in the lower 80s. Southeast winds up to 10 miles an hour. Friday night, mostly clear. Lows in the mid-50s. Southeast winds 5 to 10 miles an hour. And now the extended forecast for the radio listening area. Saturday and Saturday night, mostly cloudy. Rain showers and chance of thunderstorms. Highs in the upper 70s. Lows in the upper 50s. Chance of precipitation 90%. Sunday and Sunday night, rain showers and slight chance of thunderstorms. Highs in the lower 70s. Lows in the upper 50s. Chance of precipitation 90%. Columbus Day and Monday night, partly cloudy. Highs in the upper 70s. Lows in the upper 50s. Tuesday and Tuesday night, mostly clear.

A 20% chance of rain showers. Highs in the upper 70s. Lows in the upper 40s. Wednesday and Wednesday night, mostly clear. Highs around 70. Lows in the upper 40s. Here are some river levels reported this morning. On the Kentucky River, Highbridge Lock 9.5, Frankfort Lock 6.8, Lockport Lock 8.3, on North Elkhorn Creek, Georgetown 3.7. Here are some nearby reservoir levels. Harrington Lake 734.7, Taylorsville Lake 546.5. Noon Eastern Daylight Time weather conditions across north central Kentucky. At Frankfort, and the pressure was 30.11 inches and rising. At Lexington, it was sunny. The temperature was 76 degrees, the dew point 39, and the relative humidity 26%. The wind was north at 6 miles an hour. The pressure was 30.12 inches and rising. At Louisville, it was sunny. The temperature was 76 degrees, the dew point 48, and the relative humidity 37%. The wind was calm. The pressure was 30.10 inches and steady. At Frankfort, and the pressure was 30.11 inches and rising. Elsewhere around the region, throughout the region, skies ranged from sunny to mostly sunny. It was 73 at Covington, 72 at Indianapolis, 78 at Jasper, Indiana, and 72 at Wilmington, Ohio. Jackson reported 71, London reported 75, and Bowling Green reported 79. The current time is 1:02 p.m. Eastern Daylight Time. Now for the official National Weather Service forecast for Frankfort and surrounding communities. Today, sunny. Highs around 80. North winds up to 10 miles an hour. Tonight, clear. Lows around 50. North winds up to 5 miles an hour, shifting to the east after midnight. Friday, sunny. Highs in the lower 80s. Southeast winds up to 10 miles an hour. Friday night, mostly clear. Lows in the mid-50s. Southeast winds 5 to 10 miles an hour. And now the extended forecast for the radio listening area. Saturday and Saturday night, mostly cloudy. Rain showers and chance of thunderstorms. Highs in the upper 70s. Lows in the upper 50s. Chance of precipitation 90%. Sunday and Sunday night, rain showers and slight chance of thunderstorms. Highs in the lower 70s. Lows in the upper 50s. Chance of precipitation 90%. Columbus Day and Monday night, partly cloudy. Highs in the upper 70s. Lows in the upper 50s. Tuesday and Tuesday night, mostly clear. A 20% chance of rain showers. Highs in the upper 70s. Lows in the upper 40s. Wednesday and Wednesday night, mostly clear. Highs around 70. Lows in the upper 40s. Here are some river levels reported this morning. On the Kentucky River, Highbridge Lock 9.5, Frankfort Lock 6.8, Lockport Lock 8.3, on North Elkhorn Creek, Georgetown 3.7. Here are some nearby reservoir levels. Harrington Lake 734.7, Taylorsville Lake 546.5. Noon Eastern Daylight Time weather conditions across north central Kentucky. At Frankfort, and the pressure was 30.11 inches and rising. At Lexington, it was sunny. The temperature was 76 degrees, the dew point 39, and the relative humidity 26%. The wind was north at 6 miles an hour. The pressure was 30.12 inches and rising. At Louisville, it was sunny. The temperature was 76 degrees, the dew point 48, and the relative humidity 37%. The wind was calm. The pressure was 30.10 inches and steady. At Frankfort, and the pressure was 30.11 inches and rising. Elsewhere around the region, throughout the region, skies

from sunny to mostly sunny. It was 73 at Covington, 72 at Indianapolis, 78 at Jasper, Indiana, and 72 at Wilmington, Ohio. Jackson reported 71, London reported 75, and Bowling Green reported 79. 1 p.m. Eastern Daylight Time weather conditions across north-central Kentucky. At Frankfort, and the pressure was 30.11 inches and steady. At Lexington, it was sunny. The temperature was 79 degrees, the dew point 38, and the relative humidity 22%. The wind was north at 10 miles an hour. The pressure was 30.12 inches and steady. At Louisville, it was sunny. The temperature was 79 degrees, the dew point 44, and the relative humidity 28%. The wind was northwest at 5 miles an hour. The pressure was 30.10 inches and steady. At Frankfort, and the pressure was 30.11 inches and steady. Elsewhere around the region, throughout the region, skies ranged from sunny to mostly sunny. It was 76 at Covington, 76 at Indianapolis, 80 at Jasper, Indiana, and 74 at Wilmington, Ohio. Jackson reported 74, London reported 77, and Bowling Green reported 81. Now for the official National Weather Service forecast for Frankfort and surrounding communities. Today, sunny. Highs around 80. North winds up to 10 miles an hour. Tonight, clear. Lows around 50. North winds up to 5 miles an hour, shifting to the east after midnight. Friday, sunny. Highs in the lower 80s. Southeast winds up to 10 miles an hour. Friday night, mostly clear. Lows in the mid-50s. Southeast winds 5 to 10 miles an hour. And now the extended forecast for the radio listening area. Saturday and Saturday night, mostly cloudy. Rain showers and chance of thunderstorms. Highs in the upper 70s. Lows in the upper 50s. Chance of precipitation 90%. Sunday and Sunday night, rain showers and slight chance of thunderstorms. Highs in the lower 70s. Lows in the upper 50s. Chance of precipitation 90%. Columbus Day and Monday night, partly cloudy. Highs in the upper 70s. Lows in the upper 50s. Tuesday and Tuesday night, mostly clear. A 20% chance of rain showers. Highs in the upper 70s. Lows in the upper 40s. Wednesday and Wednesday night, mostly clear. Highs around 70. Lows in the upper 40s. The current time is 1:08 p.m. Eastern Daylight Time. Here are some river levels reported this morning. On the Kentucky River, Highbridge Lock 9.5, Frankfort Lock 6.8, Lockport Lock 8.3, on North Elkhorn Creek, Georgetown 3.7. Here are some nearby reservoir levels. Harrington Lake 734.7, Taylorsville Lake 546.5. 1 p.m. Eastern Daylight Time weather conditions across north-central Kentucky. At Frankfort, and the pressure was 30.11 inches and steady. At Lexington, it was sunny. The temperature was 79 degrees, the dew point 38, and the relative humidity 22%. The wind was north at 10 miles an hour. The pressure was 30.12 inches and steady. At Louisville, it was sunny. The temperature was 79 degrees, the dew point 44, and the relative humidity 28%. The wind was northwest at 5 miles an hour. The pressure was 30.10 inches and steady. At Frankfort, and the pressure was 30.11 inches and steady. Elsewhere around the region, throughout the region, skies ranged from sunny to mostly sunny. It was 76 at Covington, 76 at Indianapolis, 80 at Jasper, Indiana, and 74 at Wilmington, Ohio. Jackson reported 74, London reported 77, and Bowling Green reported 81.

for the official National Weather Service forecast for Frankfurt and surrounding communities. Today, sunny. Highs around 80. North winds up to 10 miles an hour. Tonight, clear. Lows around 50. North winds up to 5 miles an hour, shifting to the east after midnight. Friday, sunny. Highs in the lower 80s. Southeast winds up to 10 miles an hour. Friday night, mostly clear. Lows in the mid-50s. Southeast winds 5 to 10 miles an hour. And now the extended forecast for the radio listening area. Saturday and Saturday night, mostly cloudy. Rain showers and chance of thunderstorms. Highs in the upper 70s. Lows in the upper 50s. Chance of precipitation 90%. Sunday and Sunday night, rain showers and slight chance of thunderstorms. Highs in the lower 70s. Lows in the upper 50s. Chance of precipitation 90%. Columbus Day and Monday night, partly cloudy. Highs in the upper 70s. Lows in the upper 50s. Tuesday and Tuesday night, mostly clear. A 20% chance of rain showers. Highs in the upper 70s. Lows in the upper 40s. Wednesday and Wednesday night, mostly clear. Highs around 70. Lows in the upper 40s. 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The current time is 1:12 p.m. Eastern Daylight Time. Here are some river levels reported this morning. On the Kentucky River, Highbridge Lock 9.5, Frankfurt Lock 6.8, Lockport Lock 8.3, on North Elkhorn Creek, Georgetown 3.7. Here are some nearby reservoir levels: Harrington Lake 734.7, Taylorsville Lake 546.5. 1 p.m. Eastern Daylight Time weather conditions across north central Kentucky. At Frankfort, and the pressure was 30.11 inches and steady. At Lexington, it was sunny. The temperature was 79 degrees, the dew point 38, and the relative humidity 22%. The wind was north at 10 miles an hour. The pressure was 30.12 inches and steady. At Louisville, it was sunny. The temperature was 79 degrees, the dew point 44, and the relative humidity 28%. The wind was northwest at 5 miles an hour. The pressure was 30.10 inches and steady. At Frankfort, and the pressure was 30.11 inches and steady. Elsewhere around the region, throughout the region, skies ranged from sunny to mostly sunny. It was 76 at Covington, 76 at Indianapolis, 80 at Jasper, Indiana, and 74 at Wilmington, Ohio. Jackson reported 74, London reported 77, and Bowling Green reported 81. Now for the official National Weather Service forecast for Frankfurt and surrounding communities. Today, sunny. Highs around 80. North winds up to 10 miles an hour. Tonight, clear. Lows around 50. North winds up to 5 miles an hour, shifting to the east after midnight. Friday, sunny. Highs in the lower 80s. Southeast winds up to 10 miles an hour. Friday night, mostly clear. Lows in the mid-50s. Southeast winds 5 to 10 miles an hour. And now the extended forecast for the radio listening area. Saturday and Saturday night, mostly cloudy. Rain showers and chance of thunderstorms. Highs in the upper 70s. Lows in the upper 50s. Chance of precipitation 90%. Sunday and Sunday night, rain showers and slight chance of thunderstorms. Highs in the lower 70s. Lows in the upper 50s. Chance of precipitation 90%. Columbus Day and

Monday night, partly cloudy. Highs in the upper 70s. Lows in the upper 50s. Tuesday and Tuesday night, mostly clear. A 20% chance of rain showers. Highs in the upper 70s. Lows in the upper 40s. Wednesday and Wednesday night, mostly clear. Highs around 70. Lows in the upper 40s. Here are some river levels reported this morning. On the Kentucky River, Highbridge Lock 9.5, Frankfort Lock 6.8, Lockport Lock 8.3, on North Elkhorn Creek, Georgetown 3.7. Here are some nearby reservoir levels. Harrington Lake 734.7, Taylorsville Lake 546.5. 1 p.m. Eastern Daylight Time weather conditions across north central Kentucky. At Frankfort, and the pressure was 30.11 inches and steady. At Lexington, it was sunny. The temperature was 79 degrees, the dew point 38, and the relative humidity 22%. The wind was north at 10 miles an hour. The pressure was 30.12 inches and steady. At Louisville, it was sunny. The temperature was 79 degrees, the dew point 44, and the relative humidity 28%. The wind was northwest at 5 miles an hour. The pressure was 30.10 inches and steady. At Frankfort, and the pressure was 30.11 inches and steady. Elsewhere around the region, throughout the region, skies ranged from sunny to mostly sunny. It was 76 at Covington, 76 at Indianapolis, 80 at Jasper, Indiana, and 74 at Wilmington, Ohio. Jackson reported 74, London reported 77, and Bowling Green reported 81. The current time is 1:17 p.m. Eastern Daylight Time. Now for the official National Weather Service forecast for Frankfort and surrounding communities. Today, sunny. Highs around 80. North winds up to 10 miles an hour. Tonight, clear. Lows around 50. North winds up to 5 miles an hour, shifting to the east after midnight. Friday, sunny. Highs in the lower 80s. Southeast winds up to 10 miles an hour. Friday night, mostly clear. Lows in the mid-50s. Southeast winds 5 to 10 miles an hour. And now the extended forecast for the radio listening area. Saturday and Saturday night, mostly cloudy. Rain showers and chance of thunderstorms. Highs in the upper 70s. Lows in the upper 50s. Chance of precipitation 90%. Sunday and Sunday night, rain showers and slight chance of thunderstorms. Highs in the lower 70s. Lows in the upper 50s. Chance of precipitation 90%. Columbus Day and Monday night, partly cloudy. Highs in the upper 70s. Lows in the upper 50s. Tuesday and Tuesday night, mostly clear. A 20% chance of rain showers. Highs in the upper 70s. Lows in the upper 40s. Wednesday and Wednesday night, mostly clear. Highs around 70. Lows in the upper 40s. Here are some river levels reported this morning. On the Kentucky River, Highbridge Lock 9.5, Frankfort Lock 6.8, Lockport Lock 8.3, on North Elkhorn Creek, Georgetown 3.7. Here are some nearby reservoir levels. Harrington Lake 734.7, Taylorsville Lake 546.5. 1 p.m. Eastern Daylight Time weather conditions across north central Kentucky. At Frankfort, and the pressure was 30.11 inches and steady. At Lexington, it was sunny. The temperature was 79 degrees, the dew point 38, and the relative humidity 22%. The wind was north at 10 miles an hour. The pressure was 30.12 inches and steady. At Louisville, it was sunny. The temperature was 79 degrees, the dew point 44, and the relative humidity 28%. The wind was northwest at 5 miles an hour. The pressure

was 30.10 inches and steady at Frankfurt. And the pressure was 30.11 inches and steady. Elsewhere around the region, throughout the region, skies ranged from sunny to mostly sunny. It was 76 at Covington, 76 at Indianapolis, 80 at Jasper, Indiana, and 74 at Wilmington, Ohio. Jackson reported 74, London reported 77, and Bowling Green reported 81. Now for the official National Weather Service forecast for Frankfurt and surrounding communities. Today, sunny. Highs around 80. North winds up to 10 miles an hour. Tonight, clear. Lows around 50. North winds up to 5 miles an hour, shifting to the east after midnight. Friday, sunny. Highs in the lower 80s. Southeast winds up to 10 miles an hour. Friday night, mostly clear. Lows in the mid-50s. Southeast winds 5 to 10 miles an hour. And now the extended forecast for the radio listening area. Saturday and Saturday night, mostly cloudy. Rain showers and chance of thunderstorms. Highs in the upper 70s. Lows in the upper 50s. Chance of precipitation 90%. Sunday and Sunday night, rain showers and slight chance of thunderstorms. Highs in the lower 70s. Lows in the upper 50s. Chance of precipitation 90%. Columbus Day and Monday night, partly cloudy. Highs in the upper 70s. Lows in the upper 50s. Tuesday and Tuesday night, mostly clear. A 20% chance of rain showers. Highs in the upper 70s. Lows in the upper 40s. Wednesday and Wednesday night, mostly clear. Highs around 70. Lows in the upper 40s. The current time is 1:22 p.m. Eastern Daylight Time. Here are some river levels reported this morning. On the Kentucky River, Highbridge Lock 9.5, Frankfurt Lock 6.8, Lockport Lock 8.3, on North Elkhorn Creek, Georgetown 3.7. Here are some nearby reservoir levels. Harrington Lake 734.7, Taylorsville Lake 546.5. 1 p.m. Eastern Daylight Time weather conditions across north-central Kentucky. At Frankfort. And the pressure was 30.11 inches and steady. At Lexington, it was sunny. The temperature was 79 degrees, the dew point 38, and the relative humidity 22%. The wind was north at 10 miles an hour. The pressure was 30.12 inches and steady. At Louisville, it was sunny. The temperature was 79 degrees, the dew point 44, and the relative humidity 28%. The wind was northwest at 5 miles an hour. The pressure was 30.10 inches and steady. At Frankfort, and the pressure was 30.11 inches and steady. Elsewhere around the region, throughout the region, skies ranged from sunny to mostly sunny. It was 76 at Covington, 76 at Indianapolis, 80 at Jasper, Indiana, and 74 at Wilmington, Ohio. Jackson reported 74, London reported 77, and Bowling Green reported 81. Now for the official National Weather Service forecast for Frankfurt and surrounding communities. Today, sunny. Highs around 80. North winds up to 10 miles an hour. Tonight, clear. Lows around 50. North winds up to 5 miles an hour, shifting to the east after midnight. Friday, sunny. Highs in the lower 80s. Southeast winds up to 10 miles an hour. Friday night, mostly clear. Lows in the mid-50s. Southeast winds 5 to 10 miles an hour. And now the extended forecast for the radio listening area. Saturday and Saturday night, mostly cloudy. Rain showers and chance of thunderstorms. Highs in the upper 70s. Lows in the upper 50s. Chance of precipitation 90%. Sunday and Sunday night,

rain showers and slight chance of thunderstorms. Highs in the lower 70s. Lows in the upper 50s. Chance of precipitation 90%. Columbus Day and Monday night, partly cloudy. Highs in the upper 70s. Lows in the upper 50s. Tuesday and Tuesday night, mostly clear. A 20% chance of rain showers. Highs in the upper 70s. Lows in the upper 40s. Wednesday and Wednesday night, mostly clear. Highs around 70. Lows in the upper 40s. Here are some river levels reported this morning. On the Kentucky River, Highbridge Lock 9.5, Frankfort Lock 6.8, Lockport Lock 8.3, on North Elkhorn Creek, Georgetown 3.7. Here are some nearby reservoir levels. Harrington Lake 734.7, Taylorsville Lake 546.5. 1 p.m. Eastern Daylight Time weather conditions across north central Kentucky. At Frankfort, and the pressure was 30.11 inches and steady. At Lexington, it was sunny. The temperature was 79 degrees, the dew point 38, and the relative humidity 22%. The wind was north at 10 miles an hour. The pressure was 30.12 inches and steady. At Louisville, it was sunny. The temperature was 79 degrees, the dew point 44, and the relative humidity 28%. The wind was northwest at 5 miles an hour. The pressure was 30.10 inches and steady. At Frankfort, and the pressure was 30.11 inches and steady. Elsewhere around the region, throughout the region, skies ranged from sunny to mostly sunny. It was 76 at Covington, 76 at Indianapolis, 80 at Jasper, Indiana, and 74 at Wilmington, Ohio. Jackson reported 74, London reported 77, and Bowling Green reported 81. The current time is 1:27 p.m. Eastern Daylight Time. Now for the official National Weather Service forecast for Frankfort and surrounding communities. Today, sunny. Highs around 80. North winds up to 10 miles an hour. Tonight, clear. Lows around 50. North winds up to 5 miles an hour, shifting to the east after midnight. Friday, sunny. Highs in the lower 80s. Southeast winds up to 10 miles an hour. Friday night, mostly clear. Lows in the mid-50s. Southeast winds 5 to 10 miles an hour. And now the extended forecast for the radio listening area. Saturday and Saturday night, mostly cloudy. Rain showers and chance of thunderstorms. Highs in the upper 70s. Lows in the upper 50s. Chance of precipitation 90%. Sunday and Sunday night, rain showers and slight chance of thunderstorms. Highs in the lower 70s. Lows in the upper 50s. Chance of precipitation 90%. Columbus Day and Monday night, partly cloudy. Highs in the upper 70s. Lows in the upper 50s. Tuesday and Tuesday night, mostly clear. A 20% chance of rain showers. Highs in the upper 70s. Lows in the upper 40s. Wednesday and Wednesday night, mostly clear. Highs around 70. Lows in the upper 40s. Here are some river levels reported this morning. On the Kentucky River, Highbridge Lock 9.5, Frankfort Lock 6.8, Lockport Lock 8.3, on North Elkhorn Creek, Georgetown 3.7. Here are some nearby reservoir levels. Harrington Lake 734.7, Taylorsville Lake 546.5. 1 p.m. Eastern Daylight Time weather conditions across north central Kentucky. At Frankfort, and the pressure was 30.11 inches and steady. At Lexington, it was sunny. The temperature was 79 degrees, the dew point 38, and the relative humidity 22%. The wind was north at 10 miles an hour. The pressure was 30.12 inches and steady. At Louisville,

was sunny. The temperature was 79 degrees, the dew point 44, and the relative humidity 28%. The wind was northwest at 5 miles an hour. The pressure was 30.10 inches and steady at Frankfurt. And the pressure was 30.11 inches and steady. Elsewhere around the region, throughout the region, skies ranged from sunny to mostly sunny. It was 76 at Covington, 76 at Indianapolis, 80 at Jasper, Indiana, and 74 at Wilmington, Ohio. Jackson reported 74, London reported 77, and Bowling Green reported 81. Now for the official National Weather Service forecast for Frankfurt and surrounding communities. Today, sunny. Highs around 80. North winds up to 10 miles an hour. Tonight, clear. Lows around 50. North winds up to 5 miles an hour, shifting to the east after midnight. Friday, sunny. Highs in the lower 80s. Southeast winds up to 10 miles an hour. Friday night, mostly clear. Lows in the mid-50s. Southeast winds 5 to 10 miles an hour. And now the extended forecast for the radio listening area. Saturday and Saturday night, mostly cloudy. Rain showers and chance of thunderstorms. Highs in the upper 70s. Lows in the upper 50s. Chance of precipitation 90%. Sunday and Sunday night, rain showers and slight chance of thunderstorms. Highs in the lower 70s. Lows in the upper 50s. Chance of precipitation 90%. Columbus Day and Monday night, partly cloudy. Highs in the upper 70s. Lows in the upper 50s. Tuesday and Tuesday night, mostly clear. A 20% chance of rain showers. Highs in the upper 70s. Lows in the upper 40s. Wednesday and Wednesday night, mostly clear. Highs around 70. Lows in the upper 40s. The current time is 1:33 p.m. Eastern Daylight Time. Here are some river levels reported this morning. On the Kentucky River, Highbridge Lock 9.5, Franklin is 1:33 p.m. Eastern Daylight Time. Here are some river levels reported this morning. On the Kentucky River, Highbridge Lock 9.5, Frankfurt Lock 6.8, Lockport Lock 8.3, on North Elkhorn Creek, Georgetown 3.7. Here are some nearby reservoir levels: Harrington Lake 734.7, Taylorsville Lake 546.5. 1 p.m. Eastern Daylight Time weather conditions across north central Kentucky. At Frankfurt, and the pressure was 30.11 inches and steady. At Lexington, it was sunny. The temperature was 79 degrees, the dew point 38, and the relative humidity 22%. The wind was north at 10 miles an hour. The pressure was 30.12 inches and steady. At Louisville, it was sunny. The temperature was 79 degrees, the dew point 44, and the relative humidity 28%. The wind was northwest at 5 miles an hour. The pressure was 30.10 inches and steady. At Frankfurt, and the pressure was 30.11 inches and steady. Elsewhere around the region, throughout the region, skies ranged from sunny to mostly sunny. It was 76 at Covington, 76 at Indianapolis, 80 at Jasper, Indiana, and 74 at Wilmington, Ohio. Jackson reported 74, London reported 77, and Bowling Green reported 81. Now for the official National Weather Service forecast for Frankfurt and surrounding communities. Today, sunny. Highs around 80. North winds up to 10 miles an hour. Tonight, clear. Lows around 50. North winds up to 5 miles an hour, shifting to the east after midnight. Friday, sunny. Highs in the lower 80s. Southeast winds up to 10 miles an hour. Friday night, mostly clear. Lows in the mid-50s.

southeast winds 5 to 10 miles an hour. And now the extended forecast for the radio listening area. Saturday and Saturday night, mostly cloudy. Rain showers and chance of thunderstorms. Highs in the upper 70s. Lows in the upper 50s. Chance of precipitation 90%. Sunday and Sunday night, rain showers and slight chance of thunderstorms. Highs in the lower 70s. Lows in the upper 50s. Chance of precipitation 90%. Columbus Day and Monday night, partly cloudy. Highs in the upper 70s. Lows in the upper 50s. Tuesday and Tuesday night, mostly clear. A 20% chance of rain showers. Highs in the upper 70s. Lows in the upper 40s. Wednesday and Wednesday night, mostly clear. Highs around 70. Lows in the upper 40s. Here are some river levels reported this morning. On the Kentucky River, Highbridge Lock 9.5, Frankfort Lock 6.8, Lockport Lock 8.3, on North Elkhorn Creek, Georgetown 3.7. Here are some nearby reservoir levels. Harrington Lake 734.7, Taylorsville Lake 546.5. 1 p.m. Eastern Daylight Time weather conditions across north-central Kentucky. At Frankfort, and the pressure was 30.11 inches and steady. At Lexington, it was sunny. The temperature was 79 degrees, the dew point 38, and the relative humidity 22%. The wind was north at 10 miles an hour. The pressure was 30.12 inches and steady. At Louisville, it was sunny. The temperature was 79 degrees, the dew point 44, and the relative humidity 28%. The wind was northwest at 5 miles an hour. The pressure was 30.10 inches and steady. At Frankfort, and the pressure was 30.11 inches and steady. Elsewhere around the region, throughout the region, skies ranged from sunny to mostly sunny. It was 76 at Covington, 76 at Indianapolis, 80 at Jasper, Indiana, and 74 at Wilmington, Ohio. Jackson reported 74, London reported 77, and Bowling Green reported 81. The current time is 1:38 p.m. Eastern Daylight Time. Now for the official National Weather Service forecast for Frankfort and surrounding communities. Today, sunny. Highs around 80. North winds up to 10 miles an hour. Tonight, clear. Lows around 50. North winds up to 5 miles an hour, shifting to the east after midnight. Friday, sunny. Highs in the lower 80s. Southeast winds up to 10 miles an hour. Friday night, mostly clear. Lows in the mid-50s. Southeast winds 5 to 10 miles an hour. And now the extended forecast for the radio listening area. Saturday and Saturday night, mostly cloudy. Rain showers and chance of thunderstorms. Highs in the upper 70s. Lows in the upper 50s. Chance of precipitation 90%. Sunday and Sunday night, rain showers and slight chance of thunderstorms. Highs in the lower 70s. Lows in the upper 50s. Chance of precipitation 90%. Columbus Day and Monday night, partly cloudy. Highs in the upper 70s. Lows in the upper 50s. Tuesday and Tuesday night, mostly clear. A 20% chance of rain showers. Highs in the upper 70s. Lows in the upper 40s. Wednesday and Wednesday night, mostly clear. Highs around 70. Lows in the upper 40s. Here are some river levels reported this morning. On the Kentucky River, Highbridge Lock 9.5, Frankfort Lock 6.8, Lockport Lock 8.3, on North Elkhorn Creek, Georgetown 3.7. Here are some nearby reservoir levels. Harrington Lake 734.7, Taylorsville Lake 546.5.
1 p.m. Eastern Daylight Time weather conditions across north-central Kentucky at Frankfort, and the pressure was 30.11 inches and steady. At Lexington, it was sunny. The temperature was 79 degrees, the dew point 38, and the relative humidity 22%. The wind was north at 10 miles an hour. The pressure was 30.12 inches and steady. At Louisville, it was sunny. The temperature was 79 degrees, the dew point 44, and the relative humidity 28%. The wind was northwest at 5 miles an hour. The pressure was 30.10 inches and steady. At Frankfort, and the pressure was 30.11 inches and steady. Elsewhere around the region, throughout the region, skies ranged from sunny to mostly sunny. It was 76 at Covington, 76 at Indianapolis, 80 at Jasper, Indiana, and 74 at Wilmington, Ohio. Jackson reported 74, London reported 77, and Bowling Green reported 81. Now for the official National Weather Service forecast for Frankfort and surrounding communities. Today, sunny. Highs around 80. North winds up to 10 miles an hour. Tonight, clear. Lows around 50. North winds up to 5 miles an hour, shifting to the east after midnight. Friday, sunny. Highs in the lower 80s. Southeast winds up to 10 miles an hour. Friday night, mostly clear. Lows in the mid-50s. Southeast winds 5 to 10 miles an hour. And now the extended forecast for the radio listening area. Saturday and Saturday night, mostly cloudy. Rain showers and chance of thunderstorms. Highs in the upper 70s. Lows in the upper 50s. Chance of precipitation 90%. Sunday and Sunday night, rain showers and slight chance of thunderstorms. Highs in the lower 70s. Lows in the upper 50s. Chance of precipitation 90%. Columbus Day and Monday night, partly cloudy. Highs in the upper 70s. Lows in the upper 50s. Tuesday and Tuesday night, mostly clear. A 20% chance of rain showers. Highs in the upper 70s. Lows in the upper 40s. Wednesday and Wednesday night, mostly clear. Highs around 70. Lows in the upper 40s. 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The current time is 1:43 p.m. Eastern Daylight Time. Here are some river levels reported this morning. On the Kentucky River, Highbridge Lock 9.5, Frankfort Lock 6.8, Lockport Lock 8.3, on North Elkhorn Creek, Georgetown 3.7. Here are some nearby reservoir levels: Harrington Lake 734.7, Taylorsville Lake 546.5. 1 p.m. Eastern Daylight Time weather conditions across north-central Kentucky. At Frankfort, and the pressure was 30.11 inches and steady. At Lexington, it was sunny. The temperature was 79 degrees, the dew point 38, and the relative humidity 22%. The wind was north at 10 miles an hour. The pressure was 30.12 inches and steady. At Louisville, it was sunny. The temperature was 79 degrees, the dew point 44, and the relative humidity 28%. The wind was northwest at 5 miles an hour. The pressure was 30.10 inches and steady. At Frankfort, and the pressure was 30.11 inches and steady. Elsewhere around the region, throughout the region, skies ranged from sunny to mostly sunny. It was 76 at Covington, 76 at Indianapolis, 80 at Jasper, Indiana, and 74 at Wilmington, Ohio. Jackson reported 74, London reported 77, and Bowling Green reported 81.
now for the official National Weather Service forecast for Frankfurt and

surrounding communities. Today, sunny. Highs around 80. North winds up to 10 miles an hour. Tonight, clear. Lows around 50. North winds up to 5 miles an hour, shifting to the east after midnight. Friday, sunny. Highs in the lower 80s. Southeast winds up to 10 miles an hour. Friday night, mostly clear. Lows in the mid-50s. Southeast winds 5 to 10 miles an hour. And now the extended forecast for the radio listening area. Saturday and Saturday night, mostly cloudy. Rain showers and chance of thunderstorms. Highs in the upper 70s. Lows in the upper 50s. Chance of precipitation 90%. Sunday and Sunday night, rain showers and slight chance of thunderstorms. Highs in the lower 70s. Lows in the upper 50s. Chance of precipitation 90%. Columbus Day and Monday night, partly cloudy. Highs in the upper 70s. Lows in the upper 50s. Tuesday and Tuesday night, mostly clear. A 20% chance of rain showers. Highs in the upper 70s. Lows in the upper 40s. Wednesday and Wednesday night, mostly clear. Highs around 70. Lows in the upper 40s. The current time is 1:47 p.m. Eastern Daylight Time. Here are some river levels reported this morning. On the Kentucky River, Highbridge Lock 9.5, Frankfort Lock 6.8, Lockport Lock 8.3, on North Elkhorn Creek, Georgetown 3.7. Here are some nearby reservoir levels. Harrington Lake 734.7, Taylorsville Lake 546.5. 1 p.m. Eastern Daylight Time weather conditions across north central Kentucky. At Frankfort, and the pressure was 30.11 inches and steady. At Lexington, it was sunny. The temperature was 79 degrees, the dew point 38, and the relative humidity 22%. The wind was north at 10 miles an hour. The pressure was 30.12 inches and steady. At Louisville, it was sunny. The temperature was 79 degrees, the dew point 44, and the relative humidity 28%. The wind was northwest at 5 miles an hour. The pressure was 30.10 inches and steady. At Frankfort, and the pressure was 30.11 inches and steady. Elsewhere around the region, throughout the region, skies ranged from sunny to mostly sunny. It was 76 at Covington, 76 at Indianapolis, 80 at Jasper, Indiana, and 74 at Wilmington, Ohio. Jackson reported 74, London reported 77, and Bowling Green reported 81. Now for the official National Weather Service forecast for Frankfort and surrounding communities. Today, sunny. Highs around 80. North winds up to 10 miles an hour. Tonight, clear. Lows around 50. North winds up to 5 miles an hour, shifting to the east after midnight. Friday, sunny. Highs in the lower 80s. Southeast winds up to 10 miles an hour. Friday night, mostly clear. Lows in the mid-50s. Southeast winds 5 to 10 miles an hour. And now the extended forecast for the radio listening area. Saturday and Saturday night, mostly cloudy. Rain showers and chance of thunderstorms. Highs in the upper 70s. Lows in the upper 50s. Chance of precipitation 90%. Sunday and Sunday night, rain showers and slight chance of thunderstorms. Highs in the lower 70s. Lows in the upper 50s. Chance of precipitation 90%. Columbus Day and Monday night, partly cloudy. Highs in the upper 70s. Lows in the upper 50s. Tuesday and Tuesday night, mostly clear. A 20% chance of rain showers. Highs in the upper 70s. Lows in the upper 40s. Wednesday and Wednesday night, mostly clear. Highs around

down 70. Lows in the upper 40s. Here are some river levels reported this morning. On the Kentucky River, Highbridge Lock 9.5, Frankfort Lock 6.8, Lockport Lock 8.3, on North Elkhorn Creek, Georgetown 3.7. Here are some nearby reservoir levels. Harrington Lake 734.7, Taylorsville Lake 546.5. 1 p.m. Eastern Daylight Time weather conditions across north central Kentucky. At Frankfort, and the pressure was 30.11 inches and steady. At Lexington, it was sunny. The temperature was 79 degrees, the dew point 38, and the relative humidity 22%. The wind was north at 10 miles an hour. The pressure was 30.12 inches and steady. At Louisville, it was sunny. The temperature was 79 degrees, the dew point 44, and the relative humidity 28%. The wind was northwest at 5 miles an hour. The pressure was 30.10 inches and steady. At Frankfort, and the pressure was 30.11 inches and steady. Elsewhere around the region, throughout the region, skies ranged from sunny to mostly sunny. It was 76 at Covington, 76 at Indianapolis, 80 at Jasper, Indiana, and 74 at Wilmington, Ohio. Jackson reported 74, London reported 77, and Bowling Green reported 81. The current time is 1:52 p.m. Eastern Daylight Time. Now for the official National Weather Service forecast for Frankfort and surrounding communities. Today, sunny. Highs around 80. North winds up to 10 miles an hour. Tonight, clear. Lows around 50. North winds up to 5 miles an hour, shifting to the east after midnight. Friday, sunny. Highs in the lower 80s. Southeast winds up to 10 miles an hour. Friday night, mostly clear. Lows in the mid-50s. Southeast winds 5 to 10 miles an hour. And now the extended forecast for the radio listening area. Saturday and Saturday night, mostly cloudy. Rain showers and chance of thunderstorms. Highs in the upper 70s. Lows in the upper 50s. Chance of precipitation 90%. Sunday and Sunday night, rain showers and slight chance of thunderstorms. Highs in the lower 70s. Lows in the upper 50s. Chance of precipitation 90%. Columbus Day and Monday night, partly cloudy. Highs in the upper 70s. Lows in the upper 50s. Tuesday and Tuesday night, mostly clear. A 20% chance of rain showers. Highs in the upper 70s. Lows in the upper 40s. Wednesday and Wednesday night, mostly clear. Highs around 70. Lows in the upper 40s. Here are some river levels reported this morning. On the Kentucky River, Highbridge Lock 9.5, Frankfort Lock 6.8, Lockport Lock 8.3, on North Elkhorn Creek, Georgetown 3.7. Here are some nearby reservoir levels. Harrington Lake 734.7, Taylorsville Lake 546.5. 1 p.m. Eastern Daylight Time weather conditions across north central Kentucky. At Frankfort, and the pressure was 30.11 inches and steady. At Lexington, it was sunny. The temperature was 79 degrees, the dew point 38, and the relative humidity 22%. The wind was north at 10 miles an hour. The pressure was 30.12 inches and steady. At Louisville, it was sunny. The temperature was 79 degrees, the dew point 44, and the relative humidity 28%. The wind was northwest at 5 miles an hour. The pressure was 30.10 inches and steady. At Frankfort, and the pressure was 30.11 inches and steady. Elsewhere around the region, throughout the region, skies ranged from sunny to mostly sunny. It was 76 at Covington, 76 at Indianapolis, 80 at Jasper, Indiana, and 74 at Wilmington, Ohio.

And now the extended forecast for the radio listening area. Saturday and Saturday night, mostly cloudy. Rain showers and chance of thunderstorms. Highs in the upper 70s. Lows in the upper 50s. Chance of precipitation 90%. Sunday and Sunday night, rain showers and slight chance of thunderstorms. Highs in the lower 70s. Lows in the upper 50s. Chance of precipitation 90%. Columbus Day and Monday night, partly cloudy. Highs in the upper 70s. Lows in the upper 50s. Tuesday and Tuesday night, mostly clear. A 20% chance of rain showers. Highs in the upper 70s. Lows in the upper 40s. Wednesday and Wednesday night, mostly clear. Highs around 70. Lows in the upper 40s. The current time is 1:57 p.m. Eastern Daylight Time. Here are some river levels reported this morning. On the Kentucky River, Highbridge Lock 9.5, Frankfort Lock 6.8, Lockport Lock 8.3. On North Elkhorn Creek, Georgetown 3.7. Here are some nearby reservoir levels. Harrington Lake 734.7, Taylorsville Lake 546.5. 1 p.m. Eastern Daylight Time weather conditions across north central Kentucky. At Frankfort, and the pressure was 30.11 inches and steady. At Lexington, it was sunny. The temperature was 79 degrees, the dew point 38, and the relative humidity 22%. The wind was north at 10 miles an hour. The pressure was 30.12 inches and steady. At Louisville, it was sunny. The temperature was 79 degrees, the dew point 44, and the relative humidity 28%. The wind was northwest at 5 miles an hour. The pressure was 30.10 inches and steady. At Frankfort, and the pressure was 30.11 inches and steady. Elsewhere around the region, throughout the region, skies ranged from sunny to mostly sunny. It was 76 at Covington, 76 at Indianapolis, 80 at Jasper, Indiana, and 74 at Wilmington, Ohio. Jackson reported 74, London reported 77, and Bowling Green reported 81. Now for the official National Weather Service forecast for Frankfort and surrounding communities. Today, sunny. Highs around 80. North winds up to 10 miles an hour. Tonight, clear. Lows around 50. North winds up to 5 miles an hour, shifting to the east after midnight. Friday, sunny. Highs in the lower 80s. Southeast winds up to 10 miles an hour. Friday night, mostly clear. Lows in the mid-50s. Southeast winds 5 to 10 miles an hour. And now the extended forecast for the radio listening area. Saturday and Saturday night, mostly cloudy. Rain showers and chance of thunderstorms. Highs in the upper 70s. Lows in the upper 50s. Chance of precipitation 90%. Sunday and Sunday night, rain showers and slight chance of thunderstorms. Highs in the lower 70s. Lows in the upper 50s. Chance of precipitation 90%. Columbus Day and Monday night, partly cloudy. Highs in the upper 70s. Lows in the upper 50s. Tuesday and Tuesday night, mostly clear. A 20% chance of rain showers. Highs in the upper 70s. Lows in the upper 40s. Wednesday and Wednesday night, mostly clear. Highs around 70. Lows in the upper 40s. Here are some river levels reported this morning. On the Kentucky River, Highbridge Lock 9.5, Frankfort Lock 6.8, Lockport Lock 8.3. On North Elkhorn Creek, Georgetown 3.7. Here are some nearby reservoir levels. Harrington Lake 734.7, Taylorsville Lake 546.5. 1 p.m. Eastern Daylight Time weather conditions across north central Kentucky. At Frankfort, and the pressure

30.11 inches and steady. At Lexington, it was sunny. The temperature was 79 degrees, the dew point 38, and the relative humidity 22%. The wind was north at 10 miles an hour. The pressure was 30.12 inches and steady. At Louisville, it was sunny. The temperature was 79 degrees, the dew point 44, and the relative humidity 28%. The wind was northwest at 5 miles an hour. The pressure was 30.10 inches and steady. At Frankfort, and the pressure was 30.11 inches and steady. Elsewhere around the region, throughout the region, skies ranged from sunny to mostly sunny. It was 76 at Covington, 76 at Indianapolis, 80 at Jasper, Indiana, and 74 at Wilmington, Ohio. Jackson reported 74, London reported 77, and Bowling Green reported 81. The current time is 2:02 p.m. Eastern Daylight Time. Now for the official National Weather Service forecast for Frankfort and surrounding communities. Today, sunny. Highs around 80. North winds up to 10 miles an hour. Tonight, clear. Lows around 50. North winds up to 5 miles an hour, shifting to the east after midnight. Friday, sunny. Highs in the lower 80s. Southeast winds up to 10 miles an hour. Friday night, mostly clear. Lows in the mid-50s. Southeast winds 5 to 10 miles an hour. And now the extended forecast for the radio listening area. Saturday and Saturday night, mostly cloudy. Rain showers and chance of thunderstorms. Highs in the upper 70s. Lows in the upper 50s. Chance of precipitation 90%. Sunday and Sunday night, rain showers and slight chance of thunderstorms. Highs in the lower 70s. Lows in the upper 50s. Chance of precipitation 90%. Columbus Day and Monday night, partly cloudy. Highs in the upper 70s. Lows in the upper 50s. Tuesday and Tuesday night, mostly clear. A 20% chance of rain showers. Highs in the upper 70s. Lows in the upper 40s. Wednesday and Wednesday night, mostly clear. Highs around 70. Lows in the upper 40s. Here are some river levels reported this morning. On the Kentucky River, Highbridge Lock 9.5, Frankfort Lock 6.8, Lockport Lock 8.3, on North Elkhorn Creek, Georgetown 3.7. Here are some nearby reservoir levels. Harrington Lake 734.7, Taylorsville Lake 546.5. 2 p.m. Eastern Daylight Time weather conditions across north central Kentucky. At Frankfort, and the pressure was 30.10 inches and falling. At Lexington, it was sunny. The temperature was 80 degrees, the dew point 37, and the relative humidity 21%. The wind was north at 9 miles an hour. The pressure was 30.10 inches and falling. At Louisville, it was mostly sunny. The temperature was 82 degrees, the dew point 41, and the relative humidity 23%. The wind was northwest at 6 miles an hour. The pressure was 30.09 inches and falling. At Frankfort, and the pressure was 30.10 inches and falling. Elsewhere around the region, it was sunny, with a temperature of 82 at Jasper, Indiana, 74 at Wilmington, Ohio, 75 at Jackson, and 84 at Bowling Green. At Indianapolis, it was mostly sunny, with a temperature of 76. Now for the official National Weather Service forecast for Frankfort and surrounding communities. Today, sunny. Highs around 80. North winds up to 10 miles an hour. Tonight, clear. Lows around 50. North winds up to 5 miles an hour, shifting to the east after midnight. Friday, sunny. Highs in the lower 80s. Southeast winds up to 10 miles an hour.

Friday night, mostly clear. Lows in the mid-50s. Southeast winds 5 to 10 miles an hour. And now the extended forecast for the radio listening area. Saturday and Saturday night, mostly cloudy. Rain showers and chance of thunderstorms. Highs in the upper 70s. Lows in the upper 50s. Chance of precipitation 90%. Sunday and Sunday night, rain showers and slight chance of thunderstorms. Highs in the lower 70s. Lows in the upper 50s. Chance of precipitation 90%. Columbus Day and Monday night, partly cloudy. Highs in the upper 70s. Lows in the upper 50s. Tuesday and Tuesday night, mostly clear. A 20% chance of rain showers. Highs in the upper 70s. Lows in the upper 40s. Wednesday and Wednesday night, mostly clear. Highs around 70. Lows in the upper 40s. The current time is 2:07 p.m. Eastern Daylight Time. Here are some river levels reported this morning. On the Kentucky River, Highbridge Lock 9.5, Frankfort Lock 6.8, Lockport Lock 8.3, on North Elkhorn Creek, Georgetown 3.7. Here are some nearby reservoir levels. Harrington Lake 734.7, Taylorsville Lake 546.5. 2 p.m. Eastern Daylight Time weather conditions across north central Kentucky. At Frankfort, and the pressure was 30.10 inches and falling. At Lexington, it was sunny. The temperature was 80 degrees, the dew point 37, and the relative humidity 21%. The wind was north at 9 miles an hour. The pressure was 30.10 inches and falling. At Louisville, it was mostly sunny. The temperature was 82 degrees, the dew point 41, and the relative humidity 23%. The wind was northwest at 6 miles an hour. The pressure was 30.09 inches and falling. At Frankfort, and the pressure was 30.10 inches and falling. Elsewhere around the region, it was sunny, with a temperature of 82 at Jasper, Indiana, 74 at Wilmington, Ohio, 75 at Jackson, and 84 at Bowling Green. At Indianapolis, it was mostly sunny, with a temperature of 76. Now for the official National Weather Service forecast for Frankfort and surrounding communities. Today, sunny. Highs around 80. North winds up to 10 miles an hour. Tonight, clear. Lows around 50. North winds up to 5 miles an hour, shifting to the east after midnight. Friday, sunny. Highs in the lower 80s. Southeast winds up to 10 miles an hour. Friday night, mostly clear. Lows in the mid-50s. Southeast winds 5 to 10 miles an hour. And now the extended forecast for the radio listening area. Saturday and Saturday night, mostly cloudy. Rain showers and chance of thunderstorms. Highs in the upper 70s. Lows in the upper 50s. Chance of precipitation 90%. Sunday and Sunday night, rain showers and slight chance of thunderstorms. Highs in the lower 70s. Lows in the upper 50s. Chance of precipitation 90%. Columbus Day and Monday night, partly cloudy. Highs in the upper 70s. Lows in the upper 50s. Tuesday and Tuesday night, mostly clear. A 20% chance of rain showers. Highs in the upper 70s. Lows in the upper 40s. Wednesday and Wednesday night, mostly clear. Highs around 70. Lows in the upper 40s. Here are some river levels reported this morning. On the Kentucky River, Highbridge Lock 9.5, Frankfort Lock 6.8, Lockport Lock 8.3, on North Elkhorn Creek, Georgetown 3.7. Here are some nearby reservoir levels. Harrington Lake 734.7, Taylorsville Lake 546.5. 2 p.m. Eastern Daylight Time weather.

positions across north-central Kentucky at Frankfort, and the pressure was 30.10 inches and falling. At Lexington, it was sunny. The temperature was 80 degrees, the dew point 37, and the relative humidity 21%. The wind was north at 9 miles an hour. The pressure was 30.10 inches and falling. At Louisville, it was mostly sunny. The temperature was 82 degrees, the dew point 41, and the relative humidity 23%. The wind was northwest at 6 miles an hour. The pressure was 30.09 inches and falling. At Frankfort, and the pressure was 30.10 inches and falling. Elsewhere around the region, it was sunny, with a temperature of 82 at Jasper, Indiana, 74 at Wilmington, Ohio, 75 at Jackson, and 84 at Bowling Green. At Indianapolis, it was mostly sunny, with a temperature of 76. 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The current time is 2:12 p.m. Eastern Daylight Time. Now for the official National Weather Service forecast for Frankfort and surrounding communities. Today, sunny. Highs around 80. North winds up to 10 miles an hour. Tonight, clear. Lows around 50. North winds up to 5 miles an hour, shifting to the east after midnight. Friday, sunny. Highs in the lower 80s. Southeast winds up to 10 miles an hour. Friday night, mostly clear. Lows in the mid-50s. Southeast winds 5 to 10 miles an hour. And now the extended forecast for the radio listening area. Saturday and Saturday night, mostly cloudy. Rain showers and chance of thunderstorms. Highs in the upper 70s. Lows in the upper 50s. Chance of precipitation 90%. Sunday and Sunday night, rain showers and slight chance of thunderstorms. Highs in the lower 70s. Lows in the upper 50s. Chance of precipitation 90%. Columbus Day and Monday night, partly cloudy. Highs in the upper 70s. Lows in the upper 50s. Tuesday and Tuesday night, mostly clear. A 20% chance of rain showers. Highs in the upper 70s. Lows in the upper 40s. Wednesday and Wednesday night, mostly clear. Highs around 70. Lows in the upper 40s. Here are some river levels reported this morning. On the Kentucky River, Highbridge Lock 9.5, Frankfort Lock 6.8, Lockport Lock 8.3, on North Elkhorn Creek, Georgetown 3.7. Here are some nearby reservoir levels. Harrington Lake 734.7, Taylorsville Lake 546.5. 2 p.m. Eastern Daylight Time weather conditions across north-central Kentucky. At Frankfort, and the pressure was 30.10 inches and falling. At Lexington, it was sunny. The temperature was 80 degrees, the dew point 37, and the relative humidity 21%. The wind was north at 9 miles an hour. The pressure was 30.10 inches and falling. At Louisville, it was mostly sunny. The temperature was 82 degrees, the dew point 41, and the relative humidity 23%. The wind was northwest at 6 miles an hour. The pressure was 30.09 inches and falling. At Frankfort, and the pressure was 30.10 inches and falling. Elsewhere around the region, it was sunny, with a temperature of 82 at Jasper, Indiana, 74 at Wilmington, Ohio, 75 at Jackson, and 84 at Bowling Green. It was mostly sunny, with a temperature of 77 at Covington and 76 at Indianapolis. Now for the official National Weather Service forecast for Frankfort and surrounding communities. Today, sunny.

highs around 80. North winds up to 10 miles an hour. Tonight, clear. Lows around 50. North winds up to 5 miles an hour, shifting to the east after midnight. Friday, sunny. Highs in the lower 80s. Southeast winds up to 10 miles an hour. Friday night, mostly clear. Lows in the mid-50s. Southeast winds 5 to 10 miles an hour. And now the extended forecast for the radio listening area. Saturday and Saturday night, mostly cloudy. Rain showers and chance of thunderstorms. Highs in the upper 70s. Lows in the upper 50s. Chance of precipitation 90%. Sunday and Sunday night, rain showers and slight chance of thunderstorms. Highs in the lower 70s. Lows in the upper 50s. Chance of precipitation 90%. Columbus Day and Monday night, partly cloudy. Highs in the upper 70s. Lows in the upper 50s. Tuesday and Tuesday night, mostly clear. A 20% chance of rain showers. Highs in the upper 70s. Lows in the upper 40s. Wednesday and Wednesday night, mostly clear. Highs around 70. Lows in the upper 40s. The current time is 2:17 p.m. Eastern Daylight Time. Here are some river levels reported this morning. On the Kentucky River, Highbridge Lock 9.5, Frankfort Lock 6.8, Lockport Lock 8.3, on North Elkhorn Creek, Georgetown 3.7. Here are some nearby reservoir levels. Harrington Lake 734.7, Taylorsville Lake 546.5. 2 p.m. Eastern Daylight Time weather conditions across north-central Kentucky. At Frankfort, and the pressure was 30.10 inches and falling. At Lexington, it was sunny. The temperature was 80 degrees, the dew point 37, and the relative humidity 21%. The wind was north at 9 miles an hour. The pressure was 30.10 inches and falling. At Louisville, it was mostly sunny. The temperature was 82 degrees, the dew point 41, and the relative humidity 23%. The wind was northwest at 6 miles an hour. The pressure was 30.09 inches and falling. At Frankfort, and the pressure was 30.10 inches and falling. Elsewhere around the region, it was sunny, with a temperature of 82 at Jasper, Indiana, 74 at Wilmington, Ohio, 75 at Jackson, and 84 at Bowling Green. It was mostly sunny, with a temperature of 77 at Covington and 76 at Indianapolis. Now for the official National Weather Service forecast for Frankfort and surrounding communities. Today, sunny. Highs around 80. North winds up to 10 miles an hour. Tonight, clear. Lows around 50. North winds up to 5 miles an hour, shifting to the east after midnight. Friday, sunny. Highs in the lower 80s. Southeast winds up to 10 miles an hour. Friday night, mostly clear. Lows in the mid-50s. Southeast winds 5 to 10 miles an hour. And now the extended forecast for the radio listening area. Saturday and Saturday night, mostly cloudy. Rain showers and chance of thunderstorms. Highs in the upper 70s. Lows in the upper 50s. Chance of precipitation 90%. Sunday and Sunday night, rain showers and slight chance of thunderstorms. Highs in the lower 70s. Lows in the upper 50s. Chance of precipitation 90%. Columbus Day and Monday night, partly cloudy. Highs in the upper 70s. Lows in the upper 50s. Tuesday and Tuesday night, mostly clear. A 20% chance of rain showers. Highs in the upper 70s. Lows in the upper 40s. Wednesday and Wednesday night, mostly clear. Highs around 70. Lows in the upper 40s. Here are some

levels reported this morning. On the Kentucky River, Pinebridge locked 9.5, Frankfort locked 6.8, Lockport locked 8.3. On North Elkhorn Creek, Georgetown 3.7. Here are some nearby reservoir levels. Harrington Lake 734.7, Taylorsville Lake 546.5. 2 p.m. Eastern Daylight Time weather conditions across north-central Kentucky. At Frankfort, and the pressure was 30.10 inches and falling. At Lexington, it was sunny. The temperature was 80 degrees, the dew point 37, and the relative humidity 21%. The wind was north at 9 miles an hour. The pressure was 30.10 inches and falling. At Louisville, it was mostly sunny. The temperature was 82 degrees, the dew point 41, and the relative humidity 23%. The wind was northwest at 6 miles an hour. The pressure was 30.09 inches and falling. At Frankfort, and the pressure was 30.10 inches and falling. Elsewhere around the region, it was sunny, with a temperature of 82 at Jasper, Indiana, 74 at Wilmington, Ohio, 75 at Jackson, and 84 at Bowling Green. It was mostly sunny, with a temperature of 77 at Covington and 76 at Indianapolis. The current time is 2:22 p.m. Eastern Daylight Time. Now for the official National Weather Service forecast for Frankfort and surrounding communities. Today, sunny. Highs around 80. North winds up to 10 miles an hour. Tonight, clear. Lows around 50. North winds up to 5 miles an hour, shifting to the east after midnight. Friday, sunny. Highs in the lower 80s. Southeast winds up to 10 miles an hour. Friday night, mostly clear. Lows in the mid-50s. Southeast winds 5 to 10 miles an hour. And now the extended forecast for the radio listening area. Saturday and Saturday night, mostly cloudy. Rain showers and chance of thunderstorms. Highs in the upper 70s. Lows in the upper 50s. Chance of precipitation 90%. Sunday and Sunday night, rain showers and slight chance of thunderstorms. Highs in the lower 70s. Lows in the upper 50s. Chance of precipitation 90%. Columbus Day and Monday night, partly cloudy. Highs in the upper 70s. Lows in the upper 50s. Tuesday and Tuesday night, mostly clear. A 20% chance of rain showers. Highs in the upper 70s. Lows in the upper 40s. Wednesday and Wednesday night, mostly clear. Highs around 70. Lows in the upper 40s. Here are some river levels reported this morning. On the Kentucky River, Pinebridge locked 9.5, Frankfort locked 6.8, Lockport locked 8.3. On North Elkhorn Creek, Georgetown 3.7. Here are some nearby reservoir levels. Harrington Lake 734.7, Taylorsville Lake 546.5. 2 p.m. Eastern Daylight Time weather conditions across north-central Kentucky. At Frankfort, and the pressure was 30.10 inches and falling. At Lexington, it was sunny. The temperature was 80 degrees, the dew point 37, and the relative humidity 21%. The wind was north at 9 miles an hour. The pressure was 30.10 inches and falling. At Louisville, it was mostly sunny. The temperature was 82 degrees, the dew point 41, and the relative humidity 23%. The wind was northwest at 6 miles an hour. The pressure was 30.09 inches and falling. At Frankfort, and the pressure was 30.10 inches and falling. Elsewhere around the region, it was sunny, with a temperature of 82 at Jasper, Indiana, 74 at Wilmington, Ohio, 75 at Jackson, and 84 at Bowling Green. It was mostly sunny, with a temperature of 77 at Covington and 76 at Indianapolis. Now for the

official National Weather Service forecast for Frankfurt and surrounding communities. Today, sunny. Highs around 80. North winds up to 10 miles an hour. Tonight, clear. Lows around 50. North winds up to 5 miles an hour, shifting to the east after midnight. Friday, sunny. Highs in the lower 80s. Southeast winds up to 10 miles an hour. Friday night, mostly clear. Lows in the mid-50s. Southeast winds 5 to 10 miles an hour. And now the extended forecast for the radio listening area. Saturday and Saturday night, mostly cloudy. Rain showers and chance of thunderstorms. Highs in the upper 70s. Lows in the upper 50s. Chance of precipitation 90%. Sunday and Sunday night, rain showers and slight chance of thunderstorms. Highs in the lower 70s. Lows in the upper 50s. Chance of precipitation 90%. Columbus Day and Monday night, partly cloudy. Highs in the upper 70s. Lows in the upper 50s. Tuesday and Tuesday night, mostly clear. A 20% chance of rain showers. Highs in the upper 70s. Lows in the upper 40s. Wednesday and Wednesday night, mostly clear. Highs around 70. Lows in the upper 40s. The current time is 2:27 p.m. Eastern Daylight Time. Here are some river levels reported this morning. On the Kentucky River, Highbridge Lock 9.5, Frankfurt Lock 6.8, Lockport Lock 8.3, on North Elkhorn Creek, Georgetown 3.7. Here are some nearby reservoir levels. Harrington Lake 734.7, Taylorsville Lake 546.5. 2 p.m. Eastern Daylight Time weather conditions across north central Kentucky. At Frankfort, and the pressure was 30.10 inches and falling. At Lexington, it was sunny. The temperature was 80 degrees, the dew point 37, and the relative humidity 21%. The wind was north at 9 miles an hour. The pressure was 30.10 inches and falling. At Louisville, it was mostly sunny. The temperature was 82 degrees, the dew point 41, and the relative humidity 23%. The wind was northwest at 6 miles an hour. The pressure was 30.09 inches and falling. At Frankfort, and the pressure was 30.10 inches and falling. Elsewhere around the region, it was sunny, with a temperature of 82 at Jasper, Indiana, 74 at Wilmington, Ohio, 75 at Jackson, and 84 at Bowling Green. It was mostly sunny, with a temperature of 77 at Covington and 76 at Indianapolis. Now for the official National Weather Service forecast for Frankfort and surrounding communities. Today, sunny. Highs around 80. North winds up to 10 miles an hour. Tonight, clear. Lows around 50. North winds up to 5 miles an hour, shifting to the east after midnight. Friday, sunny. Highs in the lower 80s. Southeast winds up to 10 miles an hour. Friday night, mostly clear. Lows in the mid-50s. Southeast winds 5 to 10 miles an hour. And now the extended forecast for the radio listening area. Saturday and Saturday night, mostly cloudy. Rain showers and chance of thunderstorms. Highs in the upper 70s. Lows in the upper 50s. Chance of precipitation 90%. Sunday and Sunday night, rain showers and slight chance of thunderstorms. Highs in the lower 70s. Lows in the upper 50s. Chance of precipitation 90%. Columbus Day and Monday night, partly cloudy. Highs in the upper 70s. Lows in the upper 50s. Tuesday and Tuesday night, mostly clear. A 20% chance of rain showers. Highs in the upper 70s. Lows in the upper 40s. Wednesday and Wednesday night, mostly clear.

highs around 70, lows in the upper 40s. Here are some river levels reported this morning. On the Kentucky River, Pinebridge Lock 9.5, Frankfort Lock 6.8, Lockport Lock 8.3, on North Elkhorn Creek, Georgetown 3.7. Here are some nearby reservoir levels. Harrington Lake 734.7, Taylorsville Lake 546.5. 2 p.m. Eastern Daylight Time weather conditions across north central Kentucky. At Frankfort, and the pressure was 30.10 inches and falling. At Lexington, it was sunny. The temperature was 80 degrees, the dew point 37, and the relative humidity 21%. The wind was north at 9 miles an hour. The pressure was 30.10 inches and falling. At Louisville, it was mostly sunny. The temperature was 82 degrees, the dew point 41, and the relative humidity 23%. The wind was northwest at 6 miles an hour. The pressure was 30.09 inches and falling. At Frankfort, and the pressure was 30.10 inches and falling. Elsewhere around the region, it was sunny, with a temperature of 82 at Jasper, Indiana, 74 at Wilmington, Ohio, 75 at Jackson, and 84 at Bowling Green. It was mostly sunny, with a temperature of 77 at Covington and 76 at Indianapolis. The current time is 2:32 p.m. Eastern Daylight Time. Now for the official National Weather Service forecast for Frankfort and surrounding communities. Today, sunny. Highs around 80. North winds up to 10 miles an hour. Tonight, clear. Today, sunny. Highs around 80. North winds up to 10 miles an hour. Tonight, clear. Lows around 50. North winds up to 5 miles an hour, shifting to the east after midnight. Friday, sunny. Highs in the lower 80s. Southeast winds up to 10 miles an hour. Friday night, mostly clear. Lows in the mid-50s. Southeast winds 5 to 10 miles an hour. And now the extended forecast for the radio listening area. Saturday and Saturday night, mostly cloudy. Rain showers and chance of thunderstorms. Highs in the upper 70s. Lows in the upper 50s. Chance of precipitation 90%. Sunday and Sunday night, rain showers and slight chance of thunderstorms. Highs in the lower 70s. Lows in the upper 50s. Chance of precipitation 90%. Columbus Day and Monday night, partly cloudy. Highs in the upper 70s. Lows in the upper 50s. Tuesday and Tuesday night, mostly clear. A 20% chance of rain showers. Highs in the upper 70s. Lows in the upper 40s. Wednesday and Wednesday night, mostly clear. Highs around 70. Lows in the upper 40s. Here are some river levels reported this morning. On the Kentucky River, Pinebridge Lock 9.5, Frankfort Lock 6.8, Lockport Lock 8.3, on North Elkhorn Creek, Georgetown 3.7. Here are some nearby reservoir levels. Harrington Lake 734.7, Taylorsville Lake 546.5. 2 p.m. Eastern Daylight Time weather conditions across north central Kentucky. At Frankfort, and the pressure was 30.10 inches and falling. At Lexington, it was sunny. The temperature was 80 degrees, the dew point 37, and the relative humidity 21%. The wind was north at 9 miles an hour. The pressure was 30.10 inches and falling. At Louisville, it was mostly sunny. The temperature was 82 degrees, the dew point 41, and the relative humidity 23%. The wind was northwest at 6 miles an hour. The pressure was 30.09 inches and falling. At Frankfort, and the pressure was 30.10 inches and falling. Elsewhere around the region, it was sunny with a

temperature of 82 at Jasper, Indiana, 74 at Wilmington, Ohio, 75 at Jackson, and 84 at Bowling Green. It was mostly sunny, with a temperature of 77 at Covington and 76 at Indianapolis. Now for the official National Weather Service forecast for Frankfort and surrounding communities. Today, sunny. Highs around 80. North winds up to 10 miles an hour. Tonight, clear. Lows around 50. North winds up to 5 miles an hour, shifting to the east after midnight. Friday, sunny. Highs in the lower 80s. Southeast winds up to 10 miles an hour. Friday night, mostly clear. Lows in the mid-50s. Southeast winds 5 to 10 miles an hour. And now the extended forecast for the radio listening area. Saturday and Saturday night, mostly cloudy. Rain showers and chance of thunderstorms. Highs in the upper 70s. Lows in the upper 50s. Chance of precipitation 90%. Sunday and Sunday night, rain showers and slight chance of thunderstorms. Highs in the lower 70s. Lows in the upper 50s. Chance of precipitation 90%. Columbus Day and Monday night, partly cloudy. Highs in the upper 70s. Lows in the upper 50s. Tuesday and Tuesday night, mostly clear. A 20% chance of rain showers. Highs in the upper 70s. Lows in the upper 40s. Wednesday and Wednesday night, mostly clear. Highs around 70. Lows in the upper 40s. The current time is 2:38 p.m. Eastern Daylight Time. Here are some river levels reported this morning. On the Kentucky River, Highbridge Lock 9.5, Frankfort Lock 6.8, Lockport Lock 8.3, on North Elkhorn Creek, Georgetown 3.7. Here are some nearby reservoir levels. Harrington Lake 734.7, Taylorsville Lake 546.5. 2 p.m. Eastern Daylight Time weather conditions across north central Kentucky. At Frankfort, and the pressure was 30.10 inches and falling. At Lexington, it was sunny. The temperature was 80 degrees, the dew point 37, and the relative humidity 21%. The wind was north at 9 miles an hour. The pressure was 30.10 inches and falling. At Louisville, it was mostly sunny. The temperature was 82 degrees, the dew point 41, and the relative humidity 23%. The wind was northwest at 6 miles an hour. The pressure was 30.09 inches and falling. At Frankfort, and the pressure was 30.10 inches and falling. Elsewhere around the region, it was sunny, with a temperature of 82 at Jasper, Indiana, 74 at Wilmington, Ohio, 75 at Jackson, and 84 at Bowling Green. It was mostly sunny, with a temperature of 77 at Covington and 76 at Indianapolis. Now for the official National Weather Service forecast for Frankfort and surrounding communities. Today, sunny. Highs around 80. North winds up to 10 miles an hour. Tonight, clear. Lows around 50. North winds up to 5 miles an hour, shifting to the east after midnight. Friday, sunny. Highs in the lower 80s. Southeast winds up to 10 miles an hour. Friday night, mostly clear. Lows in the mid-50s. Southeast winds 5 to 10 miles an hour. And now the extended forecast for the radio listening area. Saturday and Saturday night, mostly cloudy. Rain showers and chance of thunderstorms. Highs in the upper 70s. Lows in the upper 50s. Chance of precipitation 90%. Sunday and Sunday night, rain showers and slight chance of thunderstorms. Highs in the lower 70s. Lows in the upper 50s. Chance of precipitation 90%. Columbus Day and Monday night, partly cloudy. Highs in the upper 70s.
lows in the upper 50s. Tuesday and Tuesday night, mostly clear. A 20% chance of rain showers. Highs in the upper 70s. Lows in the upper 40s. Wednesday and Wednesday night, mostly clear. Highs around 70. Lows in the upper 40s. Here are some river levels reported this morning. On the Kentucky River, Highbridge Lock 9.5, Frankfort Lock 6.8, Lockport Lock 8.3, on North Elkhorn Creek, Georgetown 3.7. Here are some nearby reservoir levels. Harrington Lake 734.7, Taylorsville Lake 546.5. 2 p.m. Eastern Daylight Time weather conditions across north-central Kentucky. At Frankfort, and the pressure was 30.10 inches and falling. At Lexington, it was sunny. The temperature was 80 degrees, the dew point 37, and the relative humidity 21%. The wind was north at 9 miles an hour. The pressure was 30.10 inches and falling. At Louisville, it was mostly sunny. The temperature was 82 degrees, the dew point 41, and the relative humidity 23%. The wind was northwest at 6 miles an hour. The pressure was 30.09 inches and falling. At Frankfort, and the pressure was 30.10 inches and falling. Elsewhere around the region, it was sunny, with a temperature of 82 at Jasper, Indiana, 74 at Wilmington, Ohio, 75 at Jackson, and 84 at Bowling Green. It was mostly sunny, with a temperature of 77 at Covington and 76 at Indianapolis. 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The current time is 2:43 p.m. Eastern Daylight Time. Now for the official National Weather Service forecast for Frankfort and surrounding communities. Today, sunny. Highs around 80. North winds up to 10 miles an hour. Tonight, clear. Lows around 50. North winds up to 5 miles an hour, shifting to the east after midnight. Friday, sunny. Highs in the lower 80s. Southeast winds up to 10 miles an hour. Friday night, mostly clear. Lows in the mid-50s. Southeast winds 5 to 10 miles an hour. And now the extended forecast for the radio listening area. Saturday and Saturday night, mostly cloudy. Rain showers and chance of thunderstorms. Highs in the upper 70s. Lows in the upper 50s. Chance of precipitation 90%. Sunday and Sunday night, rain showers and slight chance of thunderstorms. Highs in the lower 70s. Lows in the upper 50s. Chance of precipitation 90%. Columbus Day and Monday night, partly cloudy. Highs in the upper 70s. Lows in the upper 50s. Tuesday and Tuesday night, mostly clear. A 20% chance of rain showers. Highs in the upper 70s. Lows in the upper 40s. Wednesday and Wednesday night, mostly clear. Highs around 70. Lows in the upper 40s. Here are some river levels reported this morning. On the Kentucky River, Highbridge Lock 9.5, Frankfort Lock 6.8, Lockport Lock 8.3, on North Elkhorn Creek, Georgetown 3.7. Here are some nearby reservoir levels. Harrington Lake 734.7, Taylorsville Lake 546.5. 2 p.m. Eastern Daylight Time weather conditions across north-central Kentucky. At Frankfort, and the pressure was 30.10 inches and falling. At Lexington, it was sunny. The temperature was 80 degrees, the dew point 37, and the relative humidity 21%. The wind was north at 9 miles an hour. The pressure was 30.10 inches and falling.

At Louisville, it was mostly sunny. The temperature was 82 degrees, the dew point 41, and the relative humidity 23%. The wind was northwest at 6 miles an hour. The pressure was 30.09 inches and falling. At Frankfurt, and the pressure was 30.10 inches and falling. Elsewhere around the region, it was sunny, with a temperature of 82 at Jasper, Indiana, 74 at Wilmington, Ohio, 75 at Jackson, and 84 at Bowling Green. It was mostly sunny, with a temperature of 77 at Covington and 76 at Indianapolis. Now for the official National Weather Service forecast for Frankfurt and surrounding communities. Today, sunny. Highs around 80. North winds up to 10 miles an hour. Tonight, clear. Lows around 50. North winds up to 5 miles an hour, shifting to the east after midnight. Friday, sunny. Highs in the lower 80s. Southeast winds up to 10 miles an hour. Friday night, mostly clear. Lows in the mid-50s. Southeast winds 5 to 10 miles an hour. And now the extended forecast for the radio listening area. Saturday and Saturday night, mostly cloudy. Rain showers and chance of thunderstorms. Highs in the upper 70s. Lows in the upper 50s. Chance of precipitation 90%. Sunday and Sunday night, rain showers and slight chance of thunderstorms. Highs in the lower 70s. Lows in the upper 50s. Chance of precipitation 90%. Columbus Day and Monday night, partly cloudy. Highs in the upper 70s. Lows in the upper 50s. Tuesday and Tuesday night, mostly clear. A 20% chance of rain showers. Highs in the upper 70s. Lows in the upper 40s. Wednesday and Wednesday night, mostly clear. Highs around 70. Lows in the upper 40s. The current time is 2:48 p.m. Eastern Daylight Time. Here are some river levels reported this morning. On the Kentucky River, Highbridge Lock 9.5, Frankfurt Lock 6.8, Lockport Lock 8.3, on North Elkhorn Creek, Georgetown 3.7. Here are some nearby reservoir levels. Harrington Lake 734.7, Taylorsville Lake 546.5. 2 p.m. Eastern Daylight Time weather conditions across north central Kentucky. At Frankfurt, and the pressure was 30.10 inches and falling. At Lexington, it was sunny. The temperature was 80 degrees, the dew point 37, and the relative humidity 21%. The wind was north at 9 miles an hour. The pressure was 30.10 inches and falling. At Louisville, it was mostly sunny. The temperature was 82 degrees, the dew point 41, and the relative humidity 23%. The wind was northwest at 6 miles an hour. The pressure was 30.09 inches and falling. At Frankfurt, and the pressure was 30.10 inches and falling. Elsewhere around the region, it was sunny, with a temperature of 82 at Jasper, Indiana, 74 at Wilmington, Ohio, 75 at Jackson, and 84 at Bowling Green. It was mostly sunny, with a temperature of 77 at Covington and 76 at Indianapolis. Now for the official National Weather Service forecast for Frankfurt and surrounding communities. Today, sunny. Highs around 80. North winds up to 10 miles an hour. Tonight, clear. Lows around 50. North winds up to 5 miles an hour, shifting to the east after midnight. Friday, sunny. Highs in the lower 80s. Southeast winds up to 10 miles an hour. Friday night, mostly clear. Lows in the mid-50s. Southeast winds 5 to 10 miles an hour. And now the extended forecast for the radio listening area. Saturday and Saturday night, mostly cloudy. Rain showers and chance of thunderstorms.

highs in the upper 70s, lows in the upper 50s. Chance of precipitation 90%. Sunday and Sunday night, rain showers and slight chance of thunderstorms. Highs in the lower 70s, lows in the upper 50s. Chance of precipitation 90%. Columbus Day and Monday night, partly cloudy. Highs in the upper 70s, lows in the upper 50s. Tuesday and Tuesday night, mostly clear. A 20% chance of rain showers. Highs in the upper 70s, lows in the upper 40s. Wednesday and Wednesday night, mostly clear. Highs around 70, lows in the upper 40s. Here are some river levels reported this morning. On the Kentucky River, Highbridge Lock 9.5, Frankfort Lock 6.8, Lockport Lock 8.3, on North Elkhorn Creek, Georgetown 3.7. Here are some nearby reservoir levels. Harrington Lake 734.7, Taylorsville Lake 546.5. The current time is 2:52 p.m. Eastern Daylight Time. 2 p.m. Eastern Daylight Time weather conditions across north central Kentucky. At Frankfort, and the pressure was 30.10 inches and falling. At Lexington, it was sunny. The temperature was 80 degrees, the dew point 37, and the relative humidity 21%. The wind was north at 9 miles an hour. The pressure was 30.10 inches and falling. At Louisville, it was mostly sunny. The temperature was 82 degrees, the dew point 41, and the relative humidity 23%. The wind was northwest at 6 miles an hour. The pressure was 30.09 inches and falling. At Frankfort, and the pressure was 30.10 inches and falling. Elsewhere around the region, it was sunny, with a temperature of 82 at Jasper, Indiana, 74 at Wilmington, Ohio, 75 at Jackson, and 84 at Bowling Green. It was mostly sunny, with a temperature of 77 at Covington and 76 at Indianapolis. Now for the official National Weather Service forecast for Frankfort and surrounding communities. Today, sunny. Highs around 80. North winds up to 10 miles an hour. Tonight, clear. Lows around 50. North winds up to 5 miles an hour, shifting to the east after midnight. Friday, sunny. Highs in the lower 80s. Southeast winds up to 10 miles an hour. Friday night, mostly clear. Lows in the mid-50s. Southeast winds 5 to 10 miles an hour. And now the extended forecast for the radio listening area. Saturday and Saturday night, mostly cloudy. Rain showers and chance of thunderstorms. Highs in the upper 70s. Lows in the upper 50s. Chance of precipitation 90%. Sunday and Sunday night, rain showers and slight chance of thunderstorms. Highs in the lower 70s. Lows in the upper 50s. Chance of precipitation 90%. Columbus Day and Monday night, partly cloudy. Highs in the upper 70s. Lows in the upper 50s. Tuesday and Tuesday night, mostly clear. A 20% chance of rain showers. Highs in the upper 70s. Lows in the upper 40s. Wednesday and Wednesday night, mostly clear. Highs around 70. Lows in the upper 40s. Here are some river levels reported this morning. On the Kentucky River, Highbridge Lock 9.5, Frankfort Lock 6.8, Lockport Lock 8.3, on North Elkhorn Creek, Georgetown 3.7. Here are some nearby reservoir levels. Harrington Lake 734.7, Taylorsville Lake 546.5. 2 p.m. Eastern Daylight Time weather conditions across north central Kentucky. At Frankfort, and the pressure was 30.10 inches and falling. At Lexington, it was sunny. The temperature was 80 degrees, the dew point 37, and the relative humidity 21%. The wind

and 76 at Indianapolis. Now for the official National Weather Service forecast for Frankfort and surrounding communities. Today, sunny. Highs around 80. North winds up to 10 miles an hour. Tonight, clear. Lows around 50. North winds up to 5 miles an hour, shifting to the east after midnight. Friday, sunny. Highs in the lower 80s. Southeast winds up to 10 miles an hour. Friday night, mostly clear. Lows in the mid-50s. Southeast winds 5 to 10 miles an hour. And now the extended forecast for the radio listening area. Saturday and Saturday night, mostly cloudy. Rain showers and chance of thunderstorms. Highs in the upper 70s. Lows in the upper 50s. Chance of precipitation 90%. Sunday and Sunday night, rain showers and slight chance of thunderstorms. Highs in the lower 70s. Lows in the upper 50s. Chance of precipitation 90%. Columbus Day and Monday night, partly cloudy. Highs in the upper 70s. Lows in the upper 50s. Tuesday and Tuesday night, mostly clear. A 20% chance of rain showers. Highs in the upper 70s. Lows in the upper 40s. Wednesday and Wednesday night, mostly clear. Highs around 70. Lows in the upper 40s. The current time is 2:58 p.m. Eastern Daylight Time. Here are some river levels reported this morning. On the Kentucky River, Highbridge Lock 9.5, Frankfort Lock 6.8, Lockport Lock 8.3, on North Elkhorn Creek, Georgetown 3.7. Here are some nearby reservoir levels. Harrington Lake 734.7, Taylorsville Lake 546.5. 2 p.m. Eastern Daylight Time weather conditions across north central Kentucky. At Frankfort, and the pressure was 30.10 inches and falling. At Lexington, it was sunny. The temperature was 80 degrees, the dew point 37, and the relative humidity 21%. The wind was north at 9 miles an hour. The pressure was 30.10 inches and falling. At Louisville, it was mostly sunny. The temperature was 82 degrees, the dew point 41, and the relative humidity 23%. The wind was northwest at 6 miles an hour. The pressure was 30.09 inches and falling. At Frankfort, and the pressure was 30.10 inches and falling. Elsewhere around the region, it was sunny, with a temperature of 82 at Jasper, Indiana, 74 at Wilmington, Ohio, 75 at Jackson, and 84 at Bowling Green. It was mostly sunny, with a temperature of 77 at Covington and 76 at Indianapolis. Now for the official National Weather Service forecast for Frankfort and surrounding communities. Today, sunny. Highs around 80. North winds up to 10 miles an hour. Tonight, clear. Lows around 50. North winds up to 5 miles an hour, shifting to the east after midnight. Friday, sunny. Highs in the lower 80s. Southeast winds up to 10 miles an hour. Friday night, mostly clear. Lows in the mid-50s. Southeast winds 5 to 10 miles an hour. And now the extended forecast for the radio listening area. Saturday and Saturday night, mostly cloudy. Rain showers and chance of thunderstorms. Highs in the upper 70s. Lows in the upper 50s. Chance of precipitation 90%. Sunday and Sunday night, rain showers and slight chance of thunderstorms. Highs in the lower 70s. Lows in the upper 50s. Chance of precipitation 90%. Columbus Day and Monday night, partly cloudy. Highs in the upper 70s. Lows in the upper 50s. Tuesday and Tuesday night, mostly clear. A 20% chance of rain showers. Highs in the upper 70s. Lows in the upper 40s.

Wednesday and Wednesday night, mostly clear. Highs around 70. Lows in the upper 40s. The current time is 3:02 p.m. Eastern Daylight Time. Here are some river levels reported this morning. On the Kentucky River, Highbridge Lock 9.5, Frankfort Lock 6.8, Lockport Lock 8.3. On North Elkhorn Creek, Georgetown 3.7. Here are some nearby reservoir levels. Harrington Lake 734.7, Taylorsville Lake 546.5. 2 p.m. Eastern Daylight Time weather conditions across north central Kentucky. At Frankfort, and the pressure was 30.10 inches and falling. At Lexington, it was sunny. The temperature was 80 degrees, the dew point 37, and the relative humidity 21%. The wind was north at 9 miles an hour. The pressure was 30.10 inches and falling. At Louisville, it was mostly sunny. The temperature was 82 degrees, the dew point 41, and the relative humidity 23%. The wind was northwest at 6 miles an hour. The pressure was 30.09 inches and falling. At Frankfort, and the pressure was 30.10 inches and falling. Elsewhere around the region, it was sunny, with a temperature of 82 at Jasper, Indiana, 74 at Wilmington, Ohio, 75 at Jackson, and 84 at Bowling Green. It was mostly sunny, with a temperature of 77 at Covington and 76 at Indianapolis. Now for the official National Weather Service forecast for Frankfort and surrounding communities. Today, sunny. Highs around 80. North winds up to 10 miles an hour. Tonight, clear. Lows around 50. North winds up to 5 miles an hour, shifting to the east after midnight. Friday, sunny. Highs in the lower 80s. Southeast winds up to 10 miles an hour. Friday night, mostly clear. Lows in the mid-50s. Southeast winds 5 to 10 miles an hour. And now the extended forecast for the radio listening area. Saturday and Saturday night, mostly cloudy. Rain showers and chance of thunderstorms. Highs in the upper 70s. Lows in the upper 50s. Chance of precipitation 90%. Sunday and Sunday night, rain showers and slight chance of thunderstorms. Highs in the lower 70s. Lows in the upper 50s. Chance of precipitation 90%. Columbus Day and Monday night, partly cloudy. Highs in the upper 70s. Lows in the upper 50s. Tuesday and Tuesday night, mostly clear. A 20% chance of rain showers. Highs in the upper 70s. Lows in the upper 40s. Wednesday and Wednesday night, mostly clear. Highs around 70. Lows in the upper 40s. Here are some river levels reported this morning. On the Kentucky River, Highbridge Lock 9.5, Frankfort Lock 6.8, Lockport Lock 8.3, on North Elkhorn Creek, Georgetown 3.7. Here are some nearby reservoir levels. Harrington Lake 734.7, Taylorsville Lake 546.5. 3 p.m. Eastern Daylight Time weather conditions across north central Kentucky. At Frankfort, and the pressure was 30.08 inches and falling. At Lexington, it was sunny. The temperature was 81 degrees, the dew point 38, and the relative humidity 21%. The wind was north at 14 miles an hour, gusting to 23. The pressure was 30.09 inches and falling. At Louisville, it was sunny. The temperature was 82 degrees, the dew point 40, and the relative humidity 22%. The wind was northwest at 9 miles an hour. The pressure was 30.07 inches and falling. At Frankfort, and the pressure was 30.08 inches and falling. Elsewhere around the region, it was sunny, with a temperature of 83 at Jasper, Indiana, 76 at Wilmington, Ohio,

76 at Jackson, and 84 at Bowling Green. It was mostly sunny, with a temperature of 78 at Covington and 79 at Indianapolis. The current time is 3:07 p.m. Eastern Daylight Time. Now for the official National Weather Service forecast for Frankfort and surrounding communities. Today, sunny. Highs around 80. North winds up to 10 miles an hour. Tonight, clear. Lows around 50. North winds up to 5 miles an hour, shifting to the east after midnight. Friday, sunny. Highs in the lower 80s. Southeast winds up to 10 miles an hour. Friday night, mostly clear. Lows in the mid-50s. Southeast winds 5 to 10 miles an hour. And now the extended forecast for the radio listening area. Saturday and Saturday night, mostly cloudy. Rain showers and chance of thunderstorms. Highs in the upper 70s. Lows in the upper 50s. Chance of precipitation 90%. Sunday and Sunday night, rain showers and slight chance of thunderstorms. Highs in the lower 70s. Lows in the upper 50s. Chance of precipitation 90%. Columbus Day and Monday night, partly cloudy. Highs in the upper 70s. Lows in the upper 50s. Tuesday and Tuesday night, mostly clear. A 20% chance of rain showers. Highs in the upper 70s. Lows in the upper 40s. Wednesday and Wednesday night, mostly clear. Highs around 70. Lows in the upper 40s. Here are some river levels reported this morning. On the Kentucky River, Highbridge Lock 9.5, Frankfort Lock 6.8, Lockport Lock 8.3, on North Elkhorn Creek, Georgetown 3.7. Here are some nearby reservoir levels. Harrington Lake 734.7, Taylorsville Lake 546.5. 3 p.m. Eastern Daylight Time weather conditions across north central Kentucky. At Frankfort, and the pressure was 30.08 inches and falling. At Lexington, it was sunny. The temperature was 81 degrees, the dew point 38, and the relative humidity 21%. The wind was north at 14 miles an hour, gusting to 23. The pressure was 30.09 inches and falling. At Louisville, it was sunny. The temperature was 82 degrees, the dew point 40, and the relative humidity 22%. The wind was northwest at 9 miles an hour. The pressure was 30.07 inches and falling. At Frankfort, and the pressure was 30.08 inches and falling. Elsewhere around the region, it was sunny, with a temperature of 83 at Jasper, Indiana, 76 at Wilmington, Ohio, 76 at Jackson, and 84 at Bowling Green. It was mostly sunny, with a temperature of 78 at Covington and 79 at Indianapolis. Now for the official National Weather Service forecast for Frankfort and surrounding communities. Today, sunny. Highs around 80. North winds up to 10 miles an hour. Tonight, clear. Lows around 50. North winds up to 5 miles an hour, shifting to the east after midnight. Friday, sunny. Highs in the lower 80s. Southeast winds up to 10 miles an hour. Friday night, mostly clear. Lows in the mid-50s. Southeast winds 5 to 10 miles an hour. And now the extended forecast for the radio listening area. Saturday and Saturday night, mostly cloudy. Rain showers and chance of thunderstorms. Highs in the upper 70s. Lows in the upper 50s. Chance of precipitation 90%. Sunday and Sunday night, rain showers and slight chance of thunderstorms. Highs in the lower 70s. Lows in the upper 50s. Chance of precipitation 90%. Columbus Day and Monday night, partly cloudy. Highs in the upper 70s. Lows in the upper 50s.

Tuesday and Tuesday night, mostly clear. A 20% chance of rain showers. Highs in the upper 70s. Lows in the upper 40s. Wednesday and Wednesday night, mostly clear. Highs around 70. Lows in the upper 40s. 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The current time is 3:12 p.m. Eastern Daylight Time. Here are some river levels reported this morning. On the Kentucky River, Highbridge Lock 9.5, Frankfurt Lock 6.8, Lockport Lock 8.3, on North Elkhorn Creek, Georgetown 3.7. Here are some nearby reservoir levels: Harrington Lake 734.7, Taylorsville Lake 546.5. 3 p.m. Eastern Daylight Time weather conditions across north central Kentucky. At Frankfort, and the pressure was 30.08 inches and falling. At Lexington, it was sunny. The temperature was 81 degrees, the dew point 38, and the relative humidity 21%. The wind was north at 14 miles an hour, gusting to 23. The pressure was 30.09 inches and falling. At Louisville, it was sunny. The temperature was 82 degrees, the dew point 40, and the relative humidity 22%. The wind was northwest at 9 miles an hour. The pressure was 30.07 inches and falling. At Frankfort, and the pressure was 30.08 inches and falling. Elsewhere around the region, it was sunny, with a temperature of 83 at Jasper, Indiana, 76 at Wilmington, Ohio, 76 at Jackson, and 84 at Bowling Green. It was mostly sunny, with a temperature of 78 at Covington and 79 at Indianapolis. Now for the official National Weather Service forecast for Frankfort and surrounding communities. Today, sunny. Highs around 80. North winds up to 10 miles an hour. Tonight, clear. Lows around 50. North winds up to 5 miles an hour, shifting to the east after midnight. Friday, sunny. Highs in the lower 80s. Southeast winds up to 10 miles an hour. Friday night, mostly clear. Lows in the mid-50s. Southeast winds 5 to 10 miles an hour. And now the extended forecast for the radio listening area. Saturday and Saturday night, mostly cloudy. Rain showers and chance of thunderstorms. Highs in the upper 70s. Lows in the upper 50s. Chance of precipitation 90%. Sunday and Sunday night, rain showers and slight chance of thunderstorms. Highs in the lower 70s. Lows in the upper 50s. Chance of precipitation 90%. Columbus Day and Monday night, partly cloudy. Highs in the upper 70s. Lows in the upper 50s. Tuesday and Tuesday night, mostly clear. A 20% chance of rain showers. Highs in the upper 70s. Lows in the upper 40s. Wednesday and Wednesday night, mostly clear. Highs around 70. Lows in the upper 40s. Here are some river levels reported this morning. On the Kentucky River, Highbridge Lock 9.5, Frankfort Lock 6.8, Lockport Lock 8.3, on North Elkhorn Creek, Georgetown 3.7. Here are some nearby reservoir levels: Harrington Lake 734.7, Taylorsville Lake 546.5. 3 p.m. Eastern Daylight Time weather conditions across north central Kentucky. At Frankfort, and the pressure was 30.08 inches and falling. At Lexington, it was sunny. The temperature was 81 degrees, the dew point 38, and the relative humidity 21%. The wind was north at 14 miles an hour, gusting to 23.
The pressure was 30.09 inches and falling. At Louisville, it was sunny. The temperature was 82 degrees, the dew point 40, and the relative humidity 22%. The wind was northwest at 9 miles an hour. The pressure was 30.07 inches and falling. At Frankfurt, and the pressure was 30.08 inches and falling. Elsewhere around the region, it was sunny with a temperature of 83 at Jasper, Indiana, 76 at Wilmington, Ohio, 76 at Jackson, and 84 at Bowling Green. It was mostly sunny with a temperature of 78 at Covington and 79 at Indianapolis. The current time is 3:17 p.m. Eastern Daylight Time. Now for the official National Weather Service forecast for Frankfurt and surrounding communities. Today, sunny. Highs around 80. North winds up to 10 miles an hour. Tonight, clear. Lows around 50. North winds up to 5 miles an hour, shifting to the east after midnight. Friday, sunny. Highs in the lower 80s. Southeast winds up to 10 miles an hour. Friday night, mostly clear. Lows in the mid-50s. Southeast winds 5 to 10 miles an hour. And now the extended forecast for the radio listening area. Saturday and Saturday night, mostly cloudy. Rain showers and chance of thunderstorms. Highs in the upper 70s. Lows in the upper 50s. Chance of precipitation 90%. Sunday and Sunday night, rain showers and slight chance of thunderstorms. Highs in the lower 70s. Lows in the upper 50s. Chance of precipitation 90%. Columbus Day and Monday night, partly cloudy. Highs in the upper 70s. Lows in the upper 50s. Tuesday and Tuesday night, mostly clear. A 20% chance of rain showers. Highs in the upper 70s. Lows in the upper 40s. Wednesday and Wednesday night, mostly clear. Highs around 70. Lows in the upper 40s. Here are some river levels reported this morning. On the Kentucky River, Highbridge Lock 9.5, Frankfurt Lock 6.8, Lockport Lock 8.3, on North Elkhorn Creek, Georgetown 3.7. Here are some nearby reservoir levels. Harrington Lake 734.7, Taylorsville Lake 546.5. 3 p.m. Eastern Daylight Time weather conditions across north central Kentucky. At Frankfurt, and the pressure was 30.08 inches and falling. At Lexington, it was sunny. The temperature was 81 degrees, the dew point 38, and the relative humidity 21%. The wind was north at 14 miles an hour, gusting to 23. The pressure was 30.09 inches and falling. At Louisville, it was sunny. The temperature was 82 degrees, the dew point 40, and the relative humidity 22%. The wind was northwest at 9 miles an hour. The pressure was 30.07 inches and falling. At Frankfurt, and the pressure was 30.08 inches and falling. Elsewhere around the region, it was sunny with a temperature of 83 at Jasper, Indiana, 76 at Wilmington, Ohio, 76 at Jackson, and 84 at Bowling Green. It was mostly sunny with a temperature of 78 at Covington and 79 at Indianapolis. Now for the official National Weather Service forecast for Frankfurt and surrounding communities. Today, sunny. Highs around 80. North winds up to 10 miles an hour. Tonight, clear. Lows around 50. North winds up to 5 miles an hour, shifting to the east after midnight. Friday, sunny. Highs in the lower 80s. Southeast winds up to 10 miles an hour. Friday night, mostly clear. Lows in the mid-50s. Southeast winds 5 to 10 miles an hour. And now the extended forecast for the radio listening area.
Saturday and Saturday night, mostly cloudy. Rain showers and chance of

thunderstorms, highs in the upper 70s, lows in the upper 50s, chance of precipitation 90%. Sunday and Sunday night, rain showers and slight chance of thunderstorms, highs in the lower 70s, lows in the upper 50s, chance of precipitation 90%. Columbus Day and Monday night, partly cloudy, highs in the upper 70s, lows in the upper 50s. Tuesday and Tuesday night, mostly clear, a 20% chance of rain showers, highs in the upper 70s, lows in the upper 40s. Wednesday and Wednesday night, mostly clear, highs around 70, lows in the upper 40s. The current time is 3:22 p.m. Eastern Daylight Time. Here are some river levels reported this morning. On the Kentucky River, Highbridge Lock 9.5, Frankfort Lock 6.8, Lockport Lock 8.3, on North Elkhorn Creek, Georgetown 3.7. Here are some nearby reservoir levels: Harrington Lake 734.7, Taylorsville Lake 546.5. 3 p.m. Eastern Daylight Time weather conditions across north central Kentucky. At Frankfort, and the pressure was 30.08 inches and falling. At Lexington, it was sunny. The temperature was 81 degrees, the dew point 38, and the relative humidity 21%. The wind was north at 14 miles an hour, gusting to 23. The pressure was 30.09 inches and falling. At Louisville, it was sunny. The temperature was 82 degrees, the dew point 40, and the relative humidity 22%. The wind was northwest at 9 miles an hour. The pressure was 30.07 inches and falling. At Frankfort, and the pressure was 30.08 inches and falling. Elsewhere around the region, it was sunny, with a temperature of 83 at Jasper, Indiana, 76 at Wilmington, Ohio, 76 at Jackson, and 84 at Bowling Green. It was mostly sunny, with a temperature of 78 at Covington and 79 at Indianapolis. Now for the official National Weather Service forecast for Frankfort and surrounding communities. Today, sunny. Highs around 80. North winds up to 10 miles an hour. Tonight, clear. Lows around 50. North winds up to 5 miles an hour, shifting to the east after midnight. Friday, sunny. Highs in the lower 80s. Southeast winds up to 10 miles an hour. Friday night, mostly clear. Lows in the mid-50s. Southeast winds 5 to 10 miles an hour. And now the extended forecast for the radio listening area. Saturday and Saturday night, mostly cloudy. Rain showers and chance of thunderstorms. Highs in the upper 70s. Lows in the upper 50s. Chance of precipitation 90%. Sunday and Sunday night, rain showers and slight chance of thunderstorms. Highs in the lower 70s. Lows in the upper 50s. Chance of precipitation 90%. Columbus Day and Monday night, partly cloudy. Highs in the upper 70s. Lows in the upper 50s. Tuesday and Tuesday night, mostly clear. A 20% chance of rain showers. Highs in the upper 70s. Lows in the upper 40s. Wednesday and Wednesday night, mostly clear. Highs around 70. Lows in the upper 40s. Here are some river levels reported this morning. On the Kentucky River, Highbridge Lock 9.5, Frankfort Lock 6.8, Lockport Lock 8.3, on North Elkhorn Creek, Georgetown 3.7. Here are some nearby reservoir levels: Harrington Lake 734.7, Taylorsville Lake 546.5. 3 p.m. Eastern Daylight Time weather conditions across north central Kentucky. At Frankfort, and the pressure was 30.08 inches and falling. At Lexington, it was sunny. The temperature was 81 degrees, the dew point 38.

relative humidity 21%. The wind was north at 14 miles an hour, gusting to 23. The pressure was 30.09 inches and falling. At Louisville, it was sunny. The temperature was 82 degrees, the dew point 40, and the relative humidity 22%. The wind was northwest at 9 miles an hour. The pressure was 30.07 inches and falling. At Frankfort, and the pressure was 30.08 inches and falling. Elsewhere around the region, it was sunny with a temperature of 83 at Jasper, Indiana, 76 at Wilmington, Ohio, 76 at Jackson, and 84 at Bowling Green. It was mostly sunny with a temperature of 78 at Covington and 79 at Indianapolis. The current time is 3:27 p.m. Eastern Daylight Time. Now for the official National Weather Service forecast for Frankfort and surrounding communities. Today, sunny. Highs around 80. North winds up to 10 miles an hour. Tonight, clear. Lows around 50. North winds up to 5 miles an hour, shifting to the east after midnight. Friday, sunny. Highs in the lower 80s. Southeast winds up to 10 miles an hour. Friday night, mostly clear. Lows in the mid-50s. Southeast winds 5 to 10 miles an hour. And now the extended forecast for the radio listening area. Saturday and Saturday night, mostly cloudy. Rain showers and chance of thunderstorms. Highs in the upper 70s. Lows in the upper 50s. Chance of precipitation 90%. Sunday and Sunday night, rain showers and slight chance of thunderstorms. Highs in the lower 70s. Lows in the upper 50s. Chance of precipitation 90%. Columbus Day and Monday night, partly cloudy. Highs in the upper 70s. Lows in the upper 50s. Tuesday and Tuesday night, mostly clear. A 20% chance of rain showers. Highs in the upper 70s. Lows in the upper 40s. Wednesday and Wednesday night, mostly clear. Highs around 70. Lows in the upper 40s. Here are some river levels reported this morning. On the Kentucky River, Highbridge Lock 9.5, Frankfort Lock 6.8, Lockport Lock 8.3, on North Elkhorn Creek, Georgetown 3.7. Here are some nearby reservoir levels. Harrington Lake 734.7, Taylorsville Lake 546.5. 3 p.m. Eastern Daylight Time weather conditions across north central Kentucky. At Frankfort, and the pressure was 30.08 inches and falling. At Lexington, it was sunny. The temperature was 81 degrees, the dew point 38, and the relative humidity 21%. The wind was north at 14 miles an hour, gusting to 23. The pressure was 30.09 inches and falling. At Louisville, it was sunny. The temperature was 82 degrees, the dew point 40, and the relative humidity 22%. The wind was northwest at 9 miles an hour. The pressure was 30.07 inches and falling. At Frankfort, and the pressure was 30.08 inches and falling. Elsewhere around the region, it was sunny with a temperature of 83 at Jasper, Indiana, 76 at Wilmington, Ohio, 76 at Jackson, and 84 at Bowling Green. It was mostly sunny with a temperature of 78 at Covington and 79 at Indianapolis. Now for the official National Weather Service forecast for Frankfort and surrounding communities. Today, sunny. Highs around 80. North winds up to 10 miles an hour. Tonight, clear. Lows around 50. North winds up to 5 miles an hour, shifting to the east after midnight. Friday, sunny. Highs in the lower 80s. Southeast winds up to 10 miles an hour. Friday night, mostly clear. Lows in the mid-50s. Southeast winds

5 to 10 miles an hour. And now the extended forecast for the radio listening area. Saturday and Saturday night, mostly cloudy. Rain showers and chance of thunderstorms. Highs in the upper 70s. Lows in the upper 50s. Chance of precipitation 90%. Sunday and Sunday night, rain showers and slight chance of thunderstorms. Highs in the lower 70s. Lows in the upper 50s. Chance of precipitation 90%. Columbus Day and Monday night, partly cloudy. Highs in the upper 70s. Lows in the upper 50s. Tuesday and Tuesday night, mostly clear. A 20% chance of rain showers. Highs in the upper 70s. Lows in the upper 40s. Wednesday and Wednesday night, mostly clear. Highs around 70. Lows in the upper 40s. The current time is 3:32 p.m. Eastern Daylight Time. Here are some river levels reported this morning. On the Kentucky River, Highbridge Lock 9.5, Frankfort Lock 6.8, Lockport Lock 8.3, on North Elkhorn Creek, Georgetown 3.7. Here are some nearby reservoir levels. Lockport Lock 8.3, on North Elkhorn Creek, Georgetown 3.7. Here are some nearby reservoir levels. Harrington Lake 734.7, Taylorsville Lake 546.5. 3 p.m. Eastern Daylight Time weather conditions across north central Kentucky. At Frankfort, and the pressure was 30.08 inches and falling. At Lexington, it was sunny. The temperature was 81 degrees, the dew point 38, and the relative humidity 21%. The wind was north at 14 miles an hour, gusting to 23. The pressure was 30.09 inches and falling. At Louisville, it was sunny. The temperature was 82 degrees, the dew point 40, and the relative humidity 22%. The wind was northwest at 9 miles an hour. The pressure was 30.07 inches and falling. At Frankfort, and the pressure was 30.08 inches and falling. Elsewhere around the region, it was sunny, with a temperature of 83 at Jasper, Indiana, 76 at Wilmington, Ohio, 76 at Jackson, and 84 at Bowling Green. It was mostly sunny, with a temperature of 78 at Covington and 79 at Indianapolis. Now for the official National Weather Service forecast for Frankfort and surrounding communities. Today, sunny. Highs around 80. North winds up to 10 miles an hour. Tonight, clear. Lows around 50. North winds up to 5 miles an hour, shifting to the east after midnight. Friday, sunny. Highs in the lower 80s. Southeast winds up to 10 miles an hour. Friday night, mostly clear. Lows in the mid-50s. Southeast winds 5 to 10 miles an hour. And now the extended forecast for the radio listening area. Saturday and Saturday night, mostly cloudy. Rain showers and chance of thunderstorms. Highs in the upper 70s. Lows in the upper 50s. Chance of precipitation 90%. Sunday and Sunday night, rain showers and slight chance of thunderstorms. Highs in the lower 70s. Lows in the upper 50s. Chance of precipitation 90%. Columbus Day and Monday night, partly cloudy. Highs in the upper 70s. Lows in the upper 50s. Tuesday and Tuesday night, mostly clear. A 20% chance of rain showers. Highs in the upper 70s. Lows in the upper 40s. Wednesday and Wednesday night, mostly clear. Highs around 70. Lows in the upper 40s. 3 p.m. Eastern Daylight Time weather conditions across north central Kentucky. At Frankfort, and the pressure was 30.08 inches and falling. At Lexington, it was sunny. The temperature was 81 degrees, the dew point 38, and the relative humidity 21%.

The wind was north at 14 miles an hour, gusting to 23. The pressure was 30.09 inches and falling. At Louisville, it was sunny. The temperature was 82 degrees, the dew point 40, and the relative humidity 22%. The wind was northwest at 9 miles an hour. The pressure was 30.07 inches and falling. At Frankfurt, and the pressure was 30.08 inches and falling. Elsewhere around the region, it was sunny with a temperature of 83 at Jasper, Indiana, 76 at Wilmington, Ohio, 76 at Jackson, and 84 at Bowling Green. It was mostly sunny with a temperature of 78 at Covington and 79 at Indianapolis. The current time is 3:37 p.m. Eastern Daylight Time. Now for the official National Weather Service forecast for Frankfurt and surrounding communities. Today, sunny. Highs around 80. North winds up to 10 miles an hour. Tonight, clear. Lows around 50. North winds up to 5 miles an hour, shifting to the east after midnight. Friday, sunny. Highs in the lower 80s. Southeast winds up to 10 miles an hour. Friday night, mostly clear. Lows in the mid-50s. Southeast winds 5 to 10 miles an hour. And now the extended forecast for the radio listening area. Saturday and Saturday night, mostly cloudy. Rain showers and chance of thunderstorms. Highs in the upper 70s. Lows in the upper 50s. Chance of precipitation 90%. Sunday and Sunday night, rain showers and slight chance of thunderstorms. Highs in the lower 70s. Lows in the upper 50s. Chance of precipitation 90%. Columbus Day and Monday night, partly cloudy. Highs in the upper 70s. Lows in the upper 50s. Tuesday and Tuesday night, mostly clear. A 20% chance of rain showers. Highs in the upper 70s. Lows in the upper 40s. Wednesday and Wednesday night, mostly clear. Highs around 70. Lows in the upper 40s. 3 p.m. Eastern Daylight Time weather conditions across north central Kentucky. At Frankfurt. And the pressure was 30.08 inches and falling. At Lexington, it was sunny. The temperature was 81 degrees, the dew point 38, and the relative humidity 21%. The wind was north at 14 miles an hour, gusting to 23. The pressure was 30.09 inches and falling. At Louisville, it was sunny. The temperature was 82 degrees, the dew point 40, and the relative humidity 22%. The wind was northwest at 9 miles an hour. The pressure was 30.07 inches and falling. At Frankfurt, and the pressure was 30.08 inches and falling. Elsewhere around the region, it was sunny with a temperature of 83 at Jasper, Indiana, 76 at Wilmington, Ohio, 76 at Jackson, and 84 at Bowling Green. It was mostly sunny, with a temperature of 78 at Covington and 79 at Indianapolis. Now for the official National Weather Service forecast for Frankfurt and surrounding communities. Today, sunny. Highs around 80. North winds up to 10 miles an hour. Tonight, clear. Lows around 50. North winds up to 5 miles an hour, shifting to the east after midnight. Friday, sunny. Highs in the lower 80s. Southeast winds up to 10 miles an hour. Friday night, mostly clear. Lows in the mid-50s. Southeast winds 5 to 10 miles an hour. And now the extended forecast for the radio listening area. Saturday and Saturday night, mostly cloudy. Rain showers and chance of thunderstorms. Highs in the upper 70s. Lows in the upper 50s. Chance of precipitation 90%. Sunday and Sunday night, rain showers and slight chance of thunderstorms.
highs in the lower 70s, lows in the upper 50s. Chance of precipitation 90%. Columbus Day and Monday night, partly cloudy. Highs in the upper 70s, lows in the upper 50s. Tuesday and Tuesday night, mostly clear. A 20% chance of rain showers. Highs in the upper 70s, lows in the upper 40s. Wednesday and Wednesday night, mostly clear. Highs around 70, lows in the upper 40s. 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The current time is 3:42 p.m. Eastern Daylight Time. 3 p.m. Eastern Daylight Time weather conditions across north-central Kentucky. At Frankfort, and the pressure was 30.08 inches and falling. At Lexington, it was sunny. The temperature was 81 degrees, the dew point 38, and the relative humidity 21%. The wind was north at 14 miles an hour, gusting to 23. The pressure was 30.09 inches and falling. At Louisville, it was sunny. The temperature was 82 degrees, the dew point 40, and the relative humidity 22%. The wind was northwest at 9 miles an hour. The pressure was 30.07 inches and falling. At Frankfort, and the pressure was 30.08 inches and falling. Elsewhere around the region, it was sunny, with a temperature of 83 at Jasper, Indiana, 76 at Wilmington, Ohio, 76 at Jackson, and 84 at Bowling Green. It was mostly sunny, with a temperature of 78 at Covington and 79 at Indianapolis. Now for the official National Weather Service forecast for Frankfort and surrounding communities. Today, sunny. Highs around 80. North winds up to 10 miles an hour. Tonight, clear. Lows around 50. North winds up to 5 miles an hour, shifting to the east after midnight. Friday, sunny. Highs in the lower 80s. Southeast winds up to 10 miles an hour. Friday night, mostly clear. Lows in the mid-50s. Southeast winds 5 to 10 miles an hour. And now the extended forecast for the radio listening area. Saturday and Saturday night, mostly cloudy. Rain showers and chance of thunderstorms. Highs in the upper 70s. Lows in the upper 50s. Chance of precipitation 90%. Sunday and Sunday night, rain showers and slight chance of thunderstorms. Highs in the lower 70s. Lows in the upper 50s. Chance of precipitation 90%. Columbus Day and Monday night, partly cloudy. Highs in the upper 70s. Lows in the upper 50s. Tuesday and Tuesday night, mostly clear. A 20% chance of rain showers. Highs in the upper 70s. Lows in the upper 40s. Wednesday and Wednesday night, mostly clear. Highs around 70. Lows in the upper 40s. 3 p.m. Eastern Daylight Time weather conditions across north-central Kentucky. At Frankfort, and the pressure was 30.08 inches and falling. At Lexington, it was sunny. The temperature was 81 degrees, the dew point 38, and the relative humidity 21%. The wind was north at 14 miles an hour, gusting to 23. The pressure was 30.09 inches and falling. At Louisville, it was sunny. The temperature was 82 degrees, the dew point 40, and the relative humidity 22%. The wind was northwest at 9 miles an hour. The pressure was 30.07 inches and falling. At Frankfort, and the pressure was 30.08 inches and falling. Elsewhere around the region, it was sunny, with a temperature of 83 at Jasper, Indiana.

76 at Wilmington, Ohio, 76 at Jackson, and 84 at Bowling Green. It was mostly sunny, with a temperature of 78 at Covington and 79 at Indianapolis. Now for the official National Weather Service forecast for Frankfort and surrounding communities. Today, sunny. Highs around 80. North winds up to 10 miles an hour. Tonight, clear. Lows around 50. North winds up to 5 miles an hour, shifting to the east after midnight. Friday, sunny. Highs in the lower 80s. Southeast winds up to 10 miles an hour. Friday night, mostly clear. Lows in the mid-50s. Southeast winds 5 to 10 miles an hour. And now the extended forecast for the radio listening area. Saturday and Saturday night, mostly cloudy. Rain showers and chance of thunderstorms. Highs in the upper 70s. Lows in the upper 50s. Chance of precipitation 90%. Sunday and Sunday night, rain showers and slight chance of thunderstorms. Highs in the lower 70s. Lows in the upper 50s. Chance of precipitation 90%. Columbus Day and Monday night, partly cloudy. Highs in the upper 70s. Lows in the upper 50s. Tuesday and Tuesday night, mostly clear. A 20% chance of rain showers. Highs in the upper 70s. Lows in the upper 40s. Wednesday and Wednesday night, mostly clear. Highs around 70. Lows in the upper 40s. The current time is 3:48 p.m. Eastern Daylight Time. 3 p.m. Eastern Daylight Time weather conditions across north central Kentucky. At Frankfort. And the pressure was 30.08 inches and falling. At Lexington, it was sunny. The temperature was 81 degrees, the dew point 38, and the relative humidity 21%. The wind was north at 14 miles an hour. Gusting to 23. The pressure was 30.09 inches and falling. At Louisville, it was sunny. The temperature was 82 degrees, the dew point 40, and the relative humidity 22%. The wind was northwest at 9 miles an hour. The pressure was 30.07 inches and falling. At Frankfort, and the pressure was 30.08 inches and falling. Elsewhere around the region, it was sunny, with a temperature of 83 at Jasper, Indiana, 76 at Wilmington, Ohio, 76 at Jackson, and 84 at Bowling Green. It was mostly sunny, with a temperature of 78 at Covington and 79 at Indianapolis. Now for the official National Weather Service forecast for Frankfort and surrounding communities. Today, sunny. Highs around 80. North winds up to 10 miles an hour. Tonight, clear. Lows around 50. North winds up to 5 miles an hour, shifting to the east after midnight. Friday, sunny. Highs in the lower 80s. Southeast winds up to 10 miles an hour. Friday night, mostly clear. Lows in the mid-50s. Southeast winds 5 to 10 miles an hour. And now the extended forecast for the radio listening area. Saturday and Saturday night, mostly cloudy. Rain showers and chance of thunderstorms. Highs in the upper 70s. Lows in the upper 50s. Chance of precipitation 90%. Sunday and Sunday night, rain showers and slight chance of thunderstorms. Highs in the lower 70s. Lows in the upper 50s. Chance of precipitation 90%. Columbus Day and Monday night, partly cloudy. Highs in the upper 70s. Lows in the upper 50s. Tuesday and Tuesday night, mostly clear. A 20% chance of rain showers. Highs in the upper 70s. Lows in the upper 40s. Wednesday and Wednesday night, mostly clear. Highs around 70. Lows in the upper 40s. 3 p.m.

Eastern Daylight Time weather conditions across north-central Kentucky at Frankfort, and the pressure was 30.08 inches and falling. At Lexington, it was sunny. The temperature was 81 degrees, the dew point 38, and the relative humidity 21%. The wind was north at 14 miles an hour, gusting to 23. The pressure was 30.09 inches and falling. At Louisville, it was sunny. The temperature was 82 degrees, the dew point 40, and the relative humidity 22%. The wind was northwest at 9 miles an hour. The pressure was 30.07 inches and falling. At Frankfort, and the pressure was 30.08 inches and falling. Elsewhere around the region, it was sunny with a temperature of 83 at Jasper, Indiana, 76 at Wilmington, Ohio, 76 at Jackson, and 84 at Bowling Green. It was mostly sunny with a temperature of 78 at Covington and 79 at Indianapolis. The current time is 3:52 p.m. Eastern Daylight Time. Now for the official National Weather Service forecast for Frankfort and surrounding communities. Today, sunny. Highs around 80. North winds up to 10 miles an hour. Tonight, clear. Lows around 50. North winds up to 5 miles an hour, shifting to the east after midnight. Friday, sunny. Highs in the lower 80s. Southeast winds up to 10 miles an hour. Friday night, mostly clear. Lows in the mid-50s. Southeast winds 5 to 10 miles an hour. And now the extended forecast for the radio listening area. Saturday and Saturday night, mostly cloudy. Rain showers and chance of thunderstorms. Highs in the upper 70s. Lows in the upper 50s. Chance of precipitation 90%. Sunday and Sunday night, rain showers and slight chance of thunderstorms. Highs in the lower 70s. Lows in the upper 50s. Chance of precipitation 90%. Columbus Day and Monday night, partly cloudy. Highs in the upper 70s. Lows in the upper 50s. Tuesday and Tuesday night, mostly clear. A 20% chance of rain showers. Highs in the upper 70s. Lows in the upper 40s. Wednesday and Wednesday night, mostly clear. Highs around 70. Lows in the upper 40s. 3 p.m. Eastern Daylight Time weather conditions across north-central Kentucky. At Frankfort. And the pressure was 30.08 inches and falling. At Lexington, it was sunny. The temperature was 81 degrees, the dew point 38, and the relative humidity 21%. The wind was north at 14 miles an hour, gusting to 23. The pressure was 30.09 inches and falling. At Louisville, it was sunny. The temperature was 82 degrees, the dew point 40, and the relative humidity 22%. The wind was northwest at 9 miles an hour. The pressure was 30.07 inches and falling. At Frankfort, and the pressure was 30.08 inches and falling. Elsewhere around the region, it was sunny with a temperature of 83 at Jasper, Indiana, 76 at Wilmington, Ohio, 76 at Jackson, and 84 at Bowling Green. It was mostly sunny with a temperature of 78 at Covington and 79 at Indianapolis. Now for the official National Weather Service forecast for Frankfort and surrounding communities. Today, sunny. Highs around 80. North winds up to 10 miles an hour. Tonight, clear. Lows around 50. North winds up to 5 miles an hour, shifting to the east after midnight. Friday, sunny. Highs in the lower 80s. Southeast winds up to 10 miles an hour. Friday night, mostly clear. Lows in the mid-50s. Southeast winds 5 to 10 miles an hour. And now the extended forecast for the radio listening area.

highs in the upper 70s, lows in the upper 40s. Wednesday and Wednesday night, mostly clear. Highs around 70, lows in the upper 40s. The current time is 3:57 p.m. Eastern Daylight Time. 3 p.m. Eastern Daylight Time weather conditions across north central Kentucky at Frankfort. And the pressure was 30.08 inches and falling. At Lexington, it was sunny. The temperature was 81 degrees, the dew point 38, and the relative humidity 21%. The wind was north at 14 miles an hour, gusting to 23. The pressure was 30.09 inches and falling. At Louisville, it was sunny. The temperature was 82 degrees, the dew point 40, and the relative humidity 22%. The wind was northwest at 9 miles an hour. The pressure was 30.07 inches and falling at Frankfort. And the pressure was 30.08 inches and falling. Elsewhere around the region, it was sunny with a temperature of 83 at Jasper, Indiana, 76 at Wilmington, Ohio, 76 at Jackson, and 84 at Bowling Green. It was mostly sunny with a temperature of 78 at Covington and 79 at Indianapolis. Now for the official National Weather Service forecast for Frankfort and surrounding communities. Today, sunny. Highs around 80. North winds up to 10 miles an hour. Tonight, clear. Lows around 50. North winds up to 5 miles an hour, shifting to the east after midnight. Friday, sunny. Highs in the lower 80s. Southeast winds up to 10 miles an hour. Friday night, mostly clear. Lows in the mid-50s. Southeast winds 5 to 10 miles an hour. And now the extended forecast for the radio listening area. Saturday and Saturday night, mostly cloudy. Rain showers and chance of thunderstorms. Highs in the upper 70s. Lows in the upper 50s. Chance of precipitation 90%. Sunday and Sunday night, rain showers and slight chance of thunderstorms. Highs in the lower 70s. Lows in the upper 50s. Chance of precipitation 90%. Columbus Day and Monday night, partly cloudy. Highs in the upper 70s. Lows in the upper 50s. Tuesday and Tuesday night, mostly clear. A 20% chance of rain showers. Highs in the upper 70s. Lows in the upper 40s. Wednesday and Wednesday night, mostly clear. Highs around 70. Lows in the upper 40s. 3 p.m. Eastern Daylight Time weather conditions across north central Kentucky. At Frankfort. And the pressure was 30.08 inches and falling. At Lexington, it was sunny. The temperature was 81 degrees, the dew point 38, and the relative humidity 21%. The wind was north at 14 miles an hour, gusting to 23. The pressure was 30.09 inches and falling. At Louisville, it was sunny. The temperature was 82 degrees, the dew point 40, and the relative humidity 22%. The wind was northwest at 9 miles an hour. The pressure was 30.07 inches and falling. At Frankfort. And the pressure was 30.08 inches and falling. Elsewhere around the region, it was sunny with a temperature of 83 at Jasper, Indiana, 76 at Wilmington, Ohio, 76 at Jackson, and 84 at Bowling Green. It was mostly sunny, with a temperature of 78 at Covington and 79 at Indianapolis. Now for the official National Weather Service forecast for Frankfort and surrounding communities. Today, sunny. Highs around 80. North winds up to 10 miles an hour. Tonight, clear. Lows around 50. North winds up to 5 miles an hour, shifting to the east after midnight. Friday, sunny. Highs in the lower 80s. Southeast winds up to 10 miles.

miles an hour. Friday night, mostly clear. Lows in the mid-50s. Southeast winds 5 to 10 miles an hour. And now the extended forecast for the radio listening area. Saturday and Saturday night, mostly cloudy. Rain showers and chance of thunderstorms. Highs in the upper 70s. Lows in the upper 50s. Chance of precipitation 90%. Sunday and Sunday night, rain showers and slight chance of thunderstorms. Highs in the lower 70s. Lows in the upper 50s. Chance of precipitation 90%. Columbus Day and Monday night, partly cloudy. Highs in the upper 70s. Lows in the upper 50s. Tuesday and Tuesday night, mostly clear. A 20% chance of rain showers. Highs in the upper 70s. Lows in the upper 40s. Wednesday and Wednesday night, mostly clear. Highs around 70. Lows in the upper 40s. The current time is 4:03 p.m. Eastern Daylight Time. 3 p.m. Eastern Daylight Time weather conditions across north central Kentucky. At Frankfort. And the pressure was 30.08 inches and falling. At Lexington, it was sunny. The temperature was 81 degrees, the dew point 38, and the relative humidity 21%. The wind was north at 14 miles an hour, gusting to 23. The pressure was 30.09 inches and falling. At Louisville, it was sunny. The temperature was 82 degrees, the dew point 40, and the relative humidity 22%. The wind was northwest at 9 miles an hour. The pressure was 30.07 inches and falling. At Frankfort, and the pressure was 30.08 inches and falling. Elsewhere around the region, it was sunny with a temperature of 83 at Jasper, Indiana, 76 at Wilmington, Ohio, 76 at Jackson, and 84 at Bowling Green. It was mostly sunny with a temperature of 78 at Covington and 79 at Indianapolis. 4 p.m. Eastern Daylight Time weather conditions across north central Kentucky. At Frankfort, and the pressure was 30.07 inches and falling. At Lexington, it was sunny. The temperature was 81 degrees, the dew point 39, and the relative humidity 22%. The wind was northwest at 8 miles an hour. The pressure was 30.08 inches and falling. At Louisville, it was sunny. The temperature was 82 degrees, the dew point 40, and the relative humidity 22%. The wind was calm. The pressure was 30.06 inches and falling. At Frankfort, and the pressure was 30.07 inches and falling. Elsewhere around the region, it was sunny with a temperature of 83 at Jasper, Indiana, 75 at Wilmington, Ohio, 76 at Jackson, and 85 at Bowling Green. It was mostly sunny, with a temperature of 78 at Covington and 78 at Indianapolis. Now for the official National Weather Service forecast for Frankfort and surrounding communities. Today, sunny. Highs around 80. North winds up to 10 miles an hour. Tonight, clear. Lows around 50. North winds up to 5 miles an hour, shifting to the east after midnight. Friday, sunny. Highs in the lower 80s. Southeast winds up to 10 miles an hour. Friday night, mostly clear. Lows in the mid-50s. Southeast winds 5 to 10 miles an hour. And now the extended forecast for the radio listening area. Saturday and Saturday night, mostly cloudy. Rain showers and chance of thunderstorms. Highs in the upper 70s. Lows in the upper 50s. Chance of precipitation 90%. Sunday and Sunday night, rain showers and slight chance of thunderstorms. Highs in the lower 70s. Lows in the upper 50s. Chance of precipitation 90%. Columbus Day and Monday night, partly cloudy.

highs in the upper 70s, lows in the upper 50s. Tuesday and Tuesday night, mostly clear. A 20% chance of rain showers. Highs in the upper 70s, lows in the upper 40s. Wednesday and Wednesday night, mostly clear. Highs around 70, lows in the upper 40s. Now for the official National Weather Service forecast for Frankfurt and surrounding communities. Tonight, clear. Lows around 50. North winds up to 5 miles an hour, shifting to the east after midnight. Friday, sunny. Highs in the lower 80s. Southeast winds up to 5 miles an hour. Friday night, partly cloudy. Lows in the upper 50s. Southeast winds 5 to 10 miles an hour. Saturday, mostly sunny in the morning, then mostly cloudy with a 50% chance of rain showers in the afternoon. Highs in the mid-70s. Southeast winds 5 to 15 miles an hour. Saturday night, chance of thunderstorms until midnight, then rain showers and chance of thunderstorms after midnight. Lows in the upper 50s. East winds 10 to 20 miles an hour. Chance of precipitation 90%. And now the extended forecast for the radio listening area. Sunday and Sunday night, rain showers and chance of thunderstorms. Highs in the lower 70s. Lows in the upper 50s. Chance of precipitation near 100%. Columbus Day and Monday night, partly cloudy. Highs in the upper 70s. Lows around 60. Tuesday and Tuesday night, mostly clear. Highs in the lower 80s. Lows in the mid-50s. Wednesday and Wednesday night, partly cloudy. A 20% chance of rain showers. Highs in the mid-70s. Lows in the mid-50s. Thursday and Thursday night, partly cloudy. A 20% chance of rain showers. Highs in the upper 70s. Lows in the upper 50s. The current time is 4:09 p.m. Eastern Daylight Time. 4 p.m. Eastern Daylight Time weather conditions across north central Kentucky. At Frankfurt. And the pressure was 30.07 inches and falling. At Lexington, it was sunny. The temperature was 81 degrees, the dew point 39, and the relative humidity 22%. The wind was northwest at 8 miles an hour. The pressure was 30.08 inches and falling. At Louisville, it was sunny. The temperature was 82 degrees, the dew point 40, and the relative humidity 22%. The wind was calm. The pressure was 30.06 inches and falling. At Frankfurt, and the pressure was 30.07 inches and falling. Elsewhere around the region, it was sunny, with a temperature of 83 at Jasper, Indiana, 75 at Wilmington, Ohio, 76 at Jackson, and 85 at Bowling Green. It was mostly sunny, with a temperature of 78 at Covington and 78 at Indianapolis. Now for the official National Weather Service forecast for Frankfurt and surrounding communities. Tonight, clear. Lows around 50. North winds up to 5 miles an hour, shifting to the east after midnight. Friday, sunny. Highs in the lower 80s. Southeast winds up to 5 miles an hour. Friday night, partly cloudy. Lows in the upper 50s. Southeast winds 5 to 10 miles an hour. Saturday, mostly sunny in the morning, then mostly cloudy with a 50% chance of rain showers in the afternoon. Highs in the mid-70s. Southeast winds 5 to 15 miles an hour. Saturday night, chance of thunderstorms until midnight, then rain showers and chance of thunderstorms after midnight. Lows in the upper 50s. East winds 10 to 20 miles an hour. Chance of precipitation 90%. And now the extended forecast for the radio listening area. Sunday and Sunday night, rain showers and chance of thunderstorms. Highs in the lower 70s.

in the upper 50s. Chance of precipitation near 100%. Columbus Day and Monday night, partly cloudy. Highs in the upper 70s. Lows around 60. Tuesday and Tuesday night, mostly clear. Highs in the lower 80s. Lows in the mid-50s. Wednesday and Wednesday night, partly cloudy. A 20% chance of rain showers. Highs in the mid-70s. Lows in the mid-50s. Thursday and Thursday night, partly cloudy. A 20% chance of rain showers. Highs in the upper 70s. Lows in the upper 50s. 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The current time is 4:13 p.m. Eastern Daylight Time. 4 p.m. Eastern Daylight Time weather conditions across north-central Kentucky. At Frankfort, and the pressure was 30.07 inches and falling. At Lexington, it was sunny. The temperature was 81 degrees, the dew point 39, and the relative humidity 22%. The wind was northwest at 8 miles an hour. The pressure was 30.08 inches and falling. At Louisville, it was sunny. The temperature was 82 degrees, the dew point 40, and the relative humidity 22%. The wind was calm. The pressure was 30.06 inches and falling. At Frankfort, and the pressure was 30.07 inches and falling. Elsewhere around the region, it was sunny, with a temperature of 83 at Jasper, Indiana, 75 at Wilmington, Ohio, 76 at Jackson, and 85 at Bowling Green. It was mostly sunny, with a temperature of 78 at Covington and 78 at Indianapolis. Now for the official National Weather Service forecast for Frankfort and surrounding communities. Tonight, clear. Lows around 50. North winds up to 5 miles an hour, shifting to the east after midnight. Friday, sunny. Highs in the lower 80s. Southeast winds up to 5 miles an hour. Friday night, partly cloudy. Lows in the upper 50s. Southeast winds 5 to 10 miles an hour. Saturday, mostly sunny in the morning, then mostly cloudy with a 50% chance of rain showers in the afternoon. Highs in the mid-70s. Southeast winds 5 to 15 miles an hour. Saturday night, chance of thunderstorms until midnight, then rain showers and chance of thunderstorms after midnight. Lows in the upper 50s. East winds 10 to 20 miles an hour. Chance of precipitation 90%. And now the extended forecast for the radio listening area. Sunday and Sunday night, rain showers and chance of thunderstorms. Highs in the lower 70s. Lows in the upper 50s. Chance of precipitation near 100%. Columbus Day and Monday night, partly cloudy. Highs in the upper 70s. Lows around 60. Tuesday and Tuesday night, mostly clear. Highs in the lower 80s. Lows in the mid-50s. Wednesday and Wednesday night, partly cloudy. A 20% chance of rain showers. Highs in the mid-70s. Lows in the mid-50s. Thursday and Thursday night, partly cloudy. A 20% chance of rain showers. Highs in the upper 70s. Lows in the upper 50s. 4 p.m. Eastern Daylight Time weather conditions across north-central Kentucky. At Frankfort. And the pressure was 30.07 inches and falling. At Lexington, it was sunny. The temperature was 81 degrees, the dew point 39, and the relative humidity 22%. The wind was northwest at 8 miles an hour. The pressure was 30.08 inches and falling. At Louisville, it was sunny. The temperature was 82 degrees,
the dew point 40, and the relative humidity 22%. The wind was calm. The pressure was 30.06 inches and falling at Frankfurt, and the pressure was 30.07 inches and falling. Elsewhere around the region, it was sunny with a temperature of 83 at Jasper, Indiana, 75 at Wilmington, Ohio, 76 at Jackson, and 85 at Bowling Green. It was mostly sunny with a temperature of 78 at Covington and 78 at Indianapolis. The current time is 4:18 p.m. Eastern Daylight Time. Now for the official National Weather Service forecast for Frankfurt and surrounding communities. Tonight, clear. Lows around 50. North winds up to 5 miles an hour, shifting to the east after midnight. Friday, sunny. Highs in the lower 80s. Southeast winds up to 5 miles an hour. Friday night, partly cloudy. Lows in the upper 50s. Southeast winds 5 to 10 miles an hour. Saturday, mostly sunny in the morning, then mostly cloudy with a 50% chance of rain showers in the afternoon. Highs in the mid-70s. Southeast winds 5 to 15 miles an hour. Saturday night, chance of thunderstorms until midnight, then rain showers and chance of thunderstorms after midnight. Lows in the upper 50s. East winds 10 to 20 miles an hour. Chance of precipitation 90%. And now the extended forecast for the radio listening area. Sunday and Sunday night, rain showers and chance of thunderstorms. Highs in the lower 70s. Lows in the upper 50s. Chance of precipitation near 100%. Columbus Day and Monday night, partly cloudy. Highs in the upper 70s. Lows around 60. Tuesday and Tuesday night, mostly clear. Highs in the lower 80s. Lows in the mid-50s. Wednesday and Wednesday night, partly cloudy. A 20% chance of rain showers. Highs in the mid-70s. Lows in the mid-50s. Thursday and Thursday night, partly cloudy. A 20% chance of rain showers. Highs in the upper 70s. Lows in the upper 50s. 4 p.m. Eastern Daylight Time weather conditions across north-central Kentucky. At Frankfurt. And the pressure was 30.07 inches and falling. At Lexington, it was sunny. The temperature was 81 degrees, the dew point 39, and the relative humidity 22%. The wind was northwest at 8 miles an hour. The pressure was 30.08 inches and falling. At Louisville, it was sunny. The temperature was 82 degrees, the dew point 40, and the relative humidity 22%. The wind was calm. The pressure was 30.06 inches and falling. At Frankfurt, and the pressure was 30.07 inches and falling. Elsewhere around the region, it was sunny with a temperature of 83 at Jasper, Indiana, 75 at Wilmington, Ohio, 76 at Jackson, and 85 at Bowling Green. It was mostly sunny with a temperature of 78 at Covington and 78 at Indianapolis. Now for the official National Weather Service forecast for Frankfurt and surrounding communities. Tonight, clear. Lows around 50. North winds up to 5 miles an hour, shifting to the east after midnight. Friday, sunny. Highs in the lower 80s. Southeast winds up to 5 miles an hour. Friday night, partly cloudy. Lows in the upper 50s. Southeast winds 5 to 10 miles an hour. Saturday, mostly sunny in the morning, then mostly cloudy with a 50% chance of rain showers in the afternoon. Highs in the mid-70s. Southeast winds 5 to 15 miles an hour. Saturday night, chance of thunderstorms until midnight, then rain showers and chance of thunderstorms after midnight. Lows in the upper 50s. East winds 10 to 20 miles an hour. Chance of precipitation 90%.
And now the extended forecast for the radio.

listening area. Sunday and Sunday night, rain showers and chance of thunderstorms. Highs in the lower 70s. Lows in the upper 50s. Chance of precipitation near 100%. Columbus Day and Monday night, partly cloudy. Highs in the upper 70s. Lows around 60. Tuesday and Tuesday night, mostly clear. Highs in the lower 80s. Lows in the mid-50s. Wednesday and Wednesday night, partly cloudy. A 20% chance of rain showers. Highs in the mid-70s. Lows in the mid-50s. Thursday and Thursday night, partly cloudy. A 20% chance of rain showers. Highs in the upper 70s. Lows in the upper 50s. The current time is 4:23 p.m. Eastern Daylight Time. 4 p.m. Eastern Daylight Time weather conditions across north central Kentucky. At Frankfort. And the pressure was 30.07 inches and falling. At Lexington, it was sunny. The temperature was 81 degrees, the dew point 39, and the relative humidity 22%. The wind was northwest at 8 miles an hour. The pressure was 30.08 inches and falling. At Louisville, it was sunny. The temperature was 82 degrees, the dew point 40, and the relative humidity 22%. The wind was calm. The pressure was 30.06 inches and falling. At Frankfort, and the pressure was 30.07 inches and falling. Elsewhere around the region, it was sunny with a temperature of 83 at Jasper, Indiana, 75 at Wilmington, Ohio, 76 at Jackson, and 85 at Bowling Green. It was mostly sunny with a temperature of 78 at Covington and 78 at Indianapolis. Now for the official National Weather Service forecast for Frankfort and surrounding communities. Tonight, clear. Lows around 50. North winds up to 5 miles an hour shifting to the east after midnight. Friday, sunny. Highs in the lower 80s. Southeast winds up to 5 miles an hour. Friday night, partly cloudy. Lows in the upper 50s. Southeast winds 5 to 10 miles an hour. Saturday, mostly sunny in the morning, then mostly cloudy with a 50% chance of rain showers in the afternoon. Highs in the mid-70s. Southeast winds 5 to 15 miles an hour. Saturday night, chance of thunderstorms until midnight, then rain showers and chance of thunderstorms after midnight. Lows in the upper 50s. East winds 10 to 20 miles an hour. Chance of precipitation 90%. And now the extended forecast for the radio listening area. Sunday and Sunday night, rain showers and chance of thunderstorms. Highs in the lower 70s. Lows in the upper 50s. Chance of precipitation near 100%. Columbus Day and Monday night, partly cloudy. Highs in the upper 70s. Lows around 60. Tuesday and Tuesday night, mostly clear. Highs in the lower 80s. Lows in the mid-50s. Wednesday and Wednesday night, partly cloudy. A 20% chance of rain showers. Highs in the mid-70s. Lows in the mid-50s. Thursday and Thursday night, partly cloudy. A 20% chance of rain showers. Highs in the upper 70s. Lows in the upper 50s. 4 p.m. Eastern Daylight Time weather conditions across north central Kentucky. At Frankfort. And the pressure was 30.07 inches and falling. At Lexington, it was sunny. The temperature was 81 degrees, the dew point 39, and the relative humidity 22%. The wind was northwest at 8 miles an hour. The pressure was 30.08 inches and falling. At Louisville, it was sunny. The temperature was 82 degrees, the dew point 40, and the relative humidity 22%. The wind was calm. The pressure was 30.06 inches and falling. At Frankfort,

and the pressure was 30.07 inches and falling. Elsewhere around the region, it was sunny with a temperature of 83 at Jasper, Indiana, 75 at Wilmington, Ohio, 76 at Jackson, and 85 at Bowling Green. It was mostly sunny, with a temperature of 78 at Covington and 78 at Indianapolis. The current time is 4:27 p.m. Eastern Daylight Time. Now for the official National Weather Service forecast for Frankfort and surrounding communities. Tonight, clear. Lows around 50. North winds up to 5 miles an hour, shifting to the east after midnight. Friday, sunny. Highs in the lower 80s. Southeast winds up to 5 miles an hour. Friday night, partly cloudy. Lows in the upper 50s. Southeast winds 5 to 10 miles an hour. Saturday, mostly sunny in the morning, then mostly cloudy with a 50% chance of rain showers in the afternoon. Highs in the mid-70s. Southeast winds 5 to 15 miles an hour. Saturday night, chance of thunderstorms until midnight, then rain showers and chance of thunderstorms after midnight. Lows in the upper 50s. East winds 10 to 20 miles an hour. Chance of precipitation 90%. And now the extended forecast for the radio listening area. Sunday and Sunday night, rain showers and chance of thunderstorms. Highs in the lower 70s. Lows in the upper 50s. Chance of precipitation near 100%. Columbus Day and Monday night, partly cloudy. Highs in the upper 70s. Lows around 60. Tuesday and Tuesday night, mostly clear. Highs in the lower 80s. Lows in the mid-50s. Wednesday and Wednesday night, partly cloudy. A 20% chance of rain showers. Highs in the mid-70s. Lows in the mid-50s. Thursday and Thursday night, partly cloudy. A 20% chance of rain showers. Highs in the upper 70s. Lows in the upper 50s. 4 p.m. Eastern Daylight Time weather conditions across north central Kentucky. At Frankfort. And the pressure was 30.07 inches and falling. At Lexington, it was sunny. The temperature was 81 degrees, the dew point 39, and the relative humidity 22%. The wind was northwest at 8 miles an hour. The pressure was 30.08 inches and falling. At Louisville, it was sunny. The temperature was 82 degrees, the dew point 40, and the relative humidity 22%. The wind was calm. The pressure was 30.06 inches and falling. At Frankfort, and the pressure was 30.07 inches and falling. Elsewhere around the region, it was sunny with a temperature of 83 at Jasper, Indiana, 75 at Wilmington, Ohio, 76 at Jackson, and 85 at Bowling Green. It was mostly sunny with a temperature of 78 at Covington and 78 at Indianapolis. Now for the official National Weather Service forecast for Frankfort and surrounding communities. Tonight, clear. Lows around 50. North winds up to 5 miles an hour, shifting to the east after midnight. Friday, sunny. Highs in the lower 80s. Southeast winds up to 5 miles an hour. Friday night, partly cloudy. Lows in the upper 50s. Southeast winds 5 to 10 miles an hour. Saturday, mostly sunny in the morning, then mostly cloudy with a 50% chance of rain showers in the afternoon. Highs in the mid-70s. Southeast winds 5 to 15 miles an hour. Saturday night, chance of thunderstorms until midnight, then rain showers and chance of thunderstorms after midnight. Lows in the upper 50s. East winds 10 to 20 miles an hour. Chance of precipitation 90%. And now the extended forecast for the radio listening area. Sunday and Sunday night, rain showers and chance of thunderstorms. Highs in the lower 70s. Lows in the upper 50s.

chance of precipitation near 100%. Columbus Day and Monday night, partly cloudy. Highs in the upper 70s. Lows around 60. Tuesday and Tuesday night, mostly clear. Highs in the lower 80s. Lows in the mid-50s. Wednesday and Wednesday night, partly cloudy. A 20% chance of rain showers. Highs in the mid-70s. Lows in the mid-50s. Thursday and Thursday night, partly cloudy. A 20% chance of rain showers. Highs in the upper 70s. Lows in the upper 50s. The current time is 4:33 p.m. Eastern Daylight Time. Highs in the upper 70s. Lows in the upper 50s. The current time is 4:33 p.m. Eastern Daylight Time. 4 p.m. Eastern Daylight Time weather conditions across north central Kentucky. At Frankfort, and the pressure was 30.07 inches and falling. At Lexington, it was sunny. The temperature was 81 degrees, the dew point 39, and the relative humidity 22%. The wind was northwest at 8 miles an hour. The pressure was 30.08 inches and falling. At Louisville, it was sunny. The temperature was 82 degrees, the dew point 40, and the relative humidity 22%. The wind was calm. The pressure was 30.06 inches and falling. At Frankfort, and the pressure was 30.07 inches and falling. Elsewhere around the region, it was sunny, with a temperature of 83 at Jasper, Indiana, 75 at Wilmington, Ohio, 76 at Jackson, and 85 at Bowling Green. It was mostly sunny, with a temperature of 78 at Covington and 78 at Indianapolis. Now for the official National Weather Service forecast for Frankfort and surrounding communities. Tonight, clear. Lows around 50. North winds up to 5 miles an hour, shifting to the east after midnight. Friday, sunny. Highs in the lower 80s. Southeast winds up to 5 miles an hour. Friday night, partly cloudy. Lows in the upper 50s. Southeast winds 5 to 10 miles an hour. Saturday, mostly sunny in the morning, then mostly cloudy with a 50% chance of rain showers in the afternoon. Highs in the mid-70s. Southeast winds 5 to 15 miles an hour. Saturday night, chance of thunderstorms until midnight, then rain showers and chance of thunderstorms after midnight. Lows in the upper 50s. East winds 10 to 20 miles an hour. Chance of precipitation 90%. And now the extended forecast for the radio listening area. Sunday and Sunday night, rain showers and chance of thunderstorms. Highs in the lower 70s. Lows in the upper 50s. Chance of precipitation near 100%. Columbus Day and Monday night, partly cloudy. Highs in the upper 70s. Lows around 60. Tuesday and Tuesday night, mostly clear. Highs in the lower 80s. Lows in the mid-50s. Wednesday and Wednesday night, partly cloudy. A 20% chance of rain showers. Highs in the mid-70s. Lows in the mid-50s. Thursday and Thursday night, partly cloudy. A 20% chance of rain showers. Highs in the upper 70s. Lows in the upper 50s. 4 p.m. Eastern Daylight Time weather conditions across north central Kentucky. At Frankfort. And the pressure was 30.07 inches and falling. At Lexington, it was sunny. The temperature was 81 degrees, the dew point 39, and the relative humidity 22%. The wind was northwest at 8 miles an hour. The pressure was 30.08 inches and falling. At Louisville, it was sunny. The temperature was 82 degrees, the dew point 40, and the relative humidity 22%. The wind was calm. The pressure was 30.06 inches and falling. At Frankfort,

and the pressure was 30.07 inches and falling. Elsewhere around the region, it was sunny with a temperature of 83 at Jasper, Indiana, 75 at Wilmington, Ohio, 76 at Jackson, and 85 at Bowling Green. It was mostly sunny with a temperature of 78 at Covington and 78 at Indianapolis. The current time is 4:37 p.m. Eastern Daylight Time. Now for the official National Weather Service forecast for Frankfort and surrounding communities. Tonight, clear. Lows around 50. North winds up to 5 miles an hour, shifting to the east after midnight. Friday, sunny. Highs in the lower 80s. Southeast winds up to 5 miles an hour. Friday night, partly cloudy. Lows in the upper 50s. Southeast winds 5 to 10 miles an hour. Saturday, mostly sunny in the morning, then mostly cloudy with a 50% chance of rain showers in the afternoon. Highs in the mid-70s. Southeast winds 5 to 15 miles an hour. Saturday night, chance of thunderstorms until midnight, then rain showers and chance of thunderstorms after midnight. Lows in the upper 50s. East winds 10 to 20 miles an hour. Chance of precipitation 90%. And now the extended forecast for the radio listening area. Sunday and Sunday night, rain showers and chance of thunderstorms. Highs in the lower 70s. Lows in the upper 50s. Chance of precipitation near 100%. Columbus Day and Monday night, partly cloudy. Highs in the upper 70s. Lows around 60. Tuesday and Tuesday night, mostly clear. Highs in the lower 80s. Lows in the mid-50s. Wednesday and Wednesday night, partly cloudy. A 20% chance of rain showers. Highs in the mid-70s. Lows in the mid-50s. Thursday and Thursday night, partly cloudy. A 20% chance of rain showers. Highs in the upper 70s. Lows in the upper 50s. 4 p.m. Eastern Daylight Time weather conditions across north-central Kentucky. At Frankfort. And the pressure was 30.07 inches and falling. At Lexington, it was sunny. The temperature was 81 degrees, the dew point 39, and the relative humidity 22%. The wind was northwest at 8 miles an hour. The pressure was 30.08 inches and falling. At Louisville, it was sunny. The temperature was 82 degrees, the dew point 40, and the relative humidity 22%. The wind was calm. The pressure was 30.06 inches and falling. At Frankfort, and the pressure was 30.07 inches and falling. Elsewhere around the region, it was sunny with a temperature of 83 at Jasper, Indiana, 75 at Wilmington, Ohio, 76 at Jackson, and 85 at Bowling Green. It was mostly sunny with a temperature of 78 at Covington and 78 at Indianapolis. Now for the official National Weather Service forecast for Frankfort and surrounding communities. Tonight, clear. Lows around 50. North winds up to 5 miles an hour, shifting to the east after midnight. Friday, sunny. Highs in the lower 80s. Southeast winds up to 5 miles an hour. Friday night, partly cloudy. Lows in the upper 50s. Southeast winds 5 to 10 miles an hour. Saturday, mostly sunny in the morning, then mostly cloudy with a 50% chance of rain showers in the afternoon. Highs in the mid-70s. Southeast winds 5 to 15 miles an hour. Saturday night, chance of thunderstorms until midnight, then rain showers and chance of thunderstorms after midnight. Lows in the upper 50s. East winds 10 to 20 miles an hour. Chance of precipitation 90%. And now the extended forecast for the radio listening area. Sunday and Sunday night, rain showers and chance of thunderstorms. Highs in the lower 70s. Lows in the upper 50s.

chance of precipitation near 100%. Columbus Day and Monday night, partly cloudy. Highs in the upper 70s. Lows around 60. Tuesday and Tuesday night, mostly clear. Highs in the lower 80s. Lows in the mid-50s. Wednesday and Wednesday night, partly cloudy. A 20% chance of rain showers. Highs in the mid-70s. Lows in the mid-50s. Thursday and Thursday night, partly cloudy. A 20% chance of rain showers. Highs in the upper 70s. Lows in the upper 50s. 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The current time is 4:43 p.m. Eastern Daylight Time. 4 p.m. Eastern Daylight Time weather conditions across north-central Kentucky. At Frankfurt. And the pressure was 30.07 inches and falling. At Lexington, it was sunny. The temperature was 81 degrees, the dew point 39, and the relative humidity 22%. The wind was northwest at 8 miles an hour. The pressure was 30.08 inches and falling. At Louisville, it was sunny. The temperature was 82 degrees, the dew point 40, and the relative humidity 22%. The wind was calm. The pressure was 30.06 inches and falling. At Frankfurt, and the pressure was 30.07 inches and falling. Elsewhere around the region, it was sunny, with a temperature of 83 at Jasper, Indiana, 75 at Wilmington, Ohio, 76 at Jackson, and 85 at Bowling Green. It was mostly sunny, with a temperature of 78 at Covington and 78 at Indianapolis. Now for the official National Weather Service forecast for Frankfurt and surrounding communities. Tonight, clear. Lows around 50. North winds up to 5 miles an hour, shifting to the east after midnight. Friday, sunny. Highs in the lower 80s. Southeast winds up to 5 miles an hour. Friday night, partly cloudy. Lows in the upper 50s. Southeast winds 5 to 10 miles an hour. Saturday, mostly sunny in the morning, then mostly cloudy with a 50% chance of rain showers in the afternoon. Highs in the mid-70s. Southeast winds 5 to 15 miles an hour. Saturday night, chance of thunderstorms until midnight, then rain showers and chance of thunderstorms after midnight. Lows in the upper 50s. East winds 10 to 20 miles an hour. Chance of precipitation 90%. And now the extended forecast for the radio listening area. Sunday and Sunday night, rain showers and chance of thunderstorms. Highs in the lower 70s. Lows in the upper 50s. Chance of precipitation near 100%. Columbus Day and Monday night, partly cloudy. Highs in the upper 70s. Lows around 60. Tuesday and Tuesday night, mostly clear. Highs in the lower 80s. Lows in the mid-50s. Wednesday and Wednesday night, partly cloudy. A 20% chance of rain showers. Highs in the mid-70s. Lows in the mid-50s. Thursday and Thursday night, partly cloudy. A 20% chance of rain showers. Highs in the upper 70s. Lows in the upper 50s. 4 p.m. Eastern Daylight Time weather conditions across north-central Kentucky. At Frankfurt. And the pressure was 30.07 inches and falling. At Lexington, it was sunny. The temperature was 81 degrees, the dew point 39, and the relative humidity 22%. The wind was northwest at 8 miles an hour. The pressure was 30.08 inches and falling. At Louisville, it was sunny. The temperature was 82 degrees, the dew point 40, and the relative humidity

22%. The wind was calm. The pressure was 30.06 inches and falling at Frankfurt. And the pressure was 30.07 inches and falling. Elsewhere around the region, it was sunny with a temperature of 83 at Jasper, Indiana, 75 at Wilmington, Ohio, 76 at Jackson, and 85 at Bowling Green. It was mostly sunny with a temperature of 78 at Covington and 78 at Indianapolis. The current time is 4:47 p.m. Eastern Daylight Time. Now for the official National Weather Service forecast for Frankfurt and surrounding communities. Tonight, clear. Lows around 50. North winds up to 5 miles an hour shifting to the east after midnight. Friday, sunny. Highs in the lower 80s. Southeast winds up to 5 miles an hour. Friday night, partly cloudy. Lows in the upper 50s. Southeast winds 5 to 10 miles an hour. Saturday, mostly sunny in the morning, then mostly cloudy with a 50% chance of rain showers in the afternoon. Highs in the mid-70s. Southeast winds 5 to 15 miles an hour. Saturday night, chance of thunderstorms until midnight, then rain showers and chance of thunderstorms after midnight. Lows in the upper 50s. East winds 10 to 20 miles an hour. Chance of precipitation 90%. And now the extended forecast for the radio listening area. Sunday and Sunday night, rain showers and chance of thunderstorms. Highs in the lower 70s. Lows in the upper 50s. Chance of precipitation near 100%. Columbus Day and Monday night, partly cloudy. Highs in the upper 70s. Lows around 60. Tuesday and Tuesday night, mostly clear. Highs in the lower 80s. Lows in the mid-50s. Wednesday and Wednesday night, partly cloudy. A 20% chance of rain showers. Highs in the mid-70s. Lows in the mid-50s. Thursday and Thursday night, partly cloudy. A 20% chance of rain showers. Highs in the upper 70s. Lows in the upper 50s. 4 p.m. Eastern Daylight Time weather conditions across north central Kentucky. At Frankfurt. And the pressure was 30.07 inches and falling. At Lexington, it was sunny. The temperature was 81 degrees, the dew point 39, and the relative humidity 22%. The wind was northwest at 8 miles an hour. The pressure was 30.08 inches and falling. At Louisville, it was sunny. The temperature was 82 degrees, the dew point 40, and the relative humidity 22%. The wind was calm. The pressure was 30.06 inches and falling. At Frankfurt, and the pressure was 30.07 inches and falling. Elsewhere around the region, it was sunny with a temperature of 83 at Jasper, Indiana, 75 at Wilmington, Ohio, 76 at Jackson, and 85 at Bowling Green. It was mostly sunny with a temperature of 78 at Covington and 78 at Indianapolis. Now for the official National Weather Service forecast for Frankfurt and surrounding communities. Tonight, clear. Lows around 50. North winds up to 5 miles an hour shifting to the east after midnight. Friday, sunny. Highs in the lower 80s. Southeast winds up to 5 miles an hour. Friday night, partly cloudy. Lows in the upper 50s. Southeast winds 5 to 10 miles an hour. Saturday, mostly sunny in the morning, then mostly cloudy with a 50% chance of rain showers in the afternoon. Highs in the mid-70s. Southeast winds 5 to 15 miles an hour. Saturday night, chance of thunderstorms until midnight, then rain showers and chance of thunderstorms after midnight. Lows in the upper 50s. East winds 10 to 20 miles an hour. Chance of precipitation 90%. And now the extended forecast for the radio listening area.

Area. Sunday and Sunday night, rain showers and chance of thunderstorms. Highs in the lower 70s. Lows in the upper 50s. Chance of precipitation near 100%. Columbus Day and Monday night, partly cloudy. Highs in the upper 70s. Lows around 60. Tuesday and Tuesday night, mostly clear. Highs in the lower 80s. Lows in the mid-50s. Wednesday and Wednesday night, partly cloudy. A 20% chance of rain showers. Highs in the mid-70s. Lows in the mid-50s. Thursday and Thursday night, partly cloudy. A 20% chance of rain showers. Highs in the upper 70s. Lows in the upper 50s. The current time is 4:53 p.m. Eastern Daylight Time. 4 p.m. Eastern Daylight Time weather conditions across north central Kentucky. At Frankfort. And the pressure was 30.07 inches and falling. At Lexington, it was sunny. The temperature was 81 degrees, the dew point 39, and the relative humidity 22%. The wind was northwest at 8 miles an hour. The pressure was 30.08 inches and falling. At Louisville, it was sunny. The temperature was 82 degrees, the dew point 40, and the relative humidity 22%. The wind was calm. The pressure was 30.06 inches and falling. At Frankfort, and the pressure was 30.07 inches and falling. Elsewhere around the region, it was sunny, with a temperature of 83 at Jasper, Indiana, 75 at Wilmington, Ohio, 76 at Jackson, and 85 at Bowling Green. It was mostly sunny, with a temperature of 78 at Covington and 78 at Indianapolis. Now for the official National Weather Service forecast for Frankfort and surrounding communities. Tonight, clear. Lows around 50. North winds up to 5 miles an hour, shifting to the east after midnight. Friday, sunny. Highs in the lower 80s. Southeast winds up to 5 miles an hour. Friday night, partly cloudy. Lows in the upper 50s. Southeast winds 5 to 10 miles an hour. Saturday, mostly sunny in the morning, then mostly cloudy with a 50% chance of rain showers in the afternoon. Highs in the mid-70s. Southeast winds 5 to 15 miles an hour. Saturday night, chance of thunderstorms until midnight, then rain showers and chance of thunderstorms after midnight. Lows in the upper 50s. East winds 10 to 20 miles an hour. Chance of precipitation 90%. And now the extended forecast for the radio listening area. Sunday and Sunday night, rain showers and chance of thunderstorms. Highs in the lower 70s. Lows in the upper 50s. Chance of precipitation near 100%. Columbus Day and Monday night, partly cloudy. Highs in the upper 70s. Lows around 60. Tuesday and Tuesday night, mostly clear. Highs in the lower 80s. Lows in the mid-50s. Wednesday and Wednesday night, partly cloudy. A 20% chance of rain showers. Highs in the mid-70s. Lows in the mid-50s. Thursday and Thursday night, partly cloudy. A 20% chance of rain showers. Highs in the upper 70s. Lows in the upper 50s. 4 p.m. Eastern Daylight Time weather conditions across north central Kentucky. At Frankfort. And the pressure was 30.07 inches and falling. At Lexington, it was sunny. The temperature was 81 degrees, the dew point 39, and the relative humidity 22%. The wind was northwest at 8 miles an hour. The pressure was 30.08 inches and falling. At Louisville, it was sunny. The temperature was 82 degrees, the dew point 40, and the relative humidity 22%. The wind was calm. The pressure was 30.06 inches and falling. At Frankfort, and the pressure

is in the lower 80s. Southeast winds up to 5 miles an hour. Friday night, partly cloudy. Lows in the upper 50s. Southeast winds 5 to 10 miles an hour. Saturday, mostly sunny in the morning, then mostly cloudy with a 50% chance of rain showers in the afternoon. Highs in the mid-70s. Southeast winds 5 to 15 miles an hour. Saturday night, chance of thunderstorms until midnight, then rain showers and chance of thunderstorms after midnight. Lows in the upper 50s. East winds 10 to 20 miles an hour. Chance of precipitation 90%. And now the extended forecast for the radio listening area. Sunday and Sunday night, rain showers and chance of thunderstorms. Highs in the lower 70s. Lows in the upper 50s. Chance of precipitation near 100%. Columbus Day and Monday night, partly cloudy. Highs in the upper 70s. Lows around 60. Tuesday and Tuesday night, mostly clear. Highs in the lower 80s. Lows in the mid-50s. Wednesday and Wednesday night, partly cloudy. A 20% chance of rain showers. Highs in the mid-70s. Lows in the mid-50s. Thursday and Thursday night, partly cloudy. A 20% chance of rain showers. Highs in the upper 70s. Lows in the upper 50s. 4 p.m. Eastern Daylight Time weather conditions across north central Kentucky. At Frankfort. And the pressure was 30.07 inches and falling. At Lexington, it was sunny. The temperature was 81 degrees, the dew point 39, and the relative humidity 22%. The wind was northwest at 8 miles an hour. The pressure was 30.08 inches and falling. At Louisville, it was sunny. The temperature was 82 degrees, the dew point 40, and the relative humidity 22%. The wind was calm. The pressure was 30.06 inches and falling. At Frankfort, and the pressure was 30.07 inches and falling. Elsewhere around the region, it was sunny, with a temperature of 83 at Jasper, Indiana, 75 at Wilmington, Ohio, 76 at Jackson, and 85 at Bowling Green. It was mostly sunny, with a temperature of 78 at Covington and 78 at Indianapolis. Now for the official National Weather Service forecast for Frankfort and surrounding communities. Tonight, clear. Lows around 50. North winds up to 5 miles an hour shifting to the east after midnight. Friday, sunny. Highs in the lower 80s. Southeast winds up to 5 miles an hour. Friday night, partly cloudy. Lows in the upper 50s. Southeast winds 5 to 10 miles an hour. Saturday, mostly sunny in the morning, then mostly cloudy with a 50% chance of rain showers in the afternoon. Highs in the mid-70s. Southeast winds 5 to 15 miles an hour. Saturday night, chance of thunderstorms until midnight, then rain showers and chance of thunderstorms after midnight. Lows in the upper 50s. East winds 10 to 20 miles an hour. Chance of precipitation 90%. And now the extended forecast for the radio listening area. Sunday and Sunday night, rain showers and chance of thunderstorms. Highs in the lower 70s. Lows in the upper 50s. Chance of precipitation near 100%. Columbus Day and Monday night, partly cloudy. Highs in the upper 70s. Lows around 60. Tuesday and Tuesday night, mostly clear. Highs in the lower 80s. Lows in the mid-50s. Wednesday and Wednesday night, partly cloudy. A 20% chance of rain showers. Highs in the mid-70s. Lows in the mid-50s. Thursday and Thursday night, partly cloudy. A 20% chance of rain showers. Highs in the upper 70s. Lows in the upper 50s. The current time is 5:03 p.m.

Eastern Daylight Time. 4 p.m. Eastern Daylight Time weather conditions across north-central Kentucky. At Frankfort, and the pressure was 30.07 inches and falling. At Lexington, it was sunny. The temperature was 81 degrees, the dew point 39, and the relative humidity 22%. The wind was northwest at 8 miles an hour. The pressure was 30.08 inches and falling. At Louisville, it was sunny. The temperature was 82 degrees, the dew point 40, and the relative humidity 22%. The wind was calm. The pressure was 30.06 inches and falling. At Frankfort, and the pressure was 30.07 inches and falling. Elsewhere around the region, it was sunny with a temperature of 83 at Jasper, Indiana, 75 at Wilmington, Ohio, 76 at Jackson, and 85 at Bowling Green. It was mostly sunny with a temperature of 78 at Covington and 78 at Indianapolis. And now here is the 8 to 14 day outlook for the region. This forecast is valid for the period from October 16 to 22, 2026. For Kentucky, temperatures and precipitation are forecast to be normal. For Indiana, temperatures and precipitation are forecast to be normal. For Tennessee, temperatures are forecast to be above normal, and precipitation is forecast to be normal. This long-term outlook is updated on NOAA Weather Radio around 5 p.m. Eastern Time each day. Now for the official National Weather Service forecast for Frankfort and surrounding communities. Tonight, clear. Lows around 50. North winds up to 5 miles an hour shifting to the east after midnight. Friday, sunny. Highs in the lower 80s. Southeast winds up to 5 miles an hour. Friday night, partly cloudy. Lows in the upper 50s. Southeast winds 5 to 10 miles an hour. Saturday, mostly sunny in the morning, then mostly cloudy with a 50% chance of rain showers in the afternoon. Highs in the mid-70s. Southeast winds 5 to 15 miles an hour. Saturday night, chance of thunderstorms until midnight, then rain showers and chance of thunderstorms after midnight. Lows in the upper 50s. East winds 10 to 20 miles an hour. Chance of precipitation 90%. And now the extended forecast for the radio listening area. Sunday and Sunday night, rain showers and chance of thunderstorms. Highs in the lower 70s. Lows in the upper 50s. Chance of precipitation near 100%. Columbus Day and Monday night, partly cloudy. Highs in the upper 70s. Lows around 60. Tuesday and Tuesday night, mostly clear. Highs in the lower 80s. Lows in the mid-50s. Wednesday and Wednesday night, partly cloudy. A 20% chance of rain showers. Highs in the mid-70s. Lows in the mid-50s. Thursday and Thursday night, partly cloudy. A 20% chance of rain showers. Highs in the upper 70s. Lows in the upper 50s. 5 p.m. Eastern Daylight Time weather conditions across north-central Kentucky. At Frankfort. And the pressure was 30.06 inches and falling. At Lexington, it was fair. The temperature was 80 degrees, the dew point 40, and the relative humidity 23%. The wind was northwest at 6 miles an hour. The pressure was 30.07 inches and falling. At Louisville, it was fair. The temperature was 84 degrees, the dew point 37, and the relative humidity 18%. The wind was north at 12 miles an hour. The pressure was 30.05 inches and falling. At Frankfort, and the pressure was 30.06 inches and falling. Elsewhere around the region, at Wilmington, Ohio, it was sunny with a temperature of 75. At Covington, it was mostly sunny with a temperature of 78. It was fair with a temperature of 78 at Indianapolis, 83 at Jasper, Indiana.

Indiana, 75 in Jackson, and 84 at Bowling Green. The current time is 5:08 p.m. Eastern Daylight Time. And now here is the 8 to 14 day outlook for the region. This forecast is valid for the period from October 16 to 22, 2026. For Kentucky, temperatures and precipitation are forecast to be normal. For Indiana, temperatures and precipitation are forecast to be normal. For Tennessee, temperatures are forecast to be above normal, and precipitation is forecast to be normal. This long-term outlook is updated on NOAA Weather Radio around 5 p.m. Eastern Time each day. Now for the official National Weather Service forecast for Frankfort and surrounding communities. Tonight, clear. Lows around 50. North winds up to 5 miles an hour, shifting to the east after midnight. Friday, sunny. Highs in the lower 80s. Southeast winds up to 5 miles an hour. Friday night, partly cloudy. Lows in the upper 50s. Southeast winds 5 to 10 miles an hour. Saturday, mostly sunny in the morning, then mostly cloudy with a 50% chance of rain showers in the afternoon. Highs in the mid-70s. Southeast winds 5 to 15 miles an hour. Saturday night, chance of thunderstorms until midnight, then rain showers and chance of thunderstorms after midnight. Lows in the upper 50s. East winds 10 to 20 miles an hour. Chance of precipitation 90%. And now the extended forecast for the radio listening area. Sunday and Sunday night, rain showers and chance of thunderstorms. Highs in the lower 70s. Lows in the upper 50s. Chance of precipitation near 100%. Columbus Day and Monday night, partly cloudy. Highs in the upper 70s. Lows around 60. Tuesday and Tuesday night, mostly clear. Highs in the lower 80s. Lows in the mid-50s. Wednesday and Wednesday night, partly cloudy. A 20% chance of rain showers. Highs in the mid-70s. Lows in the mid-50s. Thursday and Thursday night, partly cloudy. A 20% chance of rain showers. Highs in the upper 70s. Lows in the upper 50s. 5 p.m. Eastern Daylight Time weather conditions across north-central Kentucky. At Frankfort. And the pressure was 30.06 inches and falling. At Lexington, it was fair. The temperature was 80 degrees, the dew point 40, and the relative humidity 23%. The wind was northwest at 6 miles an hour. The pressure was 30.07 inches and falling. At Louisville, it was fair. The temperature was 84 degrees, the dew point 37, and the relative humidity 18%. The wind was north at 12 miles an hour. The pressure was 30.05 inches and falling. At Frankfort, and the pressure was 30.06 inches and falling. Elsewhere around the region, at Wilmington, Ohio, it was sunny with a temperature of 75. At Covington, it was mostly sunny with a temperature of 78. It was fair with a temperature of 78 at Indianapolis, 83 at Jasper, Indiana, 75 at Jackson, and 84 at Bowling Green. 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The current time is 5:12 p.m. Eastern Daylight Time. And now here is the 8 to 14 day outlook for the region. This forecast is valid for the period from October 16 to 22, 2026. For Kentucky, temperatures and precipitation are forecast to be normal. For Indiana, temperatures and precipitation are forecast to be normal. For Tennessee, temperatures are forecast to be above normal, and precipitation is forecast to be normal. This long-term outlook is updated on NOAA.

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Now for the official National Weather Service forecast for Frankfurt and surrounding communities. Tonight, clear. Lows around 50. North winds up to 5 miles an hour, shifting to the east after midnight. Friday, sunny. Highs in the lower 80s. Southeast winds up to 5 miles an hour. Friday night, partly cloudy. Lows in the upper 50s. Southeast winds 5 to 10 miles an hour. Saturday, mostly sunny in the morning, then mostly cloudy with a 50% chance of rain showers in the afternoon. Highs in the mid-70s. Southeast winds 5 to 15 miles an hour. Saturday night, chance of thunderstorms until midnight, then rain showers and chance of thunderstorms after midnight. Lows in the upper 50s. East winds 10 to 20 miles an hour. Chance of precipitation 90%. And now the extended forecast for the radio listening area. Sunday and Sunday night, rain showers and chance of thunderstorms. Highs in the lower 70s. Lows in the upper 50s. Chance of precipitation near 100%. Columbus Day and Monday night, partly cloudy. Highs in the upper 70s. Lows around 60. Tuesday and Tuesday night, mostly clear. Highs in the lower 80s. Lows in the mid-50s. Wednesday and Wednesday night, partly cloudy. A 20% chance of rain showers. Highs in the mid-70s. Lows in the mid-50s. Thursday and Thursday night, partly cloudy. A 20% chance of rain showers. Highs in the upper 70s. Lows in the upper 50s. 5 p.m. Eastern Daylight Time weather conditions across north-central Kentucky. At Frankfurt. And the pressure was 30.06 inches and falling. At Lexington, it was fair. The temperature was 80 degrees, the dew point 40, and the relative humidity 23%. The wind was northwest at 6 miles an hour. The pressure was 30.07 inches and falling. At Louisville, it was fair. The temperature was 84 degrees, the dew point 37, and the relative humidity 18%. The wind was north at 12 miles an hour. The pressure was 30.05 inches and falling. At Frankfurt, and the pressure was 30.06 inches and falling. Elsewhere around the region, at Wilmington, Ohio, it was sunny with a temperature of 75. At Covington, it was mostly sunny with a temperature of 78. It was fair with a temperature of 78 at Indianapolis, 83 at Jasper, Indiana, 75 at Jackson, and 84 at Bowling Green. And now here is the 8 to 14 day outlook for the region. This forecast is valid for the period from October 16 to 22, 2026. For Kentucky, temperatures and precipitation are forecast to be normal. For Indiana, temperatures and precipitation are forecast to be normal. For Tennessee, temperatures are forecast to be above normal, and precipitation is forecast to be normal. This long-term outlook is updated on NOAA Weather Radio around 5 p.m. Eastern Time each day. The current time is 5:17 p.m. Eastern Daylight Time. Now for the official National Weather Service forecast for Frankfurt and surrounding communities. Tonight, clear. Lows around 50. North winds up to 5 miles an hour, shifting to the east after midnight. Friday, sunny. Highs in the lower 80s. Southeast winds up to 5 miles an hour. Friday night, partly cloudy. Lows in the upper 50s. Southeast winds 5 to 10 miles an hour. Saturday, mostly sunny in the morning, then mostly cloudy with a 50% chance of rain showers in the afternoon. Highs in the mid-70s. Southeast winds 5 to 15 miles an hour. Saturday night, chance of thunderstorms until midnight, then rain showers and chance of thunderstorms after midnight. Lows in the upper 50s.

East winds 10 to 20 miles an hour. Chance of precipitation 90%. And now the extended forecast for the radio listening area. Sunday and Sunday night, rain showers and chance of thunderstorms. Highs in the lower 70s. Lows in the upper 50s. Chance of precipitation near 100%. Columbus Day and Monday night, partly cloudy. Highs in the upper 70s. Lows around 60. Tuesday and Tuesday night, mostly clear. Highs in the lower 80s. Lows in the mid 50s. Wednesday and Wednesday night, partly cloudy. A 20% chance of rain showers. Highs in the mid 70s. Lows in the mid 50s. Thursday and Thursday night, partly cloudy. A 20% chance of rain showers. Highs in the upper 70s. Lows in the upper 50s. 5 p.m. Eastern Daylight Time weather conditions across north central Kentucky. At Frankfort. And the pressure was 30.06 inches and falling. At Lexington, it was fair. The temperature was 80 degrees, the dew point 40, and the relative humidity 23%. The wind was northwest at 6 miles an hour. The pressure was 30.07 inches and falling. At Louisville, it was fair. The temperature was 84 degrees, the dew point 37, and the relative humidity 18%. The wind was north at 12 miles an hour. The pressure was 30.05 inches and falling. At Frankfort, and the pressure was 30.06 inches and falling. Elsewhere around the region, at Wilmington, Ohio, it was sunny with a temperature of 75. At Covington, it was mostly sunny with a temperature of 78. It was fair with a temperature of 78 at Indianapolis, 83 at Jasper, Indiana, 75 at Jackson, and 84 at Bowling Green. And now here is the 8 to 14 day outlook for the region. This forecast is valid for the period from October 16 to 22, 2026. For Kentucky, temperatures and precipitation are forecast to be normal. For Indiana, temperatures and precipitation are forecast to be normal. For Tennessee, temperatures are forecast to be above normal, and precipitation is forecast to be normal. This long-term outlook is updated on NOAA Weather Radio around 5 p.m. Eastern Time each day. Now for the official National Weather Service forecast for Frankfort and surrounding communities. Tonight, clear. Lows around 50. North winds up to 5 miles an hour shifting to the east after midnight. Friday, sunny. Highs in the lower 80s. Southeast winds up to 5 miles an hour. Friday night, partly cloudy. Lows in the upper 50s. Southeast winds 5 to 10 miles an hour. Saturday, mostly sunny in the morning, then mostly cloudy with a 50% chance of rain showers in the afternoon. Highs in the mid-70s. Southeast winds 5 to 15 miles an hour. Saturday night, chance of thunderstorms until midnight, then rain showers and chance of thunderstorms after midnight. Lows in the upper 50s. East winds 10 to 20 miles an hour. Chance of precipitation 90%. And now the extended forecast for the radio listening area. Sunday and Sunday night, rain showers and chance of thunderstorms. Highs in the lower 70s. Lows in the upper 50s. Chance of precipitation near 100%. Columbus Day and Monday night, partly cloudy. Highs in the upper 70s. Lows around 60. Tuesday and Tuesday night, mostly clear. Highs in the lower 80s. Lows in the mid 50s. Wednesday and Wednesday night, partly cloudy. A 20% chance of rain showers. Highs in the mid-70s. Lows in the mid-50s. Thursday and Thursday night, partly cloudy. A 20% chance of rain showers. Highs in the upper 70s. Lows in the upper 50s. The current time is 5:23.

p.m. Eastern Daylight Time. 5 p.m. Eastern Daylight Time weather conditions across north central Kentucky at Frankfort. And the pressure was 30.06 inches and falling. At Lexington, it was fair. The temperature was 80 degrees, the dew point 40, and the relative humidity 23%. The wind was northwest at 6 miles an hour. The pressure was 30.07 inches and falling. At Louisville, it was fair. The temperature was 84 degrees, the dew point 37, and the relative humidity 18%. The wind was north at 12 miles an hour. The pressure was 30.05 inches and falling. At Frankfort, and the pressure was 30.06 inches and falling. Elsewhere around the region, at Wilmington, Ohio, it was sunny with a temperature of 75. At Covington, it was mostly sunny with a temperature of 78. It was fair with a temperature of 78 at Indianapolis, 83 at Jasper, Indiana, 75 at Jackson, and 84 at Bowling Green. And now here is the 8 to 14 day outlook for the region. This forecast is valid for the period from October 16 to 22, 2026. For Kentucky, temperatures and precipitation are forecast to be normal. For Indiana, temperatures and precipitation are forecast to be normal. For Tennessee, temperatures are forecast to be above normal, and precipitation is forecast to be normal. This long-term outlook is updated on NOAA Weather Radio around 5 p.m. Eastern Time each day. Now for the official National Weather Service forecast for Frankfort and surrounding communities. Tonight, clear. Lows around 50. North winds up to 5 miles an hour shifting to the east after midnight. Friday, sunny. Highs in the lower 80s. Southeast winds up to 5 miles an hour. Friday night, partly cloudy. Lows in the upper 50s. Southeast winds 5 to 10 miles an hour. Saturday, mostly sunny in the morning, then mostly cloudy with a 50% chance of rain showers in the afternoon. Highs in the mid-70s. Southeast winds 5 to 15 miles an hour. Saturday night, chance of thunderstorms until midnight, then rain showers and chance of thunderstorms after midnight. Lows in the upper 50s. East winds 10 to 20 miles an hour. Chance of precipitation 90%. And now the extended forecast for the radio listening area. Sunday and Sunday night, rain showers and chance of thunderstorms. Highs in the lower 70s. Lows in the upper 50s. Chance of precipitation near 100%. Columbus Day and Monday night, partly cloudy. Highs in the upper 70s. Lows around 60. Tuesday and Tuesday night, mostly clear. Highs in the lower 80s. Lows in the mid-50s. Wednesday and Wednesday night, partly cloudy. A 20% chance of rain showers. Highs in the mid-70s. Lows in the mid-50s. Thursday and Thursday night, partly cloudy. A 20% chance of rain showers. Highs in the upper 70s. Lows in the upper 50s. The current time is 5:27 p.m. Eastern Daylight Time. 5 p.m. Eastern Daylight Time weather conditions across north central Kentucky. At Frankfort. And the pressure was 30.06 inches and falling. At Lexington, it was fair. The temperature was 80 degrees, the dew point 40, and the relative humidity 23%. The wind was northwest at 6 miles an hour. The pressure was 30.07 inches and falling. At Louisville, it was fair. The temperature was 84 degrees, the dew point 37, and the relative humidity 18%. The wind was north at 12 miles an hour. The pressure was 30.05 inches and falling. At Frankfort, and the pressure was 30.06 inches and falling. Elsewhere around the region, at Wilmington, Ohio, it was sunny with a temperature of 75.

at Covington, it was mostly sunny, with a temperature of 78. It was fair, with a temperature of 78 at Indianapolis, 83 at Jasper, Indiana, 75 at Jackson, and 84 at Bowling Green. And now here is the 8 to 14 day outlook for the region. This forecast is valid for the period from October 16 to 22, 2026. For Kentucky, temperatures and precipitation are forecast to be normal. For Indiana, temperatures and precipitation are forecast to be normal. For Tennessee, temperatures are forecast to be above normal, and precipitation is forecast to be normal. This long-term outlook is updated on NOAA Weather Radio around 5 p.m. Eastern Time each day. Now for the official National Weather Service forecast for Frankfort and surrounding communities. Tonight, clear. Lows around 50. North winds up to 5 miles an hour shifting to the east after midnight. Friday, sunny. Highs in the lower 80s. Southeast winds up to 5 miles an hour. Friday night, partly cloudy. Lows in the upper 50s. Southeast winds 5 to 10 miles an hour. Saturday, mostly sunny in the morning, then mostly cloudy with a 50% chance of rain showers in the afternoon. Highs in the mid-70s. Southeast winds 5 to 15 miles an hour. Saturday night, chance of thunderstorms until midnight, then rain showers and chance of thunderstorms after midnight. Lows in the upper 50s. East winds 10 to 20 miles an hour. Chance of precipitation 90%. And now the extended forecast for the radio listening area. Sunday and Sunday night, rain showers and chance of thunderstorms. Highs in the lower 70s. Lows in the upper 50s. Chance of precipitation near 100%. Columbus Day and Monday night, partly cloudy. Highs in the upper 70s. Lows around 60. Tuesday and Tuesday night, mostly clear. Highs in the lower 80s. Lows in the mid-50s. Wednesday and Wednesday night, partly cloudy. A 20% chance of rain showers. Highs in the mid-70s. Lows in the mid-50s. Thursday and Thursday night, partly cloudy. A 20% chance of rain showers. Highs in the upper 70s. Lows in the upper 50s. 5 p.m. Eastern Daylight Time weather conditions across north-central Kentucky. At Frankfort. And the pressure was 30.06 inches and falling. At Lexington, it was fair. The temperature was 80 degrees, the dew point 40, and the relative humidity 23%. The wind was northwest at 6 miles an hour. The pressure was 30.07 inches and falling. At Louisville, it was fair. The temperature was 84 degrees, the dew point 37, and the relative humidity 18%. The wind was north at 12 miles an hour. The pressure was 30.05 inches and falling. At Frankfort, and the pressure was 30.06 inches and falling. Elsewhere around the region, at Wilmington, Ohio, it was sunny with a temperature of 75. At Covington, it was mostly sunny with a temperature of 78. It was fair with a temperature of 78 at Indianapolis, 83 at Jasper, Indiana, 75 at Jackson, and 84 at Bowling Green. The current time is 5:32 p.m. Eastern Daylight Time. And now here is the 8 to 14 day outlook for the region. This forecast is valid for the period from October 16 to 22, 2026. For Kentucky, temperatures and precipitation are forecast to be normal. For Indiana, temperatures and precipitation are forecast to be normal. For Tennessee, temperatures are forecast to be above normal, and precipitation is forecast to be normal. This long-term outlook is updated on NOAA Weather Radio around 5 p.m. Eastern Time each day. Now for the official National Weather Service forecast for Frankfort and surrounding communities. Tonight, clear. Lows around 50.

North winds up to 5 miles an hour, shifting to the east after midnight. Friday, sunny. Highs in the lower 80s. Southeast winds up to 5 miles an hour. Friday night, partly cloudy. Highs in the lower 80s. Southeast winds up to 5 miles an hour. Friday night, partly cloudy. Lows in the upper 50s. Southeast winds 5 to 10 miles an hour. Saturday, mostly sunny in the morning, then mostly cloudy with a 50% chance of rain showers in the afternoon. Highs in the mid-70s. Southeast winds 5 to 15 miles an hour. Saturday night, chance of thunderstorms until midnight, then rain showers and chance of thunderstorms after midnight. Lows in the upper 50s. East winds 10 to 20 miles an hour. Chance of precipitation 90%. And now the extended forecast for the radio listening area. Sunday and Sunday night, rain showers and chance of thunderstorms. Highs in the lower 70s. Lows in the upper 50s. Chance of precipitation near 100%. Columbus Day and Monday night, partly cloudy. Highs in the upper 70s. Lows around 60. Tuesday and Tuesday night, mostly clear. Highs in the lower 80s. Lows in the mid-50s. Wednesday and Wednesday night, partly cloudy. A 20% chance of rain showers. Highs in the mid-70s. Lows in the mid-50s. Thursday and Thursday night, partly cloudy. A 20% chance of rain showers. Highs in the upper 70s. Lows in the upper 50s. 5 p.m. Eastern Daylight Time weather conditions across north central Kentucky. At Frankfort. And the pressure was 30.06 inches and falling. At Lexington, it was fair. The temperature was 80 degrees, the dew point 40, and the relative humidity 23%. The wind was northwest at 6 miles an hour. The pressure was 30.07 inches and falling. At Louisville, it was fair. The temperature was 84 degrees, the dew point 37, and the relative humidity 18%. The wind was north at 12 miles an hour. The pressure was 30.05 inches and falling. At Frankfort, and the pressure was 30.06 inches and falling. Elsewhere around the region, at Wilmington, Ohio, it was sunny with a temperature of 75. At Covington, it was mostly sunny with a temperature of 78. It was fair with a temperature of 78 at Indianapolis, 83 at Jasper, Indiana, 75 at Jackson, and 84 at Bowling Green. And now here is the 8 to 14 day outlook for the region. This forecast is valid for the period from October 16 to 22, 2026. For Kentucky, temperatures and precipitation are forecast to be normal. For Indiana, temperatures and precipitation are forecast to be normal. For Tennessee, temperatures are forecast to be above normal, and precipitation is forecast to be normal. This long-term outlook is updated on NOAA Weather Radio around 5 p.m. Eastern Time each day. Now for the official National Weather Service forecast for Frankfort and surrounding communities. Tonight, clear. Lows around 50. North winds up to 5 miles an hour, shifting to the east after midnight. Friday, sunny. Highs in the lower 80s. Southeast winds up to 5 miles an hour. Friday night, partly cloudy. Lows in the upper 50s. Southeast winds 5 to 10 miles an hour. Saturday, mostly sunny in the morning, then mostly cloudy with a 50% chance of rain showers in the afternoon. Highs in the mid-70s. Southeast winds 5 to 15 miles an hour. Saturday night, chance of thunderstorms until midnight, then rain showers and chance of thunderstorms after midnight. Lows in the upper 50s. East winds 10 to 20 miles an hour. Chance of precipitation 90%. And now the extended forecast for the radio listeners.

evening area. Sunday and Sunday night, rain showers and chance of thunderstorms. Highs in the lower 70s. Lows in the upper 50s. Chance of precipitation near 100%. Columbus Day and Monday night, partly cloudy. Highs in the upper 70s. Lows around 60. Tuesday and Tuesday night, mostly clear. Highs in the lower 80s. Lows in the mid-50s. Wednesday and Wednesday night, partly cloudy. A 20% chance of rain showers. Highs in the mid-70s. Lows in the mid-50s. Thursday and Thursday night, partly cloudy. A 20% chance of rain showers. Highs in the upper 70s. Lows in the upper 50s. The current time is 5:38 p.m. Eastern Daylight Time. 5 p.m. Eastern Daylight Time weather conditions across north central Kentucky. At Frankfort. And the pressure was 30.06 inches and falling. At Lexington, it was fair. The temperature was 80 degrees, the dew point 40, and the relative humidity 23%. The wind was northwest at 6 miles an hour. The pressure was 30.07 inches and falling. At Louisville, it was fair. The temperature was 84 degrees, the dew point 37, and the relative humidity 18%. The wind was north at 12 miles an hour. The pressure was 30.05 inches and falling. At Frankfort, and the pressure was 30.06 inches and falling. Elsewhere around the region, at Wilmington, Ohio, it was sunny with a temperature of 75. At Covington, it was mostly sunny with a temperature of 78. It was fair, with a temperature of 78 at Indianapolis, 83 at Jasper, Indiana, 75 at Jackson, and 84 at Bowling Green. And now here is the 8 to 14 day outlook for the region. This forecast is valid for the period from October 16 to 22, 2026. For Kentucky, temperatures and precipitation are forecast to be normal. For Indiana, temperatures and precipitation are forecast to be normal. For Tennessee, temperatures are forecast to be above normal, and precipitation is forecast to be normal. This long-term outlook is updated on NOAA Weather Radio around 5 p.m. Eastern Time each day. Now for the official National Weather Service forecast for Frankfort and surrounding communities. Tonight, clear. Lows around 50. North winds up to 5 miles an hour shifting to the east after midnight. Friday, sunny. Highs in the lower 80s. Southeast winds up to 5 miles an hour. Friday night, partly cloudy. Lows in the upper 50s. Southeast winds 5 to 10 miles an hour. Saturday, mostly sunny in the morning, then mostly cloudy with a 50% chance of rain showers in the afternoon. Highs in the mid-70s. Southeast winds 5 to 15 miles an hour. Saturday night, chance of thunderstorms until midnight, then rain showers and chance of thunderstorms after midnight. Lows in the upper 50s. East winds 10 to 20 miles an hour. Chance of precipitation 90%. And now the extended forecast for the radio listening area. Sunday and Sunday night, rain showers and chance of thunderstorms. Highs in the lower 70s. Lows in the upper 50s. Chance of precipitation near 100%. Columbus Day and Monday night, partly cloudy. Highs in the upper 70s. Lows around 60. Tuesday and Tuesday night, mostly clear. Highs in the lower 80s. Lows in the mid-50s. Wednesday and Wednesday night, partly cloudy. A 20% chance of rain showers. Highs in the mid-70s. Lows in the mid-50s. Thursday and Thursday night, partly cloudy. A 20% chance of rain showers. Highs in the upper 70s. Lows in the upper 50s. 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

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Now for the official National Weather Service forecast for Frankfort and surrounding communities. Tonight, clear. Lows around 50. North winds up to 5 miles an hour, shifting to the east after midnight. Friday, sunny. Highs in the lower 80s. Southeast winds up to 5 miles an hour. Friday night, partly cloudy. Lows in the upper 50s. Southeast winds 5 to 10 miles an hour. Saturday, mostly sunny in the morning, then mostly cloudy with a 50% chance of rain showers in the afternoon. Highs in the mid-70s. Southeast winds 5 to 15 miles an hour. Saturday night, chance of thunderstorms until midnight, then rain showers and chance of thunderstorms after midnight. Lows in the upper 50s. East winds 10 to 20 miles an hour. Chance of precipitation 90%. And now the extended forecast for the radio listening area. Sunday and Sunday night, rain showers and chance of thunderstorms. Highs in the lower 70s. Lows in the upper 50s. Chance of precipitation near 100%. Columbus Day and Monday night, partly cloudy. Highs in the upper 70s. Lows around 60. Tuesday and Tuesday night, mostly clear. Highs in the lower 80s. Lows in the mid-50s. Wednesday and Wednesday night, partly cloudy. A 20% chance of rain showers. Highs in the mid-70s. Lows in the mid-50s. Thursday and Thursday night, partly cloudy. A 20% chance of rain showers. Highs in the upper 70s. Lows in the upper 50s. 5 p.m. Eastern Daylight Time weather conditions across north-central Kentucky. At Frankfort. And the pressure was 30.06 inches and falling. At Lexington, it was fair. The temperature was 80 degrees, the dew point 40, and the relative humidity 23%. The wind was northwest at 6 miles an hour. The pressure was 30.07 inches and falling. At Louisville, it was fair. The temperature was 84 degrees, the dew point 37, and the relative humidity 18%. The wind was north at 12 miles an hour. The pressure was 30.05 inches and falling. At Frankfort. And the pressure was 30.06 inches and falling. Elsewhere around the region, at Wilmington, Ohio, it was sunny with a temperature of 75. At Covington, it was mostly sunny with a temperature of 78. It was fair with a temperature of 78 at Indianapolis, 83 at Jasper, Indiana, 75 at Jackson, and 84 at Bowling Green. And now here is the 8 to 14 day outlook for the region. This forecast is valid for the period from October 16 to 22, 2026. For Kentucky, temperatures and precipitation are forecast to be normal. For Indiana, temperatures and precipitation are forecast to be normal. For Tennessee, temperatures are forecast to be above normal, and precipitation is forecast to be normal. This long-term outlook is updated on NOAA Weather Radio around 5 p.m. Eastern Time each day. Now for the official National Weather Service forecast for Frankfort and surrounding communities. Tonight, clear. Lows around 50. North winds up to 5 miles an hour, shifting to the east after midnight. Friday, sunny. Highs in the lower 80s. Southeast winds up to 5 miles an hour. Friday night, partly cloudy. Lows in the upper 50s. Southeast winds 5 to 10 miles an hour. Saturday, mostly sunny in the morning, then mostly cloudy with a 50% chance of rain showers in the afternoon. Highs in the mid-70s. Southeast winds 5 to 15 miles an hour. Saturday night, chance of thunderstorms until midnight, then rain showers and chance of thunderstorms after midnight. Lows in the upper 50s. East winds 10 to 20 miles an hour.

Thursday night, partly cloudy. A 20% chance of rain showers. Highs in the upper 70s. Lows in the upper 50s. The current time is 5:58 p.m. Eastern Daylight Time. 5 p.m. Eastern Daylight Time weather conditions across north-central Kentucky. At Frankfort. And the pressure was 30.06 inches and falling. At Lexington, it was fair. The temperature was 80 degrees, the dew point 40, and the relative humidity 23%. The wind was northwest at 6 miles an hour. The pressure was 30.07 inches and falling. At Louisville, it was fair. The temperature was 84 degrees, the dew point 37, and the relative humidity 18%. The wind was north at 12 miles an hour. The pressure was 30.05 inches and falling. At Frankfort, and the pressure was 30.06 inches and falling. Elsewhere around the region, at Wilmington, Ohio, it was sunny with a temperature of 75. At Covington, it was mostly sunny with a temperature of 78. It was fair with a temperature of 78 at Indianapolis, 83 at Jasper, Indiana, 75 at Jackson, and 84 at Bowling Green. And now here is the 8 to 14 day outlook for the region. This forecast is valid for the period from October 16 to 22, 2026. For Kentucky, temperatures and precipitation are forecast to be normal. For Indiana, temperatures and precipitation are forecast to be normal. For Tennessee, temperatures are forecast to be above normal, and precipitation is forecast to be normal. This long-term outlook is updated on NOAA Weather Radio around 5 p.m. Eastern Time each day. Now for the official National Weather Service forecast for Frankfort and surrounding communities. Tonight, clear. Lows around 50. North winds up to 5 miles an hour shifting to the east after midnight. Friday, sunny. Highs in the lower 80s. Southeast winds up to 5 miles an hour. Friday night, partly cloudy. Lows in the upper 50s. Southeast winds 5 to 10 miles an hour. Saturday, mostly sunny in the morning, then mostly cloudy with a 50% chance of rain showers in the afternoon. Highs in the mid-70s. Southeast winds 5 to 15 miles an hour. Saturday night, chance of thunderstorms until midnight, then rain showers and chance of thunderstorms after midnight. Lows in the upper 50s. East winds 10 to 20 miles an hour. Chance of precipitation 90%. And now the extended forecast for the radio listening area. Sunday and Sunday night, rain showers and chance of thunderstorms. Highs in the lower 70s. Lows in the upper 50s. Chance of precipitation near 100%. Columbus Day and Monday night, partly cloudy. Highs in the upper 70s. Lows around 60. Tuesday and Tuesday night, mostly clear. Highs in the lower 80s. Lows in the mid 50s. Wednesday and Wednesday night, partly cloudy. A 20% chance of rain showers. Highs in the mid-70s. Lows in the mid-50s. Thursday and Thursday night, partly cloudy. A 20% chance of rain showers. Highs in the upper 70s. Lows in the upper 50s. The current time is 6:02 p.m. Eastern Daylight Time. 5 p.m. Eastern Daylight Time weather conditions across north-central Kentucky. At Frankfort. And the pressure was 30.06 inches and falling. At Lexington, it was fair. The temperature was 80 degrees, the dew point 40, and the relative humidity 23%. The wind was northwest at 6 miles an hour. The pressure was 30.07 inches and falling. At Louisville, it was fair. The temperature was 84 degrees, the dew point 37, and the relative humidity 18%. The wind was north at 12 miles an hour. The pressure was 30.05 inches.

0: and falling
1: at Frankfurt, and the pressure was 30.06 inches and falling. Elsewhere around the region, at Wilmington, Ohio, it was sunny with a temperature of 75. At Covington, it was mostly sunny with a temperature of 78. It was fair with a temperature of 78 at Indianapolis, 83 at Jasper, Indiana, 75 at Jackson, and 84 at Bowling Green. And now here is the 8 to 14 day outlook for the region. This forecast is valid for the period from October 16 to 22, 2026. For Kentucky, temperatures and precipitation are forecast to be normal. For Indiana, temperatures and precipitation are forecast to be normal. For Tennessee, temperatures are forecast to be above normal, and precipitation is forecast to be normal. This long-term outlook is updated on NOAA Weather Radio around 5 p.m. Eastern Time each day. Now for the official National Weather Service forecast for Frankfurt and surrounding communities. Tonight, clear. Lows around 50. North winds up to 5 miles an hour, shifting to the east after midnight. Friday, sunny. Highs in the lower 80s. Southeast winds up to 5 miles an hour. Friday night, partly cloudy. Lows in the upper 50s. Southeast winds 5 to 10 miles an hour. Saturday, mostly sunny in the morning, then mostly cloudy with a 50% chance of rain showers in the afternoon. Highs in the mid-70s. Southeast winds 5 to 15 miles an hour. Saturday night, chance of thunderstorms until midnight, then rain showers and chance of thunderstorms after midnight. Lows in the upper 50s. East winds 10 to 20 miles an hour. Chance of precipitation 90%. And now the extended forecast for the radio listening area. Sunday and Sunday night, rain showers and chance of thunderstorms. Highs in the lower 70s. Lows in the upper 50s. Chance of precipitation near 100%. Columbus Day and Monday night, partly cloudy. Highs in the upper 70s. Lows around 60. Tuesday and Tuesday night, mostly clear. Highs in the lower 80s. Lows in the mid 50s. Wednesday and Wednesday night, partly cloudy. A 20% chance of rain showers. Highs in the mid-70s. Lows in the mid-50s. Thursday and Thursday night, partly cloudy. A 20% chance of rain showers. Highs in the upper 70s. Lows in the upper 50s. 6 p.m. Eastern Daylight Time weather conditions across north-central Kentucky. At Frankfurt. And the pressure was 30.06 inches and steady. At Lexington, it was sunny. The temperature was 79 degrees, the dew point 39, and the relative humidity 23%. The wind was northwest at 6 miles an hour. The pressure was 30.07 inches and steady. At Louisville, it was sunny. The temperature was 82 degrees, the dew point 36, and the relative humidity 19%. The wind was north at 13 miles an hour. The pressure was 30.05 inches and steady at Frankfurt. And the pressure was 30.06 inches and steady. Elsewhere around the region, it was sunny with a temperature of 77 at Covington, 76 at Indianapolis, and 81 at Jasper, Indiana. Under sunny skies, Wilmington, Ohio reported 73, Jackson reported 74, and Bowling Green reported 82. The current time is 6:08 p.m. Eastern Daylight Time. And now here is the 8 to 14 day outlook for the region. This forecast is valid for the period from October 16 to 22, 2026. For Kentucky, temperatures and precipitation are forecast to be normal. For Indiana, temperatures and precipitation are forecast to be normal. For Tennessee, temperatures are forecast to be above normal, and precipitation is forecast to be normal. This long-term outlook is updated on NOAA Weather Radio around 5 p.m. Eastern Time each day.

now for the official National Weather Service forecast for Frankfurt and surrounding communities. Tonight, clear. Lows around 50. North winds up to 5 miles an hour, shifting to the east after midnight. Friday, sunny. Highs in the lower 80s. Southeast winds up to 5 miles an hour. Friday night, partly cloudy. Lows in the upper 50s. Southeast winds 5 to 10 miles an hour. Saturday, mostly sunny in the morning, then mostly cloudy with a 50% chance of rain showers in the afternoon. Highs in the mid-70s. Southeast winds 5 to 15 miles an hour. Saturday night, chance of thunderstorms until midnight, then rain showers and chance of thunderstorms after midnight. Lows in the upper 50s. East winds 10 to 20 miles an hour. Chance of precipitation 90%. And now the extended forecast for the radio listening area. Sunday and Sunday night, rain showers and chance of thunderstorms. Highs in the lower 70s. Lows in the upper 50s. Chance of precipitation near 100%. Columbus Day and Monday night, partly cloudy. Highs in the upper 70s. Lows around 60. Tuesday and Tuesday night, mostly clear. Highs in the lower 80s. Lows in the mid-50s. Wednesday and Wednesday night, partly cloudy. A 20% chance of rain showers. Highs in the mid-70s. Lows in the mid-50s. Thursday and Thursday night, partly cloudy. A 20% chance of rain showers. Highs in the upper 70s. Lows in the upper 50s. 6 p.m. Eastern Daylight Time weather conditions across north-central Kentucky. At Frankfurt. And the pressure was 30.06 inches and steady. At Lexington, it was sunny. The temperature was 79 degrees, the dew point 39, and the relative humidity 23%. The wind was northwest at 6 miles an hour. The pressure was 30.07 inches and steady. At Louisville, it was sunny. The temperature was 82 degrees, the dew point 36, and the relative humidity 19%. The wind was north at 13 miles an hour. The pressure was 30.05 inches and steady. At Frankfurt, and the pressure was 30.06 inches and steady. Elsewhere around the region, it was sunny, with a temperature of 77 at Covington, 76 at Indianapolis, and 81 at Jasper, Indiana. Under sunny skies, Wilmington, Ohio reported 73, Jackson reported 74, and Bowling Green reported 82. 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The current time is 6:12 p.m. Eastern Daylight Time. And now here is the 8 to 14 day outlook for the region. This forecast is valid for the period from October 16 to 22, 2026. For Kentucky, temperatures and precipitation are forecast to be normal. For Indiana, temperatures and precipitation are forecast to be normal. For Tennessee, temperatures are forecast to be above normal, and precipitation is forecast to be normal. This long-term outlook is updated on NOAA Weather Radio around 5 p.m. Eastern Time each day. Now for the official National Weather Service forecast for Frankfurt and surrounding communities. Tonight, clear. Lows around 50. North winds up to 5 miles an hour, shifting to the east after midnight. Friday, sunny. Highs in the lower 80s. Southeast winds up to 5 miles an hour. Friday night, partly cloudy. Lows in the upper 50s. Southeast winds 5 to 10 miles an hour. Saturday, mostly sunny in the morning, then mostly cloudy with a 50% chance of rain showers in the afternoon. Highs in the mid-70s.

southeast winds 5 to 15 miles an hour. Saturday night, chance of thunderstorms until midnight, then rain, showers, and chance of thunderstorms after midnight. Lows in the upper 50s. East winds 10 to 20 miles an hour. Chance of precipitation 90%. And now the extended forecast for the radio listening area. Sunday and Sunday night, rain, showers, and chance of thunderstorms. Highs in the lower 70s. Lows in the upper 50s. Chance of precipitation near 100%. Columbus Day and Monday night, partly cloudy. Highs in the upper 70s. Lows around 60. Tuesday and Tuesday night, mostly clear. Highs in the lower 80s. Lows in the mid-50s. Wednesday and Wednesday night, partly cloudy. A 20% chance of rain showers. Highs in the mid-70s. Lows in the mid-50s. Thursday and Thursday night, partly cloudy. A 20% chance of rain showers. Highs in the upper 70s. Lows in the upper 50s. 6 p.m. Eastern Daylight Time weather conditions across north-central Kentucky. At Frankfort. And the pressure was 30.06 inches and steady. At Lexington, it was sunny. The temperature was 79 degrees, the dew point 39, and the relative humidity 23%. The wind was northwest at 6 miles an hour. The pressure was 30.07 inches and steady. At Louisville, it was sunny. The temperature was 82 degrees, the dew point 36, and the relative humidity 19%. The wind was north at 13 miles an hour. The pressure was 30.05 inches and steady. At Frankfort, and the pressure was 30.06 inches and steady. Elsewhere around the region, it was sunny with a temperature of 77 at Covington, 76 at Indianapolis, and 81 at Jasper, Indiana. Under sunny skies, Wilmington, Ohio reported 73, Jackson reported 74, and Bowling Green reported 82. And now here is the 8 to 14 day outlook for the region. This forecast is valid for the period from October 16 to 22, 2026. For Kentucky, temperatures and precipitation are forecast to be normal. For Indiana, temperatures and precipitation are forecast to be normal. For Tennessee, temperatures are forecast to be above normal, and precipitation is forecast to be normal. This long-term outlook is updated on NOAA Weather Radio around 5 p.m. Eastern Time each day. Now for the official National Weather Service forecast for Frankfort and surrounding communities. Tonight, clear. Lows around 50. North winds up to 5 miles an hour shifting to the east after midnight. Friday, sunny. Highs in the lower 80s. Southeast winds up to 5 miles an hour. Friday night, partly cloudy. Lows in the upper 50s. Southeast winds 5 to 10 miles an hour. Saturday, mostly sunny in the morning, then mostly cloudy with a 50% chance of rain showers in the afternoon. Highs in the mid-70s. Southeast winds 5 to 15 miles an hour. Saturday night, chance of thunderstorms until midnight, then rain, showers, and chance of thunderstorms after midnight. Lows in the upper 50s. East winds 10 to 20 miles an hour. Chance of precipitation 90%. And now the extended forecast for the radio listening area. Sunday and Sunday night, rain, showers, and chance of thunderstorms. Highs in the lower 70s. Lows in the upper 50s. Chance of precipitation near 100%. Columbus Day and Monday night, partly cloudy. Highs in the upper 70s. Lows around 60. Tuesday and Tuesday night, mostly clear. Highs in the lower 80s. Lows in the mid-50s. Wednesday and Wednesday night, partly cloudy. A 20% chance of rain showers. Highs in the mid-70s. Lows in the mid-50s. Thursday and Thursday night, partly cloudy.

a 20% chance of rain showers. Highs in the upper 70s. Lows in the upper 50s. The current time is 6:18 p.m. Eastern Daylight Time. 6 p.m. Eastern Daylight Time weather conditions across north central Kentucky. At Frankfort. And the pressure was 30.06 inches and steady. At Lexington, it was sunny. The temperature was 79 degrees, the dew point 39, and the relative humidity 23%. The wind was northwest at 6 miles an hour. The pressure was 30.07 inches and steady. At Louisville, it was sunny. The temperature was 82 degrees, the dew point 36, and the relative humidity 19%. The wind was north at 13 miles an hour. The pressure was 30.05 inches and steady. At Frankfort, and the pressure was 30.06 inches and steady. Elsewhere around the region, it was sunny with a temperature of 77 at Covington, 76 at Indianapolis, and 81 at Jasper, Indiana. Under sunny skies, Wilmington, Ohio reported 73, Jackson reported 74, and Bowling Green reported 82. And now here is the 8 to 14 day outlook for the region. This forecast is valid for the period from October 16 to 22, 2026. For Kentucky, temperatures and precipitation are forecast to be normal. For Indiana, temperatures and precipitation are forecast to be normal. For Tennessee, temperatures are forecast to be above normal, and precipitation is forecast to be normal. This long-term outlook is updated on NOAA Weather Radio around 5 p.m. Eastern Time each day. Now for the official National Weather Service forecast for Frankfort and surrounding communities. Tonight, clear. Lows around 50. North winds up to 5 miles an hour shifting to the east after midnight. Friday, sunny. Highs in the lower 80s. Southeast winds up to 5 miles an hour. Friday night, partly cloudy. Lows in the upper 50s. Southeast winds 5 to 10 miles an hour. Saturday, mostly sunny in the morning, then mostly cloudy with a 50% chance of rain showers in the afternoon. Highs in the mid-70s. Southeast winds 5 to 15 miles an hour. Saturday night, chance of thunderstorms until midnight, then rain showers and chance of thunderstorms after midnight. Lows in the upper 50s. East winds 10 to 20 miles an hour. Chance of precipitation 90%. And now the extended forecast for the radio listening area. Sunday and Sunday night, rain showers and chance of thunderstorms. Highs in the lower 70s. Lows in the upper 50s. Chance of precipitation near 100%. Columbus Day and Monday night, partly cloudy. Highs in the upper 70s. Lows around 60. Tuesday and Tuesday night, mostly clear. Highs in the lower 80s. Lows in the mid-50s. Wednesday and Wednesday night, partly cloudy. A 20% chance of rain showers. Highs in the mid-70s. Lows in the mid-50s. Thursday and Thursday night, partly cloudy. A 20% chance of rain showers. Highs in the upper 70s. Lows in the upper 50s. The current time is 6:22 p.m. Eastern Daylight Time. 6 p.m. Eastern Daylight Time weather conditions across north central Kentucky. At Frankfort. And the pressure was 30.06 inches and steady. At Lexington, it was sunny. The temperature was 79 degrees, the dew point 39, and the relative humidity 23%. The wind was northwest at 6 miles an hour. The pressure was 30.07 inches and steady. At Louisville, it was sunny. The temperature was 82 degrees, the dew point 36, and the relative humidity 19%. The wind was north at 13 miles an hour. The pressure was 30.05 inches and steady. At Frankfort, and the pressure was 30.

0.06 inches and steady. Elsewhere around the region, it was sunny with a temperature of 77 at Covington, 76 at Indianapolis, and 81 at Jasper, Indiana. Under sunny skies, Wilmington, Ohio reported 73, Jackson reported 74, and Bowling Green reported 82. And now here is the 8 to 14 day outlook for the region. This forecast is valid for the period from October 16 to 22, 2026. For Kentucky, temperatures and precipitation are forecast to be normal. For Indiana, temperatures and precipitation are forecast to be normal. For Tennessee, temperatures are forecast to be above normal, and precipitation is forecast to be normal. This long-term outlook is updated on NOAA Weather Radio around 5 p.m. Eastern Time each day. Now for the official National Weather Service forecast for Frankfort and surrounding communities. Tonight, clear. Lows around 50. North winds up to 5 miles an hour, shifting to the east after midnight. Friday, sunny. Highs in the lower 80s. Southeast winds up to 5 miles an hour. Friday night, partly cloudy. Lows in the upper 50s. Southeast winds 5 to 10 miles an hour. Saturday, mostly sunny in the morning, then mostly cloudy with a 50% chance of rain showers in the afternoon. Highs in the mid-70s. Southeast winds 5 to 15 miles an hour. Saturday night, chance of thunderstorms until midnight, then rain showers and chance of thunderstorms after midnight. Lows in the upper 50s. East winds 10 to 20 miles an hour. Chance of precipitation 90%. And now the extended forecast for the radio listening area. Sunday and Sunday night, rain showers and chance of thunderstorms. Highs in the lower 70s. Lows in the upper 50s. Chance of precipitation near 100%. Columbus Day and Monday night, partly cloudy. Highs in the upper 70s. Lows around 60. Tuesday and Tuesday night, mostly clear. Highs in the lower 80s. Lows in the mid-50s. Wednesday and Wednesday night, partly cloudy. A 20% chance of rain showers. Highs in the mid-70s. Lows in the mid-50s. Thursday and Thursday night, partly cloudy. A 20% chance of rain showers. Highs in the upper 70s. Lows in the upper 50s. 6 p.m. Eastern Daylight Time weather conditions across north central Kentucky. At Frankfort. And the pressure was 30.06 inches and steady. At Lexington, it was sunny. The temperature was 79 degrees, the dew point 39, and the relative humidity 23%. The wind was northwest at 6 miles an hour. The pressure was 30.07 inches and steady. At Louisville, it was sunny. The temperature was 82 degrees, the dew point 36, and the relative humidity 19%. The wind was north at 13 miles an hour. The pressure was 30.05 inches and steady. At Frankfort, and the pressure was 30.06 inches and steady. Elsewhere around the region, it was sunny with a temperature of 77 at Covington, 76 at Indianapolis, and 81 at Jasper, Indiana. Under sunny skies, Wilmington, Ohio reported 73, Jackson reported 74, and Bowling Green reported 82. The current time is 6:27 p.m. Eastern Daylight Time. And now here is the 8 to 14 day outlook for the region. This forecast is valid for the period from October 16 to 22, 2026. For Kentucky, temperatures and precipitation are forecast to be normal. For Indiana, temperatures and precipitation are forecast to be normal. For Tennessee, temperatures are forecast to be above normal, and precipitation is forecast to be normal. This long-term outlook is updated on NOAA Weather Radio around 5 p.m. Eastern Time each day. Now for the official National Weather Service forecast for Frankfort and surrounding communities.

Tonight, clear. Lows around 50. North winds up to 5 miles an hour, shifting to the east after midnight. Friday, sunny. Highs in the lower 80s. Southeast winds up to 5 miles an hour. Friday night, partly cloudy. Lows in the upper 50s. Southeast winds 5 to 10 miles an hour. Saturday, mostly sunny in the morning, then mostly cloudy with a 50% chance of rain showers in the afternoon. Highs in the mid-70s. Southeast winds 5 to 15 miles an hour. Saturday night, chance of thunderstorms until midnight, then rain showers and chance of thunderstorms after midnight. Lows in the upper 50s. East winds 10 to 20 miles an hour. Chance of precipitation 90%. And now the extended forecast for the radio listening area. Sunday and Sunday night, rain showers and chance of thunderstorms. Highs in the lower 70s. Lows in the upper 50s. Chance of precipitation near 100%. Columbus Day and Monday night, partly cloudy. Highs in the upper 70s. Lows around 60. Tuesday and Tuesday night, mostly clear. Highs in the lower 80s. Lows in the mid-50s. Wednesday and Wednesday night, partly cloudy. A 20% chance of rain showers. Highs in the mid-70s. Lows in the mid-50s. Thursday and Thursday night, partly cloudy. A 20% chance of rain showers. Highs in the upper 70s. Lows in the upper 50s. 6 p.m. Eastern Daylight Time weather conditions across north central Kentucky. At Frankfort. And the pressure was 30.06 inches and steady. At Lexington, it was sunny. The temperature was 79 degrees, the dew point 39, and the relative humidity 23%. The wind was northwest at 6 miles an hour. The pressure was 30.07 inches and steady. At Louisville, it was sunny. The temperature was 82 degrees, the dew point 36, and the relative humidity 19%. The wind was north at 13 miles an hour. The pressure was 30.05 inches and steady. At Frankfort, and the pressure was 30.06 inches and steady. Elsewhere around the region, it was sunny with a temperature of 77 at Covington, 76 at Indianapolis, and 81 at Jasper, Indiana. Under sunny skies, Wilmington, Ohio reported 73, Jackson reported 74, and Bowling Green reported 82. And now here is the 8 to 14 day outlook for the region. This forecast is valid for the period from October 16 to 22, 2026. For Kentucky, temperatures and precipitation are forecast to be normal. For Indiana, temperatures and precipitation are forecast to be normal. For Tennessee, temperatures are forecast to be above normal, and precipitation is forecast to be normal. This long-term outlook is updated on NOAA Weather Radio around 5 p.m. Eastern Time each day. The current time is 6:32 p.m. Eastern Daylight Time. Now for the official National Weather Service forecast for Frankfort and surrounding communities. Tonight, clear. Lows around 50. North winds up to 5 miles an hour, shifting to the east after midnight. Friday, sunny. Highs in the lower 80s. Southeast winds up to 5 miles an hour. Friday night, partly cloudy. Lows in the upper 50s. Southeast winds 5 to 10 miles an hour. Saturday, mostly sunny in the morning, then mostly cloudy with a 50% chance of rain showers in the afternoon. Highs in the mid-70s. Southeast winds 5 to 15 miles an hour. Chance of rain showers in the afternoon. Highs in the mid-70s. Southeast winds 5 to 15 miles an hour. Saturday night, chance of thunderstorms until midnight, then rain showers and chance of thunderstorms after midnight. Lows in the upper 50s. East winds 10 to 20 miles an hour.

precipitation 90%. And now the extended forecast for the radio listening area. Sunday and Sunday night, rain showers and chance of thunderstorms. Highs in the lower 70s. Lows in the upper 50s. Chance of precipitation near 100%. Columbus Day and Monday night, partly cloudy. Highs in the upper 70s. Lows around 60. Tuesday and Tuesday night, mostly clear. Highs in the lower 80s. Lows in the mid-50s. Wednesday and Wednesday night, partly cloudy. A 20% chance of rain showers. Highs in the mid-70s. Lows in the mid-50s. Thursday and Thursday night, partly cloudy. A 20% chance of rain showers. Highs in the upper 70s. Lows in the upper 50s. 6 p.m. Eastern Daylight Time weather conditions across north-central Kentucky. At Frankfort. And the pressure was 30.06 inches and steady. At Lexington, it was sunny. The temperature was 79 degrees, the dew point 39, and the relative humidity 23%. The wind was northwest at 6 miles an hour. The pressure was 30.07 inches and steady. At Louisville, it was sunny. The temperature was 82 degrees, the dew point 36, and the relative humidity 19%. The wind was north at 13 miles an hour. The pressure was 30.05 inches and steady. At Frankfort, and the pressure was 30.06 inches and steady. Elsewhere around the region, it was sunny with a temperature of 77 at Covington, 76 at Indianapolis, and 81 at Jasper, Indiana. Under sunny skies, Wilmington, Ohio reported 73, Jackson reported 74, and Bowling Green reported 82. And now here is the 8 to 14 day outlook for the region. This forecast is valid for the period from October 16 to 22, 2026. For Kentucky, temperatures and precipitation are forecast to be normal. For Indiana, temperatures and precipitation are forecast to be normal. For Tennessee, temperatures are forecast to be above normal, and precipitation is forecast to be normal. This long-term outlook is updated on NOAA Weather Radio around 5 p.m. Eastern Time each day. Now for the official National Weather Service forecast for Frankfort and surrounding communities. Tonight, clear. Lows around 50. North winds up to 5 miles an hour shifting to the east after midnight. Friday, sunny. Highs in the lower 80s. Southeast winds up to 5 miles an hour. Friday night, partly cloudy. Lows in the upper 50s. Southeast winds 5 to 10 miles an hour. Saturday, mostly sunny in the morning, then mostly cloudy with a 50% chance of rain showers in the afternoon. Highs in the mid-70s. Southeast winds 5 to 15 miles an hour. Saturday night, chance of thunderstorms until midnight, then rain showers and chance of thunderstorms after midnight. Lows in the upper 50s. East winds 10 to 20 miles an hour. Chance of precipitation 90%. And now the extended forecast for the radio listening area. Sunday and Sunday night, rain showers and chance of thunderstorms. Highs in the lower 70s. Lows in the upper 50s. Chance of precipitation near 100%. Columbus Day and Monday night, partly cloudy. Highs in the upper 70s. Lows around 60. Tuesday and Tuesday night, mostly clear. Highs in the lower 80s. Lows in the mid-50s. Wednesday and Wednesday night, partly cloudy. A 20% chance of rain showers. Highs in the mid-70s. Lows in the mid-50s. Thursday and Thursday night, partly cloudy. A 20% chance of rain showers. Highs in the upper 70s. Lows in the upper 50s. The current time is 6:38 p.m. Eastern Daylight Time. 6 p.m. Eastern Daylight Time weather conditions across North

Central Kentucky at Frankfort, and the pressure was 30.06 inches and steady. At Lexington, it was sunny. The temperature was 79 degrees, the dew point 39, and the relative humidity 23%. The wind was northwest at 6 miles an hour. The pressure was 30.07 inches and steady. At Louisville, it was sunny. The temperature was 82 degrees, the dew point 36, and the relative humidity 19%. The wind was north at 13 miles an hour. The pressure was 30.05 inches and steady at Frankfort, and the pressure was 30.06 inches and steady. Elsewhere around the region, it was sunny with a temperature of 77 at Covington, 76 at Indianapolis, and 81 at Jasper, Indiana. Under sunny skies, Wilmington, Ohio reported 73, Jackson reported 74, and Bowling Green reported 82. And now here is the 8 to 14 day outlook for the region. This forecast is valid for the period from October 16 to 22, 2026. For Kentucky, temperatures and precipitation are forecast to be normal. For Indiana, temperatures and precipitation are forecast to be normal. For Tennessee, temperatures are forecast to be above normal, and precipitation is forecast to be normal. This long-term outlook is updated on NOAA Weather Radio around 5 p.m. Eastern Time each day. Now for the official National Weather Service forecast for Frankfort and surrounding communities. Tonight, clear. Lows around 50. North winds up to 5 miles an hour shifting to the east after midnight. Friday, sunny. Highs in the lower 80s. Southeast winds up to 5 miles an hour. Friday night, partly cloudy. Lows in the upper 50s. Southeast winds 5 to 10 miles an hour. Saturday, mostly sunny in the morning, then mostly cloudy with a 50% chance of rain showers in the afternoon. Highs in the mid-70s. Southeast winds 5 to 15 miles an hour. Saturday night, chance of thunderstorms until midnight, then rain showers and chance of thunderstorms after midnight. Lows in the upper 50s. East winds 10 to 20 miles an hour. Chance of precipitation 90%. And now the extended forecast for the radio listening area. Sunday and Sunday night, rain showers and chance of thunderstorms. Highs in the lower 70s. Lows in the upper 50s. Chance of precipitation near 100%. Columbus Day and Monday night, partly cloudy. Highs in the upper 70s. Lows around 60. Tuesday and Tuesday night, mostly clear. Highs in the lower 80s. Lows in the mid-50s. Wednesday and Wednesday night, partly cloudy. A 20% chance of rain showers. Highs in the mid-70s. Lows in the mid-50s. Thursday and Thursday night, partly cloudy. A 20% chance of rain showers. Highs in the upper 70s. Lows in the upper 50s. 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The current time is 6:42 p.m. Eastern Daylight Time. 6 p.m. Eastern Daylight Time weather conditions across north central Kentucky at Frankfort, and the pressure was 30.06 inches and steady. At Lexington, it was sunny. The temperature was 79 degrees, the dew point 39, and the relative humidity 23%. The wind was northwest at 6 miles an hour. The pressure was 30.07 inches and steady. At Louisville, it was sunny. The temperature was 82 degrees, the dew point 36, and the relative humidity 19%. The wind was north at 13 miles an hour. The pressure was 30.05 inches and steady. At Frankfort,

and the pressure was 30.06 inches and steady. Elsewhere around the region, it was sunny with a temperature of 77 at Covington, 76 at Indianapolis, and 81 at Jasper, Indiana. Under sunny skies, Wilmington, Ohio reported 73, Jackson reported 74, and Bowling Green reported 82. And now here is the 8 to 14 day outlook for the region. This forecast is valid for the period from October 16 to 22, 2026. For Kentucky, temperatures and precipitation are forecast to be normal. For Indiana, temperatures and precipitation are forecast to be normal. For Tennessee, temperatures are forecast to be above normal, and precipitation is forecast to be normal. This long-term outlook is updated on NOAA Weather Radio around 5 p.m. Eastern Time each day. Now for the official National Weather Service forecast for Frankfort and surrounding communities. Tonight, clear. Lows around 50. North winds up to 5 miles an hour shifting to the east after midnight. Friday, sunny. Highs in the lower 80s. Southeast winds up to 5 miles an hour. Friday night, partly cloudy. Lows in the upper 50s. Southeast winds 5 to 10 miles an hour. Saturday, mostly sunny in the morning, then mostly cloudy with a 50% chance of rain showers in the afternoon. Highs in the mid-70s. Southeast winds 5 to 15 miles an hour. Saturday night, chance of thunderstorms until midnight, then rain showers and chance of thunderstorms after midnight. Lows in the upper 50s. East winds 10 to 20 miles an hour. Chance of precipitation 90%. And now the extended forecast for the radio listening area. Sunday and Sunday night, rain showers and chance of thunderstorms. Highs in the lower 70s. Lows in the upper 50s. Chance of precipitation near 100%. Columbus Day and Monday night, partly cloudy. Highs in the upper 70s. Lows around 60. Tuesday and Tuesday night, mostly clear. Highs in the lower 80s. Lows in the mid-50s. Wednesday and Wednesday night, partly cloudy. A 20% chance of rain showers. Highs in the mid-70s. Lows in the mid-50s. Thursday and Thursday night, partly cloudy. A 20% chance of rain showers. Highs in the upper 70s. Lows in the upper 50s. 6 p.m. Eastern Daylight Time weather conditions across north central Kentucky. At Frankfort. And the pressure was 30.06 inches and steady. At Lexington, it was sunny. The temperature was 79 degrees, the dew point 39, and the relative humidity 23%. The wind was northwest at 6 miles an hour. The pressure was 30.07 inches and steady. At Louisville, it was sunny. The temperature was 82 degrees, the dew point 36, and the relative humidity 19%. The wind was north at 13 miles an hour. The pressure was 30.05 inches and steady. At Frankfort, and the pressure was 30.06 inches and steady. Elsewhere around the region, it was sunny with a temperature of 77 at Covington, 76 at Indianapolis, and 81 at Jasper, Indiana. Under sunny skies, Wilmington, Ohio reported 73, Jackson reported 74, and Bowling Green reported 82. The current time is 6:47 p.m. Eastern Daylight Time. And now here is the 8 to 14 day outlook for the region. This forecast is valid for the period from October 16 to 22, 2026. For Kentucky, temperatures and precipitation are forecast to be normal. For Indiana, temperatures and precipitation are forecast to be normal. For Tennessee, temperatures are forecast to be above normal, and precipitation is forecast to be normal. This long-term outlook is updated on NOAA Weather Radio around 5 p.m. Eastern Time each day. Now for the official National Weather Service forecast for Frankfort and surrounding

surrounding communities. Tonight, clear. Lows around 50. North winds up to 5 miles an hour, shifting to the east after midnight. Friday, sunny. Highs in the lower 80s. Southeast winds up to 5 miles an hour. Friday night, partly cloudy. Lows in the upper 50s. Southeast winds 5 to 10 miles an hour. Saturday, mostly sunny in the morning, then mostly cloudy with a 50% chance of rain showers in the afternoon. Highs in the mid-70s. Southeast winds 5 to 15 miles an hour. Saturday night, chance of thunderstorms until midnight, then rain showers and chance of thunderstorms after midnight. Lows in the upper 50s. East winds 10 to 20 miles an hour. Chance of precipitation 90%. And now the extended forecast for the radio listening area. Sunday and Sunday night, rain showers and chance of thunderstorms. Highs in the lower 70s. Lows in the upper 50s. Chance of precipitation near 100%. Columbus Day and Monday night, partly cloudy. Highs in the upper 70s. Lows around 60. Tuesday and Tuesday night, mostly clear. Highs in the lower 80s. Lows in the mid-50s. Wednesday and Wednesday night, partly cloudy. A 20% chance of rain showers. Highs in the mid-70s. Lows in the mid-50s. Thursday and Thursday night, partly cloudy. A 20% chance of rain showers. Highs in the upper 70s. Lows in the upper 50s. 6 p.m. Eastern Daylight Time weather conditions across north-central Kentucky. At Frankfort. And the pressure was 30.06 inches and steady. At Lexington, it was sunny. The temperature was 79 degrees, the dew point 39, and the relative humidity 23%. The wind was northwest at 6 miles an hour. The pressure was 30.07 inches and steady. At Louisville, it was sunny. The temperature was 82 degrees, the dew point 36, and the relative humidity 19%. The wind was north at 13 miles an hour. The pressure was 30.05 inches and steady. At Frankfort, and the pressure was 30.06 inches and steady. Elsewhere around the region, it was sunny, with a temperature of 77 at Covington, 76 at Indianapolis, and 81 at Jasper, Indiana. Under sunny skies, Wilmington, Ohio reported 73, Jackson reported 74, and Bowling Green reported 82. And now here is the 8 to 14 day outlook for the region. This forecast is valid for the period from October 16 to 22, 2026. For Kentucky, temperatures and precipitation are forecast to be normal. For Indiana, temperatures and precipitation are forecast to be normal. For Tennessee, temperatures are forecast to be above normal, and precipitation is forecast to be normal. This long-term outlook is updated on NOAA Weather Radio around 5 p.m. Eastern Time each day. The current time is 6:52 p.m. Eastern Daylight Time. Now for the official National Weather Service forecast for Frankfort and surrounding communities. Tonight, clear. Lows around 50. North winds up to 5 miles an hour, shifting to the east after midnight. Friday, sunny. Highs in the lower 80s. Southeast winds up to 5 miles an hour. Friday night, partly cloudy. Lows in the upper 50s. Southeast winds 5 to 10 miles an hour. Saturday, mostly sunny in the morning, then mostly cloudy with a 50% chance of rain showers in the afternoon. Highs in the mid-70s. Southeast winds 5 to 15 miles an hour. Saturday night, chance of thunderstorms until midnight, then rain showers and chance of thunderstorms after midnight. Lows in the upper 50s. East winds 10 to 20 miles an hour. Chance of precipitation 90%. And now the extended forecast for the radio listening area.

Sunday and Sunday night, rain showers and chance of thunderstorms. Highs in the lower 70s. Lows in the upper 50s. Chance of precipitation near 100%. Columbus Day and Monday night, partly cloudy. Highs in the upper 70s. Lows around 60. Tuesday and Tuesday night, mostly clear. Highs in the lower 80s. Lows in the mid-50s. Wednesday and Wednesday night, partly cloudy. A 20% chance of rain showers. Highs in the mid-70s. Lows in the mid-50s. Thursday and Thursday night, partly cloudy. A 20% chance of rain showers. Highs in the upper 70s. Lows in the upper 50s. 6 p.m. Eastern Daylight Time weather conditions across north-central Kentucky. At Frankfort. And the pressure was 30.06 inches and steady. At Lexington, it was sunny. The temperature was 79 degrees, the dew point 39, and the relative humidity 23%. The wind was northwest at 6 miles an hour. The pressure was 30.07 inches and steady. At Louisville, it was sunny. The temperature was 82 degrees, the dew point 36, and the relative humidity 19%. The wind was north at 13 miles an hour. The pressure was 30.05 inches and steady. At Frankfort, and the pressure was 30.06 inches and steady. Elsewhere around the region, it was sunny with a temperature of 77 at Covington, 76 at Indianapolis, and 81 at Jasper, Indiana. Under sunny skies, Wilmington, Ohio reported 73, Jackson reported 74, and Bowling Green reported 82. And now here is the 8 to 14 day outlook for the region. This forecast is valid for the period from October 16 to 22, 2026. For Kentucky, temperatures and precipitation are forecast to be normal. For Indiana, temperatures and precipitation are forecast to be normal. For Tennessee, temperatures are forecast to be above normal, and precipitation is forecast to be normal. This long-term outlook is updated on NOAA Weather Radio around 5 p.m. Eastern Time each day. Now for the official National Weather Service forecast for Frankfort and surrounding communities. Tonight, clear. Lows around 50. North winds up to 5 miles an hour shifting to the east after midnight. Friday, sunny. Highs in the lower 80s. Southeast winds up to 5 miles an hour. Friday night, partly cloudy. Lows in the upper 50s. Southeast winds 5 to 10 miles an hour. Saturday, mostly sunny in the morning, then mostly cloudy with a 50% chance of rain showers in the afternoon. Highs in the mid-70s. Southeast winds 5 to 15 miles an hour. Saturday night, chance of thunderstorms until midnight, then rain showers and chance of thunderstorms after midnight. Lows in the upper 50s. East winds 10 to 20 miles an hour. Chance of precipitation 90%. And now the extended forecast for the radio listening area. Sunday and Sunday night, rain showers and chance of thunderstorms. Highs in the lower 70s. Lows in the upper 50s. Chance of precipitation near 100%. Columbus Day and Monday night, partly cloudy. Highs in the upper 70s. Lows around 60. Tuesday and Tuesday night, mostly clear. Highs in the lower 80s. Lows in the mid-50s. Wednesday and Wednesday night, partly cloudy. A 20% chance of rain showers. Highs in the mid-70s. Lows in the mid-50s. Thursday and Thursday night, partly cloudy. A 20% chance of rain showers. Highs in the upper 70s. Lows in the upper 50s. The current time is 6:58 p.m. Eastern Daylight Time. 6 p.m. Eastern Daylight Time weather conditions across north-central Kentucky. At Frankfort. And the pressure was 30.06 inches and steady.

7 at Covington, 76 at Indianapolis, and 81 at Jasper, Indiana. Under sunny skies, Wilmington, Ohio reported 73, Jackson reported 74, and Bowling Green reported 82. And now here is the 8 to 14 day outlook for the region. This forecast is valid for the period from October 16th to 22, 2026. For Kentucky, temperatures and precipitation are forecast to be normal. For Indiana, temperatures and precipitation are forecast to be normal. For Tennessee, temperatures are forecast to be above normal, and precipitation is forecast to be normal. This long-term outlook is updated on NOAA Weather Radio around 5 p.m. Eastern Time each day. Now for the official National Weather Service forecast for Frankfort and surrounding communities. Tonight, clear. Lows around 50. North winds up to 5 miles an hour, shifting to the east after midnight. Friday, sunny. Highs in the lower 80s. Southeast winds up to 5 miles an hour. Friday night, partly cloudy. Lows in the upper 50s. Southeast winds 5 to 10 miles an hour. Saturday, mostly sunny in the morning, then mostly cloudy with a 50% chance of rain showers in the afternoon. Highs in the mid-70s. Southeast winds 5 to 15 miles an hour. Saturday night, chance of thunderstorms until midnight, then rain showers and chance of thunderstorms after midnight. Lows in the upper 50s. East winds 10 to 20 miles an hour. Chance of precipitation 90%. And now the extended forecast for the radio listening area. Sunday and Sunday night, rain showers and chance of thunderstorms. Highs in the lower 70s. Lows in the upper 50s. Chance of precipitation near 100%. Columbus Day and Monday night, partly cloudy. Highs in the upper 70s. Lows around 60. Tuesday and Tuesday night, mostly clear. Highs in the lower 80s. Lows in the mid-50s. Wednesday and Wednesday night, partly cloudy. A 20% chance of rain showers. Highs in the mid-70s. Lows in the mid-50s. Thursday and Thursday night, partly cloudy. A 20% chance of rain showers. Highs in the upper 70s. Lows in the upper 50s. The current time is 7:02 p.m. Eastern Daylight Time. 6 p.m. Eastern Daylight Time weather conditions across north central Kentucky. At Frankfort, and the pressure was 30.06 inches and steady. At Lexington, it was sunny. The temperature was 79 degrees, the dew point 39, and the relative humidity 23%. The wind was northwest at 6 miles an hour. The pressure was 30.07 inches and steady. At Louisville, it was sunny. The temperature was 82 degrees, the dew point 36, and the relative humidity 19%. The wind was north at 13 miles an hour. The pressure was 30.05 inches and steady. At Frankfort, and the pressure was 30.06 inches and steady. Elsewhere around the region, it was sunny with a temperature of 77 at Covington, 76 at Indianapolis, and 81 at Jasper, Indiana. Under sunny skies, Wilmington, Ohio reported 73, Jackson reported 74, and Bowling Green reported 82. And now here is the 8 to 14 day outlook for the region. This forecast is valid for the period from October 16th to 22, 2026. For Kentucky, temperatures and precipitation are forecast to be normal. For Indiana, temperatures and precipitation are forecast to be normal. For Tennessee, temperatures are forecast to be above normal, and precipitation is forecast to be normal. This long-term outlook is updated on NOAA Weather Radio around 5 p.m. Eastern Time each day. Now for the official National Weather Service forecast for Frankfort and surrounding communities. Tonight, clear. Lows around 50. North winds up to 5 miles an hour, shifting to the

after midnight. Friday, sunny. Highs in the lower 80s. Southeast winds up to 5 miles an hour. Friday night, partly cloudy. Lows in the upper 50s. Southeast winds 5 to 10 miles an hour. Saturday, mostly sunny in the morning, then mostly cloudy with a 50% chance of rain showers in the afternoon. Highs in the mid-70s. Southeast winds 5 to 15 miles an hour. Saturday night, chance of thunderstorms until midnight, then rain showers and chance of thunderstorms after midnight. Lows in the upper 50s. East winds 10 to 20 miles an hour. Chance of precipitation 90%. And now the extended forecast for the radio listening area. Sunday and Sunday night, rain showers and chance of thunderstorms. Highs in the lower 70s. Lows in the upper 50s. Chance of precipitation near 100%. Columbus Day and Monday night, partly cloudy. Highs in the upper 70s. Lows around 60. Tuesday and Tuesday night, mostly clear. Highs in the lower 80s. Lows in the mid-50s. Wednesday and Wednesday night, partly cloudy. A 20% chance of rain showers. Highs in the mid-70s. Lows in the mid-50s. Thursday and Thursday night, partly cloudy. A 20% chance of rain showers. Highs in the upper 70s. Lows in the upper 50s. 7 p.m. Eastern Daylight Time weather conditions across north central Kentucky. At Frankfort. And the pressure was 30.07 inches and rising. At Lexington, it was clear. The temperature was 75 degrees, the dew point 40, and the relative humidity 28%. The wind was northwest at 3 miles an hour. The pressure was 30.08 inches and rising. At Louisville, it was clear. The temperature was 77 degrees, the dew point 38, and the relative humidity 24%. The wind was north at 7 miles an hour. The pressure was 30.06 inches and rising. At Frankfort, and the pressure was 30.07 inches and rising. Elsewhere around the region, it was clear, with a temperature of 73 at Covington, 72 at Indianapolis, and 76 at Jasper, Indiana. Under clear skies, Wilmington, Ohio reported 70, Jackson reported 71, and Bowling Green reported 76. The current time is 7:07 p.m. Eastern Daylight Time. And now here is the 8 to 14 day outlook for the region. This forecast is valid for the period from October 16 to 22, 2026. For Kentucky, temperatures and precipitation are forecast to be normal. For Indiana, temperatures and precipitation are forecast to be normal. For Tennessee, temperatures are forecast to be above normal, and precipitation is forecast to be normal. This long-term outlook is updated on NOAA Weather Radio around 5 p.m. Eastern Time each day. Now for the official National Weather Service forecast for Frankfort and surrounding communities. Tonight, clear. Lows around 50. North winds up to 5 miles an hour shifting to the east after midnight. Friday, sunny. Highs in the lower 80s. Southeast winds up to 5 miles an hour. Friday night, partly cloudy. Lows in the upper 50s. Southeast winds 5 to 10 miles an hour. Saturday, mostly sunny in the morning, then mostly cloudy with a 50% chance of rain showers in the afternoon. Highs in the mid-70s. Southeast winds 5 to 15 miles an hour. Saturday night, chance of thunderstorms until midnight, then rain showers and chance of thunderstorms after midnight. Lows in the upper 50s. East winds 10 to 20 miles an hour. Chance of precipitation 90%. And now the extended forecast for the radio listening area. Sunday and Sunday night, rain showers and chance of thunderstorms. Highs in the lower 70s. Lows in the upper 50s.

chance of precipitation near 100%. Columbus Day and Monday night, partly cloudy. Highs in the upper 70s. Lows around 60. Tuesday and Tuesday night, mostly clear. Highs in the lower 80s. Lows in the mid-50s. Wednesday and Wednesday night, partly cloudy. A 20% chance of rain showers. Highs in the mid-70s. Lows in the mid-50s. Thursday and Thursday night, partly cloudy. A 20% chance of rain showers. Highs in the upper 70s. Lows in the upper 50s. 7 p.m. Eastern Daylight Time weather conditions across north-central Kentucky. At Frankfort. And the pressure was 30.07 inches and rising. At Lexington, it was clear. The temperature was 75 degrees, the dew point 40, and the relative humidity 28%. The wind was northwest at 3 miles an hour. The pressure was 30.08 inches and rising. At Louisville, it was clear. The temperature was 77 degrees, the dew point 38, and the relative humidity 24%. The wind was north at 7 miles an hour. The pressure was 30.06 inches and rising. At Frankfort, and the pressure was 30.07 inches and rising. Elsewhere around the region, it was clear, with a temperature of 73 at Covington, 72 at Indianapolis, and 76 at Jasper, Indiana. Under clear skies, Wilmington, Ohio reported 70, Jackson reported 71, and Bowling Green reported 76. And now here is the 8 to 14 day outlook for the region. This forecast is valid for the period from October 16 to 22, 2026. For Kentucky, temperatures and precipitation are forecast to be normal. For Indiana, temperatures and precipitation are forecast to be normal. For Tennessee, temperatures are forecast to be above normal, and precipitation is forecast to be normal. This long-term outlook is updated on NOAA Weather Radio around 5 p.m. Eastern Time each day. Now for the official National Weather Service forecast for Frankfort and surrounding communities. Tonight, clear. Lows around 50. North winds up to 5 miles an hour shifting to the east after midnight. Friday, sunny. Highs in the lower 80s. Southeast winds up to 5 miles an hour. Friday night, partly cloudy. Lows in the upper 50s. Southeast winds 5 to 10 miles an hour. Saturday, mostly sunny in the morning, then mostly cloudy with a 50% chance of rain showers in the afternoon. Highs in the mid-70s. Southeast winds 5 to 15 miles an hour. Saturday night, chance of thunderstorms until midnight, then rain showers and chance of thunderstorms after midnight. Lows in the upper 50s. East winds 10 to 20 miles an hour. Chance of precipitation 90%. And now the extended forecast for the radio listening area. Sunday and Sunday night, rain showers and chance of thunderstorms. Highs in the lower 70s. Lows in the upper 50s. Chance of precipitation near 100%. Columbus Day and Monday night, partly cloudy. Highs in the upper 70s. Lows around 60. Tuesday and Tuesday night, mostly clear. Highs in the lower 80s. Lows in the mid-50s. Wednesday and Wednesday night, partly cloudy. A 20% chance of rain showers. Highs in the mid-70s. Lows in the mid-50s. Thursday and Thursday night, partly cloudy. A 20% chance of rain showers. Highs in the upper 70s. Lows in the upper 50s. 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

Eastern Daylight Time weather conditions across north-central Kentucky at Frankfort, and the pressure was 30.07 inches and rising. At Lexington, it was clear. The temperature was 75 degrees, the dew point 40, and the relative humidity 28%. The wind was northwest at 3 miles an hour. The pressure was 30.08 inches and rising. At Louisville, it was clear. The temperature was 77 degrees, the dew point 38, and the relative humidity 24%. The wind was north at 7 miles an hour. The pressure was 30.06 inches and rising at Frankfort, and the pressure was 30.07 inches and rising. Elsewhere around the region, it was clear, with a temperature of 73 at Covington, 72 at Indianapolis, and 76 at Jasper, Indiana. Under clear skies, Wilmington, Ohio reported 70, Jackson reported 71, and Bowling Green reported 76. And now here is the 8 to 14 day outlook for the region. This forecast is valid for the period from October 16 to 22, 2026. For Kentucky, temperatures and precipitation are forecast to be normal. For Indiana, temperatures and precipitation are forecast to be normal. For Tennessee, temperatures are forecast to be above normal, and precipitation is forecast to be normal. This long-term outlook is updated on NOAA Weather Radio around 5 p.m. Eastern Time each day. Now for the official National Weather Service forecast for Frankfort and surrounding communities. Tonight, clear. Lows around 50. North winds up to 5 miles an hour, shifting to the east after midnight. Friday, sunny. Highs in the lower 80s. Southeast winds up to 5 miles an hour. Friday night, partly cloudy. Lows in the upper 50s. Southeast winds 5 to 10 miles an hour. Saturday, mostly sunny in the morning, then mostly cloudy with a 50% chance of rain showers in the afternoon. Highs in the mid-70s. Southeast winds 5 to 15 miles an hour. Saturday night, chance of thunderstorms until midnight, then rain showers and chance of thunderstorms after midnight. Lows in the upper 50s. East winds 10 to 20 miles an hour. Chance of precipitation 90%. And now the extended forecast for the radio listening area. Sunday and Sunday night, rain showers and chance of thunderstorms. Highs in the lower 70s. Lows in the upper 50s. Chance of precipitation near 100%. Columbus Day and Monday night, partly cloudy. Highs in the upper 70s. Lows around 60. Tuesday and Tuesday night, mostly clear. Highs in the lower 80s. Lows in the mid-50s. Wednesday and Wednesday night, partly cloudy. A 20% chance of rain showers. Highs in the mid-70s. Lows in the mid-50s. Thursday and Thursday night, partly cloudy. A 20% chance of rain showers. Highs in the upper 70s. Lows in the upper 50s. The current time is 7:18 p.m. Eastern Daylight Time. 7 p.m. Eastern Daylight Time weather conditions across north-central Kentucky. At Frankfort. And the pressure was 30.07 inches and rising. At Lexington, it was clear. The temperature was 75 degrees, the dew point 40, and the relative humidity 28%. The wind was northwest at 3 miles an hour. The pressure was 30.08 inches and rising. At Louisville, it was clear. The temperature was 77 degrees, the dew point 38, and the relative humidity 24%. The wind was north at 7 miles an hour. The pressure was 30.06 inches and rising. At Frankfort, and the pressure was 30.07 inches and rising. Elsewhere around the region, it was clear, with a temperature of 73 at Covington, 72 at Indianapolis, and 76 at Jasper, Indiana. Under clear skies, Wilmington, Ohio reported 70.

Jackson reported 71, and Bowling Green reported 76. And now here is the 8 to 14 day outlook for the region. This forecast is valid for the period from October 16 to 22, 2026. For Kentucky, temperatures and precipitation are forecast to be normal. For Indiana, temperatures and precipitation are forecast to be normal. For Tennessee, temperatures are forecast to be above normal, and precipitation is forecast to be normal. This long-term outlook is updated on NOAA Weather Radio around 5 p.m. Eastern Time each day. Now for the official National Weather Service forecast for Frankfort and surrounding communities. Tonight, clear. Lows around 50. North winds up to 5 miles an hour, shifting to the east after midnight. Friday, sunny. Highs in the lower 80s. Southeast winds up to 5 miles an hour. Friday night, partly cloudy. Lows in the upper 50s. Southeast winds 5 to 10 miles an hour. Saturday, mostly sunny in the morning, then mostly cloudy with a 50% chance of rain showers in the afternoon. Highs in the mid-70s. Southeast winds 5 to 15 miles an hour. Saturday night, chance of thunderstorms until midnight, then rain showers and chance of thunderstorms after midnight. Lows in the upper 50s. East winds 10 to 20 miles an hour. Chance of precipitation 90%. And now the extended forecast for the radio listening area. Sunday and Sunday night, rain showers and chance of thunderstorms. Highs in the lower 70s. Lows in the upper 50s. Chance of precipitation near 100%. Columbus Day and Monday night, partly cloudy. Highs in the upper 70s. Lows around 60. Tuesday and Tuesday night, mostly clear. Highs in the lower 80s. Lows in the mid-50s. Wednesday and Wednesday night, partly cloudy. A 20% chance of rain showers. Highs in the mid-70s. Lows in the mid-50s. Thursday and Thursday night, partly cloudy. A 20% chance of rain showers. Highs in the upper 70s. Lows in the upper 50s. The current time is 7:22 p.m. Eastern Daylight Time. 7 p.m. Eastern Daylight Time weather conditions across north central Kentucky. At Frankfort. And the pressure was 30.07 inches and rising. At Lexington, it was clear. The temperature was 75 degrees, the dew point 40, and the relative humidity 28%. The wind was northwest at 3 miles an hour. The pressure was 30.08 inches and rising. At Louisville, it was clear. The temperature was 77 degrees, the dew point 38, and the relative humidity 24%. The wind was north at 7 miles an hour. The pressure was 30.06 inches and rising. At Frankfort, and the pressure was 30.07 inches and rising. Elsewhere around the region, it was clear, with a temperature of 73 at Covington, 72 at Indianapolis, and 76 at Jasper, Indiana. Under clear skies, Wilmington, Ohio reported 70, Jackson reported 71, and Bowling Green reported 76. And now here is the 8 to 14 day outlook for the region. This forecast is valid for the period from October 16 to 22, 2026. For Kentucky, temperatures and precipitation are forecast to be normal. For Indiana, temperatures and precipitation are forecast to be normal. For Tennessee, temperatures are forecast to be above normal, and precipitation is forecast to be normal. This long-term outlook is updated on NOAA Weather Radio around 5 p.m. Eastern Time each day. Now for the official National Weather Service forecast for Frankfort and surrounding communities. Tonight, clear. Lows around 50. North winds up to 5 miles an hour, shifting to the east after midnight. Friday, sunny. Highs in the lower 80s. Southeast winds up to 5 miles an hour.

Friday night, partly cloudy. Lows in the upper 50s. Southeast winds 5 to 10 miles an hour. Saturday, mostly sunny in the morning, then mostly cloudy with a 50% chance of rain showers in the afternoon. Highs in the mid-70s. Southeast winds 5 to 15 miles an hour. Saturday night, chance of thunderstorms until midnight, then rain showers and chance of thunderstorms after midnight. Lows in the upper 50s. East winds 10 to 20 miles an hour. Chance of precipitation 90%. And now the extended forecast for the radio listening area. Sunday and Sunday night, rain showers and chance of thunderstorms. Highs in the lower 70s. Lows in the upper 50s. Chance of precipitation near 100%. Columbus Day and Monday night, partly cloudy. Highs in the upper 70s. Lows around 60. Tuesday and Tuesday night, mostly clear. Highs in the lower 80s. Lows in the mid-50s. Wednesday and Wednesday night, partly cloudy. A 20% chance of rain showers. Highs in the mid-70s. Lows in the mid-50s. Thursday and Thursday night, partly cloudy. A 20% chance of rain showers. Highs in the upper 70s. Lows in the upper 50s. 7 p.m. Eastern Daylight Time weather conditions across north central Kentucky. At Frankfort. And the pressure was 30.07 inches and rising. At Lexington, it was clear. The temperature was 75 degrees, the dew point 40, and the relative humidity 28%. The wind was northwest at 3 miles an hour. The pressure was 30.08 inches and rising. At Louisville, it was clear. The temperature was 77 degrees, the dew point 38, and the relative humidity 24%. The wind was north at 7 miles an hour. The pressure was 30.06 inches and rising. At Frankfort, and the pressure was 30.07 inches and rising. Elsewhere around the region, it was clear, with a temperature of 73 at Covington, 72 at Indianapolis, and 76 at Jasper, Indiana. Under clear skies, Wilmington, Ohio reported 70, Jackson reported 71, and Bowling Green reported 76. The current time is 7:27 p.m. Eastern Daylight Time. And now here is the 8 to 14 day outlook for the region. This forecast is valid for the period from October 16 to 22, 2026. For Kentucky, temperatures and precipitation are forecast to be normal. For Indiana, temperatures and precipitation are forecast to be normal. For Tennessee, temperatures are forecast to be above normal, and precipitation is forecast to be normal. This long-term outlook is updated on NOAA Weather Radio around 5 p.m. Eastern Time each day. Now for the official National Weather Service forecast for Frankfort and surrounding communities. Tonight, clear. Lows around 50. North winds up to 5 miles an hour shifting to the east after midnight. Friday, sunny. Highs in the lower 80s. Southeast winds up to 5 miles an hour. Friday night, partly cloudy. Lows in the upper 50s. Southeast winds 5 to 10 miles an hour. Saturday, mostly sunny in the morning, then mostly cloudy with a 50% chance of rain showers in the afternoon. Highs in the mid-70s. Southeast winds 5 to 15 miles an hour. Saturday night, chance of thunderstorms until midnight, then rain showers and chance of thunderstorms after midnight. Lows in the upper 50s. East winds 10 to 20 miles an hour. Chance of precipitation 90%. And now the extended forecast for the radio listening area. Sunday and Sunday night, rain showers and chance of thunderstorms. Highs in the lower 70s. Lows in the upper 50s. Chance of precipitation near 100%. Columbus Day and Monday night, partly cloudy. Highs in the upper 70s.

lows around 60. Tuesday and Tuesday night, mostly clear. Highs in the lower 80s. Lows in the mid-50s. Wednesday and Wednesday night, partly cloudy. A 20% chance of rain showers. Highs in the mid-70s. Lows in the mid-50s. Thursday and Thursday night, partly cloudy. A 20% chance of rain showers. Highs in the upper 70s. Lows in the upper 50s. 7 p.m. Eastern Daylight Time weather conditions across north-central Kentucky. At Frankfort. And the pressure was 30.07 inches and rising. At Lexington, it was clear. The temperature was 75 degrees, the dew point 40, and the relative humidity 28%. The wind was northwest at 3 miles an hour. The pressure was 30.08 inches and rising. At Louisville, it was clear. The temperature was 77 degrees, the dew point 38, and the relative humidity 24%. The wind was north at 7 miles an hour. The pressure was 30.06 inches and rising. At Frankfort, and the pressure was 30.07 inches and rising. Elsewhere around the region, it was clear, with a temperature of 73 at Covington, 72 at Indianapolis, and 76 at Jasper, Indiana. Under clear skies, Wilmington, Ohio reported 70, Jackson reported 71, and Bowling Green reported 76. And now here is the 8 to 14 day outlook for the region. This forecast is valid for the period from October 16 to 22, 2026. For Kentucky, temperatures and precipitation are forecast to be normal. For Indiana, temperatures and precipitation are forecast to be normal. For Tennessee, temperatures are forecast to be above normal, and precipitation is forecast to be normal. This long-term outlook is updated on NOAA Weather Radio around 5 p.m. Eastern Time each day. Now for the official National Weather Service forecast for Frankfort and surrounding communities. Tonight, clear. Lows around 50. North winds up to 5 miles an hour shifting to the east after midnight. Friday, sunny. Highs in the lower 80s. Southeast winds up to 5 miles an hour. Friday night, partly cloudy. Lows in the upper 50s. Southeast winds 5 to 10 miles an hour. Saturday, mostly sunny in the morning, then mostly cloudy with a 50% chance of rain showers in the afternoon. Highs in the mid-70s. Southeast winds 5 to 15 miles an hour. Saturday night, chance of thunderstorms until midnight, then rain showers and chance of thunderstorms after midnight. Lows in the upper 50s. East winds 10 to 20 miles an hour. Chance of precipitation 90%. And now the extended forecast for the radio listening area. Sunday and Sunday night, rain showers and chance of thunderstorms. Highs in the lower 70s. Lows in the upper 50s. Chance of precipitation near 100%. Columbus Day and Monday night, partly cloudy. Highs in the upper 70s. Lows around 60. Tuesday and Tuesday night, mostly clear. Highs in the upper 70s. Lows around 60. Tuesday and Tuesday night, mostly clear. Highs in the lower 80s. Lows in the mid-50s. Wednesday and Wednesday night, partly cloudy. A 20% chance of rain showers. Highs in the mid-70s. Lows in the mid-50s. Thursday and Thursday night, partly cloudy. A 20% chance of rain showers. Highs in the upper 70s. Lows in the upper 50s. The current time is 7:33 p.m. Eastern Daylight Time. 7 p.m. Eastern Daylight Time weather conditions across north-central Kentucky. At Frankfort. And the pressure was 30.07 inches and rising. At Lexington, it was clear. The temperature was 75 degrees, the dew point 40, and the relative humidity 28%.

The wind was northwest at 3 miles an hour. The pressure was 30.08 inches and rising. At Louisville, it was clear. The temperature was 77 degrees, the dew point 38, and the relative humidity 24%. The wind was north at 7 miles an hour. The pressure was 30.06 inches and rising. At Frankfort, and the pressure was 30.07 inches and rising. Elsewhere around the region, it was clear, with a temperature of 73 at Covington, 72 at Indianapolis, and 76 at Jasper, Indiana. Under clear skies, Wilmington, Ohio reported 70, Jackson reported 71, and Bowling Green reported 76. And now here is the 8 to 14 day outlook for the region. This forecast is valid for the period from October 16 to 22, 2026. For Kentucky, temperatures and precipitation are forecast to be normal. For Indiana, temperatures and precipitation are forecast to be normal. For Tennessee, temperatures are forecast to be above normal, and precipitation is forecast to be normal. This long-term outlook is updated on NOAA Weather Radio around 5 p.m. Eastern Time each day. Now for the official National Weather Service forecast for Frankfort and surrounding communities. Tonight, clear. Lows around 50. North winds up to 5 miles an hour shifting to the east after midnight. Friday, sunny. Highs in the lower 80s. Southeast winds up to 5 miles an hour. Friday night, partly cloudy. Lows in the upper 50s. Southeast winds 5 to 10 miles an hour. Saturday, mostly sunny in the morning, then mostly cloudy with a 50% chance of rain showers in the afternoon. Highs in the mid-70s. Southeast winds 5 to 15 miles an hour. Saturday night, chance of thunderstorms until midnight, then rain showers and chance of thunderstorms after midnight. Lows in the upper 50s. East winds 10 to 20 miles an hour. Chance of precipitation 90%. And now the extended forecast for the radio listening area. Sunday and Sunday night, rain showers and chance of thunderstorms. Highs in the lower 70s. Lows in the upper 50s. Chance of precipitation near 100%. Columbus Day and Monday night, partly cloudy. Highs in the upper 70s. Lows around 60. Tuesday and Tuesday night, mostly clear. Highs in the lower 80s. Lows in the mid-50s. Wednesday and Wednesday night, partly cloudy. A 20% chance of rain showers. Highs in the mid-70s. Lows in the mid-50s. Thursday and Thursday night, partly cloudy. A 20% chance of rain showers. Highs in the upper 70s. Lows in the upper 50s. The current time is 7:37 p.m. Eastern Daylight Time. 7 p.m. Eastern Daylight Time weather conditions across north central Kentucky. At Frankfort. And the pressure was 30.07 inches and rising. At Lexington, it was clear. The temperature was 75 degrees. The dew point 40, and the relative humidity 28%. The wind was northwest at 3 miles an hour. The pressure was 30.08 inches and rising. At Louisville, it was clear. The temperature was 77 degrees, the dew point 38, and the relative humidity 24%. The wind was north at 7 miles an hour. The pressure was 30.06 inches and rising. At Frankfort, and the pressure was 30.07 inches and rising. Elsewhere around the region, it was clear, with a temperature of 73 at Covington, 72 at Indianapolis, and 76 at Jasper, Indiana. Under clear skies, Wilmington, Ohio reported 70, Jackson reported 71, and Bowling Green reported 76. And now here is the 8 to 14 day outlook for the region. This forecast is valid for the period from October 16 to 22, 2026. For Kentucky, temperatures and precipitation are forecast.

be normal. For Indiana, temperatures and precipitation are forecast to be normal. For Tennessee, temperatures are forecast to be above normal, and precipitation is forecast to be normal. This long-term outlook is updated on NOAA Weather Radio around 5 p.m. Eastern Time each day. Now for the official National Weather Service forecast for Frankfort and surrounding communities. Tonight, clear. Lows around 50. North winds up to 5 miles an hour, shifting to the east after midnight. Friday, sunny. Highs in the lower 80s. Southeast winds up to 5 miles an hour. Friday night, partly cloudy. Lows in the upper 50s. Southeast winds 5 to 10 miles an hour. Saturday, mostly sunny in the morning, then mostly cloudy with a 50% chance of rain showers in the afternoon. Highs in the mid-70s. Southeast winds 5 to 15 miles an hour. Saturday night, chance of thunderstorms until midnight, then rain showers and chance of thunderstorms after midnight. Lows in the upper 50s. East winds 10 to 20 miles an hour. Chance of precipitation 90%. And now the extended forecast for the radio listening area. Sunday and Sunday night, rain showers and chance of thunderstorms. Highs in the lower 70s. Lows in the upper 50s. Chance of precipitation near 100%. Columbus Day and Monday night, partly cloudy. Highs in the upper 70s. Lows around 60. Tuesday and Tuesday night, mostly clear. Highs in the lower 80s. Lows in the mid-50s. Wednesday and Wednesday night, partly cloudy. A 20% chance of rain showers. Highs in the mid-70s. Lows in the mid-50s. Thursday and Thursday night, partly cloudy. A 20% chance of rain showers. Highs in the upper 70s. Lows in the upper 50s. 7 p.m. Eastern Daylight Time weather conditions across north-central Kentucky. At Frankfort. And the pressure was 30.07 inches and rising. At Lexington, it was clear. The temperature was 75 degrees, the dew point 40, and the relative humidity 28%. The wind was northwest at 3 miles an hour. The pressure was 30.08 inches and rising. At Louisville, it was clear. The temperature was 77 degrees, the dew point 38, and the relative humidity 24%. The wind was north at 7 miles an hour. The pressure was 30.06 inches and rising. At Frankfort, and the pressure was 30.07 inches and rising. Elsewhere around the region, it was clear, with a temperature of 73 at Covington, 72 at Indianapolis, and 76 at Jasper, Indiana. Under clear skies, Wilmington, Ohio reported 70, Jackson reported 71, and Bowling Green reported 76. 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The current time is 7:43 p.m. Eastern Daylight Time. And now here is the 8 to 14 day outlook for the region. This forecast is valid for the period from October 16 to 22, 2026. For Kentucky, temperatures and precipitation are forecast to be normal. For Indiana, temperatures and precipitation are forecast to be normal. For Tennessee, temperatures are forecast to be above normal, and precipitation is forecast to be normal. This long-term outlook is updated on NOAA Weather Radio around 5 p.m. Eastern Time each day. Now for the official National Weather Service forecast for Frankfort and surrounding communities. Tonight, clear. Lows around 50. North winds up to 5 miles an hour, shifting to the east after midnight. Friday, sunny. Highs in the lower 80s. Southeast winds up to 5 miles an hour.

Friday night, partly cloudy. Lows in the upper 50s. Southeast winds 5 to 10 miles an hour. Saturday, mostly sunny in the morning, then mostly cloudy with a 50% chance of rain showers in the afternoon. Highs in the mid-70s. Southeast winds 5 to 15 miles an hour. Saturday night, chance of thunderstorms until midnight, then rain showers and chance of thunderstorms after midnight. Lows in the upper 50s. East winds 10 to 20 miles an hour. Chance of precipitation 90%. And now the extended forecast for the radio listening area. Sunday and Sunday night, rain showers and chance of thunderstorms. Highs in the lower 70s. Lows in the upper 50s. Chance of precipitation near 100%. Columbus Day and Monday night, partly cloudy. Highs in the upper 70s. Lows around 60. Tuesday and Tuesday night, mostly clear. Highs in the lower 80s. Lows in the mid-50s. Wednesday and Wednesday night, partly cloudy. A 20% chance of rain showers. Highs in the mid-70s. Lows in the mid-50s. Thursday and Thursday night, partly cloudy. A 20% chance of rain showers. Highs in the upper 70s. Lows in the upper 50s. 7 p.m. Eastern Daylight Time weather conditions across north central Kentucky. At Frankfort. And the pressure was 30.07 inches and rising. At Lexington, it was clear. The temperature was 75 degrees, the dew point 40, and the relative humidity 28%. The wind was northwest at 3 miles an hour. The pressure was 30.08 inches and rising. At Louisville, it was clear. The temperature was 77 degrees, the dew point 38, and the relative humidity 24%. The wind was north at 7 miles an hour. The pressure was 30.06 inches and rising. At Frankfort, and the pressure was 30.07 inches and rising. Elsewhere around the region, it was clear, with a temperature of 73 at Covington, 72 at Indianapolis, and 76 at Jasper, Indiana. Under clear skies, Wilmington, Ohio reported 70, Jackson reported 71, and Bowling Green reported 76. The current time is 7:47 p.m. Eastern Daylight Time. And now here is the 8 to 14 day outlook for the region. This forecast is valid for the period from October 16 to 22, 2026. For Kentucky, temperatures and precipitation are forecast to be normal. For Indiana, temperatures and precipitation are forecast to be normal. For Tennessee, temperatures are forecast to be above normal, and precipitation is forecast to be normal. This long-term outlook is updated on NOAA Weather Radio around 5 p.m. Eastern Time each day. Now for the official National Weather Service forecast for Frankfort and surrounding communities. Tonight, clear. Lows around 50. North winds up to 5 miles an hour shifting to the east after midnight. Friday, sunny. Highs in the lower 80s. Southeast winds up to 5 miles an hour. Friday night, partly cloudy. Lows in the upper 50s. Southeast winds 5 to 10 miles an hour. Saturday, mostly sunny in the morning, then mostly cloudy with a 50% chance of rain showers in the afternoon. Highs in the mid-70s. Southeast winds 5 to 15 miles an hour. Saturday night, chance of thunderstorms until midnight, then rain showers and chance of thunderstorms after midnight. Lows in the upper 50s. East winds 10 to 20 miles an hour. Chance of precipitation 90%. And now the extended forecast for the radio listening area. Sunday and Sunday night, rain showers and chance of thunderstorms. Highs in the lower 70s. Lows in the upper 50s. Chance of precipitation near 100%. Columbus Day and Monday night, partly cloudy. Highs in the upper 70s. Lows
lows around 60. Tuesday and Tuesday night, mostly clear. Highs in the lower 80s. Lows in the mid-50s. Wednesday and Wednesday night, partly cloudy. A 20% chance of rain showers. Highs in the mid-70s. Lows in the mid-50s. Thursday and Thursday night, partly cloudy. A 20% chance of rain showers. Highs in the upper 70s. Lows in the upper 50s. 7 p.m. Eastern Daylight Time weather conditions across north central Kentucky. At Frankfort. And the pressure was 30.07 inches and rising. At Lexington, it was clear. The temperature was 75 degrees, the dew point 40, and the relative humidity 28%. The wind was northwest at 3 miles an hour. The pressure was 30.08 inches and rising. At Louisville, it was clear. The temperature was 77 degrees, the dew point 38, and the relative humidity 24%. The wind was north at 7 miles an hour. The pressure was 30.06 inches and rising. At Frankfort, and the pressure was 30.07 inches and rising. Elsewhere around the region, it was clear, with a temperature of 73 at Covington, 72 at Indianapolis, and 76 at Jasper, Indiana. Under clear skies, Wilmington, Ohio reported 70, Jackson reported 71, and Bowling Green reported 76. And now here is the 8 to 14 day outlook for the region. This forecast is valid for the period from October 16 to 22, 2026. For Kentucky, temperatures and precipitation are forecast to be normal. For Indiana, temperatures and precipitation are forecast to be normal. For Tennessee, temperatures are forecast to be above normal, and precipitation is forecast to be normal. This long-term outlook is updated on NOAA Weather Radio around 5 p.m. Eastern Time each day. Now for the official National Weather Service forecast for Frankfort and surrounding communities. Tonight, clear. Lows around 50. North winds up to 5 miles an hour, shifting to the east after midnight. Friday, sunny. Highs in the lower 80s. Southeast winds up to 5 miles an hour. Friday night, partly cloudy. Lows in the upper 50s. Southeast winds 5 to 10 miles an hour. Saturday, mostly sunny in the morning, then mostly cloudy with a 50% chance of rain showers in the afternoon. Highs in the mid-70s. Southeast winds 5 to 15 miles an hour. Saturday night, chance of thunderstorms until midnight, then rain showers and chance of thunderstorms after midnight. Lows in the upper 50s. East winds 10 to 20 miles an hour. Chance of precipitation 90%. And now the extended forecast for the radio listening area. Sunday and Sunday night, rain showers and chance of thunderstorms. Highs in the lower 70s. Lows in the upper 50s. Chance of precipitation near 100%. Columbus Day and Monday night, partly cloudy. Highs in the upper 70s. Lows around 60. Tuesday and Tuesday night, mostly clear. Highs in the lower 80s. Lows in the mid-50s. Wednesday and Wednesday night, partly cloudy. A 20% chance of rain showers. Highs in the mid-70s. Lows in the mid-50s. Thursday and Thursday night, partly cloudy. A 20% chance of rain showers. Highs in the upper 70s. Lows in the upper 50s. The current time is 7:53 p.m. Eastern Daylight Time. 7 p.m. Eastern Daylight Time weather conditions across north central Kentucky. At Frankfort. And the pressure was 30.07 inches and rising. At Lexington, it was clear. The temperature was 75 degrees, the dew point 40, and the relative humidity 28%. The wind was northwest at 3 miles an hour. The pressure was 30.08 inches and rising. At Louisville, it was

clear. The temperature was 77 degrees, the dew point 38, and the relative humidity 24%. The wind was north at 7 miles an hour. The pressure was 30.06 inches and rising at Frankfurt, and the pressure was 30.07 inches and rising. Elsewhere around the region, it was clear, with a temperature of 73 at Covington, 72 at Indianapolis, and 76 at Jasper, Indiana. Under clear skies, Wilmington, Ohio reported 70, Jackson reported 71, and Bowling Green reported 76. And now here is the 8 to 14 day outlook for the region. This forecast is valid for the period from October 16 to 22, 2026. For Kentucky, temperatures and precipitation are forecast to be normal. For Indiana, temperatures and precipitation are forecast to be normal. For Tennessee, temperatures are forecast to be above normal, and precipitation is forecast to be normal. This long-term outlook is updated on NOAA Weather Radio around 5 p.m. Eastern Time each day. Now for the official National Weather Service forecast for Frankfurt and surrounding communities. Tonight, clear. Lows around 50. North winds up to 5 miles an hour shifting to the east after midnight. Friday, sunny. Highs in the lower 80s. Southeast winds up to 5 miles an hour. Friday night, partly cloudy. Lows in the upper 50s. Southeast winds 5 to 10 miles an hour. Saturday, mostly sunny in the morning, then mostly cloudy with a 50% chance of rain showers in the afternoon. Highs in the mid-70s. Southeast winds 5 to 15 miles an hour. Saturday night, chance of thunderstorms until midnight, then rain showers and chance of thunderstorms after midnight. Lows in the upper 50s. East winds 10 to 20 miles an hour. Chance of precipitation 90%. And now the extended forecast for the radio listening area. Sunday and Sunday night, rain showers and chance of thunderstorms. Highs in the lower 70s. Lows in the upper 50s. Chance of precipitation near 100%. Columbus Day and Monday night, partly cloudy. Highs in the upper 70s. Lows around 60. Tuesday and Tuesday night, mostly clear. Highs in the lower 80s. Lows in the mid 50s. Wednesday and Wednesday night, partly cloudy. A 20% chance of rain showers. Highs in the mid-70s. Lows in the mid-50s. Thursday and Thursday night, partly cloudy. A 20% chance of rain showers. Highs in the upper 70s. Lows in the upper 50s. The current time is 7:57 p.m. Eastern Daylight Time. 7 p.m. Eastern Daylight Time weather conditions across north-central Kentucky. At Frankfurt. And the pressure was 30.07 inches and rising. At Lexington, it was clear. The temperature was 75 degrees, the dew point 40, and the relative humidity 28%. The wind was northwest at 3 miles an hour. The pressure was 30.08 inches and rising. At Louisville, it was clear. The temperature was 77 degrees, the dew point 38, and the relative humidity 24%. The wind was north at 7 miles an hour. The pressure was 30.06 inches and rising at Frankfurt, and the pressure was 30.07 inches and rising. Elsewhere around the region, it was clear, with a temperature of 73 at Covington, 72 at Indianapolis, and 76 at Jasper, Indiana. Under clear skies, Wilmington, Ohio reported 70, Jackson reported 71, and Bowling Green reported 76. And now here is the 8 to 14 day outlook for the region. This forecast is valid for the period from October 16 to 22, 2026. For Kentucky, temperatures and precipitation are forecast to be normal. For Indiana, temperatures and precipitation are forecast to be normal. For Tennessee, temperatures are forecast